set. Hazen, light rain was falling. 54 degrees, relative humidity 100%. Wind northeast at 8 miles an hour. Harvey, fog was reported. 50 degrees, relative humidity 100%. Wind east at 13 miles an hour. Minot, cloudy. 54 degrees, relative humidity 86%. Wind southeast at 18 miles an hour, gusting to 26. Dickinson, cloudy. 54 degrees, relative humidity 83%. Wind north at 10 miles an hour. Elsewhere around North Dakota, it was 51 at Garrison. At Williston, it was mostly sunny, with a temperature of 60. At Jamestown, rain and fog were reported, with a temperature of 50. At Fargo, rain and fog were reported, with a temperature of 51. At Grand Forks, rain and fog were reported, with a temperature of 52. At Devil's Lake, rain and fog were reported, with a temperature of 52. In northern South Dakota, it was cloudy. It was 52 at Mobridge, and 54 at Aberdeen. In eastern Montana, at Glendive, it was mostly sunny, with a temperature of 68. At Miles City, it was partly sunny, with a temperature of 67. Once again, at Bismarck, the temperature was 50 degrees with light rain and fog. The regional weather forecast from your National Weather Service office in Bismarck. Showers, with a few isolated thunderstorms, will linger across the eastern Dakotas and northern Minnesota through tonight. Some patchy fog may also develop later tonight across the western Dakotas. Lows tonight will generally be in the 40s with some upper 30s. A strong warm-up is expected Saturday through the holiday weekend, with highs Saturday in the 70s to highs in the mid-80s to lower 90s on Memorial Day. A few isolated showers or thunderstorms could develop Saturday afternoon, but the rest of the holiday weekend should remain dry. Here is the forecast for the Bismarck, Minden listening area. Rest of today, showers and a slight chance of thunderstorms. Cooler. Highs in the upper 50s. East winds around 5 miles per hour. Tonight, mostly cloudy. Showers and a slight chance of thunderstorms in the evening. Patchy fog after midnight. Lows in the lower 40s. North winds around 5 miles per hour, becoming northwest around 5 miles per hour after midnight. Saturday, partly sunny in the morning then clearing. Patchy fog in the morning. Highs in the lower 70s. West winds 5 to 10 miles per hour. Saturday night, mostly clear. Lows in the mid 40s. South winds around 5 miles per hour. Sunday, sunny. Highs in the lower 80s. South winds around 10 miles per hour. Sunday night, partly cloudy in the evening then clearing. Lows in the lower 50s. Memorial Day, sunny. Highs in the lower 90s. Monday night, mostly clear. Lows in the upper 50s. Tuesday, sunny. Highs in the upper 80s. Tuesday night, increasing clouds. Lows in the lower 60s. Wednesday, mostly sunny. Highs in the mid-80s. Wednesday night, increasing clouds. Lows in the upper 50s. Thursday, partly sunny. A slight chance of showers in the morning, then a chance of showers and a slight chance of thunderstorms in the afternoon. Highs in the lower 80s. Chance of rain 30%. For Western Lake Sakakawea, tonight, northeast winds around 10 miles per hour in the evening becoming light, then becoming west around 10 miles per hour early in the morning. Slight chance of showers in the evening. Patchy fog after midnight. Mostly cloudy in the evening then becoming partly cloudy. Lows in the lower 40s. Saturday, west winds 10 to 15 miles per hour. Patchy fog early in the morning. Sunny. Highs in the lower 70s. For Eastern Lake Sakakawea, tonight, northeast winds around 10 miles per hour in the evening becoming light. Showers likely in the evening. Patchy fog after midnight. Mostly cloudy. Lows in the lower 40s. Saturday, west winds 10 to 15 miles per hour. Patchy fog early in the morning. Partly sunny in the morning then clearing. Highs around 70. For Northern Lake Oraahi, tonight, northwest winds around 10 miles per hour. Chance of showers in the evening. Patchy.

fog after midnight. Mostly cloudy. Lows in the lower 40s. Saturday, west winds around 10 miles per hour. Patchy fog early in the morning. Partly sunny in the morning, then clearing. Highs in the lower 70s. Here are the weather conditions at 7 p.m. Central Daylight Time. Bismarck, light rain and fog were reported. Temperature 50 degrees, relative humidity 93%. Wind northeast at 6 miles an hour. Pressure 29.86 inches and steady. Mendham, light rain was falling. 48 degrees, relative humidity 100%. Hazen, light rain was falling. 54 degrees, relative humidity 100%. Wind northeast at 8 miles an hour. Harvey, fog was reported. 50 degrees, relative humidity 100%. Wind east at 13 miles an hour. Minot, cloudy. 54 degrees, relative humidity 86%. Wind southeast at 18 miles an hour, gusting to 26. Dickinson, cloudy. 54 degrees, relative humidity 83%. Wind north at 10 miles an hour. Elsewhere around North Dakota, it was 51 at Garrison. At Williston, it was mostly sunny, with a temperature of 60. At Jamestown, rain and fog were reported, with a temperature of 50. At Fargo, rain and fog were reported, with a temperature of 51. At Grand Forks, rain and fog were reported, with a temperature of 52. At Devil's Lake, rain and fog were reported, with a temperature of 52. In northern South Dakota, it was cloudy. It was 52 at Mobridge, and 54 at Aberdeen. In eastern Montana, at Glendive, it was mostly sunny, with a temperature of 68. At Mile City, it was partly sunny, with a temperature of 67. Once again, at Bismarck, the temperature was 50 degrees with light rain and fog. The regional weather forecast from your National Weather Service office in Bismarck. Showers, with a few isolated thunderstorms, will linger across the eastern Dakotas and northern Minnesota through tonight. Some patchy fog may also develop later tonight across the western Dakotas. Lows tonight will generally be in the 40s with some upper 30s. A strong warm-up is expected Saturday through the holiday weekend, with highs Saturday in the 70s to highs in the mid-80s to lower 90s on Memorial Day. A few isolated showers or thunderstorms could develop Saturday afternoon, but the rest of the holiday weekend should remain dry. Here is the forecast for the Bismarck Minden listening area. Rest of today, showers and a slight chance of thunderstorms. Cooler. Highs in the upper 50s. East winds around 5 miles per hour. Tonight, mostly cloudy. Showers and a slight chance of thunderstorms in the evening. Patchy fog after midnight. Lows in the lower 40s. North winds around 5 miles per hour, becoming northwest around 5 miles per hour after midnight. Saturday, partly sunny in the morning, then clearing. Patchy fog in the morning. Highs in the lower 70s. West winds 5 to 10 miles per hour. Saturday night, mostly clear. Lows in the mid 40s. South winds around 5 miles per hour. Sunday, sunny. Highs in the lower 80s. South winds around 10 miles per hour. Sunday night, partly cloudy in the evening, then clearing. Lows in the lower 50s. Memorial Day, sunny. Highs in the lower 90s. Monday night, mostly clear. Lows in the upper 50s. Tuesday, sunny. Highs in the upper 80s. Tuesday night, increasing clouds. Lows in the lower 60s. Wednesday, mostly sunny. Highs in the mid-80s. Wednesday night, increasing clouds. Lows in the upper 50s. Thursday, partly sunny. A slight chance of showers in the morning, then a chance of showers and a slight chance of thunderstorms in the afternoon. Highs in the lower 80s. Chance of rain 30%. For western Lake Sakakawea, tonight, northeast winds around 10 miles per hour in the evening becoming light, then becoming west around 10 miles per hour early in the morning. Slight chance of showers in the evening. Patchy fog after midnight. Mostly cloudy in the evening, then becoming partly cloudy. Lows in the lower 40s. Saturday, west winds 10 to 15 miles per

patchy fog early in the morning. Sunny. Highs in the lower 70s. For eastern Lake Sakakawea, tonight, northeast winds around 10 miles per hour in the evening becoming light. Showers likely in the evening. Patchy fog after midnight. Mostly cloudy. Lows in the lower 40s. Saturday, west winds 10 to 15 miles per hour. Patchy fog early in the morning. Partly sunny in the morning then clearing. Highs around 70. For northern Lake Oahe, tonight, northwest winds around 10 miles per hour. Chance of showers in the evening. Patchy fog after midnight. Mostly cloudy. Lows in the lower 40s. Saturday, west winds around 10 miles per hour. Patchy fog early in the morning. Partly sunny in the morning then clearing. Highs in the lower 70s. Here are the weather conditions at 7 p.m. Central Daylight Time. Bismarck, light rain and fog were reported. Temperature 50 degrees, relative humidity 93%. Wind northeast at 6 miles an hour. Pressure 29.86 inches and steady. Mendon, light rain was falling. 48 degrees, relative humidity 100%. Hazen, light rain was falling. 54 degrees, relative humidity 100%. Wind northeast at 8 miles an hour. Harvey, fog was reported. 50 degrees, relative humidity 100%. Wind east at 13 miles an hour. Minot, cloudy. 54 degrees, relative humidity 86%. Wind southeast at 18 miles an hour, gusting to 26. Dickinson, cloudy. 54 degrees, relative humidity 83%. Wind north at 10 miles an hour. Elsewhere around North Dakota, it was 51 at Garrison. At Williston, it was mostly sunny, with a temperature of 60. At Jamestown, rain and fog were reported, with a temperature of 50. At Fargo, rain and fog were reported, with a temperature of 51. At Grand Forks, rain and fog were reported, with a temperature of 52. At Devil's Lake, rain and fog were reported, with a temperature of 52. In northern South Dakota, it was cloudy. It was 52 at Mobridge, and 54 at Aberdeen. In eastern Montana, at Glendive, it was mostly sunny, with a temperature of 68. At Miles City, it was partly sunny, with a temperature of 67. Once again, at Bismarck, the temperature was 50 degrees with light rain and fog. The regional weather forecast from your National Weather Service office in Bismarck. Showers, with a few isolated thunderstorms, will linger across the eastern Dakotas and northern Minnesota through tonight. Some patchy fog may also develop later tonight across the western Dakotas. Lows tonight will generally be in the 40s with some upper 30s. A strong warm-up is expected Saturday through the holiday weekend, with highs Saturday in the 70s to highs in the mid-80s to lower 90s on Memorial Day. A few isolated showers or thunderstorms could develop Saturday afternoon, but the rest of the holiday weekend should remain dry. Here is the forecast for the Bismarck Mendon listening area. Rest of today, showers and a slight chance of thunderstorms. Cooler. Highs in the upper 50s. East winds around 5 miles per hour. Tonight, mostly cloudy. Showers and a slight chance of thunderstorms in the evening. Patchy fog after midnight. Lows in the lower 40s. North winds around 5 miles per hour, becoming northwest around 5 miles per hour after midnight. Saturday, partly sunny in the morning then clearing. Patchy fog in the morning. Highs in the lower 70s. West winds 5 to 10 miles per hour. Saturday night, mostly clear. Lows in the mid 40s. South winds around 5 miles per hour. Sunday, sunny. Highs in the lower 80s. South winds around 10 miles per hour. Sunday night, partly cloudy in the evening then clearing. Lows in the lower 50s. Memorial Day, sunny. Highs in the lower 90s. Monday night, mostly clear. Lows in the upper 50s. Tuesday, sunny. Highs in the upper 80s. Tuesday night, increasing clouds. Lows in the lower 60s. Wednesday, mostly sunny. Highs in the mid 80s. Wednesday night, increasing clouds.

cloud. Lows in the upper 50s. Thursday, partly sunny. A slight chance of showers in the morning, then a chance of showers and a slight chance of thunderstorms in the afternoon. Highs in the lower 80s. Chance of rain 30%. For Western Lake Sakakawea, tonight, northeast winds around 10 miles per hour in the evening becoming light, then becoming west around 10 miles per hour early in the morning. Slight chance of showers in the evening. Patchy fog after midnight. Mostly cloudy in the evening then becoming partly cloudy. Lows in the lower 40s. Saturday, west winds 10 to 15 miles per hour. Patchy fog early in the morning. Sunny. Highs in the lower 70s. For Eastern Lake Sakakawea, tonight, northeast winds around 10 miles per hour in the evening becoming light. Showers likely in the evening. Patchy fog after midnight. Mostly cloudy. Lows in the lower 40s. Saturday, west winds 10 to 15 miles per hour. Patchy fog early in the morning. Partly sunny in the morning then clearing. Highs around 70. For Northern Lake Oahe, tonight, northwest winds around 10 miles per hour. Chance of showers in the evening. Patchy fog after midnight. Mostly cloudy. Lows in the lower 40s. Saturday, west winds around 10 miles per hour. Patchy fog early in the morning. Partly sunny in the morning then clearing. Highs in the lower 70s. Here are the weather conditions at 7 p.m. Central Daylight Time. Bismarck, light rain and fog were reported. Temperature 50 degrees, relative humidity 93%. Wind northeast at 6 miles an hour. Pressure 29.86 inches and steady. Mendan, light rain was falling. 48 degrees, relative humidity 100%. Hazen, light rain was falling. 54 degrees, relative humidity 100%. Wind northeast at 8 miles an hour. Harvey, fog was reported. 50 degrees, relative humidity 100%. Wind east at 13 miles an hour. Minot, cloudy. 54 degrees, relative humidity 86%. Wind southeast at 18 miles an hour, gusting to 26. Dickinson, cloudy. 54 degrees, relative humidity 83%. Wind north at 10 miles an hour. Elsewhere around North Dakota, it was 51 at Garrison. At Williston, it was mostly sunny, with a temperature of 60. At Jamestown, rain and fog were reported, with a temperature of 50. At Fargo, rain and fog were reported, with a temperature of 51. At Grand Forks, rain and fog were reported, with a temperature of 52. At Devil's Lake, rain and fog were reported, with a temperature of 52. In northern South Dakota, it was cloudy. It was 52 at Mobridge, and 54 at Aberdeen. In eastern Montana, at Glendive, it was mostly sunny, with a temperature of 68. At Miles City, it was partly sunny, with a temperature of 67. Once again, at Bismarck, the temperature was 50 degrees with light rain and fog. 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Providing weather information 24 hours a day from your National Weather Service office in Bismarck. The regional weather forecast from your National Weather Service office in Bismarck. Showers, with a few isolated thunderstorms, will linger across the eastern Dakotas and northern Minnesota through tonight. Some patchy fog may also develop later tonight across the western Dakotas. Lows tonight will generally be in the 40s with some upper 30s. A strong warm-up is expected Saturday through the holiday weekend, with highs Saturday in the 70s to highs in the mid-80s to lower 90s on Memorial Day. A few isolated showers or thunderstorms could develop Saturday afternoon, but the rest of the holiday weekend should remain dry. Here is the forecast for the Bismarck-Mendon listening area. Rest of today, showers and a slight chance of thunderstorms. Cooler. Highs in the upper 50s. East winds around 5 miles per hour. Tonight, mostly cloudy. Showers and a slight chance of thunderstorms in the evening. Patchy fog after midnight. Lows in the lower 40s. North winds around 5 miles per hour, becoming northwest around 5 miles per hour after midnight.

Saturday, partly sunny in the morning, then clearing. Patchy fog in the morning. Highs in the lower 70s. West winds 5 to 10 miles per hour. Saturday night, mostly clear. Lows in the mid-40s. South winds around 5 miles per hour. Sunday, sunny. Highs in the lower 80s. South winds around 10 miles per hour. Lows in the mid-40s. South winds around 5 miles per hour. Sunday, sunny. Highs in the lower 80s. South winds around 10 miles per hour. Sunday night, partly cloudy in the evening, then clearing. Lows in the lower 50s. Memorial Day, sunny. Highs in the lower 90s. Monday night, mostly clear. Lows in the upper 50s. Tuesday, sunny. Highs in the upper 80s. Tuesday night, increasing clouds. Lows in the lower 60s. Wednesday, mostly sunny. Highs in the mid-80s. Wednesday night, increasing clouds. Lows in the upper 50s. Thursday, partly sunny. A slight chance of showers in the morning, then a chance of showers and a slight chance of thunderstorms in the afternoon. Highs in the lower 80s. Chance of rain 30%. For Western Lake Sakakawea, tonight, northeast winds around 10 miles per hour in the evening becoming light, then becoming west around 10 miles per hour early in the morning. Slight chance of showers in the evening. Patchy fog after midnight. Mostly cloudy in the evening then becoming partly cloudy. Lows in the lower 40s. Saturday, west winds 10 to 15 miles per hour. Patchy fog early in the morning. Sunny. Highs in the lower 70s. For Eastern Lake Sakakawea, tonight, northeast winds around 10 miles per hour in the evening becoming light. Showers likely in the evening. Patchy fog after midnight. Mostly cloudy. Lows in the lower 40s. Saturday, west winds 10 to 15 miles per hour. Patchy fog early in the morning. Partly sunny in the morning then clearing. Highs around 70. For Northern Lake Oahe, tonight, northwest winds around 10 miles per hour. Chance of showers in the evening. Patchy fog after midnight. Mostly cloudy. Lows in the lower 40s. Saturday, west winds around 10 miles per hour. Patchy fog early in the morning. Partly sunny in the morning then clearing. Highs in the lower 70s. Here are the weather conditions at 7 p.m. Central Daylight Time. Bismarck, light rain and fog were reported. Temperature 50 degrees, relative humidity 93%. Wind northeast at 6 miles an hour. Pressure 29.86 inches and steady. Mendon, light rain was falling. 48 degrees, relative humidity 100%. Hazen, light rain was falling. 54 degrees, relative humidity 100%. Wind northeast at 8 miles an hour. Harvey, fog was reported. 50 degrees, relative humidity 100%. Wind east at 13 miles an hour. Minot, cloudy. 54 degrees, relative humidity 86%. Wind southeast at 18 miles an hour, gusting to 26. Dickinson, cloudy. 54 degrees, relative humidity 83%. Wind north at 10 miles an hour. Elsewhere around North Dakota, it was 51 at Garrison. At Williston, it was mostly sunny, with a temperature of 60. At Jamestown, rain and fog were reported, with a temperature of 50. At Fargo, rain and fog were reported, with a temperature of 51. At Grand Forks, rain and fog were reported, with a temperature of 52. At Devil's Lake, rain and fog were reported, with a temperature of 52. In northern South Dakota, it was cloudy. It was 52 at Mobridge, and 54 at Aberdeen. In eastern Montana, at Glendive, it was mostly sunny, with a temperature of 68. At Miles City, it was partly sunny, with a temperature of 67. Once again, at Bismarck, the temperature was 50 degrees with light rain and fog. The regional weather forecast from your National Weather Service office in Bismarck. Showers, with a few isolated thunderstorms, will linger across the eastern Dakotas and northern Minnesota through tonight. Some patchy fog may also develop later tonight across the western

Dakota. Lows tonight will generally be in the 40s with some upper 30s. A strong warm-up is expected Saturday through the holiday weekend, with highs Saturday in the 70s to highs in the mid-80s to lower 90s on Memorial Day. A few isolated showers or thunderstorms could develop Saturday afternoon, but the rest of the holiday weekend should remain dry. Here is the forecast for the Bismarck, Minden listening area. Rest of today, showers and a slight chance of thunderstorms. Northeast winds around 5 miles per hour. Tonight, mostly cloudy. Showers and a slight chance of thunderstorms in the evening. Patchy fog after midnight. Lows in the lower 40s. North winds around 5 miles per hour, becoming northwest around 5 miles per hour after midnight. Saturday, partly sunny in the morning, then clearing. Patchy fog in the morning. Highs in the lower 70s. West winds 5 to 10 miles per hour. Saturday night, mostly clear. Lows in the mid-40s. South winds around 5 miles per hour. Sunday, sunny. Highs in the lower 80s. South winds around 10 miles per hour. Sunday night, partly cloudy in the evening, then clearing. Lows in the lower 50s. Memorial Day, sunny. Highs in the lower 90s. Monday night, mostly clear. Lows in the upper 50s. Tuesday, sunny. Highs in the upper 80s. Tuesday night, increasing clouds. Lows in the lower 60s. Wednesday, mostly sunny. Highs in the mid-80s. Wednesday night, increasing clouds. Lows in the upper 50s. Thursday, partly sunny. A slight chance of showers in the morning, then a chance of showers and a slight chance of thunderstorms in the afternoon. Highs in the lower 80s. Chance of rain 30%. For Western Lake Sakakawea, tonight, northeast winds around 10 miles per hour in the evening becoming light, then becoming west around 10 miles per hour early in the morning. Slight chance of showers in the evening. Patchy fog after midnight. Mostly cloudy in the evening, then becoming partly cloudy. Lows in the lower 40s. Saturday, west winds 10 to 15 miles per hour. Patchy fog early in the morning. Sunny. Highs in the lower 70s. For Eastern Lake Sakakawea, tonight, northeast winds around 10 miles per hour in the evening becoming light. Showers likely in the evening. Patchy fog after midnight. Mostly cloudy. Lows in the lower 40s. Saturday, west winds 10 to 15 miles per hour. Patchy fog early in the morning. Partly sunny in the morning, then clearing. Highs around 70. For Northern Lake Oahe, tonight, northwest winds around 10 miles per hour. Chance of showers in the evening. Patchy fog after midnight. Mostly cloudy. Lows in the lower 40s. Saturday, west winds around 10 miles per hour. Patchy fog early in the morning. Partly sunny in the morning, then clearing. Highs in the lower 70s. Here are the weather conditions at 7 p.m. Central Daylight Time. Bismarck, light rain and fog were reported. Temperature 50 degrees, relative humidity 93%. Wind northeast at 6 miles an hour. Pressure 29.86 inches and steady. Minden, light rain was falling. 48 degrees, relative humidity 100%. Hazen, light rain was falling. 54 degrees, relative humidity 100%. Wind northeast at 8 miles an hour. Harvey, fog was reported. 50 degrees, relative humidity 100%. Wind east at 13 miles an hour. Minot, cloudy. 54 degrees, relative humidity 86%. Wind southeast at 18 miles an hour, gusting to 26. Dickinson, cloudy. 54 degrees, relative humidity 83%. Wind north at 10 miles an hour. Elsewhere around North Dakota, it was 51 at Garrison. At Williston, it was mostly sunny, with a temperature of 60. At Jamestown, rain and fog were reported, with a temperature of 50. At Fargo, rain and fog were reported, with a temperature of 51. At Grand Forks, rain and fog were reported, with a temperature of 52. At Devil's Lake, rain and fog were reported, with a temperature of 52. In northern South Dakota,

It was cloudy. It was 52 at Mobridge and 54 at Aberdeen. In eastern Montana, at Glendive, it was mostly sunny with a temperature of 68. At Miles City, it was partly sunny with a temperature of 67. Once again, at Bismarck, the temperature was 50 degrees with light rain and fog. The Bismarck, North Dakota climate summary for this evening, as of 5 p.m., May 22, 2026. Today's high temperature of 58 degrees occurred at 12:31 p.m. The record high is 93 degrees, which was set in 1980. Today's low temperature of 49 degrees occurred at 4:25 p.m. The record low is 24 degrees, which was last set in 1963. 0.39 inches of precipitation fell today, which brings the monthly total to 0.92 inches. The total precipitation for the year now stands at 3.79 inches. There were 11 heating degree days today. The yearly total since July 1st is 7,475. There were no cooling degree days today. The yearly total since January 1st is 3. The normal high temperature for tomorrow is 71 degrees, and the normal low is 45. The record high for tomorrow is 96, which occurred in 1928, and the record low is 28, which occurred in 1992. Sunset tonight is at 9:19 p.m. Sunrise tomorrow is at 6 a.m. The regional weather forecast from your National Weather Service office in Bismarck. Showers, with a few isolated thunderstorms, will linger across the eastern Dakotas and northern Minnesota through tonight. Some patchy fog may also develop later tonight across the western Dakotas. Lows tonight will generally be in the 40s with some upper 30s. A strong warm-up is expected Saturday through the holiday weekend, with highs Saturday in the 70s to highs in the mid-80s to lower 90s on Memorial Day. A few isolated showers or thunderstorms could develop Saturday afternoon, but the rest of the holiday weekend should remain dry. Here is the forecast for the Bismarck, Minden listening area. Rest of today, showers and a slight chance of thunderstorms. Northeast winds around 5 miles per hour. Tonight, mostly cloudy. Showers and a slight chance of thunderstorms in the evening. Patchy fog after midnight. Lows in the lower 40s. North winds around 5 miles per hour, becoming northwest around 5 miles per hour after midnight. Saturday, partly sunny in the morning then clearing. Patchy fog in the morning. Highs in the lower 70s. West winds 5 to 10 miles per hour. Saturday night, mostly clear. Lows in the mid-40s. South winds around 5 miles per hour. Sunday, sunny. Highs in the lower 80s. South winds around 10 miles per hour. Sunday night, partly cloudy in the evening then clearing. Lows in the lower 50s. Memorial Day, sunny. Highs in the lower 90s. Monday night, mostly clear. Lows in the upper 50s. Tuesday, sunny. Highs in the upper 80s. Tuesday night, increasing clouds. Lows in the lower 60s. Wednesday, mostly sunny. Highs in the mid-80s. Wednesday night, increasing clouds. Lows in the upper 50s. Thursday, partly sunny. A slight chance of showers in the morning, then a chance of showers and a slight chance of thunderstorms in the afternoon. Highs in the lower 80s. Chance of rain 30%. For Western Lake Sakakawea, tonight, northeast winds around 10 miles per hour in the evening becoming light, then becoming west around 10 miles per hour early in the morning. Slight chance of showers in the evening. Patchy fog after midnight. Mostly cloudy in the evening, then becoming partly cloudy. Lows in the lower 40s. Saturday, west winds 10 to 15 miles per hour. Patchy fog early in the morning. Sunny. Highs in the lower 70s. For eastern Lake Sakakawea, tonight, northeast winds around 10 miles per hour in the evening becoming light. Showers likely in the evening. Patchy fog after midnight. Mostly cloudy. Lows in the lower 40s. Saturday, west winds 10 to 15 miles per hour. Patchy fog early in the morning. Partly sunny in the morning then clearing. Highs around 70. For northern Lake Oahe, tonight, northwest winds around 10 miles per hour.
chance of showers in the evening. Patchy fog after midnight. Mostly cloudy. Lows in the lower 40s. Saturday, west winds around 10 miles per hour. Patchy fog early in the morning. Partly sunny in the morning, then clearing. Highs in the lower 70s. Here are the weather conditions at 7 p.m. Central Daylight Time. Bismarck, light rain and fog were reported. Temperature 50 degrees, relative humidity 93%. Wind northeast at 6 miles an hour. Pressure 29.86 inches and steady. Mendon, light rain was falling. 48 degrees, relative humidity 100%. Hazen, light rain was falling. 54 degrees, relative humidity 100%. Wind northeast at 8 miles an hour. Harvey, fog was reported. 50 degrees, relative humidity 100%. Wind east at 13 miles an hour. Minot, cloudy. 54 degrees, relative humidity 86%. Wind southeast at 18 miles an hour, gusting to 26. Dickinson, cloudy. 54 degrees, relative humidity 83%. Wind north at 10 miles an hour. Elsewhere around North Dakota, it was 51 at Garrison. At Williston, it was mostly sunny, with a temperature of 60. At Jamestown, rain and fog were reported, with a temperature of 50. At Fargo, rain and fog were reported, with a temperature of 51. At Grand Forks, rain and fog were reported, with a temperature of 52. At Devil's Lake, rain and fog were reported, with a temperature of 52. In northern South Dakota, it was cloudy. It was 52 at Mobridge, and 54 at Aberdeen. In eastern Montana, at Glendive, it was mostly sunny, with a temperature of 68. At Miles City, it was partly sunny, with a temperature of 67. Once again, at Bismarck, the temperature was 50 degrees with light rain and fog. The Bismarck, North Dakota climate summary for this evening, as of 5 p.m., May 22, 2026. Today's high temperature of 58 degrees occurred at 12:31 p.m. The record high is 93 degrees, which was set in 1980. Today's low temperature of 49 degrees occurred at 4:25 p.m. The record low is 24 degrees, which was last set in 1963. 0.39 inches of precipitation fell today, which brings the monthly total to 0.92 inches. The total precipitation for the year now stands at 3.79 inches. There were 11 heating degree days today. The yearly total since July 1st is 7,475. There were no cooling degree days today. The yearly total since January 1st is 3. The normal high temperature for tomorrow is 71 degrees, and the normal low is 45. The record high for tomorrow is 96, which occurred in 1928, and the record low is 28, which occurred in 1992. Sunset tonight is at 9:19 p.m. Sunrise tomorrow is at 6 a.m. The regional weather forecast from your National Weather Service office in Bismarck. Showers, with a few isolated thunderstorms, will linger across the eastern Dakotas and northern Minnesota through tonight. Some patchy fog may also develop later tonight across the western Dakotas. Lows tonight will generally be in the 40s with some upper 30s. A strong warm-up is expected Saturday through the holiday weekend, with highs Saturday in the 70s to highs in the mid-80s to lower 90s on Memorial Day. A few isolated showers or thunderstorms could develop Saturday afternoon, but the rest of the holiday weekend should remain dry. Here is the forecast for the Bismarck, Mendon listening area. Rest of today, showers and a slight chance of thunderstorms. Northeast winds around 5 miles per hour. Tonight, mostly cloudy. Showers and a slight chance of thunderstorms in the evening. Patchy fog after midnight. Lows in the lower 40s. North winds around 5 miles per hour, becoming northwest around 5 miles per hour after midnight. Saturday, partly sunny in the morning, then clearing. Patchy fog in the morning. Highs in the lower 70s. West winds 5 to 10 miles per hour. Saturday night, mostly clear. Lows in the mid-40s. South winds around 5 miles per hour. Sunday, sunny. Highs in the lower 80s. South winds around 10 miles per hour.
Sunday night, partly

cloudy in the evening, then clearing. Lows in the lower 50s. Memorial Day, sunny. Highs in the lower 90s. Monday night, mostly clear. Lows in the upper 50s. Tuesday, sunny. Highs in the upper 80s. Tuesday night, increasing clouds. Lows in the lower 60s. Wednesday, mostly sunny. Highs in the mid-80s. Wednesday night, increasing clouds. Lows in the upper 50s. Thursday, partly sunny. A slight chance of showers in the morning, then a chance of showers and a slight chance of thunderstorms in the afternoon. Highs in the lower 80s. Chance of rain 30%. For Western Lake Sakakawea, tonight, northeast winds around 10 miles per hour in the evening becoming light, then becoming west around 10 miles per hour early in the morning. Slight chance of showers in the evening. Patchy fog after midnight. Mostly cloudy in the evening, then becoming partly cloudy. Lows in the lower 40s. Saturday, west winds 10 to 15 miles per hour. Patchy fog early in the morning. Sunny. Highs in the lower 70s. For Eastern Lake Sakakawea, tonight, northeast winds around 10 miles per hour in the evening becoming light. Showers likely in the evening. Patchy fog after midnight. Mostly cloudy. Lows in the lower 40s. Saturday, west winds 10 to 15 miles per hour. Patchy fog early in the morning. Partly sunny in the morning, then clearing. Highs around 70. For Northern Lake Oahe, tonight, northwest winds around 10 miles per hour. Chance of showers in the evening. Patchy fog after midnight. Mostly cloudy. Lows in the lower 40s. Saturday, west winds around 10 miles per hour. Patchy fog early in the morning. Partly sunny in the morning, then clearing. Highs in the lower 70s. Here are the weather conditions at 7 p.m. Central Daylight Time. Bismarck, light rain and fog were reported. Temperature 50 degrees, relative humidity 93%. Wind northeast at 6 miles an hour. Pressure 29.86 inches and steady. Mendham, light rain was falling. 48 degrees, relative humidity 100%. Hazen, light rain was falling. 54 degrees, relative humidity 100%. Wind northeast at 8 miles an hour. Harvey, fog was reported. 50 degrees, relative humidity 100%. Wind east at 13 miles an hour. Minot, cloudy. 54 degrees, relative humidity 86%. Wind southeast at 18 miles an hour, gusting to 26. Dickinson, cloudy. 54 degrees, relative humidity 83%. Wind north at 10 miles an hour. Elsewhere around North Dakota, it was 51 at Garrison. At Williston, it was mostly sunny, with a temperature of 60. At Jamestown, rain and fog were reported, with a temperature of 50. At Fargo, rain and fog were reported, with a temperature of 51. At Grand Forks, rain and fog were reported, with a temperature of 52. At Devil's Lake, rain and fog were reported, with a temperature of 52. In northern South Dakota, it was cloudy. It was 52 at Mobridge, and 54 at Aberdeen. In eastern Montana, at Glendive, it was mostly sunny, with a temperature of 68. At Mile City, it was partly sunny, with a temperature of 67. Once again, at Bismarck, the temperature was 50 degrees with light rain and fog. The Bismarck, North Dakota climate summary for this evening, as of 5 p.m., May 22, 2026. Today's high temperature of 58 degrees occurred at 12:31 p.m. The record high is 93 degrees, which was set in 1980. Today's low temperature of 49 degrees occurred at 4:25 p.m. The record low is 24 degrees, which was last set in 1963. 0.39 inches of precipitation fell today, which brings the monthly total to 0.92 inches. The total precipitation for the year now stands at 3.79 inches. There were 11 heating degree days today. The yearly total since July 1st is 7,475. There were no cooling degree days today. The yearly total since January 1st is 3. The normal high temperature for tomorrow is 71 degrees,
and the normal low is 45. The record high for tomorrow is 96, which occurred in 1928, and the record low is 28, which occurred in 1992. Sunset tonight is at 9:19 p.m. Sunrise tomorrow is at 6 a.m. The regional weather forecast from your National Weather Service office in Bismarck. Showers, with a few isolated thunderstorms, will linger across the eastern Dakotas and northern Minnesota through tonight. Some patchy fog may also develop later tonight across the western Dakotas. Lows tonight will generally be in the 40s with some upper 30s. A strong warm-up is expected Saturday through the holiday weekend, with highs Saturday in the 70s to highs in the mid-80s to lower 90s on Memorial Day. A few isolated showers or thunderstorms could develop Saturday afternoon, but the rest of the holiday weekend should remain dry. Here is the forecast for the Bismarck Minden listening area. Rest of today, showers and a slight chance of thunderstorms. Northeast winds around 5 miles per hour. Tonight, mostly cloudy. Showers and a slight chance of thunderstorms in the evening. Patchy fog after midnight. Lows in the lower 40s. North winds around 5 miles per hour, becoming northwest around 5 miles per hour after midnight. Saturday, partly sunny in the morning then clearing. Patchy fog in the morning. Highs in the lower 70s. West winds 5 to 10 miles per hour. Saturday night, mostly clear. Lows in the mid-40s. South winds around 5 miles per hour. Sunday, sunny. Highs in the lower 80s. South winds around 10 miles per hour. Sunday night, partly cloudy in the evening then clearing. Lows in the lower 50s. Memorial Day, sunny. Highs in the lower 90s. Monday night, mostly clear. Lows in the upper 50s. Tuesday, sunny. Highs in the upper 80s. Tuesday night, increasing clouds. Lows in the lower 60s. Wednesday, mostly sunny. Highs in the mid-80s. Wednesday night, increasing clouds. Lows in the upper 50s. Thursday, partly sunny. A slight chance of showers in the morning, then a chance of showers and a slight chance of thunderstorms in the afternoon. Highs in the lower 80s. Chance of rain 30%. 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Providing weather information 24 hours a day from your National Weather Service office in Bismarck. For Western Lake Sakakawea, tonight, northeast winds around 10 miles per hour in the evening becoming light, then becoming west around 10 miles per hour early in the morning. Slight chance of showers in the evening. Patchy fog after midnight. Mostly cloudy in the evening then becoming partly cloudy. Lows in the lower 40s. Saturday, west winds 10 to 15 miles per hour. Patchy fog early in the morning. Sunny. Highs in the lower 70s. For Eastern Lake Sakakawea, tonight, northeast winds around 10 miles per hour in the evening becoming light. Showers likely in the evening. Patchy fog after midnight. Mostly cloudy. Lows in the lower 40s. Saturday, west winds 10 to 15 miles per hour. Patchy fog early in the morning. Partly sunny in the morning then clearing. Highs around 70. For Northern Lake Oahe, tonight, northwest winds around 10 miles per hour. Chance of showers in the evening. Patchy fog after midnight. Mostly cloudy. Lows in the lower 40s. Saturday, west winds around 10 miles per hour. Patchy fog early in the morning. Partly sunny in the morning then clearing. Highs in the lower 70s. Here are the weather conditions at 7 p.m. Central Daylight Time. Bismarck, light rain and fog were reported. Temperature 50 degrees, relative humidity 93%. Wind northeast at 6 miles an hour. Pressure 29.86 inches and steady. Minden, light rain was falling. 48 degrees, relative humidity 100%. Hazen, light rain was falling. 54 degrees, relative humidity 100%. Wind northeast at 8 miles an hour. Harvey, fog was reported. 50 degrees, relative humidity 100%.
when they said 13 miles an hour.

Minot, cloudy. 54 degrees, relative humidity 86%. Wind southeast at 18 miles an hour, gusting to 26. Dickinson, cloudy. 54 degrees, relative humidity 83%. Wind north at 10 miles an hour. Elsewhere around North Dakota, it was 51 at Garrison. At Williston, it was mostly sunny, with a temperature of 60. At Jamestown, rain and fog were reported, with a temperature of 50. At Fargo, rain and fog were reported, with a temperature of 51. At Grand Forks, rain and fog were reported, with a temperature of 52. At Devil's Lake, rain and fog were reported, with a temperature of 52. In northern South Dakota, it was cloudy. It was 52 at Mobridge, and 54 at Aberdeen. In eastern Montana, at Glendive, it was mostly sunny, with a temperature of 68. At Miles City, it was partly sunny, with a temperature of 67. Once again, at Bismarck, the temperature was 50 degrees with light rain and fog. Here are the weather conditions at 8 p.m. Central Daylight Time. Bismarck, light rain and fog were reported. Temperature 50 degrees, relative humidity 93%. Wind north at 7 miles an hour. Pressure 29.86 inches and steady. Mendon, light rain was falling. 48 degrees, relative humidity 100%. Wind north at 6 miles an hour. Hazen, light rain was falling. 50 degrees, relative humidity 100%. Wind northeast at 7 miles an hour. Harvey, fog was reported. 50 degrees, relative humidity 100%. Wind east at 8 miles an hour. Minot, light rain was falling. 52 degrees, relative humidity 89%. Wind southeast at 13 miles an hour. Dickinson, cloudy. 52 degrees, relative humidity 89%. Wind north at 8 miles an hour. Elsewhere around North Dakota, it was 50 at Garrison. At Williston, it was mostly sunny, with a temperature of 59. At Jamestown, rain and fog were reported, with a temperature of 49. At Fargo, rain and fog were reported, with a temperature of 51. At Grand Forks, rain and fog were reported, with a temperature of 51. At Devil's Lake, rain and fog were reported, with a temperature of 50. In northern South Dakota, it was cloudy. It was 51 at Mobridge, and 55 at Aberdeen. In eastern Montana, it was mostly sunny, with a temperature of 67 at Miles City, and 66 at Glendive. Once again, at Bismarck, the temperature was 50 degrees with light rain and fog. The Bismarck, North Dakota climate summary for this evening, as of 5 p.m., May 22, 2026. Today's high temperature of 58 degrees occurred at 12:31 p.m. The record high is 93 degrees, which was set in 1980. Today's low temperature of 49 degrees occurred at 4:25 p.m. The record low is 24 degrees, which was last set in 1963. 0.39 inches of precipitation fell today, which brings the monthly total to 0.92 inches. The total precipitation for the year now stands at 3.79 inches. There were 11 heating degree days today. The yearly total since July 1st is 7,475. There were no cooling degree days today. The yearly total since January 1st is 3. The normal high temperature for tomorrow is 71 degrees, and the normal low is 45. The record high for tomorrow is 96, which occurred in 1928, and the record low is 28, which occurred in 1992. Sunset tonight is at 9:19 p.m. Sunrise tomorrow is at 6 a.m. The regional weather forecast from your National Weather Service office in Bismarck. Showers, with a few isolated thunderstorms, will linger across the eastern Dakotas and northern Minnesota through tonight. Some patchy fog may also develop.

lower 40s. North winds around 5 miles per hour, becoming northwest around 5 miles per hour after midnight. Saturday, partly sunny in the morning and clearing. Patchy fog in the morning. Highs in the lower 70s. West winds 5 to 10 miles per hour. Saturday night, mostly clear. Lows in the mid 40s. South winds around 5 miles per hour. Sunday, sunny. Highs in the lower 80s. South winds around 10 miles per hour. Sunday night, partly cloudy in the evening and clearing. Lows in the lower 50s. Memorial Day, sunny. Highs in the lower 90s. Monday night, mostly clear. Lows in the upper 50s. Tuesday, sunny. Highs in the upper 80s. Tuesday night, increasing clouds. Lows in the lower 60s. Wednesday, mostly sunny. Highs in the mid-80s. Wednesday night, increasing clouds. Lows in the upper 50s. Thursday, partly sunny. A slight chance of showers in the morning, then a chance of showers and a slight chance of thunderstorms in the afternoon. Highs in the lower 80s. Chance of rain 30%. For Western Lake Secaucalea, tonight, northeast winds around 10 miles per hour in the evening becoming light, then becoming west around 10 miles per hour early in the morning. Slight chance of showers in the evening. Patchy fog after midnight. Mostly cloudy in the evening, then becoming partly cloudy. Lows in the lower 40s. Saturday, west winds 10 to 15 miles per hour. Patchy fog early in the morning. Sunny. Highs in the lower 70s. For Eastern Lake Secaucalea, tonight, northeast winds around 10 miles per hour in the evening becoming light. Showers likely in the evening. Patchy fog after midnight. Mostly cloudy. Lows in the lower 40s. Saturday, west winds 10 to 15 miles per hour. Patchy fog early in the morning. Partly sunny in the morning then clearing. Highs around 70. For northern Lake Oahe, tonight, northwest winds around 10 miles per hour. Chance of showers in the evening. Patchy fog after midnight. Mostly cloudy. Lows in the lower 40s. Saturday, west winds around 10 miles per hour. Patchy fog early in the morning. Partly sunny in the morning and clearing. Highs in the lower 70s. Here are the weather conditions at 8 p.m. Central Daylight Time. Bismarck, light rain and fog were reported. Temperature 50 degrees, relative humidity 93%. Wind north at 7 miles an hour. Pressure 29.86 inches and steady. Mendham, light rain was falling. 48 degrees, relative humidity 100%. Wind north at 6 miles an hour. Hazel, light rain was falling. 50 degrees, relative humidity 100%. Wind northeast at 7 miles an hour. Harvey, fog was reported. 50 degrees, relative humidity 100%. Wind east at 8 miles an hour. Minot, light rain was falling. 52 degrees, relative humidity 89%. Wind southeast at 13 miles an hour. Dickinson, cloudy. 52 degrees, relative humidity 89%. Wind north at 8 miles an hour. Elsewhere around North Dakota, it was 50 at Garrison. At Williston, it was mostly sunny, with a temperature of 59. At Jamestown, rain and fog were reported, with a temperature of 49. At Fargo, rain and fog were reported, with a temperature of 51. At Grand Forks, rain and fog were reported, with a temperature of 51. At Devil's Lake, rain and fog were reported, with a temperature of 50. In northern South Dakota, it was cloudy. It was 51 at Mobridge, and 55 at Aberdeen. In eastern Montana, it was mostly sunny, with a temperature of 67 at Miles City, and 66 at Glendive. Once again, at Bismarck, the temperature was 50 degrees with light rain and fog. Here are the weather conditions at 8 p.m. Central Daylight Time. Bismarck, light rain and fog were reported.

2 degrees, relative humidity 89%. Wind north at 8 miles an hour. Elsewhere around North Dakota, it was 50 at Garrison. At Williston, it was mostly sunny, with a temperature of 59. At Jamestown, rain and fog were reported, with a temperature of 49. At Fargo, rain and fog were reported, with a temperature of 51. At Grand Forks, rain and fog were reported, with a temperature of 51. At Devil's Lake, rain and fog were reported, with a temperature of 50. In northern South Dakota, it was cloudy. It was 51 at Mobridge, and 55 at Aberdeen. In eastern Montana, it was mostly sunny, with a temperature of 67 at Miles City, and 66 at Glendive. Once again, at Bismarck, the temperature was 50 degrees with light rain and fog. The Bismarck, North Dakota climate summary for this evening, as of 5 p.m., May 22, 2026. Today's high temperature of 58 degrees occurred at 12:31 p.m. The record high is 93 degrees, which was set in 1980. Today's low temperature of 49 degrees occurred at 4:25 p.m. The record low is 24 degrees, which was last set in 1963. 0.39 inches of precipitation fell today, which brings the monthly total to 0.92 inches. The total precipitation for the year now stands at 3.79 inches. There were 11 heating degree days today. The yearly total since July 1st is 7,475. There were no cooling degree days today. The yearly total since January 1st is 3. The normal high temperature for tomorrow is 71 degrees, and the normal low is 45. The record high for tomorrow is 96, which occurred in 1928, and the record low is 28, which occurred in 1992. Sunset tonight is at 9:19 p.m. Sunrise tomorrow is at 6 a.m. The regional weather forecast from your National Weather Service office in Bismarck. Showers, with a few isolated thunderstorms, will linger across the eastern Dakotas and northern Minnesota through tonight. Some patchy fog may also develop later tonight across the western Dakotas. Lows tonight will generally be in the 40s with some upper 30s. A strong warm-up is expected Saturday through the holiday weekend, with highs Saturday in the 70s to highs in the mid-80s to lower 90s on Memorial Day. A few isolated showers or thunderstorms could develop Saturday afternoon, but the rest of the holiday weekend should remain dry. Here is the forecast for the Bismarck, Minden listening area. West of today, showers and a slight chance of thunderstorms. Northeast winds around 5 miles per hour. Tonight, mostly cloudy. Showers and a slight chance of thunderstorms in the evening. Patchy fog after midnight. Lows in the lower 40s. North winds around 5 miles per hour, becoming northwest around 5 miles per hour after midnight. Saturday, partly sunny in the morning then clearing. Patchy fog in the morning. Highs in the lower 70s. West winds 5 to 10 miles per hour. Saturday night, mostly clear. Lows in the mid-40s. South winds around 5 miles per hour. Sunday, sunny. Highs in the lower 80s. South winds around 10 miles per hour. Sunday night, partly cloudy in the evening then clearing. Lows in the lower 50s. Memorial Day, sunny. Highs in the lower 90s. Monday night, mostly clear. Lows in the upper 50s. Tuesday, sunny. Highs in the upper 80s. Tuesday night, increasing clouds. Lows in the lower 60s. Wednesday, mostly sunny. Highs in the mid-80s. Wednesday night, increasing clouds. Lows in the upper 50s. Thursday, partly sunny. A slight chance of showers in the morning, then a chance of showers and a slight chance of thunderstorms in the afternoon. Highs in the lower 80s. Chance of rain 30%. For Western Lake Sakakawea, tonight, northeast winds around 10 miles per hour in the evening becoming light, then becoming west around 10 miles per hour early in the morning. Slight chance of showers in the evening. Patchy fog after midnight. Mostly cloudy in the evening then becoming partly cloudy. Lows in the lower 40s. Saturday, west winds 10 to 15 miles per hour. Patchy fog early in the morning. Sunny. Highs in the lower 70s.

Western Lake Secaucawea. Tonight, northeast winds around 10 miles per hour, in the evening becoming light. Showers likely in the evening. Patchy fog after midnight. Mostly cloudy. Lows in the lower 40s. Saturday, west winds 10 to 15 miles per hour. Patchy fog early in the morning. Partly sunny in the morning, then clearing. Highs around 70. For northern Lake Oahe, tonight, northwest winds around 10 miles per hour. Chance of showers in the evening. Patchy fog after midnight. Mostly cloudy. Lows in the lower 40s. Saturday, west winds around 10 miles per hour. Patchy fog early in the morning. Partly sunny in the morning, then clearing. Highs in the lower 70s. Here are the weather conditions at 8 p.m. Central Daylight Time. Bismarck, light rain and fog were reported. Temperature 50 degrees, relative humidity 93%. Wind north at 6 miles an hour. Pressure 29.86 inches and steady. Mendham, light rain was falling. 48 degrees, relative humidity 100%. Wind north at 6 miles an hour. Hazen, light rain was falling. 50 degrees, relative humidity 100%. Wind northeast at 7 miles an hour. Harvey, fog was reported. 50 degrees, relative humidity 100%. Wind east at 8 miles an hour. Minot, cloudy. 52 degrees, relative humidity 89%. Wind southeast at 13 miles an hour. Dickinson, cloudy. 52 degrees, relative humidity 89%. Wind north at 8 miles an hour. Elsewhere around North Dakota, it was 50 at Garrison. At Williston, it was mostly sunny, with a temperature of 59. At Jamestown, rain and fog were reported, with a temperature of 49. At Fargo, rain and fog were reported, with a temperature of 51. At Grand Forks, rain and fog were reported, with a temperature of 51. At Devil's Lake, rain and fog were reported, with a temperature of 50. In northern South Dakota, it was cloudy. It was 51 at Mobridge, and 55 at Aberdeen. In eastern Montana, it was mostly sunny, with a temperature of 67 at Miles City, and 66 at Glendive. Once again, at Bismarck, the temperature was 50 degrees with light rain and fog. The Bismarck, North Dakota climate summary for this evening, as of 5 p.m., May 22, 2026. Today's high temperature of 58 degrees occurred at 12:31 p.m. The record high is 93 degrees, which was set in 1980. Today's low temperature of 49 degrees occurred at 4:25 p.m. The record low is 24 degrees, which was last set in 1963. 0.39 inches of precipitation fell today, which brings the monthly total to 0.92 inches. The total precipitation for the year now stands at 3.79 inches. There were 11 heating degree days today. The yearly total since July 1st is 7,475. There were no cooling degree days today. The yearly total since January 1st is 3. The normal high temperature for tomorrow is 71 degrees, and the normal low is 45. The record high for tomorrow is 96, which occurred in 1928, and the record low is 28, which occurred in 1992. Sunset tonight is at 9:19 p.m. Sunrise tomorrow is at 6 a.m. The regional weather forecast from your National Weather Service office in Bismarck. Showers, with a few isolated thunderstorms, will linger across the eastern Dakotas and northern Minnesota through tonight. Some patchy fog may also develop later tonight across the western Dakotas. Lows tonight will generally be in the 40s with some upper 30s. A strong warm-up is expected Saturday through the holiday weekend, with highs Saturday in the 70s to highs in the mid-80s to lower 90s on Memorial Day. A few isolated showers or thunderstorms could develop Saturday afternoon, but the rest of the holiday weekend should remain dry. Here is the forecast for the Bismarck-Mendham listening area. Rest of today, showers and a slight chance of thunderstorms. Northeast winds around 5 miles per hour. Tonight, mostly cloudy. Showers and a slight chance of thunderstorms in the evening. Patchy fog after midnight. Lows in the lower 40s. North winds around 5 miles per hour, becoming northwest.

around 5 miles per hour after midnight. Saturday, partly sunny in the morning, then clearing. Patchy fog in the morning. Highs in the lower 70s. West winds 5 to 10 miles per hour. Saturday night, mostly clear. Lows in the mid 40s. South winds around 5 miles per hour. Sunday, sunny. Highs in the lower 80s. South winds around 10 miles per hour. Sunday night, partly cloudy in the evening, then clearing. Lows in the lower 50s. Memorial Day, sunny. Highs in the lower 90s. Monday night, mostly clear. Lows in the upper 50s. Tuesday, sunny. Highs in the upper 80s. Tuesday night, increasing clouds. Lows in the lower 60s. Wednesday, mostly sunny. Highs in the mid-80s. Wednesday night, increasing clouds. Lows in the upper 50s. Thursday, partly sunny. A slight chance of showers in the morning, then a chance of showers and a slight chance of thunderstorms in the afternoon. Highs in the lower 80s. Chance of rain 30%. For Western Lake Sakakawea, tonight, northeast winds around 10 miles per hour in the evening becoming light, then becoming west around 10 miles per hour early in the morning. Slight chance of showers in the evening. Patchy fog after midnight. Mostly cloudy in the evening, then becoming partly cloudy. Lows in the lower 40s. Saturday, west winds 10 to 15 miles per hour. Patchy fog early in the morning. Sunny. Highs in the lower 70s. For Eastern Lake Sakakawea, tonight, northeast winds around 10 miles per hour in the evening becoming light. Showers likely in the evening. Patchy fog after midnight. Mostly cloudy. Lows in the lower 40s. Saturday, west winds 10 to 15 miles per hour. Patchy fog early in the morning. Partly sunny in the morning, then clearing. Highs around 70. For Northern Lake Oahe, tonight, northwest winds around 10 miles per hour. Chance of showers in the evening. Patchy fog after midnight. Mostly cloudy. Lows in the lower 40s. Saturday, west winds around 10 miles per hour. Patchy fog early in the morning. Partly sunny in the morning, then clearing. Highs in the lower 70s. Here are the weather conditions at 8 p.m. Central Daylight Time. Bismarck, light rain and fog were reported. Temperature 50 degrees, relative humidity 93%. Wind north at 6 miles an hour. Pressure 29.86 inches and steady. Mendham, light rain was falling. 48 degrees, relative humidity 100%. Wind north at 6 miles an hour. Hazen, light rain was falling. 50 degrees, relative humidity 100%. Wind northeast at 7 miles an hour. Harvey, fog was reported. 50 degrees, relative humidity 100%. Wind east at 8 miles an hour. Minot, cloudy. 52 degrees, relative humidity 89%. Wind southeast at 13 miles an hour. Dickinson, cloudy. 52 degrees, relative humidity 89%. Wind north at 8 miles an hour. Elsewhere around North Dakota, it was 50 at Garrison. At Williston, it was mostly sunny, with a temperature of 59. At Jamestown, rain and fog were reported, with a temperature of 49. At Fargo, rain and fog were reported, with a temperature of 51. At Grand Forks, rain and fog were reported, with a temperature of 51. At Devil's Lake, rain and fog were reported, with a temperature of 50. In northern South Dakota, it was cloudy. It was 51 at Mobridge, and 55 at Aberdeen. In eastern Montana, it was mostly sunny, with a temperature of 67 at Miles City, and 66 at Glendive. Once again, at Bismarck, the temperature was 50 degrees with light rain and fog. The Bismarck, North Dakota climate summary for this evening, as of 5 p.m., May 22, 2026. Today's high temperature of 58 degrees occurred at 12:31 p.m. The record high is 93 degrees, which was set in 1980. Today's low temperature of 49 degrees occurred at 4:25 p.m. The record low is 24 degrees, which was last set in 1963. 0.39 inches of precipitation fell today.

which brings the monthly total to 0.92 inches. The total precipitation for the year now stands at 3.79 inches. There were 11 heating degree days today. The yearly total since July 1st is 7,475. There were no cooling degree days today. The yearly total since January 1st is 3. The normal high temperature for tomorrow is 71 degrees, and the normal low is 45. The record high for tomorrow is 96, which occurred in 1928, and the record low is 28, which occurred in 1992. Sunset tonight is at 9:19 p.m. Sunrise tomorrow is at 6 a.m. The regional weather forecast from your National Weather Service office in Bismarck. Showers, with a few isolated thunderstorms, will linger across the eastern Dakotas and northern Minnesota through tonight. Some patchy fog may also develop later tonight across the western Dakotas. Lows tonight will generally be in the 40s with some upper 30s. A strong warm-up is expected Saturday through the holiday weekend, with highs Saturday in the 70s to highs in the mid-80s to lower 90s on Memorial Day. A few isolated showers or thunderstorms could develop Saturday afternoon, but the rest of the holiday weekend should remain dry. Here is the forecast for the Bismarck, Minden listening area. Rest of today, showers and a slight chance of thunderstorms. Northeast winds around 5 miles per hour. Tonight, mostly cloudy. Showers and a slight chance of thunderstorms in the evening. Patchy fog after midnight. Lows in the lower 40s. North winds around 5 miles per hour, becoming northwest around 5 miles per hour after midnight. Saturday, partly sunny in the morning, then clearing. Patchy fog in the morning. Highs in the lower 70s. West winds 5 to 10 miles per hour. Saturday night, mostly clear. Lows in the mid-40s. South winds around 5 miles per hour. Sunday, sunny. Highs in the lower 80s. South winds around 10 miles per hour. Sunday night, partly cloudy in the evening, then clearing. Lows in the lower 50s. Memorial Day, sunny. Highs in the lower 90s. Monday night, mostly clear. Lows in the upper 50s. Tuesday, sunny. Highs in the upper 80s. Tuesday night, increasing clouds. Lows in the lower 60s. Wednesday, mostly sunny. Highs in the mid-80s. Wednesday night, increasing clouds. Lows in the upper 50s. Thursday, partly sunny. A slight chance of showers in the morning, then a chance of showers and a slight chance of thunderstorms in the afternoon. Highs in the lower 80s. Chance of rain 30%. 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Providing weather information 24 hours a day from your National Weather Service office in Bismarck. For Western Lake Secaucawea, tonight, northeast winds around 10 miles per hour in the evening becoming light, then becoming west around 10 miles per hour early in the morning. Slight chance of showers in the evening. Patchy fog after midnight. Mostly cloudy in the evening, then becoming partly cloudy. Lows in the lower 40s. Saturday, west winds 10 to 15 miles per hour. Patchy fog early in the morning. Sunny. Highs in the lower 70s. For Eastern Lake Secaucawea, tonight, northeast winds around 10 miles per hour in the evening becoming light. Showers likely in the evening. Patchy fog after midnight. Mostly cloudy. Lows in the lower 40s. Saturday, west winds 10 to 15 miles per hour. Patchy fog early in the morning. Partly sunny in the morning, then clearing. Highs around 70. For Northern Lake Oahe, tonight, northwest winds around 10 miles per hour. Chance of showers in the evening. Patchy fog after midnight. Mostly cloudy. Lows in the lower 40s. Saturday, west winds around 10 miles per hour. Patchy fog early in the morning. Partly sunny in the morning, then clearing. Highs in the lower 70s. Here are the weather conditions at 8 p.m. Central Daylight Time. Bismarck, light patchy fog early in the morning. Partly sunny in the morning, then clearing. Highs in the lower 70s. Here are the weather conditions at 8 p.m. Central Daylight Time.

time. Bismarck, light rain and fog were reported. Temperature 50 degrees, relative humidity 93%. Wind north at 6 miles an hour. Pressure 29.86 inches and steady. Mendon, light rain was falling. 48 degrees, relative humidity 100%. Wind north at 6 miles an hour. Hazen, light rain was falling. 50 degrees, relative humidity 100%. Wind northeast at 7 miles an hour. Harvey, fog was reported. 50 degrees, relative humidity 100%. Wind east at 8 miles an hour. Minot, cloudy. 52 degrees, relative humidity 89%. Wind southeast at 13 miles an hour. Dickinson, cloudy. 52 degrees, relative humidity 89%. Wind north at 8 miles an hour. Elsewhere around North Dakota, it was 50 at Garrison. At Williston, it was mostly sunny, with a temperature of 59. At Jamestown, rain and fog were reported, with a temperature of 49. At Fargo, rain and fog were reported, with a temperature of 51. At Grand Forks, rain and fog were reported, with a temperature of 51. At Devil's Lake, rain and fog were reported, with a temperature of 50. In northern South Dakota, it was cloudy. It was 51 at Mobridge, and 55 at Aberdeen. In eastern Montana, it was mostly sunny, with a temperature of 67 at Miles City, and 66 at Glendive. Once again, at Bismarck, the temperature was 50 degrees with light rain and fog. The Bismarck, North Dakota climate summary for this evening, as of 5 p.m., May 22, 2026. Today's high temperature of 58 degrees occurred at 12:31 p.m. The record high is 93 degrees, which was set in 1980. Today's low temperature of 49 degrees occurred at 4:25 p.m. The record low is 24 degrees, which was last set in 1963. 0.39 inches of precipitation fell today, which brings the monthly total to 0.92 inches. The total precipitation for the year now stands at 3.79 inches. There were 11 heating degree days today. The yearly total since July 1st is 7,475. There were no cooling degree days today. The yearly total since January 1st is 3. The normal high temperature for tomorrow is 71 degrees, and the normal low is 45. The record high for tomorrow is 96, which occurred in 1928, and the record low is 28, which occurred in 1992. Sunset tonight is at 9:19 p.m. Sunrise tomorrow is at 6 a.m. The regional weather forecast from your National Weather Service office in Bismarck. Showers, with a few isolated thunderstorms, will linger across the eastern Dakotas and northern Minnesota through tonight. Some patchy fog may also develop later tonight across the western Dakotas. Lows tonight will generally be in the 40s with some upper 30s. A strong warm-up is expected Saturday through the holiday weekend, with highs Saturday in the 70s to highs in the mid-80s to lower 90s on Memorial Day. A few isolated showers or thunderstorms could develop Saturday afternoon, but the rest of the holiday weekend should remain dry. Here is the forecast for the Bismarck-Mendon listening area. Rest of today, showers and a slight chance of thunderstorms. Northeast winds around 5 miles per hour. Tonight, mostly cloudy. Showers and a slight chance of thunderstorms in the evening. Patchy fog after midnight. Lows in the lower 40s. North winds around 5 miles per hour, becoming northwest around 5 miles per hour after midnight. Saturday, partly sunny in the morning, then clearing. Patchy fog in the morning. Highs in the lower 70s. West winds 5 to 10 miles per hour. Saturday night, mostly clear. Lows in the mid-40s. South winds around 5 miles per hour. Sunday, sunny. Highs in the lower 80s. South winds around 10 miles per hour. Sunday night, partly cloudy in the evening, then clearing. Lows in the lower 50s. Memorial Day, sunny. Highs in the lower 90s. Monday night, mostly clear. Lows in the upper 50s. Tuesday, sunny. Highs in the upper 80s. Tuesday night, increasing clouds. Lows in the lower 60s. Wednesday, mostly sunny.
highs in the mid-80s. Wednesday night, increasing clouds. Lows in the upper 50s. Thursday, partly sunny. A slight chance of showers in the morning, then a chance of showers and a slight chance of thunderstorms in the afternoon. Highs in the lower 80s. Chance of rain 30%. For Western Lake Sakakawea, tonight, northeast winds around 10 miles per hour in the evening becoming light, then becoming west around 10 miles per hour early in the morning. Slight chance of showers in the evening. Patchy fog after midnight. Mostly cloudy in the evening then becoming partly cloudy. Lows in the lower 40s. Saturday, west winds 10 to 15 miles per hour. Patchy fog early in the morning. Sunny. Highs in the lower 70s. For Eastern Lake Sakakawea, tonight, northeast winds around 10 miles per hour in the evening becoming light. Showers likely in the evening. Patchy fog after midnight. Mostly cloudy. Lows in the lower 40s. Saturday, west winds 10 to 15 miles per hour. Patchy fog early in the morning. Partly sunny in the morning then clearing. Highs around 70. For Northern Lake Oahe, tonight, northwest winds around 10 miles per hour. Chance of showers in the evening. Patchy fog after midnight. Mostly cloudy. Lows in the lower 40s. Saturday, west winds around 10 miles per hour. Patchy fog early in the morning. Partly sunny in the morning then clearing. Highs in the lower 70s. Here are the weather conditions at 8 p.m. Central Daylight Time. Bismarck, light rain and fog were reported. Temperature 50 degrees, relative humidity 93%. Wind north at 6 miles an hour. Pressure 29.86 inches and steady. Mendham, light rain was falling. 48 degrees, relative humidity 100%. Wind north at 6 miles an hour. Hazen, light rain was falling. 50 degrees, relative humidity 100%. Wind northeast at 7 miles an hour. Harvey, fog was reported. 50 degrees, relative humidity 100%. Wind east at 8 miles an hour. Minot, cloudy. 52 degrees, relative humidity 89%. Wind southeast at 13 miles an hour. Dickinson, cloudy. 52 degrees, relative humidity 89%. Wind north at 8 miles an hour. Elsewhere around North Dakota, it was 50 at Garrison. At Williston, it was mostly sunny, with a temperature of 59. At Jamestown, rain and fog were reported, with a temperature of 49. At Fargo, rain and fog were reported, with a temperature of 51. At Grand Forks, rain and fog were reported, with a temperature of 51. At Devil's Lake, rain and fog were reported, with a temperature of 50. In northern South Dakota, it was cloudy. It was 51 at Mobridge, and 55 at Aberdeen. In eastern Montana, it was mostly sunny, with a temperature of 67 at Miles City, and 66 at Glendive. Once again, at Bismarck, the temperature was 50 degrees with light rain and fog. The Bismarck, North Dakota climate summary for this evening, as of 5 p.m., May 22, 2026. Today's high temperature of 58 degrees occurred at 12:31 p.m. The record high is 93 degrees, which was set in 1980. Today's low temperature of 49 degrees occurred at 4:25 p.m. The record low is 24 degrees, which was last set in 1963. 0.39 inches of precipitation fell today, which brings the monthly total to 0.92 inches. The total precipitation for the year now stands at 3.79 inches. There were 11 heating degree days today. The yearly total since July 1st is 7,475. There were no cooling degree days today. The yearly total since January 1st is 3. The normal high temperature for tomorrow is 71 degrees, and the normal low is 45. The record high for tomorrow is 96, which occurred in 1928, and the record low is 28, which occurred in 1992. Sunset tonight is at 9:19 p.m. Sunrise tomorrow is at 6 a.m. The regional weather forecast from your National Weather Service office in Bismarck. Showers, with a few isolated thunderstorms, will linger across the eastern Dakotas and northern Minnesota.

through tonight. Some patchy fog may also develop later tonight across the western Dakotas. Lows tonight will generally be in the 40s with some upper 30s. A strong warm-up is expected Saturday through the holiday weekend, with highs Saturday in the 70s to highs in the mid-80s to lower 90s on Memorial Day. A few isolated showers or thunderstorms could develop Saturday afternoon, but the rest of the holiday weekend should remain dry. Here is the forecast for the Bismarck, Minden listening area. Rest of today, showers and a slight chance of thunderstorms. Northeast winds around 5 miles per hour. Tonight, mostly cloudy. Showers and a slight chance of thunderstorms in the evening. Patchy fog after midnight. Lows in the lower 40s. North winds around 5 miles per hour, becoming northwest around 5 miles per hour after midnight. Saturday, partly sunny in the morning then clearing. Patchy fog in the morning. Highs in the lower 70s. West winds 5 to 10 miles per hour. Saturday night, mostly clear. Lows in the mid-40s. South winds around 5 miles per hour. Sunday, sunny. Highs in the lower 80s. South winds around 10 miles per hour. Sunday night, partly cloudy in the evening then clearing. Lows in the lower 50s. Memorial Day, sunny. Highs in the lower 90s. Monday night, mostly clear. Lows in the upper 50s. Tuesday, sunny. Highs in the upper 80s. Tuesday night, increasing clouds. Lows in the lower 60s. Wednesday, mostly sunny. Highs in the mid-80s. Wednesday night, increasing clouds. Lows in the upper 50s. Thursday, partly sunny. A slight chance of showers in the morning, then a chance of showers and a slight chance of thunderstorms in the afternoon. Highs in the lower 80s. Chance of rain 30%. For Western Lake Sakakawea, tonight, northeast winds around 10 miles per hour in the evening becoming light, then becoming west around 10 miles per hour early in the morning. Slight chance of showers in the evening. Patchy fog after midnight. Mostly cloudy in the evening then becoming partly cloudy. Lows in the lower 40s. Saturday, west winds 10 to 15 miles per hour. Patchy fog early in the morning. Sunny. Highs in the lower 70s. For Eastern Lake Sakakawea, tonight, northeast winds around 10 miles per hour in the evening becoming light. Showers likely in the evening. Patchy fog after midnight. Mostly cloudy. Lows in the lower 40s. Saturday, west winds 10 to 15 miles per hour. Patchy fog early in the morning. Partly sunny in the morning then clearing. Highs around 70. For Northern Lake Orahi, tonight, northwest winds around 10 miles per hour. Chance of showers in the evening. Patchy fog after midnight. Mostly cloudy. Lows in the lower 40s. Saturday, west winds around 10 miles per hour. Patchy fog early in the morning. Partly sunny in the morning then clearing. Highs in the lower 70s. Here are the weather conditions at 8 p.m. Central Daylight Time. Bismarck, light rain and fog were reported. Temperature 50 degrees, relative humidity 93%. Wind north at 6 miles an hour. Pressure 29.86 inches and steady. Minden, light rain was falling. 48 degrees, relative humidity 100%. Wind north at 6 miles an hour. Hazen, light rain was falling. 50 degrees, relative humidity 100%. Wind northeast at 7 miles an hour. Harvey, fog was reported. 50 degrees, relative humidity 100%. Wind east at 8 miles an hour. Minot, cloudy. 52 degrees, relative humidity 89%. Wind southeast at 13 miles an hour. Dickinson, cloudy. 52 degrees, relative humidity 89%. Wind north at 8 miles an hour. Elsewhere around North Dakota, it was 50 at Garrison. At Williston, it was mostly sunny, with a temperature of 59. At Jamestown, rain and fog were reported, with a temperature of 49. At Fargo, rain and fog were reported, with a temperature of 51. At Grand Forks, rain and fog were reported, with a temperature of 51. At
Devil's Lake, rain and fog were reported, with a temperature of 50. In northern South Dakota, it was cloudy. It was 51 at Mobridge, and 55 at Aberdeen. In eastern Montana, it was mostly sunny, with a temperature of 67 at Miles City, and 66 at Glendive. Once again, at Bismarck, the temperature was 50 degrees with light rain and fog. The Bismarck, North Dakota climate summary for this evening, as of 5 p.m., May 22, 2026. Today's high temperature of 58 degrees occurred at 12:31 p.m. The record high is 93 degrees, which was set in 1980. Today's low temperature of 49 degrees occurred at 4:25 p.m. The record low is 24 degrees, which was last set in 1963. 0.39 inches of precipitation fell today, which brings the monthly total to 0.92 inches. The total precipitation for the year now stands at 3.79 inches. There were 11 heating degree days today. The yearly total since July 1st is 7,475. There were no cooling degree days today. The yearly total since January 1st is 3. The normal high temperature for tomorrow is 71 degrees, and the normal low is 45. The record high for tomorrow is 96, which occurred in 1928, and the record low is 28, which occurred in 1992. Sunset tonight is at 9:19 p.m. Sunrise tomorrow is at 6 a.m. The regional weather forecast from your National Weather Service office in Bismarck. Showers, with a few isolated thunderstorms, will linger across the eastern Dakotas and northern Minnesota through tonight. Some patchy fog may also develop later tonight across the western Dakotas. Lows tonight will generally be in the 40s with some upper 30s. A strong warm-up is expected Saturday through the holiday weekend, with highs Saturday in the 70s to highs in the mid-80s to lower 90s on Memorial Day. A few isolated showers or thunderstorms could develop Saturday afternoon, but the rest of the holiday weekend should remain dry. For western Lake Sakakawea, tonight, northeast winds around 10 miles per hour in the evening becoming light, then becoming west around 10 miles per hour early in the morning. Slight chance of showers in the evening. Patchy fog after midnight. Mostly cloudy in the evening, then becoming partly cloudy. Lows in the lower 40s. Saturday, west winds 10 to 15 miles per hour. Patchy fog early in the morning. Sunny. Highs in the lower 70s. For eastern Lake Sakakawea, tonight, northeast winds around 10 miles per hour in the evening becoming light. Showers likely in the evening. Patchy fog after midnight. Mostly cloudy. Lows in the lower 40s. Saturday, west winds 10 to 15 miles per hour. Patchy fog early in the morning. Partly sunny in the morning, then clearing. Highs around 70. For northern Lake Oahe, tonight, northwest winds around 10 miles per hour. Chance of showers in the evening. Patchy fog after midnight. Mostly cloudy. Lows in the lower 40s. Saturday, west winds around 10 miles per hour. Patchy fog early in the morning. Partly sunny in the morning, then clearing. Highs in the lower 70s. Here are the weather conditions at 8 p.m. Central Daylight Time. Bismarck, light rain and fog were reported. Temperature 50 degrees, relative humidity 93%. Wind north at 6 miles an hour. Pressure 29.86 inches and steady. Mendon, light rain was falling. 48 degrees, relative humidity 100%. Wind north at 6 miles an hour. Hazen, light rain was falling. 50 degrees, relative humidity 100%. Wind northeast at 7 miles an hour. Harvey, fog was reported. 50 degrees, relative humidity 100%. Wind east at 8 miles an hour. Minot, cloudy. 52 degrees, relative humidity 89%. Wind southeast at 13 miles an hour. Dickinson, cloudy. 52 degrees, relative humidity 89%. Wind north at 8 miles an hour. Elsewhere around North Dakota, it was 50 at Garrison. At Williston, it was mostly sunny, with a temperature of 59. At Jamestown, rain and fog were reported, with a temperature of 49. At Fargo, rain and fog were reported, with a temperature of 51.

at Grand Forks, rain and fog were reported with a temperature of 51. At Devil's Lake, rain and fog were reported with a temperature of 50. In northern South Dakota, it was cloudy. It was 51 at Mobridge and 55 at Aberdeen. In eastern Montana, it was mostly sunny, with a temperature of 67 at Miles City and 66 at Glendive. Once again, at Bismarck, the temperature was 50 degrees with light rain and fog. The Bismarck, North Dakota climate summary for this evening, as of 5 p.m., May 22, 2026. Today's high temperature of 58 degrees occurred at 12:31 p.m. The record high is 93 degrees, which was set in 1980. Today's low temperature of 49 degrees occurred at 4:25 p.m. The record low is 24 degrees, which was last set in 1963. 0.39 inches of precipitation fell today, which brings the monthly total to 0.92 inches. The total precipitation for the year now stands at 3.79 inches. There were 11 heating degree days today. The yearly total since July 1st is 7,475. There were no cooling degree days today. The yearly total since January 1st is 3. The normal high temperature for tomorrow is 71 degrees, and the normal low is 45. The record high for tomorrow is 96, which occurred in 1928, and the record low is 28, which occurred in 1992. Sunset tonight is at 9:19 p.m. Sunrise tomorrow is at 6 a.m. The regional weather forecast from your National Weather Service office in Bismarck. Showers, with a few isolated thunderstorms, will linger across the eastern Dakotas and northern Minnesota through tonight. Some patchy fog may also develop later tonight across the western Dakotas. Lows tonight will generally be in the 40s with some upper 30s. A strong warm-up is expected Saturday through the holiday weekend, with highs Saturday in the 70s to highs in the mid-80s to lower 90s on Memorial Day. A few isolated showers or thunderstorms could develop Saturday afternoon, but the rest of the holiday weekend should remain dry. For western Lake Sakakawea, tonight, northeast winds around 10 miles per hour in the evening becoming light, then becoming west around 10 miles per hour early in the morning. Slight chance of showers in the evening. Patchy fog after midnight. Mostly cloudy in the evening, then becoming partly cloudy. Lows in the lower 40s. Saturday, west winds 10 to 15 miles per hour. Patchy fog early in the morning. Sunny. Highs in the lower 70s. For eastern Lake Sakakawea, tonight, northeast winds around 10 miles per hour in the evening becoming light. Showers likely in the evening. Patchy fog after midnight. Mostly cloudy. Lows in the lower 40s. Saturday, west winds 10 to 15 miles per hour. Patchy fog early in the morning. Partly sunny in the morning, then clearing. Highs around 70. For northern Lake Oahe, tonight, northwest winds around 10 miles per hour. Chance of showers in the evening. Patchy fog after midnight. Mostly cloudy. Lows in the lower 40s. Saturday, west winds around 10 miles per hour. Patchy fog early in the morning. Partly sunny in the morning, then clearing. Highs in the lower 70s. Here are the weather conditions at 8 p.m. Central Daylight Time. Bismarck, light rain and fog were reported. Temperature 50 degrees, relative humidity 93%. Wind north at 6 miles an hour. Pressure 29.86 inches and steady. Mendon, light rain was falling. 48 degrees, relative humidity 100%. Wind north at 6 miles an hour. Hazen, light rain was falling. 50 degrees, relative humidity 100%. Wind northeast at 7 miles an hour. Harvey, fog was reported. 50 degrees, relative humidity 100%. Wind east at 8 miles an hour. Minot, cloudy. 52 degrees, relative humidity 89%. Wind southeast at 13 miles an hour. Dickinson, cloudy. 52 degrees, relative humidity 89%. Wind north at 8 miles an hour. Elsewhere around North Dakota, it was 50 at Garrison. At Williston, it was mostly sunny, with a temperature of 59. At Jamestown, rain and fog were reported, with a temperature of 49.
49. At Fargo, rain and fog were reported with a temperature of 51. At Grand Forks, rain and fog were reported with a temperature of 51. At Devil's Lake, rain and fog were reported with a temperature of 50. In northern South Dakota, it was cloudy. It was 51 at Mobridge and 55 at Aberdeen. In eastern Montana, it was mostly sunny, with a temperature of 67 at Miles City and 66 at Glendive. Once again, at Bismarck, the temperature was 50 degrees with light rain and fog. The Bismarck, North Dakota climate summary for this evening, as of 5 p.m., May 22, 2026. Today's high temperature of 58 degrees occurred at 12:31 p.m. The record high is 93 degrees, which was set in 1980. Today's low temperature of 49 degrees occurred at 4:25 p.m. The record low is 24 degrees, which was last set in 1963. 0.39 inches of precipitation fell today, which brings the monthly total to 0.92 inches. The total precipitation for the year now stands at 3.79 inches. There were 11 heating degree days today. The yearly total since July 1st is 7,475. There were no cooling degree days today. The yearly total since January 1st is 3. The normal high temperature for tomorrow is 71 degrees, and the normal low is 45. The record high for tomorrow is 96, which occurred in 1928, and the record low is 28, which occurred in 1992. Sunset tonight is at 9:19 p.m. Sunrise tomorrow is at 6 a.m. This is NOAA Weather Radio Station WXL-78 in Bismarck, North Dakota, operating on a frequency of 162.475 MHz. 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The regional weather forecast from your National Weather Service office in Bismarck. Showers, with a few isolated thunderstorms, will linger across the eastern Dakotas and northern Minnesota through tonight. Some patchy fog may also develop later tonight across the western Dakotas. Lows tonight will generally be in the 40s with some upper 30s. A strong warm-up is expected Saturday through the holiday weekend, with highs Saturday in the 70s to highs in the mid-80s to lower 90s on Memorial Day. A few isolated showers or thunderstorms could develop Saturday afternoon, but the rest of the holiday weekend should remain dry. For western Lake Sakakawea, tonight, northeast winds around 10 miles per hour in the evening becoming light, then becoming west around 10 miles per hour early in the morning. Slight chance of showers in the evening. Patchy fog after midnight. Mostly cloudy in the evening then becoming partly cloudy. Lows in the lower 40s. Saturday, west winds 10 to 15 miles per hour. Patchy fog early in the morning. Sunny. Highs in the lower 70s. For eastern Lake Sakakawea, tonight, northeast winds around 10 miles per hour in the evening becoming light. Showers likely in the evening. Patchy fog after midnight. Mostly cloudy. Lows in the lower 40s. Saturday, west winds 10 to 15 miles per hour. Patchy fog early in the morning. Partly sunny in the morning then clearing. Highs around 70. For northern Lake Oahe, tonight, northwest winds around 10 miles per hour. Chance of showers in the evening. Patchy fog after midnight. Mostly cloudy. Lows in the lower 40s. Saturday, west winds around 10 miles per hour. Patchy fog early in the morning. Partly sunny in the morning then clearing. Highs in the lower 70s. Here are the weather conditions at 9 p.m. Central Daylight Time. Bismarck, light rain was falling. Temperature 50 degrees, relative humidity 93%. Pressure 29.86 inches and steady. Mendon, light rain was falling. 48 degrees, relative humidity 100%. Wind north at 7 miles an hour. Hazen, cloudy. 50 degrees, relative humidity 100%. Wind east at 6 miles an hour. Harvey, fog was reported. 50 degrees, relative humidity 100%. Wind northeast at 9 miles an hour. Minot, cloudy. 51 degrees, relative humidity 89%. Wind southeast at 8 miles an hour. Dickinson, cloudy. 52 degrees.

use relative humidity 89%. Elsewhere around North Dakota, at Devil's Lake, rain was falling with a temperature of 49. At Jamestown, fog was reported with a temperature of 49. It was 49 at Garrison. At Williston, it was partly cloudy with a temperature of 56. At Fargo, rain and fog were reported with a temperature of 51. At Grand Forks, rain and fog were reported with a temperature of 51. In northern South Dakota, at Mobridge, it was partly cloudy with a temperature of 50. At Aberdeen, it was cloudy with a temperature of 55. In eastern Montana, it was clear with a temperature of 63 at Miles City and 62 at Glendive. Once again, at Bismarck, the temperature was 50 degrees with light rain. The Bismarck, North Dakota climate summary for this evening, as of 5 p.m., May 22, 2026. Today's high temperature of 58 degrees occurred at 12:31 p.m. The record high is 93 degrees, which was set in 1980. Today's low temperature of 49 degrees occurred at 4:25 p.m. The record low is 24 degrees, which was last set in 1963. 0.39 inches of precipitation fell today, which brings the monthly total to 0.92 inches. The total precipitation for the year now stands at 3.79 inches. There were 11 heating degree days today. The yearly total since July 1st is 7,475. There were no cooling degree days today. The yearly total since January 1st is 3. The normal high temperature for tomorrow is 71 degrees, and the normal low is 45. The record high for tomorrow is 96, which occurred in 1928, and the record low is 28, which occurred in 1992. Sunset tonight is at 9:19 p.m. Sunrise tomorrow is at 6 a.m. The regional weather forecast from your National Weather Service office in Bismarck. Showers, with a few isolated thunderstorms, will linger across the eastern Dakotas and northern Minnesota through tonight. Some patchy fog may also develop later tonight across the western Dakotas. Lows tonight will generally be in the 40s with some upper 30s. A strong warm-up is expected Saturday through the holiday weekend, with highs Saturday in the 70s to highs in the mid-80s to lower 90s on Memorial Day. A few isolated showers or thunderstorms could develop Saturday afternoon, but the rest of the holiday weekend should remain dry. For Western Lake Sakakawea, tonight, northeast winds around 10 miles per hour in the evening becoming light, then becoming west around 10 miles per hour early in the morning. Slight chance of showers in the evening. Patchy fog after midnight. Mostly cloudy in the evening then becoming partly cloudy. Lows in the lower 40s. Saturday, west winds 10 to 15 miles per hour. Patchy fog early in the morning. Sunny. Highs in the lower 70s. For eastern Lake Sakakawea, tonight, northeast winds around 10 miles per hour in the evening becoming light. Showers likely in the evening. Patchy fog after midnight. Mostly cloudy. Lows in the lower 40s. Saturday, west winds 10 to 15 miles per hour. Patchy fog early in the morning. Partly sunny in the morning then clearing. Highs around 70. For northern Lake Oahe, tonight, northwest winds around 10 miles per hour. Chance of showers in the evening. Patchy fog after midnight. Mostly cloudy. Lows in the lower 40s. Saturday, west winds around 10 miles per hour. Patchy fog early in the morning. Partly sunny in the morning then clearing. Highs in the lower 70s. Here are the weather conditions at 9 p.m. Central Daylight Time. Bismarck, light rain was falling. Temperature 50 degrees, relative humidity 93%. Pressure 29.86 inches and steady. Mendham, light rain was falling. 48 degrees, relative humidity 100%. Wind north at 7 miles an hour. Hazen, cloudy. 50 degrees, relative humidity 100%. Wind east at 6 miles an hour. Harvey, fog was reported. 50 degrees, relative humidity 100%. Wind northeast at 9 miles an hour. Minot, cloudy. 51 degrees, relative humidity 89%. Wind southeast at 8 miles an hour. Dickinson, cloudy.

degrees, relative humidity 89%. Elsewhere around North Dakota, at Devil's Lake, rain was falling with a temperature of 49. At Jamestown, fog was reported with a temperature of 49. It was 49 at Garrison. At Williston, it was partly cloudy with a temperature of 56. At Fargo, rain and fog were reported with a temperature of 51. At Grand Forks, rain and fog were reported with a temperature of 51. In northern South Dakota, at Mobridge, it was partly cloudy with a temperature of 50. At Aberdeen, it was cloudy with a temperature of 55. In eastern Montana, it was clear with a temperature of 63 at Miles City and 62 at Glendive. Once again, at Bismarck, the temperature was 50 degrees with light rain. The Bismarck, North Dakota climate summary for this evening, as of 5 p.m., May 22, 2026. Today's high temperature of 58 degrees occurred at 12:31 p.m. The record high is 93 degrees, which was set in 1980. Today's low temperature of 49 degrees occurred at 4:25 p.m. The record low is 24 degrees, which was last set in 1963. 0.39 inches of precipitation fell today, which brings the monthly total to 0.92 inches. The total precipitation for the year now stands at 3.79 inches. There were 11 heating degree days today. The yearly total since July 1st is 7,475. There were no cooling degree days today. The yearly total since January 1st is 3. The normal high temperature for tomorrow is 71 degrees, and the normal low is 45. The record high for tomorrow is 96, which occurred in 1928, and the record low is 28, which occurred in 1992. Sunset tonight is at 9:19 p.m. Sunrise tomorrow is at 6 a.m. The regional weather forecast from your National Weather Service office in Bismarck. Showers, with a few isolated thunderstorms, will linger across the eastern Dakotas and northern Minnesota through tonight. Some patchy fog may also develop later tonight across the western Dakotas. Lows tonight will generally be in the 40s with some upper 30s. A strong warm-up is expected Saturday through the holiday weekend, with highs Saturday in the 70s to highs in the mid-80s to lower 90s on Memorial Day. A few isolated showers or thunderstorms could develop Saturday afternoon, but the rest of the holiday weekend should remain dry. For western Lake Sakakawea, tonight, northeast winds around 10 miles per hour in the evening becoming light, then becoming west around 10 miles per hour early in the morning. Slight chance of showers in the evening. Patchy fog after midnight. Mostly cloudy in the evening, then becoming partly cloudy. Lows in the lower 40s. Saturday, west winds 10 to 15 miles per hour. Patchy fog early in the morning. Sunny. Highs in the lower 70s. For eastern Lake Sakakawea, tonight, northeast winds around 10 miles per hour in the evening becoming light. Showers likely in the evening. Patchy fog after midnight. Mostly cloudy. Lows in the lower 40s. Saturday, west winds 10 to 15 miles per hour. Patchy fog early in the morning. Partly sunny in the morning, then clearing. Highs around 70. For northern Lake Oahe, tonight, northwest winds around 10 miles per hour. Chance of showers in the evening. Patchy fog after midnight. Mostly cloudy. Lows in the lower 40s. Saturday, west winds around 10 miles per hour. Patchy fog early in the morning. Partly sunny in the morning, then clearing. Highs in the lower 70s. Here are the weather conditions at 9 p.m. Central Daylight Time. Bismarck, light rain was falling. Temperature 50 degrees, relative humidity 93%. Pressure 29.86 inches and steady. Mendon, light rain was falling. 48 degrees, relative humidity 100%. Wind north at 7 miles an hour. Hazen, cloudy. 50 degrees, relative humidity 100%. Wind east at 6 miles an hour. Harvey, fog was reported. 50 degrees, relative humidity 100%. Wind northeast at 9 miles an hour. Minot, cloudy. 51 degrees, relative humidity 89%. Wind southeast at 8 miles an hour. Dickinson, cloudy.

Outside Bismarck, the temperature was 50 degrees with light rain. The Bismarck, North Dakota climate summary for this evening, as of 5 p.m., May 22, 2026. Today's high temperature of 58 degrees occurred at 12:31 p.m. The record high is 93 degrees, which was set in 1980. Today's low temperature of 49 degrees occurred at 4:25 p.m. The record low is 24 degrees, which was last set in 1963. 0.39 inches of precipitation fell today, which brings the monthly total to 0.92 inches. The total precipitation for the year now stands at 3.79 inches. There were 11 heating degree days today. The yearly total since July 1st is 7,475. There were no cooling degree days today. The yearly total since January 1st is 3. The normal high temperature for tomorrow is 71 degrees, and the normal low is 45. The record high for tomorrow is 96, which occurred in 1928, and the record low is 28, which occurred in 1992. Sunset tonight is at 9:19 p.m. Sunrise tomorrow is at 6 a.m. The regional weather forecast from your National Weather Service office in Bismarck. Showers, with a few isolated thunderstorms, will linger across the eastern Dakotas and northern Minnesota through tonight. Some patchy fog may also develop later tonight across the western Dakotas. Lows tonight will generally be in the 40s with some upper 30s. A strong warm-up is expected Saturday through the holiday weekend, with highs Saturday in the 70s to highs in the mid-80s to lower 90s on Memorial Day. A few isolated showers or thunderstorms could develop Saturday afternoon, but the rest of the holiday weekend should remain dry. For western Lake Sakakawea, tonight, northeast winds around 10 miles per hour in the evening becoming light, then becoming west around 10 miles per hour early in the morning. Slight chance of showers in the evening. Patchy fog after midnight. Mostly cloudy in the evening then becoming partly cloudy. Lows in the lower 40s. Saturday, west winds 10 to 15 miles per hour. Patchy fog early in the morning. Sunny. Highs in the lower 70s. For eastern Lake Sakakawea, tonight, northeast winds around 10 miles per hour in the evening becoming light. Showers likely in the evening. Patchy fog after midnight. Mostly cloudy. Lows in the lower 40s. Saturday, west winds 10 to 15 miles per hour. Patchy fog early in the morning. Partly sunny in the morning then clearing. Highs around 70. For northern Lake Oahe, tonight, northwest winds around 10 miles per hour. Chance of showers in the evening. Patchy fog after midnight. Mostly cloudy. Lows in the lower 40s. Saturday, west winds around 10 miles per hour. Patchy fog early in the morning. Partly sunny in the morning then clearing. Highs in the lower 70s. Here are the weather conditions at 9 p.m. Central Daylight Time. Bismarck, light rain was falling. Temperature 50 degrees, relative humidity 93%. Pressure 29.86 inches and steady. Mendham, light rain was falling. 48 degrees, relative humidity 100%. Wind north at 7 miles an hour. Hazen, cloudy. 50 degrees, relative humidity 100%. Wind east at 6 miles an hour. Harvey, fog was reported. 50 degrees, relative humidity 100%. Wind northeast at 9 miles an hour. Minot, cloudy. 51 degrees, relative humidity 89%. Wind southeast at 8 miles an hour. Dickinson, cloudy. 52 degrees, relative humidity 89%. Elsewhere around North Dakota, at Devil's Lake, rain was falling with a temperature of 49. At Jamestown, fog was reported with a temperature of 49. It was 49 at Garrison. At Williston, it was partly cloudy with a temperature of 56. At Fargo, rain and fog were reported with a temperature of 51. At Grand Forks, rain and fog were reported with a temperature of 50. In northern South Dakota, at Mobridge, it was partly cloudy with a temperature of 49. At Aberdeen, it was cloudy with a temperature of 55. In eastern Montana, it was clear with a temperature of 63 at Miles City and 62 at Glendive.

Once again, at Bismarck, the temperature was 50 degrees with light rain. The Bismarck, North Dakota climate summary for this evening, as of 5 p.m., May 22, 2026. Today's high temperature of 58 degrees occurred at 12:31 p.m. The record high is 93 degrees, which was set in 1980. Today's low temperature of 49 degrees occurred at 4:25 p.m. The record low is 24 degrees, which was last set in 1963. 0.39 inches of precipitation fell today, which brings the monthly total to 0.92 inches. The total precipitation for the year now stands at 3.79 inches. There were 11 heating degree days today. The yearly total since July 1st is 7,475. There were no cooling degree days today. The yearly total since January 1st is 3. The normal high temperature for tomorrow is 71 degrees, and the normal low is 45. The record high for tomorrow is 96, which occurred in 1928, and the record low is 28, which occurred in 1992. Sunset tonight is at 9:19 p.m. Sunrise tomorrow is at 6 a.m. The regional weather forecast from your National Weather Service office in Bismarck. Showers, with a few isolated thunderstorms, will linger across the eastern Dakotas and northern Minnesota through tonight. Some patchy fog may also develop later tonight across the western Dakotas. Lows tonight will generally be in the 40s with some upper 30s. A strong warm-up is expected Saturday through the holiday weekend, with highs Saturday in the 70s to highs in the mid-80s to lower 90s on Memorial Day. A few isolated showers or thunderstorms could develop Saturday afternoon, but the rest of the holiday weekend should remain dry. For western Lake Sakakawea, tonight, northeast winds around 10 miles per hour in the evening becoming light, then becoming west around 10 miles per hour early in the morning. Slight chance of showers in the evening. Patchy fog after midnight. Mostly cloudy in the evening then becoming partly cloudy. Lows in the lower 40s. Saturday, west winds 10 to 15 miles per hour. Patchy fog early in the morning. Sunny. Highs in the lower 70s. For eastern Lake Sakakawea, tonight, northeast winds around 10 miles per hour in the evening becoming light. Showers likely in the evening. Patchy fog after midnight. Mostly cloudy. Lows in the lower 40s. Saturday, west winds 10 to 15 miles per hour. Patchy fog early in the morning. Partly sunny in the morning then clearing. Highs around 70. For northern Lake Oraahi, tonight, northwest winds around 10 miles per hour. Chance of showers in the evening. Patchy fog after midnight. Mostly cloudy. Lows in the lower 40s. Saturday, west winds around 10 miles per hour. Patchy fog early in the morning. Partly sunny in the morning then clearing. Highs in the lower 70s. Here are the weather conditions at 9 p.m. Central Daylight Time. Bismarck, light rain was falling. Temperature 50 degrees, relative humidity 93%. Pressure 29.86 inches and steady. Mendham, light rain was falling. 48 degrees, relative humidity 100%. Wind north at 7 miles an hour. Hazen, cloudy. 50 degrees, relative humidity 100%. Wind east at 6 miles an hour. Harvey, fog was reported. 50 degrees, relative humidity 100%. Wind northeast at 9 miles an hour. Minot, cloudy. 51 degrees, relative humidity 89%. Wind southeast at 8 miles an hour. Dickinson, cloudy. 52 degrees, relative humidity 89%. Elsewhere around North Dakota, at Devil's Lake, rain was falling, with a temperature of 49. At Jamestown, fog was reported, with a temperature of 49. It was 49 at Garrison. At Williston, it was partly cloudy, with a temperature of 56. At Fargo, rain and fog were reported, with a temperature of 51. At Grand Forks, rain and fog were reported, with a temperature of 50. In northern South Dakota, at Mobridge, it was partly cloudy, with a temperature of 49. At Aberdeen, it was cloudy, with a temperature of 55. In eastern Montana, it was clear, with a temperature of 63 at Miles City, and 62 at

dive. Once again, at Bismarck, the temperature was 50 degrees with light rain. The Bismarck, North Dakota climate summary for this evening, as of 5 p.m., May 22, 2026. Today's high temperature of 58 degrees occurred at 12:31 p.m. The record high is 93 degrees, which was set in 1980. Today's low temperature of 49 degrees occurred at 4:25 p.m. The record low is 24 degrees, which was last set in 1963. 0.39 inches of precipitation fell today, which brings the monthly total to 0.92 inches. The total precipitation for the year now stands at 3.79 inches. There were 11 heating degree days today. The yearly total since July 1st is 7,475. There were no cooling degree days today. The yearly total since January 1st is 3. The normal high temperature for tomorrow is 71 degrees, and the normal low is 45. The record high for tomorrow is 96, which occurred in 1928, and the record low is 28, which occurred in 1992. Sunset tonight is at 9:19 p.m. Sunrise tomorrow is at 6 a.m. The regional weather forecast from your National Weather Service office in Bismarck. Showers, with a few isolated thunderstorms, will linger across the eastern Dakotas and northern Minnesota through tonight. Some patchy fog may also develop later tonight across the western Dakotas. Lows tonight will generally be in the 40s with some upper 30s. A strong warm-up is expected Saturday through the holiday weekend, with highs Saturday in the 70s to highs in the mid-80s to lower 90s on Memorial Day. A few isolated showers or thunderstorms could develop Saturday afternoon, but the rest of the holiday weekend should remain dry. For western Lake Sakakawea, tonight, northeast winds around 10 miles per hour in the evening becoming light, then becoming west around 10 miles per hour early in the morning. Slight chance of showers in the evening. Patchy fog after midnight. Mostly cloudy in the evening then becoming partly cloudy. Lows in the lower 40s. Saturday, west winds 10 to 15 miles per hour. Patchy fog early in the morning. Sunny. Highs in the lower 70s. For eastern Lake Sakakawea, tonight, northeast winds around 10 miles per hour in the evening becoming light. Showers likely in the evening. Patchy fog after midnight. Mostly cloudy. Lows in the lower 40s. Saturday, west winds 10 to 15 miles per hour. Patchy fog early in the morning. Partly sunny in the morning then clearing. Highs around 70. For northern Lake Oahe, tonight, northwest winds around 10 miles per hour. Chance of showers in the evening. Patchy fog after midnight. Mostly cloudy. Lows in the lower 40s. Saturday, west winds around 10 miles per hour. Patchy fog early in the morning. Partly sunny in the morning then clearing. Highs in the lower 70s. Here are the weather conditions at 9 p.m. Central Daylight Time. Bismarck, light rain was falling. Temperature 50 degrees, relative humidity 93%. Pressure 29.86 inches and steady. Mendon, light rain was falling. 48 degrees, relative humidity 100%. Wind north at 7 miles an hour. Hazen, cloudy. 50 degrees, relative humidity 100%. Wind east at 6 miles an hour. Harvey, fog was reported. 50 degrees, relative humidity 100%. Wind northeast at 9 miles an hour. Minot, cloudy. 51 degrees, relative humidity 89%. Wind southeast at 8 miles an hour. Dickinson, cloudy. 52 degrees, relative humidity 89%. Elsewhere around North Dakota, at Devil's Lake, rain was falling, with a temperature of 49. At Jamestown, fog was reported, with a temperature of 49. It was 49 at Garrison. At Williston, it was partly cloudy, with a temperature of 56. At Fargo, rain and fog were reported, with a temperature of 51. At Grand Forks, rain and fog were reported, with a temperature of 50. In northern South Dakota, at Mobridge, it was partly cloudy, with a temperature of 49. At Aberdeen, it was cloudy, with a temperature of 55. In eastern Montana, it was clear, with a temperature of 63 at Miles City, and

62 at Glendive. Once again, at Bismarck, the temperature was 50 degrees with light rain. The Bismarck, North Dakota climate summary for this evening, as of 5 p.m., May 22, 2026. Today's high temperature of 58 degrees occurred at 12:31 p.m. The record high is 93 degrees, which was set in 1980. Today's low temperature of 49 degrees occurred at 4:25 p.m. The record low is 24 degrees, which was last set in 1963. 0.39 inches of precipitation fell today, which brings the monthly total to 0.92 inches. The total precipitation for the year now stands at 3.79 inches. There were 11 heating degree days today. The yearly total since July 1st is 7,475. There were no cooling degree days today. The yearly total since January 1st is 3. The normal high temperature for tomorrow is 71 degrees, and the normal low is 45. The record high for tomorrow is 96, which occurred in 1928, and the record low is 28, which occurred in 1992. Sunset tonight is at 9:19 p.m. Sunrise tomorrow is at 6 a.m. This is NOAA Weather Radio Station WXL78 in Bismarck, North Dakota, operating on a frequency of 162.475 MHz. Providing weather information 24 hours a day from your National Weather Service office in Bismarck. The regional weather forecast from your National Weather Service office in Bismarck. Showers, with a few isolated thunderstorms, will linger across the eastern Dakotas and northern Minnesota through tonight. Some patchy fog may also develop later tonight across the western Dakotas. Lows tonight will generally be in the 40s with some upper 30s. A strong warm-up is expected Saturday through the holiday weekend, with highs Saturday in the 70s to highs in the mid-80s to lower 90s on Memorial Day. A few isolated showers or thunderstorms could develop Saturday afternoon, but the rest of the holiday weekend should remain dry. Here is the forecast for the Bismarck, Minden listening area. Rest of tonight, mostly cloudy. A chance of showers early in the evening. Patchy fog after midnight. Lows in the lower 40s. Northwest winds around 5 miles per hour. Chance of rain 50%. Saturday, partly sunny in the morning, then clearing. Patchy fog in the morning. Highs in the lower 70s. West winds 5 to 10 miles per hour. Saturday night, mostly clear. Lows in the mid-40s. South winds around 5 miles per hour. Sunday, sunny. Highs in the lower 80s. South winds around 10 miles per hour. Sunday night, partly cloudy in the evening, then clearing. Lows in the lower 50s. South winds 5 to 10 miles per hour. Memorial Day, sunny. Highs in the lower 90s. Monday night, mostly clear. Lows in the upper 50s. Tuesday, sunny. Highs in the upper 80s. Tuesday night, increasing clouds. Lows in the lower 60s. Wednesday, mostly sunny. Highs in the mid-80s. Wednesday night, increasing clouds. Lows in the upper 50s. Thursday, partly sunny. A slight chance of showers in the morning, then a chance of showers and a slight chance of thunderstorms in the afternoon. Highs in the lower 80s. Chance of rain 30%. Thursday night, increasing clouds. A slight chance of thunderstorms in the evening. A slight chance of showers. Lows in the upper 50s. Chance of rain 20%. Friday, mostly sunny. A slight chance of showers in the afternoon. Highs in the lower 80s. Chance of rain 20%. Upper 50s. Chance of rain 20%. Friday, mostly sunny. A slight chance of showers in the afternoon. Highs in the lower 80s. Chance of rain 20%. For Western Lake Sakakawea, rest of tonight, northeast winds around 10 miles per hour in the evening becoming light, then becoming west around 10 miles per hour early in the morning. Slight chance of showers in the evening. Patchy fog after midnight. Partly cloudy. Lows in the lower 40s. Saturday, west winds 10 to 15 miles per hour. Patchy fog early in the morning. Sunny. Highs in the lower 70s. For Eastern Lake Sakakawea, rest of tonight, northeast winds.

around 10 miles per hour in the evening becoming light. Chance of showers in the evening. Patchy fog after midnight. Mostly cloudy. Lows in the lower 40s. Saturday, west winds 10 to 15 miles per hour. Patchy fog early in the morning. Partly sunny in the morning then clearing. Highs around 70. For northern Lake Oahe, rest of tonight, northwest winds around 10 miles per hour. Chance of showers in the evening. Patchy fog after midnight. Mostly cloudy. Lows in the lower 40s. Saturday, west winds around 10 miles per hour. Patchy fog early in the morning. Partly sunny in the morning then clearing. Highs in the lower 70s. Here are the weather conditions at 9 p.m. Central Daylight Time. Bismarck, light rain was falling. Temperature 50 degrees, relative humidity 93%. Pressure 29.86 inches and steady. Mendham, light rain was falling. 48 degrees, relative humidity 100%. Wind north at 7 miles an hour. Hazen, cloudy. 50 degrees, relative humidity 100%. Wind east at 6 miles an hour. Harvey, fog was reported. 50 degrees, relative humidity 100%. Wind northeast at 9 miles an hour. Minot, cloudy. 51 degrees, relative humidity 89%. Wind southeast at 8 miles an hour. Dickinson, cloudy. 52 degrees, relative humidity 89%. Elsewhere around North Dakota, at Devil's Lake, rain was falling with a temperature of 49. At Jamestown, fog was reported with a temperature of 49. It was 49 at Garrison. At Williston, it was partly cloudy with a temperature of 56. At Fargo, rain and fog were reported with a temperature of 51. At Grand Forks, rain and fog were reported with a temperature of 50. In northern South Dakota, at Mobridge, it was partly cloudy with a temperature of 49. At Aberdeen, it was cloudy with a temperature of 55. In eastern Montana, it was clear with a temperature of 63 at Miles City and 62 at Glendive. Once again, at Bismarck, the temperature was 50 degrees with light rain. The regional weather forecast from your National Weather Service office in Bismarck. Showers, with a few isolated thunderstorms, will linger across the eastern Dakotas and northern Minnesota through tonight. Some patchy fog may also develop later tonight across the western Dakotas. Lows tonight will generally be in the 40s with some upper 30s. A strong warm-up is expected Saturday through the holiday weekend, with highs Saturday in the 70s to highs in the mid-80s to lower 90s on Memorial Day. A few isolated showers or thunderstorms could develop Saturday afternoon, but the rest of the holiday weekend should remain dry. Here is the forecast for the Bismarck Minden listening area. Rest of tonight, mostly cloudy. A chance of showers early in the evening. Patchy fog after midnight. Lows in the lower 40s. Northwest winds around 5 miles per hour. Chance of rain 50%. Saturday, partly sunny in the morning then clearing. Patchy fog in the morning. Highs in the lower 70s. West winds 5 to 10 miles per hour. Saturday night, mostly clear. Lows in the mid-40s. South winds around 5 miles per hour. Sunday, sunny. Highs in the lower 80s. South winds around 10 miles per hour. Sunday night, partly cloudy in the evening then clearing. Lows in the lower 50s. South winds 5 to 10 miles per hour. Memorial Day, sunny. Highs in the lower 90s. Monday night, mostly clear. Lows in the upper 50s. Tuesday, sunny. Highs in the upper 80s. Tuesday night, increasing clouds. Lows in the lower 60s. Wednesday, mostly sunny. Highs in the mid-80s. Wednesday night, increasing clouds. Lows in the upper 50s. Thursday, partly sunny. A slight chance of showers in the morning, then a chance of showers and a slight chance of thunderstorms in the afternoon. Highs in the lower 80s. Chance of rain 30%. Thursday night, increasing clouds. A slight chance of thunderstorms in the evening. A slight chance of showers. Lows in the upper 50s.

chance of rain 20%. Friday, mostly sunny. A slight chance of showers in the afternoon. Highs in the lower 80s. Chance of rain 20%. For western Lake Sakakawea, rest of tonight, northeast winds around 10 miles per hour in the evening becoming light, then becoming west around 10 miles per hour early in the morning. Slight chance of showers in the evening. Patchy fog after midnight. Partly cloudy. Lows in the lower 40s. Saturday, west winds 10 to 15 miles per hour. Patchy fog early in the morning. Sunny. Highs in the lower 70s. For eastern Lake Sakakawea, rest of tonight, northeast winds around 10 miles per hour in the evening becoming light. Chance of showers in the evening. Patchy fog after midnight. Mostly cloudy. Lows in the lower 40s. Saturday, west winds 10 to 15 miles per hour. Patchy fog early in the morning. Partly sunny in the morning then clearing. Highs around 70. For northern Lake Oahe, rest of tonight, northwest winds around 10 miles per hour. Chance of showers in the evening. Patchy fog after midnight. Mostly cloudy. Lows in the lower 40s. Saturday, west winds around 10 miles per hour. Patchy fog early in the morning. Partly sunny in the morning then clearing. Highs in the lower 70s. Here are the weather conditions at 9 p.m. Central Daylight Time. Bismarck, light rain was falling. Temperature 50 degrees, relative humidity 93%. Pressure 29.86 inches and steady. Mendham, light rain was falling. 48 degrees, relative humidity 100%. Wind north at 7 miles an hour. Hazen, cloudy. 50 degrees, relative humidity 100%. Wind east at 6 miles an hour. Harvey, fog was reported. 50 degrees, relative humidity 100%. Wind northeast at 9 miles an hour. Minot, cloudy. 51 degrees, relative humidity 89%. Wind southeast at 8 miles an hour. Dickinson, cloudy. 52 degrees, relative humidity 89%. Elsewhere around North Dakota, at Devil's Lake, rain was falling, with a temperature of 49. At Jamestown, fog was reported, with a temperature of 49. It was 49 at Garrison. At Williston, it was partly cloudy, with a temperature of 56. At Fargo, rain and fog were reported, with a temperature of 51. At Grand Forks, rain and fog were reported, with a temperature of 50. In northern South Dakota, at Mobridge, it was partly cloudy, with a temperature of 49. At Aberdeen, it was cloudy, with a temperature of 55. In eastern Montana, it was clear, with a temperature of 63 at Miles City and 62 at Glendive. Once again, at Bismarck, the temperature was 50 degrees with light rain. The regional weather forecast from your National Weather Service office in Bismarck. Showers, with a few isolated thunderstorms, will linger across the eastern Dakotas and northern Minnesota through tonight. Some patchy fog may also develop later tonight across the western Dakotas. Lows tonight will generally be in the 40s with some upper 30s. A strong warm-up is expected Saturday through the holiday weekend, with highs Saturday in the 70s to highs in the mid-80s to lower 90s on Memorial Day. A few isolated showers or thunderstorms could develop Saturday afternoon, but the rest of the holiday weekend should remain dry. Here is the forecast for the Bismarck-Mendham listening area. Rest of tonight, mostly cloudy. A chance of showers early in the evening. Patchy fog after midnight. Lows in the lower 40s. Northwest winds around 5 miles per hour. Chance of rain 50%. Saturday, partly sunny in the morning then clearing. Patchy fog in the morning. Highs in the lower 70s. West winds 5 to 10 miles per hour. Saturday night, mostly clear. Lows in the mid-40s. South winds around 5 miles per hour. Sunday, sunny. Highs in the lower 80s. South winds around 10 miles per hour. Sunday night, partly cloudy in the evening then clearing. Lows in the lower 50s. South winds 5 to 10 miles per hour. Memorial Day, sunny. Highs in the lower 90s. Monday night,

mostly clear. Lows in the upper 50s. Tuesday, sunny. Highs in the upper 80s. Tuesday night, increasing clouds. Lows in the lower 60s. Wednesday, mostly sunny. Highs in the mid-80s. Wednesday night, increasing clouds. Lows in the upper 50s. Thursday, partly sunny. A slight chance of showers in the morning, then a chance of showers and a slight chance of thunderstorms in the afternoon. Highs in the lower 80s. Chance of rain 30%. Thursday night, increasing clouds. A slight chance of thunderstorms in the evening. A slight chance of showers. Lows in the upper 50s. Chance of rain 20%. Friday, mostly sunny. A slight chance of showers in the afternoon. Highs in the lower 80s. Chance of rain 20%. For Western Lake Sakakawea, rest of tonight, northeast winds around 10 miles per hour in the evening becoming light, then becoming west around 10 miles per hour early in the morning. Slight chance of showers in the evening. Patchy fog after midnight. Partly cloudy. Lows in the lower 40s. Saturday, west winds 10 to 15 miles per hour. Patchy fog early in the morning. Sunny. Highs in the lower 70s. For Eastern Lake Sakakawea, rest of tonight, northeast winds around 10 miles per hour in the evening becoming light. Chance of showers in the evening. Patchy fog after midnight. Mostly cloudy. Lows in the lower 40s. Saturday, west winds 10 to 15 miles per hour. Patchy fog early in the morning. Partly sunny in the morning then clearing. Highs around 70. For Northern Lake Oahe, rest of tonight, northwest winds around 10 miles per hour. Chance of showers in the evening. Patchy fog after midnight. Mostly cloudy. Lows in the lower 40s. Saturday, west winds around 10 miles per hour. Patchy fog early in the morning. Partly sunny in the morning then clearing. Highs in the lower 70s. Here are the weather conditions at 9 p.m. Central Daylight Time. Bismarck, light rain was falling. Temperature 50 degrees, relative humidity 93%. Pressure 29.86 inches and steady. Mendham, light rain was falling. 48 degrees, relative humidity 100%. Wind north at 7 miles an hour. Hazen, cloudy. 50 degrees, relative humidity 100%. Wind east at 6 miles an hour. Harvey, fog was reported. 50 degrees, relative humidity 100%. Wind northeast at 9 miles an hour. Minot, cloudy. 51 degrees, relative humidity 89%. Wind southeast at 8 miles an hour. Dickinson, cloudy. 52 degrees, relative humidity 89%. Elsewhere around North Dakota, at Devil's Lake, rain was falling, with a temperature of 49. At Jamestown, fog was reported, with a temperature of 49. It was 49 at Garrison. At Williston, it was partly cloudy, with a temperature of 56. At Fargo, rain and fog were reported, with a temperature of 51. At Grand Forks, rain and fog were reported, with a temperature of 50. In northern South Dakota, at Mobridge, it was partly cloudy, with a temperature of 49. At Aberdeen, it was cloudy, with a temperature of 55. In eastern Montana, it was clear, with a temperature of 63 at Miles City and 62 at Glendive. Once again, at Bismarck, the temperature was 50 degrees with light rain. The regional weather forecast from your National Weather Service office in Bismarck. Showers, with a few isolated thunderstorms, will linger across the eastern Dakotas and northern Minnesota through tonight. Some patchy fog may also develop later tonight across the western Dakotas. Lows tonight will generally be in the 40s with some upper 30s. A strong warm-up is expected Saturday through the holiday weekend, with highs Saturday in the 70s to highs in the mid-80s to lower 90s on Memorial Day. A few isolated showers or thunderstorms could develop Saturday afternoon, but the rest of the holiday weekend should remain dry. Here is the forecast for the Bismarck, Mendham listening area. Rest of tonight, mostly cloudy. A chance of showers early in the evening. Patchy fog after midnight. Lows in the lower 40s.
Northwest winds around 5 miles per hour. Chance of rain 50%. Saturday, partly sunny in the morning, then clearing. Patchy fog in the morning. Highs in the lower 70s. West winds 5 to 10 miles per hour. Saturday night, mostly clear. Lows in the mid-40s. South winds around 5 miles per hour. Sunday, sunny. Highs in the lower 80s. South winds around 10 miles per hour. Sunday night, partly cloudy in the evening, then clearing. Lows in the lower 50s. South winds 5 to 10 miles per hour. Memorial Day, sunny. Highs in the lower 90s. Monday night, mostly clear. Lows in the upper 50s. Tuesday, sunny. Highs in the upper 80s. Tuesday night, increasing clouds. Lows in the lower 60s. Wednesday, mostly sunny. Highs in the mid-80s. Wednesday night, increasing clouds. Lows in the upper 50s. Thursday, partly sunny. A slight chance of showers in the morning, then a chance of showers and a slight chance of thunderstorms in the afternoon. Highs in the lower 80s. Chance of rain 30%. Thursday night, increasing clouds. A slight chance of thunderstorms in the evening. A slight chance of showers. Lows in the upper 50s. Chance of rain 20%. Friday, mostly sunny. A slight chance of showers in the afternoon. Highs in the lower 80s. Chance of rain 20%. For Western Lake Sakakawea, rest of tonight, northeast winds around 10 miles per hour in the evening becoming light, then becoming west around 10 miles per hour early in the morning. Slight chance of showers in the evening. Patchy fog after midnight. Partly cloudy. Lows in the lower 40s. Saturday, west winds 10 to 15 miles per hour. Patchy fog early in the morning. Sunny. Highs in the lower 70s. For Eastern Lake Sakakawea, rest of tonight, northeast winds around 10 miles per hour in the evening becoming light. Chance of showers in the evening. Patchy fog after midnight. Mostly cloudy. Lows in the lower 40s. Saturday, west winds 10 to 15 miles per hour. Patchy fog early in the morning. Partly sunny in the morning, then clearing. Highs around 70. For Northern Lake Oahe, rest of tonight, northwest winds around 10 miles per hour. Chance of showers in the evening. Patchy fog after midnight. Mostly cloudy. Lows in the lower 40s. Saturday, west winds around 10 miles per hour. Patchy fog early in the morning. Partly sunny in the morning, then clearing. Highs in the lower 70s. Here are the weather conditions at 9 p.m. Central Daylight Time. Bismarck, light rain was falling. Temperature 50 degrees, relative humidity 93%. Pressure 29.86 inches and steady. Mendham, light rain was falling. 48 degrees, relative humidity 100%. Wind north at 7 miles an hour. Hazen, cloudy. 50 degrees, relative humidity 100%. Wind east at 6 miles an hour. Harvey, fog was reported. 50 degrees, relative humidity 100%. Wind northeast at 9 miles an hour. Minot, cloudy. 51 degrees, relative humidity 89%. Wind southeast at 8 miles an hour. Dickinson, cloudy. 52 degrees, relative humidity 89%. Elsewhere around North Dakota, at Devil's Lake, rain was falling, with a temperature of 49. At Jamestown, fog was reported, with a temperature of 49. It was 49 at Garrison. At Williston, it was partly cloudy, with a temperature of 56. At Fargo, rain and fog were reported, with a temperature of 51. At Grand Forks, rain and fog were reported, with a temperature of 50. In northern South Dakota, at Mobridge, it was partly cloudy, with a temperature of 49. At Aberdeen, it was cloudy, with a temperature of 55. In eastern Montana, it was clear, with a temperature of 63 at Miles City and 62 at Glendive. Once again, at Bismarck, the temperature was 50 degrees with light rain. The regional weather forecast from your National Weather Service office in Bismarck. Showers.

a few isolated thunderstorms will linger across the eastern Dakotas and northern Minnesota through tonight. Some patchy fog may also develop later tonight across the western Dakotas. Lows tonight will generally be in the 40s with some upper 30s. A strong warm-up is expected Saturday through the holiday weekend, with highs Saturday in the 70s to highs in the mid-80s to lower 90s on Memorial Day. A few isolated showers or thunderstorms could develop Saturday afternoon, but the rest of the holiday weekend should remain dry. Here is the forecast for the Bismarck Minden listening area. Rest of tonight, mostly cloudy. A chance of showers early in the evening. Patchy fog after midnight. Lows in the lower 40s. Northwest winds around 5 miles per hour. Chance of rain 50%. Saturday, partly sunny in the morning then clearing. Patchy fog in the morning. Highs in the lower 70s. West winds 5 to 10 miles per hour. Saturday night, mostly clear. Lows in the mid-40s. South winds around 5 miles per hour. Sunday, sunny. Highs in the lower 80s. South winds around 10 miles per hour. Sunday night, partly cloudy in the evening then clearing. Lows in the lower 50s. South winds 5 to 10 miles per hour. Memorial Day, sunny. Highs in the lower 90s. Monday night, mostly clear. Lows in the upper 50s. Tuesday, sunny. Highs in the upper 80s. Tuesday night, increasing clouds. Lows in the lower 60s. Wednesday, mostly sunny. Highs in the mid-80s. Wednesday night, increasing clouds. Lows in the upper 50s. Thursday, partly sunny. A slight chance of showers in the morning, then a chance of showers and a slight chance of thunderstorms in the afternoon. Highs in the lower 80s. Chance of rain 30%. Thursday night, increasing clouds. A slight chance of thunderstorms in the evening. A slight chance of showers. Lows in the upper 50s. Chance of rain 20%. Friday, mostly sunny. A slight chance of showers in the afternoon. Highs in the lower 80s. Chance of rain 20%. For western Lake Sakakawea, rest of tonight, northeast winds around 10 miles per hour in the evening becoming light, then becoming west around 10 miles per hour early in the morning. Slight chance of showers in the evening. Patchy fog after midnight. Partly cloudy. Lows in the lower 40s. Saturday, west winds 10 to 15 miles per hour. Patchy fog early in the morning. Sunny. Highs in the lower 70s. For eastern Lake Sakakawea, rest of tonight, northeast winds around 10 miles per hour in the evening becoming light. Chance of showers in the evening. Patchy fog after midnight. Mostly cloudy. Lows in the lower 40s. Saturday, west winds 10 to 15 miles per hour. Patchy fog early in the morning. Partly sunny in the morning then clearing. Highs around 70. For northern Lake Oahe, rest of tonight, northwest winds around 10 miles per hour. Chance of showers in the evening. Patchy fog after midnight. Mostly cloudy. Lows in the lower 40s. Saturday, west winds around 10 miles per hour. Patchy fog early in the morning. Partly sunny in the morning then clearing. Highs in the lower 70s. Here are the weather conditions at 9 p.m. Central Daylight Time. Bismarck, light rain was falling. Temperature 50 degrees, relative humidity 93%. Pressure 29.86 inches and steady. Minden, light rain was falling. 48 degrees, relative humidity 100%. Wind north at 7 miles an hour. Hazen, cloudy. 50 degrees, relative humidity 100%. Wind east at 6 miles an hour. Harvey, fog was reported. 50 degrees, relative humidity 100%. Wind northeast at 9 miles an hour. Minot, cloudy. 51 degrees, relative humidity 89%. Wind southeast at 8 miles an hour. Dickinson, cloudy. 52 degrees, relative humidity 89%. Elsewhere around North Dakota, at Devil's Lake, rain was falling, with a temperature of 49. At Jamestown,
fog was reported with a temperature of 49. It was 49 at Garrison. At Williston, it was partly cloudy with a temperature of 56. At Fargo, rain and fog were reported with a temperature of 51. At Grand Forks, rain and fog were reported with a temperature of 50. In northern South Dakota, at Mobridge, it was partly cloudy with a temperature of 49. At Aberdeen, it was cloudy with a temperature of 55. In eastern Montana, it was clear with a temperature of 63 at Miles City and 62 at Glendive. Once again, at Bismarck, the temperature was 50 degrees with light rain. The regional weather forecast from your National Weather Service office in Bismarck. Showers, with a few isolated thunderstorms, will linger across the eastern Dakotas and northern Minnesota through tonight. Some patchy fog may also develop later tonight across the western Dakotas. Lows tonight will generally be in the 40s with some upper 30s. A strong warm-up is expected Saturday through the holiday weekend, with highs Saturday in the 70s to highs in the mid-80s to lower 90s on Memorial Day. A few isolated showers or thunderstorms could develop Saturday afternoon, but the rest of the holiday weekend should remain dry. 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Providing weather information 24 hours a day from your National Weather Service office in Bismarck. Here is the forecast for the Bismarck Minden listening area. Rest of tonight, mostly cloudy. A chance of showers early in the evening. Patchy fog after midnight. Lows in the lower 40s. Northwest winds around 5 miles per hour. Chance of rain 50%. Saturday, partly sunny in the morning then clearing. Patchy fog in the morning. Highs in the lower 70s. West winds 5 to 10 miles per hour. Saturday night, mostly clear. Lows in the mid-40s. South winds around 5 miles per hour. Sunday, sunny. Highs in the lower 80s. South winds around 10 miles per hour. Sunday night, partly cloudy in the evening then clearing. Lows in the lower 50s. South winds 5 to 10 miles per hour. Memorial Day, sunny. Highs in the lower 90s. Monday night, mostly clear. Lows in the upper 50s. Tuesday, sunny. Highs in the upper 80s. Tuesday night, increasing clouds. Lows in the lower 60s. Wednesday, mostly sunny. Highs in the mid-80s. Wednesday night, increasing clouds. Lows in the upper 50s. Thursday, partly sunny. A slight chance of showers in the morning, then a chance of showers and a slight chance of thunderstorms in the afternoon. Highs in the lower 80s. Chance of rain 30%. Thursday night, increasing clouds. A slight chance of thunderstorms in the evening. A slight chance of showers. Lows in the upper 50s. Chance of rain 20%. Friday, mostly sunny. A slight chance of showers in the afternoon. Highs in the lower 80s. Chance of rain 20%. For Western Lake Sakakawea, rest of tonight, northeast winds around 10 miles per hour in the evening becoming light, then becoming west around 10 miles per hour early in the morning. Slight chance of showers in the evening. Patchy fog after midnight. Partly cloudy. Lows in the lower 40s. Saturday, west winds 10 to 15 miles per hour. Patchy fog early in the morning. Sunny. Highs in the lower 70s. For Eastern Lake Sakakawea, rest of tonight, northeast winds around 10 miles per hour in the evening becoming light. Chance of showers in the evening. Patchy fog after midnight. Mostly cloudy. Lows in the lower 40s. Saturday, west winds 10 to 15 miles per hour. Patchy fog early in the morning. Partly sunny in the morning then clearing. Highs around 70. For Northern Lake Oahe, rest of tonight, northwest winds around 10 miles per hour. Chance of showers in the evening. Patchy fog after midnight. Mostly cloudy. Lows in the lower 40s. Saturday, west winds around 10 miles per hour. Patchy fog early in the morning. Partly sunny in the morning then clearing. Highs in the lower 70s.
Here are the weather conditions at 10 p.m. Central Daylight Time.

cloudy. Temperature 49 degrees, relative humidity 93%. Wind northwest at 7 miles an hour. Pressure 29.87 inches and rising. Mendham, cloudy. 46 degrees, relative humidity 100%. Wind northwest at 6 miles an hour. Hazen, light rain was falling. 50 degrees, relative humidity 100%. Harvey, fog was reported. 50 degrees, relative humidity 100%. Wind northeast at 12 miles an hour. Minot, cloudy. 50 degrees, relative humidity 93%. Dickinson, partly cloudy. 49 degrees, relative humidity 93%. Wind northwest at 6 miles an hour. Elsewhere around North Dakota, rain was falling, with a temperature of 50 at Fargo and 49 at Devil's Lake. It was 49 at Garrison. At Williston, it was clear, with a temperature of 50. At Jamestown, rain and fog were reported, with a temperature of 49. At Grand Forks, rain and fog were reported, with a temperature of 48. In northern South Dakota, at Mobridge, it was partly cloudy, with a temperature of 47. At Aberdeen, it was cloudy, with a temperature of 54. In eastern Montana, it was clear, with a temperature of 58 at Miles City and 55 at Glendive. Once again, at Bismarck, the temperature was 49 degrees under cloudy skies. The regional weather forecast from your National Weather Service office in Bismarck. Showers, with a few isolated thunderstorms, will linger across the eastern Dakotas and northern Minnesota through tonight. Some patchy fog may also develop later tonight across the western Dakotas. Lows tonight will generally be in the 40s with some upper 30s. A strong warm-up is expected Saturday through the holiday weekend, with highs Saturday in the 70s to highs in the mid-80s to lower 90s on Memorial Day. A few isolated showers or thunderstorms could develop Saturday afternoon, but the rest of the holiday weekend should remain dry. Here is the forecast for the Bismarck, Mendham listening area. Rest of tonight, mostly cloudy. A chance of showers early in the evening. Patchy fog after midnight. Lows in the lower 40s. Northwest winds around 5 miles per hour. Chance of rain 50%. Saturday, partly sunny in the morning then clearing. Patchy fog in the morning. Highs in the lower 70s. West winds 5 to 10 miles per hour. Saturday night, mostly clear. Lows in the mid 40s. South winds around 5 miles per hour. Sunday, sunny. Highs in the lower 80s. South winds around 10 miles per hour. Sunday night, partly cloudy in the evening then clearing. Lows in the lower 50s. South winds 5 to 10 miles per hour. Memorial Day, sunny. Highs in the lower 90s. Monday night, mostly clear. Lows in the upper 50s. Tuesday, sunny. Highs in the upper 80s. Tuesday night, increasing clouds. Lows in the lower 60s. Wednesday, mostly sunny. Highs in the mid-80s. Wednesday night, increasing clouds. Lows in the upper 50s. Thursday, partly sunny. A slight chance of showers in the morning, then a chance of showers and a slight chance of thunderstorms in the afternoon. Highs in the lower 80s. Chance of rain 30%. Thursday night, increasing clouds. A slight chance of thunderstorms in the evening. A slight chance of showers. Lows in the upper 50s. Chance of rain 20%. Friday, mostly sunny. A slight chance of showers in the afternoon. Highs in the lower 80s. Chance of rain 20%. For Western Lake Sakakawea, rest of tonight, northeast winds around 10 miles per hour in the evening becoming light, then becoming west around 10 miles per hour early in the morning. Slight chance of showers in the evening. Patchy fog after midnight. Partly cloudy. Lows in the lower 40s. Saturday, west winds 10 to 15 miles per hour. Patchy fog early in the morning. Sunny. Highs in the lower 70s. For Eastern Lake Sakakawea, rest of tonight, northeast winds around 10 miles per hour in the evening becoming light. Chance of showers in the evening. Patchy fog after midnight. Mostly cloudy.

the lower 40s. Saturday, west winds 10 to 15 miles per hour. Patchy fog early in the morning. Partly sunny in the morning, then clearing. Highs around 70. For northern Lake Oahe, rest of tonight, northwest winds around 10 miles per hour. Chance of showers in the evening. Patchy fog after midnight. Mostly cloudy. Lows in the lower 40s. Saturday, west winds around 10 miles per hour. Patchy fog early in the morning. Partly sunny in the morning, then clearing. Highs in the lower 70s. Here are the weather conditions at 10 p.m. Central Daylight Time. Bismarck, cloudy. Temperature 49 degrees, relative humidity 93%. Wind northwest at 7 miles an hour. Pressure 29.87 inches and rising. Menden, cloudy. 46 degrees, relative humidity 100%. Wind northwest at 6 miles an hour. Hazen, light rain was falling. 50 degrees, relative humidity 100%. Harvey, fog was reported. 50 degrees, relative humidity 100%. Wind northeast at 12 miles an hour. Minot, cloudy. 50 degrees, relative humidity 93%. Dickinson, partly cloudy. 49 degrees, relative humidity 93%. Wind northwest at 6 miles an hour. Elsewhere around North Dakota, rain was falling, with a temperature of 50 at Fargo and 49 at Devil's Lake. It was 49 at Garrison. At Williston, it was clear, with a temperature of 50. At Jamestown, rain and fog were reported, with a temperature of 49. At Grand Forks, rain and fog were reported, with a temperature of 48. In northern South Dakota, at Mobridge, it was partly cloudy, with a temperature of 47. At Aberdeen, it was cloudy, with a temperature of 54. In eastern Montana, it was clear, with a temperature of 58 at Miles City and 55 at Glendive. Once again, at Bismarck, the temperature was 49 degrees under cloudy skies. The regional weather forecast from your National Weather Service office in Bismarck. Showers, with a few isolated thunderstorms, will linger across the eastern Dakotas and northern Minnesota through tonight. Some patchy fog may also develop later tonight across the western Dakotas. Lows tonight will generally be in the 40s with some upper 30s. A strong warm-up is expected Saturday through the holiday weekend, with highs Saturday in the 70s to highs in the mid-80s to lower 90s on Memorial Day. A few isolated showers or thunderstorms could develop Saturday afternoon, but the rest of the holiday weekend should remain dry. Here is the forecast for the Bismarck-Menden listening area. Rest of tonight, mostly cloudy. A chance of showers early in the evening. Patchy fog after midnight. Lows in the lower 40s. Northwest winds around 5 miles per hour. Chance of rain 50%. Saturday, partly sunny in the morning, then clearing. Patchy fog in the morning. Highs in the lower 70s. West winds 5 to 10 miles per hour. Saturday night, mostly clear. Lows in the mid-40s. South winds around 5 miles per hour. Sunday, sunny. Highs in the lower 80s. South winds around 10 miles per hour. Sunday night, partly cloudy in the evening, then clearing. Lows in the lower 50s. South winds 5 to 10 miles per hour. Memorial Day, sunny. Highs in the lower 90s. Monday night, mostly clear. Lows in the upper 50s. Tuesday, sunny. Highs in the upper 80s. Tuesday night, increasing clouds. Lows in the lower 60s. Wednesday, mostly sunny. Highs in the mid-80s. Wednesday night, increasing clouds. Lows in the upper 50s. Thursday, partly sunny. A slight chance of showers in the morning, then a chance of showers and a slight chance of thunderstorms in the afternoon. Highs in the lower 80s. Chance of rain 30%. Thursday night, increasing clouds. A slight chance of thunderstorms in the evening. A slight chance of showers. Lows in the upper 50s. Chance of rain 20%. Friday, mostly sunny. A slight chance of showers in the afternoon. Highs in the lower 80s. Chance of rain 20%.

chance of showers in the evening. Patchy fog after midnight. Mostly cloudy. Lows in the lower 40s. Saturday, west winds around 10 miles per hour. Patchy fog early in the morning. Partly sunny in the morning, then clearing. Highs in the lower 70s. Here are the weather conditions at 10 p.m. Central Daylight Time. Bismarck, cloudy. Temperature 49 degrees, relative humidity 93%. Wind northwest at 7 miles an hour. Pressure 29.87 inches and rising. Menden, cloudy. 46 degrees, relative humidity 100%. Wind northwest at 6 miles an hour. Hazen, light rain was falling. 50 degrees, relative humidity 100%. Harvey, fog was reported. 50 degrees, relative humidity 100%. Wind northeast at 12 miles an hour. Minot, cloudy. 50 degrees, relative humidity 93%. Dickinson, partly cloudy. 49 degrees, relative humidity 93%. Wind northwest at 6 miles an hour. Elsewhere around North Dakota, rain was falling, with a temperature of 50 at Fargo and 49 at Devil's Lake. It was 49 at Garrison. At Williston, it was clear, with a temperature of 50. At Jamestown, rain and fog were reported, with a temperature of 49. At Grand Forks, rain and fog were reported, with a temperature of 48. In northern South Dakota, at Mobridge, it was partly cloudy, with a temperature of 47. At Aberdeen, it was cloudy, with a temperature of 54. In eastern Montana, it was clear, with a temperature of 58 at Miles City and 55 at Glendive. Once again, at Bismarck, the temperature was 49 degrees under cloudy skies. The regional weather forecast from your National Weather Service office in Bismarck. Showers, with a few isolated thunderstorms, will linger across the eastern Dakotas and northern Minnesota through tonight. Some patchy fog may also develop later tonight across the western Dakotas. Lows tonight will generally be in the 40s with some upper 30s. A strong warm-up is expected Saturday through the holiday weekend, with highs Saturday in the 70s to highs in the mid-80s to lower 90s on Memorial Day. A few isolated showers or thunderstorms could develop Saturday afternoon, but the rest of the holiday weekend should remain dry. Here is the forecast for the Bismarck, Menden listening area. Rest of tonight, mostly cloudy. A chance of showers early in the evening. Patchy fog after midnight. Lows in the lower 40s. Northwest winds around 5 miles per hour. Chance of rain 50%. Saturday, partly sunny in the morning, then clearing. Patchy fog in the morning. Highs in the lower 70s. West winds 5 to 10 miles per hour. Saturday night, mostly clear. Lows in the mid-40s. South winds around 5 miles per hour. Sunday, sunny. Highs in the lower 80s. South winds around 10 miles per hour. Sunday night, partly cloudy in the evening, then clearing. Lows in the lower 50s. South winds 5 to 10 miles per hour. Memorial Day, sunny. Highs in the lower 90s. Monday night, mostly clear. Lows in the upper 50s. Tuesday, sunny. Highs in the upper 80s. Tuesday night, increasing clouds. Lows in the lower 60s. Wednesday, mostly sunny. Highs in the mid-80s. Wednesday night, increasing clouds. Lows in the upper 50s. Thursday, partly sunny. A slight chance of showers in the morning, then a chance of showers and a slight chance of thunderstorms in the afternoon. Highs in the lower 80s. Chance of rain 30%. Thursday night, increasing clouds. A slight chance of thunderstorms in the evening. A slight chance of showers. Lows in the upper 50s. Chance of rain 20%. Friday, mostly sunny. A slight chance of showers in the afternoon. Highs in the lower 80s. Chance of rain 20%. For Western Lake Sakakawea, rest of tonight, northeast winds around 10 miles per hour in the evening becoming light, then becoming west around 10 miles per hour early in the morning. Slight chance of showers in the evening. Patchy fog after midnight. Partly cloudy.

Lows in the lower 40s. Saturday, west winds 10 to 15 miles per hour. Patchy fog early in the morning. Sunny. Highs in the lower 70s. For eastern Lake Sakakawea, rest of tonight, northeast winds around 10 miles per hour in the evening becoming light. Chance of showers in the evening. Patchy fog after midnight. Mostly cloudy. Lows in the lower 40s. Saturday, west winds 10 to 15 miles per hour. Patchy fog early in the morning. Partly sunny in the morning then clearing. Highs around 70. For northern Lake Oahe, rest of tonight, northwest winds around 10 miles per hour. Chance of showers in the evening. Patchy fog after midnight. Mostly cloudy. Lows in the lower 40s. Saturday, west winds around 10 miles per hour. Patchy fog early in the morning. Partly sunny in the morning then clearing. Highs in the lower 70s. Here are the weather conditions at 10 p.m. Central Daylight Time. Bismarck, cloudy. Temperature 49 degrees, relative humidity 93%. Wind northwest at 7 miles an hour. Pressure 29.87 inches and rising. Mendham, cloudy. 46 degrees, relative humidity 100%. Wind northwest at 6 miles an hour. Hazen, light rain was falling. 50 degrees, relative humidity 100%. Harvey, fog was reported. 50 degrees, relative humidity 100%. Wind northeast at 12 miles an hour. Minot, cloudy. 50 degrees, relative humidity 93%. Dickinson, partly cloudy. 49 degrees, relative humidity 93%. Wind northwest at 6 miles an hour. Elsewhere around North Dakota, rain was falling, with a temperature of 50 at Fargo and 49 at Devil's Lake. It was 49 at Garrison. At Williston, it was clear, with a temperature of 50. At Jamestown, rain and fog were reported, with a temperature of 49. At Grand Forks, rain and fog were reported, with a temperature of 48. In northern South Dakota, at Mobridge, it was partly cloudy, with a temperature of 47. At Aberdeen, it was cloudy, with a temperature of 54. In eastern Montana, it was clear, with a temperature of 58 at Miles City, and 55 at Glendive. Once again, at Bismarck, the temperature was 49 degrees under cloudy skies. The regional weather forecast from your National Weather Service office in Bismarck. Showers, with a few isolated thunderstorms, will linger across the eastern Dakotas and northern Minnesota through tonight. Some patchy fog may also develop later tonight across the western Dakotas. Lows tonight will generally be in the 40s with some upper 30s. A strong warm-up is expected Saturday through the holiday weekend, with highs Saturday in the 70s to highs in the mid-80s to lower 90s on Memorial Day. A few isolated showers or thunderstorms could develop Saturday afternoon, but the rest of the holiday weekend should remain dry. Here is the forecast for the Bismarck, Mendham listening area. Rest of tonight, mostly cloudy. A chance of showers early in the evening. Patchy fog after midnight. Lows in the lower 40s. Northwest winds around 5 miles per hour. Chance of rain 50%. Saturday, partly sunny in the morning then clearing. Patchy fog in the morning. Highs in the lower 70s. West winds 5 to 10 miles per hour. Saturday night, mostly clear. Lows in the mid-40s. South winds around 5 miles per hour. Sunday, sunny. Highs in the lower 80s. South winds around 10 miles per hour. Sunday night, partly cloudy in the evening then clearing. Lows in the lower 50s. South winds 5 to 10 miles per hour. Memorial Day, sunny. Highs in the lower 90s. Monday night, mostly clear. Lows in the upper 50s. Tuesday, sunny. Highs in the upper 80s. Tuesday night, increasing clouds. Lows in the lower 60s. Wednesday, mostly sunny. Highs in the mid-80s. Wednesday night, increasing clouds. Lows in the upper 50s. Thursday, partly sunny. A slight chance of showers in the morning, then a chance of showers and a slight chance of thunderstorms in the afternoon. Highs in the lower 80s.

chance of rain 30%. Thursday night, increasing clouds. A slight chance of thunderstorms in the evening. A slight chance of showers. Lows in the upper 50s. Chance of rain 20%. Friday, mostly sunny. A slight chance of showers in the afternoon. Highs in the lower 80s. Chance of rain 20%. For Western Lake Sakakawea, rest of tonight, northeast winds around 10 miles per hour in the evening becoming light, then becoming west around 10 miles per hour early in the morning. Slight chance of showers in the evening. Patchy fog after midnight. Partly cloudy. Lows in the lower 40s. Saturday, west winds 10 to 15 miles per hour. Patchy fog early in the morning. Sunny. Highs in the lower 70s. For Eastern Lake Sakakawea, rest of tonight, northeast winds around 10 miles per hour in the evening becoming light. Chance of showers in the evening. Patchy fog after midnight. Mostly cloudy. Lows in the lower 40s. Saturday, west winds 10 to 15 miles per hour. Patchy fog early in the morning. Partly sunny in the morning then clearing. Highs around 70. For Northern Lake Oahe, rest of tonight, northwest winds around 10 miles per hour. Chance of showers in the evening. Patchy fog after midnight. Mostly cloudy. Lows in the lower 40s. Saturday, west winds around 10 miles per hour. Patchy fog early in the morning. Partly sunny in the morning then clearing. Highs in the lower 70s. Here are the weather conditions at 10 p.m. Central Daylight Time. Bismarck, cloudy. Temperature 49 degrees, relative humidity 93%. Wind northwest at 7 miles an hour. Pressure 29.87 inches and rising. Mendon, cloudy. 46 degrees, relative humidity 100%. Wind northwest at 6 miles an hour. Hazen, light rain was falling. 50 degrees, relative humidity 100%. Harvey, fog was reported. 50 degrees, relative humidity 100%. Wind northeast at 12 miles an hour. Minot, cloudy. 50 degrees, relative humidity 93%. Dickinson, partly cloudy. 49 degrees, relative humidity 93%. Wind northwest at 6 miles an hour. Elsewhere around North Dakota, rain was falling, with a temperature of 50 at Fargo and 49 at Devil's Lake. It was 49 at Garrison. At Williston, it was clear, with a temperature of 50. At Jamestown, rain and fog were reported, with a temperature of 49. At Grand Forks, rain and fog were reported, with a temperature of 48. In northern South Dakota, at Mobridge, it was partly cloudy, with a temperature of 47. At Aberdeen, it was cloudy, with a temperature of 54. In eastern Montana, it was clear, with a temperature of 58 at Miles City and 55 at Glendive. Once again, at Bismarck, the temperature was 49 degrees under cloudy skies. The regional weather forecast from your National Weather Service office in Bismarck. Showers, with a few isolated thunderstorms, will linger across the eastern Dakotas and northern Minnesota through tonight. Some patchy fog may also develop later tonight across the western Dakotas. Lows tonight will generally be in the 40s with some upper 30s. A strong warm-up is expected Saturday through the holiday weekend, with highs Saturday in the 70s to highs in the mid-80s to lower 90s on Memorial Day. A few isolated showers or thunderstorms could develop Saturday afternoon, but the rest of the holiday weekend should remain dry. Here is the forecast for the Bismarck-Mendon listening area. Rest of tonight, mostly cloudy. A chance of showers early in the evening. Patchy fog after midnight. Lows in the lower 40s. Northwest winds around 5 miles per hour. Chance of rain 50%. Saturday, partly sunny in the morning then clearing. Patchy fog in the morning. Highs in the lower 70s. West winds 5 to 10 miles per hour. Saturday night, mostly clear. Lows in the mid-40s. South winds around 5 miles per hour. Sunday, sunny. Highs in the lower 80s. South winds around 10 miles per hour. Sunday night, partly cloudy in the evening then clearing. Lows in

lower 50s. South winds 5 to 10 miles per hour. Memorial Day, sunny. Highs in the lower 90s. Monday night, mostly clear. Lows in the upper 50s. Tuesday, sunny. Highs in the upper 80s. Tuesday night, increasing clouds. Lows in the lower 60s. Wednesday, mostly sunny. Highs in the mid-80s. Wednesday night, increasing clouds. Lows in the upper 50s. Thursday, partly sunny. A slight chance of showers in the morning, then a chance of showers and a slight chance of thunderstorms in the afternoon. Highs in the lower 80s. Chance of rain 30%. Thursday night, increasing clouds. A slight chance of thunderstorms in the evening. A slight chance of showers. Lows in the upper 50s. Chance of rain 20%. Friday, mostly sunny. A slight chance of showers in the afternoon. Highs in the lower 80s. Chance of rain 20%. 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Providing weather information 24 hours a day from your National Weather Service office in Bismarck. For Western Lake Sakakawea, rest of tonight, northeast winds around 10 miles per hour in the evening becoming light, then becoming west around 10 miles per hour early in the morning. Slight chance of showers in the evening. Patchy fog after midnight. Partly cloudy. Lows in the lower 40s. Saturday, west winds 10 to 15 miles per hour. Patchy fog early in the morning. Sunny. Highs in the lower 70s. For Eastern Lake Sakakawea, rest of tonight, northeast winds around 10 miles per hour in the evening becoming light. Chance of showers in the evening. Patchy fog after midnight. Mostly cloudy. Lows in the lower 40s. Saturday, west winds 10 to 15 miles per hour. Patchy fog early in the morning. Partly sunny in the morning, then clearing. Highs around 70. For Northern Lake Oahe, rest of tonight, northwest winds around 10 miles per hour. Chance of showers in the evening. Patchy fog after midnight. Mostly cloudy. Lows in the lower 40s. Saturday, west winds around 10 miles per hour. Patchy fog early in the morning. Partly sunny in the morning, then clearing. Highs in the lower 70s. Here are the weather conditions at 10 p.m. Central Daylight Time. Bismarck, cloudy. Temperature 49 degrees, relative humidity 93%. Wind northwest at 7 miles an hour. Pressure 29.87 inches and rising. Mendon, cloudy. 46 degrees, relative humidity 100%. Wind northwest at 6 miles an hour. Hazen, light rain was falling. 50 degrees, relative humidity 100%. Harvey, fog was reported. 50 degrees. 50 degrees, relative humidity 100%. Harvey, fog was reported. 50 degrees, relative humidity 100%. Wind northeast at 12 miles an hour. Minot, cloudy. 50 degrees, relative humidity 93%. Dickinson, partly cloudy. 49 degrees, relative humidity 93%. Wind northwest at 6 miles an hour. Elsewhere around North Dakota, rain was falling, with a temperature of 50 at Fargo and 49 at Devil's Lake. It was 49 at Garrison. At Williston, it was clear, with a temperature of 50. At Jamestown, rain and fog were reported, with a temperature of 49. At Grand Forks, rain and fog were reported, with a temperature of 48. In northern South Dakota, at Mobridge, it was partly cloudy, with a temperature of 47. At Aberdeen, it was cloudy, with a temperature of 54. In eastern Montana, it was clear, with a temperature of 58 at Miles City and 55 at Glendive. Once again, at Bismarck, the temperature was 49 degrees under cloudy skies. The regional weather forecast from your National Weather Service office in Bismarck. Showers, with a few isolated thunderstorms, will linger across the eastern Dakotas and northern Minnesota through tonight. Some patchy fog may also develop later tonight across the western Dakotas. Lows tonight will generally be in the 40s with some upper 30s.

A strong warm-up is expected Saturday through the holiday weekend, with highs Saturday in the 70s to highs in the mid-80s to lower 90s on Memorial Day. A few isolated showers or thunderstorms could develop Saturday afternoon, but the rest of the holiday weekend should remain dry. Here is the forecast for the Bismarck Mend and listening area. Rest of tonight, mostly cloudy. A chance of showers early in the evening. Patchy fog after midnight. Lows in the lower 40s. Northwest winds around 5 miles per hour. Chance of rain 50%. Saturday, partly sunny in the morning, then clearing. Patchy fog in the morning. Highs in the lower 70s. West winds 5 to 10 miles per hour. Saturday night, mostly clear. Lows in the mid-40s. South winds around 5 miles per hour. Sunday, sunny. Highs in the lower 80s. South winds around 10 miles per hour. Sunday night, partly cloudy in the evening, then clearing. Lows in the lower 50s. South winds 5 to 10 miles per hour. Memorial Day, sunny. Highs in the lower 90s. Monday night, mostly clear. Lows in the upper 50s. Tuesday, sunny. Highs in the upper 80s. Tuesday night, increasing clouds. Lows in the lower 60s. Wednesday, mostly sunny. Highs in the mid-80s. Wednesday night, increasing clouds. Lows in the upper 50s. Thursday, partly sunny. A slight chance of showers in the morning, then a chance of showers and a slight chance of thunderstorms in the afternoon. Highs in the lower 80s. Chance of rain 30%. Thursday night, increasing clouds. A slight chance of thunderstorms in the evening. A slight chance of showers. Lows in the upper 50s. Chance of rain 20%. Friday, mostly sunny. A slight chance of showers in the afternoon. Highs in the lower 80s. Chance of rain 20%. For Western Lake Sakakawea, rest of tonight, northeast winds around 10 miles per hour in the evening becoming light, then becoming west around 10 miles per hour early in the morning. Slight chance of showers in the evening. Patchy fog after midnight. Partly cloudy. Lows in the lower 40s. Saturday, west winds 10 to 15 miles per hour. Patchy fog early in the morning. Sunny. Highs in the lower 70s. For Eastern Lake Sakakawea, rest of tonight, northeast winds around 10 miles per hour in the evening becoming light. Chance of showers in the evening. Patchy fog after midnight. Mostly cloudy. Lows in the lower 40s. Saturday, west winds 10 to 15 miles per hour. Patchy fog early in the morning. Partly sunny in the morning, then clearing. Highs around 70. For Northern Lake Oahe, rest of tonight, northwest winds around 10 miles per hour. Chance of showers in the evening. Patchy fog after midnight. Mostly cloudy. Lows in the lower 40s. Saturday, west winds around 10 miles per hour. Patchy fog early in the morning. Partly sunny in the morning, then clearing. Highs in the lower 70s. Here are the weather conditions at 10 p.m. Central Daylight Time. Bismarck, cloudy. Temperature 49 degrees, relative humidity 93%. Wind northwest at 7 miles an hour. Pressure 29.87 inches and rising. Mendon, cloudy. 46 degrees, relative humidity 100%. Wind northwest at 6 miles an hour. Hazen, light rain was falling. 50 degrees, relative humidity 100%. Harvey, fog was reported. 50 degrees, relative humidity 100%. Wind northeast at 12 miles an hour. Minot, cloudy. 50 degrees, relative humidity 93%. Dickinson, partly cloudy. 49 degrees, relative humidity 93%. Wind northwest at 6 miles an hour. Elsewhere around North Dakota, rain was falling, with a temperature of 50 at Fargo and 49 at Devil's Lake. It was 49 at Garrison. At Williston, it was clear, with a temperature of 50. At Jamestown, rain and fog were reported, with a temperature of 49. At Grand Forks, rain and fog were reported, with a temperature of 48. In northern

South Dakota, at Mobridge, it was partly cloudy with a temperature of 47. At Aberdeen, it was cloudy with a temperature of 54. In eastern Montana, it was clear with a temperature of 58 at Miles City and 55 at Glendive. Once again, at Bismarck, the temperature was 49 degrees under cloudy skies. The regional weather forecast from your National Weather Service office in Bismarck. Showers, with a few isolated thunderstorms, will linger across the eastern Dakotas and northern Minnesota through tonight. Some patchy fog may also develop later tonight across the western Dakotas. Lows tonight will generally be in the 40s with some upper 30s. A strong warm-up is expected Saturday through the holiday weekend, with highs Saturday in the 70s to highs in the mid-80s to lower 90s on Memorial Day. A few isolated showers or thunderstorms could develop Saturday afternoon, but the rest of the holiday weekend should remain dry. Here is the forecast for the Bismarck, Minden listening area. Rest of tonight, mostly cloudy. A slight chance of showers late in the evening. Patchy fog after midnight. Lows in the lower 40s. Northwest winds around 5 miles per hour. Saturday, partly sunny in the morning then clearing. Patchy fog in the morning. Highs in the lower 70s. West winds 5 to 10 miles per hour. Saturday night, mostly clear. Lows in the mid 40s. South winds around 5 miles per hour. Sunday, sunny. Highs in the lower 80s. South winds around 10 miles per hour. Sunday night, partly cloudy in the evening then clearing. Lows in the lower 50s. South winds 5 to 10 miles per hour. Memorial Day, sunny. Highs in the lower 90s. Monday night, mostly clear. Lows in the upper 50s. Tuesday, sunny. Highs in the upper 80s. Tuesday night, increasing clouds. Lows in the lower 60s. Wednesday, mostly sunny. Highs in the mid-80s. Wednesday night, increasing clouds. Lows in the upper 50s. Thursday, partly sunny. A slight chance of showers in the morning, then a chance of showers and a slight chance of thunderstorms in the afternoon. Highs in the lower 80s. Chance of rain 30%. Thursday night, increasing clouds. A slight chance of thunderstorms in the evening. A slight chance of showers. Lows in the upper 50s. Chance of rain 20%. Friday, mostly sunny. A slight chance of showers in the afternoon. Highs in the lower 80s. Chance of rain 20%. For Western Lake Sakakawea, rest of tonight, northeast winds around 10 miles per hour in the evening becoming light, then becoming west around 10 miles per hour early in the morning. Slight chance of showers in the evening. Patchy fog after midnight. Partly cloudy. Lows in the lower 40s. Saturday, west winds 10 to 15 miles per hour. Patchy fog early in the morning. Sunny. Highs in the lower 70s. For Eastern Lake Sakakawea, rest of tonight, northeast winds around 10 miles per hour in the evening becoming light. Chance of showers in the evening. Patchy fog after midnight. Mostly cloudy. Lows in the lower 40s. Saturday, west winds 10 to 15 miles per hour. Patchy fog early in the morning. Partly sunny in the morning then clearing. Highs around 70. For Northern Lake Oahe, rest of tonight, northwest winds around 10 miles per hour. Chance of showers in the evening. Patchy fog after midnight. Mostly cloudy. Lows in the lower 40s. Saturday, west winds around 10 miles per hour. Patchy fog early in the morning. Partly sunny in the morning then clearing. Highs in the lower 70s. Here are the weather conditions at 10 p.m. Central Daylight Time. Bismarck, cloudy. Temperature 49 degrees, relative humidity 93%. Wind northwest at 7 miles an hour. Pressure 29.87 inches and rising. Minden, cloudy. 46 degrees, relative humidity 100%. Wind northwest at 6 miles an hour. Hazen, light rain was falling. 50 degrees, relative humidity 100%. Harvey, fog was reported. 50 degrees, relative humidity 100%. Wind northeast at

12 miles an hour. Minot, cloudy. 50 degrees, relative humidity 93%. Dickinson, partly cloudy. 49 degrees, relative humidity 93%. Wind northwest at 6 miles an hour. Elsewhere around North Dakota, rain was falling, with a temperature of 50 at Fargo and 49 at Devil's Lake. It was 49 at Garrison. At Williston, it was clear, with a temperature of 50. At Jamestown, rain and fog were reported, with a temperature of 49. At Grand Forks, rain and fog were reported, with a temperature of 48. In northern South Dakota, at Mobridge, it was partly cloudy, with a temperature of 47. At Aberdeen, it was cloudy, with a temperature of 54. In eastern Montana, it was clear, with a temperature of 58 at Miles City and 55 at Glendive. Once again, at Bismarck, the temperature was 49 degrees under cloudy skies. The regional weather forecast from your National Weather Service office in Bismarck. Showers, with a few isolated thunderstorms, will linger across the eastern Dakotas and northern Minnesota through tonight. Some patchy fog may also develop later tonight across the western Dakotas. Lows tonight will generally be in the 40s with some upper 30s. A strong warm-up is expected Saturday through the holiday weekend, with highs Saturday in the 70s to highs in the mid-80s to lower 90s on Memorial Day. A few isolated showers or thunderstorms could develop Saturday afternoon, but the rest of the holiday weekend should remain dry. The regional weather forecast from your National Weather Service office in Bismarck. Rain showers will linger across eastern North Dakota and northern Minnesota through tonight. Some patchy fog may also develop later tonight across the western Dakotas. Lows tonight will generally be in the 40s with some upper 30s. A strong warm-up is expected Saturday through the holiday weekend, with highs Saturday in the 70s to highs in the mid-80s to lower 90s on Memorial Day. A few isolated showers or thunderstorms could develop Saturday afternoon, but the rest of the holiday weekend should remain dry. Here is the forecast for the Bismarck, Minden listening area. Rest of tonight, mostly cloudy. A slight chance of showers late in the evening. Patchy fog after midnight. Lows in the lower 40s. Northwest winds around 5 miles per hour. Saturday, partly sunny in the morning then clearing. Patchy fog in the morning. Highs in the lower 70s. West winds 5 to 10 miles per hour. Saturday night, mostly clear. Lows in the mid 40s. South winds around 5 miles per hour. Sunday, sunny. Highs in the lower 80s. South winds around 10 miles per hour. Sunday night, partly cloudy in the evening then clearing. Lows in the lower 50s. South winds 5 to 10 miles per hour. Memorial Day, sunny. Highs in the lower 90s. Monday night, mostly clear. Lows in the upper 50s. Tuesday, sunny. Highs in the upper 80s. Tuesday night, increasing clouds. Lows in the lower 60s. Wednesday, mostly sunny. Highs in the mid-80s. Wednesday night, increasing clouds. Lows in the upper 50s. Thursday, partly sunny. A slight chance of showers in the morning, then a chance of showers and a slight chance of thunderstorms in the afternoon. Highs in the lower 80s. Chance of rain 30%. Thursday night, increasing clouds. A slight chance of thunderstorms in the evening. A slight chance of showers. Lows in the upper 50s. Chance of rain 20%. Friday, mostly sunny. A slight chance of showers in the afternoon. Highs in the lower 80s. Chance of rain 20%. For Western Lake Sakakawea, rest of tonight, northeast winds around 10 miles per hour in the evening becoming light, then becoming west around 10 miles per hour early in the morning. Slight chance of showers in the evening. Patchy fog after midnight. Partly cloudy. Lows in the lower 40s. Saturday, west winds 10 to 15 miles per hour. Patchy fog early in the morning. Sunny. Highs in the lower 70s. For Eastern Lake Sakakawea, rest of tonight, northeast winds around 10 miles per hour in the evening becoming light. Chance of showers in the evening. Patchy fog after midnight. Mostly cloudy. Lows in the lower 40s.
Saturday, west winds 10 to 15 miles per hour. Patchy fog early in the morning. Partly sunny in the morning, then clearing. Highs around 70. For northern Lake Oahe, rest of tonight, northwest winds around 10 miles per hour. Chance of showers in the evening. Patchy fog after midnight. Mostly cloudy. Lows in the lower 40s. Saturday, west winds around 10 miles per hour. Patchy fog early in the morning. Partly sunny in the morning, then clearing. Highs in the lower 70s. Here are the weather conditions at 10 p.m. Central Daylight Time. Bismarck, cloudy. Temperature 49 degrees, relative humidity 93%. Wind northwest at 7 miles an hour. Pressure 29.87 inches and rising. Mendon, cloudy. 46 degrees, relative humidity 100%. Wind northwest at 6 miles an hour. Hazen, light rain was falling. 50 degrees, relative humidity 100%. Harvey, fog was reported. 50 degrees, relative humidity 100%. Wind northeast at 12 miles an hour. Minot, cloudy. 50 degrees, relative humidity 93%. Dickinson, partly cloudy. 49 degrees, relative humidity 93%. Wind northwest at 6 miles an hour. Elsewhere around North Dakota, rain was falling, with a temperature of 50 at Fargo and 49 at Devil's Lake. It was 49 at Garrison. At Williston, it was clear, with a temperature of 50. At Jamestown, rain and fog were reported, with a temperature of 49. At Grand Forks, rain and fog were reported, with a temperature of 48. In northern South Dakota, at Mobridge, it was partly cloudy, with a temperature of 47. At Aberdeen, it was cloudy, with a temperature of 54. In eastern Montana, it was clear, with a temperature of 58 at Miles City and 55 at Glendive. Once again, at Bismarck, the temperature was 49 degrees under cloudy skies. The regional weather forecast from your National Weather Service office in Bismarck. Rain showers will linger across eastern North Dakota and northern Minnesota through tonight. Some patchy fog may also develop later tonight across the western Dakotas. Lows tonight will generally be in the 40s with some upper 30s. A strong warm-up is expected Saturday through the holiday weekend, with highs Saturday in the 70s to highs in the mid-80s to lower 90s on Memorial Day. A few isolated showers or thunderstorms could develop Saturday afternoon, but the rest of the holiday weekend should remain dry. Here is the forecast for the Bismarck-Mendon listening area. Rest of tonight, mostly cloudy. A slight chance of showers late in the evening. Patchy fog after midnight. Lows in the lower 40s. Northwest winds around 5 miles per hour. Saturday, partly sunny in the morning, then clearing. Patchy fog in the morning. Highs in the lower 70s. West winds 5 to 10 miles per hour. Saturday night, mostly clear. Lows in the mid 40s. South winds around 5 miles per hour. Sunday, sunny. Highs in the lower 80s. South winds around 10 miles per hour. Sunday night, partly cloudy in the evening, then clearing. Lows in the lower 50s. South winds 5 to 10 miles per hour. Memorial Day, sunny. Highs in the lower 90s. Monday night, mostly clear. Lows in the upper 50s. Tuesday, sunny. Highs in the upper 80s. Tuesday night, increasing clouds. Lows in the lower 60s. Wednesday, mostly sunny. Highs in the mid-80s. Wednesday night, increasing clouds. Lows in the upper 50s. Thursday, partly sunny. A slight chance of showers in the morning, then a chance of showers and a slight chance of thunderstorms in the afternoon. Highs in the lower 80s. Chance of rain 30%. Thursday night, increasing clouds. A slight chance of thunderstorms in the evening. A slight chance of showers. Lows in the upper 50s. Chance of rain 20%. Friday, mostly sunny. A slight chance of showers in the afternoon. Highs in the lower 80s. Chance of rain 20%. For western Lake Sakakawea, rest of tonight, northeast winds around 10 miles per hour in the evening.

becoming light, then becoming west around 10 miles per hour early in the morning. Slight chance of showers in the evening. Patchy fog after midnight. Partly cloudy. Lows in the lower 40s. Saturday, west winds 10 to 15 miles per hour. Patchy fog early in the morning. Sunny. Highs in the lower 70s. For eastern Lake Sakakawea, rest of tonight, northeast winds around 10 miles per hour in the evening becoming light. Chance of showers in the evening. Patchy fog after midnight. Mostly cloudy. Lows in the lower 40s. Saturday, west winds 10 to 15 miles per hour. Patchy fog early in the morning. Partly sunny in the morning then clearing. Highs around 70. For northern Lake Oahe, rest of tonight, northwest winds around 10 miles per hour. Chance of showers in the evening. Patchy fog after midnight. Mostly cloudy. Lows in the lower 40s. Saturday, west winds around 10 miles per hour. Patchy fog early in the morning. Partly sunny in the morning then clearing. Highs in the lower 70s. Here are the weather conditions at 10 p.m. Central Daylight Time. Bismarck, cloudy. Temperature 49 degrees, relative humidity 93%. Wind northwest at 7 miles an hour. Pressure 29.87 inches and rising. Mendon, cloudy. 46 degrees, relative humidity 100%. Wind northwest at 6 miles an hour. Hazen, light rain was falling. 50 degrees, relative humidity 100%. Harvey, fog was reported. 50 degrees, relative humidity 100%. Wind northeast at 12 miles an hour. Minot, cloudy. 50 degrees, relative humidity 93%. Dickinson, partly cloudy. 49 degrees, relative humidity 93%. Wind northwest at 6 miles an hour. Elsewhere around North Dakota, rain was falling, with a temperature of 50 at Fargo and 49 at Devil's Lake. It was 49 at Garrison. At Williston, it was clear, with a temperature of 50. At Jamestown, rain and fog were reported, with a temperature of 49. At Grand Forks, rain and fog were reported, with a temperature of 48. In northern South Dakota, at Mobridge, it was partly cloudy, with a temperature of 47. At Aberdeen, it was cloudy, with a temperature of 54. In eastern Montana, it was clear, with a temperature of 58 at Miles City and 55 at Glendive. Once again, at Bismarck, the temperature was 49 degrees under cloudy skies. The regional weather forecast from your National Weather Service office in Bismarck. Rain showers will linger across eastern North Dakota and northern Minnesota through tonight. Some patchy fog may also develop later tonight across the western Dakotas. Lows tonight will generally be in the 40s with some upper 30s. A strong warm-up is expected Saturday through the holiday weekend, with highs Saturday in the 70s to highs in the mid-80s to lower 90s on Memorial Day. A few isolated showers or thunderstorms could develop Saturday afternoon, but the rest of the holiday weekend should remain dry. Here is the forecast for the Bismarck-Mendon listening area. Rest of tonight, mostly cloudy. A slight chance of showers late in the evening. Patchy fog after midnight. Lows in the lower 40s. Northwest winds around 5 miles per hour. Saturday, partly sunny in the morning then clearing. Patchy fog in the morning. Highs in the lower 70s. West winds 5 to 10 miles per hour. Saturday night, mostly clear. Lows in the mid 40s. South winds around 5 miles per hour. Sunday, sunny. Highs in the lower 80s. South winds around 10 miles per hour. Sunday night, partly cloudy in the evening then clearing. Lows in the lower 50s. South winds 5 to 10 miles per hour. Memorial Day, sunny. Highs in the lower 90s. Monday night, mostly clear. Lows in the upper 50s. Tuesday, sunny. Highs in the upper 80s. Tuesday night, increasing clouds. Lows in the lower 60s. Wednesday, mostly sunny. Highs in the mid-80s. Wednesday night, increasing clouds. Lows in the upper 50s. Thursday, partly sunny. A slight

chance of showers in the morning, then a chance of showers and a slight chance of thunderstorms in the afternoon. Highs in the lower 80s. Chance of rain 30%. Thursday night, increasing clouds. A slight chance of thunderstorms in the evening. A slight chance of showers. Lows in the upper 50s. Chance of rain 20%. Friday, mostly sunny. A slight chance of showers in the afternoon. Highs in the lower 80s. Chance of rain 20%. This is NOAA Weather Radio Station WXL78 in Bismarck, North Dakota, operating on a frequency of 162.475 MHz. Providing weather information 24 hours a day from your National Weather Service office in Bismarck. For Western Lake Secaucawea, rest of tonight, northeast winds around 10 miles per hour in the evening becoming light, then becoming west around 10 miles per hour early in the morning. Slight chance of showers in the evening. Patchy fog after midnight. Partly cloudy. Lows in the lower 40s. Saturday, west winds 10 to 15 miles per hour. Patchy fog early in the morning. Sunny. Highs in the lower 70s. For Eastern Lake Secaucawea, rest of tonight, northeast winds around 10 miles per hour in the evening becoming light. Chance of showers in the evening. Patchy fog after midnight. Mostly cloudy. Lows in the lower 40s. Saturday, west winds 10 to 15 miles per hour. Patchy fog early in the morning. Partly sunny in the morning then clearing. Highs around 70. For Northern Lake Oahe, rest of tonight, northwest winds around 10 miles per hour. Chance of showers in the evening. Patchy fog after midnight. Mostly cloudy. Lows in the lower 40s. Saturday, west winds around 10 miles per hour. Patchy fog early in the morning. Partly sunny in the morning then clearing. Highs in the lower 70s. Here are the weather conditions at 10 p.m. Central Daylight Time. Bismarck, cloudy. Temperature 49 degrees, relative humidity 93%. Wind northwest at 7 miles an hour. Pressure 29.87 inches and rising. Mendham, cloudy. 46 degrees, relative humidity 100%. Wind northwest at 6 miles an hour. Hazen, light rain was falling. 50 degrees, relative humidity 100%. Harvey, fog was reported. 50 degrees, relative humidity 100%. Wind northeast at 12 miles an hour. Minot, cloudy. 50 degrees, relative humidity 93%. Dickinson, partly cloudy. 49 degrees, relative humidity 93%. Wind northwest at 6 miles an hour. Elsewhere around North Dakota, rain was falling, with a temperature of 50 at Fargo and 49 at Devil's Lake. It was 49 at Garrison. At Williston, it was clear, with a temperature of 50. At Jamestown, rain and fog were reported, with a temperature of 49. At Grand Forks, rain and fog were reported, with a temperature of 48. In northern South Dakota, at Mobridge, it was partly cloudy, with a temperature of 47. At Aberdeen, it was cloudy, with a temperature of 54. In eastern Montana, it was clear, with a temperature of 58 at Miles City and 55 at Glendive. Once again, at Bismarck, the temperature was 49 degrees under cloudy skies. Here are the weather conditions at 11 p.m. Central Daylight Time. Bismarck, mostly cloudy. Temperature 49 degrees, relative humidity 93%. Wind northwest at 7 miles an hour. Pressure 29.87 inches and steady. Mendham, cloudy. 46 degrees, relative humidity 100%. Wind northwest at 8 miles an hour. Hazen, cloudy. 48 degrees, relative humidity 100%. Harvey, fog was reported. 50 degrees, relative humidity 100%. Wind east at 9 miles an hour. Minot, light rain was falling. 50 degrees, relative humidity 93%. Dickinson, fog was reported. 46 degrees, relative humidity 100%. Elsewhere around North Dakota, at Grand Forks, rain was falling, with a temperature of 48. It was 48 at Garrison.
At Williston, it was clear, with a temperature of 46. At Fargo, it was cloudy, with a temperature of 50. At Jamestown, rain and fog were reported, with a temperature of 49. At Devil's Lake, rain and fog were reported, with a temperature of 48. In northern South Dakota, at Mobridge, it was partly cloudy, with a temperature of 46. At Aberdeen, it was cloudy, with a temperature of 53. In eastern Montana, it was clear, with a temperature of 57 at Miles City, and 51 at Glendive. Once again, at Bismarck, the temperature was 49 degrees under mostly cloudy skies. The regional weather forecast from your National Weather Service office in Bismarck. Rain showers will linger across eastern North Dakota and northern Minnesota through tonight. Some patchy fog may also develop later tonight across the western Dakotas. Lows tonight will generally be in the 40s with some upper 30s. A strong warm-up is expected Saturday through the holiday weekend, with highs Saturday in the 70s to highs in the mid-80s to lower 90s on Memorial Day. A few isolated showers or thunderstorms could develop Saturday afternoon, but the rest of the holiday weekend should remain dry. Here is the forecast for the Bismarck, Minden listening area. Rest of tonight, mostly cloudy. A slight chance of showers late in the evening. Patchy fog after midnight. Lows in the lower 40s. Northwest winds around 5 miles per hour. Saturday, partly sunny in the morning then clearing. Patchy fog in the morning. Highs in the lower 70s. West winds 5 to 10 miles per hour. Saturday night, mostly clear. Lows in the mid 40s. South winds around 5 miles per hour. Sunday, sunny. Highs in the lower 80s. South winds around 10 miles per hour. Sunday night, partly cloudy in the evening then clearing. Lows in the lower 50s. South winds 5 to 10 miles per hour. Memorial Day, sunny. Highs in the lower 90s. Monday night, mostly clear. Lows in the upper 50s. Tuesday, sunny. Highs in the upper 80s. Tuesday night, increasing clouds. Lows in the lower 60s. Wednesday, mostly sunny. Highs in the mid-80s. Wednesday night, increasing clouds. Lows in the upper 50s. Thursday, partly sunny. A slight chance of showers in the morning, then a chance of showers and a slight chance of thunderstorms in the afternoon. Highs in the lower 80s. Chance of rain 30%. Thursday night, increasing clouds. A slight chance of thunderstorms in the evening. A slight chance of showers. Lows in the upper 50s. Chance of rain 20%. Friday, mostly sunny. A slight chance of showers in the afternoon. Highs in the lower 80s. Chance of rain 20%. For Western Lake Sakakawea, rest of tonight, northeast winds around 10 miles per hour in the evening becoming light, then becoming west around 10 miles per hour early in the morning. Slight chance of showers in the evening. Patchy fog after midnight. Partly cloudy. Lows in the lower 40s. Saturday, west winds 10 to 15 miles per hour. Patchy fog early in the morning. Sunny. Highs in the lower 70s. For Eastern Lake Sakakawea, rest of tonight, northeast winds around 10 miles per hour in the evening becoming light. Chance of showers in the evening. Patchy fog after midnight. Mostly cloudy. Lows in the lower 40s. Saturday, west winds 10 to 15 miles per hour. Patchy fog early in the morning. Partly sunny in the morning then clearing. Highs around 70. For Northern Lake Oahe, rest of tonight, northwest winds around 10 miles per hour. Chance of showers in the evening. Patchy fog after midnight. Mostly cloudy. Lows in the lower 40s. Saturday, west winds around 10 miles per hour. Patchy fog early in the morning. Partly sunny in the morning then clearing. Highs in the lower 70s. Here are the weather conditions at 11 p.m. Central Daylight Time. Bismarck, mostly cloudy. Temperature 49 degrees, relative humidity 93%. Wind northwest at 7 miles an hour. Pressure 29.87 inches and steady. Minden, cloudy. 46 degrees.
relative humidity 100%.

northwest at 8 miles an hour. Hazen, cloudy. 48 degrees, relative humidity 100%. Harvey, fog was reported. 50 degrees, relative humidity 100%. Wind east at 9 miles an hour. Minot, light rain was falling. 50 degrees, relative humidity 93%. Dickinson, fog was reported. 46 degrees, relative humidity 100%. Elsewhere around North Dakota, at Grand Forks, rain was falling with a temperature of 48. It was 48 at Garrison. At Williston, it was clear with a temperature of 46. At Fargo, it was cloudy with a temperature of 50. At Jamestown, rain and fog were reported with a temperature of 49. At Devil's Lake, rain and fog were reported with a temperature of 48. In northern South Dakota, at Mobridge, it was partly cloudy with a temperature of 46. At Aberdeen, it was cloudy with a temperature of 53. In eastern Montana, it was clear with a temperature of 57 at Miles City and 51 at Glendive. Once again, at Bismarck, the temperature was 49 degrees under mostly cloudy skies. The regional weather forecast from your National Weather Service office in Bismarck. Rain showers will linger across eastern North Dakota and northern Minnesota through tonight. Some patchy fog may also develop later tonight across the western Dakotas. Lows tonight will generally be in the 40s with some upper 30s. A strong warm-up is expected Saturday through the holiday weekend, with highs Saturday in the 70s to highs in the mid-80s to lower 90s on Memorial Day. A few isolated showers or thunderstorms could develop Saturday afternoon, but the rest of the holiday weekend should remain dry. Here is the forecast for the Bismarck, Minden listening area. Rest of tonight, mostly cloudy. A slight chance of showers late in the evening. Patchy fog after midnight. Lows in the lower 40s. Northwest winds around 5 miles per hour. Saturday, partly sunny in the morning then clearing. Patchy fog in the morning. Highs in the lower 70s. West winds 5 to 10 miles per hour. Saturday night, mostly clear. Lows in the mid 40s. South winds around 5 miles per hour. Sunday, sunny. Highs in the lower 80s. South winds around 10 miles per hour. Sunday night, partly cloudy in the evening then clearing. Lows in the lower 50s. South winds 5 to 10 miles per hour. Memorial Day, sunny. Highs in the lower 90s. Monday night, mostly clear. Lows in the upper 50s. Tuesday, sunny. Highs in the upper 80s. Tuesday night, increasing clouds. Lows in the lower 60s. Wednesday, mostly sunny. Highs in the mid-80s. Wednesday night, increasing clouds. Lows in the upper 50s. Thursday, partly sunny. A slight chance of showers in the morning, then a chance of showers and a slight chance of thunderstorms in the afternoon. Highs in the lower 80s. Chance of rain 30%. Thursday night, increasing clouds. A slight chance of thunderstorms in the evening. A slight chance of showers. Lows in the upper 50s. Chance of rain 20%. Friday, mostly sunny. A slight chance of showers in the afternoon. Highs in the lower 80s. Chance of rain 20%. For Western Lake Sakakawea, rest of tonight, northeast winds around 10 miles per hour in the evening becoming light, then becoming west around 10 miles per hour early in the morning. Slight chance of showers in the evening. Patchy fog after midnight. Partly cloudy. Lows in the lower 40s. Saturday, west winds 10 to 15 miles per hour. Patchy fog early in the morning. Sunny. Highs in the lower 70s. For eastern Lake Sakakawea, rest of tonight, northeast winds around 10 miles per hour in the evening becoming light. Chance of showers in the evening. Patchy fog after midnight. Mostly cloudy. Lows in the lower 40s. Saturday, west winds 10 to 15 miles per hour. Patchy fog early in the morning. Partly sunny in the morning then clearing. Highs around 70. For northern Lake Oahe, rest of tonight, northwest winds around 10 miles per hour. Chance of showers in the evening. Patchy fog after midnight.

cloudy. 48 degrees, relative humidity 100%. Harvey, fog was reported. 50 degrees, relative humidity 100%. Wind east at 9 miles an hour. Minot, light rain was falling. 50 degrees, relative humidity 93%. Dickinson, fog was reported. 46 degrees, relative humidity 100%. Elsewhere around North Dakota, at Grand Forks, rain was falling with a temperature of 48. It was 48 at Garrison. At Williston, it was partly cloudy with a temperature of 46. At Fargo, it was cloudy with a temperature of 50. At Jamestown, rain and fog were reported with a temperature of 49. At Devil's Lake, rain and fog were reported with a temperature of 48. In northern South Dakota, at Mobridge, it was clear with a temperature of 46. At Aberdeen, it was cloudy with a temperature of 53. In eastern Montana, it was clear with a temperature of 57 at Miles City and 51 at Glendive. Once again, at Bismarck, the temperature was 49 degrees under mostly cloudy skies. The regional weather forecast from your National Weather Service office in Bismarck. Rain showers will linger across eastern North Dakota and northern Minnesota through tonight. Some patchy fog may also develop later tonight across the western Dakotas. Lows tonight will generally be in the 40s with some upper 30s. A strong warm-up is expected Saturday through the holiday weekend, with highs Saturday in the 70s to highs in the mid-80s to lower 90s on Memorial Day. A few isolated showers or thunderstorms could develop Saturday afternoon, but the rest of the holiday weekend should remain dry. Here is the forecast for the Bismarck, Minden listening area. Rest of tonight, mostly cloudy. A slight chance of showers late in the evening. Patchy fog after midnight. Lows in the lower 40s. Northwest winds around 5 miles per hour. Saturday, partly sunny in the morning, then clearing. Patchy fog in the morning. Highs in the lower 70s. West winds 5 to 10 miles per hour. Saturday night, mostly clear. Lows in the mid 40s. South winds around 5 miles per hour. Sunday, sunny. Highs in the lower 80s. South winds around 10 miles per hour. Sunday night, partly cloudy in the evening, then clearing. Lows in the lower 50s. South winds 5 to 10 miles per hour. Memorial Day, sunny. Highs in the lower 90s. Monday night, mostly clear. Lows in the upper 50s. Tuesday, sunny. Highs in the upper 80s. Tuesday night, increasing clouds. Lows in the lower 60s. Wednesday, mostly sunny. Highs in the mid-80s. Wednesday night, increasing clouds. Lows in the upper 50s. Thursday, partly sunny. A slight chance of showers in the morning, then a chance of showers and a slight chance of thunderstorms in the afternoon. Highs in the lower 80s. Chance of rain 30%. Thursday night, increasing clouds. A slight chance of thunderstorms in the evening. A slight chance of showers. Lows in the upper 50s. Chance of rain 20%. Friday, mostly sunny. A slight chance of showers in the afternoon. Highs in the lower 80s. Chance of rain 20%. For Western Lake Sakakawea, rest of tonight, northeast winds around 10 miles per hour in the evening becoming light, then becoming west around 10 miles per hour early in the morning. Slight chance of showers in the evening. Patchy fog after midnight. Partly cloudy. Lows in the lower 40s. Saturday, west winds 10 to 15 miles per hour. Patchy fog early in the morning. Sunny. Highs in the lower 70s. For eastern Lake Sakakawea, rest of tonight, northeast winds around 10 miles per hour in the evening becoming light. Chance of showers in the evening. Patchy fog after midnight. Mostly cloudy. Lows in the lower 40s. Saturday, west winds 10 to 15 miles per hour. Patchy fog early in the morning. Partly sunny in the morning, then clearing. Highs around 70. For northern Lake Oahe, rest of tonight, northwest winds around 10 miles per hour. Chance of showers in the evening. Patchy fog after midnight. Mostly cloudy. Lows in the

Or 40s. Saturday, west winds around 10 miles per hour. Patchy fog early in the morning. Partly sunny in the morning, then clearing. Highs in the lower 70s. Here are the weather conditions at 11 p.m. Central Daylight Time. Bismarck, mostly cloudy. Temperature 49 degrees, relative humidity 93%. Wind northwest at 7 miles an hour. Pressure 29.87 inches and steady. Mendham, cloudy. 46 degrees, relative humidity 100%. Wind northwest at 8 miles an hour. Hazen, cloudy. 48 degrees, relative humidity 100%. Harvey, fog was reported. 50 degrees, relative humidity 100%. Wind east at 9 miles an hour. Minot, light rain was falling. 50 degrees, relative humidity 93%. Dickinson, fog was reported. 46 degrees, relative humidity 100%. Elsewhere around North Dakota, at Grand Forks, rain was falling with a temperature of 48. It was 48 at Garrison. At Williston, it was partly cloudy with a temperature of 46. At Fargo, it was cloudy with a temperature of 50. At Jamestown, rain and fog were reported with a temperature of 49. At Devil's Lake, rain and fog were reported with a temperature of 48. In northern South Dakota, at Mobridge, it was clear with a temperature of 46. At Aberdeen, it was cloudy with a temperature of 53. In eastern Montana, it was clear with a temperature of 57 at Miles City and 51 at Glendive. Once again, at Bismarck, the temperature was 49 degrees under mostly cloudy skies. The regional weather forecast from your National Weather Service office in Bismarck. Rain showers will linger across eastern North Dakota and northern Minnesota through tonight. Some patchy fog may also develop later tonight across the western Dakotas. Lows tonight will generally be in the 40s with some upper 30s. A strong warm-up is expected Saturday through the holiday weekend, with highs Saturday in the 70s to highs in the mid-80s to lower 90s on Memorial Day. A few isolated showers or thunderstorms could develop Saturday afternoon, but the rest of the holiday weekend should remain dry. Here is the forecast for the Bismarck-Minden listening area. Rest of tonight, mostly cloudy. A slight chance of showers late in the evening. Patchy fog after midnight. Lows in the lower 40s. Northwest winds around 5 miles per hour. Saturday, partly sunny in the morning, then clearing. Patchy fog in the morning. Highs in the lower 70s. West winds 5 to 10 miles per hour. Saturday night, mostly clear. Lows in the mid 40s. South winds around 5 miles per hour. Sunday, sunny. Highs in the lower 80s. South winds around 10 miles per hour. Sunday night, partly cloudy in the evening, then clearing. Lows in the lower 50s. South winds 5 to 10 miles per hour. Memorial Day, sunny. Highs in the lower 90s. Monday night, mostly clear. Lows in the upper 50s. Tuesday, sunny. Highs in the upper 80s. Tuesday night, increasing clouds. Lows in the lower 60s. Wednesday, mostly sunny. Highs in the mid-80s. Wednesday night, increasing clouds. Lows in the upper 50s. Thursday, partly sunny. A slight chance of showers in the morning, then a chance of showers and a slight chance of thunderstorms in the afternoon. Highs in the lower 80s. Chance of rain 30%. Thursday night, increasing clouds. A slight chance of thunderstorms in the evening. A slight chance of showers. Lows in the upper 50s. Chance of rain 20%. Friday, mostly sunny. A slight chance of showers in the afternoon. Highs in the lower 80s. Chance of rain 20%. For Western Lake Sakakawea, rest of tonight, northeast winds around 10 miles per hour in the evening becoming light, then becoming west around 10 miles per hour early in the morning. Slight chance of showers in the evening. Patchy fog after midnight. Partly cloudy. Lows in the lower 40s. Saturday, west winds 10 to 15 miles per hour. Patchy fog early in the morning. Sunny. Highs in the lower 70s.

for eastern Lake Sakakawea. Rest of tonight, northeast winds around 10 miles per hour, in the evening becoming light. Chance of showers in the evening. Patchy fog after midnight. Mostly cloudy. Lows in the lower 40s. Saturday, west winds 10 to 15 miles per hour. Patchy fog early in the morning. Partly sunny in the morning, then clearing. Highs around 70. For northern Lake Oahe, rest of tonight, northwest winds around 10 miles per hour. Chance of showers in the evening. Patchy fog after midnight. Mostly cloudy. Lows in the lower 40s. Saturday, west winds around 10 miles per hour. Patchy fog early in the morning. Partly sunny in the morning, then clearing. Highs in the lower 70s. Here are the weather conditions at 11 p.m. Central Daylight Time. Bismarck, mostly cloudy. Temperature 49 degrees, relative humidity 93%. Wind northwest at 7 miles an hour. Pressure 29.87 inches and steady. Mendham, cloudy. 46 degrees, relative humidity 100%. Wind northwest at 8 miles an hour. Hazen, cloudy. 48 degrees, relative humidity 100%. Harvey, fog was reported. 50 degrees, relative humidity 100%. Wind east at 9 miles an hour. Minot, light rain was falling. 50 degrees, relative humidity 93%. Dickinson, fog was reported. 46 degrees, relative humidity 100%. Elsewhere around North Dakota, at Grand Forks, rain was falling with a temperature of 48. It was 48 at Garrison. At Williston, it was partly cloudy with a temperature of 46. At Fargo, it was cloudy with a temperature of 50. At Jamestown, rain and fog were reported with a temperature of 49. At Devil's Lake, rain and fog were reported with a temperature of 48. In northern South Dakota, at Mobridge, it was clear with a temperature of 46. At Aberdeen, it was cloudy with a temperature of 53. In eastern Montana, it was clear with a temperature of 57 at Mile City and 51 at Glendive. Once again, at Bismarck, the temperature was 49 degrees under mostly cloudy skies. The regional weather forecast from your National Weather Service office in Bismarck. Rain showers will linger across eastern North Dakota and northern Minnesota through tonight. Some patchy fog may also develop later tonight across the western Dakotas. Lows tonight will generally be in the 40s with some upper 30s. A strong warm-up is expected Saturday through the holiday weekend, with highs Saturday in the 70s to highs in the mid-80s to lower 90s on Memorial Day. A few isolated showers or thunderstorms could develop Saturday afternoon, but the rest of the holiday weekend should remain dry. Here is the forecast for the Bismarck-Mendham listening area. Rest of tonight, mostly cloudy. A slight chance of showers late in the evening. Patchy fog after midnight. Lows in the lower 40s. Northwest winds around 5 miles per hour. Saturday, partly sunny in the morning, then clearing. Patchy fog in the morning. Highs in the lower 70s. West winds 5 to 10 miles per hour. Saturday night, mostly clear. Lows in the mid 40s. South winds around 5 miles per hour. Sunday, sunny. Highs in the lower 80s. South winds around 10 miles per hour. Sunday night, partly cloudy in the evening, then clearing. Lows in the lower 50s. South winds 5 to 10 miles per hour. Memorial Day, sunny. Highs in the lower 90s. Monday night, mostly clear. Lows in the upper 50s. Tuesday, sunny. Highs in the upper 80s. Tuesday night, increasing clouds. Lows in the lower 60s. Wednesday, mostly sunny. Highs in the mid-80s. Wednesday night, increasing clouds. Lows in the upper 50s. Thursday, partly sunny. A slight chance of showers in the morning, then a chance of showers and a slight chance of thunderstorms in the afternoon. Highs in the lower 80s. Chance of rain 30%. Thursday night, increasing clouds. A slight chance of thunderstorms in the evening. A slight chance of showers. Lows in the upper 50s. Chance of rain.

20%. Friday, mostly sunny. A slight chance of showers in the afternoon. Highs in the lower 80s. Chance of rain 20%. 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Providing weather information 24 hours a day from your National Weather Service office in Bismarck. For Western Lake Secaucawea, rest of tonight, northeast winds around 10 miles per hour in the evening becoming light, then becoming west around 10 miles per hour early in the morning. Slight chance of showers in the evening. Patchy fog after midnight. Partly cloudy. Lows in the lower 40s. Saturday, west winds 10 to 15 miles per hour. Patchy fog early in the morning. Sunny. Highs in the lower 70s. For Eastern Lake Secaucawea, rest of tonight, northeast winds around 10 miles per hour in the evening becoming light. Chance of showers in the evening. Patchy fog after midnight. Mostly cloudy. Lows in the lower 40s. Saturday, west winds 10 to 15 miles per hour. Patchy fog early in the morning. Partly sunny in the morning then clearing. Highs around 70. For Northern Lake Oahe, rest of tonight, northwest winds around 10 miles per hour. Chance of showers in the evening. Patchy fog after midnight. Mostly cloudy. Lows in the lower 40s. Saturday, west winds around 10 miles per hour. Patchy fog early in the morning. Partly sunny in the morning then clearing. Highs in the lower 70s. Here are the weather conditions at 11 p.m. Central Daylight Time. Bismarck, mostly cloudy. Temperature 49 degrees, relative humidity 93%. Wind northwest at 7 miles an hour. Pressure 29.87 inches and steady. Mendon, cloudy. 46 degrees, relative humidity 100%. Wind northwest at 8 miles an hour. Hazen, cloudy. 48 degrees, relative humidity 100%. Harvey, fog was reported. 50 degrees, relative humidity 100%. Wind east at 9 miles an hour. Minot, light rain was falling. 50 degrees, relative humidity 93%. Dickinson, fog was reported. 46 degrees, relative humidity 100%. Elsewhere around North Dakota, at Grand Forks, 93%. Dickinson, fog was reported. 46 degrees, relative humidity 100%. Elsewhere around North Dakota, at Grand Forks, rain was falling with a temperature of 48. It was 48 at Garrison. At Williston, it was partly cloudy, with a temperature of 46. At Fargo, it was cloudy, with a temperature of 50. At Jamestown, rain and fog were reported, with a temperature of 49. At Devil's Lake, rain and fog were reported, with a temperature of 48. In northern South Dakota, at Mobridge, it was clear, with a temperature of 46. At Aberdeen, it was cloudy, with a temperature of 53. In eastern Montana, it was clear, with a temperature of 57 at Miles City and 51 at Glendive. Once again, at Bismarck, the temperature was 49 degrees under mostly cloudy skies. The regional weather forecast from your National Weather Service office in Bismarck. Rain showers will linger across eastern North Dakota and northern Minnesota through tonight. Some patchy fog may also develop later tonight across the western Dakotas. Lows tonight will generally be in the 40s with some upper 30s. A strong warm-up is expected Saturday through the holiday weekend, with highs Saturday in the 70s to highs in the mid-80s to lower 90s on Memorial Day. A few isolated showers or thunderstorms could develop Saturday afternoon, but the rest of the holiday weekend should remain dry. Here is the forecast for the Bismarck, Mendon listening area. Rest of tonight, mostly cloudy. A slight chance of showers late in the evening. Patchy fog after midnight. Lows in the lower 40s. Northwest winds around 5 miles per hour. Saturday, partly sunny in the morning then clearing. Patchy fog in the morning. Highs in the lower 70s. West winds 5 to 10 miles per hour. Saturday night, mostly clear. Lows in the mid 40s. South winds around 5 miles per hour. Sunday, sunny.

Highs in the lower 80s. South winds around 10 miles per hour. Sunday night, partly cloudy in the evening, then clearing. Lows in the lower 50s. South winds 5 to 10 miles per hour. Memorial Day, sunny. Highs in the lower 90s. Monday night, mostly clear. Lows in the upper 50s. Tuesday, sunny. Highs in the upper 80s. Tuesday night, increasing clouds. Lows in the lower 60s. Wednesday, mostly sunny. Highs in the mid-80s. Wednesday night, increasing clouds. Lows in the upper 50s. Thursday, partly sunny. A slight chance of showers in the morning, then a chance of showers and a slight chance of thunderstorms in the afternoon. Highs in the lower 80s. Chance of rain 30%. Thursday night, increasing clouds. A slight chance of thunderstorms in the evening. A slight chance of showers. Lows in the upper 50s. Chance of rain 20%. Friday, mostly sunny. A slight chance of showers in the afternoon. Highs in the lower 80s. Chance of rain 20%. For Western Lake Sakakawea, rest of tonight, northeast winds around 10 miles per hour in the evening becoming light, then becoming west around 10 miles per hour early in the morning. Slight chance of showers in the evening. Patchy fog after midnight. Partly cloudy. Lows in the lower 40s. Saturday, west winds 10 to 15 miles per hour. Patchy fog early in the morning. Sunny. Highs in the lower 70s. For Eastern Lake Sakakawea, rest of tonight, northeast winds around 10 miles per hour in the evening becoming light. Chance of showers in the evening. Patchy fog after midnight. Mostly cloudy. Lows in the lower 40s. Saturday, west winds 10 to 15 miles per hour. Patchy fog early in the morning. Partly sunny in the morning then clearing. Highs around 70. For Northern Lake Orahi, rest of tonight, northwest winds around 10 miles per hour. Chance of showers in the evening. Patchy fog after midnight. Mostly cloudy. Lows in the lower 40s. Saturday, west winds around 10 miles per hour. Patchy fog early in the morning. Partly sunny in the morning then clearing. Highs in the lower 70s. Here are the weather conditions at 11 p.m. Central Daylight Time. Bismarck, mostly cloudy. Temperature 49 degrees, relative humidity 93%. Wind northwest at 7 miles an hour. Pressure 29.87 inches and steady. Mendan, cloudy. 46 degrees, relative humidity 100%. Wind northwest at 8 miles an hour. Hazen, cloudy. 48 degrees, relative humidity 100%. Harvey, fog was reported. 50 degrees, relative humidity 100%. Wind east at 9 miles an hour. Minot, light rain was falling. 50 degrees, relative humidity 93%. Dickinson, fog was reported. 46 degrees, relative humidity 100%. Elsewhere around North Dakota, at Grand Forks, rain was falling, with a temperature of 48. It was 48 at Garrison. At Williston, it was partly cloudy, with a temperature of 46. At Fargo, it was cloudy, with a temperature of 50. At Jamestown, rain and fog were reported, with a temperature of 49. At Devil's Lake, rain and fog were reported, with a temperature of 48. In northern South Dakota, at Mobridge, it was clear, with a temperature of 46. At Aberdeen, it was cloudy, with a temperature of 53. In eastern Montana, it was clear, with a temperature of 57 at Miles City, and 51 at Glendive. Once again, at Bismarck, the temperature was 49 degrees under mostly cloudy skies. The regional weather forecast from your National Weather Service office in Bismarck. Rain showers will linger across eastern North Dakota and northern Minnesota through tonight. Some patchy fog may also develop later tonight across the western Dakotas. Lows tonight will generally be in the 40s with some upper 30s. A strong warm-up is expected Saturday through the holiday weekend, with highs Saturday in the 70s to highs in the mid-80s to lower 90s on Memorial Day. A few isolated showers or thunderstorms could develop Saturday afternoon, but the rest of the holiday weekend

should remain dry. Here is the forecast for the Bismarck Minden listening area. Rest of tonight, mostly cloudy. A slight chance of showers late in the evening. Patchy fog after midnight. Lows in the lower 40s. Northwest winds around 5 miles per hour. Saturday, partly sunny in the morning then clearing. Patchy fog in the morning. Highs in the lower 70s. West winds 5 to 10 miles per hour. Saturday night, mostly clear. Lows in the mid 40s. South winds around 5 miles per hour. Sunday, sunny. Highs in the lower 80s. South winds around 10 miles per hour. Sunday night, partly cloudy in the evening then clearing. Lows in the lower 50s. South winds 5 to 10 miles per hour. Memorial Day, sunny. Highs in the lower 90s. Monday night, mostly clear. Lows in the upper 50s. Tuesday, sunny. Highs in the upper 80s. Tuesday night, increasing clouds. Lows in the lower 60s. Wednesday, mostly sunny. Highs in the mid-80s. Wednesday night, increasing clouds. Lows in the upper 50s. Thursday, partly sunny. A slight chance of showers in the morning, then a chance of showers and a slight chance of thunderstorms in the afternoon. Highs in the lower 80s. Chance of rain 30%. Thursday night, increasing clouds. A slight chance of thunderstorms in the evening. A slight chance of showers. Lows in the upper 50s. Chance of rain 20%. Friday, mostly sunny. A slight chance of showers in the afternoon. Highs in the lower 80s. Chance of rain 20%. For Western Lake Sakakawea, rest of tonight, northeast winds around 10 miles per hour in the evening becoming light, then becoming west around 10 miles per hour early in the morning. Slight chance of showers in the evening. Patchy fog after midnight. Partly cloudy. Lows in the lower 40s. Saturday, west winds 10 to 15 miles per hour. Patchy fog early in the morning. Sunny. Highs in the lower 70s. For Eastern Lake Sakakawea, rest of tonight, northeast winds around 10 miles per hour in the evening becoming light. Chance of showers in the evening. Patchy fog after midnight. Mostly cloudy. Lows in the lower 40s. Saturday, west winds 10 to 15 miles per hour. Patchy fog early in the morning. Partly sunny in the morning then clearing. Highs around 70. For Northern Lake Oahe, rest of tonight, northwest winds around 10 miles per hour. Chance of showers in the evening. Patchy fog after midnight. Mostly cloudy. Lows in the lower 40s. Saturday, west winds around 10 miles per hour. Patchy fog early in the morning. Partly sunny in the morning then clearing. Highs in the lower 70s. Here are the weather conditions at 11 p.m. Central Daylight Time. Bismarck, mostly cloudy. Temperature 49 degrees, relative humidity 93%. Wind northwest at 7 miles an hour. Pressure 29.87 inches and steady. Minden, cloudy. 46 degrees, relative humidity 100%. Wind northwest at 8 miles an hour. Hazen, cloudy. 48 degrees, relative humidity 100%. Harvey, fog was reported. 50 degrees, relative humidity 100%. Wind east at 9 miles an hour. Minot, light rain was falling. 50 degrees, relative humidity 93%. Dickinson, fog was reported. 46 degrees, relative humidity 100%. Elsewhere around North Dakota, at Grand Forks, rain was falling, with a temperature of 48. It was 48 at Garrison. At Williston, it was partly cloudy, with a temperature of 46. At Fargo, it was cloudy, with a temperature of 50. At Jamestown, rain and fog were reported, with a temperature of 49. At Devil's Lake, rain and fog were reported, with a temperature of 48. In northern South Dakota, at Mobridge, it was clear, with a temperature of 46. At Aberdeen, it was cloudy, with a temperature of 53. In eastern Montana, it was clear, with a temperature of 57 at Miles City, and 51 at Glendive.

Once again, at Bismarck, the temperature was 49 degrees under mostly cloudy skies. The regional weather forecast from your National Weather Service office in Bismarck. Rain showers will linger across eastern North Dakota and northern Minnesota through tonight. Some patchy fog may also develop later tonight across the western Dakotas. Lows tonight will generally be in the 40s with some upper 30s. A strong warm-up is expected Saturday through the holiday weekend, with highs Saturday in the 70s to highs in the mid-80s to lower 90s on Memorial Day. A few isolated showers or thunderstorms could develop Saturday afternoon, but the rest of the holiday weekend should remain dry. Here is the forecast for the Bismarck, Menden listening area. Rest of tonight, mostly cloudy. A slight chance of showers late in the evening. Patchy fog after midnight. Lows in the lower 40s. Northwest winds around 5 miles per hour. Saturday, partly sunny in the morning, then clearing. Patchy fog in the morning. Highs in the lower 70s. West winds 5 to 10 miles per hour. Saturday night, mostly clear. Lows in the mid 40s. South winds around 5 miles per hour. Sunday, sunny. Highs in the lower 80s. South winds around 10 miles per hour. Sunday night, partly cloudy in the evening, then clearing. Lows in the lower 50s. South winds 5 to 10 miles per hour. Memorial Day, sunny. Highs in the lower 90s. Monday night, mostly clear. Lows in the upper 50s. Tuesday, sunny. Highs in the upper 80s. Tuesday night, increasing clouds. Lows in the lower 60s. Wednesday, mostly sunny. Highs in the mid-80s. Wednesday night, increasing clouds. Lows in the upper 50s. Thursday, partly sunny. A slight chance of showers in the morning, then a chance of showers and a slight chance of thunderstorms in the afternoon. Highs in the lower 80s. Chance of rain 30%. Thursday night, increasing clouds. A slight chance of thunderstorms in the evening. A slight chance of showers. Lows in the upper 50s. Chance of rain 20%. Friday, mostly sunny. A slight chance of showers in the afternoon. Highs in the lower 80s. Chance of rain 20%. For Western Lake Sakakawea, rest of tonight, northeast winds around 10 miles per hour in the evening becoming light, then becoming west around 10 miles per hour early in the morning. Slight chance of showers in the evening. Patchy fog after midnight. Partly cloudy. Lows in the lower 40s. Saturday, west winds 10 to 15 miles per hour. Patchy fog early in the morning. Sunny. Highs in the lower 70s. For Eastern Lake Sakakawea, rest of tonight, northeast winds around 10 miles per hour in the evening becoming light. Chance of showers in the evening. Patchy fog after midnight. Mostly cloudy. Lows in the lower 40s. Saturday, west winds 10 to 15 miles per hour. Patchy fog early in the morning. Partly sunny in the morning, then clearing. Highs around 70. For Northern Lake Oahe, rest of tonight, northwest winds around 10 miles per hour. Chance of showers in the evening. Patchy fog after midnight. Mostly cloudy. Lows in the lower 40s. Saturday, west winds around 10 miles per hour. Patchy fog early in the morning. Partly sunny in the morning, then clearing. Highs in the lower 70s. Here are the weather conditions at 11 p.m. Central Daylight Time. Bismarck, mostly cloudy. Temperature 49 degrees, relative humidity 93%. Wind northwest at 7 miles an hour. Pressure 29.87 inches and steady. Menden, cloudy. 46 degrees, relative humidity 100%. Wind northwest at 8 miles an hour. Hazen, cloudy. 48 degrees, relative humidity 100%. Harvey, fog was reported. 50 degrees, relative humidity 100%. Wind east at 9 miles an hour. Minot, light rain was falling. 50 degrees, relative humidity 93%. Dickinson, fog was reported. 46 degrees, relative humidity 100%. Elsewhere around North Dakota, at Grand Forks,
rain was falling with a temperature of 48. It was 48 at Garrison. At Williston, it was partly cloudy with a temperature of 46. At Fargo, it was cloudy with a temperature of 50. At Jamestown, rain and fog were reported with a temperature of 49. At Devil's Lake, rain and fog were reported with a temperature of 48. In northern South Dakota, at Mobridge, it was clear with a temperature of 46. At Aberdeen, it was cloudy with a temperature of 53. In eastern Montana, it was clear with a temperature of 57 at Miles City and 51 at Glendive. Once again, at Bismarck, the temperature was 49 degrees under mostly cloudy skies. The regional weather forecast from your National Weather Service office in Bismarck. Rain showers will linger across eastern North Dakota and northern Minnesota through tonight. Some patchy fog may also develop later tonight across the western Dakotas. Lows tonight will generally be in the 40s with some upper 30s. A strong warm-up is expected Saturday through the holiday weekend, with highs Saturday in the 70s to highs in the mid-80s to lower 90s on Memorial Day. A few isolated showers or thunderstorms could develop Saturday afternoon, but the rest of the holiday weekend should remain dry. Here is the forecast for the Bismarck, Minden listening area. Rest of tonight, mostly cloudy. A slight chance of showers late in the evening. Patchy fog after midnight. Lows in the lower 40s. Northwest winds around 5 miles per hour. Saturday, partly sunny in the morning then clearing. Patchy fog in the morning. Highs in the lower 70s. West winds 5 to 10 miles per hour. Saturday night, mostly clear. Lows in the mid 40s. South winds around 5 miles per hour. Sunday, sunny. Highs in the lower 80s. South winds around 10 miles per hour. Sunday night, partly cloudy in the evening then clearing. Lows in the lower 50s. South winds 5 to 10 miles per hour. Memorial Day, sunny. Highs in the lower 90s. Monday night, mostly clear. Lows in the upper 50s. Tuesday, sunny. Highs in the upper 80s. Tuesday night, increasing clouds. Lows in the lower 60s. Wednesday, mostly sunny. Highs in the mid-80s. Wednesday night, increasing clouds. Lows in the upper 50s. Thursday, partly sunny. A slight chance of showers in the morning, then a chance of showers and a slight chance of thunderstorms in the afternoon. Highs in the lower 80s. Chance of rain 30%. Thursday night, increasing clouds. A slight chance of thunderstorms in the evening. A slight chance of showers. Lows in the upper 50s. Chance of rain 20%. Friday, mostly sunny. A slight chance of showers in the afternoon. Highs in the lower 80s. Chance of rain 20%. For Western Lake Sakakawea, rest of tonight, northeast winds around 10 miles per hour in the evening becoming light, then becoming west around 10 miles per hour early in the morning. Slight chance of showers in the evening. Patchy fog after midnight. Partly cloudy. Lows in the lower 40s. Saturday, west winds 10 to 15 miles per hour. Patchy fog early in the morning. Sunny. Highs in the lower 70s. For Eastern Lake Sakakawea, rest of tonight, northeast winds around 10 miles per hour in the evening becoming light. Chance of showers in the evening. Patchy fog after midnight. Mostly cloudy. Lows in the lower 40s. Saturday, west winds 10 to 15 miles per hour. Patchy fog early in the morning. Partly sunny in the morning then clearing. Highs around 70. For northern Lake Oahe, rest of tonight, northwest winds around 10 miles per hour. Chance of showers in the evening. Patchy fog after midnight. Mostly cloudy. Lows in the lower 40s. Saturday, west winds around 10 miles per hour. Patchy fog early in the morning. Partly sunny in the morning then clearing. Highs in the lower 70s. Here are the weather conditions at 11 p.m. Central Daylight Time. Bismarck, mostly cloudy. Temperature 49 degrees, relative humidity 93%. Wind northwest at 7 miles an hour. Pressure 29.87 inches and steady.

Mandan, cloudy. 46 degrees, relative humidity 100%. Wind northwest at 8 miles an hour. Hazen, cloudy. 48 degrees, relative humidity 100%. Harvey, fog was reported. 50 degrees, relative humidity 100%. Wind east at 9 miles an hour. Minot, light rain was falling. 50 degrees, relative humidity 93%. Dickinson, fog was reported. 46 degrees, relative humidity 100%. Elsewhere around North Dakota, at Grand Forks, rain was falling with a temperature of 48. It was 48 at Garrison. At Williston, it was partly cloudy with a temperature of 46. At Fargo, it was cloudy with a temperature of 50. At Jamestown, rain and fog were reported with a temperature of 49. At Devil's Lake, rain and fog were reported with a temperature of 48. In northern South Dakota, at Mobridge, it was clear with a temperature of 46. At Aberdeen, it was cloudy with a temperature of 53. In eastern Montana, it was clear with a temperature of 57 at Miles City and 51 at Glendive. Once again, at Bismarck, the temperature was 49 degrees under mostly cloudy skies. The regional weather forecast from your National Weather Service office in Bismarck. Rain showers will linger across eastern North Dakota and northern Minnesota through tonight. Some patchy fog may also develop later tonight across the western Dakotas. Lows tonight will generally be in the 40s with some upper 30s. A strong warm-up is expected Saturday through the holiday weekend, with highs Saturday in the 70s to highs in the mid-80s to lower 90s on Memorial Day. A few isolated showers or thunderstorms could develop Saturday afternoon, but the rest of the holiday weekend should remain dry. Here is the forecast for the Bismarck, Mandan listening area. Rest of tonight, mostly cloudy. A slight chance of showers late in the evening. Patchy fog after midnight. Lows in the lower 40s. Northwest winds around 5 miles per hour. Saturday, partly sunny in the morning then clearing. Patchy fog in the morning. Highs in the lower 70s. West winds 5 to 10 miles per hour. Saturday night, mostly clear. Lows in the mid 40s. South winds around 5 miles per hour. Sunday, sunny. Highs in the lower 80s. South winds around 10 miles per hour. Sunday night, partly cloudy in the evening then clearing. Lows in the lower 50s. South winds 5 to 10 miles per hour. Memorial Day, sunny. Highs in the lower 90s. Monday night, mostly clear. Lows in the upper 50s. Tuesday, sunny. Highs in the upper 80s. Tuesday night, increasing clouds. Lows in the lower 60s. Wednesday, mostly sunny. Highs in the mid-80s. Wednesday night, increasing clouds. Lows in the upper 50s. Thursday, partly sunny. A slight chance of showers in the morning, then a chance of showers and a slight chance of thunderstorms in the afternoon. Highs in the lower 80s. Chance of rain 30%. Thursday night, increasing clouds. A slight chance of thunderstorms in the evening. A slight chance of showers. Lows in the upper 50s. Chance of rain 20%. Friday, mostly sunny. A slight chance of showers in the afternoon. Highs in the lower 80s. Chance of rain 20%. For western Lake Sakakawea, rest of tonight, northeast winds around 10 miles per hour in the evening becoming light, then becoming west around 10 miles per hour early in the morning. Slight chance of showers in the evening. Patchy fog after midnight. Partly cloudy. Lows in the lower 40s. Saturday, west winds 10 to 15 miles per hour. Patchy fog early in the morning. Sunny. Highs in the lower 70s. For eastern Lake Sakakawea, rest of tonight, northeast winds around 10 miles per hour in the evening becoming light. Chance of showers in the evening. Patchy fog after midnight. Mostly cloudy. Lows in the lower 40s. Saturday, west winds 10 to 15 miles per hour. Patchy fog early in the morning. Partly sunny in the morning then clearing. Highs around 70. For northern Lake Oahe, rest of tonight, northwest.

winds around 10 miles per hour. Chance of showers in the evening. Patchy fog after midnight. Mostly cloudy. Lows in the lower 40s. Saturday, west winds around 10 miles per hour. Patchy fog early in the morning. Partly sunny in the morning, then clearing. Highs in the lower 70s. 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Providing weather information 24 hours a day from your National Weather Service office in Bismarck. Here are the weather conditions at 11 p.m. Central Daylight Time. Bismarck, mostly cloudy. Temperature 49 degrees, relative humidity 93%. Wind northwest at 7 miles an hour. Pressure 29.87 inches and steady. Mendham, cloudy. 46 degrees, relative humidity 100%. Wind northwest at 8 miles an hour. Hazen, cloudy. 48 degrees, relative humidity 100%. Harvey, fog was reported. 50 degrees, relative humidity 100%. Wind east at 9 miles an hour. Minot, light rain was falling. 50 degrees, relative humidity 93%. Dickinson, fog was reported. 46 degrees, relative humidity 100%. Elsewhere around North Dakota, at Grand Forks, rain was falling with a temperature of 48. It was 48 at Garrison. At Williston, it was partly cloudy with a temperature of 46. At Fargo, it was cloudy with a temperature of 50. At Jamestown, rain and fog were reported with a temperature of 49. At Devil's Lake, rain and fog were reported with a temperature of 48. In northern South Dakota, at Mobridge, it was clear with a temperature of 46. At Aberdeen, it was cloudy with a temperature of 53. In eastern Montana, it was clear with a temperature of 57 at Miles City and 51 at Glendive. Once again, at Bismarck, the temperature was 49 degrees under mostly cloudy skies. Here are the weather conditions at midnight Central Daylight Time. Bismarck, mostly cloudy. Temperature 48 degrees, relative humidity 93%. Wind northwest at 9 miles an hour. Pressure 29.86 inches and falling. Mendham, cloudy. 45 degrees, relative humidity 100%. Wind north at 8 miles an hour. Hazen, cloudy. 48 degrees, relative humidity 100%. Harvey, fog was reported. 48 degrees, relative humidity 100%. Wind east at 12 miles an hour. Minot, fog was reported. 50 degrees, relative humidity 93%. Wind east at 6 miles an hour. Dickinson, fog was reported, visibility 1/2 mile. 45 degrees, relative humidity 100%. Wind west at 6 miles an hour. Elsewhere around North Dakota, at Grand Forks, rain was falling with a temperature of 48. It was 48 at Garrison. At Williston, it was partly cloudy with a temperature of 47. At Jamestown, rain and fog were reported with a temperature of 49. At Fargo, rain and fog were reported with a temperature of 49. At Devil's Lake, rain and fog were reported with a temperature of 48. In northern South Dakota, it was cloudy. It was 48 at Mobridge and 52 at Aberdeen. In eastern Montana, it was clear with a temperature of 51 at Miles City and 52 at Glendive. Once again, at Bismarck, the temperature was 48 degrees under mostly cloudy skies. The regional weather forecast from your National Weather Service office in Bismarck. Rain showers will linger across eastern North Dakota and northern Minnesota through tonight. Some patchy fog may also develop later tonight across the western Dakotas. Lows tonight will generally be in the 40s with some upper 30s. A strong warm-up is expected Saturday through the holiday weekend, with highs Saturday in the 70s to highs in the mid-80s to lower 90s on Memorial Day. A few isolated showers or thunderstorms could develop Saturday afternoon, but the rest of the holiday weekend should remain dry. Here is the forecast for the Bismarck, Mendham listening area. Rest of tonight, mostly cloudy. A slight chance of showers late in the evening.
Patchy fog after midnight. Lows in the lower 40s. Northwest winds around 5 miles per hour. Saturday, partly sunny in the morning, then clearing. Patchy fog in the morning. Highs in the lower 70s. West winds 5 to 10 miles per hour. Saturday night, mostly clear. Lows in the mid-40s. South winds around 5 miles per hour. Sunday, sunny. Highs in the lower 80s. South winds around 10 miles per hour. Sunday night, partly cloudy in the evening, then clearing. Lows in the lower 50s. South winds 5 to 10 miles per hour. Memorial Day, sunny. Highs in the lower 90s. Monday night, mostly clear. Lows in the upper 50s. Tuesday, sunny. Highs in the upper 80s. Tuesday night, increasing clouds. Lows in the lower 60s. Wednesday, mostly sunny. Highs in the mid-80s. Wednesday night, increasing clouds. Lows in the upper 50s. Thursday, partly sunny. A slight chance of showers in the morning, then a chance of showers and a slight chance of thunderstorms in the afternoon. Highs in the lower 80s. Chance of rain 30%. Thursday night, increasing clouds. A slight chance of thunderstorms in the evening. A slight chance of showers. Lows in the upper 50s. Chance of rain 20%. Friday, mostly sunny. A slight chance of showers in the afternoon. Highs in the lower 80s. Chance of rain 20%. For Western Lake Sakakawea, rest of tonight, northeast winds around 10 miles per hour in the evening becoming light, then becoming west around 10 miles per hour early in the morning. Slight chance of showers in the evening. Patchy fog after midnight. Partly cloudy. Lows in the lower 40s. Saturday, west winds 10 to 15 miles per hour. Patchy fog early in the morning. Sunny. Highs in the lower 70s. For Eastern Lake Sakakawea, rest of tonight, northeast winds around 10 miles per hour in the evening becoming light. Chance of showers in the evening. Patchy fog after midnight. Mostly cloudy. Lows in the lower 40s. Saturday, west winds 10 to 15 miles per hour. Patchy fog early in the morning. Partly sunny in the morning, then clearing. Highs around 70. For Northern Lake Oahe, rest of tonight, northwest winds around 10 miles per hour. Chance of showers in the evening. Patchy fog after midnight. Mostly cloudy. Lows in the lower 40s. Saturday, west winds around 10 miles per hour. Patchy fog early in the morning. Partly sunny in the morning, then clearing. Highs in the lower 70s. Here are the weather conditions at midnight Central Daylight Time. Bismarck, mostly cloudy. Temperature 48 degrees, relative humidity 93%. Wind northwest at 9 miles an hour. Pressure 29.86 inches and falling. Mendham, cloudy. 45 degrees, relative humidity 100%. Wind north at 8 miles an hour. Hazen, cloudy. 48 degrees, relative humidity 100%. Harvey, fog was reported. 48 degrees, relative humidity 100%. Wind east at 12 miles an hour. Minot, fog was reported. 50 degrees, relative humidity 93%. Wind east at 6 miles an hour. Dickinson, fog was reported, visibility 1/2 mile. 45 degrees, relative humidity 100%. Wind west at 6 miles an hour. Elsewhere around North Dakota, at Grand Forks, rain was falling, with a temperature of 48. It was 48 at Garrison. At Williston, it was partly cloudy, with a temperature of 47. At Jamestown, rain and fog were reported, with a temperature of 49. At Fargo, rain and fog were reported, with a temperature of 49. At Devil's Lake, rain and fog were reported, with a temperature of 48. In northern South Dakota, it was cloudy. It was 48 at Mobridge, and 52 at Aberdeen. In eastern Montana, it was clear, with a temperature of 51 at Miles City, and 52 at Glendive. Once again, at Bismarck, the temperature was 48 degrees under mostly cloudy skies.
the regional weather forecast from your national weather.

the service office in Bismarck. Rain showers will linger across eastern North Dakota and northern Minnesota through tonight. Some patchy fog may also develop later tonight across the western Dakotas. Lows tonight will generally be in the 40s with some upper 30s. A strong warm-up is expected Saturday through the holiday weekend, with highs Saturday in the 70s to highs in the mid-80s to lower 90s on Memorial Day. A few isolated showers or thunderstorms could develop Saturday afternoon, but the rest of the holiday weekend should remain dry. Here is the forecast for the Bismarck, Menden listening area. Rest of tonight, mostly cloudy. A slight chance of showers late in the evening. Patchy fog after midnight. Lows in the lower 40s. Northwest winds around 5 miles per hour. Saturday, partly sunny in the morning, then clearing. Patchy fog in the morning. Highs in the lower 70s. West winds 5 to 10 miles per hour. Saturday night, mostly clear. Lows in the mid 40s. South winds around 5 miles per hour. Sunday, sunny. Highs in the lower 80s. South winds around 10 miles per hour. Sunday night, partly cloudy in the evening, then clearing. Lows in the lower 50s. South winds 5 to 10 miles per hour. Memorial Day, sunny. Highs in the lower 90s. Monday night, mostly clear. Lows in the upper 50s. Tuesday, sunny. Highs in the upper 80s. Tuesday night, increasing clouds. Lows in the lower 60s. Wednesday, mostly sunny. Highs in the mid-80s. Wednesday night, increasing clouds. Lows in the upper 50s. Thursday, partly sunny. A slight chance of showers in the morning, then a chance of showers and a slight chance of thunderstorms in the afternoon. Highs in the lower 80s. Chance of rain 30%. Thursday night, increasing clouds. A slight chance of thunderstorms in the evening. A slight chance of showers. Lows in the upper 50s. Chance of rain 20%. Friday, mostly sunny. A slight chance of showers in the afternoon. Highs in the lower 80s. Chance of rain 20%. For Western Lake Sakakawea, rest of tonight, northeast winds around 10 miles per hour in the evening becoming light, then becoming west around 10 miles per hour early in the morning. Slight chance of showers in the evening. Patchy fog after midnight. Partly cloudy. Lows in the lower 40s. Saturday, west winds 10 to 15 miles per hour. Patchy fog early in the morning. Sunny. Highs in the lower 70s. For Eastern Lake Sakakawea, rest of tonight, northeast winds around 10 miles per hour in the evening becoming light. Chance of showers in the evening. Patchy fog after midnight. Mostly cloudy. Lows in the lower 40s. Saturday, west winds 10 to 15 miles per hour. Patchy fog early in the morning. Partly sunny in the morning, then clearing. Highs around 70. For Northern Lake Oahe, rest of tonight, northwest winds around 10 miles per hour. Chance of showers in the evening. Patchy fog after midnight. Mostly cloudy. Lows in the lower 40s. Saturday, west winds around 10 miles per hour. Patchy fog early in the morning. Partly sunny in the morning, then clearing. Highs in the lower 70s. Here are the weather conditions at midnight Central Daylight Time. Bismarck, partly cloudy. Temperature 48 degrees, relative humidity 93%. Wind northwest at 9 miles an hour. Pressure 29.86 inches and falling. Menden, cloudy. 45 degrees, relative humidity 100%. Wind north at 8 miles an hour. Hazen, cloudy. 48 degrees, relative humidity 100%. Harvey, fog was reported. 48 degrees, relative humidity 100%. Wind east at 12 miles an hour. Minot, fog was reported. 50 degrees, relative humidity 93%. Wind east at 6 miles an hour. Dickinson, fog was reported, visibility 1/2 mile. 45 degrees, relative humidity 100%. Wind west at 6 miles an hour. Elsewhere around North Dakota, at Grand Forks, rain was falling, with a temperature of 48.

Minnesota through tonight. Some patchy fog may also develop later tonight across the western Dakotas. Lows tonight will generally be in the 40s with some upper 30s. A strong warm-up is expected Saturday through the holiday weekend, with highs Saturday in the 70s to highs in the mid-80s to lower 90s on Memorial Day. A few isolated showers or thunderstorms could develop Saturday afternoon, but the rest of the holiday weekend should remain dry. Here is the forecast for the Bismarck Menden listening area. Rest of tonight, mostly cloudy. A slight chance of showers late in the evening. Patchy fog after midnight. Lows in the lower 40s. Northwest winds around 5 miles per hour. Saturday, partly sunny in the morning, then clearing. Patchy fog in the morning. Highs in the lower 70s. West winds 5 to 10 miles per hour. Saturday night, mostly clear. Lows in the mid 40s. South winds around 5 miles per hour. Sunday, sunny. Highs in the lower 80s. South winds around 10 miles per hour. Sunday night, partly cloudy in the evening, then clearing. Lows in the lower 50s. South winds 5 to 10 miles per hour. Memorial Day, sunny. Highs in the lower 90s. Monday night, mostly clear. Lows in the upper 50s. Tuesday, sunny. Highs in the upper 80s. Tuesday night, increasing clouds. Lows in the lower 60s. Wednesday, mostly sunny. Highs in the mid-80s. Wednesday night, increasing clouds. Lows in the upper 50s. Thursday, partly sunny. A slight chance of showers in the morning, then a chance of showers and a slight chance of thunderstorms in the afternoon. Highs in the lower 80s. Chance of rain 30%. Thursday night, increasing clouds. A slight chance of thunderstorms in the evening. A slight chance of showers. Lows in the upper 50s. Chance of rain 20%. Friday, mostly sunny. A slight chance of showers in the afternoon. Highs in the lower 80s. Chance of rain 20%. For Western Lake Sakakawea, rest of tonight, northeast winds around 10 miles per hour in the evening becoming light, then becoming west around 10 miles per hour early in the morning. Slight chance of showers in the evening. Patchy fog after midnight. Partly cloudy. Lows in the lower 40s. Saturday, west winds 10 to 15 miles per hour. Patchy fog early in the morning. Sunny. Highs in the lower 70s. For Eastern Lake Sakakawea, rest of tonight, northeast winds around 10 miles per hour in the evening becoming light. Chance of showers in the evening. Patchy fog after midnight. Mostly cloudy. Lows in the lower 40s. Saturday, west winds 10 to 15 miles per hour. Patchy fog early in the morning. Partly sunny in the morning, then clearing. Highs around 70. For Northern Lake Oahe, rest of tonight, northwest winds around 10 miles per hour. Chance of showers in the evening. Patchy fog after midnight. Mostly cloudy. Lows in the lower 40s. Saturday, west winds around 10 miles per hour. Patchy fog early in the morning. Partly sunny in the morning, then clearing. Highs in the lower 70s. Here are the weather conditions at midnight Central Daylight Time. Bismarck, partly cloudy. Temperature 48 degrees, relative humidity 93%. Wind northwest at 9 miles an hour. Pressure 29.86 inches and falling. Menden, cloudy. 45 degrees, relative humidity 100%. Wind north at 8 miles an hour. Hazen, cloudy. 48 degrees, relative humidity 100%. Harvey, fog was reported. 48 degrees, relative humidity 100%. Wind east at 12 miles an hour. Minot, fog was reported. 50 degrees, relative humidity 93%. Wind east at 6 miles an hour. Dickinson, fog was reported, visibility 1/2 mile. 45 degrees, relative humidity 100%. Wind west at 6 miles an hour. Elsewhere around North Dakota, at Grand Forks, rain was falling, with a temperature of 48. It was 48 at Garrison. At Williston, it was partly cloudy, with a temperature of

47. At Jamestown, rain and fog were reported with a temperature of 49. At Fargo, rain and fog were reported with a temperature of 49. At Devil's Lake, rain and fog were reported with a temperature of 48. In northern South Dakota, it was cloudy. It was 48 at Mobridge and 52 at Aberdeen. In eastern Montana, it was clear with a temperature of 51 at Miles City and 52 at Glendive. Once again, at Bismarck, the temperature was 48 degrees under partly cloudy skies. The regional weather forecast from your National Weather Service office in Bismarck. Rain showers will linger across eastern North Dakota and northern Minnesota through tonight. Some patchy fog may also develop later tonight across the western Dakotas. Lows tonight will generally be in the 40s with some upper 30s. A strong warm-up is expected Saturday through the holiday weekend, with highs Saturday in the 70s to highs in the mid-80s to lower 90s on Memorial Day. A few isolated showers or thunderstorms could develop Saturday afternoon, but the rest of the holiday weekend should remain dry. Here is the forecast for the Bismarck, Menden, and listening area. Rest of tonight, mostly cloudy. A slight chance of showers late in the evening. Patchy fog after midnight. Lows in the lower 40s. Northwest winds around 5 miles per hour. Saturday, partly sunny in the morning, then clearing. Patchy fog in the morning. Highs in the lower 70s. West winds 5 to 10 miles per hour. Saturday night, mostly clear. Lows in the mid 40s. South winds around 5 miles per hour. Sunday, sunny. Highs in the lower 80s. South winds around 10 miles per hour. Sunday night, partly cloudy in the evening, then clearing. Lows in the lower 50s. South winds 5 to 10 miles per hour. Memorial Day, sunny. Highs in the lower 90s. Monday night, mostly clear. Lows in the upper 50s. Tuesday, sunny. Highs in the upper 80s. Tuesday night, increasing clouds. Lows in the lower 60s. Wednesday, mostly sunny. Highs in the mid-80s. Wednesday night, increasing clouds. Lows in the upper 50s. Thursday, partly sunny. A slight chance of showers in the morning, then a chance of showers and a slight chance of thunderstorms in the afternoon. Highs in the lower 80s. Chance of rain 30%. Thursday night, increasing clouds. A slight chance of thunderstorms in the evening. A slight chance of showers. Lows in the upper 50s. Chance of rain 20%. Friday, mostly sunny. A slight chance of showers in the afternoon. Highs in the lower 80s. Chance of rain 20%. Here is the forecast for the Bismarck, Menden, listening area. Rest of tonight, mostly cloudy. Patchy fog after midnight. Lows in the lower 40s. Northwest winds around 5 miles per hour. Saturday, partly sunny in the morning, then clearing. Patchy fog in the morning. Highs in the lower 70s. West winds 5 to 10 miles per hour. Saturday night, mostly clear. Lows in the mid-40s. South winds around 5 miles per hour. Sunday, sunny. Highs in the lower 80s. South winds around 10 miles per hour. Sunday night, partly cloudy in the evening, then clearing. Lows in the lower 50s. South winds 5 to 10 miles per hour. Memorial Day, sunny. Highs in the lower 90s. Monday night, mostly clear. Lows in the upper 50s. Tuesday, sunny. Highs in the upper 80s. Tuesday night, increasing clouds. Lows in the lower 60s. Wednesday, mostly sunny. Highs in the mid-80s. Wednesday night, increasing clouds. Lows in the upper 50s. Thursday, partly sunny. A slight chance of showers in the morning, then a chance of showers and a slight chance of thunderstorms in the afternoon. Highs in the lower 80s. Chance of rain 30%. Thursday night, increasing clouds. A slight chance of thunderstorms in the evening. A slight chance of showers. Lows in the upper 50s. Chance of rain 20%. Friday, mostly sunny. A slight chance of showers in the afternoon. Highs in the lower 80s.

chance of rain 20%. For western Lake Sakakawea, rest of tonight, northeast winds around 10 miles per hour in the evening becoming light, then becoming west around 10 miles per hour early in the morning. Slight chance of showers in the evening. Patchy fog after midnight. Partly cloudy. Lows in the lower 40s. Saturday, west winds 10 to 15 miles per hour. Patchy fog early in the morning. Sunny. Highs in the lower 70s. For eastern Lake Sakakawea, rest of tonight, northeast winds around 10 miles per hour in the evening becoming light. Chance of showers in the evening. Patchy fog after midnight. Mostly cloudy. Lows in the lower 40s. Saturday, west winds 10 to 15 miles per hour. Patchy fog early in the morning. Partly sunny in the morning then clearing. Highs around 70. For northern Lake Oahe, rest of tonight, northwest winds around 10 miles per hour. Chance of showers in the evening. Patchy fog after midnight. Mostly cloudy. Lows in the lower 40s. Saturday, west winds around 10 miles per hour. Patchy fog early in the morning. Partly sunny in the morning then clearing. Highs in the lower 70s. Here are the weather conditions at midnight Central Daylight Time. Bismarck, partly cloudy. Temperature 48 degrees, relative humidity 93%. Wind northwest at 9 miles an hour. Pressure 29.86 inches and falling. Mendon, cloudy. 45 degrees, relative humidity 100%. Wind north at 8 miles an hour. Hazen, cloudy. 48 degrees, relative humidity 100%. Harvey, fog was reported. 48 degrees, relative humidity 100%. Wind east at 12 miles an hour. Minot, fog was reported. 50 degrees, relative humidity 93%. Wind east at 6 miles an hour. Dickinson, fog was reported, visibility 1/2 mile. 45 degrees, relative humidity 100%. Wind west at 6 miles an hour. Elsewhere around North Dakota, at Grand Forks, rain was falling, with a temperature of 48. It was 48 at Garrison. At Williston, it was partly cloudy, with a temperature of 47. At Jamestown, rain and fog were reported, with a temperature of 49. At Fargo, rain and fog were reported, with a temperature of 49. At Devil's Lake, rain and fog were reported, with a temperature of 48. In northern South Dakota, it was cloudy. It was 48 at Mobridge, and 52 at Aberdeen. In eastern Montana, it was clear, with a temperature of 51 at Miles City, and 52 at Glendive. Once again, at Bismarck, the temperature was 48 degrees under partly cloudy skies. The regional weather forecast from your National Weather Service office in Bismarck. Rain showers will linger across eastern North Dakota and northern Minnesota through tonight. Some patchy fog may also develop later tonight across the western Dakotas. Lows tonight will generally be in the 40s with some upper 30s. A strong warm-up is expected Saturday through the holiday weekend, with highs Saturday in the 70s to highs in the mid-80s to lower 90s on Memorial Day. A few isolated showers or thunderstorms could develop Saturday afternoon, but the rest of the holiday weekend should remain dry. Here is the forecast for the Bismarck, Mendon listening area. Rest of tonight, mostly cloudy. Patchy fog after midnight. Lows in the lower 40s. Northwest winds around 5 miles per hour. Saturday, partly sunny in the morning then clearing. Patchy fog in the morning. Highs in the lower 70s. West winds 5 to 10 miles per hour. Saturday night, mostly clear. Lows in the mid 40s. South winds around 5 miles per hour. Sunday, sunny. Highs in the lower 80s. South winds around 10 miles per hour. Sunday night, partly cloudy in the evening then clearing. Lows in the lower 50s. South winds 5 to 10 miles per hour. Memorial Day, sunny. Highs in the lower 90s. Monday night, mostly clear. Lows in the upper 50s. Tuesday, sunny. Highs in the upper 80s. Tuesday night, increasing clouds. Lows in the lower 60s.

day, mostly sunny. Highs in the mid-80s. Wednesday night, increasing clouds. Lows in the upper 50s. Thursday, partly sunny. A slight chance of showers in the morning, then a chance of showers and a slight chance of thunderstorms in the afternoon. Highs in the lower 80s. Chance of rain 30%. Thursday night, increasing clouds. A slight chance of thunderstorms in the evening. A slight chance of showers. Lows in the upper 50s. Chance of rain 20%. Friday, mostly sunny. A slight chance of showers in the afternoon. Highs in the lower 80s. Chance of rain 20%. 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Providing weather information 24 hours a day from your National Weather Service office in Bismarck. For Western Lake Sakakawea, rest of tonight, northeast winds around 10 miles per hour in the evening becoming light, then becoming west around 10 miles per hour early in the morning. Slight chance of showers in the evening. Patchy fog after midnight. Partly cloudy. Lows in the lower 40s. Saturday, west winds 10 to 15 miles per hour. Patchy fog early in the morning. Sunny. Highs in the lower 70s. For Eastern Lake Sakakawea, rest of tonight, northeast winds around 10 miles per hour in the evening becoming light. Chance of showers in the evening. Patchy fog after midnight. Mostly cloudy. Lows in the lower 40s. Saturday, west winds 10 to 15 miles per hour. Patchy fog early in the morning. Partly sunny in the morning, then clearing. Highs around 70. For Northern Lake Oahe, rest of tonight, northwest winds around 10 miles per hour. Chance of showers in the evening. Patchy fog after midnight. Mostly cloudy. Northwest winds around 10 miles per hour. Chance of showers in the evening. Patchy fog after midnight. Mostly cloudy. Lows in the lower 40s. Saturday, west winds around 10 miles per hour. Patchy fog early in the morning. Partly sunny in the morning, then clearing. Highs in the lower 70s. Here are the weather conditions at midnight Central Daylight Time. Bismarck, partly cloudy. Temperature 48 degrees, relative humidity 93%. Wind northwest at 9 miles an hour. Pressure 29.86 inches and falling. Mendham, cloudy. 45 degrees, relative humidity 100%. Wind north at 8 miles an hour. Hazen, cloudy. 48 degrees, relative humidity 100%. Harvey, fog was reported. 48 degrees, relative humidity 100%. Wind east at 12 miles an hour. Minot, fog was reported. 50 degrees, relative humidity 93%. Wind east at 6 miles an hour. Dickinson, fog was reported, visibility 1/2 mile. 45 degrees, relative humidity 100%. Wind west at 6 miles an hour. Elsewhere around North Dakota, at Grand Forks, rain was falling, with a temperature of 48. It was 48 at Garrison. At Williston, it was partly cloudy, with a temperature of 47. At Jamestown, rain and fog were reported, with a temperature of 49. At Fargo, rain and fog were reported, with a temperature of 49. At Devil's Lake, rain and fog were reported, with a temperature of 48. In northern South Dakota, it was cloudy. It was 48 at Mobridge, and 52 at Aberdeen. In eastern Montana, it was clear, with a temperature of 51 at Miles City, and 52 at Glendive. Once again, at Bismarck, the temperature was 48 degrees under partly cloudy skies. The regional weather forecast from your National Weather Service office in Bismarck. Rain showers will linger across eastern North Dakota and northern Minnesota through tonight. Some patchy fog may also develop later tonight across the western Dakotas. Lows tonight will generally be in the 40s with some upper 30s. A strong warm-up is expected Saturday through the holiday weekend, with highs Saturday in the 70s to highs in the mid-80s to lower 90s on Memorial Day. A few isolated showers or thunderstorms could develop Saturday afternoon, but the rest of the holiday weekend should remain dry. Here is the forecast.

the Bismarck Mandan listening area. Rest of tonight, mostly cloudy. Patchy fog after midnight. Lows in the lower 40s. Northwest winds around 5 miles per hour. Saturday, partly sunny in the morning then clearing. Patchy fog in the morning. Highs in the lower 70s. West winds 5 to 10 miles per hour. Saturday night, mostly clear. Lows in the mid 40s. South winds around 5 miles per hour. Sunday, sunny. Highs in the lower 80s. South winds around 10 miles per hour. Sunday night, partly cloudy in the evening then clearing. Lows in the lower 50s. South winds 5 to 10 miles per hour. Memorial Day, sunny. Highs in the lower 90s. Monday night, mostly clear. Lows in the upper 50s. Tuesday, sunny. Highs in the upper 80s. Tuesday night, increasing clouds. Lows in the lower 60s. Wednesday, mostly sunny. Highs in the mid-80s. Wednesday night, increasing clouds. Lows in the upper 50s. Thursday, partly sunny. A slight chance of showers in the morning, then a chance of showers and a slight chance of thunderstorms in the afternoon. Highs in the lower 80s. Chance of rain 30%. Thursday night, increasing clouds. A slight chance of thunderstorms in the evening. A slight chance of showers. Lows in the upper 50s. Chance of rain 20%. Friday, mostly sunny. A slight chance of showers in the afternoon. Highs in the lower 80s. Chance of rain 20%. For Western Lake Sakakawea, rest of tonight, northeast winds around 10 miles per hour in the evening becoming light, then becoming west around 10 miles per hour early in the morning. Slight chance of showers in the evening. Patchy fog after midnight. Partly cloudy. Lows in the lower 40s. Saturday, west winds 10 to 15 miles per hour. Patchy fog early in the morning. Sunny. Highs in the lower 70s. For Eastern Lake Sakakawea, rest of tonight, northeast winds around 10 miles per hour in the evening becoming light. Chance of showers in the evening. Patchy fog after midnight. Mostly cloudy. Lows in the lower 40s. Saturday, west winds 10 to 15 miles per hour. Patchy fog early in the morning. Partly sunny in the morning then clearing. Highs around 70. For Northern Lake Oahe, rest of tonight, northwest winds around 10 miles per hour. Chance of showers in the evening. Patchy fog after midnight. Mostly cloudy. Lows in the lower 40s. Saturday, west winds around 10 miles per hour. Patchy fog early in the morning. Partly sunny in the morning then clearing. Highs in the lower 70s. Here are the weather conditions at midnight Central Daylight Time. Bismarck, partly cloudy. Temperature 48 degrees, relative humidity 93%. Wind northwest at 9 miles an hour. Pressure 29.86 inches and falling. Mandan, cloudy. 45 degrees, relative humidity 100%. Wind north at 8 miles an hour. Hazen, cloudy. 48 degrees, relative humidity 100%. Harvey, fog was reported. 48 degrees, relative humidity 100%. Wind east at 12 miles an hour. Minot, fog was reported. 50 degrees, relative humidity 93%. Wind east at 6 miles an hour. Dickinson, fog was reported, visibility 1/2 mile. 45 degrees, relative humidity 100%. Wind west at 6 miles an hour. Elsewhere around North Dakota, at Grand Forks, rain was falling, with a temperature of 48. It was 48 at Garrison. At Williston, it was partly cloudy, with a temperature of 47. At Jamestown, rain and fog were reported, with a temperature of 49. At Fargo, rain and fog were reported, with a temperature of 49. At Devil's Lake, rain and fog were reported, with a temperature of 48. In northern South Dakota, it was cloudy. It was 48 at Mobridge, and 52 at Aberdeen. In eastern Montana, it was clear, with a temperature of 51 at Miles City, and 52 at Glendive. Once again, at Bismarck, the temperature

Temperature was 48 degrees under partly cloudy skies. The regional weather forecast from your National Weather Service office in Bismarck. Rain showers will linger across eastern North Dakota and northern Minnesota through tonight. Some patchy fog may also develop later tonight across the western Dakotas. Lows tonight will generally be in the 40s with some upper 30s. A strong warm-up is expected Saturday through the holiday weekend, with highs Saturday in the 70s to highs in the mid-80s to lower 90s on Memorial Day. A few isolated showers or thunderstorms could develop Saturday afternoon, but the rest of the holiday weekend should remain dry. Here is the forecast for the Bismarck, Minden listening area. Rest of tonight, mostly cloudy. Patchy fog after midnight. Lows in the lower 40s. Northwest winds around 5 miles per hour. Saturday, partly sunny in the morning then clearing. Patchy fog in the morning. Highs in the lower 70s. West winds 5 to 10 miles per hour. Saturday night, mostly clear. Lows in the mid 40s. South winds around 5 miles per hour. Sunday, sunny. Highs in the lower 80s. South winds around 10 miles per hour. Sunday night, partly cloudy in the evening then clearing. Lows in the lower 50s. South winds 5 to 10 miles per hour. Memorial Day, sunny. Highs in the lower 90s. Monday night, mostly clear. Lows in the upper 50s. Tuesday, sunny. Highs in the upper 80s. Tuesday night, increasing clouds. Lows in the lower 60s. Wednesday, mostly sunny. Highs in the mid-80s. Wednesday night, increasing clouds. Lows in the upper 50s. Thursday, partly sunny. A slight chance of showers in the morning, then a chance of showers and a slight chance of thunderstorms in the afternoon. Highs in the lower 80s. Chance of rain 30%. Thursday night, increasing clouds. A slight chance of thunderstorms in the evening. A slight chance of showers. Lows in the upper 50s. Chance of rain 20%. Friday, mostly sunny. A slight chance of showers in the afternoon. Highs in the lower 80s. Chance of rain 20%. For Western Lake Sakakawea, rest of tonight, northeast winds around 10 miles per hour in the evening becoming light, then becoming west around 10 miles per hour early in the morning. Slight chance of showers in the evening. Patchy fog after midnight. Partly cloudy. Lows in the lower 40s. Saturday, west winds 10 to 15 miles per hour. Patchy fog early in the morning. Sunny. Highs in the lower 70s. For Eastern Lake Sakakawea, rest of tonight, northeast winds around 10 miles per hour in the evening becoming light. Chance of showers in the evening. Patchy fog after midnight. Mostly cloudy. Lows in the lower 40s. Saturday, west winds 10 to 15 miles per hour. Patchy fog early in the morning. Partly sunny in the morning then clearing. Highs around 70. For northern Lake Olahi, rest of tonight, northwest winds around 10 miles per hour. Chance of showers in the evening. Patchy fog after midnight. Mostly cloudy. Lows in the lower 40s. Saturday, west winds around 10 miles per hour. Patchy fog early in the morning. Partly sunny in the morning then clearing. Highs in the lower 70s. Here are the weather conditions at midnight Central Daylight Time. Bismarck, partly cloudy. Temperature 48 degrees, relative humidity 93%. Wind northwest at 9 miles an hour. Pressure 29.86 inches and falling. Minden, cloudy. 45 degrees, relative humidity 100%. Wind north at 8 miles an hour. Hazen, cloudy. 48 degrees, relative humidity 100%. Harvey, fog was reported. 48 degrees, relative humidity 100%. Wind east at 12 miles an hour. Minot, fog was reported. 50 degrees, relative humidity 93%. Wind east at 6 miles an hour. Dickinson, fog was reported, visibility 1/2 mile. 45 degrees, relative humidity 100%. Wind west at 6 miles an hour. Elsewhere around North Dakota, at Grand

sports. Rain was falling with a temperature of 48. It was 48 at Garrison. At Williston, it was partly cloudy with a temperature of 47. At Jamestown, rain and fog were reported with a temperature of 49. At Fargo, rain and fog were reported with a temperature of 49. At Devil's Lake, rain and fog were reported with a temperature of 48. In northern South Dakota, it was cloudy. It was 48 at Mobridge and 52 at Aberdeen. In eastern Montana, it was clear with a temperature of 51 at Miles City and 52 at Glendive. Once again, at Bismarck, the temperature was 48 degrees under partly cloudy skies. The regional weather forecast from your National Weather Service office in Bismarck. Rain showers will linger across eastern North Dakota and northern Minnesota through tonight. Some patchy fog may also develop later tonight across the western Dakotas. Lows tonight will generally be in the 40s with some upper 30s. A strong warm-up is expected Saturday through the holiday weekend, with highs Saturday in the 70s to highs in the mid-80s to lower 90s on Memorial Day. A few isolated showers or thunderstorms could develop Saturday afternoon, but the rest of the holiday weekend should remain dry. Here is the forecast for the Bismarck, Minden listening area. Rest of tonight, mostly cloudy. Patchy fog after midnight. Lows in the lower 40s. Northwest winds around 5 miles per hour. Saturday, partly sunny in the morning then clearing. Patchy fog in the morning. Highs in the lower 70s. West winds 5 to 10 miles per hour. Saturday night, mostly clear. Lows in the mid 40s. South winds around 5 miles per hour. Sunday, sunny. Highs in the lower 80s. South winds around 10 miles per hour. Sunday night, partly cloudy in the evening then clearing. Lows in the lower 50s. South winds 5 to 10 miles per hour. Memorial Day, sunny. Highs in the lower 90s. Monday night, mostly clear. Lows in the upper 50s. Tuesday, sunny. Highs in the upper 80s. Tuesday night, increasing clouds. Lows in the lower 60s. Wednesday, mostly sunny. Highs in the mid-80s. Wednesday night, increasing clouds. Lows in the upper 50s. Thursday, partly sunny. A slight chance of showers in the morning, then a chance of showers and a slight chance of thunderstorms in the afternoon. Highs in the lower 80s. Chance of rain 30%. Thursday night, increasing clouds. A slight chance of thunderstorms in the evening. A slight chance of showers. Lows in the upper 50s. Chance of rain 20%. Friday, mostly sunny. A slight chance of showers in the afternoon. Highs in the lower 80s. Chance of rain 20%. For Western Lake Sakakawea, rest of tonight, northeast winds around 10 miles per hour in the evening becoming light, then becoming west around 10 miles per hour early in the morning. Slight chance of showers in the evening. Patchy fog after midnight. Partly cloudy. Lows in the lower 40s. Saturday, west winds 10 to 15 miles per hour. Patchy fog early in the morning. Sunny. Highs in the lower 70s. For Eastern Lake Sakakawea, rest of tonight, northeast winds around 10 miles per hour in the evening becoming light. Chance of showers in the evening. Patchy fog after midnight. Mostly cloudy. Lows in the lower 40s. Saturday, west winds 10 to 15 miles per hour. Patchy fog early in the morning. Partly sunny in the morning then clearing. Highs around 70. For northern Lake Oahe, rest of tonight, northwest winds around 10 miles per hour. Chance of showers in the evening. Patchy fog after midnight. Mostly cloudy. Lows in the lower 40s. Saturday, west winds around 10 miles per hour. Patchy fog early in the morning. Partly sunny in the morning then clearing. Highs in the lower 70s. Here are the weather conditions at midnight Central Daylight Time. Bismarck, partly cloudy. Temperature 48 degrees, relative humidity 93%. Wind northwest at 9 miles an hour. Pressure 29.86 inches and falling. Minden, cloudy. 45 degrees, relative

Humidity 100%. Wind north at 8 miles an hour. Hazen, cloudy. 48 degrees, relative humidity 100%. Harvey, fog was reported. 48 degrees, relative humidity 100%. Wind east at 12 miles an hour. Minot, fog was reported. 50 degrees, relative humidity 93%. Wind east at 6 miles an hour. Dickinson, fog was reported, visibility 1/2 of a mile. 45 degrees, relative humidity 100%. Wind west at 6 miles an hour. Elsewhere around North Dakota, at Grand Forks, rain was falling with a temperature of 48. It was 48 at Garrison. At Williston, it was partly cloudy with a temperature of 47. At Jamestown, rain and fog were reported with a temperature of 49. At Fargo, rain and fog were reported with a temperature of 49. At Devil's Lake, rain and fog were reported with a temperature of 48. In northern South Dakota, it was cloudy. It was 48 at Mobridge and 52 at Aberdeen. In eastern Montana, it was clear with a temperature of 51 at Miles City and 52 at Glendive. Once again, at Bismarck, the temperature was 48 degrees under partly cloudy skies. This is a special weather statement. Dense fog developing across western North Dakota late tonight. Areas of fog will reduce visibility to 1/4 mile or less across western North Dakota late tonight through early Saturday morning. Motorists should be prepared for rapidly changing conditions and use extra caution traveling. Use low beam headlights and be extra cautious at intersections and railroad crossings. Dense fog could become more widespread through the night before dissipating by mid-Saturday morning. The regional weather forecast from your National Weather Service office in Bismarck. Rain showers will linger across eastern North Dakota and northern Minnesota through tonight. Some patchy fog may also develop later tonight across the western Dakotas. Lows tonight will generally be in the 40s with some upper 30s. A strong warm-up is expected Saturday through the holiday weekend, with highs Saturday in the 70s to highs in the mid-80s to lower 90s on Memorial Day. A few isolated showers or thunderstorms could develop Saturday afternoon, but the rest of the holiday weekend should remain dry. Here is the forecast for the Bismarck, Minden listening area. Rest of tonight, mostly cloudy. Patchy fog after midnight. Lows in the lower 40s. Northwest winds around 5 miles per hour. Saturday, partly sunny in the morning then clearing. Patchy fog in the morning. Highs in the lower 70s. West winds 5 to 10 miles per hour. Saturday night, mostly clear. Lows in the mid 40s. South winds around 5 miles per hour. Sunday, sunny. Highs in the lower 80s. South winds around 10 miles per hour. Sunday night, partly cloudy in the evening then clearing. Lows in the lower 50s. South winds 5 to 10 miles per hour. Memorial Day, sunny. Highs in the lower 90s. Monday night, mostly clear. Lows in the upper 50s. Tuesday, sunny. Highs in the upper 80s. Tuesday night, increasing clouds. Lows in the lower 60s. Wednesday, mostly sunny. Highs in the mid-80s. Wednesday night, increasing clouds. Lows in the upper 50s. Thursday, partly sunny. A slight chance of showers in the morning, then a chance of showers and a slight chance of thunderstorms in the afternoon. Highs in the lower 80s. Chance of rain 30%. Thursday night, increasing clouds. A slight chance of thunderstorms in the evening. A slight chance of showers. Lows in the upper 50s. Chance of rain 20%. Friday, mostly sunny. A slight chance of showers in the afternoon. Highs in the lower 80s. Chance of rain 20%. For western Lake Sakakawea, rest of tonight, northeast winds around 10 miles per hour in the evening becoming light, then becoming west around 10 miles per hour early in the morning. Slight chance of showers in the evening. Patchy fog after midnight. Partly cloudy. Lows in the lower 40s. Saturday, west winds 10 to 15 miles per hour. Patchy fog early in the morning. Sunny. Highs in the lower 70s. For eastern Lake Sakakawea.

Makawea, west of tonight. Northeast winds around 10 miles per hour, in the evening becoming light. Chance of showers in the evening. Patchy fog after midnight. Mostly cloudy. Lows in the lower 40s. Saturday, west winds 10 to 15 miles per hour. Patchy fog early in the morning. Partly sunny in the morning, then clearing. Highs around 70. For northern Lake Oahe, rest of tonight, northwest winds around 10 miles per hour. Chance of showers in the evening. Patchy fog after midnight. Mostly cloudy. Lows in the lower 40s. Saturday, west winds around 10 miles per hour. Patchy fog early in the morning. Partly sunny in the morning, then clearing. Highs in the lower 70s. Here are the weather conditions at midnight Central Daylight Time. Bismarck, partly cloudy. Temperature 48 degrees, relative humidity 93%. Wind northwest at 9 miles an hour. Pressure 29.86 inches and falling. Mendham, cloudy. 45 degrees, relative humidity 100%. Wind north at 8 miles an hour. Hazen, cloudy. 48 degrees, relative humidity 100%. Harvey, fog was reported. 48 degrees, relative humidity 100%. Wind east at 12 miles an hour. Minot, fog was reported. 50 degrees, relative humidity 93%. Wind east at 6 miles an hour. Dickinson, fog was reported, visibility 1/2 mile. 45 degrees, relative humidity 100%. Wind west at 6 miles an hour. Elsewhere around North Dakota, at Grand Forks, rain was falling, with a temperature of 48. It was 48 at Garrison. At Williston, it was partly cloudy, with a temperature of 47. At Jamestown, rain and fog were reported, with a temperature of 49. At Fargo, rain and fog were reported, with a temperature of 49. At Devil's Lake, rain and fog were reported, with a temperature of 48. In northern South Dakota, it was cloudy. It was 48 at Mobridge, and 52 at Aberdeen. In eastern Montana, it was clear, with a temperature of 51 at Miles City, and 52 at Glendive. Once again, at Bismarck, the temperature was 48 degrees under partly cloudy skies. This is a special weather statement. Dense fog developing across western North Dakota late tonight. Areas of fog will reduce visibility to 1/4 mile or less across western North Dakota late tonight through early Saturday morning. Motorists should be prepared for rapidly changing conditions and use extra caution traveling. Use low beam headlights and be extra cautious at intersections and railroad crossings. Dense fog could become more widespread through the night before dissipating by mid-Saturday morning. The regional weather forecast from your National Weather Service office in Bismarck. Rain showers will linger across eastern North Dakota and northern Minnesota through tonight. Some patchy fog may also develop later tonight across the western Dakotas. Lows tonight will generally be in the 40s with some upper 30s. A strong warm-up is expected Saturday through the holiday weekend, with highs Saturday in the 70s to highs in the mid-80s to lower 90s on Memorial Day. A few isolated showers or thunderstorms could develop Saturday afternoon, but the rest of the holiday weekend should remain dry. Here is the forecast for the Bismarck Minden listening area. Rest of tonight, mostly cloudy. Patchy fog after midnight. Lows in the lower 40s. Northwest winds around 5 miles per hour. Saturday, partly sunny in the morning, then clearing. Patchy fog in the morning. Highs in the lower 70s. West winds 5 to 10 miles per hour. Saturday night, mostly clear. Lows in the mid-40s. South winds around 5 miles per hour. Sunday, sunny. Highs in the lower 80s. South winds around 10 miles per hour. Sunday night, partly cloudy in the evening, then clearing. Lows in the lower 50s. South winds 5 to 10 miles per hour. Memorial Day, sunny. Highs in the lower 90s. Monday night, mostly clear. Lows in the upper 50s. Tuesday, sunny. Highs in the upper 80s. Tuesday night, increasing clouds. Lows in the lower 60s. Wednesday, mostly sunny.
Highs in the mid-80s.

Wednesday night, increasing clouds. Lows in the upper 50s. Thursday, partly sunny. A slight chance of showers in the morning, then a chance of showers and a slight chance of thunderstorms in the afternoon. Highs in the lower 80s. Chance of rain 30%. Thursday night, increasing clouds. A slight chance of thunderstorms in the evening. A slight chance of showers. Lows in the upper 50s. Chance of rain 20%. Friday, mostly sunny. A slight chance of showers in the afternoon. Highs in the lower 80s. Chance of rain 20%. 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Providing weather information 24 hours a day from your National Weather Service office in Bismarck. For Western Lake Sakakawea, rest of tonight, northeast winds around 10 miles per hour in the evening becoming light, then becoming west around 10 miles per hour early in the morning. Slight chance of showers in the evening. Patchy fog after midnight. Partly cloudy. Lows in the lower 40s. Saturday, west winds 10 to 15 miles per hour. Patchy fog early in the morning. Sunny. Highs in the lower 70s. For Eastern Lake Sakakawea, west of tonight, northeast winds around 10 miles per hour in the evening becoming light. Chance of showers in the evening. Patchy fog after midnight. Mostly cloudy. Lows in the lower 40s. Saturday, west winds 10 to 15 miles per hour. Patchy fog early in the morning. Partly sunny in the morning then clearing. Highs around 70. For Northern Lake Oahe, west of tonight, northwest winds around 10 miles per hour. Chance of showers in the evening. Patchy fog after midnight. Mostly cloudy. Lows in the lower 40s. Saturday, west winds around 10 miles per hour. Patchy fog early in the morning. Partly sunny in the morning then clearing. Highs in the lower 70s. Here are the weather conditions at 1 a.m. Central Daylight Time. Bismarck, cloudy. Temperature 48 degrees, relative humidity 93%. Wind northwest at 9 miles an hour. Pressure 29.86 inches and steady. Mendon, fog was reported. 43 degrees, relative humidity 100%. Wind west at 8 miles an hour. Hazen, cloudy. 48 degrees, relative humidity 100%. Harvey, cloudy. 48 degrees, relative humidity 100%. Wind northeast at 8 miles an hour. Minot, fog was reported. 49 degrees, relative humidity 97%. Wind northeast at 6 miles an hour. Dickinson, fog was reported, visibility 1/4 mile. 41 degrees, relative humidity 100%. Wind west at 7 miles an hour. Elsewhere around North Dakota, rain was falling, with a temperature of 49 at Fargo, and 48 at Grand Forks. At Jamestown, fog was reported, with a temperature of 49. It was 47 at Garrison. At Williston, it was cloudy, with a temperature of 49. At Devil's Lake, rain and fog were reported, with a temperature of 46. In northern South Dakota, at Aberdeen, fog was reported, with a temperature of 53. At Mobridge, it was mostly cloudy, with a temperature of 47. In eastern Montana, at Miles City, it was clear, with a temperature of 50. At Glendive, it was partly cloudy, with a temperature of 47. Once again, at Bismarck, the temperature was 48 degrees under cloudy skies. This is a special weather statement. Dense fog developing across western North Dakota late tonight. Areas of fog will reduce visibility to 1/4 mile or less across western North Dakota late tonight through early Saturday morning. Motorists should be prepared for rapidly changing conditions and use extra caution traveling. Use low beam headlights and be extra cautious at intersections and railroad crossings. Dense fog could become more widespread through the night before dissipating by mid-Saturday morning. The regional weather forecast from your National Weather Service office in Bismarck. Rain showers will linger across eastern North Dakota and northern Minnesota through tonight. Some patchy fog may also develop later tonight across the western Dakotas.
Lows tonight will generally be in the 40s with some upper 30s. A strong warm-up is expected Saturday through the holiday weekend, with highs Saturday in the 70s to highs in the mid-80s to lower 90s on Memorial Day. A few isolated showers or thunderstorms could develop Saturday afternoon, but the rest of the holiday weekend should remain dry. Here is the forecast for the Bismarck Mainland and listening area. West of tonight, mostly cloudy. Patchy fog after midnight. Lows in the lower 40s. Northwest winds around 5 miles per hour. Saturday, partly sunny in the morning then clearing. Patchy fog in the morning. Highs in the lower 70s. West winds 5 to 10 miles per hour. Saturday night, mostly clear. Lows in the mid 40s. South winds around 5 miles per hour. Sunday, sunny. Highs in the lower 80s. South winds around 10 miles per hour. Sunday night, partly cloudy in the evening then clearing. Lows in the lower 50s. South winds 5 to 10 miles per hour. Memorial Day, sunny. Highs in the lower 90s. Monday night, mostly clear. Lows in the upper 50s. Tuesday, sunny. Highs in the upper 80s. Tuesday night, increasing clouds. Lows in the lower 60s. Wednesday, mostly sunny. Highs in the mid-80s. Wednesday night, increasing clouds. Lows in the upper 50s. Thursday, partly sunny. A slight chance of showers in the morning, then a chance of showers and a slight chance of thunderstorms in the afternoon. Highs in the lower 80s. Chance of rain 30%. Thursday night, increasing clouds. A slight chance of thunderstorms in the evening. A slight chance of showers. Lows in the upper 50s. Chance of rain 20%. Friday, mostly sunny. A slight chance of showers in the afternoon. Highs in the lower 80s. Chance of rain 20%. For Western Lake Sakakawea, west of tonight, northeast winds around 10 miles per hour in the evening becoming light, then becoming west around 10 miles per hour early in the morning. Slight chance of showers in the evening. Patchy fog after midnight. Partly cloudy. Lows in the lower 40s. Saturday, west winds 10 to 15 miles per hour. Patchy fog early in the morning. Sunny. Highs in the lower 70s. For Eastern Lake Sakakawea, west of tonight, northeast winds around 10 miles per hour in the evening becoming light. Chance of showers in the evening. Patchy fog after midnight. Mostly cloudy. Lows in the lower 40s. Saturday, west winds 10 to 15 miles per hour. Patchy fog early in the morning. Partly sunny in the morning then clearing. Highs around 70. For Northern Lake Oahe, west of tonight, northwest winds around 10 miles per hour. Chance of showers in the evening. Patchy fog after midnight. Mostly cloudy. Lows in the lower 40s. Saturday, west winds around 10 miles per hour. Patchy fog early in the morning. Partly sunny in the morning then clearing. Highs in the lower 70s. Here are the weather conditions at 1 a.m. Central Daylight Time. Bismarck, cloudy. Temperature 48 degrees, relative humidity 93%. Wind northwest at 9 miles an hour. Pressure 29.86 inches and steady. Mandan, fog was reported. 43 degrees, relative humidity 100%. Wind west at 8 miles an hour. Hazen, cloudy. 48 degrees, relative humidity 100%. Harvey, cloudy. 48 degrees, relative humidity 100%. Wind northeast at 8 miles an hour. Minot, fog was reported. 49 degrees, relative humidity 97%. Wind northeast at 6 miles an hour. Dickinson, fog was reported, visibility 1/4 of

equator with a temperature of 50. In Glen Rive, it was partly cloudy with a temperature of 47. Once again, at Bismarck, the temperature was 48 degrees under cloudy skies. Here are the weather conditions at 1 a.m. Central Daylight Time. Bismarck, cloudy. Temperature 48 degrees, relative humidity 93%. Wind northwest at 9 miles an hour. Pressure 29.86 inches and steady. Mandan, fog was reported. 43 degrees, relative humidity 100%. Wind west at 8 miles an hour. Hazel, cloudy. 48 degrees, relative humidity 100%. Harvey, cloudy. 48 degrees, relative humidity 100%. Wind northeast at 8 miles an hour. Minot, fog was reported. 49 degrees, relative humidity 97%. Wind northeast at 6 miles an hour. Dickinson, fog was reported, visibility 1/4 of a mile. 41 degrees, relative humidity 100%. Wind west at 7 miles an hour. Elsewhere around North Dakota, rain was falling with a temperature of 49 at Fargo and 48 at Grand Forks. In Jamestown, fog was reported with a temperature of 49. It was 47 at Garrison. At Williston, it was cloudy with a temperature of 49. At Devil's Lake, rain and fog were reported with a temperature of 46. In northern South Dakota, skies ranged from mostly cloudy to cloudy. It was 48 at Mobridge and 53 at Aberdeen. In eastern Montana, at Miles City, it was clear with a temperature of 50. In Glen Rive, it was partly cloudy with a temperature of 47. Once again, at Bismarck, the temperature was 48 degrees under cloudy skies. This is a special weather statement. Dense fog developing across western North Dakota late tonight. Areas of fog will reduce visibility to 1/4 mile or less across western North Dakota late tonight through early Saturday morning. Motorists should be prepared for rapidly changing conditions and use extra caution traveling. Use low beam headlights and be extra cautious at intersections and railroad crossings. Dense fog could become more widespread through the night before dissipating by mid-Saturday morning. The regional weather forecast from your National Weather Service office in Bismarck. Rain showers will linger across eastern North Dakota and northern Minnesota through tonight. Some patchy fog may also develop later tonight across the western Dakotas. Lows tonight will generally be in the 40s with some upper 30s. A strong warm-up is expected Saturday through the holiday weekend, with highs Saturday in the 70s to highs in the mid-80s to lower 90s on Memorial Day. A few isolated showers or thunderstorms could develop Saturday afternoon, but the rest of the holiday weekend should remain dry. Here is the forecast for the Bismarck, Mend, and Listening area. West of tonight, mostly cloudy. Patchy fog after midnight. Lows in the lower 40s. Northwest winds around 5 miles per hour. Saturday, partly sunny in the morning and clearing. Patchy fog in the morning. Highs in the lower 70s. West winds 5 to 10 miles per hour. Saturday night, mostly clear. Lows in the mid-40s. South winds around 5 miles per hour. Sunday, sunny. Highs in the lower 80s. South winds around 10 miles per hour. Sunday night, partly cloudy in the evening and clearing. Lows in the lower 50s. South winds 5 to 10 miles per hour. Memorial Day, sunny. Highs in the lower 90s. Monday night, mostly clear. Lows in the upper 50s. Tuesday, sunny. Highs in the upper 80s. Tuesday night, increasing clouds. Lows in the lower 60s. Wednesday, mostly sunny. Highs in the mid-80s. Wednesday night, increasing clouds. Lows in the upper 50s. Thursday, partly sunny. A slight chance of showers in the morning, then a chance of showers and a slight chance of thunderstorms in the afternoon. Highs in the lower 80s. Chance of rain 30%. Thursday night, increasing clouds.

patchy fog early in the morning. Sunny. Highs in the lower 70s. For eastern Lake Sakakawea, rest of tonight, northeast winds around 10 miles per hour, in the evening becoming light. Chance of showers in the evening. Patchy fog after midnight. Mostly cloudy. Lows in the lower 40s. Saturday, west winds 10 to 15 miles per hour. Patchy fog early in the morning. Partly sunny in the morning and clearing. Highs around 70. For northern Lake Oahe, west of tonight, northwest winds around 10 miles per hour. Chance of showers in the evening. Patchy fog after midnight. Mostly cloudy. Lows in the lower 40s. Saturday, west winds around 10 miles per hour. Patchy fog early in the morning. Partly sunny in the morning and clearing. Highs in the lower 70s. Here are the weather conditions at 1 a.m. Central Daylight Time. Bismarck, cloudy. Temperature 48 degrees. Relative humidity 93%. Wind northwest at 9 miles an hour. Pressure 29.86 inches and steady. Mendham, fog was reported. 43 degrees. Relative humidity 100%. Wind west at 8 miles an hour. Hazel, cloudy. 48 degrees. Relative humidity 100%. Harvey, cloudy. 48 degrees. Relative humidity 100%. Wind northeast at 8 miles an hour. Minot, fog was reported. 49 degrees. Relative humidity 97%. Wind northeast at 6 miles an hour. Dickinson, fog was reported. Visibility 1/4 mile. 41 degrees. Relative humidity 100%. Wind west at 7 miles an hour. Elsewhere around North Dakota, rain was falling with a temperature of 49 at Fargo and 48 at Grand Forks. At Jamestown, fog was reported with a temperature of 49. It was 47 at Garrison. At Williston, it was cloudy with a temperature of 49. At Devil's Lake, rain and fog were reported with a temperature of 46. In northern South Dakota, skies ranged from mostly cloudy to cloudy. It was 48 at Mobridge and 53 at Aberdeen. In eastern Montana, at Miles City, it was clear with a temperature of 50. At Glendive, it was partly cloudy with a temperature of 47. Once again, at Bismarck, the temperature was 48 degrees under cloudy skies. This is a special weather statement. Dense fog developing across western North Dakota late tonight. Areas of fog will reduce visibility to 1/4 mile or less across western North Dakota late tonight through early Saturday morning. Motorists should be prepared for rapidly changing conditions and use extra caution traveling. Use low beam headlights and be extra cautious at intersections and railroad crossings. Dense fog could become more widespread through the night before dissipating by mid-Saturday morning. The regional weather forecast from your National Weather Service office in Bismarck. Rain showers will linger across eastern North Dakota and northern Minnesota through tonight. Some patchy fog may also develop later tonight across the western Dakotas. Lows tonight will generally be in the 40s with some upper 30s. A strong warm-up is expected Saturday through the holiday weekend, with highs Saturday in the 70s to highs in the mid-80s to lower 90s on Memorial Day. A few isolated showers or thunderstorms could develop Saturday afternoon, but the rest of the holiday weekend should remain dry. Here is the forecast for the Bismarck, Minden, and listening area. West of tonight, mostly cloudy. Patchy fog after midnight. Lows in the lower 40s. Northwest winds around 5 miles per hour. Saturday, partly sunny in the morning then clearing. Patchy fog in the morning. Highs in the lower 70s. West winds 5 to 10 miles per hour. Saturday night, mostly clear. Lows in the mid-40s. South winds around 5 miles per hour. Sunday, sunny. Highs in the lower 80s. South winds around 10 miles per hour. Sunday night, partly cloudy in the evening then clearing. Lows in the lower 50s. South winds 5 to 10 miles per hour. Memorial Day, sunny. Highs in the lower 90s. Monday night, mostly clear. Lows in the upper 50s. Tuesday, sunny. Highs in the upper 80s.

Tuesday night, increasing clouds. Lows in the lower 60s. Wednesday, mostly sunny. Highs in the mid-80s. Wednesday night, increasing clouds. Lows in the upper 50s. Thursday, partly sunny. A slight chance of showers in the morning, then a chance of showers and a slight chance of thunderstorms in the afternoon. Highs in the lower 80s. Chance of rain 30%. Thursday night, increasing clouds. A slight chance of thunderstorms in the evening. A slight chance of showers. Lows in the upper 50s. Chance of rain 20%. Friday, mostly sunny. A slight chance of showers in the afternoon. Highs in the lower 80s. Chance of rain 20%. Here is the forecast for the Bismarck Land and listening area. Rest of tonight, mostly cloudy. Patchy fog. Lows in the lower 40s. Northwest winds 5 to 10 miles per hour. Saturday, patchy fog in the morning. Partly sunny. Highs in the lower 70s. West winds 5 to 10 miles per hour. Saturday night, decreasing clouds. Lows in the mid-40s. South winds around 5 miles per hour. Sunday, sunny. Highs in the lower 80s. South winds around 10 miles per hour. Sunday night, partly cloudy in the evening and clearing. Lows in the lower 50s. South winds 5 to 10 miles per hour. Memorial Day, sunny. Highs in the lower 90s. Monday night, mostly clear. Lows in the upper 50s. Tuesday, sunny. Highs in the upper 80s. Tuesday night, increasing clouds. Lows in the lower 60s. Wednesday, mostly sunny. Highs in the mid-80s. Wednesday night, increasing clouds. Lows in the upper 50s. Thursday, partly sunny. A slight chance of showers in the morning, then a chance of showers and a slight chance of thunderstorms in the afternoon. Highs in the lower 80s. Chance of rain 30%. Thursday night, increasing clouds. A slight chance of thunderstorms in the evening. A slight chance of showers. Lows in the upper 50s. Chance of rain 20%. Friday, mostly sunny. A slight chance of showers in the afternoon. Highs in the lower 80s. Chance of rain 20%. For Western Lake Sakakawea, rest of tonight, northeast winds around 10 miles per hour in the evening becoming light, then becoming west around 10 miles per hour early in the morning. Slight chance of showers in the evening. Patchy fog after midnight. Partly cloudy. Lows in the lower 40s. Saturday, west winds 10 to 15 miles per hour. Patchy fog early in the morning. Sunny. Highs in the lower 70s. For Eastern Lake Sakakawea, rest of tonight, northeast winds around 10 miles per hour in the evening becoming light. Chance of showers in the evening. Patchy fog after midnight. Mostly cloudy. Lows in the lower 40s. Saturday, west winds 10 to 15 miles per hour. Patchy fog early in the morning. Partly sunny in the morning then clearing. Highs around 70. For Northern Lake Oahe, rest of tonight, northwest winds around 10 miles per hour. Chance of showers in the evening. Patchy fog after midnight. Mostly cloudy. Lows in the lower 40s. Saturday, west winds around 10 miles per hour. Patchy fog early in the morning. Partly sunny in the morning then clearing. Highs in the lower 70s. Here are the weather conditions at 1 a.m. Central Daylight Time. Bismarck, cloudy. Temperature 48 degrees, relative humidity 93%. Wind northwest at 9 miles an hour. Pressure 29.86 inches and steady. Mandan, fog was reported. 43 degrees, relative humidity 100%. Wind west at 8 miles an hour. Hazel, cloudy. 48 degrees, relative humidity 100%. Harvey, cloudy. 48 degrees, relative humidity 100%. Wind northeast at 8 miles an hour. Minot, fog was reported. 49 degrees, relative humidity 97%. Wind northeast at 6 miles an hour. Dickinson, fog was reported.

humidity 100%. Wind west at 7 miles an hour. Elsewhere around North Dakota, rain was falling with a temperature of 49 at Fargo and 48 at Grand Forks. At Jamestown, fog was reported with a temperature of 49. It was 47 at Garrison. At Williston, it was cloudy with a temperature of 49. At Devil's Lake, rain and fog were reported with a temperature of 46. In northern South Dakota, skies ranged from mostly cloudy to cloudy. It was 48 at Lowbridge and 53 at Aberdeen. In eastern Montana, at Miles City, it was clear with a temperature of 50. At Glendive, it was partly cloudy with a temperature of 47. Once again, at Bismarck, the temperature was 48 degrees under cloudy skies. This is a special weather statement. Dense fog developing across western North Dakota late tonight. Areas of fog will reduce visibility to 1/4 mile or less across western North Dakota late tonight through early Saturday morning. Motorists should be prepared for rapidly changing conditions and use extra caution traveling. Use low beam headlights and be extra cautious at intersections and railroad crossings. Dense fog could become more widespread through the night before dissipating by mid-Saturday morning. The regional weather forecast from your National Weather Service office in Bismarck. Rain showers will linger across eastern North Dakota and northern Minnesota through tonight. Some patchy fog may also develop later tonight across the western Dakotas. Lows tonight will generally be in the 40s with some upper 30s. A strong warm-up is expected Saturday through the holiday weekend, with highs Saturday in the 70s to highs in the mid-80s to lower 90s on Memorial Day. A few isolated showers or thunderstorms could develop Saturday afternoon, but the rest of the holiday weekend should remain dry. Here is the forecast for the Bismarck, Minden listening area. Rest of tonight, mostly cloudy. Patchy fog. Lows in the lower 40s. Northwest winds 5 to 10 miles per hour. Saturday, patchy fog in the morning. Partly sunny. Highs in the lower 70s. West winds 5 to 10 miles per hour. Saturday night, decreasing clouds. Lows in the mid-40s. South winds around 5 miles per hour. Sunday, sunny. Highs in the lower 80s. South winds around 10 miles per hour. Sunday night, partly cloudy in the evening then clearing. Lows in the lower 50s. South winds 5 to 10 miles per hour. Memorial Day, sunny. Highs in the lower 90s. Monday night, mostly clear. Lows in the upper 50s. Tuesday, sunny. Highs in the upper 80s. Tuesday night, increasing clouds. Lows in the lower 60s. Wednesday, mostly sunny. Highs in the mid-80s. Wednesday night, increasing clouds. Lows in the upper 50s. Thursday, partly sunny. A slight chance of showers in the morning, then a chance of showers and a slight chance of thunderstorms in the afternoon. Highs in the lower 80s. Chance of rain 30%. Thursday night, increasing clouds. A slight chance of thunderstorms in the evening. A slight chance of showers. Lows in the upper 50s. Chance of rain 20%. Friday, mostly sunny. A slight chance of showers in the afternoon. Highs in the lower 80s. Chance of rain 20%. 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Providing weather information 24 hours a day from your National Weather Service office in Bismarck. For western Lake Sakakawea, rest of tonight, northeast winds around 10 miles per hour in the evening becoming light, then becoming west around 10 miles per hour early in the morning. Slight chance of showers in the evening. Patchy fog after midnight. Partly cloudy. Lows in the lower 40s. Saturday, west winds 10 to 15 miles per hour. Patchy fog early in the morning. Sunny. Highs in the lower 70s. For eastern Lake Sakakawea, rest of tonight, northeast winds around 10 miles per hour in the evening becoming light. Chance of showers in the evening. Patchy fog after midnight. Mostly cloudy. Lows in the lower 40s. Saturday, west winds 10 to 15.

15 miles per hour. Patchy fog early in the morning. Partly sunny in the morning, then clearing. Highs around 70. For northern Lake Oahe, rest of tonight, northwest winds around 10 miles per hour. Chance of showers in the evening. Patchy fog after midnight. Mostly cloudy. Lows in the lower 40s. Saturday, west winds around 10 miles per hour. Patchy fog early in the morning. Partly sunny in the morning, then clearing. Highs in the lower 70s. Here are the weather conditions at 1 a.m. Central Daylight Time. Bismarck, cloudy. Temperature 48 degrees, relative humidity 93%. Wind northwest at 9 miles an hour. Pressure 29.86 inches and steady. Mendham, fog was reported. 43 degrees, relative humidity 100%. Wind west at 8 miles an hour. Hazen, cloudy. 48 degrees, relative humidity 100%. Harvey, cloudy. 48 degrees, relative humidity 100%. Wind northeast at 8 miles an hour. Minot, fog was reported. 49 degrees, relative humidity 97%. Wind northeast at 6 miles an hour. Dickinson, fog was reported, visibility 1/4 mile. 41 degrees, relative humidity 100%. Wind west at 7 miles an hour. Dickinson, fog was reported, visibility 1/4 mile. 41 degrees, relative humidity 100%. Wind west at 7 miles an hour. Elsewhere around North Dakota, rain was falling, with a temperature of 49 at Fargo and 48 at Grand Forks. At Jamestown, fog was reported, with a temperature of 49. It was 47 at Garrison. At Williston, it was cloudy, with a temperature of 49. At Devil's Lake, rain and fog were reported, with a temperature of 46. In northern South Dakota, skies ranged from mostly cloudy to cloudy. It was 48 at Mobridge, and 53 at Aberdeen. In eastern Montana, at Miles City, it was clear, with a temperature of 50. At Glendive, it was partly cloudy, with a temperature of 47. Once again, at Bismarck, the temperature was 48 degrees under cloudy skies. This is a special weather statement. Dense fog developing across western North Dakota late tonight. Areas of fog will reduce visibility to 1/4 mile or less across western North Dakota late tonight through early Saturday morning. Motorists should be prepared for rapidly changing conditions and use extra caution traveling. Use low beam headlights and be extra cautious at intersections and railroad crossings. Dense fog could become more widespread through the night before dissipating by mid-Saturday morning. The regional weather forecast from your National Weather Service office in Bismarck. Rain showers will linger across eastern North Dakota and northern Minnesota through tonight. Some patchy fog may also develop later tonight across the western Dakotas. Lows tonight will generally be in the 40s with some upper 30s. A strong warm-up is expected Saturday through the holiday weekend, with highs Saturday in the 70s to highs in the mid-80s to lower 90s on Memorial Day. A few isolated showers or thunderstorms could develop Saturday afternoon, but the rest of the holiday weekend should remain dry. Here is the forecast for the Bismarck Mendham listening area. Rest of tonight, mostly cloudy. Patchy fog. Lows in the lower 40s. Northwest winds 5 to 10 miles per hour. Saturday, patchy fog in the morning. Partly sunny. Highs in the lower 70s. West winds 5 to 10 miles per hour. Saturday night, decreasing clouds. Lows in the mid-40s. South winds around 5 miles per hour. Sunday, sunny. Highs in the lower 80s. South winds around 10 miles per hour. Sunday night, partly cloudy in the evening, then clearing. Lows in the lower 50s. South winds 5 to 10 miles per hour. Memorial Day, sunny. Highs in the lower 90s. Monday night, mostly clear. Lows in the upper 50s. Tuesday, sunny. Highs in the upper 80s. Tuesday night, increasing clouds. Lows in the lower 60s. Wednesday, mostly sunny. Highs in the mid-80s. Wednesday night, increasing clouds. Lows in the upper 50s.

Thursday, partly sunny. A slight chance of showers in the morning, then a chance of showers and a slight chance of thunderstorms in the afternoon. Highs in the lower 80s. Chance of rain 30%. Thursday night, increasing clouds. A slight chance of thunderstorms in the evening. A slight chance of showers. Lows in the upper 50s. Chance of rain 20%. Friday, mostly sunny. A slight chance of showers in the afternoon. Highs in the lower 80s. Chance of rain 20%. For Western Lake Sakakawea, rest of tonight, northeast winds around 10 miles per hour in the evening becoming light, then becoming west around 10 miles per hour early in the morning. Slight chance of showers in the evening. Patchy fog after midnight. Partly cloudy. Lows in the lower 40s. Saturday, west winds 10 to 15 miles per hour. Patchy fog early in the morning. Sunny. Highs in the lower 70s. For Eastern Lake Sakakawea, rest of tonight, northeast winds around 10 miles per hour in the evening becoming light. Chance of showers in the evening. Patchy fog after midnight. Mostly cloudy. Lows in the lower 40s. Saturday, west winds 10 to 15 miles per hour. Patchy fog early in the morning. Partly sunny in the morning then clearing. Highs around 70. For Northern Lake Oahe, rest of tonight, northwest winds around 10 miles per hour. Chance of showers in the evening. Patchy fog after midnight. Mostly cloudy. Lows in the lower 40s. Saturday, west winds around 10 miles per hour. Patchy fog early in the morning. Partly sunny in the morning then clearing. Highs in the lower 70s. Here are the weather conditions at 1 a.m. Central Daylight Time. Bismarck, cloudy. Temperature 48 degrees, relative humidity 93%. Wind northwest at 9 miles an hour. Pressure 29.86 inches and steady. Mendham, fog was reported. 43 degrees, relative humidity 100%. Wind west at 8 miles an hour. Hazen, cloudy. 48 degrees, relative humidity 100%. Harvey, cloudy. 48 degrees, relative humidity 100%. Wind northeast at 8 miles an hour. Minot, fog was reported. 49 degrees, relative humidity 97%. Wind northeast at 6 miles an hour. Dickinson, fog was reported, visibility 1/4 of a mile. 41 degrees, relative humidity 100%. Wind west at 7 miles an hour. Elsewhere around North Dakota, rain was falling, with a temperature of 49 at Fargo and 48 at Grand Forks. At Jamestown, fog was reported, with a temperature of 49. It was 47 at Garrison. At Williston, it was cloudy, with a temperature of 49. At Devil's Lake, rain and fog were reported, with a temperature of 46. In northern South Dakota, skies ranged from mostly cloudy to cloudy. It was 48 at Mobridge, and 53 at Aberdeen. In eastern Montana, at Mile City, it was clear, with a temperature of 50. At Glendive, it was partly cloudy, with a temperature of 47. Once again, at Bismarck, the temperature was 48 degrees under cloudy skies. This is a special weather statement. Dense fog developing across western North Dakota late tonight. Areas of fog will reduce visibility to 1/4 mile or less across western North Dakota late tonight through early Saturday morning. Motorists should be prepared for rapidly changing conditions and use extra caution traveling. Use low beam headlights and be extra cautious at intersections and railroad crossings. Dense fog could become more widespread through the night before dissipating by mid-Saturday morning. The regional weather forecast from your National Weather Service office in Bismarck. Rain showers will linger across eastern North Dakota and northern Minnesota through tonight. Some patchy fog may also develop later tonight across the western Dakotas. Lows tonight will generally be in the 40s with some upper 30s. A strong warm-up is expected Saturday through the holiday weekend, with highs Saturday in the 70s to highs in the mid-80s to lower 90s on Memorial Day. A few isolated showers or thunderstorms could develop Saturday afternoon, but the rest of the holiday weekend should remain dry. Here is the forecast for the Bismarck Mendham.

opening area. Rest of tonight, mostly cloudy. Patchy fog. Lows in the lower 40s. Northwest winds 5 to 10 miles per hour. Saturday, patchy fog in the morning. Partly sunny. Highs in the lower 70s. West winds 5 to 10 miles per hour. Saturday night, decreasing clouds. Lows in the mid 40s. South winds around 5 miles per hour. Sunday, sunny. Highs in the lower 80s. South winds around 10 miles per hour. Sunday night, partly cloudy in the evening then clearing. Lows in the lower 50s. South winds 5 to 10 miles per hour. Memorial Day, sunny. Highs in the lower 90s. Monday night, mostly clear. Lows in the upper 50s. Tuesday, sunny. Highs in the upper 80s. Tuesday night, increasing clouds. Lows in the lower 60s. Wednesday, mostly sunny. Highs in the mid-80s. Wednesday night, increasing clouds. Lows in the upper 50s. Thursday, partly sunny. A slight chance of showers in the morning, then a chance of showers and a slight chance of thunderstorms in the afternoon. Highs in the lower 80s. Chance of rain 30%. Thursday night, increasing clouds. A slight chance of thunderstorms in the evening. A slight chance of showers. Lows in the upper 50s. Chance of rain 20%. Friday, mostly sunny. A slight chance of showers in the afternoon. Highs in the lower 80s. Chance of rain 20%. For Western Lake Sakakawea, rest of tonight, northeast winds around 10 miles per hour in the evening becoming light, then becoming west around 10 miles per hour early in the morning. Slight chance of showers in the evening. Patchy fog after midnight. Partly cloudy. Lows in the lower 40s. Saturday, west winds 10 to 15 miles per hour. Patchy fog early in the morning. Sunny. Highs in the lower 70s. For Eastern Lake Sakakawea, rest of tonight, northeast winds around 10 miles per hour in the evening becoming light. Chance of showers in the evening. Patchy fog after midnight. Mostly cloudy. Lows in the lower 40s. Saturday, west winds 10 to 15 miles per hour. Patchy fog early in the morning. Partly sunny in the morning then clearing. Highs around 70. For Northern Lake Oahe, rest of tonight, northwest winds around 10 miles per hour. Chance of showers in the evening. Patchy fog after midnight. Mostly cloudy. Lows in the lower 40s. Saturday, west winds around 10 miles per hour. Patchy fog early in the morning. Partly sunny in the morning then clearing. Highs in the lower 70s. Here are the weather conditions at 1 a.m. Central Daylight Time. Bismarck, cloudy. Temperature 48 degrees, relative humidity 93%. Wind northwest at 9 miles an hour. Pressure 29.86 inches and steady. Mendham, fog was reported. 43 degrees, relative humidity 100%. Wind west at 8 miles an hour. Hazen, cloudy. 48 degrees, relative humidity 100%. Harvey, cloudy. 48 degrees, relative humidity 100%. Wind northeast at 8 miles an hour. Minot, fog was reported. 49 degrees, relative humidity 97%. Wind northeast at 6 miles an hour. Dickinson, fog was reported, visibility 1/4 mile. 41 degrees, relative humidity 100%. Wind west at 7 miles an hour. Elsewhere around North Dakota, rain was falling, with a temperature of 49 at Fargo and 48 at Grand Forks. At Jamestown, fog was reported, with a temperature of 49. It was 47 at Garrison. At Williston, it was cloudy, with a temperature of 49. At Devil's Lake, rain and fog were reported, with a temperature of 46. In northern South Dakota, skies ranged from mostly cloudy to cloudy. It was 48 at Mobridge, and 53 at Aberdeen. In eastern Montana, at Miles City, it was clear, with a temperature of 50. At Glendive, it was partly cloudy, with a temperature of 47. Once again, at Bismarck, the temperature was 48 degrees.

cloudy skies. This is a special weather statement. Dense fog developing across western North Dakota late tonight. Areas of fog will reduce visibility to 1/4 mile or less across western North Dakota late tonight through early Saturday morning. Motorists should be prepared for rapidly changing conditions and use extra caution traveling. Use low beam headlights and be extra cautious at intersections and railroad crossings. Dense fog could become more widespread through the night before dissipating by mid-Saturday morning. The regional weather forecast from your National Weather Service office in Bismarck. Rain showers will linger across eastern North Dakota and northern Minnesota through tonight. Some patchy fog may also develop later tonight across the western Dakotas. Lows tonight will generally be in the 40s with some upper 30s. A strong warm-up is expected Saturday through the holiday weekend, with highs Saturday in the 70s to highs in the mid-80s to lower 90s on Memorial Day. A few isolated showers or thunderstorms could develop Saturday afternoon, but the rest of the holiday weekend should remain dry. Here is the forecast for the Bismarck, Minden listening area. Rest of tonight, mostly cloudy. Patchy fog. Lows in the lower 40s. Northwest winds 5 to 10 miles per hour. Saturday, patchy fog in the morning. Partly sunny. Highs in the lower 70s. West winds 5 to 10 miles per hour. Saturday night, decreasing clouds. Lows in the mid 40s. South winds around 5 miles per hour. Sunday, sunny. Highs in the lower 80s. South winds around 10 miles per hour. Sunday night, partly cloudy in the evening then clearing. Lows in the lower 50s. South winds 5 to 10 miles per hour. Memorial Day, sunny. Highs in the lower 90s. Monday night, mostly clear. Lows in the upper 50s. Tuesday, sunny. Highs in the upper 80s. Tuesday night, increasing clouds. Lows in the lower 60s. Wednesday, mostly sunny. Highs in the mid-80s. Wednesday night, increasing clouds. Lows in the upper 50s. Thursday, partly sunny. A slight chance of showers in the morning, then a chance of showers and a slight chance of thunderstorms in the afternoon. Highs in the lower 80s. Chance of rain 30%. Thursday night, increasing clouds. A slight chance of thunderstorms in the evening. A slight chance of showers. Lows in the upper 50s. Chance of rain 20%. Friday, mostly sunny. A slight chance of showers in the afternoon. Highs in the lower 80s. Chance of rain 20%. For Western Lake Sakakawea, rest of tonight, northeast winds around 10 miles per hour in the evening becoming light, then becoming west around 10 miles per hour early in the morning. Slight chance of showers in the evening. Patchy fog after midnight. Partly cloudy. Lows in the lower 40s. Saturday, west winds 10 to 15 miles per hour. Patchy fog early in the morning. Sunny. Highs in the lower 70s. For Eastern Lake Sakakawea, rest of tonight, northeast winds around 10 miles per hour in the evening becoming light. Chance of showers in the evening. Patchy fog after midnight. Mostly cloudy. Lows in the lower 40s. Saturday, west winds 10 to 15 miles per hour. Patchy fog early in the morning. Partly sunny in the morning then clearing. Highs around 70. For northern Lake Oahe, rest of tonight, northwest winds around 10 miles per hour. Chance of showers in the evening. Patchy fog after midnight. Mostly cloudy. Lows in the lower 40s. Saturday, west winds around 10 miles per hour. Patchy fog early in the morning. Partly sunny in the morning then clearing. Highs in the lower 70s. Here are the weather conditions at 1 a.m. Central Daylight Time. Bismarck, cloudy. Temperature 48 degrees, relative humidity 93%. Wind northwest at 9 miles an hour. Pressure 29.86 inches and steady. Minden, fog was reported. 43 degrees, relative humidity 100%. Wind west at 8 miles an hour. Hazen, cloudy. 48 degrees, relative humidity 100%. Harvey, cloudy. 48 degrees.

Relative humidity 100%. Wind northeast at 8 miles an hour. Minot, fog was reported. 49 degrees, relative humidity 97%. Wind northeast at 6 miles an hour. Dickinson, fog was reported, visibility 1/4 of a mile. 41 degrees, relative humidity 100%. Wind west at 7 miles an hour. Elsewhere around North Dakota, rain was falling, with a temperature of 49 at Fargo and 48 at Grand Forks. At Jamestown, fog was reported, with a temperature of 49. It was 47 at Garrison. At Williston, it was cloudy, with a temperature of 49. At Devil's Lake, rain and fog were reported, with a temperature of 46. In northern South Dakota, skies ranged from mostly cloudy to cloudy. It was 48 at Mobridge, and 53 at Aberdeen. In eastern Montana, at Miles City, it was clear, with a temperature of 50. At Glendive, it was partly cloudy, with a temperature of 47. Once again, at Bismarck, the temperature was 48 degrees under cloudy skies. This is a special weather statement. Dense fog developing across western North Dakota late tonight. Areas of fog will reduce visibility to 1/4 mile or less across western North Dakota late tonight through early Saturday morning. Motorists should be prepared for rapidly changing conditions and use extra caution traveling. Use low beam headlights and be extra cautious at intersections and railroad crossings. Dense fog could become more widespread through the night before dissipating by mid-Saturday morning. The regional weather forecast from your National Weather Service office in Bismarck. Rain showers will linger across eastern North Dakota and northern Minnesota through tonight. Some patchy fog may also develop later tonight across the western Dakotas. Lows tonight will generally be in the 40s with some upper 30s. A strong warm-up is expected Saturday through the holiday weekend, with highs Saturday in the 70s to highs in the mid-80s to lower 90s on Memorial Day. A few isolated showers or thunderstorms could develop Saturday afternoon, but the rest of the holiday weekend should remain dry. Here is the forecast for the Bismarck, Minden listening area. Rest of tonight, mostly cloudy. Patchy fog. Lows in the lower 40s. Northwest winds 5 to 10 miles per hour. Saturday, patchy fog in the morning. Partly sunny. Highs in the lower 70s. West winds 5 to 10 miles per hour. Saturday night, decreasing clouds. Lows in the mid-40s. South winds around 5 miles per hour. Sunday, sunny. Highs in the lower 80s. South winds around 10 miles per hour. Sunday night, partly cloudy in the evening then clearing. Lows in the lower 50s. South winds 5 to 10 miles per hour. Memorial Day, sunny. Highs in the lower 90s. Monday night, mostly clear. Lows in the upper 50s. Tuesday, sunny. Highs in the upper 80s. Tuesday night, increasing clouds. Lows in the lower 60s. Wednesday, mostly sunny. Highs in the mid-80s. Wednesday night, increasing clouds. Lows in the upper 50s. Thursday, partly sunny. A slight chance of showers in the morning, then a chance of showers and a slight chance of thunderstorms in the afternoon. Highs in the lower 80s. Chance of rain 30%. Thursday night, increasing clouds. A slight chance of thunderstorms in the evening. A slight chance of showers. Lows in the upper 50s. Chance of rain 20%. Friday, mostly sunny. A slight chance of showers in the afternoon. Highs in the lower 80s. Chance of rain 20%. For western Lake Sakakawea, rest of tonight, northeast winds around 10 miles per hour in the evening becoming light, then becoming west around 10 miles per hour early in the morning. Slight chance of showers in the evening. Patchy fog after midnight. Partly cloudy. Lows in the lower 40s. Saturday, west winds 10 to 15 miles per hour. Patchy fog early in the morning. Sunny. Highs in the lower 70s. For eastern Lake Sakakawea, rest of tonight, northeast winds around 10 miles per hour in the evening becoming light. Chance of showers in the evening. Patchy fog after midnight. Mostly cloudy. Lows in the lower 40s.

Saturday, west winds 10 to 15 miles per hour. Patchy fog early in the morning. Partly sunny in the morning, then clearing. Highs around 70. For northern Lake Oahe, rest of tonight, northwest winds around 10 miles per hour. Chance of showers in the evening. Patchy fog after midnight. Mostly cloudy. Lows in the lower 40s. Saturday, west winds around 10 miles per hour. Patchy fog early in the morning. Partly sunny in the morning, then clearing. Highs in the lower 70s. Here are the weather conditions at 1 a.m. Central Daylight Time. Bismarck, cloudy. Temperature 48 degrees, relative humidity 93%. Wind northwest at 9 miles an hour. Pressure 29.86 inches and steady. Menden, fog was reported. 43 degrees, relative humidity 100%. Wind west at 8 miles an hour. Hazen, cloudy. 48 degrees, relative humidity 100%. Harvey, cloudy. 48 degrees, relative humidity 100%. Wind northeast at 8 miles an hour. Minot, fog was reported. 49 degrees, relative humidity 97%. Wind northeast at 6 miles an hour. Dickinson, fog was reported, visibility 1/4 of a mile. 41 degrees, relative humidity 100%. Wind west at 7 miles an hour. Elsewhere around North Dakota, rain was falling, with a temperature of 49 at Fargo and 48 at Grand Forks. At Jamestown, fog was reported, with a temperature of 49. It was 47 at Garrison. At Williston, it was cloudy, with a temperature of 49. At Devil's Lake, rain and fog were reported, with a temperature of 46. In northern South Dakota, skies ranged from mostly cloudy to cloudy. It was 48 at Mobridge, and 53 at Aberdeen. In eastern Montana, at Miles City, it was clear, with a temperature of 50. At Glendive, it was partly cloudy, with a temperature of 47. Once again, at Bismarck, the temperature was 48 degrees under cloudy skies. This is a special weather statement. Dense fog developing across western North Dakota late tonight. Areas of fog will reduce visibility to 1/4 mile or less across western North Dakota late tonight through early Saturday morning. Motorists should be prepared for rapidly changing conditions and use extra caution traveling. Use low beam headlights and be extra cautious at intersections and railroad crossings. Dense fog could become more widespread through the night before dissipating by mid-Saturday morning. The regional weather forecast from your National Weather Service office in Bismarck. Rain showers will linger across eastern North Dakota and northern Minnesota through tonight. Some patchy fog may also develop later tonight across the western Dakotas. Lows tonight will generally be in the 40s with some upper 30s. A strong warm-up is expected Saturday through the holiday weekend, with highs Saturday in the 70s to highs in the mid-80s to lower 90s on Memorial Day. A few isolated showers or thunderstorms could develop Saturday afternoon, but the rest of the holiday weekend should remain dry. Here is the forecast for the Bismarck-Menden listening area. Rest of tonight, mostly cloudy. Patchy fog. Lows in the lower 40s. Northwest winds 5 to 10 miles per hour. Saturday, patchy fog in the morning. Partly sunny. Highs in the lower 70s. West winds 5 to 10 miles per hour. Saturday night, decreasing clouds. Lows in the mid-40s. South winds around 5 miles per hour. Sunday, sunny. Highs in the lower 80s. South winds around 10 miles per hour. Sunday night, partly cloudy in the evening, then clearing. Lows in the lower 50s. South winds 5 to 10 miles per hour. Memorial Day, sunny. Highs in the lower 90s. Monday night, mostly clear. Lows in the upper 50s. Tuesday, sunny. Highs in the upper 80s. Tuesday night, increasing clouds. Lows in the lower 60s. Wednesday, mostly sunny. Highs in the mid-80s. Wednesday night, increasing clouds. Lows in the upper 50s. Thursday, partly sunny. A slight chance of showers in the morning, then a chance of showers and a slight chance of thunderstorms in the afternoon.

in the lower 80s. Chance of rain 30%. Thursday night, increasing clouds. A slight chance of thunderstorms in the evening. A slight chance of showers. Lows in the upper 50s. Chance of rain 20%. Friday, mostly sunny. A slight chance of showers in the afternoon. Highs in the lower 80s. Chance of rain 20%. 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Providing weather information 24 hours a day from your National Weather Service office in Bismarck. For Western Lake Sakakawea, rest of tonight, northeast winds around 10 miles per hour in the evening becoming light, then becoming west around 10 miles per hour early in the morning. Slight chance of showers in the evening. Patchy fog after midnight. Partly cloudy. Lows in the lower 40s. Saturday, west winds 10 to 15 miles per hour. Patchy fog early in the morning. Sunny. Highs in the lower 70s. For Eastern Lake Sakakawea, rest of tonight, northeast winds around 10 miles per hour in the evening becoming light. Chance of showers in the evening. Patchy fog after midnight. Mostly cloudy. Lows in the lower 40s. Saturday, west winds 10 to 15 miles per hour. Patchy fog early in the morning. Partly sunny in the morning then clearing. Highs around 70. For Northern Lake Oahe, rest of tonight, northwest winds around 10 miles per hour. Chance of showers in the evening. Patchy fog after midnight. Mostly cloudy. Lows in the lower 40s. Saturday, west winds around 10 miles per hour. Patchy fog early in the morning. Partly sunny in the morning then clearing. Highs in the lower 70s. Here are the weather conditions at 2 a.m. Central Daylight Time. Bismarck, partly cloudy. Temperature 46 degrees, relative humidity 96%. Wind northwest at 8 miles an hour. Pressure 29.87 inches and rising. Mendon, fog was reported. 43 degrees, relative humidity 100%. Wind northwest at 9 miles an hour. Hazen, cloudy. 48 degrees, relative humidity 100%. Harvey, cloudy. 48 degrees, relative humidity 100%. Wind northeast at 8 miles an hour. Minot, fog was reported. 49 degrees, relative humidity 97%. Dickinson, fog was reported, visibility 1/4 of a mile. 41 degrees, relative humidity 100%. Elsewhere around North Dakota, rain was falling, with a temperature of 49 at Fargo and 46 at Devil's Lake. At Jamestown, fog was reported, with a temperature of 48. It was 47 at Garrison. At Williston, it was partly cloudy, with a temperature of 44. At Grand Forks, rain and fog were reported, with a temperature of 48. In northern South Dakota, skies ranged from mostly cloudy to cloudy. It was 48 at Mobridge, and 50 at Aberdeen. In eastern Montana, it was clear, with a temperature of 44 at Miles City, and 48 at Glendive. Once again, at Bismarck, the temperature was 46 degrees under partly cloudy skies. Dense fog advisory for the following counties in North Dakota, Grant and Western Morton. Dense fog advisory in effect until 10 a.m. Central Daylight Time or 9 a.m. Mountain Daylight Time this morning. What? Visibility 1/4 mile or less in dense fog. Where? Much of western North Dakota. When? Until 10 a.m. Central Daylight Time or 9 a.m. Mountain Daylight Time this morning. The following impacts are expected. Low visibility could make driving conditions hazardous. If driving, slow down, use your headlights, and leave plenty of distance ahead of you. The regional weather forecast from your National Weather Service office in Bismarck. Rain showers will linger across eastern North Dakota and northern Minnesota through tonight. Some patchy fog may also develop later tonight across the western Dakotas. Lows tonight will generally be in the 40s with some upper 30s. A strong warm-up is expected Saturday through the holiday weekend, with highs Saturday in the 70s to highs in the mid-80s to lower 90s on Memorial Day. A few isolated showers or thunderstorms could develop Saturday afternoon, but the rest of the holiday weekend

remain dry. Here is the forecast for the Bismarck Mandan listening area. Rest of tonight, mostly cloudy. Patchy fog. Lows in the lower 40s. Northwest winds 5 to 10 miles per hour. Saturday, patchy fog in the morning. Partly sunny. Highs in the lower 70s. West winds 5 to 10 miles per hour. Saturday night, decreasing clouds. Lows in the mid 40s. South winds around 5 miles per hour. Sunday, sunny. Highs in the lower 80s. South winds around 10 miles per hour. Sunday night, partly cloudy. Lows in the lower 50s. South winds around 10 miles per hour. Memorial Day, sunny. Highs in the lower 90s. Monday night, mostly clear. Lows in the upper 50s. Tuesday, sunny. Highs in the lower 90s. Tuesday night, increasing clouds. Lows in the lower 60s. Wednesday, mostly sunny. Highs in the mid 80s. Wednesday night, partly cloudy. Lows in the upper 50s. Thursday, mostly sunny. A slight chance of showers and thunderstorms in the afternoon. Highs in the lower 80s. Chance of rain 20%. Thursday night, increasing clouds. A slight chance of thunderstorms in the evening. A slight chance of showers. Lows in the upper 50s. Chance of rain 20%. Friday, partly sunny with a 20% chance of showers. Highs in the upper 70s. For Western Lake Sakakawea, rest of tonight, northeast winds around 10 miles per hour in the evening becoming light, then becoming west around 10 miles per hour early in the morning. Slight chance of showers in the evening. Patchy fog after midnight. Partly cloudy. Lows in the lower 40s. Saturday, west winds 10 to 15 miles per hour. Patchy fog early in the morning. Sunny. Highs in the lower 70s. For Eastern Lake Sakakawea, rest of tonight, northeast winds around 10 miles per hour in the evening becoming light. Chance of showers in the evening. Patchy fog after midnight. Mostly cloudy. Lows in the lower 40s. Saturday, west winds 10 to 15 miles per hour. Patchy fog early in the morning. Partly sunny in the morning then clearing. Highs around 70. For Northern Lake Oahe, rest of tonight, northwest winds around 10 miles per hour. Chance of showers in the evening. Patchy fog after midnight. Mostly cloudy. Lows in the lower 40s. Saturday, west winds around 10 miles per hour. Patchy fog early in the morning. Partly sunny in the morning then clearing. Highs in the lower 70s. Here are the weather conditions at 2 a.m. Central Daylight Time. Bismarck, partly cloudy. Temperature 46 degrees, relative humidity 96%. Wind northwest at 8 miles an hour. Pressure 29.87 inches and rising. Mandan, fog was reported. 43 degrees, relative humidity 100%. Wind northwest at 9 miles an hour. Hazen, cloudy. 48 degrees, relative humidity 100%. Harvey, cloudy. 48 degrees, relative humidity 100%. Wind northeast at 8 miles an hour. Minot, fog was reported. 49 degrees, relative humidity 97%. Dickinson, fog was reported, visibility 1/4 of a mile. 41 degrees, relative humidity 100%. Elsewhere around North Dakota, rain was falling, with a temperature of 49 at Fargo and 46 at Devil's Lake. At Jamestown, fog was reported, with a temperature of 48. It was 47 at Garrison. At Williston, it was partly cloudy, with a temperature of 44. At Grand Forks, rain and fog were reported, with a temperature of 48. In northern South Dakota, skies ranged from mostly cloudy to cloudy. It was 48 at Mobridge, and 50 at Aberdeen. In eastern Montana, it was clear, with a temperature of 44 at Miles City, and 48 at Glendive. Once again, at Bismarck, the temperature was 46 degrees under partly cloudy skies. Here are the weather conditions at 2 a.m. Central Daylight Time. Bismarck, partly cloudy. Temperature 46.

6 degrees, relative humidity 96%. Wind northwest at 8 miles an hour. Pressure 29.87 inches and rising. Mendan, fog was reported. 43 degrees, relative humidity 100%. Wind northwest at 9 miles an hour. Hazen, cloudy. 48 degrees, relative humidity 100%. Harvey, cloudy. 48 degrees, relative humidity 100%. Wind northeast at 8 miles an hour. Minot, fog was reported. 49 degrees, relative humidity 97%. Dickinson, fog was reported, visibility 1/4 mile. 41 degrees, relative humidity 100%. Elsewhere around North Dakota, rain was falling, with a temperature of 49 at Fargo and 46 at Devil's Lake. At Jamestown, fog was reported, with a temperature of 48. It was 47 at Garrison. At Williston, it was partly cloudy, with a temperature of 44. At Grand Forks, rain and fog were reported, with a temperature of 48. In northern South Dakota, skies ranged from mostly cloudy to cloudy. It was 48 at Mobridge, and 50 at Aberdeen. In eastern Montana, it was clear, with a temperature of 44 at Miles City, and 48 at Glendive. Once again, at Bismarck, the temperature was 46 degrees under partly cloudy skies. Dense fog advisory for the following counties in North Dakota, Grant and Western Morton. Dense fog advisory in effect until 10 a.m. Central Daylight Time or 9 a.m. Mountain Daylight Time this morning. What? Visibility 1/4 mile or less in dense fog. Where? Much of western North Dakota. When? Until 10 a.m. Central Daylight Time or 9 a.m. Mountain Daylight Time this morning. The following impacts are expected. Low visibility could make driving conditions hazardous. If driving, slow down, use your headlights, and leave plenty of distance ahead of you. The regional weather forecast from your National Weather Service office in Bismarck. Rain showers will linger across eastern North Dakota and northern Minnesota through tonight. Some patchy fog may also develop later tonight across the western Dakotas. Lows tonight will generally be in the 40s with some upper 30s. A strong warm-up is expected Saturday through the holiday weekend, with highs Saturday in the 70s to highs in the mid-80s to lower 90s on Memorial Day. A few isolated showers or thunderstorms could develop Saturday afternoon, but the rest of the holiday weekend should remain dry. Here is the forecast for the Bismarck-Mendon listening area. Rest of tonight, mostly cloudy. Patchy fog. Lows in the lower 40s. Northwest winds 5 to 10 miles per hour. Saturday, patchy fog in the morning. Partly sunny. Highs in the lower 70s. West winds 5 to 10 miles per hour. Saturday night, decreasing clouds. Lows in the mid 40s. South winds around 5 miles per hour. Sunday, sunny. Highs in the lower 80s. South winds around 10 miles per hour. Sunday night, partly cloudy. Lows in the lower 50s. South winds around 10 miles per hour. Memorial Day, sunny. Highs in the lower 90s. Monday night, mostly clear. Lows in the upper 50s. Tuesday, sunny. Highs in the lower 90s. Tuesday night, increasing clouds. Lows in the lower 60s. Wednesday, mostly sunny. Highs in the mid-80s. Wednesday night, partly cloudy. Lows in the upper 50s. Thursday, mostly sunny. A slight chance of showers and thunderstorms in the afternoon. Highs in the lower 80s. Chance of rain 20%. Thursday night, increasing clouds. A slight chance of thunderstorms in the evening. A slight chance of showers. Lows in the upper 50s. Chance of rain 20%. Friday, partly sunny with a 20% chance of showers. Highs in the upper 70s. For Western Lake Sakakawea, rest of tonight, northeast winds around 10 miles per hour in the evening becoming light, then becoming west around 10 miles per hour early in the morning. Slight chance of showers in the evening. Patchy fog after midnight. Partly cloudy. Lows in the lower 40s. Saturday, west winds 10 to 15 miles per hour. Patchy fog early in the morning.

Patchy fog early in the morning. Partly sunny in the morning, then clearing. Highs in the lower 70s. Here are the weather conditions at 2 a.m. Central Daylight Time. Bismarck, partly cloudy. Temperature 46 degrees, relative humidity 96%. Wind northwest at 8 miles an hour. Pressure 29.87 inches and rising. Mendham, fog was reported. 43 degrees, relative humidity 100%. Wind northwest at 9 miles an hour. Hazen, cloudy. 48 degrees, relative humidity 100%. Harvey, cloudy. 48 degrees, relative humidity 100%. Wind northeast at 8 miles an hour. Minot, fog was reported. 49 degrees, relative humidity 97%. Dickinson, fog was reported, visibility 1/4 of a mile. 41 degrees, relative humidity 100%. Elsewhere around North Dakota, rain was falling, with a temperature of 49 at Fargo and 46 at Devil's Lake. At Jamestown, fog was reported, with a temperature of 48. It was 47 at Garrison. At Williston, it was partly cloudy, with a temperature of 44. At Grand Forks, rain and fog were reported, with a temperature of 48. In northern South Dakota, skies ranged from mostly cloudy to cloudy. It was 48 at Mobridge, and 50 at Aberdeen. In eastern Montana, it was clear, with a temperature of 44 at Miles City, and 48 at Glendive. Once again, at Bismarck, the temperature was 46 degrees under partly cloudy skies. Dense fog advisory for the following counties in North Dakota, Grant and Western Morton. Dense fog advisory in effect until 10 a.m. Central Daylight Time or 9 a.m. Mountain Daylight Time this morning. What? Visibility 1/4 mile or less in dense fog. Where? Much of western North Dakota. When? Until 10 a.m. Central Daylight Time or 9 a.m. Mountain Daylight Time this morning. The following impacts are expected. Low visibility could make driving conditions hazardous. If driving, slow down, use your headlights, and leave plenty of distance ahead of you. The regional weather forecast from your National Weather Service office in Bismarck. Rain showers will linger across eastern North Dakota and northern Minnesota through tonight. Some patchy fog may also develop later tonight across the western Dakotas. Lows tonight will generally be in the 40s with some upper 30s. A strong warm-up is expected Saturday through the holiday weekend, with highs Saturday in the 70s to highs in the mid-80s to lower 90s on Memorial Day. A few isolated showers or thunderstorms could develop Saturday afternoon, but the rest of the holiday weekend should remain dry. Here is the forecast for the Bismarck Mendham listening area. Rest of tonight, mostly cloudy. Patchy fog. Lows in the lower 40s. Northwest winds 5 to 10 miles per hour. Saturday, patchy fog in the morning. Partly sunny. Highs in the lower 70s. West winds 5 to 10 miles per hour. Saturday night, decreasing clouds. Lows in the mid 40s. South winds around 5 miles per hour. Sunday, sunny. Highs in the lower 80s. South winds around 10 miles per hour. Sunday night, partly cloudy. Lows in the lower 50s. South winds around 10 miles per hour. Memorial Day, sunny. Highs in the lower 90s. Monday night, mostly clear. Lows in the upper 50s. Tuesday, sunny. Highs in the lower 90s. Tuesday night, increasing clouds. Lows in the lower 60s. Wednesday, mostly sunny. Highs in the mid-80s. Wednesday night, partly cloudy. Lows in the upper 50s. Thursday, mostly sunny. A slight chance of showers and thunderstorms in the afternoon. Highs in the lower 80s. Chance of rain 20%. Thursday night, increasing clouds. A slight chance of thunderstorms in the evening. A slight chance of showers. Lows in the upper 50s. Chance of rain 20%. Friday, partly sunny with a 20% chance of showers. Highs in the upper 70s. For western Lake Sakakawea, rest of tonight, northeast winds around 10 miles per hour in the evening becoming light, then becoming west around 10 miles per hour early in the morning.

slight chance of showers in the evening. Patchy fog after midnight. Partly cloudy. Lows in the lower 40s. Saturday, west winds 10 to 15 miles per hour. Patchy fog early in the morning. Sunny. Highs in the lower 70s. For eastern Lake Sakakawea, rest of tonight, northeast winds around 10 miles per hour in the evening becoming light. Chance of showers in the evening. Patchy fog after midnight. Mostly cloudy. Lows in the lower 40s. Saturday, west winds 10 to 15 miles per hour. Patchy fog early in the morning. Partly sunny in the morning then clearing. Highs around 70. For northern Lake Oahe, rest of tonight, northwest winds around 10 miles per hour. Chance of showers in the evening. Patchy fog after midnight. Mostly cloudy. Lows in the lower 40s. Saturday, west winds around 10 miles per hour. Patchy fog early in the morning. Partly sunny in the morning then clearing. Highs in the lower 70s. Here are the weather conditions at 2 a.m. Central Daylight Time. Bismarck, partly cloudy. Temperature 46 degrees, relative humidity 96%. Wind northwest at 8 miles an hour. Pressure 29.87 inches and rising. Mendon, fog was reported. 43 degrees, relative humidity 100%. Wind northwest at 9 miles an hour. Hazen, cloudy. 48 degrees, relative humidity 100%. Harvey, cloudy. 48 degrees, relative humidity 100%. Wind northeast at 8 miles an hour. Minot, fog was reported. 49 degrees, relative humidity 97%. Dickinson, fog was reported, visibility 1/4 of a mile. 41 degrees, relative humidity 100%. Elsewhere around North Dakota, rain was falling, with a temperature of 49 at Fargo and 46 at Devil's Lake. At Jamestown, fog was reported, with a temperature of 48. It was 47 at Garrison. At Williston, it was partly cloudy, with a temperature of 44. At Grand Forks, rain and fog were reported, with a temperature of 48. In northern South Dakota, skies ranged from mostly cloudy to cloudy. It was 48 at Mobridge, and 50 at Aberdeen. In eastern Montana, it was clear, with a temperature of 44 at Miles City, and 48 at Glendive. Once again, at Bismarck, the temperature was 46 degrees under partly cloudy skies. Dense fog advisory for the following counties in North Dakota, Grant and Western Morton. Dense fog advisory in effect until 10 a.m. Central Daylight Time or 9 a.m. Mountain Daylight Time this morning. What? Visibility 1/4 mile or less in dense fog. Where? Much of western North Dakota. When? Until 10 a.m. Central Daylight Time or 9 a.m. Mountain Daylight Time this morning. The following impacts are expected. Low visibility could make driving conditions hazardous. If driving, slow down, use your headlights, and leave plenty of distance ahead of you. The regional weather forecast from your National Weather Service office in Bismarck. Rain showers will linger across eastern North Dakota and northern Minnesota through tonight. Some patchy fog may also develop later tonight across the western Dakotas. Lows tonight will generally be in the 40s with some upper 30s. A strong warm-up is expected Saturday through the holiday weekend, with highs Saturday in the 70s to highs in the mid-80s to lower 90s on Memorial Day. A few isolated showers or thunderstorms could develop Saturday afternoon, but the rest of the holiday weekend should remain dry. Here is the forecast for the Bismarck Mendon listening area. Rest of tonight, mostly cloudy. Patchy fog. Lows in the lower 40s. Northwest winds 5 to 10 miles per hour. Saturday, patchy fog in the morning. Partly sunny. Highs in the lower 70s. West winds 5 to 10 miles per hour. Saturday night, decreasing clouds. Lows in the mid-40s. South winds around 5 miles per hour. Sunday, sunny. Highs in the lower 80s. South winds around 10 miles per hour. Sunday night, partly cloudy. Lows in the lower 50s. South winds around 10 miles per hour. Memorial Day, sunny. Highs in the lower 90s.

Monday night, mostly clear. Lows in the upper 50s. Tuesday, sunny. Highs in the lower 90s. Tuesday night, increasing clouds. Lows in the lower 60s. Wednesday, mostly sunny. Highs in the mid 80s. Wednesday night, partly cloudy. Lows in the upper 50s. Thursday, mostly sunny. A slight chance of showers and thunderstorms in the afternoon. Highs in the lower 80s. Chance of rain 20%. Thursday night, increasing clouds. A slight chance of thunderstorms in the evening. A slight chance of showers. Lows in the upper 50s. Chance of rain 20%. Friday, partly sunny with a 20% chance of showers. Highs in the upper 70s. For Western Lake Sakakawea, rest of tonight, northeast winds around 10 miles per hour in the evening becoming light, then becoming west around 10 miles per hour early in the morning. Slight chance of showers in the evening. Patchy fog after midnight. Partly cloudy. Lows in the lower 40s. Saturday, west winds 10 to 15 miles per hour. Patchy fog early in the morning. Sunny. Highs in the lower 70s. For Eastern Lake Sakakawea, rest of tonight, northeast winds around 10 miles per hour in the evening becoming light. Chance of showers in the evening. Patchy fog after midnight. Mostly cloudy. Lows in the lower 40s. Saturday, west winds 10 to 15 miles per hour. Patchy fog early in the morning. Partly sunny in the morning then clearing. Highs around 70. For Northern Lake Oahe, rest of tonight, northwest winds around 10 miles per hour. Chance of showers in the evening. Patchy fog after midnight. Mostly cloudy. Lows in the lower 40s. Saturday, west winds around 10 miles per hour. Patchy fog early in the morning. Partly sunny in the morning then clearing. Highs in the lower 70s. Here are the weather conditions at 2 a.m. Central Daylight Time. Bismarck, partly cloudy. Temperature 46 degrees, relative humidity 96%. Wind northwest at 8 miles an hour. Pressure 29.87 inches and rising. Mendan, fog was reported. 43 degrees, relative humidity 100%. Wind northwest at 9 miles an hour. Hazen, cloudy. 48 degrees, relative humidity 100%. Harvey, cloudy. 48 degrees, relative humidity 100%. Wind northeast at 8 miles an hour. Minot, fog was reported. 49 degrees, relative humidity 97%. Dickinson, fog was reported, visibility 1/4 of a mile. 41 degrees, relative humidity 100%. Elsewhere around North Dakota, rain was falling, with a temperature of 49 at Fargo and 46 at Devil's Lake. At Jamestown, fog was reported, with a temperature of 48. It was 47 at Garrison. At Williston, it was partly cloudy, with a temperature of 44. At Grand Forks, rain and fog were reported, with a temperature of 48. In northern South Dakota, skies ranged from mostly cloudy to cloudy. It was 48 at Mobridge, and 50 at Aberdeen. In eastern Montana, it was clear, with a temperature of 44 at Miles City, and 48 at Glendive. Once again, at Bismarck, the temperature was 46 degrees under partly cloudy skies. 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Providing weather information 24 hours a day from your National Weather Service office in Bismarck. Dense fog advisory for the following counties in North Dakota, Grant and Western Morton. Dense fog advisory in effect until 10 a.m. Central Daylight Time or 9 a.m. Mountain Daylight Time this morning. What? Visibility 1/4 mile or less in dense fog. Where? Much of western North Dakota. When? Until 10 a.m. Central Daylight Time or 9 a.m. Mountain Daylight Time this morning. The following impacts are expected. Low visibility could make driving conditions hazardous. If driving, slow down, use your headlights, and leave plenty of distance ahead of you. The regional weather forecast from your National Weather Service office in Bismarck. Rain showers will linger across eastern

North Dakota and northern Minnesota through tonight. Some patchy fog may also develop later tonight across the western Dakotas. Lows tonight will generally be in the 40s with some upper 30s. A strong warm-up is expected Saturday through the holiday weekend, with highs Saturday in the 70s to highs in the mid-80s to lower 90s on Memorial Day. A few isolated showers or thunderstorms could develop Saturday afternoon, but the rest of the holiday weekend should remain dry. Here is the forecast for the Bismarck, Mend, and listening area. Rest of tonight, mostly cloudy. Patchy fog. Lows in the lower 40s. Northwest winds 5 to 10 miles per hour. Saturday, patchy fog in the morning. Partly sunny. Highs in the lower 70s. West winds 5 to 10 miles per hour. Saturday night, decreasing clouds. Lows, highs in the lower 70s. West winds 5 to 10 miles per hour. Saturday night, decreasing clouds. Lows in the mid-40s. South winds around 5 miles per hour. Sunday, sunny. Highs in the lower 80s. South winds around 10 miles per hour. Sunday night, partly cloudy. Lows in the lower 50s. South winds around 10 miles per hour. Memorial Day, sunny. Highs in the lower 90s. Monday night, mostly clear. Lows in the upper 50s. Tuesday, sunny. Highs in the lower 90s. Tuesday night, increasing clouds. Lows in the lower 60s. Wednesday, mostly sunny. Highs in the mid-80s. Wednesday night, partly cloudy. Lows in the upper 50s. Thursday, mostly sunny. A slight chance of showers and thunderstorms in the afternoon. Highs in the lower 80s. Chance of rain 20%. Thursday night, increasing clouds. A slight chance of thunderstorms in the evening. A slight chance of showers. Lows in the upper 50s. Chance of rain 20%. Friday, partly sunny with a 20% chance of showers. Highs in the upper 70s. For Western Lake Sakakawea, rest of tonight, northeast winds around 10 miles per hour in the evening becoming light, then becoming west around 10 miles per hour early in the morning. Slight chance of showers in the evening. Patchy fog after midnight. Partly cloudy. Lows in the lower 40s. Saturday, west winds 10 to 15 miles per hour. Patchy fog early in the morning. Sunny. Highs in the lower 70s. For Eastern Lake Sakakawea, rest of tonight, northeast winds around 10 miles per hour in the evening becoming light. Chance of showers in the evening. Patchy fog after midnight. Mostly cloudy. Lows in the lower 40s. Saturday, west winds 10 to 15 miles per hour. Patchy fog early in the morning. Partly sunny in the morning then clearing. Highs around 70. For northern Lake Oahe, rest of tonight, northwest winds around 10 miles per hour. Chance of showers in the evening. Patchy fog after midnight. Mostly cloudy. Lows in the lower 40s. Saturday, west winds around 10 miles per hour. Patchy fog early in the morning. Partly sunny in the morning then clearing. Highs in the lower 70s. Here are the weather conditions at 2 a.m. Central Daylight Time. Bismarck, partly cloudy. Temperature 46 degrees, relative humidity 96%. Wind northwest at 8 miles an hour. Pressure 29.87 inches and rising. Mendham, fog was reported. 43 degrees, relative humidity 100%. Wind northwest at 9 miles an hour. Hazen, cloudy. 48 degrees, relative humidity 100%. Harvey, cloudy. 48 degrees, relative humidity 100%. Wind northeast at 8 miles an hour. Minot, fog was reported. 49 degrees, relative humidity 97%. Dickinson, fog was reported, visibility 1/4 of a mile. 41 degrees, relative humidity 100%. Elsewhere around North Dakota, rain was falling, with a temperature of 49 at Fargo and 46 at Devil's Lake. At Jamestown, fog was reported, with a temperature of 48. It was 47 at Garrison. At Williston, it was partly cloudy, with a temperature

44. At Grand Forks, rain and fog were reported with a temperature of 48. In northern South Dakota, skies ranged from mostly cloudy to cloudy. It was 48 at Mobridge and 50 at Aberdeen. In eastern Montana, it was clear with a temperature of 44 at Miles City and 48 at Glendive. Once again, at Bismarck, the temperature was 46 degrees under partly cloudy skies. The Bismarck, North Dakota climate summary for yesterday, May 22, 2026. Yesterday's high temperature was 58 degrees. This high was 13 degrees below the normal high of 71. The record high is 93 degrees, which was set in 1980. Yesterday's low temperature was 47 degrees. This low was 2 degrees above the normal low of 45. The record low is 24 degrees, which was last set in 1963. 0.48 inches of precipitation fell yesterday, which brings the monthly total to 1.01 inches. The total precipitation for the year now stands at 3.88 inches. There were 12 heating degree days yesterday. The yearly total since July 1st is 7,476. There were no cooling degree days yesterday. The yearly total since January 1st is 3. The normal high temperature for today is 71 degrees, and the normal low is 45. The record high for today is 96, which occurred in 1928, and the record low is 28, which occurred in 1992. Sunrise today is at 6 a.m. and sunset is at 9:21 p.m. Dense fog advisory for the following counties in North Dakota, Grant and Western Morton. Dense fog advisory in effect until 10 a.m. Central Daylight Time or 9 a.m. Mountain Daylight Time this morning. What? Visibility 1/4 mile or less in dense fog. Where? Much of western North Dakota. When? Until 10 a.m. Central Daylight Time or 9 a.m. Mountain Daylight Time this morning. The following impacts are expected. Low visibility could make driving conditions hazardous. If driving, slow down, use your headlights, and leave plenty of distance ahead of you. The regional weather forecast from your National Weather Service office in Bismarck. Rain showers will linger across eastern North Dakota and northern Minnesota through tonight. Some patchy fog may also develop later tonight across the western Dakotas. Lows tonight will generally be in the 40s with some upper 30s. A strong warm-up is expected Saturday through the holiday weekend, with highs Saturday in the 70s to highs in the mid-80s to lower 90s on Memorial Day. A few isolated showers or thunderstorms could develop Saturday afternoon, but the rest of the holiday weekend should remain dry. Here is the forecast for the Bismarck, Minden listening area. Rest of tonight, mostly cloudy. Patchy fog. Lows in the lower 40s. Northwest winds 5 to 10 miles per hour. Saturday, patchy fog in the morning. Partly sunny. Highs in the lower 70s. West winds 5 to 10 miles per hour. Saturday night, decreasing clouds. Lows in the mid 40s. South winds around 5 miles per hour. Sunday, sunny. Highs in the lower 80s. South winds around 10 miles per hour. Sunday night, partly cloudy. Lows in the lower 50s. South winds around 10 miles per hour. Memorial Day, sunny. Highs in the lower 90s. Monday night, mostly clear. Lows in the upper 50s. Tuesday, sunny. Highs in the lower 90s. Tuesday night, increasing clouds. Lows in the lower 60s. Wednesday, mostly sunny. Highs in the mid-80s. Wednesday night, partly cloudy. Lows in the upper 50s. Thursday, mostly sunny. A slight chance of showers and thunderstorms in the afternoon. Highs in the lower 80s. Chance of rain 20%. Thursday night, increasing clouds. A slight chance of thunderstorms in the evening. A slight chance of showers. Lows in the upper 50s. Chance of rain 20%. Friday, partly sunny with a 20% chance of showers. Highs in the upper 70s. For western Lake Sakakawea, rest of tonight, northeast winds around 10 miles per hour in the evening becoming light, then becoming west around 10 miles per hour early in the morning. Slight chance of showers in the evening. Patchy fog after midnight. Partly cloudy.

the lower 40s. Saturday, west winds 10 to 15 miles per hour. Patchy fog early in the morning. Sunny. Highs in the lower 70s. For eastern Lake Sakakawea, rest of tonight, northeast winds around 10 miles per hour in the evening becoming light. Chance of showers in the evening. Patchy fog after midnight. Mostly cloudy. Lows in the lower 40s. Saturday, west winds 10 to 15 miles per hour. Patchy fog early in the morning. Partly sunny in the morning, then clearing. Highs around 70. For northern Lake Oahe, rest of tonight, northwest winds around 10 miles per hour. Chance of showers in the evening. Patchy fog after midnight. Mostly cloudy. Lows in the lower 40s. Saturday, west winds around 10 miles per hour. Patchy fog early in the morning. Partly sunny in the morning, then clearing. Highs in the lower 70s. Here are the weather conditions at 2 a.m. Central Daylight Time. Bismarck, partly cloudy. Temperature 46 degrees, relative humidity 96%. Wind northwest at 8 miles an hour. Pressure 29.87 inches and rising. Mendham, fog was reported. 43 degrees, relative humidity 100%. Wind northwest at 9 miles an hour. Hazen, cloudy. 48 degrees, relative humidity 100%. Harvey, cloudy. 48 degrees, relative humidity 100%. Wind northeast at 8 miles an hour. Minot, fog was reported. 49 degrees, relative humidity 97%. Dickinson, fog was reported, visibility 1/4 of a mile. 41 degrees, relative humidity 100%. Elsewhere around North Dakota, rain was falling, with a temperature of 49 at Fargo and 46 at Devil's Lake. At Jamestown, fog was reported, with a temperature of 48. It was 47 at Garrison. At Williston, it was partly cloudy, with a temperature of 44. At Grand Forks, rain and fog were reported, with a temperature of 48. In northern South Dakota, skies ranged from mostly cloudy to cloudy. It was 48 at Mobridge and 50 at Aberdeen. In eastern Montana, it was clear, with a temperature of 44 at Miles City and 48 at Glendive. Once again, at Bismarck, the temperature was 46 degrees under partly cloudy skies. The Bismarck, North Dakota climate summary for yesterday, May 22, 2026. Yesterday's high temperature was 58 degrees. This high was 13 degrees below the normal high of 71. The record high is 93 degrees, which was set in 1980. Yesterday's low temperature was 47 degrees. This low was 2 degrees above the normal low of 45. The record low is 24 degrees, which was last set in 1963. 0.48 inches of precipitation fell yesterday, which brings the monthly total to 1.01 inches. The total precipitation for the year now stands at 3.88 inches. There were 12 heating degree days yesterday. The yearly total since July 1st is 7,476. There were no cooling degree days yesterday. The yearly total since January 1st is 3. The normal high temperature for today is 71 degrees, and the normal low is 45. The record high for today is 96, which occurred in 1928, and the record low is 28, which occurred in 1992. Sunrise today is at 6 a.m. and sunset is at 9:21 p.m. Dense fog advisory for the following counties in North Dakota, Grant and Western Morton. Dense fog advisory in effect until 10 a.m. Central Daylight Time or 9 a.m. Mountain Daylight Time this morning. What? Visibility 1/4 mile or less in dense fog. Where? Much of western North Dakota. When? Until 10 a.m. Central Daylight Time or 9 a.m. Mountain Daylight Time this morning. The following impacts are expected. Low visibility could make driving conditions hazardous. If driving, slow down, use your headlights, and leave plenty of distance ahead of you. The regional weather forecast from your National Weather Service office in Bismarck. Rain showers will linger across eastern North Dakota and northern Minnesota through tonight. Some patchy fog may also develop later tonight across the western Dakotas. Lows tonight will generally be in the 40s with some upper 30s. A
strong warm-up is expected Saturday through the holiday weekend, with highs Saturday in the 70s to highs in the mid-80s to lower 90s on Memorial Day. A few isolated showers or thunderstorms could develop Saturday afternoon, but the rest of the holiday weekend should remain dry. Here is the forecast for the Bismarck Minden listening area. Today, decreasing clouds. Patchy fog early in the morning. Highs in the lower 70s. West winds 5 to 10 miles per hour. Tonight, decreasing clouds. Lows in the mid-40s. South winds around 5 miles per hour. Sunday, sunny. Highs in the lower 80s. South winds around 10 miles per hour. Sunday night, partly cloudy. Lows in the lower 50s. South winds around 10 miles per hour. Memorial Day, sunny. Highs in the lower 90s. South winds around 10 miles per hour. Monday night, mostly clear. Lows in the upper 50s. Tuesday, sunny. Highs in the lower 90s. Tuesday night, increasing clouds. Lows in the lower 60s. Wednesday, mostly sunny. Highs in the mid-80s. Wednesday night, partly cloudy. Lows in the upper 50s. Thursday, mostly sunny. A slight chance of showers and thunderstorms in the afternoon. Highs in the lower 80s. Chance of rain 20%. Thursday night, increasing clouds. A slight chance of thunderstorms in the evening. A slight chance of showers. Lows in the upper 50s. Chance of rain 20%. Friday, partly sunny with a 20% chance of showers. Highs in the upper 70s. For Western Lake Sakakawea, rest of tonight, northeast winds around 10 miles per hour in the evening becoming light, then becoming west around 10 miles per hour early in the morning. Slight chance of showers in the evening. Patchy fog after midnight. Partly cloudy. Lows in the lower 40s. Saturday, west winds 10 to 15 miles per hour. Patchy fog early in the morning. Sunny. Highs in the lower 70s. For Eastern Lake Sakakawea, rest of tonight, northeast winds around 10 miles per hour in the evening becoming light. Chance of showers in the evening. Patchy fog after midnight. Mostly cloudy. Lows in the lower 40s. Saturday, west winds 10 to 15 miles per hour. Patchy fog early in the morning. Partly sunny in the morning then clearing. Highs around 70. For Northern Lake Oahe, rest of tonight, northwest winds around 10 miles per hour. Chance of showers in the evening. Patchy fog after midnight. Mostly cloudy. Lows in the lower 40s. Saturday, west winds around 10 miles per hour. Patchy fog early in the morning. Partly sunny in the morning then clearing. Highs in the lower 70s. Here are the weather conditions at 2 a.m. Central Daylight Time. Bismarck, partly cloudy. Temperature 46 degrees, relative humidity 96%. Wind northwest at 8 miles an hour. Pressure 29.87 inches and rising. Minden, fog was reported. 43 degrees, relative humidity 100%. Wind northwest at 9 miles an hour. Hazen, cloudy. 48 degrees, relative humidity 100%. Harvey, cloudy. 48 degrees, relative humidity 100%. Wind northeast at 8 miles an hour. Minot, fog was reported. 49 degrees, relative humidity 97%. Dickinson, fog was reported, visibility 1/4 mile. 41 degrees, relative humidity 100%. Elsewhere around North Dakota, rain was falling, with a temperature of 49 at Fargo and 46 at Devil's Lake. At Jamestown, fog was reported, with a temperature of 48. It was 47 at Garrison. At Williston, it was partly cloudy, with a temperature of 44. At Grand Forks, rain and fog were reported, with a temperature of 48. In northern South Dakota, skies ranged from mostly cloudy to cloudy. It was 48 at Mobridge, and 50 at Aberdeen. In eastern Montana, it was clear, with a temperature of 44 at Miles City, and 48 at Glendive. Once again, at Bismarck, the temperature was 46 degrees under partly cloudy skies.

The Bismarck, North Dakota climate summary for yesterday, May 22, 2026. Yesterday's high temperature was 58 degrees. This high was 13 degrees below the normal high of 71. The record high is 93 degrees, which was set in 1980. Yesterday's low temperature was 47 degrees. This low was 2 degrees above the normal low of 45. The record low is 24 degrees, which was last set in 1963. 0.48 inches of precipitation fell yesterday, which brings the monthly total to 1.01 inches. The total precipitation for the year now stands at 3.88 inches. There were 12 heating degree days yesterday. The yearly total since July 1st is 7,476. There were no cooling degree days yesterday. The yearly total since January 1st is 3. The normal high temperature for today is 71 degrees, and the normal low is 45. The record high for today is 96, which occurred in 1928, and the record low is 28, which occurred in 1992. Sunrise today is at 6 a.m. and sunset is at 9:21 p.m. Dense fog advisory for the following counties in North Dakota, Grant and Western Morton. Dense fog advisory in effect until 10 a.m. Central Daylight Time or 9 a.m. Mountain Daylight Time this morning. What? Visibility 1/4 mile or less in dense fog. Where? Much of western North Dakota. When? Until 10 a.m. Central Daylight Time or 9 a.m. Mountain Daylight Time this morning. The following impacts are expected. Low visibility could make driving conditions hazardous. If driving, slow down, use your headlights, and leave plenty of distance ahead of you. The regional weather forecast from your National Weather Service office in Bismarck. Rain showers will linger across eastern North Dakota and northern Minnesota through tonight. Some patchy fog may also develop later tonight across the western Dakotas. Lows tonight will generally be in the 40s with some upper 30s. A strong warm-up is expected Saturday through the holiday weekend, with highs Saturday in the 70s to highs in the mid-80s to lower 90s on Memorial Day. A few isolated showers or thunderstorms could develop Saturday afternoon, but the rest of the holiday weekend should remain dry. Here is the forecast for the Bismarck, Minden listening area. Today, decreasing clouds. Patchy fog early in the morning. Highs in the lower 70s. West winds 5 to 10 miles per hour. Tonight, decreasing clouds. Lows in the mid-40s. South winds around 5 miles per hour. Sunday, sunny. Highs in the lower 80s. South winds around 10 miles per hour. Sunday night, partly cloudy. Lows in the lower 50s. South winds around 10 miles per hour. Memorial Day, sunny. Highs in the lower 90s. South winds around 10 miles per hour. Monday night, mostly clear. Lows in the upper 50s. Tuesday, sunny. Highs in the lower 90s. Tuesday night, increasing clouds. Lows in the lower 60s. Wednesday, mostly sunny. Highs in the mid-80s. Wednesday night, partly cloudy. Lows in the upper 50s. Thursday, mostly sunny. A slight chance of showers and thunderstorms in the afternoon. Highs in the lower 80s. Chance of rain 20%. Thursday night, increasing clouds. A slight chance of thunderstorms in the evening. A slight chance of showers. Lows in the upper 50s. Chance of rain 20%. Friday, partly sunny with a 20% chance of showers. Highs in the upper 70s. For western Lake Sakakawea, rest of tonight, northeast winds around 10 miles per hour in the evening becoming light, then becoming west around 10 miles per hour early in the morning. Slight chance of showers in the evening. Patchy fog after midnight. Partly cloudy. Lows in the lower 40s. Saturday, west winds 10 to 15 miles per hour. Patchy fog early in the morning. Sunny. Highs in the lower 70s. For eastern Lake Sakakawea, rest of tonight, northeast winds around 10 miles per hour in the evening becoming light. Chance of showers in the evening. Patchy fog after midnight. Mostly cloudy. Lows in the lower 40s. Saturday, west winds 10 to 15 miles per hour. Patchy fog early in the morning. Partly sunny.

The morning then clearing. Highs around 70. For northern Lake Oahe, rest of tonight, northwest winds around 10 miles per hour. Chance of showers in the evening. Patchy fog after midnight. Mostly cloudy. Lows in the lower 40s. Saturday, west winds around 10 miles per hour. Patchy fog early in the morning. Partly sunny in the morning, then clearing. Highs in the lower 70s. Here are the weather conditions at 2 a.m. Central Daylight Time. Bismarck, partly cloudy. Temperature 46 degrees, relative humidity 96%. Wind northwest at 8 miles an hour. Pressure 29.87 inches and rising. Mendham, fog was reported. 43 degrees, relative humidity 100%. Wind northwest at 9 miles an hour. Hazen, cloudy. 48 degrees, relative humidity 100%. Harvey, cloudy. 48 degrees, relative humidity 100%. Wind northeast at 8 miles an hour. Minot, fog was reported. 49 degrees, relative humidity 97%. Dickinson, fog was reported, visibility 1/4 of a mile. 41 degrees, relative humidity 100%. Elsewhere around North Dakota, rain was falling, with a temperature of 49 at Fargo and 46 at Devil's Lake. At Jamestown, fog was reported, with a temperature of 48. It was 47 at Garrison. At Williston, it was partly cloudy, with a temperature of 44. At Grand Forks, rain and fog were reported, with a temperature of 48. In northern South Dakota, skies ranged from mostly cloudy to cloudy. It was 48 at Mobridge and 50 at Aberdeen. In eastern Montana, it was clear, with a temperature of 44 at Miles City and 48 at Glendive. Once again, at Bismarck, the temperature was 46 degrees under partly cloudy skies. The Bismarck, North Dakota climate summary for yesterday, May 22, 2026. Yesterday's high temperature was 58 degrees. This high was 13 degrees below the normal high of 71. The record high is 93 degrees, which was set in 1980. Yesterday's low temperature was 47 degrees. This low was 2 degrees above the normal low of 45. The record low is 24 degrees, which was last set in 1963. 0.48 inches of precipitation fell yesterday, which brings the monthly total to 1.01 inches. The total precipitation for the year now stands at 3.88 inches. There were 12 heating degree days yesterday. The yearly total since July 1st is 7,476. There were no cooling degree days yesterday. The yearly total since January 1st is 3. The normal high temperature for today is 71 degrees, and the normal low is 45. The record high for today is 96, which occurred in 1928, and the record low is 28, which occurred in 1992. Sunrise today is at 6 a.m. and sunset is at 9:21 p.m. This is NOAA Weather Radio Station WXL78 in Bismarck, North Dakota, operating on a frequency of 162.475 MHz. Providing weather information 24 hours a day from your National Weather Service office in Bismarck. Dense fog advisory for the following counties in North Dakota, Grant and Western Morton. Dense fog advisory in effect until 10 a.m. Central Daylight Time or 9 a.m. Mountain Daylight Time this morning. What? Visibility 1/4 mile or less in dense fog. Where? Much of western North Dakota. When? Until 10 a.m. Central Daylight Time or 9 a.m. Mountain Daylight Time this morning. The following impacts are expected. Low visibility could make driving conditions hazardous. If driving, slow down, use your headlights, and leave plenty of distance ahead of you. The regional weather forecast from your National Weather Service office in Bismarck. Rain showers will linger across eastern North Dakota and northern Minnesota through tonight. Some patchy fog may also develop later tonight across the western Dakotas. Lows tonight will generally be in the 40s with some upper 30s. A strong warm-up is expected Saturday through the holiday weekend, with highs Saturday in the 70s to highs in the mid-80s to lower 90s on Memorial Day. A few isolated showers or thunderstorms could develop Saturday afternoon, but the rest of the holiday weekend should remain dry. Here is the forecast for the Bismarck Main.

and listening area. Today, decreasing clouds. Patchy fog early in the morning. Highs in the lower 70s. West winds 5 to 10 miles per hour. Tonight, decreasing clouds. Lows in the mid 40s. South winds around 5 miles per hour. Sunday, sunny. Highs in the lower 80s. South winds around 10 miles per hour. Sunday night, partly cloudy. Lows in the lower 50s. South winds around 10 miles per hour. Memorial Day, sunny. Highs in the lower 90s. South winds around 10 miles per hour. Monday night, mostly clear. Lows in the upper 50s. Tuesday, sunny. Highs in the lower 90s. Tuesday night, increasing clouds. Lows in the lower 60s. Wednesday, mostly sunny. Highs in the mid 80s. Wednesday night, partly cloudy. Lows in the upper 50s. Thursday, mostly sunny. A slight chance of showers and thunderstorms in the afternoon. Highs in the lower 80s. Chance of rain 20%. Thursday night, increasing clouds. A slight chance of thunderstorms in the evening. A slight chance of showers. Lows in the upper 50s. Chance of rain 20%. Friday, partly sunny with a 20% chance of showers. Highs in the upper 70s. For Western Lake Sakakawea, rest of tonight, northeast winds around 10 miles per hour in the evening becoming light, then becoming west around 10 miles per hour early in the morning. Slight chance of showers in the evening. Patchy fog after midnight. Partly cloudy. Lows in the lower 40s. Saturday, west winds 10 to 15 miles per hour. Patchy fog early in the morning. Sunny. Highs in the lower 70s. For Eastern Lake Sakakawea, rest of tonight, northeast winds around 10 miles per hour in the evening becoming light. Chance of showers in the evening. Patchy fog after midnight. Mostly cloudy. Lows in the lower 40s. Saturday, west winds 10 to 15 miles per hour. Patchy fog early in the morning. Partly sunny in the morning then clearing. Highs around 70. For Northern Lake Oahe, rest of tonight, northwest winds around 10 miles per hour. Chance of showers in the evening. Patchy fog after midnight. Mostly cloudy. Lows in the lower 40s. Saturday, west winds around 10 miles per hour. Patchy fog early in the morning. Partly sunny in the morning then clearing. Highs in the lower 70s. Here are the weather conditions at 3 a.m. Central Daylight Time. Bismarck, partly cloudy. Temperature 45 degrees, relative humidity 97%. Wind northwest at 7 miles an hour. Pressure 29.86 inches and falling. Mendon, fog was reported. 43 degrees, relative humidity 100%. Wind northwest at 7 miles an hour. Hazen, fog was reported. 45 degrees, relative humidity 100%. Harvey, cloudy. 48 degrees, relative humidity 100%. Wind northeast at 8 miles an hour. Minot, fog was reported. 49 degrees, relative humidity 93%. Dickinson, fog was reported, visibility 1/4 of a mile. 39 degrees, relative humidity 100%. Elsewhere around North Dakota, at Grand Forks, rain was falling, with a temperature of 48. Fog was reported, with a temperature of 45 at Williston, and 48 at Jamestown. It was 48 at Garrison. It was cloudy, with a temperature of 49 at Fargo, and 46 at Devil's Lake. In northern South Dakota, it was cloudy. It was 48 at Mobridge, and 49 at Aberdeen. In eastern Montana, it was clear, with a temperature of 44 at Miles City, and 45 at Glendive. Once again, at Bismarck, the temperature was 45 degrees under partly cloudy skies. The Bismarck, North Dakota climate summary for yesterday, May 22, 2026. Yesterday's high temperature was 58 degrees. This high was 13 degrees below the normal high of 71. The record high is 93 degrees, which was set in 1980. Yesterday's low temperature was 47 degrees. This low was 2 degrees above the normal low.
45. The record low is 24 degrees, which was last set in 1963. 0.48 inches of precipitation fell yesterday, which brings the monthly total to 1.01 inches. The total precipitation for the year now stands at 3.88 inches. There were 12 heating degree days yesterday. The yearly total since July 1st is 7,476. There were no cooling degree days yesterday. The yearly total since January 1st is 3. The normal high temperature for today is 71 degrees, and the normal low is 45. The record high for today is 96, which occurred in 1928, and the record low is 28, which occurred in 1992. Sunrise today is at 6 a.m. and sunset is at 9:21 p.m. Dense fog advisory for the following counties in North Dakota, Grant and Western Morton. Dense fog advisory in effect until 10 a.m. Central Daylight Time or 9 a.m. Mountain Daylight Time this morning. What? Visibility 1/4 mile or less in dense fog. Where? Much of western North Dakota. When? Until 10 a.m. Central Daylight Time or 9 a.m. Mountain Daylight Time this morning. The following impacts are expected. Low visibility could make driving conditions hazardous. If driving, slow down, use your headlights, and leave plenty of distance ahead of you. The regional weather forecast from your National Weather Service office in Bismarck. Rain showers will linger across eastern North Dakota and northern Minnesota through tonight. Some patchy fog may also develop later tonight across the western Dakotas. Lows tonight will generally be in the 40s with some upper 30s. A strong warm-up is expected Saturday through the holiday weekend, with highs Saturday in the 70s to highs in the mid-80s to lower 90s on Memorial Day. A few isolated showers or thunderstorms could develop Saturday afternoon, but the rest of the holiday weekend should remain dry. Here is the forecast for the Bismarck, Minden listening area. Today, decreasing clouds. Patchy fog early in the morning. Highs in the lower 70s. West winds 5 to 10 miles per hour. Tonight, decreasing clouds. Lows in the mid-40s. South winds around 5 miles per hour. Sunday, sunny. Highs in the lower 80s. South winds around 10 miles per hour. Sunday night, partly cloudy. Lows in the lower 50s. South winds around 10 miles per hour. Memorial Day, sunny. Highs in the lower 90s. South winds around 10 miles per hour. Monday night, mostly clear. Lows in the upper 50s. Tuesday, sunny. Highs in the lower 90s. Tuesday night, increasing clouds. Lows in the lower 60s. Wednesday, mostly sunny. Highs in the mid-80s. Wednesday night, partly cloudy. Lows in the upper 50s. Thursday, mostly sunny. A slight chance of showers and thunderstorms in the afternoon. Highs in the lower 80s. Chance of rain 20%. Thursday night, increasing clouds. A slight chance of thunderstorms in the evening. A slight chance of showers. Lows in the upper 50s. Chance of rain 20%. Friday, partly sunny with a 20% chance of showers. Highs in the upper 70s. For western Lake Sakakawea, rest of tonight, northeast winds around 10 miles per hour in the evening becoming light, then becoming west around 10 miles per hour early in the morning. Slight chance of showers in the evening. Patchy fog after midnight. Partly cloudy. Lows in the lower 40s. Saturday, west winds 10 to 15 miles per hour. Patchy fog early in the morning. Sunny. Highs in the lower 70s. For eastern Lake Sakakawea, rest of tonight, northeast winds around 10 miles per hour in the evening becoming light. Chance of showers in the evening. Patchy fog after midnight. Mostly cloudy. Lows in the lower 40s. Saturday, west winds 10 to 15 miles per hour. Patchy fog early in the morning. Partly sunny in the morning then clearing. Highs around 70. For northern Lake Oahe, rest of tonight, northwest winds around 10 miles per hour. Chance of showers in the evening. Patchy fog after midnight. Mostly cloudy. Lows in the lower 40s. Saturday, west winds around 10 miles per hour. Patchy fog early in the morning.

partly sunny in the morning, then clearing. Highs in the lower 70s. Here are the weather conditions at 3 a.m. Central Daylight Time. Bismarck, partly cloudy. Temperature 45 degrees. Relative humidity 97%. Wind northwest at 7 miles an hour. Pressure 29.86 inches and falling. Mendan, fog was reported. 43 degrees. Relative humidity 100%. Wind northwest at 7 miles an hour. Hazen, fog was reported. 45 degrees, relative humidity 100%. Harvey, cloudy. 48 degrees, relative humidity 100%. Wind northeast at 8 miles an hour. Minot, fog was reported. 49 degrees, relative humidity 93%. Dickinson, fog was reported, visibility 1/4 of a mile. 39 degrees, relative humidity 100%. Elsewhere around North Dakota, at Grand Forks, rain was falling, with a temperature of 48. Fog was reported, with a temperature of 45 at Williston, and 48 at Jamestown. It was 48 at Garrison. It was cloudy, with a temperature of 49 at Fargo, and 46 at Devil's Lake. In northern South Dakota, it was cloudy. It was 48 at Mobridge, and 49 at Aberdeen. In eastern Montana, it was clear, with a temperature of 44 at Miles City, and 45 at Glendive. Once again, at Bismarck, the temperature was 45 degrees under partly cloudy skies. The Bismarck, North Dakota climate summary for yesterday, May 22, 2026. Yesterday's high temperature was 58 degrees. This high was 13 degrees below the normal high of 71. The record high is 93 degrees, which was set in 1980. Yesterday's low temperature was 47 degrees. This low was 2 degrees above the normal low of 45. The record low is 24 degrees, which was last set in 1963. 0.48 inches of precipitation fell yesterday, which brings the monthly total to 1.01 inches. The total precipitation for the year now stands at 3.88 inches. There were 12 heating degree days yesterday. The yearly total since July 1st is 7,476. There were no cooling degree days yesterday. The yearly total since January 1st is 3. The normal high temperature for today is 71 degrees, and the normal low is 45. The record high for today is 96, which occurred in 1928, and the record low is 28, which occurred in 1992. Sunrise today is at 6 a.m. and sunset is at 9:21 p.m. Dense fog advisory for the following counties in North Dakota, Grant and Western Morton. Dense fog advisory in effect until 10 a.m. Central Daylight Time or 9 a.m. Mountain Daylight Time this morning. What? Visibility 1/4 mile or less in dense fog. Where? Much of western North Dakota. When? Until 10 a.m. Central Daylight Time, or 9 a.m. Mountain Daylight Time this morning. The following impacts are expected. Low visibility could make driving conditions hazardous. If driving, slow down, use your headlights, and leave plenty of distance ahead of you. The regional weather forecast from your National Weather Service office in Bismarck. Rain showers will linger across eastern North Dakota and northern Minnesota through tonight. Some patchy fog may also develop later tonight across the western Dakotas. Lows tonight will generally be in the 40s with some upper 30s. A strong warm-up is expected Saturday through the holiday weekend, with highs Saturday in the 70s to highs in the mid-80s to lower 90s on Memorial Day. A few isolated showers or thunderstorms could develop Saturday afternoon, but the rest of the holiday weekend should remain dry. Here is the forecast for the Bismarck-Mendon listening area. Today, decreasing clouds. Patchy fog early in the morning. Highs in the lower 70s. West winds 5 to 10 miles per hour. Tonight, decreasing clouds. Lows in the mid-40s. South winds around 5 miles per hour. Sunday, sunny. Highs in the lower 80s. South winds around 10 miles per hour. Sunday night, partly cloudy. Lows in the lower 50s. South winds around 10 miles per hour. Memorial Day, sunny. Highs in the lower 90s. South winds around 10 miles per hour. Monday night, mostly clear,

showers. Highs in the upper 70s. For western Lake Sakakawea, rest of tonight, northeast winds around 10 miles per hour in the evening becoming light, then becoming west around 10 miles per hour early in the morning. Slight chance of showers in the evening. Patchy fog after midnight. Partly cloudy. Lows in the lower 40s. Saturday, west winds 10 to 15 miles per hour. Patchy fog early in the morning. Sunny. Highs in the lower 70s. For eastern Lake Sakakawea, rest of tonight, northeast winds around 10 miles per hour in the evening becoming light. Chance of showers in the evening. Patchy fog after midnight. Mostly cloudy. Lows in the lower 40s. Saturday, west winds 10 to 15 miles per hour. Patchy fog early in the morning. Partly sunny in the morning then clearing. Highs around 70. For northern Lake Oahe, rest of tonight, northwest winds around 10 miles per hour. Chance of showers in the evening. Patchy fog after midnight. Mostly cloudy. Lows in the lower 40s. Saturday, west winds around 10 miles per hour. Patchy fog early in the morning. Partly sunny in the morning then clearing. Highs in the lower 70s. Here are the weather conditions at 3 a.m. Central Daylight Time. Bismarck, partly cloudy. Temperature 45 degrees, relative humidity 97%. Wind northwest at 7 miles an hour. Pressure 29.86 inches and falling. Mendon, fog was reported. 43 degrees, relative humidity 100%. Wind northwest at 7 miles an hour. Hazen, fog was reported. 45 degrees, relative humidity 100%. Harvey, cloudy. 48 degrees, relative humidity 100%. Wind northeast at 8 miles an hour. Minot, fog was reported. 49 degrees, relative humidity 93%. Dickinson, fog was reported, visibility 1/4 of a mile. 39 degrees, relative humidity 100%. Elsewhere around North Dakota, at Grand Forks, rain was falling, with a temperature of 48. Fog was reported, with a temperature of 45 at Williston, and 48 at Jamestown. It was 48 at Garrison. It was cloudy, with a temperature of 49 at Fargo, and 46 at Devil's Lake. In northern South Dakota, it was cloudy. It was 48 at Mobridge, and 49 at Aberdeen. In eastern Montana, it was clear, with a temperature of 44 at Miles City, and 45 at Glendive. Once again, at Bismarck, the temperature was 45 degrees under partly cloudy skies. The Bismarck, North Dakota climate summary for yesterday, May 22, 2026. Yesterday's high temperature was 58 degrees. This high was 13 degrees below the normal high of 71. The record high is 93 degrees, which was set in 1980. Yesterday's low temperature was 47 degrees. This low was 2 degrees above the normal low of 45. The record low is 24 degrees, which was last set in 1963. 0.48 inches of precipitation fell yesterday, which brings the monthly total to 1.01 inches. The total precipitation for the year now stands at 3.88 inches. There were 12 heating degree days yesterday. The yearly total since July 1st is 7,476. There were no cooling degree days yesterday. The yearly total since January 1st is 3. The normal high temperature for today is 71 degrees, and the normal low is 45. The record high for today is 96, which occurred in 1928, and the record low is 28, which occurred in 1992. Sunrise today is at 6 a.m. and sunset is at 9:21 p.m. Dense fog advisory for the following counties in North Dakota, Grant and Western Morton. Dense fog advisory in effect until 10 a.m. Central Daylight Time or 9 a.m. Mountain Daylight Time this morning. What? Visibility 1/4 mile or less in dense fog. Where? Much of western North Dakota. When? Until 10 a.m. Central Daylight Time, or 9 a.m. Mountain Daylight Time this morning. The following impacts are expected. Low visibility could make driving conditions hazardous. If driving, slow down, use your headlights, and leave plenty of distance ahead of you. The regional weather forecast from your

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Rain showers will linger across eastern North Dakota and northern Minnesota through tonight. Some patchy fog may also develop later tonight across the western Dakotas. Lows tonight will generally be in the 40s with some upper 30s. A strong warm-up is expected Saturday through the holiday weekend, with highs Saturday in the 70s to highs in the mid-80s to lower 90s on Memorial Day. A few isolated showers or thunderstorms could develop Saturday afternoon, but the rest of the holiday weekend should remain dry. Here is the forecast for the Bismarck, Minden listening area. Today, decreasing clouds. Patchy fog early in the morning. Highs in the lower 70s. West winds 5 to 10 miles per hour. Tonight, decreasing clouds. Lows in the mid-40s. South winds around 5 miles per hour. Sunday, sunny. Highs in the lower 80s. South winds around 10 miles per hour. Sunday night, partly cloudy. Lows in the lower 50s. South winds around 10 miles per hour. Memorial Day, sunny. Highs in the lower 90s. South winds around 10 miles per hour. Monday night, mostly clear. Lows in the upper 50s. Tuesday, sunny. Highs in the lower 90s. Tuesday night, increasing clouds. Lows in the lower 60s. Wednesday, mostly sunny. Highs in the mid-80s. Wednesday night, partly cloudy. Lows in the upper 50s. Thursday, mostly sunny. A slight chance of showers and thunderstorms in the afternoon. Highs in the lower 80s. Chance of rain 20%. Thursday night, increasing clouds. A slight chance of thunderstorms in the evening. A slight chance of showers. Lows in the upper 50s. Chance of rain 20%. Friday, partly sunny with a 20% chance of showers. Highs in the upper 70s. For Western Lake Sakakawea, rest of tonight, northeast winds around 10 miles per hour in the evening becoming light, then becoming west around 10 miles per hour early in the morning. Slight chance of showers in the evening. Patchy fog after midnight. Partly cloudy. Lows in the lower 40s. Saturday, west winds 10 to 15 miles per hour. Patchy fog early in the morning. Sunny. Highs in the lower 70s. For eastern Lake Sakakawea, rest of tonight, northeast winds around 10 miles per hour in the evening becoming light. Chance of showers in the evening. Patchy fog after midnight. Mostly cloudy. Lows in the lower 40s. Saturday, west winds 10 to 15 miles per hour. Patchy fog early in the morning. Partly sunny in the morning then clearing. Highs around 70. For northern Lake Oahe, rest of tonight, northwest winds around 10 miles per hour. Chance of showers in the evening. Patchy fog after midnight. Mostly cloudy. Lows in the lower 40s. Saturday, west winds around 10 miles per hour. Patchy fog early in the morning. Partly sunny in the morning then clearing. Highs in the lower 70s. Here are the weather conditions at 3 a.m. Central Daylight Time. Bismarck, partly cloudy. Temperature 45 degrees, relative humidity 97%. Wind northwest at 7 miles an hour. Pressure 29.86 inches and falling. Minden, fog was reported. 43 degrees, relative humidity 100%. Wind northwest at 7 miles an hour. Hazen, fog was reported. 45 degrees, relative humidity 100%. Harvey, cloudy. 48 degrees, relative humidity 100%. Wind northeast at 8 miles an hour. Minot, fog was reported. 49 degrees, relative humidity 93%. Dickinson, fog was reported, visibility 1/4 of a mile. 39 degrees, relative humidity 100%. Elsewhere around North Dakota, at Grand Forks, rain was falling, with a temperature of 48. Fog was reported, with a temperature of 45 at Williston, and 48 at Jamestown. It was 48 at Garrison. It was cloudy, with a temperature of 49 at Fargo, and 46 at Devil's Lake. In northern South Dakota, it was cloudy. It was 48 at Mobridge, and 49 at Aberdeen,

eastern Montana, it was clear, with a temperature of 44 at Miles City and 45 at Glendive. Once again, at Bismarck, the temperature was 45 degrees under partly cloudy skies. The Bismarck, North Dakota climate summary for yesterday, May 22, 2026. Yesterday's high temperature was 58 degrees. This high was 13 degrees below the normal high of 71. The record high is 93 degrees, which was set in 1980. Yesterday's low temperature was 47 degrees. This low was 2 degrees above the normal low of 45. The record low is 24 degrees, which was last set in 1963. 0.48 inches of precipitation fell yesterday, which brings the monthly total to 1.01 inches. The total precipitation for the year now stands at 3.88 inches. There were 12 heating degree days yesterday. The yearly total since July 1st is 7,476. There were no cooling degree days yesterday. The yearly total since January 1st is 3. The normal high temperature for today is 71 degrees, and the normal low is 45. The record high for today is 96, which occurred in 1928, and the record low is 28, which occurred in 1992. Sunrise today is at 6 a.m. and sunset is at 9:21 p.m. Dense fog advisory for the following counties in North Dakota, Grant and Western Morton. Dense fog advisory in effect until 10 a.m. Central Daylight Time or 9 a.m. Mountain Daylight Time this morning. What? Visibility 1/4 mile or less in dense fog. Where? Much of western North Dakota. When? Until 10 a.m. Central Daylight Time or 9 a.m. Mountain Daylight Time this morning. The following impacts are expected. Low visibility could make driving conditions hazardous. If driving, slow down, use your headlights, and leave plenty of distance ahead of you. The regional weather forecast from your National Weather Service office in Bismarck. Rain showers will linger across eastern North Dakota and northern Minnesota through tonight. Some patchy fog may also develop later tonight across the western Dakotas. Lows tonight will generally be in the 40s with some upper 30s. A strong warm-up is expected Saturday through the holiday weekend, with highs Saturday in the 70s to highs in the mid-80s to lower 90s on Memorial Day. A few isolated showers or thunderstorms could develop Saturday afternoon, but the rest of the holiday weekend should remain dry. 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Providing weather information 24 hours a day from your National Weather Service office in Bismarck. Here is the forecast for the Bismarck Mandan listening area. Today, decreasing clouds. Patchy fog early in the morning. Highs in the lower 70s. West winds 5 to 10 miles per hour. Tonight, decreasing clouds. Lows in the mid-40s. South winds around 5 miles per hour. Sunday, sunny. Highs in the lower 80s. South winds around 10 miles per hour. Sunday night, partly cloudy. Lows in the lower 50s. South winds around 10 miles per hour. Memorial Day, sunny. Highs in the lower 90s. South winds around 10 miles per hour. Monday night, mostly clear. Lows in the upper 50s. Tuesday, sunny. Highs in the lower 90s. Tuesday night, increasing clouds. Lows in the lower 60s. Wednesday, mostly sunny. Highs in the mid-80s. Wednesday night, partly cloudy. Lows in the upper 50s. Thursday, mostly sunny. A slight chance of showers and thunderstorms in the afternoon. Highs in the lower 80s. Chance of rain 20%. Thursday night, increasing clouds. A slight chance of thunderstorms in the evening. A slight chance of showers. Lows in the upper 50s. Chance of rain 20%. Friday, partly sunny with a 20% chance of showers. Highs in the upper 70s. For Western Lake Sakakawea, rest of tonight, northeast winds around 10 miles per hour in the evening becoming light, then becoming west around 10 miles per hour early in the morning. Slight chance of showers in the evening. Patchy fog after midnight. Partly cloudy. Lows in the lower 40s. Saturday, west winds 10 to 15 miles per hour. Patchy fog.

fog early in the morning. Sunny. Highs in the lower 70s. For eastern Lake Sakakawea, rest of tonight, northeast winds around 10 miles per hour, in the evening becoming light. Chance of showers in the evening. Patchy fog after midnight. Mostly cloudy. Lows in the evening becoming light. Chance of showers in the evening. Patchy fog after midnight. Mostly cloudy. Lows in the lower 40s. Saturday, west winds 10 to 15 miles per hour. Patchy fog early in the morning. Partly sunny in the morning, then clearing. Highs around 70. For northern Lake Oahe, rest of tonight, northwest winds around 10 miles per hour. Chance of showers in the evening. Patchy fog after midnight. Mostly cloudy. Lows in the lower 40s. Saturday, west winds around 10 miles per hour. Patchy fog early in the morning. Partly sunny in the morning, then clearing. Highs in the lower 70s. Here are the weather conditions at 3 a.m. Central Daylight Time. Bismarck, partly cloudy. Temperature 45 degrees, relative humidity 97%. Wind northwest at 7 miles an hour. Pressure 29.86 inches and falling. Mendan, fog was reported. 43 degrees, relative humidity 100%. Wind northwest at 7 miles an hour. Hazen, fog was reported. 45 degrees, relative humidity 100%. Harvey, cloudy. 48 degrees, relative humidity 100%. Wind northeast at 8 miles an hour. Minot, fog was reported. 49 degrees, relative humidity 93%. Dickinson, fog was reported, visibility 1/4 mile. 39 degrees, relative humidity 100%. Elsewhere around North Dakota, at Grand Forks, rain was falling, with a temperature of 48. Fog was reported, with a temperature of 45 at Williston, and 48 at Jamestown. It was 48 at Garrison. It was cloudy, with a temperature of 49 at Fargo, and 46 at Devil's Lake. In northern South Dakota, it was cloudy. It was 48 at Mobridge, and 49 at Aberdeen. In eastern Montana, it was clear, with a temperature of 44 at Miles City, and 45 at Glendive. Once again, at Bismarck, the temperature was 45 degrees under partly cloudy skies. The Bismarck, North Dakota climate summary for yesterday, May 22, 2026. Yesterday's high temperature was 58 degrees. This high was 13 degrees below the normal high of 71. The record high is 93 degrees, which was set in 1980. Yesterday's low temperature was 47 degrees. This low was 2 degrees above the normal low of 45. The record low is 24 degrees, which was last set in 1963. 0.48 inches of precipitation fell yesterday, which brings the monthly total to 1.01 inches. The total precipitation for the year now stands at 3.88 inches. There were 12 heating degree days yesterday. The yearly total since July 1st is 7,476. There were no cooling degree days yesterday. The yearly total since January 1st is 3. The normal high temperature for today is 71 degrees, and the normal low is 45. The record high for today is 96, which occurred in 1928, and the record low is 28, which occurred in 1992. Sunrise today is at 6 a.m. and sunset is at 9:21 p.m. Dense fog advisory for the following counties in North Dakota, Grant and Western Morton. Dense fog advisory in effect until 10 a.m. Central Daylight Time or 9 a.m. Mountain Daylight Time this morning. What? Visibility 1/4 mile or less in dense fog. Where? Much of western North Dakota. When? Until 10 a.m. Central Daylight Time or 9 a.m. Mountain Daylight Time this morning. The following impacts are expected. Low visibility could make driving conditions hazardous. If driving, slow down, use your headlights, and leave plenty of distance ahead of you. The regional weather forecast from your National Weather Service office in Bismarck. Rain showers will linger across eastern North Dakota and northern Minnesota through tonight. Some patchy fog may also develop later tonight across the western Dakotas. Lows tonight will generally be in the 40s with some upper 30s. A strong warm-up is expected.

Saturday through the holiday weekend, with highs Saturday in the 70s to highs in the mid-80s to lower 90s on Memorial Day. A few isolated showers or thunderstorms could develop Saturday afternoon, but the rest of the holiday weekend should remain dry. Here is the forecast for the Bismarck Minden listening area. Today, decreasing clouds. Patchy fog early in the morning. Highs in the lower 70s. West winds 5 to 10 miles per hour. Tonight, decreasing clouds. Lows in the mid-40s. South winds around 5 miles per hour. Sunday, sunny. Highs in the lower 80s. South winds around 10 miles per hour. Sunday night, partly cloudy. Lows in the lower 50s. South winds around 10 miles per hour. Memorial Day, sunny. Highs in the lower 90s. South winds around 10 miles per hour. Monday night, mostly clear. Lows in the upper 50s. Tuesday, sunny. Highs in the lower 90s. Tuesday night, increasing clouds. Lows in the lower 60s. Wednesday, mostly sunny. Highs in the mid-80s. Wednesday night, partly cloudy. Lows in the upper 50s. Thursday, mostly sunny. A slight chance of showers and thunderstorms in the afternoon. Highs in the lower 80s. Chance of rain 20%. Thursday night, increasing clouds. A slight chance of thunderstorms in the evening. A slight chance of showers. Lows in the upper 50s. Chance of rain 20%. Friday, partly sunny with a 20% chance of showers. Highs in the upper 70s. For Western Lake Sakakawea, rest of tonight, northeast winds around 10 miles per hour in the evening becoming light, then becoming west around 10 miles per hour early in the morning. Slight chance of showers in the evening. Patchy fog after midnight. Partly cloudy. Lows in the lower 40s. Saturday, west winds 10 to 15 miles per hour. Patchy fog early in the morning. Sunny. Highs in the lower 70s. For Eastern Lake Sakakawea, rest of tonight, northeast winds around 10 miles per hour in the evening becoming light. Chance of showers in the evening. Patchy fog after midnight. Mostly cloudy. Lows in the lower 40s. Saturday, west winds 10 to 15 miles per hour. Patchy fog early in the morning. Partly sunny in the morning then clearing. Highs around 70. For Northern Lake Oahe, rest of tonight, northwest winds around 10 miles per hour. Chance of showers in the evening. Patchy fog after midnight. Mostly cloudy. Lows in the lower 40s. Saturday, west winds around 10 miles per hour. Patchy fog early in the morning. Partly sunny in the morning then clearing. Highs in the lower 70s. Here are the weather conditions at 3 a.m. Central Daylight Time. Bismarck, partly cloudy. Temperature 45 degrees, relative humidity 97%. Wind northwest at 7 miles an hour. Pressure 29.86 inches and falling. Minden, fog was reported. 43 degrees, relative humidity 100%. Wind northwest at 7 miles an hour. Hazen, fog was reported. 45 degrees, relative humidity 100%. Harvey, cloudy. 48 degrees, relative humidity 100%. Wind northeast at 8 miles an hour. Minot, fog was reported. 49 degrees, relative humidity 93%. Dickinson, fog was reported, visibility 1/4 mile. 39 degrees, relative humidity 100%. Elsewhere around North Dakota, at Grand Forks, rain was falling, with a temperature of 48. Fog was reported, with a temperature of 45 at Williston, and 48 at Jamestown. It was 48 at Garrison. It was cloudy, with a temperature of 49 at Fargo, and 46 at Devil's Lake. In northern South Dakota, it was cloudy. It was 48 at Mobridge, and 49 at Aberdeen. In eastern Montana, it was clear, with a temperature of 44 at Miles City, and 45 at Glendive. Once again, at Bismarck, the temperature was 45 degrees under partly cloudy skies. The Bismarck, North Dakota Climate Summary for yesterday, May 22, 2026.

Yesterday's high temperature was 58 degrees. This high was 13 degrees below the normal high of 71. The record high is 93 degrees, which was set in 1980. Yesterday's low temperature was 47 degrees. This low was 2 degrees above the normal low of 45. The record low is 24 degrees, which was last set in 1963. 0.48 inches of precipitation fell yesterday, which brings the monthly total to 1.01 inches. The total precipitation for the year now stands at 3.88 inches. There were 12 heating degree days yesterday. The yearly total since July 1st is 7,476. There were no cooling degree days yesterday. The yearly total since January 1st is 3. The normal high temperature for today is 71 degrees, and the normal low is 45. The record high for today is 96, which occurred in 1928, and the record low is 28, which occurred in 1992. Sunrise today is at 6 a.m. and sunset is at 9:21 p.m. Dense fog advisory for the following counties in North Dakota, Grant and Western Morton. Dense fog advisory in effect until 10 a.m. Central Daylight Time or 9 a.m. Mountain Daylight Time this morning. What? Visibility 1/4 mile or less in dense fog. Where? Much of western North Dakota. When? Until 10 a.m. Central Daylight Time or 9 a.m. Mountain Daylight Time this morning. The following impacts are expected. Low visibility could make driving conditions hazardous. If driving, slow down, use your headlights, and leave plenty of distance ahead of you. The regional weather forecast from your National Weather Service office in Bismarck. Rain showers will linger across eastern North Dakota and northern Minnesota through tonight. Some patchy fog may also develop later tonight across the western Dakotas. Lows tonight will generally be in the 40s with some upper 30s. A strong warm-up is expected Saturday through the holiday weekend, with highs Saturday in the 70s to highs in the mid-80s to lower 90s on Memorial Day. A few isolated showers or thunderstorms could develop Saturday afternoon, but the rest of the holiday weekend should remain dry. Here is the forecast for the Bismarck, Mend, and listening area. Today, decreasing clouds. Patchy fog early in the morning. Highs in the lower 70s. West winds 5 to 10 miles per hour. Tonight, decreasing clouds. Lows in the mid-40s. South winds around 5 miles per hour. Sunday, sunny. Highs in the lower 80s. South winds around 10 miles per hour. Sunday night, partly cloudy. Lows in the lower 50s. South winds around 10 miles per hour. Memorial Day, sunny. Highs in the lower 90s. South winds around 10 miles per hour. Monday night, mostly clear. Lows in the upper 50s. Tuesday, sunny. Highs in the lower 90s. Tuesday night, increasing clouds. Lows in the lower 60s. Wednesday, mostly sunny. Highs in the mid-80s. Wednesday night, partly cloudy. Lows in the upper 50s. Thursday, mostly sunny. A slight chance of showers and thunderstorms in the afternoon. Highs in the lower 80s. Chance of rain 20%. Thursday night, increasing clouds. A slight chance of thunderstorms in the evening. A slight chance of showers. Lows in the upper 50s. Chance of rain 20%. Friday, partly sunny with a 20% chance of showers. Highs in the upper 70s. For Western Lake Sakakawea, rest of tonight, northeast winds around 10 miles per hour in the evening becoming light, then becoming west around 10 miles per hour early in the morning. Slight chance of showers in the evening. Patchy fog after midnight. Partly cloudy. Lows in the lower 40s. Saturday, west winds 10 to 15 miles per hour. Patchy fog early in the morning. Sunny. Highs in the lower 70s. For eastern Lake Sakakawea, west of tonight, northeast winds around 10 miles per hour in the evening becoming light. Chance of showers in the evening. Patchy fog after midnight. Mostly cloudy. Lows in the lower 40s. Saturday, west winds 10 to 15 miles per hour. Patchy fog early in the morning. Partly sunny in the morning then clearing. Highs around 70. For northern Lake Oahe, rest of tonight,
northwest winds around 10 miles per hour. Chance of showers in the evening. Patchy fog after midnight. Mostly cloudy. Lows in the lower 40s. Saturday, west winds around 10 miles per hour. Patchy fog early in the morning. Partly sunny in the morning, then clearing. Highs in the lower 70s. Here are the weather conditions at 3 a.m. Central Daylight Time. Bismarck, partly cloudy. Temperature 45 degrees, relative humidity 97%. Wind northwest at 7 miles an hour. Pressure 29.86 inches and falling. Mendham, fog was reported. 43 degrees, relative humidity 100%. Wind northwest at 7 miles an hour. Hazen, fog was reported. 45 degrees, relative humidity 100%. Harvey, cloudy. 48 degrees, relative humidity 100%. Wind northeast at 8 miles an hour. Minot, fog was reported. 49 degrees, relative humidity 93%. Dickinson, fog was reported, visibility 1/4 of a mile. 39 degrees, relative humidity 100%. Elsewhere around North Dakota, at Grand Forks, rain was falling, with a temperature of 48. Fog was reported, with a temperature of 45 at Williston, and 48 at Jamestown. It was 48 at Garrison. It was cloudy, with a temperature of 49 at Fargo, and 46 at Devil's Lake. In northern South Dakota, it was cloudy. It was 48 at Mobridge, and 49 at Aberdeen. In eastern Montana, it was clear, with a temperature of 44 at Miles City, and 45 at Glendive. Once again, at Bismarck, the temperature was 45 degrees under partly cloudy skies. The Bismarck, North Dakota climate summary for yesterday, May 22, 2026. Yesterday's high temperature was 58 degrees. This high was 13 degrees below the normal high of 71. The record high is 93 degrees, which was set in 1980. Yesterday's low temperature was 47 degrees. This low was 2 degrees above the normal low of 45. The record low is 24 degrees, which was last set in 1963. 0.48 inches of precipitation fell yesterday, which brings the monthly total to 1.01 inches. The total precipitation for the year now stands at 3.88 inches. There were 12 heating degree days yesterday. The yearly total since July 1st is 7,476. There were no cooling degree days yesterday. The yearly total since January 1st is 3. The normal high temperature for today is 71 degrees, and the normal low is 45. The record high for today is 96, which occurred in 1928, and the record low is 28, which occurred in 1992. Sunrise today is at 6 a.m. and sunset is at 9:21 p.m. Dense fog advisory for the following counties in North Dakota, Mercer, and Oliver. Dense fog advisory in effect until 10 a.m. Central Daylight Time or 9 a.m. Mountain Daylight Time this morning. What? Visibility 1/4 mile or less in dense fog. Where? Divide, Mercer, Oliver, and Western McLean counties. When? Until 10 a.m. Central Daylight Time or 9 a.m. Mountain Daylight Time this morning. The following impacts are expected. Low visibility could make driving conditions hazardous. If driving, slow down, use your headlights, and leave plenty of distance ahead of you. Dense fog advisory for the following counties in North Dakota, Grant, and Western Morton. Dense fog advisory remains in effect until 10 a.m. Central Daylight Time or 9 a.m. Mountain Daylight Time this morning. What? Visibility 1/4 mile or less in dense fog. Where? Much of western North Dakota. When? Until 10 a.m. Central Daylight Time or 9 a.m. Mountain Daylight Time this morning. The following impacts are expected. Low visibility could make driving conditions hazardous. If driving, slow down, use your headlights, and leave plenty of distance ahead of you. The regional weather forecast from your National Weather Service office in Bismarck. Rain showers will linger across eastern North Dakota and northern Minnesota through tonight. Some patchy fog may also develop later tonight across the western Dakotas. Lows tonight will generally be in the 40s with some upper 30s. A strong warm-up is expected Saturday through the holiday weekend, with highs Saturday in the 70s to highs in the mid-80s.

the low 90s on Memorial Day. A few isolated showers or thunderstorms could develop Saturday afternoon, but the rest of the holiday weekend should remain dry. Here is the forecast for the Bismarck, Linn, and Lucerne area. Today, decreasing clouds. Patchy fog early in the morning. Highs in the lower 70s. West winds 5 to 10 miles per hour. Tonight, decreasing clouds. Lows in the mid-40s. South winds around 5 miles per hour. Sunday, sunny. Highs in the lower 80s. South winds around 10 miles per hour. Sunday night, partly cloudy. Lows in the lower 50s. South winds around 10 miles per hour. Memorial Day, sunny. Highs in the lower 90s. South winds around 10 miles per hour. Monday night, mostly clear. Lows in the upper 50s. Tuesday, sunny. Highs in the lower 90s. Tuesday night, increasing clouds. Lows in the lower 60s. Wednesday, mostly sunny. Highs in the mid-80s. Wednesday night, partly cloudy. Lows in the upper 50s. Thursday, mostly sunny. A slight chance of showers and thunderstorms in the afternoon. Highs in the lower 80s. Chance of rain 20%. Thursday night, increasing clouds. A slight chance of thunderstorms in the evening. A slight chance of showers. Lows in the upper 50s. Chance of rain 20%. Friday, partly sunny with a 20% chance of showers. Highs in the upper 70s. For Western Lake Secaucawea, west of tonight, northeast winds around 10 miles per hour in the evening becoming light, then becoming west around 10 miles per hour early in the morning. Slight chance of showers in the evening. Patchy fog after midnight. Partly cloudy. Lows in the lower 40s. Saturday, west winds 10 to 15 miles per hour. Patchy fog early in the morning. Sunny. Highs in the lower 70s. For Eastern Lake Secaucawea, west of tonight, northeast winds around 10 miles per hour in the evening becoming light. Chance of showers in the evening. Patchy fog after midnight. Mostly cloudy. Lows in the lower 40s. Saturday, west winds 10 to 15 miles per hour. Patchy fog early in the morning. Partly sunny in the morning and clearing. Highs around 70. For Northern Lake Oahe, west of tonight, northwest winds around 10 miles per hour. Chance of showers in the evening. Patchy fog after midnight. Mostly cloudy. Lows in the lower 40s. Saturday, west winds around 10 miles per hour. Patchy fog early in the morning. Partly sunny in the morning and clearing. Highs in the lower 70s. Here are the weather conditions at 3 a.m. Central Daylight Time. Bismarck, partly cloudy. Temperature 45 degrees. Relative humidity 97%. Wind northwest at 7 miles an hour. Pressure 29.86 inches and falling. Minimum fog was reported. 43 degrees. Relative humidity 100%. Wind northwest at 7 miles an hour. Hazen fog was reported. 45 degrees. Relative humidity 100%. Harvey, cloudy. 48 degrees. Relative humidity 100%. Wind northeast at 8 miles an hour. Minot, fog was reported. 49 degrees. Relative humidity 93%. Dickinson, fog was reported. Visibility 1/4 mile. 39 degrees. Relative humidity 100%. Elsewhere around North Dakota, at Grand Forks, rain was falling with a temperature of 48. Fog was reported with a temperature of 45 at Williston and 48 at Jamestown. It was 48 at Garrison. It was cloudy with a temperature of 49 at Fargo and 46 at Devil's Lake. In northern South Dakota,

17 degrees below the normal high of 71. The record high is 93 degrees, which was set in 1980. Yesterday's low temperature was 47 degrees. This low was 2 degrees above the normal low of 45. The record low is 24 degrees, which was last set in 1963. 0.48 inches of precipitation fell yesterday, which brings the monthly total to 1.01 inches. The total precipitation for the year now stands at 3.88 inches. There were 12 heating degree days yesterday. The yearly total since July 1st is 7,476. There were no cooling degree days yesterday. The yearly total since January 1st is 3. The normal high temperature for today is 71 degrees, and the normal low is 45. The record high for today is 96, which occurred in 1928, and the record low is 28, which occurred in 1992. Sunrise today is at 6 a.m., and sunset is at 9:21 p.m. Dense fog advisory for the following counties in North Dakota, Mercer, and Oliver. Dense fog advisory in effect until 10 a.m. Central Daylight Time or 9 a.m. Mountain Daylight Time this morning. What? Visibility 1/4 mile or less in dense fog. Where? Divide, Mercer, Oliver, and Western McLean counties. When? Until 10 a.m. Central Daylight Time or 9 a.m. Mountain Daylight Time this morning. The following impacts are expected. Low visibility could make driving conditions hazardous. If driving, slow down, use your headlights, and leave plenty of distance ahead of you. Dense fog advisory for the following counties in North Dakota, Grant and Western Moulton. Dense fog advisory remains in effect until 10 a.m. Central Daylight Time or 9 a.m. Mountain Daylight Time this morning. What? Visibility 1/4 mile or less in dense fog. Where? Much of western North Dakota. When? Until 10 a.m. Central Daylight Time or 9 a.m. Mountain Daylight Time this morning. The following impacts are expected. Low visibility could make driving conditions hazardous. If driving, slow down, use your headlights, and leave plenty of distance ahead of you. 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Providing weather information 24 hours a day from your National Weather Service office in Bismarck. The regional weather forecast from your National Weather Service office in Bismarck. Rain showers will linger across eastern North Dakota and northern Minnesota through tonight. Some patchy fog may also develop later tonight across the western Dakotas. Lows tonight will generally be in the 40s with some upper 30s. A strong warm-up is expected Saturday through the holiday weekend, with highs Saturday in the 70s to highs in the mid-80s to lower 90s on Memorial Day. A few isolated showers or thunderstorms could develop Saturday afternoon, but the rest of the holiday weekend should remain dry. Here is the forecast for the Bismarck, Minden, and listening area. Today, decreasing clouds. Patchy fog early in the morning. Highs in the lower 70s. West winds 5 to 10 miles per hour. Tonight, decreasing clouds. Lows in the mid-40s. South winds around 5 miles per hour. Sunday, sunny. Highs in the lower 80s. South winds around 10 miles per hour. Sunday night, partly cloudy. Lows in the lower 50s. South winds around 10 miles per hour. Memorial Day, sunny. Highs in the lower 90s. South winds around 10 miles per hour. Monday night, mostly clear. Lows in the upper 50s. Tuesday, sunny. Highs in the lower 90s. Tuesday night, increasing clouds. Lows in the lower 60s. Wednesday, mostly sunny. Highs in the mid-80s. Wednesday night, partly cloudy. Lows in the upper 50s. Thursday, mostly sunny. A slight chance of showers and thunderstorms in the afternoon. Highs in the lower 80s. Chance of rain 20%. Thursday night, increasing clouds. A slight chance of thunderstorms in the evening. A slight chance of showers. Lows in the upper 50s. Chance of rain 20%. Friday, partly sunny with a 20% chance of showers. Highs in the upper 70s. For western Lake Sakakawea, rest of tonight, northeast winds around 10 miles per hour in the evening becoming light, then becoming west around

early in the morning. Slight chance of showers in the evening. Patchy fog after midnight. Partly cloudy. Lows in the lower 40s. Saturday, west winds 10 to 15 miles per hour. Patchy fog early in the morning. Sunny. Highs in the lower 70s. For eastern Lake Sakakawea, west of tonight, northeast winds around 10 miles per hour in the evening becoming light. Chance of showers in the evening. Patchy fog after midnight. Mostly cloudy. Lows in the lower 40s. Saturday, west winds 10 to 15 miles per hour. Patchy fog early in the morning. Partly sunny in the morning then clearing. Highs around 70. For northern Lake Oahu, west of tonight, northwest winds around 10 miles per hour. Chance of showers in the evening. Patchy fog after midnight. Mostly cloudy. Lows in the lower 40s. Saturday, west winds around 10 miles per hour. Patchy fog early in the morning. Partly sunny in the morning then clearing. Highs in the lower 70s. Here are the weather conditions at 4 a.m. Central Daylight Time. Bismarck, partly cloudy. Temperature 45 degrees, relative humidity 97%. Wind northwest at 7 miles an hour. Pressure 29.87 inches and rising. Mandan, fog was reported. 45 degrees, relative humidity 100%. Wind northwest at 7 miles an hour. Hazel, fog was reported, visibility 1/4 mile. 41 degrees, relative humidity 100%. Harvey, fog was reported. 46 degrees, relative humidity 100%. Wind east at 7 miles an hour. Minot, fog was reported. 47 degrees, relative humidity 100%. Wind northwest at 6 miles an hour. Dickinson, fog was reported, visibility 1/2 mile. 41 degrees, relative humidity 100%. Elsewhere around North Dakota, at Grand Forks, rain was falling, with a temperature of 47. Fog was reported, with a temperature of 44 at Williston, and 47 at Jamestown. It was 48 at Garrison. At Devil's Lake, it was cloudy, with a temperature of 46. At Fargo, rain and fog were reported, with a temperature of 50. In northern South Dakota, it was cloudy. It was 47 at Mobridge, and 50 at Aberdeen. In eastern Montana, it was clear, with a temperature of 43 at Miles City, and 40 at Glendive. Once again, at Bismarck, the temperature was 45 degrees under partly cloudy skies. The Bismarck, North Dakota climate summary for yesterday, May 22, 2026. Yesterday's high temperature was 58 degrees. This high was 13 degrees below the normal high of 71. The record high is 93 degrees, which was set in 1980. Yesterday's low temperature was 47 degrees. This low was 2 degrees above the normal low of 45. The record low is 24 degrees, which was last set in 1963. 0.48 inches of precipitation fell yesterday, which brings the monthly total to 1.01 inches. The total precipitation for the year now stands at 3.88 inches. There were 12 heating degree days yesterday. The yearly total since July 1st is 7,476. There were no cooling degree days yesterday. The yearly total since January 1st is 3. The normal high temperature for today is 71 degrees, and the normal low is 45. The record high for today is 96, which occurred in 1928, and the record low is 28, which occurred in 1992. Sunrise today is at 6 a.m. and sunset is at 9:21 p.m. Dense fog advisory for the following counties in North Dakota, Mercer and Oliver. Dense fog advisory in effect until 10 a.m. Central Daylight Time or 9 a.m. Mountain Daylight Time this morning. What? Visibility 1/4 mile or less in dense fog. Where? Divide, Mercer, Oliver, and Western McLean counties. When? Until 10 a.m. Central Daylight Time, or 9 a.m. Mountain Daylight Time this morning. The following impacts are expected. Low visibility could make driving conditions hazardous. If driving, slow down, use your headlights, and leave plenty of distance ahead of you. Dense fog advisory for the following counties in North Dakota, Grand
Grant and Western Morton. Dense fog advisory remains in effect until 10 a.m. Central Daylight Time or 9 a.m. Mountain Daylight Time this morning. What? Visibility 1/4 mile or less in dense fog. Where? Much of western North Dakota. When? Until 10 a.m. Central Daylight Time or 9 a.m. Mountain Daylight Time this morning. The following impacts are expected. Low visibility could make driving conditions hazardous. If driving, slow down, use your headlights, and leave plenty of distance ahead of you. The regional weather forecast from your National Weather Service office in Bismarck. Rain showers will linger across eastern North Dakota and northern Minnesota through tonight. Some patchy fog may also develop later tonight across the western Dakotas. Lows tonight will generally be in the 40s with some upper 30s. A strong warm-up is expected Saturday through the holiday weekend, with highs Saturday in the 70s to highs in the mid-80s to lower 90s on Memorial Day. A few isolated showers or thunderstorms could develop Saturday afternoon, but the rest of the holiday weekend should remain dry. Here is the forecast for the Bismarck, Mend, and listening area. Today, decreasing clouds. Patchy fog early in the morning. Highs in the lower 70s. West winds 5 to 10 miles per hour. Tonight, decreasing clouds. Lows in the mid-40s. South winds around 5 miles per hour. Sunday, sunny. Highs in the lower 80s. South winds around 10 miles per hour. Sunday night, partly cloudy. Lows in the lower 50s. South winds around 10 miles per hour. Memorial Day, sunny. Highs in the lower 90s. South winds around 10 miles per hour. Monday night, mostly clear. Lows in the upper 50s. Tuesday, sunny. Highs in the lower 90s. Tuesday night, increasing clouds. Lows in the lower 60s. Wednesday, mostly sunny. Highs in the mid-80s. Wednesday night, partly cloudy. Lows in the upper 50s. Thursday, mostly sunny. A slight chance of showers and thunderstorms in the afternoon. Highs in the lower 80s. Chance of rain 20%. Thursday night, increasing clouds. A slight chance of thunderstorms in the evening. A slight chance of showers. Lows in the upper 50s. Chance of rain 20%. Friday, partly sunny with a 20% chance of showers. Highs in the upper 70s. For western Lake Sakakawea, rest of tonight, northeast winds around 10 miles per hour in the evening becoming light, then becoming west around 10 miles per hour early in the morning. Slight chance of showers in the evening. Patchy fog after midnight. Partly cloudy. Lows in the lower 40s. Saturday, west winds 10 to 15 miles per hour. Patchy fog early in the morning. Sunny. Highs in the lower 70s. For eastern Lake Sakakawea, rest of tonight, northeast winds around 10 miles per hour in the evening becoming light. Chance of showers in the evening. Patchy fog after midnight. Mostly cloudy. Lows in the lower 40s. Saturday, west winds 10 to 15 miles per hour. Patchy fog early in the morning. Partly sunny in the morning then clearing. Highs around 70. For northern Lake Oahe, rest of tonight, northwest winds around 10 miles per hour. Chance of showers in the evening. Patchy fog after midnight. Mostly cloudy. Lows in the lower 40s. Saturday, west winds around 10 miles per hour. Patchy fog early in the morning. Partly sunny in the morning then clearing. Highs in the lower 70s. Here are the weather conditions at 4 a.m. Central Daylight Time. Bismarck, partly cloudy. Temperature 45 degrees, relative humidity 97%. Wind northwest at 7 miles an hour. Pressure 29.87 inches and rising. Mendham, fog was reported. 45 degrees, relative humidity 100%. Wind northwest at 7 miles an hour. Hazen, fog was reported, visibility 1/4 mile. 41 degrees, relative humidity 100%. Harvey, fog was reported. 46 degrees, relative humidity 100%. Wind east at 7 miles an hour. Minot, fog was reported. 47 degrees,

with humidity 97%. Wind northwest at 6 miles an hour. Dickinson, fog was reported, visibility 1/4 of a mile. 39 degrees, relative humidity 100%. Elsewhere around North Dakota, at Grand Forks, rain was falling, with a temperature of 47. Fog was reported, with a temperature of 45 at Williston, and 47 at Jamestown. It was 48 at Garrison. At Devil's Lake, it was cloudy, with a temperature of 46. At Fargo, rain and fog were reported, with a temperature of 50. In northern South Dakota, it was cloudy. It was 47 at Mobridge, and 50 at Aberdeen. In eastern Montana, at Glendive, it was clear, with a temperature of 40. At Miles City, it was partly cloudy, with a temperature of 43. Once again, at Bismarck, the temperature was 45 degrees under partly cloudy skies. The Bismarck, North Dakota climate summary for yesterday, May 22, 2026. Yesterday's high temperature was 58 degrees. This high was 13 degrees below the normal high of 71. The record high is 93 degrees, which was set in 1980. Yesterday's low temperature was 47 degrees. This low was 2 degrees above the normal low of 45. The record low is 24 degrees, which was last set in 1963. 0.48 inches of precipitation fell yesterday, which brings the monthly total to 1.01 inches. The total precipitation for the year now stands at 3.88 inches. There were 12 heating degree days yesterday. The yearly total since July 1st is 7,476. There were no cooling degree days yesterday. The yearly total since January 1st is 3. The normal high temperature for today is 71 degrees, and the normal low is 45. The record high for today is 96, which occurred in 1928, and the record low is 28, which occurred in 1992. Sunrise today is at 6 a.m. and sunset is at 9:21 p.m. Dense fog advisory for the following counties in North Dakota, Mercer and Oliver. Dense fog advisory in effect until 10 a.m. Central Daylight Time or 9 a.m. Mountain Daylight Time this morning. What? Visibility 1/4 mile or less in dense fog. Where? Divide, Mercer, Oliver, and western McLean counties. When? Until 10 a.m. Central Daylight Time, or 9 a.m. Mountain Daylight Time this morning. The following impacts are expected. Low visibility could make driving conditions hazardous. If driving, slow down, use your headlights, and leave plenty of distance ahead of you. Dense fog advisory for the following counties in North Dakota, Grant and Western Morton. Dense fog advisory remains in effect until 10 a.m. Central Daylight Time or 9 a.m. Mountain Daylight Time this morning. What? Visibility 1/4 mile or less in dense fog. Where? Much of western North Dakota. When? Until 10 a.m. Central Daylight Time or 9 a.m. Mountain Daylight Time this morning. The following impacts are expected. Low visibility could make driving conditions hazardous. If driving, slow down, use your headlights, and leave plenty of distance ahead of you. The regional weather forecast from your National Weather Service office in Bismarck. Rain showers will linger across eastern North Dakota and northern Minnesota through tonight. Some patchy fog may also develop later tonight across the western Dakotas. Lows tonight will generally be in the 40s with some upper 30s. A strong warm-up is expected Saturday through the holiday weekend, with highs Saturday in the 70s to highs in the mid-80s to lower 90s on Memorial Day. A few isolated showers or thunderstorms could develop Saturday afternoon, but the rest of the holiday weekend should remain dry. Here is the forecast for the Bismarck, Minden listening area. Today, decreasing clouds. Patchy fog early in the morning. Highs in the lower 70s. West winds 5 to 10 miles per hour. Tonight, decreasing clouds. Lows in the mid-40s. South winds around 5 miles per hour. Sunday, sunny. Highs in the lower 80s. South winds around 10 miles per hour. Sunday night, partly cloudy. Lows in the lower 50s. South winds around 10 miles per hour. Memorial Day, sunny. Highs in the lower 90s. South winds around 10 miles per hour. Monday night, mostly clear. Lows in the upper 50s. Tuesday, sunny.

chance of showers. Highs in the upper 70s. For western Lake Sakakawea, rest of tonight, northeast winds around 10 miles per hour in the evening becoming light, then becoming west around 10 miles per hour early in the morning. Slight chance of showers in the evening. Patchy fog after midnight. Partly cloudy. Lows in the lower 40s. Saturday, west winds 10 to 15 miles per hour. Patchy fog early in the morning. Sunny. Highs in the lower 70s. For eastern Lake Sakakawea, rest of tonight, northeast winds around 10 miles per hour in the evening becoming light. Chance of showers in the evening. Patchy fog after midnight. Mostly cloudy. Lows in the lower 40s. Saturday, west winds 10 to 15 miles per hour. Patchy fog early in the morning. Partly sunny in the morning then clearing. Highs around 70. For northern Lake Oahe, rest of tonight, northwest winds around 10 miles per hour. Chance of showers in the evening. Patchy fog after midnight. Mostly cloudy. Lows in the lower 40s. Saturday, west winds around 10 miles per hour. Patchy fog early in the morning. Partly sunny in the morning then clearing. Highs in the lower 70s. Here are the weather conditions at 4 a.m. Central Daylight Time. Bismarck, partly cloudy. Temperature 45 degrees, relative humidity 97%. Wind northwest at 7 miles an hour. Pressure 29.87 inches and rising. Mendon, fog was reported. 45 degrees, relative humidity 100%. Wind northwest at 7 miles an hour. Hazen, fog was reported, visibility 1/4 mile. 41 degrees, relative humidity 100%. Harvey, fog was reported. 46 degrees, relative humidity 100%. Wind east at 7 miles an hour. Minot, fog was reported. 47 degrees, relative humidity 97%. Wind northwest at 6 miles an hour. Dickinson, fog was reported, visibility 1/4 mile. 39 degrees, relative humidity 100%. Elsewhere around North Dakota, at Grand Forks, rain was falling, with a temperature of 47. Fog was reported, with a temperature of 45 at Williston, and 47 at Jamestown. It was 48 at Garrison. At Devil's Lake, it was cloudy, with a temperature of 46. At Fargo, rain and fog were reported, with a temperature of 50. In northern South Dakota, it was cloudy. It was 47 at Mobridge, and 50 at Aberdeen. In eastern Montana, at Glendive, it was clear, with a temperature of 40. At Miles City, it was partly cloudy, with a temperature of 43. Once again, at Bismarck, the temperature was 45 degrees under partly cloudy skies. The Bismarck, North Dakota climate summary for yesterday, May 22, 2026. Yesterday's high temperature was 58 degrees. This high was 13 degrees below the normal high of 71. The record high is 93 degrees, which was set in 1980. Yesterday's low temperature was 47 degrees. This low was 2 degrees above the normal low of 45. The record low is 24 degrees, which was last set in 1963. 0.48 inches of precipitation fell yesterday, which brings the monthly total to 1.01 inches. The total precipitation for the year now stands at 3.88 inches. There were 12 heating degree days yesterday. The yearly total since July 1st is 7,476. There were no cooling degree days yesterday. The yearly total since January 1st is 3. The normal high temperature for today is 71 degrees, and the normal low is 45. The record high for today is 96, which occurred in 1928, and the record low is 28, which occurred in 1992. Sunrise today is at 6 a.m. and sunset is at 9:21 p.m. Dense fog advisory for the following counties in North Dakota, Mercer and Oliver. Dense fog advisory in effect until 10 a.m. Central Daylight Time or 9 a.m. Mountain Daylight Time this morning. What? Visibility 1/4 mile or less in dense fog. Where? Divide, Mercer, Oliver, and western McLean counties. When? Until 10 a.m. Central Daylight Time or 9 a.m. Mountain Daylight Time this morning.

The following impacts are expected. Low visibility could make driving conditions hazardous. If driving, slow down, use your headlights, and leave plenty of distance ahead of you. Dense fog advisory for the following counties in North Dakota, Grant and Western Morton. Dense fog advisory remains in effect until 10 a.m. Central Daylight Time or 9 a.m. Mountain Daylight Time this morning. What? Visibility 1/4 mile or less in dense fog. Where? Much of western North Dakota. When? Until 10 a.m. Central Daylight Time or 9 a.m. Mountain Daylight Time this morning. The following impacts are expected. Low visibility could make driving conditions hazardous. If driving, slow down, use your headlights, and leave plenty of distance ahead of you. The regional weather forecast from your National Weather Service office in Bismarck. Rain showers will linger across eastern North Dakota and northern Minnesota through tonight. Some patchy fog may also develop later tonight across the western Dakotas. Lows tonight will generally be in the 40s with some upper 30s. A strong warm-up is expected Saturday through the holiday weekend, with highs Saturday in the 70s to highs in the mid-80s to lower 90s on Memorial Day. A few isolated showers or thunderstorms could develop Saturday afternoon, but the rest of the holiday weekend should remain dry. Here is the forecast for the Bismarck, Minden listening area. Today, decreasing clouds. Patchy fog early in the morning. Highs in the lower 70s. West winds 5 to 10 miles per hour. Tonight, decreasing clouds. Lows in the mid-40s. South winds around 5 miles per hour. Sunday, sunny. Highs in the lower 80s. South winds around 10 miles per hour. Sunday night, partly cloudy. Lows in the lower 50s. South winds around 10 miles per hour. Memorial Day, sunny. Highs in the lower 90s. South winds around 10 miles per hour. Monday night, mostly clear. Lows in the upper 50s. Tuesday, sunny. Highs in the lower 90s. Tuesday night, increasing clouds. Lows in the lower 60s. Wednesday, mostly sunny. Highs in the mid 80s. Wednesday night, partly cloudy. Lows in the upper 50s. Thursday, mostly sunny. A slight chance of showers and thunderstorms in the afternoon. Highs in the lower 80s. Chance of rain 20%. Thursday night, increasing clouds. A slight chance of thunderstorms in the evening. A slight chance of showers. Lows in the upper 50s. Chance of rain 20%. Friday, partly sunny with a 20% chance of showers. Highs in the upper 70s. For western Lake Sakakawea, rest of tonight, northeast winds around 10 miles per hour in the evening becoming light, then becoming west around 10 miles per hour early in the morning. Slight chance of showers in the evening. Patchy fog after midnight. Partly cloudy. Lows in the lower 40s. Saturday, west winds 10 to 15 miles per hour. Patchy fog early in the morning. Sunny. Highs in the lower 70s. For eastern Lake Sakakawea, rest of tonight, northeast winds around 10 miles per hour in the evening becoming light. Chance of showers in the evening. Patchy fog after midnight. Mostly cloudy. Lows in the lower 40s. Saturday, west winds 10 to 15 miles per hour. Patchy fog early in the morning. Partly sunny in the morning then clearing. Highs around 70. For northern Lake Oahe, rest of tonight, northwest winds around 10 miles per hour. Chance of showers in the evening. Patchy fog after midnight. Mostly cloudy. Lows in the lower 40s. Saturday, west winds around 10 miles per hour. Patchy fog early in the morning. Partly sunny in the morning then clearing. Highs in the lower 70s. Here are the weather conditions at 4 a.m. Central Daylight Time. Bismarck, partly cloudy. Temperature 45 degrees, relative humidity 97%. Wind northwest at 7 miles an hour. Pressure 29.87 inches and rising. Minden, fog was reported. 45 degrees, relative humidity 100%. Wind northwest at 7 miles an hour. Hazen, fog was reported, visibility 1/4 of a mile. 41 degrees,

Relative humidity 100%. Harvey, fog was reported. 46 degrees, relative humidity 100%. Wind east at 7 miles an hour. Minot, fog was reported. 47 degrees, relative humidity 97%. Wind northwest at 6 miles an hour. Dickinson, fog was reported, visibility 1/4 of a mile. 39 degrees, relative humidity 100%. Elsewhere around North Dakota, at Grand Forks, rain was falling, with a temperature of 47. Fog was reported, with a temperature of 45 at Williston, and 47 at Jamestown. It was 48 at Garrison. At Devil's Lake, it was cloudy, with a temperature of 46. At Fargo, rain and fog were reported, with a temperature of 50. In northern South Dakota, it was cloudy. It was 47 at Mobridge, and 50 at Aberdeen. In eastern Montana, at Glendive, it was clear, with a temperature of 40. At Miles City, it was partly cloudy, with a temperature of 43. Once again, at Bismarck, the temperature was 45 degrees under partly cloudy skies. The Bismarck, North Dakota climate summary for yesterday, May 22, 2026. Yesterday's high temperature was 58 degrees. This high was 13 degrees below the normal high of 71. The record high is 93 degrees, which was set in 1980. Yesterday's low temperature was 47 degrees. This low was 2 degrees above the normal low of 45. The record low is 24 degrees, which was last set in 1963. 0.48 inches of precipitation fell yesterday, which brings the monthly total to 1.01 inches. The total precipitation for the year now stands at 3.88 inches. There were 12 heating degree days yesterday. The yearly total since July 1st is 7,476. There were no cooling degree days yesterday. The yearly total since January 1st is 3. The normal high temperature for today is 71 degrees, and the normal low is 45. The record high for today is 96, which occurred in 1928, and the record low is 28, which occurred in 1992. Sunrise today is at 6 a.m. and sunset is at 9:21 p.m. This is NOAA Weather Radio Station WXL78 in Bismarck, North Dakota, operating on a frequency of 162.475 MHz. Providing weather information 24 hours a day from your National Weather Service office in Bismarck. Dense fog advisory for the following counties in North Dakota, Mercer and Oliver. Dense fog advisory in effect until 10 a.m. Central Daylight Time or 9 a.m. Mountain Daylight Time this morning. What? Visibility 1/4 mile or less in dense fog. Where? Divide, Mercer, Oliver, and Western McLean counties. When? Until 10 a.m. Central Daylight Time or 9 a.m. Mountain Daylight Time this morning. The following impacts are expected. Low visibility could make driving conditions hazardous. If driving, slow down, use your headlights, and leave plenty of distance ahead of you. Dense fog advisory for the following counties in North Dakota, Grant and Western Morton. Dense fog advisory remains in effect until 10 a.m. Central Daylight Time or 9 a.m. Mountain Daylight Time this morning. What? Visibility 1/4 mile or less in dense fog. Where? Much of Western North Dakota. When? Until 10 a.m. Central Daylight Time or 9 a.m. Mountain Daylight Time this morning. The following impacts are expected. Low visibility could make driving conditions hazardous. If driving, slow down, use your headlights, and leave plenty of distance ahead of you. The regional weather forecast from your National Weather Service office in Bismarck. Rain showers will linger across eastern North Dakota and northern Minnesota through tonight. Some patchy fog may also develop later tonight across the western Dakotas. Lows tonight will generally be in the 40s with some upper 30s. A strong warm-up is expected Saturday through the holiday weekend, with highs Saturday in the 70s to highs in the mid-80s to lower 90s on Memorial Day. A few isolated showers or thunderstorms could develop Saturday afternoon, but the rest of the holiday weekend should remain dry. Here is the forecast. A few isolated showers or thunderstorms could develop Saturday afternoon, but the rest of the holiday weekend should remain dry. Here is the forecast for the Bismarck, Minden listening area. Today, decreasing clouds. Patchy fog early in the morning,

highs in the lower 70s. West winds 5 to 10 miles per hour. Tonight, decreasing clouds. Lows in the mid 40s. South winds around 5 miles per hour. Sunday, sunny. Highs in the lower 80s. South winds around 10 miles per hour. Sunday night, partly cloudy. Lows in the lower 50s. South winds around 10 miles per hour. Memorial Day, sunny. Highs in the lower 90s. South winds around 10 miles per hour. Monday night, mostly clear. Lows in the upper 50s. Tuesday, sunny. Highs in the lower 90s. Tuesday night, increasing clouds. Lows in the lower 60s. Wednesday, mostly sunny. Highs in the mid 80s. Wednesday night, partly cloudy. Lows in the upper 50s. Thursday, mostly sunny. A slight chance of showers and thunderstorms in the afternoon. Highs in the lower 80s. Chance of rain 20%. Thursday night, increasing clouds. A slight chance of thunderstorms in the evening. A slight chance of showers. Lows in the upper 50s. Chance of rain 20%. Friday, partly sunny with a 20% chance of showers. Highs in the upper 70s. For Western Lake Sakakawea, today, west winds 10 to 15 miles per hour. Areas of dense fog early in the morning, then patchy fog late in the morning. Mostly cloudy, then becoming mostly sunny in the morning, then becoming sunny. Highs in the lower 70s. Tonight, northwest winds around 10 miles per hour, shifting to the south in the late evening and overnight. Mostly clear. Lows in the upper 40s. For Eastern Lake Sakakawea, today, west winds 10 to 15 miles per hour. Areas of dense fog early in the morning, then patchy fog late in the morning. Partly sunny early in the morning, then becoming mostly sunny. Highs around 70. Tonight, northwest winds around 10 miles per hour, shifting to the south in the late evening and overnight. Mostly clear. Lows in the mid 40s. For Northern Lake Oahe, today, west winds 10 to 15 miles per hour. Patchy fog early in the morning. Mostly cloudy early in the morning, then clearing. Highs in the lower 70s. Tonight, south winds around 10 miles per hour early in the evening, becoming light, then becoming south around 10 miles per hour after midnight. Mostly clear. Lows in the mid 40s. Here are the weather conditions at 4 a.m. Central Daylight Time. Bismarck, partly cloudy. Temperature 45 degrees, relative humidity 97%. Wind northwest at 7 miles an hour. Pressure 29.87 inches and rising. Mendan, fog was reported. 45 degrees, relative humidity 100%. Wind northwest at 7 miles an hour. Hazen, fog was reported, visibility 1/4 mile. 41 degrees, relative humidity 100%. Harvey, fog was reported. 46 degrees, relative humidity 100%. Wind east at 7 miles an hour. Minot, fog was reported. 47 degrees, relative humidity 97%. Wind northwest at 6 miles an hour. Dickinson, fog was reported, visibility 1/4 mile. 39 degrees, relative humidity 100%. Elsewhere around North Dakota, at Grand Forks, rain was falling, with a temperature of 47. Fog was reported, with a temperature of 45 at Williston, and 47 at Jamestown. It was 48 at Garrison. At Devil's Lake, it was cloudy, with a temperature of 46. At Fargo, rain and fog were reported, with a temperature of 50. In northern South Dakota, it was cloudy. It was 47 at Mobridge, and 50 at Aberdeen. In eastern Montana, at Glendive, it was clear, with a temperature of 40. At Miles City, it was partly cloudy, with a temperature of 43. Once again, at Bismarck, the temperature was 45 degrees under partly cloudy skies. The Bismarck, North Dakota climate summary for yesterday, May 22, 2026. Yesterday's high temperature was 58 degrees. This high was 13 degrees below the normal high of 71. The record high is 93 degrees, which was set in 1980.
Yesterday's low temperature was 47 degrees. This low was 2 degrees above the normal low of 45. The record low is 24 degrees, which was last set in 1963. 0.48 inches of precipitation fell yesterday, which brings the monthly total to 1.01 inches. The total precipitation for the year now stands at 3.88 inches. There were 12 heating degree days yesterday. The yearly total since July 1st is 7,476. There were no cooling degree days yesterday. The yearly total since January 1st is 3. The normal high temperature for today is 71 degrees, and the normal low is 45. The record high for today is 96, which occurred in 1928, and the record low is 28, which occurred in 1992. Sunrise today is at 6 a.m., and sunset is at 9:21 p.m. Dense fog advisory for the following counties in North Dakota, Mercer, and Oliver. Dense fog advisory in effect until 10 a.m. Central Daylight Time or 9 a.m. Mountain Daylight Time this morning. What? Visibility 1/4 mile or less in dense fog. Where? Divide, Mercer, Oliver, and Western McLean counties. When? Until 10 a.m. Central Daylight Time or 9 a.m. Mountain Daylight Time this morning. The following impacts are expected. Low visibility could make driving conditions hazardous. If driving, slow down, use your headlights, and leave plenty of distance ahead of you. Dense fog advisory for the following counties in North Dakota, Grant, and Western Morton. Dense fog advisory remains in effect until 10 a.m. Central Daylight Time or 9 a.m. Mountain Daylight Time this morning. What? Visibility 1/4 mile or less in dense fog. Where? Much of Western North Dakota. When? Until 10 a.m. Central Daylight Time or 9 a.m. Mountain Daylight Time this morning. The following impacts are expected. Low visibility could make driving conditions hazardous. If driving, slow down, use your headlights, and leave plenty of distance ahead of you. A regional weather forecast from your National Weather Service office in Bismarck. A strong warm-up is expected through the holiday weekend, with highs in the 60s and 70s today, 70s and 80s on Sunday, and 80s and 90s on Memorial Day. A few isolated showers or thunderstorms could develop during the afternoon and evening hours today and Sunday, but most of the holiday weekend should remain dry. Here is the forecast for the Bismarck Minden listening area. Today, decreasing clouds. Patchy fog early in the morning. Highs in the lower 70s. West winds 5 to 10 miles per hour. Tonight, decreasing clouds. Lows in the mid 40s. South winds around 5 miles per hour. Sunday, sunny. Highs in the lower 80s. South winds around 10 miles per hour. Sunday night, partly cloudy. Lows in the lower 50s. South winds around 10 miles per hour. Memorial Day, sunny. Highs in the lower 90s. South winds around 10 miles per hour. Monday night, mostly clear. Lows in the upper 50s. Tuesday, sunny. Highs in the lower 90s. Tuesday night, increasing clouds. Lows in the lower 60s. Wednesday, mostly sunny. Highs in the mid-80s. Wednesday night, partly cloudy. Lows in the upper 50s. Thursday, mostly sunny. A slight chance of showers and thunderstorms in the afternoon. Highs in the lower 80s. Chance of rain 20%. Thursday night, increasing clouds. A slight chance of thunderstorms in the evening. A slight chance of showers. Lows in the upper 50s. Chance of rain 20%. Friday, partly sunny with a 20% chance of showers. Highs in the upper 70s. For Western Lake Sakakawea, today, west winds 10 to 15 miles per hour. Areas of dense fog early in the morning, then patchy fog late in the morning. Mostly cloudy, then becoming mostly sunny in the morning, then becoming sunny. Highs in the lower 70s. Tonight, northwest winds around 10 miles per hour shifting to the south in the late evening and overnight. Mostly clear. Lows in the upper 40s. For Eastern Lake Sakakawea, today, west winds 10 to 15 miles per hour. Areas of dense fog early in the morning, then patchy fog late in the morning. Partly sunny early in the morning, then becoming mostly sunny.
highs around 70.

tonight. Northwest winds around 10 miles per hour, shifting to the south in the late evening and overnight. Mostly clear. Lows in the mid-40s. For northern Lake Oahe, today, west winds 10 to 15 miles per hour. Patchy fog early in the morning. Mostly cloudy early in the morning, then clearing. Highs in the lower 70s. Tonight, south winds around 10 miles per hour early in the evening, becoming light, then becoming south around 10 miles per hour after midnight. Mostly clear. Lows in the mid-40s. Here are the weather conditions at 4 a.m. Central Daylight Time. Bismarck, partly cloudy. Temperature 45 degrees, relative humidity 97%. Wind northwest at 7 miles an hour. Pressure 29.87 inches and rising. Mandan, fog was reported. 45 degrees, relative humidity 100%. Wind northwest at 7 miles an hour. Hazen, fog was reported, visibility 1/4 mile. 41 degrees, relative humidity 100%. Harvey, fog was reported. 46 degrees, relative humidity 100%. Wind east at 7 miles an hour. Minot, fog was reported. 47 degrees, relative humidity 97%. Wind northwest at 6 miles an hour. Dickinson, fog was reported, visibility 1/4 mile. 39 degrees, relative humidity 100%. Elsewhere around North Dakota, at Grand Forks, rain was falling, with a temperature of 47. Fog was reported, with a temperature of 45 at Williston, and 47 at Jamestown. It was 48 at Garrison. At Devil's Lake, it was cloudy, with a temperature of 46. At Fargo, rain and fog were reported, with a temperature of 50. In northern South Dakota, it was cloudy. It was 47 at Mobridge, and 50 at Aberdeen. In eastern Montana, at Glendive, it was clear, with a temperature of 40. At Miles City, it was partly cloudy, with a temperature of 43. Once again, at Bismarck, the temperature was 45 degrees under partly cloudy skies. The Bismarck, North Dakota climate summary for yesterday, May 22, 2026. Yesterday's high temperature was 58 degrees. This high was 13 degrees below the normal high of 71. The record high is 93 degrees, which was set in 1980. Yesterday's low temperature was 47 degrees. This low was 2 degrees above the normal low of 45. The record low is 24 degrees, which was last set in 1963. 0.48 inches of precipitation fell yesterday, which brings the monthly total to 1.01 inches. The total precipitation for the year now stands at 3.88 inches. There were 12 heating degree days yesterday. The yearly total since July 1st is 7,476. There were no cooling degree days yesterday. The yearly total since January 1st is 3. The normal high temperature for today is 71 degrees, and the normal low is 45. The record high for today is 96, which occurred in 1928, and the record low is 28, which occurred in 1992. Sunrise today is at 6 a.m. and sunset is at 9:21 p.m. Dense fog advisory for the following counties in North Dakota, Mercer and Oliver. Dense fog advisory in effect until 10 a.m. Central Daylight Time or 9 a.m. Mountain Daylight Time this morning. What? Visibility 1/4 mile or less in dense fog. Where? Divide, Mercer, Oliver, and western McLean counties. When? Until 10 a.m. Central Daylight Time or 9 a.m. Mountain Daylight Time this morning. The following impacts are expected. Low visibility could make driving conditions hazardous. If driving, slow down, use your headlights, and leave plenty of distance ahead of you. Dense fog advisory for the following counties in North Dakota, Grant and Western Morton. Dense fog advisory remains in effect until 10 a.m. Central Daylight Time or 9 a.m. Mountain Daylight Time this morning. What? Visibility 1/4 mile or less in dense fog. Where? Much of western North Dakota. When? Until 10 a.m. Central Daylight Time or 9 a.m. Mountain Daylight Time this morning. The following impacts are expected. Low visibility could make driving conditions hazardous. If driving, slow down, use your headlights, and leave plenty of distance ahead of you.
The regional weather forecast from your National Weather Service office in Bismarck. A strong warm-up is expected through the holiday weekend, with highs in the 60s and 70s today, 70s and 80s on Sunday, and 80s and 90s on Memorial Day. A few isolated showers or thunderstorms could develop during the afternoon and evening hours today and Sunday, but most of the holiday weekend should remain dry. Here is the forecast for the Bismarck Minden listening area. Today, decreasing clouds. Patchy fog early in the morning. Highs in the lower 70s. West winds 5 to 10 miles per hour. Tonight, decreasing clouds. Lows in the mid 40s. South winds around 5 miles per hour. Sunday, sunny. Highs in the lower 80s. South winds around 10 miles per hour. Sunday night, partly cloudy. Lows in the lower 50s. South winds around 10 miles per hour. Memorial Day, sunny. Highs in the lower 90s. South winds around 10 miles per hour. Monday night, mostly clear. Lows in the upper 50s. Tuesday, sunny. Highs in the lower 90s. Tuesday night, increasing clouds. Lows in the lower 60s. Wednesday, mostly sunny. Highs in the mid 80s. Wednesday night, partly cloudy. Lows in the upper 50s. Thursday, mostly sunny. A slight chance of showers and thunderstorms in the afternoon. Highs in the lower 80s. Chance of rain 20%. Thursday night, increasing clouds. A slight chance of thunderstorms in the evening. A slight chance of showers. Lows in the upper 50s. Chance of rain 20%. Friday, partly sunny with a 20% chance of showers. Highs in the upper 70s. For Western Lake Sakakawea, today, west winds 10 to 15 miles per hour. Areas of dense fog early in the morning, then patchy fog late in the morning. Mostly cloudy, then becoming mostly sunny in the morning, then becoming sunny. Highs in the lower 70s. Tonight, northwest winds around 10 miles per hour shifting to the south in the late evening and overnight. Mostly clear. Lows in the upper 40s. For Eastern Lake Sakakawea, today, west winds 10 to 15 miles per hour. Areas of dense fog early in the morning, then patchy fog late in the morning. Partly sunny early in the morning, then becoming mostly sunny. Highs around 70. Tonight, northwest winds around 10 miles per hour shifting to the south in the late evening and overnight. Mostly clear. Lows in the mid-40s. For northern Lake Oahe, today, west winds 10 to 15 miles per hour. Patchy fog early in the morning. Mostly cloudy early in the morning, then clearing. Highs in the lower 70s. Tonight, south winds around 10 miles per hour early in the evening becoming light, then becoming south around 10 miles per hour after midnight. Mostly clear. Lows in the mid-40s. Here are the weather conditions at 4 a.m. Central Daylight Time. Bismarck, partly cloudy. Temperature 45 degrees, relative humidity 97%. Wind northwest at 7 miles an hour. Pressure 29.87 inches and rising. Minden, fog was reported. 45 degrees, relative humidity 100%. Wind northwest at 7 miles an hour. Hazen, fog was reported, visibility 1/4 mile. 41 degrees, relative humidity 100%. Harvey, fog was reported. 46 degrees, relative humidity 100%. Wind east at 7 miles an hour. Minot, fog was reported. 47 degrees, relative humidity 97%. Wind northwest at 6 miles an hour. Dickinson, fog was reported, visibility 1/4 mile. 39 degrees, relative humidity 100%. Elsewhere around North Dakota, at Grand Forks, rain was falling, with a temperature of 47. Fog was reported, with a temperature of 45 at Williston, and 47 at Jamestown. It was 48 at Garrison. At Devil's Lake, it was cloudy, with a temperature of 46. At Fargo, rain and fog were reported, with a temperature of 50. In northern South Dakota, it was cloudy. It was 47 at Mobridge, and 50 at Aberdeen.
in eastern Montana at Glendive. It was clear.

with a temperature of 40. At Miles City, it was partly cloudy, with a temperature of 43. Once again, at Bismarck, the temperature was 45 degrees under partly cloudy skies. The Bismarck, North Dakota climate summary for yesterday, May 22, 2026. Yesterday's high temperature was 58 degrees. This high was 13 degrees below the normal high of 71. The record high is 93 degrees, which was set in 1980. Yesterday's low temperature was 47 degrees. This low was 2 degrees above the normal low of 45. The record low is 24 degrees, which was last set in 1963. 0.48 inches of precipitation fell yesterday, which brings the monthly total to 1.01 inches. The total precipitation for the year now stands at 3.88 inches. There were 12 heating degree days yesterday. The yearly total since July 1st is 7,476. There were no cooling degree days yesterday. The yearly total since January 1st is 3. The normal high temperature for today is 71 degrees, and the normal low is 45. The record high for today is 96, which occurred in 1928, and the record low is 28, which occurred in 1992. Sunrise today is at 6 a.m. and sunset is at 9:21 p.m. Dense fog advisory for the following counties in North Dakota, Mercer and Oliver. Dense fog advisory in effect until 10 a.m. Central Daylight Time or 9 a.m. Mountain Daylight Time this morning. What? Visibility 1/4 mile or less in dense fog. Where? Divide, Mercer, Oliver, and Western McLean counties. When? Until 10 a.m. Central Daylight Time or 9 a.m. Mountain Daylight Time this morning. The following impacts are expected. Low visibility could make driving conditions hazardous. If driving, slow down, use your headlights, and leave plenty of distance ahead of you. Dense fog advisory for the following counties in North Dakota, Grant and Western Morton. Dense fog advisory remains in effect until 10 a.m. Central Daylight Time or 9 a.m. Mountain Daylight Time this morning. What? Visibility 1/4 mile or less in dense fog. Where? Much of western North Dakota. When? Until 10 a.m. Central Daylight Time or 9 a.m. Mountain Daylight Time this morning. The following impacts are expected. Low visibility could make driving conditions hazardous. If driving, slow down, use your headlights, and leave plenty of distance ahead of you. The regional weather forecast from your National Weather Service office in Bismarck. A strong warm-up is expected through the holiday weekend, with highs in the 60s and 70s today, 70s and 80s on Sunday, and 80s and 90s on Memorial Day. A few isolated showers or thunderstorms could develop during the afternoon and evening hours today and Sunday, but most of the holiday weekend should remain dry. Here is the forecast for the Bismarck, Menden listening area. Today, decreasing clouds. Patchy fog early in the morning. Highs in the lower 70s. West winds 5 to 10 miles per hour. Tonight, decreasing clouds. Lows in the mid 40s. South winds around 5 miles per hour. Sunday, sunny. Highs in the lower 80s. South winds around 10 miles per hour. Sunday night, partly cloudy. Lows in the lower 50s. South winds around 10 miles per hour. Memorial Day, sunny. Highs in the lower 90s. South winds around 10 miles per hour. Monday night, mostly clear. Lows in the upper 50s. Tuesday, sunny. Highs in the lower 90s. Tuesday night, increasing clouds. Lows in the lower 60s. Wednesday, mostly sunny. Highs in the mid-80s. Wednesday night, partly cloudy. Lows in the upper 50s. Thursday, mostly sunny. A slight chance of showers and thunderstorms in the afternoon. Highs in the lower 80s. Chance of rain 20%. Thursday night, increasing clouds. A slight chance of thunderstorms in the evening. A slight chance of showers. Lows in the upper 50s. Chance of rain 20%. Friday, partly sunny with a 20% chance of showers. Highs in the upper 70s. For Western Lake Sakakawea, today, west winds 10 to 15 miles per hour. Areas of dense fog early in the morning, then patchy fog late in the morning. Mostly cloudy then.

becoming mostly sunny in the morning, then becoming sunny. Highs in the lower 70s. Tonight, northwest winds around 10 miles per hour, shifting to the south in the late evening and overnight. Mostly clear. Lows in the upper 40s. For eastern Lake Sakakawea, today, west winds 10 to 15 miles per hour. Areas of dense fog early in the morning, then patchy fog late in the morning. Partly sunny early in the morning, then becoming mostly sunny. Highs around 70. Tonight, northwest winds around 10 miles per hour, shifting to the south in the late evening and overnight. Mostly clear. Lows in the mid-40s. For northern Lake Oahe, today, west winds 10 to 15 miles per hour. Patchy fog early in the morning. Mostly cloudy early in the morning, then clearing. Highs in the lower 70s. Tonight, south winds around 10 miles per hour early in the evening, becoming light, then becoming south around 10 miles per hour after midnight. Mostly clear. Lows in the mid-40s. Here are the weather conditions at 4 a.m. Central Daylight Time. Bismarck, partly cloudy. Temperature 45 degrees, relative humidity 97%. Wind northwest at 7 miles an hour. Pressure 29.87 inches and rising. Mendan, fog was reported. 45 degrees, relative humidity 100%. Wind northwest at 7 miles an hour. Hazen, fog was reported, visibility 1/4 mile. 41 degrees, relative humidity 100%. Harvey, fog was reported. 46 degrees, relative humidity 100%. Wind east at 7 miles an hour. Minot, fog was reported. 47 degrees, relative humidity 97%. Wind northwest at 6 miles an hour. Dickinson, fog was reported, visibility 1/4 mile. 39 degrees, relative humidity 100%. Elsewhere around North Dakota, at Grand Forks, rain was falling, with a temperature of 47. Fog was reported, with a temperature of 45 at Williston, and 47 at Jamestown. It was 48 at Garrison. At Devil's Lake, it was cloudy, with a temperature of 46. At Fargo, rain and fog were reported, with a temperature of 50. In northern South Dakota, it was cloudy. It was 47 at Mobridge, and 50 at Aberdeen. In eastern Montana, at Glendive, it was clear, with a temperature of 40. At Miles City, it was partly cloudy, with a temperature of 43. Once again, at Bismarck, the temperature was 45 degrees under partly cloudy skies. This is NOAA Weather Radio Station WXL78 in Bismarck, North Dakota, operating on a frequency of 162.475 MHz. Providing weather information 24 hours a day from your National Weather Service office in Bismarck. The Bismarck, North Dakota climate summary for yesterday, May 22, 2026. Yesterday's high temperature was 58 degrees. This high was 13 degrees below the normal high of 71. The record high is 93 degrees, which was set in 1980. Yesterday's low temperature was 47 degrees. This low was 2 degrees above the normal low of 45. The record low is 24 degrees, which was last set in 1963. 0.48 inches of precipitation fell yesterday, which brings the monthly total to 1.01 inches. The total precipitation for the year now stands at 3.88 inches. There were 12 heating degree days yesterday. The yearly total since July 1st is 7,476. There were no cooling degree days yesterday. The yearly total since January 1st is 3. The normal high temperature for today is 71 degrees, and the normal low is 45. The record high for today is 96, which occurred in 1928, and the record low is 28, which occurred in 1992. Sunrise today is at 6 a.m. and sunset is at 9:21 p.m. Dense fog advisory for the following counties in North Dakota, Mercer and Oliver. Dense fog advisory in effect until 10 a.m. Central Daylight Time or 9 a.m. Mountain Daylight Time this morning. What? Visibility 1/4 mile or less in dense fog. Where? Divide, Mercer, Oliver, and Western McLean counties. When? Until 10 a.m. Central Daylight Time or 9 a.m. Mountain Daylight Time this morning. The following impacts are expected.

Low visibility could make driving conditions hazardous. If driving, slow down, use your headlights, and leave plenty of distance ahead of you. Dense fog advisory for the following counties in North Dakota, Grant and Western Morton. Dense fog advisory remains in effect until 10 a.m. Central Daylight Time or 9 a.m. Mountain Daylight Time this morning. What? Visibility 1/4 mile or less in dense fog. Where? Much of western North Dakota. When? Until 10 a.m. Central Daylight Time or 9 a.m. Mountain Daylight Time this morning. The following impacts are expected. Low visibility could make driving conditions hazardous. If driving, slow down, use your headlights, and leave plenty of distance ahead of you. The regional weather forecast from your National Weather Service office in Bismarck. A strong warm-up is expected through the holiday weekend, with highs in the 60s and 70s today, 70s and 80s on Sunday, and 80s and 90s on Memorial Day. A few isolated showers or thunderstorms could develop during the afternoon and evening hours today and Sunday, but most of the holiday weekend should remain dry. Here is the forecast for the Bismarck, Minden listening area. Today, decreasing clouds. Patchy fog early in the morning. Highs in the lower 70s. West winds 5 to 10 miles per hour. Tonight, decreasing clouds. Lows in the mid 40s. South winds around 5 miles per hour. Sunday, sunny. Highs in the lower 80s. South winds around 10 miles per hour. Sunday night, partly cloudy. Lows in the lower 50s. South winds around 10 miles per hour. Memorial Day, sunny. Highs in the lower 90s. South winds around 10 miles per hour. Monday night, mostly clear. Lows in the upper 50s. Tuesday, sunny. Highs in the lower 90s. Tuesday night, increasing clouds. Lows in the lower 60s. Wednesday, mostly sunny. Highs in the mid-80s. Wednesday night, partly cloudy. Lows in the upper 50s. Thursday, mostly sunny. A slight chance of showers and thunderstorms in the afternoon. Highs in the lower 80s. Chance of rain 20%. Thursday night, increasing clouds. A slight chance of thunderstorms in the evening. A slight chance of showers. Lows in the upper 50s. Chance of rain 20%. Friday, partly sunny with a 20% chance of showers. Highs in the upper 70s. For Western Lake Sakakawea, today, west winds 10 to 15 miles per hour. Areas of dense fog early in the morning, then patchy fog late in the morning. Mostly cloudy, then becoming mostly sunny in the morning, then becoming sunny. Highs in the lower 70s. Tonight, northwest winds around 10 miles per hour shifting to the south in the late evening and overnight. Mostly clear. Lows in the upper 40s. For Eastern Lake Sakakawea, today, west winds 10 to 15 miles per hour. Areas of dense fog early in the morning, then patchy fog late in the morning. Partly sunny early in the morning, then becoming mostly sunny. Highs around 70. Tonight, northwest winds around 10 miles per hour shifting to the south in the late evening and overnight. Mostly clear. Lows in the mid-40s. For Northern Lake Oahe, today, west winds 10 to 15 miles per hour. Patchy fog early in the morning. Mostly cloudy early in the morning, then clearing. Highs in the lower 70s. Tonight, south winds around 10 miles per hour early in the evening becoming light, then becoming south around 10 miles per hour after midnight. Mostly clear. Lows in the mid-40s. Here are the weather conditions at 5 a.m. Central Daylight Time. Bismarck, clear. Temperature 43 degrees, relative humidity 100%. Wind west at 6 miles an hour. Pressure 29.87 inches and steady. Minden, fog was reported. 45 degrees, relative humidity 100%. Wind northwest at 12 miles an hour. Hazen, fog was reported, visibility less than 1/4 mile. 39 degrees, relative humidity 100%. Harvey, fog was reported. 46 degrees, relative humidity 100%. Minot, fog was reported. 47 degrees, relative humidity 97%.

Dickinson, fog was reported. 42 degrees, relative humidity 100%. Elsewhere around North Dakota, fog was reported, with a temperature of 47 at Jamestown, 49 at Fargo, and 45 at Devil's Lake. It was 48 at Garrison. At Williston, it was clear, with a temperature of 46. At Grand Forks, it was cloudy, with a temperature of 47. In northern South Dakota, it was cloudy. It was 47 at Mobridge, and 49 at Aberdeen. In eastern Montana, at Glendive, it was clear, with a temperature of 37. At Miles City, it was partly cloudy, with a temperature of 41. Once again, at Bismarck, the temperature was 43 degrees under clear skies. The Bismarck, North Dakota climate summary for yesterday, May 22, 2026. Yesterday's high temperature was 58 degrees. This high was 13 degrees below the normal high of 71. The record high is 93 degrees, which was set in 1980. Yesterday's low temperature was 47 degrees. This low was 2 degrees above the normal low of 45. The record low is 24 degrees, which was last set in 1963. 0.48 inches of precipitation fell yesterday, which brings the monthly total to 1.01 inches. The total precipitation for the year now stands at 3.88 inches. There were 12 heating degree days yesterday. The yearly total since July 1st is 7,476. There were no cooling degree days yesterday. The yearly total since January 1st is 3. The normal high temperature for today is 71 degrees, and the normal low is 45. The record high for today is 96, which occurred in 1928, and the record low is 28, which occurred in 1992. Sunrise today is at 6 a.m. and sunset is at 9:21 p.m. Dense fog advisory for the following counties in North Dakota, Mercer, and Oliver. Dense fog advisory in effect until 10 a.m. Central Daylight Time or 9 a.m. Mountain Daylight Time this morning. What? Visibility 1/4 mile or less in dense fog. Where? Divide, Mercer, Oliver, and Western McLean counties. When? Until 10 a.m. Central Daylight Time or 9 a.m. Mountain Daylight Time this morning. The following impacts are expected. Low visibility could make driving conditions hazardous. If driving, slow down, use your headlights, and leave plenty of distance ahead of you. Dense fog advisory for the following counties in North Dakota, Grant, and Western Morton. Dense fog advisory remains in effect until 10 a.m. Central Daylight Time or 9 a.m. Mountain Daylight Time this morning. What? Visibility 1/4 mile or less in dense fog. Where? Much of western North Dakota. When? Until 10 a.m. Central Daylight Time or 9 a.m. Mountain Daylight Time this morning. The following impacts are expected. Low visibility could make driving conditions hazardous. If driving, slow down, use your headlights, and leave plenty of distance ahead of you. The regional weather forecast from your National Weather Service office in Bismarck. A strong warm-up is expected through the holiday weekend, with highs in the 60s and 70s today, 70s and 80s on Sunday, and 80s and 90s on Memorial Day. A few isolated showers or thunderstorms could develop during the afternoon and evening hours today and Sunday, but most of the holiday weekend should remain dry. Here is the forecast for the Bismarck Minden listening area. Today, decreasing clouds. Patchy fog early in the morning. Highs in the lower 70s. West winds 5 to 10 miles per hour. Tonight, decreasing clouds. Lows in the mid 40s. South winds around 5 miles per hour. Sunday, sunny. Highs in the lower 80s. South winds around 10 miles per hour. Sunday night, partly cloudy. Lows in the lower 50s. South winds around 10 miles per hour. Memorial Day, sunny. Highs in the lower 90s. South winds around 10 miles per hour. Monday night, mostly clear. Lows in the upper 50s. Tuesday, sunny. Highs in the lower 90s. Tuesday night, increasing clouds. Lows in the lower 60s. Wednesday, mostly sunny. Highs in the mid-80s. Wednesday night, partly cloudy. Lows in the upper 50s. Thursday, mostly sunny. A slight chance of showers and thunderstorms in the afternoon.

highs in the lower 80s. Chance of rain 20%. Thursday night, increasing clouds. A slight chance of thunderstorms in the evening. A slight chance of showers. Lows in the upper 50s. Chance of rain 20%. Friday, partly sunny with a 20% chance of showers. Highs in the upper 70s. For Western Lake Sakakawea, today, west winds 10 to 15 miles per hour. Areas of dense fog early in the morning, then patchy fog late in the morning. Mostly cloudy, then becoming mostly sunny in the morning, then becoming sunny. Highs in the lower 70s. Tonight, northwest winds around 10 miles per hour, shifting to the south in the late evening and overnight. Mostly clear. Lows in the upper 40s. For Eastern Lake Sakakawea, today, west winds 10 to 15 miles per hour. Areas of dense fog early in the morning, then patchy fog late in the morning. Partly sunny early in the morning, then becoming mostly sunny. Highs around 70. Tonight, northwest winds around 10 miles per hour, shifting to the south in the late evening and overnight. Mostly clear. Lows in the mid-40s. For Northern Lake Oahe, today, west winds 10 to 15 miles per hour. Patchy fog early in the morning. Mostly cloudy early in the morning, then clearing. Highs in the lower 70s. Tonight, south winds around 10 miles per hour early in the evening, becoming light, then becoming south around 10 miles per hour after midnight. Mostly clear. Lows in the mid-40s. Here are the weather conditions at 5 a.m. Central Daylight Time. Bismarck, clear. Temperature 43 degrees, relative humidity 100%. Wind west at 6 miles an hour. Pressure 29.87 inches and steady. Mendham, fog was reported. 45 degrees, relative humidity 100%. Wind northwest at 12 miles an hour. Hazen, fog was reported, visibility less than 1/4 of a mile. 39 degrees, relative humidity 100%. Harvey, fog was reported. 46 degrees, relative humidity 100%. Minot, fog was reported. 47 degrees, relative humidity 97%. Dickinson, fog was reported. 42 degrees, relative humidity 100%. Elsewhere around North Dakota, fog was reported, with a temperature of 47 at Jamestown, 49 at Fargo, and 46 at Devil's Lake. It was 48 at Garrison. At Williston, it was clear, with a temperature of 46. At Grand Forks, it was cloudy, with a temperature of 47. In northern South Dakota, it was cloudy. It was 47 at Mobridge, and 49 at Aberdeen. In eastern Montana, it was clear, with a temperature of 41 at Miles City, and 37 at Glendive. Once again, at Bismarck, the temperature was 43 degrees under clear skies. The Bismarck, North Dakota climate summary for yesterday, May 22, 2026. Yesterday's high temperature was 58 degrees. This high was 13 degrees below the normal high of 71. The record high is 93 degrees, which was set in 1980. Yesterday's low temperature was 47 degrees. This low was 2 degrees above the normal low of 45. The record low is 24 degrees, which was last set in 1963. 0.48 inches of precipitation fell yesterday, which brings the monthly total to 1.01 inches. The total precipitation for the year now stands at 3.88 inches. There were 12 heating degree days yesterday. The yearly total since July 1st is 7,476. There were no cooling degree days yesterday. The yearly total since January 1st is 3. The normal high temperature for today is 71 degrees, and the normal low is 45. The record high for today is 96, which occurred in 1928, and the record low is 28, which occurred in 1992. Sunrise today is at 6 a.m. and sunset is at 9:21 p.m. Dense fog advisory for the following counties in North Dakota, Mercer and Oliver. Dense fog advisory in effect until 10 a.m. Central Daylight Time or 9 a.m. Mountain Daylight Time this morning. What? Visibility 1/4 mile or less in dense fog. Where? Divide, Mercer, Oliver, and Western McLean counties. When? Until

if driving. Slow down, use your headlights, and leave plenty of distance ahead of you. The regional weather forecast from your National Weather Service office in Bismarck. A strong warm-up is expected through the holiday weekend, with highs in the 60s and 70s today, 70s and 80s on Sunday, and 80s and 90s on Memorial Day. A few isolated showers or thunderstorms could develop during the afternoon and evening hours today and Sunday, but most of the holiday weekend should remain dry. Here is the forecast for the Bismarck Minden listening area. Today, decreasing clouds. Patchy fog early in the morning. Highs in the lower 70s. West winds 5 to 10 miles per hour. Tonight, decreasing clouds. Lows in the mid 40s. South winds around 5 miles per hour. Sunday, sunny. Highs in the lower 80s. South winds around 10 miles per hour. Sunday night, partly cloudy. Lows in the lower 50s. South winds around 10 miles per hour. Memorial Day, sunny. Highs in the lower 90s. South winds around 10 miles per hour. Monday night, mostly clear. Lows in the upper 50s. Tuesday, sunny. Highs in the lower 90s. Tuesday night, increasing clouds. Lows in the lower 60s. Wednesday, mostly sunny. Highs in the mid 80s. Wednesday night, partly cloudy. Lows in the upper 50s. Thursday, mostly sunny. A slight chance of showers and thunderstorms in the afternoon. Highs in the lower 80s. Chance of rain 20%. Thursday night, increasing clouds. A slight chance of thunderstorms in the evening. A slight chance of showers. Lows in the upper 50s. Chance of rain 20%. Friday, partly sunny with a 20% chance of showers. Highs in the upper 70s. For Western Lake Sakakawea, today, west winds 10 to 15 miles per hour. Areas of dense fog early in the morning, then patchy fog late in the morning. Mostly cloudy, then becoming mostly sunny in the morning, then becoming sunny. Highs in the lower 70s. Tonight, northwest winds around 10 miles per hour, shifting to the south in the late evening and overnight. Mostly clear. Lows in the upper 40s. For Eastern Lake Sakakawea, today, west winds 10 to 15 miles per hour. Areas of dense fog early in the morning, then patchy fog late in the morning. Partly sunny early in the morning, then becoming mostly sunny. Highs around 70. Tonight, northwest winds around 10 miles per hour, shifting to the south in the late evening and overnight. Mostly clear. Lows in the mid-40s. For northern Lake Oahe, today, west winds 10 to 15 miles per hour. Patchy fog early in the morning. Mostly cloudy early in the morning, then clearing. Highs in the lower 70s. Tonight, south winds around 10 miles per hour early in the evening, becoming light, then becoming south around 10 miles per hour after midnight. Mostly clear. Lows in the mid-40s. Here are the weather conditions at 5 a.m. Central Daylight Time. Bismarck, clear. Temperature 43 degrees, relative humidity 100%. Wind west at 6 miles an hour. Pressure 29.87 inches and steady. Minden, fog was reported. 45 degrees, relative humidity 100%. Wind northwest at 12 miles an hour. Hazen, fog was reported, visibility less than 1/4 of a mile. 39 degrees, relative humidity 100%. Harvey, fog was reported. 46 degrees, relative humidity 100%. Minot, fog was reported. 47 degrees, relative humidity 97%. Dickinson, fog was reported. 42 degrees, relative humidity 100%. Elsewhere around North Dakota, fog was reported, with a temperature of 47 at Jamestown, 49 at Fargo, and 46 at Devil's Lake. It was 48 at Garrison. At Williston, it was clear, with a temperature of 46. At Grand Forks, it was cloudy, with a temperature of 47. In northern South Dakota, it was cloudy. It was 47 at Mobridge, and 49 at Aberdeen. In eastern Montana, it was clear, with a temperature of 41 at Miles City, and 37 at Glendive.

Once again, at Bismarck, the temperature was 43 degrees under clear skies. The Bismarck, North Dakota climate summary for yesterday, May 22, 2026. Yesterday's high temperature was 58 degrees. This high was 13 degrees below the normal high of 71. The record high is 93 degrees, which was set in 1980. Yesterday's low temperature was 47 degrees. This low was 2 degrees above the normal low of 45. The record low is 24 degrees, which was last set in 1963. 0.48 inches of precipitation fell yesterday, which brings the monthly total to 1.01 inches. The total precipitation for the year now stands at 3.88 inches. There were 12 heating degree days yesterday. The yearly total since July 1st is 7,476. There were no cooling degree days yesterday. The yearly total since January 1st is 3. The normal high temperature for today is 71 degrees, and the normal low is 45. The record high for today is 96, which occurred in 1928, and the record low is 28, which occurred in 1992. Sunrise today is at 6 a.m. and sunset is at 9:21 p.m. Dense fog advisory for the following counties in North Dakota, Mercer, and Oliver. Dense fog advisory in effect until 10 a.m. Central Daylight Time or 9 a.m. Mountain Daylight Time this morning. What? Visibility 1/4 mile or less in dense fog. Where? Divide, Mercer, Oliver, and Western McLean counties. When? Until 10 a.m. Central Daylight Time or 9 a.m. Mountain Daylight Time this morning. The following impacts are expected. Low visibility could make driving conditions hazardous. If driving, slow down, use your headlights, and leave plenty of distance ahead of you. Dense fog advisory for the following counties in North Dakota, Grant, and Western Morton. Dense fog advisory remains in effect until 10 a.m. Central Daylight Time or 9 a.m. Mountain Daylight Time this morning. What? Visibility 1/4 mile or less in dense fog. Where? Much of western North Dakota. When? Until 10 a.m. Central Daylight Time or 9 a.m. Mountain Daylight Time this morning. The following impacts are expected. Low visibility could make driving conditions hazardous. If driving, slow down, use your headlights, and leave plenty of distance ahead of you. The regional weather forecast from your National Weather Service office in Bismarck. A strong warm-up is expected through the holiday weekend, with highs in the 60s and 70s today, 70s and 80s on Sunday, and 80s and 90s on Memorial Day. A few isolated showers or thunderstorms could develop during the afternoon and evening hours today and Sunday, but most of the holiday weekend should remain dry. Here is the forecast for the Bismarck, Minden listening area. Today, decreasing clouds. Patchy fog early in the morning. Highs in the lower 70s. West winds 5 to 10 miles per hour. Tonight, decreasing clouds. Lows in the mid 40s. South winds around 5 miles per hour. Sunday, sunny. Highs in the lower 80s. South winds around 10 miles per hour. Sunday night, partly cloudy. Lows in the lower 50s. South winds around 10 miles per hour. Memorial Day, sunny. Highs in the lower 90s. South winds around 10 miles per hour. Monday night, mostly clear. Lows in the upper 50s. Tuesday, sunny. Highs in the lower 90s. Tuesday night, increasing clouds. Lows in the lower 60s. Wednesday, mostly sunny. Highs in the mid-80s. Wednesday night, partly cloudy. Lows in the upper 50s. Thursday, mostly sunny. A slight chance of showers and thunderstorms in the afternoon. Highs in the lower 80s. Chance of rain 20%. Thursday night, increasing clouds. A slight chance of thunderstorms in the evening. A slight chance of showers. Lows in the upper 50s. Chance of rain 20%. Friday, partly sunny with a 20% chance of showers. Highs in the upper 70s. For western Lake Sakakawea, today, west winds 10 to 15 miles per hour. Areas of dense fog early in the morning, then patchy fog late in the morning. Mostly cloudy, then becoming mostly sunny in the morning, then becoming sunny. Highs in the lower 70s. Tonight,

northwest winds around 10 miles per hour, shifting to the south in the late evening and overnight. Mostly clear. Lows in the upper 40s. For eastern Lake Sakakawea, today, west winds 10 to 15 miles per hour. Areas of dense fog early in the morning, then patchy fog late in the morning. Partly sunny early in the morning, then becoming mostly sunny. Highs around 70. Tonight, northwest winds around 10 miles per hour, shifting to the south in the late evening and overnight. Mostly clear. Lows in the mid-40s. For northern Lake Oahe, today, west winds 10 to 15 miles per hour. Patchy fog early in the morning. Mostly cloudy early in the morning, then clearing. Highs in the lower 70s. Tonight, south winds around 10 miles per hour early in the evening, becoming light, then becoming south around 10 miles per hour after midnight. Mostly clear. Lows in the mid-40s. 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Providing weather information 24 hours a day from your National Weather Service office in Bismarck. Here are the weather conditions at 5 a.m. Central Daylight Time. Bismarck, clear. Temperature 43 degrees, relative humidity 100%. Wind west at 6 miles an hour. Pressure 29.87 inches and steady. Mendon, fog was reported. 45 degrees, relative humidity 100%. Wind northwest at 12 miles an hour. Hazen, fog was reported, visibility less than 1/4 of a mile. 39 degrees, relative humidity 100%. Harvey, fog was reported. 46 degrees, relative humidity 100%. Minot, fog was reported. 47 degrees, relative humidity 97%. Dickinson, fog was reported. 42 degrees, relative humidity 100%. Elsewhere around North Dakota, fog was reported, with a temperature of 47 at Jamestown, 49 at Fargo, and 46 at Devil's Lake. It was 48 at Garrison. At Williston, it was clear, with a temperature of 46. At Grand Forks, it was cloudy, with a temperature of 47. In northern South Dakota, it was cloudy. It was 47 at Mobridge, and 49 at Aberdeen. In eastern Montana, it was clear, with a temperature of 41 at Miles City, and 37 at Glendive. Once again, at Bismarck, the temperature was 43 degrees under clear skies. The Bismarck, North Dakota climate summary for yesterday, May 22, 2026. Yesterday's high temperature was 58 degrees. This high was 13 degrees below the normal high of 71. The record high is 93 degrees, which was set in 1980. Yesterday's low temperature was 47 degrees. This low was 2 degrees above the normal low of 45. The record low is 24 degrees, which was last set in 1963. 0.48 inches of precipitation fell yesterday, which brings the monthly total to 1.01 inches. The total precipitation for the year now stands at 3.88 inches. There were 12 heating degree days yesterday. The yearly total since July 1st is 7,476. There were no cooling degree days yesterday. The yearly total since January 1st is 3. The normal high temperature for today is 71 degrees, and the normal low is 45. The record high for today is 96, which occurred in 1928, and the record low is 28, which occurred in 1992. Sunrise today is at 6 a.m. and sunset is at 9:21 p.m. Dense 96, which occurred in 1928, and the record low is 28, which occurred in 1992. Sunrise today is at 6 a.m. and sunset is at 9:21 p.m. Dense fog advisory for the following counties in North Dakota, Mercer and Oliver. Dense fog advisory in effect until 10 a.m. Central Daylight Time or 9 a.m. Mountain Daylight Time this morning. What? Visibility 1/4 mile or less in dense fog. Where? Divide, Mercer, Oliver, and Western McLean counties. When? Until 10 a.m. Central Daylight Time or 9 a.m. Mountain Daylight Time this morning. The following impacts are expected. Low visibility could make driving conditions hazardous. If driving, slow down, use your headlights, and leave plenty of distance ahead.

ahead of you. Dense fog advisory for the following counties in North Dakota, Grant and Western Morton. Dense fog advisory remains in effect until 10 a.m. Central Daylight Time or 9 a.m. Mountain Daylight Time this morning. What? Visibility 1/4 mile or less in dense fog. Where? Much of western North Dakota. When? Until 10 a.m. Central Daylight Time or 9 a.m. Mountain Daylight Time this morning. The following impacts are expected. Low visibility could make driving conditions hazardous. If driving, slow down, use your headlights, and leave plenty of distance ahead of you. The regional weather forecast from your National Weather Service office in Bismarck. A strong warm-up is expected through the holiday weekend, with highs in the 60s and 70s today, 70s and 80s on Sunday, and 80s and 90s on Memorial Day. A few isolated showers or thunderstorms could develop during the afternoon and evening hours today and Sunday, but most of the holiday weekend should remain dry. Here is the forecast for the Bismarck Minden listening area. Today, decreasing clouds. Patchy fog early in the morning. Highs in the lower 70s. West winds 5 to 10 miles per hour. Tonight, decreasing clouds. Lows in the mid 40s. South winds around 5 miles per hour. Sunday, sunny. Highs in the lower 80s. South winds around 10 miles per hour. Sunday night, partly cloudy. Lows in the lower 50s. South winds around 10 miles per hour. Memorial Day, sunny. Highs in the lower 90s. South winds around 10 miles per hour. Monday night, mostly clear. Lows in the upper 50s. Tuesday, sunny. Highs in the lower 90s. Tuesday night, increasing clouds. Lows in the lower 60s. Wednesday, mostly sunny. Highs in the mid-80s. Wednesday night, partly cloudy. Lows in the upper 50s. Thursday, mostly sunny. A slight chance of showers and thunderstorms in the afternoon. Highs in the lower 80s. Chance of rain 20%. Thursday night, increasing clouds. A slight chance of thunderstorms in the evening. A slight chance of showers. Lows in the upper 50s. Chance of rain 20%. Friday, partly sunny with a 20% chance of showers. Highs in the upper 70s. For Western Lake Sakakawea, today, west winds 10 to 15 miles per hour. Areas of dense fog early in the morning, then patchy fog late in the morning. Mostly cloudy, then becoming mostly sunny in the morning, then becoming sunny. Highs in the lower 70s. Tonight, northwest winds around 10 miles per hour, shifting to the south in the late evening and overnight. Mostly clear. Lows in the upper 40s. For Eastern Lake Sakakawea, today, west winds 10 to 15 miles per hour. Areas of dense fog early in the morning, then patchy fog late in the morning. Partly sunny early in the morning, then becoming mostly sunny. Highs around 70. Tonight, northwest winds around 10 miles per hour, shifting to the south in the late evening and overnight. Mostly clear. Lows in the mid-40s. For northern Lake Oahe, today, west winds 10 to 15 miles per hour. Patchy fog early in the morning. Mostly cloudy early in the morning, then clearing. Highs in the lower 70s. Tonight, south winds around 10 miles per hour early in the evening, becoming light, then becoming south around 10 miles per hour after midnight. Mostly clear. Lows in the mid-40s. Here are the weather conditions at 5 a.m. Central Daylight Time. Bismarck, clear. Temperature 43 degrees, relative humidity 100%. Wind west at 6 miles an hour. Pressure 29.87 inches and steady. Minden, fog was reported. 45 degrees, relative humidity 100%. Wind northwest at 12 miles an hour. Hazen, fog was reported, visibility less than 1/4 mile. 39 degrees, relative humidity 100%. Harvey, fog was reported. 46 degrees, relative humidity 100%. Minot, fog was reported. 47 degrees, relative humidity 97%. Dickinson, fog was reported. 42 degrees, relative humidity 100%.
elsewhere around North Dakota. Fog was reported with a temperature of 47 at Jamestown, 49 at Fargo, and 46 at Devil's Lake. It was 48 at Garrison. At Williston, it was clear with a temperature of 46. At Grand Forks, it was cloudy with a temperature of 47. In northern South Dakota, it was cloudy. It was 47 at Mobridge and 49 at Aberdeen. In eastern Montana, it was clear with a temperature of 41 at Miles City and 37 at Glendive. Once again, at Bismarck, the temperature was 43 degrees under clear skies. The Bismarck, North Dakota climate summary for yesterday, May 22, 2026. Yesterday's high temperature was 58 degrees. This high was 13 degrees below the normal high of 71. The record high is 93 degrees, which was set in 1980. Yesterday's low temperature was 47 degrees. This low was 2 degrees above the normal low of 45. The record low is 24 degrees, which was last set in 1963. 0.48 inches of precipitation fell yesterday, which brings the monthly total to 1.01 inches. The total precipitation for the year now stands at 3.88 inches. There were 12 heating degree days yesterday. The yearly total since July 1st is 7,476. There were no cooling degree days yesterday. The yearly total since January 1st is 3. The normal high temperature for today is 71 degrees, and the normal low is 45. The record high for today is 96, which occurred in 1928, and the record low is 28, which occurred in 1992. Sunrise today is at 6 a.m. and sunset is at 9:21 p.m. Dense fog advisory for the following county, Eastern Morton, North Dakota. Dense fog advisory in effect until 10 a.m. Central Daylight Time this morning. What? Visibility 1/4 mile or less in dense fog. Where? Eastern Morton County. When? Until 10 a.m. Central Daylight Time this morning. The following impacts are expected. Low visibility could make driving conditions hazardous. If driving, slow down, use your headlights, and leave plenty of distance ahead of you. Dense fog advisory for the following counties in North Dakota: Grant, Mercer, Oliver, and Western Morton. Dense fog advisory remains in effect until 10 a.m. Central Daylight Time or 9 a.m. Mountain Daylight Time this morning. What? Visibility 1/4 mile or less in dense fog. Where? Much of western North Dakota. When? Until 10 a.m. Central Daylight Time or 9 a.m. Mountain Daylight Time this morning. The following impacts are expected. Low visibility could make driving conditions hazardous. If driving, slow down, use your headlights, and leave plenty of distance ahead of you. The regional weather forecast from your National Weather Service office in Bismarck. A strong warm-up is expected through the holiday weekend, with highs in the 60s and 70s today, 70s and 80s on Sunday, and 80s and 90s on Memorial Day. A few isolated showers or thunderstorms could develop during the afternoon and evening hours today and Sunday, but most of the holiday weekend should remain dry. Here is the forecast for the Bismarck, Minden listening area. Today, decreasing clouds. Patchy fog early in the morning. Highs in the lower 70s. West winds 5 to 10 miles per hour. Tonight, decreasing clouds. Lows in the mid-40s. South winds around 5 miles per hour. Sunday, sunny. Highs in the lower 80s. South winds around 10 miles per hour. Sunday night, partly cloudy. Lows in the lower 50s. South winds around 10 miles per hour. Memorial Day, sunny. Highs in the lower 90s. South winds around 10 miles per hour. Monday night, mostly clear. Lows in the upper 50s. Tuesday, sunny. Highs in the lower 90s. Tuesday night, increasing clouds. Lows in the lower 60s. Wednesday, mostly sunny. Highs in the mid-80s. Wednesday night, partly cloudy. Lows in the upper 50s. Thursday, mostly sunny. A slight chance of showers and thunderstorms in the afternoon. Highs in the lower 80s. Chance of rain 20%. Thursday night, increasing clouds. A slight chance of thunderstorms in the evening. A slight chance of showers.
lows in the upper 50s. Chance of

rain 20%. Friday, partly sunny with a 20% chance of showers. Highs in the upper 70s. Here is the forecast for the Bismarck Menden listening area. Today, patchy fog in the morning. Partly sunny. Highs in the lower 70s. West winds 5 to 10 miles per hour. Tonight, decreasing clouds. Lows in the mid-40s. South winds around 5 miles per hour. Sunday, sunny. Highs in the lower 80s. South winds around 10 miles per hour. Sunday night, partly cloudy. Lows in the lower 50s. South winds around 10 miles per hour. Memorial Day, sunny. Highs in the lower 90s. South winds around 10 miles per hour. Monday night, mostly clear. Lows in the upper 50s. Tuesday, sunny. Highs in the lower 90s. Tuesday night, increasing clouds. Lows in the lower 60s. Wednesday, mostly sunny. Highs in the mid-80s. Wednesday night, partly cloudy. Lows in the upper 50s. Thursday, mostly sunny. A slight chance of showers and thunderstorms in the afternoon. Highs in the lower 80s. Chance of rain 20%. Thursday night, increasing clouds. A slight chance of thunderstorms in the evening. A slight chance of showers. Lows in the upper 50s. Chance of rain 20%. Friday, partly sunny with a 20% chance of showers. Highs in the upper 70s. For Western Lake Sakakawea, today, west winds 10 to 15 miles per hour. Areas of dense fog early in the morning, then patchy fog late in the morning. Mostly cloudy, then becoming mostly sunny in the morning, then becoming sunny. Highs in the lower 70s. Tonight, northwest winds around 10 miles per hour, shifting to the south in the late evening and overnight. Mostly clear. Lows in the upper 40s. For Eastern Lake Sakakawea, today, west winds 10 to 15 miles per hour. Areas of dense fog early in the morning, then patchy fog late in the morning. Partly sunny early in the morning, then becoming mostly sunny. Highs around 70. Tonight, northwest winds around 10 miles per hour, shifting to the south in the late evening and overnight. Mostly clear. Lows in the mid-40s. For Northern Lake Oahe, today, west winds 10 to 15 miles per hour. Patchy fog early in the morning. Mostly cloudy early in the morning, then clearing. Highs in the lower 70s. Tonight, south winds around 10 miles per hour early in the evening, becoming light, then becoming south around 10 miles per hour after midnight. Mostly clear. Lows in the mid-40s. Here are the weather conditions at 5 a.m. Central Daylight Time. Bismarck, clear. Temperature 43 degrees, relative humidity 100%. Wind west at 6 miles an hour. Pressure 29.87 inches and steady. Menden, fog was reported. 45 degrees, relative humidity 100%. Wind northwest at 12 miles an hour. Hazen, fog was reported, visibility less than 1/4 of a mile. 39 degrees, relative humidity 100%. Harvey, fog was reported. 46 degrees, relative humidity 100%. Minot, fog was reported. 47 degrees, relative humidity 97%. Dickinson, fog was reported. 42 degrees, relative humidity 100%. Elsewhere around North Dakota, fog was reported, with a temperature of 47 at Jamestown, 49 at Fargo, and 46 at Devil's Lake. It was 48 at Garrison. At Williston, it was clear, with a temperature of 46. At Grand Forks, it was cloudy, with a temperature of 47. In northern South Dakota, it was cloudy. It was 47 at Mobridge, and 49 at Aberdeen. In eastern Montana, it was clear, with a temperature of 41 at Miles City, and 37 at Glendive. Once again, at Bismarck, the temperature was 43 degrees under clear skies. The Bismarck, North Dakota climate summary for yesterday, May 22, 2026. Yesterday's high temperature was 58 degrees. This high was 13 degrees below the normal high of 71. The record high is 93 degrees, which was set in 1980.
Yesterday's low temperature was 47 degrees. This low was 2 degrees above the normal low of 45. The record low is 24 degrees, which was last set in 1963. 0.48 inches of precipitation fell yesterday, which brings the monthly total to 1.01 inches. The total precipitation for the year now stands at 3.88 inches. There were 12 heating degree days yesterday. The yearly total since July 1st is 7,476. There were no cooling degree days yesterday. The yearly total since January 1st is 3. The normal high temperature for today is 71 degrees, and the normal low is 45. The record high for today is 96, which occurred in 1928, and the record low is 28, which occurred in 1992. Sunrise today is at 6 a.m. and sunset is at 9:21 p.m. Dense fog advisory for the following county, Eastern Morton, North Dakota. Dense fog advisory in effect until 10 a.m. Central Daylight Time this morning. What? Visibility 1/4 mile or less in dense fog. Where? Eastern Morton County. When? Until 10 a.m. Central Daylight Time this morning. The following impacts are expected. Low visibility could make driving conditions hazardous. If driving, slow down, use your headlights, and leave plenty of distance ahead of you. Dense fog advisory for the following counties in North Dakota: Grant, Mercer, Oliver, and Western Morton. Dense fog advisory remains in effect until 10 a.m. Central Daylight Time or 9 a.m. Mountain Daylight Time this morning. What? Visibility 1/4 mile or less in dense fog. Where? Much of western North Dakota. When? Until 10 a.m. Central Daylight Time or 9 a.m. Mountain Daylight Time this morning. The following impacts are expected. Low visibility could make driving conditions hazardous. If driving, slow down, use your headlights, and leave plenty of distance ahead of you. The regional weather forecast from your National Weather Service office in Bismarck. A strong warm-up is expected through the holiday weekend, with highs in the 60s and 70s today, 70s and 80s on Sunday, and 80s and 90s on Memorial Day. A few isolated showers or thunderstorms could develop during the afternoon and evening hours today and Sunday, but most of the holiday weekend should remain dry. Here is the forecast for the Bismarck, Minden listening area. Today, patchy fog in the morning. Partly sunny. Highs in the lower 70s. West winds 5 to 10 miles per hour. Tonight, decreasing clouds. Lows in the mid-40s. South winds around 5 miles per hour. Sunday, sunny. Highs in the lower 80s. South winds around 10 miles per hour. Sunday night, partly cloudy. Lows in the lower 50s. South winds around 10 miles per hour. Memorial Day, sunny. Highs in the lower 90s. South winds around 10 miles per hour. Monday night, mostly clear. Lows in the upper 50s. Tuesday, sunny. Highs in the lower 90s. Tuesday night, increasing clouds. Lows in the lower 60s. Wednesday, mostly sunny. Highs in the mid-80s. Wednesday night, partly cloudy. Lows in the upper 50s. Thursday, mostly sunny. A slight chance of showers and thunderstorms in the afternoon. Highs in the lower 80s. Chance of rain 20%. Thursday night, increasing clouds. A slight chance of thunderstorms in the evening. A slight chance of showers. Lows in the upper 50s. Chance of rain 20%. Friday, partly sunny with a 20% chance of showers. Highs in the upper 70s. For Western Lake Sakakawea, today, west winds 10 to 15 miles per hour. Areas of dense fog early in the morning, then patchy fog late in the morning. Mostly cloudy, then becoming mostly sunny in the morning, then becoming sunny. Highs in the lower 70s. Tonight, northwest winds around 10 miles per hour, shifting to the south in the late evening and overnight. Mostly clear. Lows in the upper 40s. For Eastern Lake Sakakawea, today, west winds 10 to 15 miles per hour. Areas of dense fog early in the morning, then patchy fog late in the morning. Partly sunny early in the morning, then becoming mostly sunny. Highs around 70. Tonight, northwest winds around 10 miles per hour, shifting to the south.

in the late evening and overnight. Mostly clear. Lows in the mid-40s. For northern Lake Oahe, today, west winds 10 to 15 miles per hour. Patchy fog early in the morning. Mostly cloudy early in the morning, then clearing. Highs in the lower 70s. Tonight, south winds around 10 miles per hour early in the evening, becoming light, then becoming south around 10 miles per hour after midnight. Mostly clear. Lows in the mid-40s. Here are the weather conditions at 5 a.m. Central Daylight Time. Bismarck, clear. Temperature 43 degrees, relative humidity 100%. Wind west at 6 miles an hour. Pressure 29.87 inches and steady. Mendon, fog was reported. 45 degrees, relative humidity 100%. Wind northwest at 12 miles an hour. Hazen, fog was reported, visibility less than 1/4 of a mile. 39 degrees, relative humidity 100%. Harvey, fog was reported. 46 degrees, relative humidity 100%. Minot, fog was reported. 47 degrees, relative humidity 97%. Dickinson, fog was reported. 42 degrees, relative humidity 100%. Elsewhere around North Dakota, fog was reported, with a temperature of 47 at Jamestown, 49 at Fargo, and 46 at Devil's Lake. It was 48 at Garrison. At Williston, it was clear, with a temperature of 46. At Grand Forks, it was cloudy, with a temperature of 47. In northern South Dakota, it was cloudy. It was 47 at Mobridge, and 49 at Aberdeen. In eastern Montana, it was clear, with a temperature of 41 at Miles City, and 37 at Glendive. Once again, at Bismarck, the temperature was 43 degrees under clear skies. The Bismarck, North Dakota climate summary for yesterday, May 22, 2026. Yesterday's high temperature was 58 degrees. This high was 13 degrees below the normal high of 71. The record high is 93 degrees, which was set in 1980. Yesterday's low temperature was 47 degrees. This low was 2 degrees above the normal low of 45. The record low is 24 degrees, which was last set in 1963. 0.48 inches of precipitation fell yesterday, which brings the monthly total to 1.01 inches. The total precipitation for the year now stands at 3.88 inches. There were 12 heating degree days yesterday. The yearly total since July 1st is 7,476. There were no cooling degree days yesterday. The yearly total since January 1st is 3. The normal high temperature for today is 71 degrees, and the normal low is 45. The record high for today is 96, which occurred in 1928, and the record low is 28, which occurred in 1992. Sunrise today is at 6 a.m. and sunset is at 9:21 p.m. Dense fog advisory for the following county, Eastern Morton, North Dakota. Dense fog advisory in effect until 10 a.m. Central Daylight Time this morning. What? Visibility 1/4 mile or less in dense fog. Where? Eastern Morton County. When? Until 10 a.m. Central Daylight Time this morning. The following impacts are expected. Low visibility could make driving conditions hazardous. If driving, slow down, use your headlights, and leave plenty of distance ahead of you. Dense fog advisory for the following counties in North Dakota: Grant, Mercer, Oliver, and Western Morton. Dense fog advisory remains in effect until 10 a.m. Central Daylight Time or 9 a.m. Mountain Daylight Time this morning. What? Visibility 1/4 mile or less in dense fog. Where? Much of western North Dakota. When? Until 10 a.m. Central Daylight Time or 9 a.m. Mountain Daylight Time this morning. The following impacts are expected. Low visibility could make driving conditions hazardous. If driving, slow down, use your headlights, and leave plenty of distance ahead of you. The regional weather forecast from your National Weather Service office in Bismarck. A strong warm-up is expected through the holiday weekend, with highs in the 60s and 70s today, 70s and 80s on Sunday, and 80s and 90s on Memorial Day. A few isolated showers or thunderstorms could develop during the afternoon and evening hours today and Sunday, but most of the holiday weekend should remain dry.

Here is the forecast for the Bismarck Menden listening area. Today, patchy fog in the morning. Partly sunny. Highs in the lower 70s. West winds 5 to 10 miles per hour. Tonight, decreasing clouds. Lows in the mid 40s. South winds around 5 miles per hour. Sunday, sunny. Highs in the lower 80s. South winds around 10 miles per hour. Sunday night, partly cloudy. Lows in the lower 50s. South winds around 10 miles per hour. Memorial Day, sunny. Highs in the lower 90s. South winds around 10 miles per hour. Monday night, mostly clear. Lows in the upper 50s. Tuesday, sunny. Highs in the lower 90s. Tuesday night, increasing clouds. Lows in the lower 60s. Wednesday, mostly sunny. Highs in the mid-80s. Wednesday night, partly cloudy. Lows in the upper 50s. Thursday, mostly sunny. A slight chance of showers and thunderstorms in the afternoon. Highs in the lower 80s. Chance of rain 20%. Thursday night, increasing clouds. A slight chance of thunderstorms in the evening. A slight chance of showers. Lows in the upper 50s. Chance of rain 20%. Friday, partly sunny with a 20% chance of showers. Highs in the upper 70s. 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Providing weather information 24 hours a day from your National Weather Service office in Bismarck. For Western Lake Sakakawea, today, west winds 10 to 15 miles per hour. Areas of dense fog early in the morning, then patchy fog late in the morning. Mostly cloudy, then becoming mostly sunny in the morning, then becoming sunny. Highs in the lower 70s. Tonight, northwest winds around 10 miles per hour, shifting to the south in the late evening and overnight. Mostly clear. Lows in the upper 40s. For Eastern Lake Sakakawea, today, west winds 10 to 15 miles per hour. Areas of dense fog early in the morning, then patchy fog late in the morning. Partly sunny early in the morning, then becoming mostly sunny. Highs around 70. Tonight, northwest winds around 10 miles per hour, shifting to the south in the late evening and overnight. Mostly clear. Lows in the mid-40s. For Northern Lake Oahe, today, west winds 10 to 15 miles per hour. Patchy fog early in the morning. Mostly cloudy early in the morning, then clearing. Highs in the lower 70s. Tonight, south winds around 10 miles per hour early in the evening, becoming light, then becoming south around 10 miles per hour after midnight. Mostly clear. Lows in the mid-40s. Here are the weather conditions at 5 a.m. Central Daylight Time. Bismarck, clear. Temperature 43 degrees, relative humidity 100%. Wind west at 6 miles an hour. Pressure 29.87 inches and steady. Menden, fog was reported. 45 degrees, relative humidity 100%. Wind northwest at 12 miles an hour. Hazen, fog was reported, visibility less than 1/4 mile. 39 degrees, relative humidity 100%. Harvey, fog was reported. 46 degrees, relative humidity 100%. Minot, fog was reported. 47 degrees, relative humidity 97%. Dickinson, fog was reported. 42 degrees, relative humidity 100%. Elsewhere around North Dakota, fog was reported, with a temperature of 47 at Jamestown, 49 at Fargo, and 46 at Devil's Lake. It was 48 at Garrison. At Williston, it was clear, with a temperature of 46. At Grand Forks, it was cloudy, with a temperature of 47. In northern South Dakota, it was cloudy. It was 47 at Mobridge, and 49 at Aberdeen. In eastern Montana, it was clear, with a temperature of 41 at Miles City, and 37 at Glendive. Once again, at Bismarck, the temperature was 43 degrees under clear skies. Here are the weather conditions at 6 a.m. Central Daylight Time. Bismarck, fog was reported. Temperature 42 degrees, relative humidity 100%.

set. Pressure 29.88 inches and rising. Mandan, fog was reported. 41 degrees, relative humidity 100%. Wind northwest at 9 miles an hour. Hazen, fog was reported, visibility less than 1/4 of a mile. 41 degrees, relative humidity 100%. Harvey, cloudy. 46 degrees, relative humidity 100%. Minot, fog was reported. 47 degrees, relative humidity 100%. Dickinson, clear. 42 degrees, relative humidity 100%. Wind southwest at 7 miles an hour. Elsewhere around North Dakota, fog was reported with a temperature of 43 at Williston, 47 at Jamestown, and 49 at Fargo. It was 47 at Garrison. It was cloudy with a temperature of 47 at Grand Forks and 46 at Devil's Lake. In northern South Dakota, at Mobridge, fog was reported with a temperature of 46. At Aberdeen, it was cloudy with a temperature of 49. In eastern Montana, it was clear with a temperature of 40 at Miles City and 38 at Glendive. Once again, at Bismarck, the temperature was 42 degrees with fog. The Bismarck, North Dakota climate summary for yesterday, May 22, 2026. Yesterday's high temperature was 58 degrees. This high was 13 degrees below the normal high of 71. The record high is 93 degrees, which was set in 1980. Yesterday's low temperature was 47 degrees. This low was 2 degrees above the normal low of 45. The record low is 24 degrees, which was last set in 1963. 0.48 inches of precipitation fell yesterday, which brings the monthly total to 1.01 inches. The total precipitation for the year now stands at 3.88 inches. There were 12 heating degree days yesterday. The yearly total since July 1st is 7,476. There were no cooling degree days yesterday. The yearly total since January 1st is 3. The normal high temperature for today is 71 degrees, and the normal low is 45. The record high for today is 96, which occurred in 1928, and the record low is 28, which occurred in 1992. Sunrise today is at 6 a.m. and sunset is at 9:21 p.m. Dense fog advisory for the following county, Eastern Morton, North Dakota. Dense fog advisory in effect until 10 a.m. Central Daylight Time this morning. What? Visibility 1/4 mile or less in dense fog. Where? Eastern Morton County. When? Until 10 a.m. Central Daylight Time this morning. The following impacts are expected. Low visibility could make driving conditions hazardous. If driving, slow down, use your headlights, and leave plenty of distance ahead of you. Dense fog advisory for the following counties in North Dakota: Grant, Mercer, Oliver, and Western Morton. Dense fog advisory remains in effect until 10 a.m. Central Daylight Time or 9 a.m. Mountain Daylight Time this morning. What? Visibility 1/4 mile or less in dense fog. Where? Much of western North Dakota. When? Until 10 a.m. Central Daylight Time or 9 a.m. Mountain Daylight Time this morning. The following impacts are expected. Low visibility could make driving conditions hazardous. If driving, slow down, use your headlights, and leave plenty of distance ahead of you. The regional weather forecast from your National Weather Service office in Bismarck. A strong warm-up is expected through the holiday weekend, with highs in the 60s and 70s today, 70s and 80s on Sunday, and 80s and 90s on Memorial Day. A few isolated showers or thunderstorms could develop during the afternoon and evening hours today and Sunday, but most of the holiday weekend should remain dry. Here is the forecast for the Bismarck Mandan listening area. Today, patchy fog in the morning. Partly sunny. Highs in the lower 70s. West winds 5 to 10 miles per hour. Tonight, decreasing clouds. Lows in the mid-40s. South winds around 5 miles per hour. Sunday, sunny. Highs in the lower 80s. South winds around 10 miles per hour. Sunday night, partly cloudy. Lows in the lower 50s. South winds around 10 miles per hour. Memorial Day, sunny. Highs in the lower 90s. South winds around 10 miles per hour. Monday night,
mostly clear. Lows in the upper 50s. Tuesday, sunny. Highs in the lower 90s. Tuesday night, increasing clouds. Lows in the lower 60s. Wednesday, mostly sunny. Highs in the mid 80s. Wednesday night, partly cloudy. Lows in the upper 50s. Thursday, mostly sunny. A slight chance of showers and thunderstorms in the afternoon. Highs in the lower 80s. Chance of rain 20%. Thursday night, increasing clouds. A slight chance of thunderstorms in the evening. A slight chance of showers. Lows in the upper 50s. Chance of rain 20%. Friday, partly sunny with a 20% chance of showers. Highs in the upper 70s. For Western Lake Sakakawea, today, west winds 10 to 15 miles per hour. Areas of dense fog early in the morning, then patchy fog late in the morning. Mostly cloudy, then becoming mostly sunny in the morning, then becoming sunny. Highs in the lower 70s. Tonight, northwest winds around 10 miles per hour, shifting to the south in the late evening and overnight. Mostly clear. Lows in the upper 40s. For Eastern Lake Sakakawea, today, west winds 10 to 15 miles per hour. Areas of dense fog early in the morning, then patchy fog late in the morning. Partly sunny early in the morning, then becoming mostly sunny. Highs around 70. Tonight, northwest winds around 10 miles per hour, shifting to the south in the late evening and overnight. Mostly clear. Lows in the mid-40s. For Northern Lake Olahi, today, west winds 10 to 15 miles per hour. Patchy fog early in the morning. Mostly cloudy early in the morning, then clearing. Highs in the lower 70s. Tonight, south winds around 10 miles per hour early in the evening, becoming light, then becoming south around 10 miles per hour after midnight. Mostly clear. Lows in the mid-40s. Here are the weather conditions at 6 a.m. Central Daylight Time. Bismarck, fog was reported. Temperature 42 degrees, relative humidity 100%. Pressure 29.88 inches and rising. Mendan, fog was reported. 41 degrees, relative humidity 100%. Wind northwest at 9 miles an hour. Hazen, fog was reported, visibility less than 1/4 of a mile. 41 degrees, relative humidity 100%. Harvey, cloudy. 46 degrees, relative humidity 100%. Minot, fog was reported. 47 degrees, relative humidity 100%. Dickinson, clear. 42 degrees, relative humidity 100%. Wind southwest at 7 miles an hour. Elsewhere around North Dakota, fog was reported, with a temperature of 43 at Williston, 47 at Jamestown, and 49 at Fargo. It was 47 at Garrison. It was cloudy, with a temperature of 47 at Grand Forks, and 46 at Devil's Lake. In northern South Dakota, at Mobridge, fog was reported, with a temperature of 46. At Aberdeen, it was cloudy, with a temperature of 49. In eastern Montana, it was clear, with a temperature of 40 at Miles City, and 38 at Glendive. Once again, at Bismarck, the temperature was 42 degrees with fog. Here are the weather conditions at 6 a.m. Central Daylight Time. Bismarck, fog was reported, visibility 1 mile. Temperature 42 degrees, relative humidity 96%. Pressure 29.89 inches and rising. Mendan, fog was reported. 41 degrees, relative humidity 100%. Wind northwest at 9 miles an hour. Hazen, fog was reported, visibility less than 1/4 of a mile. 41 degrees, relative humidity 100%. Harvey, cloudy. 46 degrees, relative humidity 100%. Minot, fog was reported. 47 degrees, relative humidity 100%. Dickinson, clear. 42 degrees, relative humidity 100%. Wind southwest at 7 miles an hour. Elsewhere around North Dakota, fog was reported, with a temperature of 43 at Williston, 47 at Jamestown, and 49 at Fargo. It was 47 at Garrison. It was cloudy, with a temperature of 47 at Grand Forks, and 47

56 at Devil's Lake. In northern South Dakota, at Mobridge, fog was reported with a temperature of 46. At Aberdeen, it was cloudy with a temperature of 49. In eastern Montana, at Glendive, it was clear with a temperature of 38. At Mile City, it was partly cloudy with a temperature of 40. Once again, at Bismarck, the temperature was 42 degrees with fog. The Bismarck, North Dakota climate summary for yesterday, May 22, 2026. Yesterday's high temperature was 58 degrees. This high was 13 degrees below the normal high of 71. The record high is 93 degrees, which was set in 1980. Yesterday's low temperature was 47 degrees. This low was 2 degrees above the normal low of 45. The record low is 24 degrees, which was last set in 1963. 0.48 inches of precipitation fell yesterday, which brings the monthly total to 1.01 inches. The total precipitation for the year now stands at 3.88 inches. There were 12 heating degree days yesterday. The yearly total since July 1st is 7,476. There were no cooling degree days yesterday. The yearly total since January 1st is 3. The normal high temperature for today is 71 degrees, and the normal low is 45. The record high for today is 96, which occurred in 1928, and the record low is 28, which occurred in 1992. Sunrise today is at 6 a.m. and sunset is at 9:21 p.m. Dense fog advisory for the following county, Eastern Morton, North Dakota. Dense fog advisory in effect until 10 a.m. Central Daylight Time this morning. What? Visibility 1/4 mile or less in dense fog. Where? Eastern Morton County. When? Until 10 a.m. Central Daylight Time this morning. The following impacts are expected. Low visibility could make driving conditions hazardous. If driving, slow down, use your headlights, and leave plenty of distance ahead of you. Dense fog advisory for the following counties in North Dakota: Grant, Mercer, Oliver, and Western Morton. Dense fog advisory remains in effect until 10 a.m. Central Daylight Time or 9 a.m. Mountain Daylight Time this morning. What? Visibility 1/4 mile or less in dense fog. Where? Much of western North Dakota. When? Until 10 a.m. Central Daylight Time or 9 a.m. Mountain Daylight Time this morning. The following impacts are expected. Low visibility could make driving conditions hazardous. If driving, slow down, use your headlights, and leave plenty of distance ahead of you. The regional weather forecast from your National Weather Service office in Bismarck. A strong warm-up is expected through the holiday weekend, with highs in the 60s and 70s today, 70s and 80s on Sunday, and 80s and 90s on Memorial Day. A few isolated showers or thunderstorms could develop during the afternoon and evening hours today and Sunday, but most of the holiday weekend should remain dry. Here is the forecast for the Bismarck Minden listening area. Today, patchy fog in the morning. Partly sunny. Highs in the lower 70s. West winds 5 to 10 miles per hour. Tonight, decreasing clouds. Lows in the mid-40s. South winds around 5 miles per hour. Sunday, sunny. Highs in the lower 80s. South winds around 10 miles per hour. Sunday night, partly cloudy. Lows in the lower 50s. South winds around 10 miles per hour. Memorial Day, sunny. Highs in the lower 90s. South winds around 10 miles per hour. Monday night, mostly clear. Lows in the upper 50s. Tuesday, sunny. Highs in the lower 90s. Tuesday night, increasing clouds. Lows in the lower 60s. Wednesday, mostly sunny. Highs in the mid-80s. Wednesday night, partly cloudy. Lows in the upper 50s. Thursday, mostly sunny. A slight chance of showers and thunderstorms in the afternoon. Highs in the lower 80s. Chance of rain 20%. Thursday night, increasing clouds. A slight chance of thunderstorms in the evening. A slight chance of showers. Lows in the upper 50s. Chance of rain 20%. Friday, partly sunny with a 20% chance of showers. Highs in the upper 70s. For Western Lake Secaucawea, today, west winds 10 to 15.

lows in the mid-40s. For northern Lake Oahe, today, west winds 10 to 15 miles per hour. Patchy fog early in the morning. Mostly cloudy early in the morning, then clearing. Highs in the lower 70s. Tonight, south winds around 10 miles per hour early in the evening, becoming light, then becoming south around 10 miles per hour after midnight. Mostly clear. Lows in the mid-40s. Here are the weather conditions at 6 a.m. Central Daylight Time. Bismarck, fog was reported, visibility 1 mile. Temperature 42 degrees, relative humidity 96%. Pressure 29.89 inches and rising. Mendon, fog was reported. 41 degrees, relative humidity 100%. Wind northwest at 9 miles an hour. Hazen, fog was reported, visibility less than 1/4 mile. 41 degrees, relative humidity 100%. Harvey, cloudy. 46 degrees, relative humidity 100%. Minot, fog was reported. 47 degrees, relative humidity 100%. Dickinson, clear. 42 degrees, relative humidity 100%. Wind southwest at 7 miles an hour. Elsewhere around North Dakota, fog was reported, with a temperature of 43 at Williston, 47 at Jamestown, and 49 at Fargo. It was 47 at Garrison. It was cloudy, with a temperature of 47 at Grand Forks, and 46 at Devil's Lake. In northern South Dakota, at Mobridge, fog was reported, with a temperature of 46. At Aberdeen, it was cloudy, with a temperature of 49. In eastern Montana, at Glendive, it was clear, with a temperature of 38. At Miles City, it was partly cloudy, with a temperature of 40. Once again, at Bismarck, the temperature was 42 degrees with fog. The Bismarck, North Dakota climate summary for yesterday, May 22, 2026. Yesterday's high temperature was 58 degrees. This high was 13 degrees below the normal high of 71. The record high is 93 degrees, which was set in 1980. Yesterday's low temperature was 47 degrees. This low was 2 degrees above the normal low of 45. The record low is 24 degrees, which was last set in 1963. 0.48 inches of precipitation fell yesterday, which brings the monthly total to 1.01 inches. The total precipitation for the year now stands at 3.88 inches. There were 12 heating degree days yesterday. The yearly total since July 1st is 7,476. There were no cooling degree days yesterday. The yearly total since January 1st is 3. The normal high temperature for today is 71 degrees, and the normal low is 45. The record high for today is 96, which occurred in 1928, and the record low is 28, which occurred in 1992. Sunrise today is at 6 a.m. and sunset is at 9:21 p.m. Dense fog advisory for the following county, Eastern Morton, North Dakota. Dense fog advisory in effect until 10 a.m. Central Daylight Time this morning. What? Visibility 1/4 mile or less in dense fog. Where? Eastern Morton County. When? Until 10 a.m. Central Daylight Time this morning. The following impacts are expected. Low visibility could make driving conditions hazardous. If driving, slow down, use your headlights, and leave plenty of distance ahead of you. Dense fog advisory for the following counties in North Dakota: Grant, Mercer, Oliver, and Western Morton. Dense fog advisory remains in effect until 10 a.m. Central Daylight Time or 9 a.m. Mountain Daylight Time this morning. What? Visibility 1/4 mile or less in dense fog. Where? Much of western North Dakota. When? Until 10 a.m. Central Daylight Time or 9 a.m. Mountain Daylight Time this morning. The following impacts are expected. Low visibility could make driving conditions hazardous. If driving, slow down, use your headlights, and leave plenty of distance ahead of you. The regional weather forecast from your National Weather Service office in Bismarck. A strong warm-up is expected through the holiday weekend, with highs in the 60s and 70s today, 70s and 80s on Sunday, and 80s and 90s on Memorial Day. A few isolated showers or thunderstorms could develop during the afternoon and evening hours today and Sunday, but most of the holiday weekend should remain dry.

This is the forecast for the Bismarck Menden listening area. Today, patchy fog in the morning. Partly sunny. Highs in the lower 70s. West winds 5 to 10 miles per hour. Tonight, decreasing clouds. Lows in the mid 40s. South winds around 5 miles per hour. Sunday, sunny. Highs in the lower 80s. South winds around 10 miles per hour. Sunday night, partly cloudy. Lows in the lower 50s. South winds around 10 miles per hour. Memorial Day, sunny. Highs in the lower 90s. South winds around 10 miles per hour. Monday night, mostly clear. Lows in the upper 50s. Tuesday, sunny. Highs in the lower 90s. Tuesday night, increasing clouds. Lows in the lower 60s. Wednesday, mostly sunny. Highs in the mid-80s. Wednesday night, partly cloudy. Lows in the upper 50s. Thursday, mostly sunny. A slight chance of showers and thunderstorms in the afternoon. Highs in the lower 80s. Chance of rain 20%. Thursday night, increasing clouds. A slight chance of thunderstorms in the evening. A slight chance of showers. Lows in the upper 50s. Chance of rain 20%. Friday, partly sunny with a 20% chance of showers. Highs in the upper 70s. For Western Lake Sakakawea, today, west winds 10 to 15 miles per hour. Areas of dense fog early in the morning, then patchy fog late in the morning. Mostly cloudy, then becoming mostly sunny in the morning, then becoming sunny. Highs in the lower 70s. Tonight, northwest winds around 10 miles per hour, shifting to the south in the late evening and overnight. Mostly clear. Lows in the upper 40s. For Eastern Lake Sakakawea, today, west winds 10 to 15 miles per hour. Areas of dense fog early in the morning, then patchy fog late in the morning. Partly sunny early in the morning, then becoming mostly sunny. Highs around 70. Tonight, northwest winds around 10 miles per hour, shifting to the south in the late evening and overnight. Mostly clear. Lows in the mid-40s. For Northern Lake Oahe, today, west winds 10 to 15 miles per hour. Patchy fog early in the morning. Mostly cloudy early in the morning, then clearing. Highs in the lower 70s. Tonight, south winds around 10 miles per hour early in the evening, becoming light, then becoming south around 10 miles per hour after midnight. Mostly clear. Lows in the mid-40s. Here are the weather conditions at 6 a.m. Central Daylight Time. Bismarck, fog was reported, visibility 1 mile. Temperature 42 degrees, relative humidity 96%. Pressure 29.89 inches and rising. Menden, fog was reported. 41 degrees, relative humidity 100%. Wind northwest at 9 miles an hour. Hazen, fog was reported, visibility less than 1/4 mile. 41 degrees, relative humidity 100%. Harvey, cloudy. 46 degrees, relative humidity 100%. Minot, fog was reported. 47 degrees, relative humidity 100%. Dickinson, clear. 42 degrees, relative humidity 100%. Wind southwest at 7 miles an hour. Elsewhere around North Dakota, fog was reported, with a temperature of 43 at Williston, 47 at Jamestown, and 49 at Fargo. It was 47 at Garrison. It was cloudy, with a temperature of 47 at Grand Forks, and 46 at Devil's Lake. In northern South Dakota, at Mobridge, fog was reported, with a temperature of 46. At Aberdeen, it was cloudy, with a temperature of 49. In eastern Montana, at Glendive, it was clear, with a temperature of 38. At Miles City, it was partly cloudy, with a temperature of 40. Once again, at Bismarck, the temperature was 42 degrees with fog. The Bismarck, North Dakota climate summary for yesterday, May 22, 2026. Yesterday's high temperature was 58 degrees. This high was 13 degrees below the normal high of 71. The record high is 93 degrees, which was set in 1980. Yesterday's low temperature was 47 degrees. This low was 2 degrees above the normal.

low of 45. The record low is 24 degrees, which was last set in 1963. 0.48 inches of precipitation fell yesterday, which brings the monthly total to 1.01 inches. The total precipitation for the year now stands at 3.88 inches. There were 12 heating degree days yesterday. The yearly total since July 1st is 7,476. There were no cooling degree days yesterday. The yearly total since January 1st is 3. The normal high temperature for today is 71 degrees, and the normal low is 45. The record high for today is 96, which occurred in 1928, and the record low is 28, which occurred in 1992. Sunrise today is at 6 a.m. and sunset is at 9:21 p.m. This is NOAA Weather Radio Station WXL78 in Bismarck, North Dakota, operating on a frequency of 162.475 MHz. Providing weather information 24 hours a day from your National Weather Service office in Bismarck. Dense fog advisory for the following county, Eastern Morton, North Dakota. Dense fog advisory in effect until 10 a.m. Central Daylight Time this morning. What? Visibility 1/4 mile or less in dense fog. Where? Eastern Morton County. When? Until 10 a.m. Central Daylight Time this morning. The following impacts are expected. Low visibility could make driving conditions hazardous. If driving, slow down, use your headlights, and leave plenty of distance ahead of you. Dense fog advisory for the following counties in North Dakota: Grant, Mercer, Oliver, and Western Morton. Dense fog advisory remains in effect until 10 a.m. Central Daylight Time or 9 a.m. Mountain Daylight Time this morning. What? Visibility 1/4 mile or less in dense fog. Where? Much of Western North Dakota. When? Until 10 a.m. Central Daylight Time or 9 a.m. Mountain Daylight Time this morning. The following impacts are expected. Low visibility could make driving conditions hazardous. If driving, slow down, use your headlights, and leave plenty of distance ahead of you. The regional weather forecast from your National Weather Service office in Bismarck. A strong warm-up is expected through the holiday weekend, with highs in the 60s and 70s today, 70s and 80s on Sunday, and 80s and 90s on Memorial Day. A few isolated showers or thunderstorms could develop during the afternoon and evening hours today and Sunday, but most of the holiday weekend should remain dry. Here is the forecast for the Bismarck Menden listening area. Today, patchy fog in the morning. Partly sunny. Highs in the lower 70s. West winds 5 to 10 miles per hour. Tonight, decreasing clouds. Lows in the mid-40s. South winds around 5 miles per hour. Sunday, sunny. Highs in the lower 80s. South winds around 10 miles per hour. Sunday night, partly cloudy. Lows in the lower 50s. South winds around 10 miles per hour. Memorial Day, sunny. Highs in the lower 90s. South winds around 10 miles per hour. Monday night, mostly clear. Lows in the upper 50s. Tuesday, highs in the lower 90s. South winds around 10 miles per hour. Monday night, mostly clear. Lows in the upper 50s. Tuesday, sunny. Highs in the lower 90s. Tuesday night, increasing clouds. Lows in the lower 60s. Wednesday, mostly sunny. Highs in the mid-80s. Wednesday night, partly cloudy. Lows in the upper 50s. Thursday, mostly sunny. A slight chance of showers and thunderstorms in the afternoon. Highs in the lower 80s. Chance of rain 20%. Thursday night, increasing clouds. A slight chance of thunderstorms in the evening. A slight chance of showers. Lows in the upper 50s. Chance of rain 20%. Friday, partly sunny with a 20% chance of showers. Highs in the upper 70s. For Western Lake Secaucawea, today, west winds 10 to 15 miles per hour. Areas of dense fog early in the morning, then patchy fog late in the morning. Mostly cloudy, then becoming mostly sunny in the morning, then becoming sunny. Highs in the lower 70s. Tonight, northwest winds around 10 miles per hour, shifting to the south in the late evening and overnight. Mostly clear. Lows in the upper 40s.

for Eastern Lake Sakakawea today, west winds 10 to 15 miles per hour. Areas of dense fog early in the morning, then patchy fog late in the morning. Partly sunny early in the morning, then becoming mostly sunny. Highs around 70. Tonight, northwest winds around 10 miles per hour, shifting to the south in the late evening and overnight. Mostly clear. Lows in the mid-40s. For northern Lake Oahu, today, west winds 10 to 15 miles per hour. Patchy fog early in the morning. Mostly cloudy early in the morning, then clearing. Highs in the lower 70s. Tonight, south winds around 10 miles per hour early in the evening, becoming light, then becoming south around 10 miles per hour after midnight. Mostly clear. Lows in the mid-40s. Here are the weather conditions at 6 a.m. Central Daylight Time. Bismarck, fog was reported, visibility 1 mile. Temperature 42 degrees, relative humidity 96%. Pressure 29.89 inches and rising. Mendan, fog was reported. 41 degrees, relative humidity 100%. Wind northwest at 9 miles an hour. Hazen, fog was reported, visibility less than 1/4 mile. 41 degrees, relative humidity 100%. Harvey, cloudy. 46 degrees, relative humidity 100%. Minot, fog was reported. 47 degrees, relative humidity 100%. Dickinson, clear. 42 degrees, relative humidity 100%. Wind southwest at 7 miles an hour. Elsewhere around North Dakota, fog was reported, with a temperature of 43 at Williston, 47 at Jamestown, and 49 at Fargo. It was 47 at Garrison. It was cloudy, with a temperature of 47 at Grand Forks, and 46 at Devil's Lake. In northern South Dakota, at Mobridge, fog was reported, with a temperature of 46. At Aberdeen, it was cloudy, with a temperature of 49. In eastern Montana, at Glendive, it was clear, with a temperature of 38. At Miles City, it was partly cloudy, with a temperature of 40. Once again, at Bismarck, the temperature was 42 degrees with fog. The Bismarck, North Dakota climate summary for yesterday, May 22, 2026. Yesterday's high temperature was 58 degrees. This high was 13 degrees below the normal high of 71. The record high is 93 degrees, which was set in 1980. Yesterday's low temperature was 47 degrees. This low was 2 degrees above the normal low of 45. The record low is 24 degrees, which was last set in 1963. 0.48 inches of precipitation fell yesterday, which brings the monthly total to 1.01 inches. The total precipitation for the year now stands at 3.88 inches. There were 12 heating degree days yesterday. The yearly total since July 1st is 7,476. There were no cooling degree days yesterday. The yearly total since January 1st is 3. The normal high temperature for today is 71 degrees, and the normal low is 45. The record high for today is 96, which occurred in 1928, and the record low is 28, which occurred in 1992. Sunrise today is at 6 a.m. and sunset is at 9:21 p.m. Dense fog advisory for the following county, Eastern Morton, North Dakota. Dense fog advisory in effect until 10 a.m. Central Daylight Time this morning. What? Visibility 1/4 mile or less in dense fog. Where? Eastern Morton County. When? Until 10 a.m. Central Daylight Time this morning. The following impacts are expected. Low visibility could make driving conditions hazardous. If driving, slow down, use your headlights, and leave plenty of distance ahead of you. Dense fog advisory for the following counties in North Dakota: Grant, Mercer, Oliver, and Western Morton. Dense fog advisory remains in effect until 10 a.m. Central Daylight Time or 9 a.m. Mountain Daylight Time this morning. What? Visibility 1/4 mile or less in dense fog. Where? Much of western North Dakota. When? Until 10 a.m. Central Daylight Time or 9 a.m. Mountain Daylight Time this morning. The following impacts are expected. Low visibility could make driving conditions hazardous. If driving, slow down, use your headlights, and leave plenty of distance ahead of you.
the regional weather forecast from your National Weather Service office in Bismarck. A strong warm-up is expected through the holiday weekend, with highs in the 60s and 70s today, 70s and 80s on Sunday, and 80s and 90s on Memorial Day. A few isolated showers or thunderstorms could develop during the afternoon and evening hours today and Sunday, but most of the holiday weekend should remain dry. Here is the forecast for the Bismarck Minden listening area. Today, patchy fog in the morning. Partly sunny. Highs in the lower 70s. West winds 5 to 10 miles per hour. Tonight, decreasing clouds. Lows in the mid 40s. South winds around 5 miles per hour. Sunday, sunny. Highs in the lower 80s. South winds around 10 miles per hour. Sunday night, partly cloudy. Lows in the lower 50s. South winds around 10 miles per hour. Memorial Day, sunny. Highs in the lower 90s. South winds around 10 miles per hour. Monday night, mostly clear. Lows in the upper 50s. Tuesday, sunny. Highs in the lower 90s. Tuesday night, increasing clouds. Lows in the lower 60s. Wednesday, mostly sunny. Highs in the mid-80s. Wednesday night, partly cloudy. Lows in the upper 50s. Thursday, mostly sunny. A slight chance of showers and thunderstorms in the afternoon. Highs in the lower 80s. Chance of rain 20%. Thursday night, increasing clouds. A slight chance of thunderstorms in the evening. A slight chance of showers. Lows in the upper 50s. Chance of rain 20%. Friday, partly sunny with a 20% chance of showers. Highs in the upper 70s. For Western Lake Sakakawea, today, west winds 10 to 15 miles per hour. Areas of dense fog early in the morning, then patchy fog late in the morning. Mostly cloudy, then becoming mostly sunny in the morning, then becoming sunny. Highs in the lower 70s. Tonight, northwest winds around 10 miles per hour shifting to the south in the late evening and overnight. Mostly clear. Lows in the upper 40s. For Eastern Lake Sakakawea, today, west winds 10 to 15 miles per hour. Areas of dense fog early in the morning, then patchy fog late in the morning. Partly sunny early in the morning, then becoming mostly sunny. Highs around 70. Tonight, northwest winds around 10 miles per hour shifting to the south in the late evening and overnight. Mostly clear. Lows in the mid-40s. For northern Lake Oahe, today, west winds 10 to 15 miles per hour. Patchy fog early in the morning. Mostly cloudy early in the morning, then clearing. Highs in the lower 70s. Tonight, south winds around 10 miles per hour early in the evening becoming light, then becoming south around 10 miles per hour after midnight. Mostly clear. Lows in the mid-40s. Here are the weather conditions at 6 a.m. Central Daylight Time. Bismarck, fog was reported, visibility 1 mile. Temperature 42 degrees, relative humidity 96%. Pressure 29.89 inches and rising. Minden, fog was reported. 41 degrees, relative humidity 100%. Wind northwest at 9 miles an hour. Hazen, fog was reported, visibility less than 1/4 mile. 41 degrees, relative humidity 100%. Harvey, cloudy. 46 degrees, relative humidity 100%. Minot, fog was reported. 47 degrees, relative humidity 100%. Dickinson, clear. 42 degrees, relative humidity 100%. Wind southwest at 7 miles an hour. Elsewhere around North Dakota, fog was reported, with a temperature of 43 at Williston, 47 at Jamestown, and 49 at Fargo. It was 47 at Garrison. It was cloudy, with a temperature of 47 at Grand Forks, and 46 at Devil's Lake. In northern South Dakota, at Mobridge, fog was reported, with a temperature of 46. At Aberdeen, it was cloudy, with a temperature of 49. In eastern Montana, at Glendive, it was clear, with a temperature of 38. At Miles City, it was partly cloudy, with a temperature of 40.
Once again, at Bismarck, the temperature was 42 degrees with fog.

The Bismarck, North Dakota climate summary for yesterday, May 22, 2026. Yesterday's high temperature was 58 degrees. This high was 13 degrees below the normal high of 71. The record high is 93 degrees, which was set in 1980. Yesterday's low temperature was 47 degrees. This low was 2 degrees above the normal low of 45. The record low is 24 degrees, which was last set in 1963. 0.48 inches of precipitation fell yesterday, which brings the monthly total to 1.01 inches. The total precipitation for the year now stands at 3.88 inches. There were 12 heating degree days yesterday. The yearly total since July 1st is 7,476. There were no cooling degree days yesterday. The yearly total since January 1st is 3. The normal high temperature for today is 71 degrees, and the normal low is 45. The record high for today is 96, which occurred in 1928, and the record low is 28, which occurred in 1992. Sunrise today is at 6 a.m. and sunset is at 9:21 p.m. Dense fog advisory for the following counties in North Dakota: Eastern Morton, Grant, Mercer, Oliver, and Western Morton. Dense fog advisory remains in effect until 10 a.m. Central Daylight Time or 9 a.m. Mountain Daylight Time this morning. What? Visibility 1/4 mile or less in dense fog. Where? Much of western and parts of central North Dakota. When? Until 10 a.m. Central Daylight Time or 9 a.m. Mountain Daylight Time this morning. The following impacts are expected. Low visibility could make driving conditions hazardous. If driving, slow down, use your headlights, and leave plenty of distance ahead of you. The regional weather forecast from your National Weather Service office in Bismarck. A strong warm-up is expected through the holiday weekend, with highs in the 60s and 70s today, 70s and 80s on Sunday, and 80s and 90s on Memorial Day. A few isolated showers or thunderstorms could develop during the afternoon and evening hours today and Sunday, but most of the holiday weekend should remain dry. Here is the forecast for the Bismarck, Minden listening area. Today, patchy fog in the morning. Partly sunny. Highs in the lower 70s. West winds 5 to 10 miles per hour. Tonight, decreasing clouds. Lows in the mid-40s. South winds around 5 miles per hour. Sunday, sunny. Highs in the lower 80s. South winds around 10 miles per hour. Sunday night, partly cloudy. Lows in the lower 50s. South winds around 10 miles per hour. Memorial Day, sunny. Highs in the lower 90s. South winds around 10 miles per hour. Monday night, mostly clear. Lows in the upper 50s. Tuesday, sunny. Highs in the lower 90s. Tuesday night, increasing clouds. Lows in the lower 60s. Wednesday, mostly sunny. Highs in the mid-80s. Wednesday night, partly cloudy. Lows in the upper 50s. Thursday, mostly sunny. A slight chance of showers and thunderstorms in the afternoon. Highs in the lower 80s. Chance of rain 20%. Thursday night, increasing clouds. A slight chance of thunderstorms in the evening. A slight chance of showers. Lows in the upper 50s. Chance of rain 20%. Friday, partly sunny with a 20% chance of showers. Highs in the upper 70s. For Western Lake Sakakawea, today, west winds 10 to 15 miles per hour. Areas of dense fog early in the morning, then patchy fog late in the morning. Mostly cloudy, then becoming mostly sunny in the morning, then becoming sunny. Highs in the lower 70s. Tonight, northwest winds around 10 miles per hour, shifting to the south in the late evening and overnight. Mostly clear. Lows in the upper 40s. For Eastern Lake Sakakawea, today, west winds 10 to 15 miles per hour. Areas of dense fog early in the morning, then patchy fog late in the morning. Partly sunny early in the morning, then becoming mostly sunny. Highs around 70. Tonight, northwest winds around 10 miles per hour, shifting to the south in the late evening and overnight. Mostly clear. Lows in the mid-40s. For Northern Lake Oahe, today, west winds 10 to 15 miles per hour. Patchy fog early in the morning.
mostly cloudy early in the morning, then clearing. Highs in the lower 70s. Tonight, south winds around 10 miles per hour early in the evening, becoming light, then becoming south around 10 miles per hour after midnight. Mostly clear. Lows in the mid-40s. Here are the weather conditions at 6 a.m. Central Daylight Time. Bismarck, fog was reported, visibility 1 mile. Temperature 42 degrees, relative humidity 96%. Pressure 29.89 inches and rising. Mendham, fog was reported. 41 degrees, relative humidity 100%. Wind northwest at 9 miles an hour. Hazen, fog was reported, visibility less than 1/4 mile. 41 degrees, relative humidity 100%. Harvey, cloudy. 46 degrees, relative humidity 100%. Minot, fog was reported. 47 degrees, relative humidity 100%. Dickinson, clear. 42 degrees, relative humidity 100%. Wind southwest at 7 miles an hour. Elsewhere around North Dakota, fog was reported, with a temperature of 43 at Williston, 47 at Jamestown, and 49 at Fargo. It was 47 at Garrison. It was cloudy, with a temperature of 47 at Grand Forks, and 46 at Devil's Lake. In northern South Dakota, at Mobridge, fog was reported, with a temperature of 46. At Aberdeen, it was cloudy, with a temperature of 49. In eastern Montana, at Glendive, it was clear, with a temperature of 38. At Miles City, it was partly cloudy, with a temperature of 40. Once again, at Bismarck, the temperature was 42 degrees with fog. The Bismarck, North Dakota climate summary for yesterday, May 22, 2026. Yesterday's high temperature was 58 degrees. This high was 13 degrees below the normal high of 71. The record high is 93 degrees, which was set in 1980. Yesterday's low temperature was 47 degrees. This low was 2 degrees above the normal low of 45. The record low is 24 degrees, which was last set in 1963. 0.48 inches of precipitation fell yesterday, which brings the monthly total to 1.01 inches. The total precipitation for the year now stands at 3.88 inches. There were 12 heating degree days yesterday. The yearly total since July 1st is 7,476. There were no cooling degree days yesterday. The yearly total since January 1st is 3. The normal high temperature for today is 71 degrees, and the normal low is 45. The record high for today is 96, which occurred in 1928, and the record low is 28, which occurred in 1992. Sunrise today is at 6 a.m. and sunset is at 9:21 p.m. Dense fog advisory for the following counties in North Dakota: Eastern Morton, Grant, Mercer, Oliver, and Western Morton. Dense fog advisory remains in effect until 10 a.m. Central Daylight Time or 9 a.m. Mountain Daylight Time this morning. What? Visibility 1/4 mile or less in dense fog. Where? Much of western and parts of central North Dakota. When? Until 10 a.m. Central Daylight Time or 9 a.m. Mountain Daylight Time this morning. The following impacts are expected. Low visibility could make driving conditions hazardous. If driving, slow down, use your headlights, and leave plenty of distance ahead of you. The regional weather forecast from your National Weather Service office in Bismarck. A strong warm-up is expected through the holiday weekend, with highs in the 60s and 70s today, 70s and 80s on Sunday, and 80s and 90s on Memorial Day. A few isolated showers or thunderstorms could develop during the afternoon and evening hours today and Sunday, but most of the holiday weekend should remain dry. Here is the forecast for the Bismarck, Minden, and listening area. Today, patchy fog in the morning. Partly sunny. Highs in the lower 70s. West winds 5 to 10 miles per hour. Tonight, decreasing clouds. Lows in the mid-40s. South winds around 5 miles per hour. Sunday, sunny. Highs in the lower 80s. South winds around 10 miles per hour. Sunday night, partly cloudy. Lows in the lower 50s. South winds around 10 miles per hour. Memorial Day, sunny. Highs in the lower 90s.

south winds around 10 miles per hour. Monday night, mostly clear. Lows in the upper 50s. Tuesday, sunny. Highs in the lower 90s. Tuesday night, increasing clouds. Lows in the lower 60s. Wednesday, mostly sunny. Highs in the mid 80s. Wednesday night, partly cloudy. Lows in the upper 50s. Thursday, mostly sunny. A slight chance of showers and thunderstorms in the afternoon. Highs in the lower 80s. Chance of rain 20%. Thursday night, increasing clouds. A slight chance of thunderstorms in the evening. A slight chance of showers. Lows in the upper 50s. Chance of rain 20%. Friday, partly sunny with a 20% chance of showers. Highs in the upper 70s. For Western Lake Sakakawea, today, west winds 10 to 15 miles per hour. Areas of dense fog early in the morning, then patchy fog late in the morning. Mostly cloudy, then becoming mostly sunny in the morning, then becoming sunny. Highs in the lower 70s. Tonight, northwest winds around 10 miles per hour, shifting to the south in the late evening and overnight. Mostly clear. Lows in the upper 40s. For Eastern Lake Sakakawea, today, west winds 10 to 15 miles per hour. Areas of dense fog early in the morning, then patchy fog late in the morning. Partly sunny early in the morning, then becoming mostly sunny. Highs around 70. Tonight, northwest winds around 10 miles per hour, shifting to the south in the late evening and overnight. Mostly clear. Lows in the mid-40s. For Northern Lake Oahe, today, west winds 10 to 15 miles per hour. Patchy fog early in the morning. Mostly cloudy early in the morning, then clearing. Highs in the lower 70s. Tonight, south winds around 10 miles per hour early in the evening, becoming light, then becoming south around 10 miles per hour after midnight. Mostly clear. Lows in the mid-40s. Here are the weather conditions at 6 a.m. Central Daylight Time. Bismarck, fog was reported, visibility 1 mile. Temperature 42 degrees, relative humidity 96%. Pressure 29.89 inches and rising. Mendham, fog was reported. 41 degrees, relative humidity 100%. Wind northwest at 9 miles an hour. Hazen, fog was reported, visibility less than 1/4 mile. 41 degrees, relative humidity 100%. Harvey, cloudy. 46 degrees, relative humidity 100%. Minot, fog was reported. 47 degrees, relative humidity 100%. Dickinson, clear. 42 degrees, relative humidity 100%. Wind southwest at 7 miles an hour. Elsewhere around North Dakota, fog was reported, with a temperature of 43 at Williston, 47 at Jamestown, and 49 at Fargo. It was 47 at Garrison. It was cloudy, with a temperature of 47 at Grand Forks, and 46 at Devil's Lake. In northern South Dakota, at Mobridge, fog was reported, with a temperature of 46. At Aberdeen, it was cloudy, with a temperature of 49. In eastern Montana, at Glendive, it was clear, with a temperature of 38. At Miles City, it was partly cloudy, with a temperature of 40. Once again, at Bismarck, the temperature was 42 degrees with fog. The Bismarck, North Dakota climate summary for yesterday, May 22, 2026. Yesterday's high temperature was 58 degrees. This high was 13 degrees below the normal high of 71. The record high is 93 degrees, which was set in 1980. Yesterday's low temperature was 47 degrees. This low was 2 degrees above the normal low of 45. The record low is 24 degrees, which was last set in 1963. 0.48 inches of precipitation fell yesterday, which brings the monthly total to 1.01 inches. The total precipitation for the year now stands at 3.88 inches. There were 12 heating degree days yesterday. The yearly total since July 1st is 7,476. There were no cooling degree days yesterday. The yearly total since January 1st is 3. The normal high temperature for today is 71 degrees, and the normal low is 45. The record high for today

is 96, which occurred in 1928, and the record low is 28, which occurred in 1992. Sunrise today is at 6 a.m. and sunset is at 9:21 p.m. Dense fog advisory for the following counties in North Dakota: Eastern Morton, Grant, Mercer, Oliver, and Western Morton. Dense fog advisory remains in effect until 10 a.m. Central Daylight Time or 9 a.m. Mountain Daylight Time this morning. What? Visibility 1/4 mile or less in dense fog. Where? Much of western and parts of central North Dakota. When? Until 10 a.m. Central Daylight Time or 9 a.m. Mountain Daylight Time this morning. The following impacts are expected. Low visibility could make driving conditions hazardous. If driving, slow down, use your headlights, and leave plenty of distance ahead of you. 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Providing weather information 24 hours a day from your National Weather Service office in Bismarck. The regional weather forecast from your National Weather Service office in Bismarck. A strong warm-up is expected through the holiday weekend, with highs in the 60s and 70s today, 70s and 80s on Sunday, and 80s and 90s on Memorial Day. A few isolated showers or thunderstorms could develop during the afternoon and evening hours today and Sunday, but most of the holiday weekend should remain dry. Here is the forecast for the Bismarck Menden listening area. Today, patchy fog in the morning. Partly sunny. Highs in the lower 70s. West winds 5 to 10 miles per hour. Tonight, decreasing clouds. Lows in the mid-40s. South winds around 5 miles per hour. Sunday, sunny. Highs in the lower 80s. South winds around 10 miles per hour. Sunday night, partly cloudy. Lows in the lower 50s. South winds around 10 miles per hour. Memorial Day, sunny. Highs in the lower 90s. South winds around 10 miles per hour. Monday night, mostly clear. Lows in the upper 50s. Tuesday, sunny. Highs in the lower 90s. Tuesday night, increasing clouds. Lows in the lower 60s. Wednesday, mostly sunny. Highs in the mid-80s. Wednesday night, partly cloudy. Lows in the upper 50s. Thursday, mostly sunny. A slight chance of showers and thunderstorms in the afternoon. Highs in the lower 80s. Chance of rain 20%. Thursday night, increasing clouds. A slight chance of thunderstorms in the evening. A slight chance of showers. Lows in the upper 50s. Chance of rain 20%. Friday, partly sunny with a 20% chance of showers. Highs in the upper 70s. For western Lake Sakakawea, today, west winds 10 to 15 miles per hour. Areas of dense fog early in the morning, then patchy fog late in the morning. Mostly cloudy, then becoming mostly sunny in the morning, then becoming sunny. Highs in the lower 70s. Tonight, northwest winds around 10 miles per hour, shifting to the south in the late evening and overnight. Mostly clear. Lows in the upper 40s. For eastern Lake Sakakawea, today, west winds 10 to 15 miles per hour. Areas of dense fog early in the morning, then patchy fog late in the morning. Partly sunny early in the morning, then becoming mostly sunny. Highs around 70. Tonight, northwest winds around 10 miles per hour, shifting to the south in the late evening and overnight. Mostly clear. Lows in the mid-40s. For northern Lake Oahe, today, west winds 10 to 15 miles per hour. Patchy fog early in the morning. Mostly cloudy early in the morning, then clearing. Highs in the lower 70s. Tonight, south winds around 10 miles per hour early in the evening, becoming light, then becoming south around 10 miles per hour after midnight. Mostly clear. Lows in the mid-40s. Here are the weather conditions at 7 a.m. Central Daylight Time. Bismarck, fog was reported. Temperature 44 degrees, relative humidity 96%. Wind west at 6 miles an hour. Pressure 29.90 inches and rising. Menden, fog was reported. 45 degrees, relative humidity 100%. Wind northwest at 7 miles an hour.
Fog was reported, visibility less than 1/4 of a mile. 41 degrees, relative humidity 100%. Harvey, cloudy. 46 degrees, relative humidity 100%. Minot, fog was reported. 48 degrees, relative humidity 96%. Dickinson, clear. 41 degrees, relative humidity 100%. Elsewhere around North Dakota, at Fargo, fog was reported, with a temperature of 49. It was 45 at Garrison. At Williston, it was sunny, with a temperature of 45. It was cloudy, with a temperature of 47 at Jamestown, 48 at Grand Forks, and 46 at Devil's Lake. In northern South Dakota, at Mobridge, fog was reported, with a temperature of 47. At Aberdeen, it was cloudy, with a temperature of 49. In eastern Montana, at Glendive, it was clear, with a temperature of 38. At Miles City, it was mostly cloudy, with a temperature of 40. Once again, at Bismarck, the temperature was 44 degrees with fog. The Bismarck, North Dakota climate summary for yesterday, May 22, 2026. Yesterday's high temperature was 58 degrees. This high was 13 degrees below the normal high of 71. The record high is 93 degrees, which was set in 1980. Yesterday's low temperature was 47 degrees. This low was 2 degrees above the normal low of 45. The record low is 24 degrees, which was last set in 1963. 0.48 inches of precipitation fell yesterday, which brings the monthly total to 1.01 inches. The total precipitation for the year now stands at 3.88 inches. There were 12 heating degree days yesterday. The yearly total since July 1st is 7,476. There were no cooling degree days yesterday. The yearly total since January 1st is 3. The normal high temperature for today is 71 degrees, and the normal low is 45. The record high for today is 96, which occurred in 1928, and the record low is 28, which occurred in 1992. Sunrise today is at 6 a.m. and sunset is at 9:21 p.m. Dense fog advisory for the following counties in North Dakota: Eastern Morton, Grant, Mercer, Oliver, and Western Morton. Dense fog advisory remains in effect until 10 a.m. Central Daylight Time or 9 a.m. Mountain Daylight Time this morning. What? Visibility 1/4 mile or less in dense fog. Where? Much of western and parts of central North Dakota. When? Until 10 a.m. Central Daylight Time or 9 a.m. Mountain Daylight Time this morning. The following impacts are expected. Low visibility could make driving conditions hazardous. If driving, slow down, use your headlights, and leave plenty of distance ahead of you. The regional weather forecast from your National Weather Service office in Bismarck. A strong warm-up is expected through the holiday weekend, with highs in the 60s and 70s today, 70s and 80s on Sunday, and 80s and 90s on Memorial Day. A few isolated showers or thunderstorms could develop during the afternoon and evening hours today and Sunday, but most of the holiday weekend should remain dry. Here is the forecast for the Bismarck, Minden listening area. Today, patchy fog in the morning. Partly sunny. Highs in the lower 70s. West winds 5 to 10 miles per hour. Tonight, decreasing clouds. Lows in the mid-40s. South winds around 5 miles per hour. Sunday, sunny. Highs in the lower 80s. South winds around 10 miles per hour. Sunday night, partly cloudy. Lows in the lower 50s. South winds around 10 miles per hour. Memorial Day, sunny. Highs in the lower 90s. South winds around 10 miles per hour. Monday night, mostly clear. Lows in the upper 50s. Tuesday, sunny. Highs in the lower 90s. Tuesday night, increasing clouds. Lows in the lower 60s. Wednesday, mostly sunny. Highs in the mid-80s. Wednesday night, partly cloudy. Lows in the upper 50s. Thursday, mostly sunny. A slight chance of showers and thunderstorms in the afternoon. Highs in the lower 80s. Chance of rain 20%. Thursday night, increasing clouds. A slight chance of thunderstorms in the evening. A slight chance of showers.

the upper 50s. Chance of rain 20%. Friday, partly sunny with a 20% chance of showers. Highs in the upper 70s. For Western Lake Sakakawea, today, west winds 10 to 15 miles per hour. Areas of dense fog early in the morning, then patchy fog late in the morning. Mostly cloudy, then becoming mostly sunny in the morning, then becoming sunny. Highs in the lower 70s. Tonight, northwest winds around 10 miles per hour, shifting to the south in the late evening and overnight. Mostly clear. Lows in the upper 40s. For Eastern Lake Sakakawea, today, west winds 10 to 15 miles per hour. Areas of dense fog early in the morning, then patchy fog late in the morning. Partly sunny early in the morning, then becoming mostly sunny. Highs around 70. Tonight, northwest winds around 10 miles per hour, shifting to the south in the late evening and overnight. Mostly clear. Lows in the mid-40s. For Northern Lake Oahe, today, west winds 10 to 15 miles per hour. Patchy fog early in the morning. Mostly cloudy early in the morning, then clearing. Highs in the lower 70s. Tonight, south winds around 10 miles per hour early in the evening, becoming light, then becoming south around 10 miles per hour after midnight. Mostly clear. Lows in the mid-40s. Here are the weather conditions at 7 a.m. Central Daylight Time. Bismarck, fog was reported. Temperature 44 degrees, relative humidity 96%. Wind west at 6 miles an hour. Pressure 29.90 inches and rising. Mendan, fog was reported. 45 degrees, relative humidity 100%. Wind northwest at 7 miles an hour. Hazen, fog was reported, visibility less than 1/4 of a mile. 41 degrees, relative humidity 100%. Harvey, cloudy. 46 degrees, relative humidity 100%. Minot, fog was reported. 48 degrees, relative humidity 96%. Dickinson, clear. 41 degrees, relative humidity 100%. Elsewhere around North Dakota, at Fargo, fog was reported, with a temperature of 49. It was 45 at Garrison. At Williston, it was sunny, with a temperature of 45. It was cloudy, with a temperature of 47 at Jamestown, 48 at Grand Forks, and 46 at Devil's Lake. In northern South Dakota, at Mobridge, fog was reported, with a temperature of 47. At Aberdeen, it was cloudy, with a temperature of 49. In eastern Montana, at Glendive, it was clear, with a temperature of 38. At Miles City, it was mostly cloudy, with a temperature of 40. Once again, at Bismarck, the temperature was 44 degrees with fog. Here are the weather conditions at 7 a.m. Central Daylight Time. Bismarck, fog was reported. Temperature 44 degrees, relative humidity 100%. Wind west at 6 miles an hour. Pressure 29.91 inches and rising. Mendan, fog was reported. 45 degrees, relative humidity 100%. Wind northwest at 7 miles an hour. Hazen, fog was reported, visibility less than 1/4 of a mile. 41 degrees, relative humidity 100%. Harvey, cloudy. 46 degrees, relative humidity 100%. Minot, fog was reported. 48 degrees, relative humidity 96%. Dickinson, clear. 41 degrees, relative humidity 100%. Elsewhere around North Dakota, at Fargo, fog was reported, with a temperature of 49. It was 45 at Garrison. At Williston, it was sunny, with a temperature of 45. It was cloudy, with a temperature of 47 at Jamestown, 48 at Grand Forks, and 46 at Devil's Lake. In northern South Dakota, at Mobridge, fog was reported, with a temperature of 47. At Aberdeen, it was cloudy, with a temperature of 49. In eastern Montana, at Glendive, it was clear, with a temperature of 38. At Miles City, it was mostly cloudy, with a temperature of 40. Once again, at Bismarck, the temperature was 44 degrees with fog. The Bismarck, North Dakota climate summary for yesterday, May 22, 2026. Yesterday's

temperature was 58 degrees. This high was 13 degrees below the normal high of 71. The record high is 93 degrees, which was set in 1980. Yesterday's low temperature was 47 degrees. This low was 2 degrees above the normal low of 45. The record low is 24 degrees, which was last set in 1963. 0.48 inches of precipitation fell yesterday, which brings the monthly total to 1.01 inches. The total precipitation for the year now stands at 3.88 inches. There were 12 heating degree days yesterday. The yearly total since July 1st is 7,476. There were no cooling degree days yesterday. The yearly total since January 1st is 3. The normal high temperature for today is 71 degrees, and the normal low is 45. The record high for today is 96, which occurred in 1928, and the record low is 28, which occurred in 1992. Sunrise today is at 6 a.m. and sunset is at 9:21 p.m. Dense fog advisory for the following counties in North Dakota: Eastern Morton, Grant, Mercer, Oliver, and Western Morton. Dense fog advisory remains in effect until 10 a.m. Central Daylight Time or 9 a.m. Mountain Daylight Time this morning. What? Visibility 1/4 mile or less in dense fog. Where? Much of western and parts of central North Dakota. When? Until 10 a.m. Central Daylight Time or 9 a.m. Mountain Daylight Time this morning. The following impacts are expected. Low visibility could make driving conditions hazardous. If driving, slow down, use your headlights, and leave plenty of distance ahead of you. The regional weather forecast from your National Weather Service office in Bismarck. A strong warm-up is expected through the holiday weekend, with highs in the 60s and 70s today, 70s and 80s on Sunday, and 80s and 90s on Memorial Day. A few isolated showers or thunderstorms could develop during the afternoon and evening hours today and Sunday, but most of the holiday weekend should remain dry. Here is the forecast for the Bismarck, Minden listening area. Today, patchy fog in the morning. Partly sunny. Highs in the lower 70s. West winds 5 to 10 miles per hour. Tonight, decreasing clouds. Lows in the mid-40s. South winds around 5 miles per hour. Sunday, sunny. Highs in the lower 80s. South winds around 10 miles per hour. Sunday night, partly cloudy. Lows in the lower 50s. South winds around 10 miles per hour. Memorial Day, sunny. Highs in the lower 90s. South winds around 10 miles per hour. Monday night, mostly clear. Lows in the upper 50s. Tuesday, sunny. Highs in the lower 90s. Tuesday night, increasing clouds. Lows in the lower 60s. Wednesday, mostly sunny. Highs in the mid-80s. Wednesday night, partly cloudy. Lows in the upper 50s. Thursday, mostly sunny. A slight chance of showers and thunderstorms in the afternoon. Highs in the lower 80s. Chance of rain 20%. Thursday night, increasing clouds. A slight chance of thunderstorms in the evening. A slight chance of showers. Lows in the upper 50s. Chance of rain 20%. Friday, partly sunny with a 20% chance of showers. Highs in the upper 70s. For Western Lake Sakakawea, today, west winds 10 to 15 miles per hour. Areas of dense fog early in the morning, then patchy fog late in the morning. Mostly cloudy, then becoming mostly sunny in the morning, then becoming sunny. Highs in the lower 70s. Tonight, northwest winds around 10 miles per hour, shifting to the south in the late evening and overnight. Mostly clear. Lows in the upper 40s. For Eastern Lake Sakakawea, today, west winds 10 to 15 miles per hour. Areas of dense fog early in the morning, then patchy fog late in the morning. Partly sunny early in the morning, then becoming mostly sunny. Highs around 70. Tonight, northwest winds around 10 miles per hour, shifting to the south in the late evening and overnight. Mostly clear. Lows in the mid-40s. For Northern Lake Oahe, today, west winds 10 to 15 miles per hour. Patchy fog early in the morning. Mostly cloudy early in the morning, then clearing. Highs in the lower 70s. Tonight.

Relative humidity 100%. Partly cloudy. 46 degrees. Relative humidity 100%. Minot, fog was reported. 48 degrees. Relative humidity 96%. Dickinson, clear. 41 degrees. Relative humidity 100%. Elsewhere around North Dakota, at Fargo, fog was reported with a temperature of 49. It was 45 at Garrison. At Williston, it was sunny with a temperature of 45. It was cloudy with a temperature of 47 at Jamestown, 48 at Grand Forks, and 46 at Devil's Lake. In northern South Dakota, at Mobridge, fog was reported with a temperature of 47. At Aberdeen, it was cloudy with a temperature of 49. In eastern Montana, at Glenknife, it was clear with a temperature of 38. At Mile City, it was mostly cloudy with a temperature of 40. Once again, at Bismarck, the temperature was 44 degrees with fog. The Bismarck, North Dakota climate summary for yesterday, May 22, 2026. Yesterday's high temperature was 58 degrees. This high was 13 degrees below the normal high of 71. The record high is 93 degrees, which was set in 1980. Yesterday's low temperature was 47 degrees. This low was 2 degrees above the normal low of 45. The record low is 24 degrees, which was last set in 1963. 0.48 inches of precipitation fell yesterday, which brings the monthly total to 1.01 inches. The total precipitation for the year now stands at 3.88 inches. There were 12 heating degree days yesterday. The yearly total since July 1st is 7,476. There were no cooling degree days yesterday. The yearly total since January 1st is 3. The normal high temperature for today is 71 degrees, and the normal low is 45. The record high for today is 96, which occurred in 1928, and the record low is 28, which occurred in 1992. Sunrise today is at 6 a.m. and sunset is at 9:21 p.m. Dense fog advisory for the following counties in North Dakota: Eastern Morton, Grant, Mercer, Oliver, and Western Morton. Dense fog advisory remains in effect until 10 a.m. Central Daylight Time or 9 a.m. Mountain Daylight Time this morning. What? Visibility 1/4 mile or less in dense fog. Where? Much of western and parts of central North Dakota. When? Until 10 a.m. Central Daylight Time or 9 a.m. Mountain Daylight Time this morning. The following impacts are expected. Low visibility could make driving conditions hazardous. If driving, slow down, use your headlights, and leave plenty of distance ahead of you. The regional weather forecast from your National Weather Service office in Bismarck. A strong warm-up is expected through the holiday weekend, with highs in the 60s and 70s today, 70s and 80s on Sunday, and 80s and 90s on Memorial Day. A few isolated showers or thunderstorms could develop during the afternoon and evening hours today and Sunday, but most of the holiday weekend should remain dry. Here is the forecast for the Bismarck, Minden listening area. Today, patchy fog in the morning. Partly sunny. Highs in the lower 70s. West winds 5 to 10 miles per hour. Tonight, decreasing clouds. Lows in the mid-40s. South winds around 5 miles per hour. Sunday, sunny. Highs in the lower 80s. South winds around 10 miles per hour. Sunday night, partly cloudy. Lows in the lower 50s. South winds around 10 miles per hour. Memorial Day, sunny. Highs in the lower 90s. South winds around 10 miles per hour. Monday night, mostly clear. Lows in the upper 50s. Tuesday, sunny. Highs in the lower 90s. Tuesday night, increasing clouds. Lows in the lower 60s. Wednesday, mostly sunny. Highs in the mid-80s. Wednesday night, partly cloudy. Lows in the upper 50s. Thursday, mostly sunny. A slight chance of showers and thunderstorms in the afternoon. Highs in the lower 80s. Chance of rain 20%. Thursday night, increasing clouds. A slight chance of thunderstorms in the evening. A slight chance of showers. Lows in the upper 50s. Chance of rain 20%.
Friday, partly sunny with a

20% chance of showers. Highs in the upper 70s. For western Lake Sakakawea, today, west winds 10 to 15 miles per hour. Areas of dense fog early in the morning, then patchy fog late in the morning. Mostly cloudy, then becoming mostly sunny in the morning, then becoming sunny. Highs in the lower 70s. Tonight, northwest winds around 10 miles per hour, shifting to the south in the late evening and overnight. Mostly clear. Lows in the upper 40s. For eastern Lake Sakakawea, today, west winds 10 to 15 miles per hour. Areas of dense fog early in the morning, then patchy fog late in the morning. Partly sunny early in the morning, then becoming mostly sunny. Highs around 70. Tonight, northwest winds around 10 miles per hour, shifting to the south in the late evening and overnight. Mostly clear. Lows in the mid-40s. For northern Lake Oahe, today, west winds 10 to 15 miles per hour. Patchy fog early in the morning. Mostly cloudy early in the morning, then clearing. Highs in the lower 70s. Tonight, south winds around 10 miles per hour early in the evening, becoming light, then becoming south around 10 miles per hour after midnight. Mostly clear. Lows in the mid-40s. Here are the weather conditions at 7 a.m. Central Daylight Time. Bismarck, fog was reported. Temperature 44 degrees, relative humidity 100%. Wind west at 6 miles an hour. Pressure 29.91 inches and rising. Mendan, fog was reported. 45 degrees, relative humidity 100%. Wind northwest at 7 miles an hour. Hazen, fog was reported, visibility less than 1/4 of a mile. 41 degrees, relative humidity 100%. Harvey, cloudy. 46 degrees, relative humidity 100%. Minot, fog was reported. 48 degrees, relative humidity 96%. Dickinson, clear. 41 degrees, relative humidity 100%. Elsewhere around North Dakota, at Fargo, fog was reported, with a temperature of 49. It was 45 at Garrison. At Williston, it was sunny, with a temperature of 45. It was cloudy, with a temperature of 47 at Jamestown, 48 at Grand Forks, and 46 at Devil's Lake. In northern South Dakota, at Mobridge, fog was reported, with a temperature of 47. At Aberdeen, it was cloudy, with a temperature of 49. In eastern Montana, at Glendive, it was clear, with a temperature of 38. At Miles City, it was mostly cloudy, with a temperature of 40. Once again, at Bismarck, the temperature was 44 degrees with fog. The Bismarck, North Dakota climate summary for yesterday, May 22, 2026. Yesterday's high temperature was 58 degrees. This high was 13 degrees below the normal high of 71. The record high is 93 degrees, which was set in 1980. Yesterday's low temperature was 47 degrees. This low was 2 degrees above the normal low of 45. The record low is 24 degrees, which was last set in 1963. 0.48 inches of precipitation fell yesterday, which brings the monthly total to 1.01 inches. The total precipitation for the year now stands at 3.88 inches. There were 12 heating degree days yesterday. The yearly total since July 1st is 7,476. There were no cooling degree days yesterday. The yearly total since January 1st is 3. The normal high temperature for today is 71 degrees, and the normal low is 45. The record high for today is 96, which occurred in 1928, and the record low is 28, which occurred in 1992. Sunrise today is at 6 a.m. and sunset is at 9:21 p.m. Dense fog advisory for the following counties in North Dakota: Eastern Morton, Grant, Mercer, Oliver, and Western Morton. Dense fog advisory remains in effect until 10 a.m. Central Daylight Time or 9 a.m. Mountain Daylight Time this morning. What? Visibility 1/4 mile or less in dense fog. Where? Much of western and parts of central North Dakota. When? Until 10 a.m. Central Daylight Time or 9 a.m. Mountain Daylight Time this morning. The following impacts are expected. Low visibility could make driving conditions hazardous. If driving, slow down, use your headlights, and leave.

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Providing weather information 24 hours a day from your National Weather Service office in Bismarck. The regional weather forecast from your National Weather Service office in Bismarck. A strong warm-up is expected through the holiday weekend, with highs in the 60s and 70s today, 70s and 80s on Sunday, and 80s and 90s on Memorial Day. A few isolated showers or thunderstorms could develop during the afternoon and evening hours today and Sunday, but most of the holiday weekend should remain dry. Here is the forecast for the Bismarck Minden listening area. Today, patchy fog in the morning. Partly sunny. Highs in the lower 70s. West winds 5 to 10 miles per hour. Tonight, decreasing clouds. Lows in the mid-40s. South winds around 5 miles per hour. Sunday, sunny. Highs in the lower 80s. South winds around 10 miles per hour. Sunday night, partly cloudy. Lows in the lower 50s. South winds around 10 miles per hour. Memorial Day, sunny. Highs in the lower 90s. South winds around 10 miles per hour. Monday night, mostly clear. Lows in the upper 50s. Tuesday, sunny. Highs in the lower 90s. Tuesday night, increasing clouds. Lows in the lower 60s. Wednesday, mostly sunny. Highs in the mid-80s. Wednesday night, partly cloudy. Lows in the upper 50s. Thursday, mostly sunny. A slight chance of showers and thunderstorms in the afternoon. Highs in the lower 80s. Chance of rain 20%. Thursday night, increasing clouds. A slight chance of thunderstorms in the evening. A slight chance of showers. Lows in the upper 50s. Chance of rain 20%. Friday, partly sunny with a 20% chance of showers. Highs in the upper 70s. For Western Lake Sakakawea, today, west winds 10 to 15 miles per hour. Areas of dense fog early in the morning, then patchy fog late in the morning. Mostly cloudy, then becoming mostly sunny in the morning, then becoming sunny. Highs in the lower 70s. Tonight, northwest winds around 10 miles per hour shifting to the south in the late evening and overnight. Mostly clear. Lows in the upper 40s. For Eastern Lake Sakakawea, today, west winds 10 to 15 miles per hour. Areas of dense fog early in the morning, then lows in the upper 40s. For Eastern Lake Sakakawea, today, west winds 10 to 15 miles per hour. Areas of dense fog early in the morning, then patchy fog late in the morning. Partly sunny early in the morning, then becoming mostly sunny. Highs around 70. Tonight, northwest winds around 10 miles per hour shifting to the south in the late evening and overnight. Mostly clear. Lows in the mid-40s. For Northern Lake Oahe, today, west winds 10 to 15 miles per hour. Patchy fog early in the morning. Mostly cloudy early in the morning, then clearing. Highs in the lower 70s. Tonight, south winds around 10 miles per hour early in the evening, becoming light, then becoming south around 10 miles per hour after midnight. Mostly clear. Lows in the mid-40s. Here are the weather conditions at 7 a.m. Central Daylight Time. Bismarck, fog was reported. Temperature 44 degrees, relative humidity 100%. Wind west at 6 miles an hour. Pressure 29.91 inches and rising. Minden, fog was reported. 45 degrees, relative humidity 100%. Wind northwest at 7 miles an hour. Hazen, fog was reported, visibility less than 1/4 mile. 41 degrees, relative humidity 100%. Harvey, cloudy. 46 degrees, relative humidity 100%. Minot, fog was reported. 48 degrees, relative humidity 96%. Dickinson, clear. 41 degrees, relative humidity 100%. Elsewhere around North Dakota, at Fargo, fog was reported, with a temperature of 49. It was 45 at Garrison. At Williston, it was sunny, with a temperature of 45. It was cloudy.

with a temperature of 47 at Jamestown, 48 at Grand Forks, and 46 at Devil's Lake. In northern South Dakota, at Mobridge, fog was reported with a temperature of 47. At Aberdeen, it was cloudy with a temperature of 49. In eastern Montana, at Glendive, it was clear with a temperature of 38. At Miles City, it was mostly cloudy with a temperature of 40. Once again, at Bismarck, the temperature was 44 degrees with fog. The Bismarck, North Dakota climate summary for yesterday, May 22, 2026. Yesterday's high temperature was 58 degrees. This high was 13 degrees below the normal high of 71. The record high is 93 degrees, which was set in 1980. Yesterday's low temperature was 47 degrees. This low was 2 degrees above the normal low of 45. The record low is 24 degrees, which was last set in 1963. 0.48 inches of precipitation fell yesterday, which brings the monthly total to 1.01 inches. The total precipitation for the year now stands at 3.88 inches. There were 12 heating degree days yesterday. The yearly total since July 1st is 7,476. There were no cooling degree days yesterday. The yearly total since January 1st is 3. The normal high temperature for today is 71 degrees, and the normal low is 45. The record high for today is 96, which occurred in 1928, and the record low is 28, which occurred in 1992. Sunrise today is at 6 a.m. and sunset is at 9:21 p.m. Dense fog advisory for the following counties in North Dakota: Eastern Morton, Grant, Mercer, Oliver, and Western Morton. Dense fog advisory remains in effect until 10 a.m. Central Daylight Time or 9 a.m. Mountain Daylight Time this morning. What? Visibility 1/4 mile or less in dense fog. Where? Much of western and parts of central North Dakota. When? Until 10 a.m. Central Daylight Time or 9 a.m. Mountain Daylight Time this morning. The following impacts are expected. Low visibility could make driving conditions hazardous. If driving, slow down, use your headlights, and leave plenty of distance ahead of you. The regional weather forecast from your National Weather Service office in Bismarck. A strong warm-up is expected through the holiday weekend, with highs in the 60s and 70s today, 70s and 80s on Sunday, and 80s and 90s on Memorial Day. A few isolated showers or thunderstorms could develop during the afternoon and evening hours today and Sunday, but most of the holiday weekend should remain dry. Here is the forecast for the Bismarck, Minden listening area. Today, patchy fog in the morning. Partly sunny. Highs in the lower 70s. West winds 5 to 10 miles per hour. Tonight, decreasing clouds. Lows in the mid-40s. South winds around 5 miles per hour. Sunday, sunny. Highs in the lower 80s. South winds around 10 miles per hour. Sunday night, partly cloudy. Lows in the lower 50s. South winds around 10 miles per hour. Memorial Day, sunny. Highs in the lower 90s. South winds around 10 miles per hour. Monday night, mostly clear. Lows in the upper 50s. Tuesday, sunny. Highs in the lower 90s. Tuesday night, increasing clouds. Lows in the lower 60s. Wednesday, mostly sunny. Highs in the mid-80s. Wednesday night, partly cloudy. Lows in the upper 50s. Thursday, mostly sunny. A slight chance of showers and thunderstorms in the afternoon. Highs in the lower 80s. Chance of rain 20%. Thursday night, increasing clouds. A slight chance of thunderstorms in the evening. A slight chance of showers. Lows in the upper 50s. Chance of rain 20%. Friday, partly sunny with a 20% chance of showers. Highs in the upper 70s. For Western Lake Sakakawea, today, west winds 10 to 15 miles per hour. Areas of dense fog early in the morning, then patchy fog late in the morning. Mostly cloudy, then becoming mostly sunny in the morning, then becoming sunny. Highs in the lower 70s. Tonight, northwest winds around 10 miles per hour, shifting to the south in the late evening and overnight. Mostly clear. Lows in the upper 40s. For Eastern Lake Sakakawea,
Day, west winds 10 to 15 miles per hour. Areas of dense fog early in the morning, then patchy fog late in the morning. Partly sunny early in the morning, then becoming mostly sunny. Highs around 70. Tonight, northwest winds around 10 miles per hour, shifting to the south in the late evening and overnight. Mostly clear. Lows in the mid-40s. For northern Lake Oahe, today, west winds 10 to 15 miles per hour. Patchy fog early in the morning. Mostly cloudy early in the morning, then clearing. Highs in the lower 70s. Tonight, south winds around 10 miles per hour early in the evening, becoming light, then becoming south around 10 miles per hour after midnight. Mostly clear. Lows in the mid-40s. Here are the weather conditions at 7 a.m. Central Daylight Time. Bismarck, fog was reported. Temperature 44 degrees, relative humidity 100%. Wind west at 6 miles an hour. Pressure 29.91 inches and rising. Menden, fog was reported. 45 degrees, relative humidity 100%. Wind northwest at 7 miles an hour. Hazen, fog was reported, visibility less than 1/4 of a mile. 41 degrees, relative humidity 100%. Harvey, cloudy. 46 degrees, relative humidity 100%. Minot, fog was reported. 48 degrees, relative humidity 96%. Dickinson, clear. 41 degrees, relative humidity 100%. Elsewhere around North Dakota, at Fargo, fog was reported, with a temperature of 49. It was 45 at Garrison. At Williston, it was sunny, with a temperature of 45. It was cloudy, with a temperature of 47 at Jamestown, 48 at Grand Forks, and 46 at Devil's Lake. In northern South Dakota, at Mobridge, fog was reported, with a temperature of 47. At Aberdeen, it was cloudy, with a temperature of 49. In eastern Montana, at Glendive, it was clear, with a temperature of 38. At Miles City, it was mostly cloudy, with a temperature of 40. Once again, at Bismarck, the temperature was 44 degrees with fog. The Bismarck, North Dakota climate summary for yesterday, May 22, 2026. Yesterday's high temperature was 58 degrees. This high was 13 degrees below the normal high of 71. The record high is 93 degrees, which was set in 1980. Yesterday's low temperature was 47 degrees. This low was 2 degrees above the normal low of 45. The record low is 24 degrees, which was last set in 1963. 0.48 inches of precipitation fell yesterday, which brings the monthly total to 1.01 inches. The total precipitation for the year now stands at 3.88 inches. There were 12 heating degree days yesterday. The yearly total since July 1st is 7,476. There were no cooling degree days yesterday. The yearly total since January 1st is 3. The normal high temperature for today is 71 degrees, and the normal low is 45. The record high for today is 96, which occurred in 1928, and the record low is 28, which occurred in 1992. Sunrise today is at 6 a.m. and sunset is at 9:21 p.m. Dense fog advisory for the following counties in North Dakota: Eastern Morton, Grant, Mercer, Oliver, and Western Morton. Dense fog advisory remains in effect until 10 a.m. Central Daylight Time or 9 a.m. Mountain Daylight Time this morning. What? Visibility 1/4 mile or less in dense fog. Where? Much of western and parts of central North Dakota. When? Until 10 a.m. Central Daylight Time or 9 a.m. Mountain Daylight Time this morning. The following impacts are expected. Low visibility could make driving conditions hazardous. If driving, slow down, use your headlights, and leave plenty of distance ahead of you. The regional weather forecast from your National Weather Service office in Bismarck. A strong warm-up is expected through the holiday weekend, with highs in the 60s and 70s today, 70s and 80s on Sunday, and 80s and 90s on Memorial Day. A few isolated showers or thunderstorms could develop during the afternoon and evening hours today and Sunday, but most of the holiday weekend should remain dry. Here is the forecast for the Bismarck Menden listening area. Today, patchy fog in the morning. Partly sunny.

highs in the lower 70s. West winds 5 to 10 miles per hour. Tonight, decreasing clouds. Lows in the mid-40s. South winds around 5 miles per hour. Sunday, sunny. Highs in the lower 80s. South winds around 10 miles per hour. Sunday night, partly cloudy. Lows in the lower 50s. South winds around 10 miles per hour. Memorial Day, sunny. Highs in the lower 90s. South winds around 10 miles per hour. Monday night, mostly clear. Lows in the upper 50s. Tuesday, sunny. Highs in the lower 90s. Tuesday night, increasing clouds. Lows in the lower 60s. Wednesday, mostly sunny. Highs in the mid-80s. Wednesday night, partly cloudy. Lows in the upper 50s. Thursday, mostly sunny. A slight chance of showers and thunderstorms in the afternoon. Highs in the lower 80s. Chance of rain 20%. Thursday night, increasing clouds. A slight chance of thunderstorms in the evening. A slight chance of showers. Lows in the upper 50s. Chance of rain 20%. Friday, partly sunny with a 20% chance of showers. Highs in the upper 70s. For Western Lake Sakakawea, today, west winds 10 to 15 miles per hour. Areas of dense fog early in the morning, then patchy fog late in the morning. Mostly cloudy, then becoming mostly sunny in the morning, then becoming sunny. Highs in the lower 70s. Tonight, northwest winds around 10 miles per hour, shifting to the south in the late evening and overnight. Mostly clear. Lows in the upper 40s. For Eastern Lake Sakakawea, today, west winds 10 to 15 miles per hour. Areas of dense fog early in the morning, then patchy fog late in the morning. Partly sunny early in the morning, then becoming mostly sunny. Highs around 70. Tonight, northwest winds around 10 miles per hour, shifting to the south in the late evening and overnight. Mostly clear. Lows in the mid-40s. For Northern Lake Oahe, today, west winds 10 to 15 miles per hour. Patchy fog early in the morning. Mostly cloudy early in the morning, then clearing. Highs in the lower 70s. Tonight, south winds around 10 miles per hour early in the evening, becoming light, then becoming south around 10 miles per hour after midnight. Mostly clear. Lows in the mid-40s. Here are the weather conditions at 7 a.m. Central Daylight Time. Bismarck, fog was reported. Temperature 44 degrees, relative humidity 100%. Wind west at 6 miles an hour. Pressure 29.91 inches and rising. Mendon, fog was reported. 45 degrees, relative humidity 100%. Wind northwest at 7 miles an hour. Hazen, fog was reported, visibility less than 1/4 mile. 41 degrees, relative humidity 100%. Harvey, cloudy. 46 degrees, relative humidity 100%. Minot, fog was reported. 48 degrees, relative humidity 96%. Dickinson, clear. 41 degrees, relative humidity 100%. Elsewhere around North Dakota, at Fargo, fog was reported, with a temperature of 49. It was 45 at Garrison. At Williston, it was sunny, with a temperature of 45. It was cloudy, with a temperature of 47 at Jamestown, 48 at Grand Forks, and 46 at Devil's Lake. In northern South Dakota, at Mobridge, fog was reported, with a temperature of 47. At Aberdeen, it was cloudy, with a temperature of 49. In eastern Montana, at Glendive, it was clear, with a temperature of 38. At Miles City, it was mostly cloudy, with a temperature of 40. Once again, at Bismarck, the temperature was 44 degrees with fog. The Bismarck, North Dakota climate summary for yesterday, May 22, 2026. Yesterday's high temperature was 58 degrees. This high was 13 degrees below the normal high of 71. The record high is 93 degrees, which was set in 1980. Yesterday's low temperature was 47 degrees. This low was 2 degrees above the normal low of 45. The record low is 24 degrees, which was last set in 1963.
0.48 inches of precipitation fell yesterday, which brings the monthly total to 1.01 inches. The total precipitation for the year now stands at 3.88 inches. There were 12 heating degree days yesterday. The yearly total since July 1st is 7,476. There were no cooling degree days yesterday. The yearly total since January 1st is 3. The normal high temperature for today is 71 degrees, and the normal low is 45. The record high for today is 96, which occurred in 1928, and the record low is 28, which occurred in 1992. Sunrise today is at 6 a.m. and sunset is at 9:21 p.m. Dense fog advisory for the following counties in North Dakota: Eastern Morton, Grant, Mercer, Oliver, and Western Morton. Dense fog advisory remains in effect until 10 a.m. Central Daylight Time or 9 a.m. Mountain Daylight Time this morning. What? Visibility 1/4 mile or less in dense fog. Where? Much of western and parts of central North Dakota. When? Until 10 a.m. Central Daylight Time or 9 a.m. Mountain Daylight Time this morning. The following impacts are expected. Low visibility could make driving conditions hazardous. If driving, slow down, use your headlights, and leave plenty of distance ahead of you. The regional weather forecast from your National Weather Service office in Bismarck. A strong warm-up is expected through the holiday weekend, with highs in the 60s and 70s today, 70s and 80s on Sunday, and 80s and 90s on Memorial Day. A few isolated showers or thunderstorms could develop during the afternoon and evening hours today and Sunday, but most of the holiday weekend should remain dry. Here is the forecast for the Bismarck, Minden listening area. Today, patchy fog in the morning. Partly sunny. Highs in the lower 70s. West winds 5 to 10 miles per hour. Tonight, decreasing clouds. Lows in the mid 40s. South winds around 5 miles per hour. Sunday, sunny. Highs in the lower 80s. South winds around 10 miles per hour. Sunday night, partly cloudy. Lows in the lower 50s. South winds around 10 miles per hour. Memorial Day, sunny. Highs in the lower 90s. South winds around 10 miles per hour. Monday night, mostly clear. Lows in the upper 50s. Tuesday, sunny. Highs in the lower 90s. Tuesday night, increasing clouds. Lows in the lower 60s. Wednesday, mostly sunny. Highs in the mid-80s. Wednesday night, partly cloudy. Lows in the upper 50s. Thursday, mostly sunny. A slight chance of showers and thunderstorms in the afternoon. Highs in the lower 80s. Chance of rain 20%. Thursday night, increasing clouds. A slight chance of thunderstorms in the evening. A slight chance of showers. Lows in the upper 50s. Chance of rain 20%. Friday, partly sunny with a 20% chance of showers. Highs in the upper 70s. For western Lake Sakakawea, today, west winds 10 to 15 miles per hour. Areas of dense fog early in the morning, then patchy fog late in the morning. Mostly cloudy, then becoming mostly sunny in the morning, then becoming sunny. Highs in the lower 70s. Tonight, northwest winds around 10 miles per hour, shifting to the south in the late evening and overnight. Mostly clear. Lows in the upper 40s. For eastern Lake Sakakawea, today, west winds 10 to 15 miles per hour. Areas of dense fog early in the morning, then patchy fog late in the morning. Partly sunny early in the morning, then becoming mostly sunny. Highs around 70. Tonight, northwest winds around 10 miles per hour, shifting to the south in the late evening and overnight. Mostly clear. Lows in the mid-40s. For northern Lake Oahe, today, west winds 10 to 15 miles per hour. Patchy fog early in the morning. Mostly cloudy early in the morning, then clearing. Highs in the lower 70s. Tonight, south winds around 10 miles per hour early in the evening, becoming light, then becoming south around 10 miles per hour after midnight. Mostly clear. Lows in the mid-40s. Here are the weather conditions at 7 a.m. Central Daylight Time. Bismarck, fog was reported. Temperature 44 degrees, relative humidity 100%.

100%. Wind west at 6 miles an hour. Pressure 29.91 inches and rising. Mendan, fog was reported. 45 degrees, relative humidity 100%. Wind northwest at 7 miles an hour. Hazen, fog was reported, visibility less than 1/4 of a mile. 41 degrees, relative humidity 100%. Harvey, cloudy. 46 degrees, relative humidity 100%. Minot, fog was reported. 48 degrees, relative humidity 96%. Dickinson, clear. 41 degrees, relative humidity 100%. Elsewhere around North Dakota, at Fargo, fog was reported with a temperature of 49. It was 45 at Garrison. At Williston, it was sunny with a temperature of 45. It was cloudy with a temperature of 47 at Jamestown, 48 at Grand Forks, and 46 at Devil's Lake. In northern South Dakota, at Mobridge, fog was reported with a temperature of 47. At Aberdeen, it was cloudy with a temperature of 49. In eastern Montana, at Glendive, it was clear with a temperature of 38. At Miles City, it was mostly cloudy with a temperature of 40. Once again, at Bismarck, the temperature was 44 degrees with fog. The Bismarck, North Dakota climate summary for yesterday, May 22, 2026. Yesterday's high temperature was 58 degrees. This high was 13 degrees below the normal high of 71. The record high is 93 degrees, which was set in 1980. Yesterday's low temperature was 47 degrees. This low was 2 degrees above the normal low of 45. The record low is 24 degrees, which was last set in 1963. 0.48 inches of precipitation fell yesterday, which brings the monthly total to 1.01 inches. The total precipitation for the year now stands at 3.88 inches. There were 12 heating degree days yesterday. The yearly total since July 1st is 7,476. There were no cooling degree days yesterday. The yearly total since January 1st is 3. The normal high temperature for today is 71 degrees, and the normal low is 45. The record high for today is 96, which occurred in 1928, and the record low is 28, which occurred in 1992. Sunrise today is at 6 a.m. and sunset is at 9:21 p.m. Dense fog advisory for the following counties in North Dakota: Eastern Morton, Grant, Mercer, Oliver, and Western Morton. Dense fog advisory remains in effect until 10 a.m. Central Daylight Time or 9 a.m. Mountain Daylight Time this morning. What? Visibility 1/4 mile or less in dense fog. Where? Much of western and parts of central North Dakota. When? Until 10 a.m. Central Daylight Time or 9 a.m. Mountain Daylight Time this morning. The following impacts are expected. Low visibility could make driving conditions hazardous. If driving, slow down, use your headlights, and leave plenty of distance ahead of you. The regional weather forecast from your National Weather Service office in Bismarck. A strong warm-up is expected through the holiday weekend, with highs in the 60s and 70s today, 70s and 80s on Sunday, and 80s and 90s on Memorial Day. A few isolated showers or thunderstorms could develop during the afternoon and evening hours today and Sunday, but most of the holiday weekend should remain dry. Here is the forecast for the Bismarck, Mendon listening area. Today, patchy fog in the morning. Partly sunny. Highs in the lower 70s. West winds 5 to 10 miles per hour. Tonight, decreasing clouds. Lows in the mid-40s. South winds around 5 miles per hour. Sunday, sunny. Highs in the lower 80s. South winds around 10 miles per hour. Sunday night, partly cloudy. Lows in the lower 50s. South winds around 10 miles per hour. Memorial Day, sunny. Highs in the lower 90s. South winds around 10 miles per hour. Monday night, mostly clear. Lows in the upper 50s. Tuesday, sunny. Highs in the lower 90s. Tuesday night, increasing clouds. Lows in the lower 60s. Wednesday, mostly sunny. Highs in the mid-80s. Wednesday night, partly cloudy. Lows in the upper 50s. Thursday, mostly sunny.

a slight chance of showers and thunderstorms in the afternoon. Highs in the lower 80s. Chance of rain 20%. Thursday night, increasing clouds. A slight chance of thunderstorms in the evening. A slight chance of showers. Lows in the upper 50s. Chance of rain 20%. Friday, partly sunny with a 20% chance of showers. Highs in the upper 70s. 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Providing weather information 24 hours a day from your National Weather Service office in Bismarck. For Western Lake Secaucawea, today, west winds 10 to 15 miles per hour. Areas of dense fog early in the morning, then patchy fog late in the morning. Mostly cloudy, then becoming mostly sunny in the morning, then becoming sunny. Highs in the lower 70s. Tonight, northwest winds around 10 miles per hour, shifting to the south in the late evening and overnight. Mostly clear. Lows in the upper 40s. For Eastern Lake Secaucawea, today, west winds 10 to 15 miles per hour. Areas of dense fog early in the morning, then patchy fog late in the morning. Partly sunny early in the morning, then becoming mostly sunny. Highs around 70. Tonight, northwest winds around 10 miles per hour, shifting to the south in the late evening and overnight. Mostly clear. Lows in the mid-40s. For Northern Lake Oahe, today, west winds 10 to 15 miles per hour. Patchy fog early in the morning. Mostly cloudy early in the morning, then clearing. Highs in the lower 70s. Tonight, south winds around 10 miles per hour early in the evening, becoming light, then becoming south around 10 miles per hour after midnight. Mostly clear. Lows in the mid-40s. Here are the weather conditions at 7 a.m. Central Daylight Time. Bismarck, fog was reported. Temperature 44 degrees, relative humidity 100%. Wind west at 6 miles an hour. Pressure 29.91 inches and rising. Mendon, fog was reported. 45 degrees, relative humidity 100%. Wind northwest at 7 miles an hour. Hazen, fog was reported, visibility less than 1/4 mile. 41 degrees, relative humidity 100%. Harvey, cloudy. 46 degrees, relative humidity 100%. Minot, fog was reported. 48 degrees, relative humidity 96%. Dickinson, clear. 41 degrees, relative humidity 100%. Elsewhere around North Dakota, at Fargo, fog was reported with a temperature of 49. It was 45 at Garrison. At Williston, it was sunny with a temperature of 45. It was cloudy with a temperature of 47 at Jamestown, 48 at Grand Forks, and 46 at Devil's Lake. In northern South Dakota, at Mobridge, fog was reported with a temperature of 47. At Aberdeen, it was cloudy with a temperature of 49. In eastern Montana, at Glendive, it was clear with a temperature of 38. At Miles City, it was mostly cloudy with a temperature of 40. Once again, at Bismarck, the temperature was 44 degrees with fog. Here are the weather conditions at 8 a.m. Central Daylight Time. Bismarck, fog was reported. Temperature 47 degrees, relative humidity 97%. Wind west at 6 miles an hour. Pressure 29.91 inches and steady. Mendon, fog was reported. 48 degrees, relative humidity 100%. Wind northwest at 6 miles an hour. Hazen, fog was reported. 46 degrees, relative humidity 100%. Harvey, fog was reported. 48 degrees, relative humidity 100%. Minot, fog was reported. 49 degrees, relative humidity 97%. Dickinson, sunny. 46 degrees, relative humidity 93%. Wind southwest at 8 miles an hour. Elsewhere around North Dakota, at Fargo, fog was reported with a temperature of 50. It was 47 at Garrison. At Williston, it was sunny with a temperature of 49. It was cloudy with a temperature of 49 at Jamestown, 48 at Grand Forks.
and 47 at Devil's Lake. In northern South Dakota, at Mobridge, fog was reported with a temperature of 48. At Aberdeen, it was cloudy with a temperature of 50. In eastern Montana, at Glendive, it was sunny with a temperature of 45. At Mile City, it was mostly sunny with a temperature of 45. Once again, at Bismarck, the temperature was 47 degrees with fog. The Bismarck, North Dakota climate summary for yesterday, May 22, 2026. Yesterday's high temperature was 58 degrees. This high was 13 degrees below the normal high of 71. The record high is 93 degrees, which was set in 1980. Yesterday's low temperature was 47 degrees. This low was 2 degrees above the normal low of 45. The record low is 24 degrees, which was last set in 1963. 0.48 inches of precipitation fell yesterday, which brings the monthly total to 1.01 inches. The total precipitation for the year now stands at 3.88 inches. There were 12 heating degree days yesterday. The yearly total since July 1st is 7,476. There were no cooling degree days yesterday. The yearly total since January 1st is 3. The normal high temperature for today is 71 degrees, and the normal low is 45. The record high for today is 96, which occurred in 1928, and the record low is 28, which occurred in 1992. Sunrise today is at 6 a.m. and sunset is at 9:21 p.m. Dense fog advisory for the following counties in North Dakota: Eastern Morton, Grant, Mercer, Oliver, and Western Morton. Dense fog advisory remains in effect until 10 a.m. Central Daylight Time or 9 a.m. Mountain Daylight Time this morning. What? Visibility 1/4 mile or less in dense fog. Where? Much of western and parts of central North Dakota. When? Until 10 a.m. Central Daylight Time or 9 a.m. Mountain Daylight Time this morning. The following impacts are expected. Low visibility could make driving conditions hazardous. If driving, slow down, use your headlights, and leave plenty of distance ahead of you. The regional weather forecast from your National Weather Service office in Bismarck. A strong warm-up is expected through the holiday weekend, with highs in the 60s and 70s today, 70s and 80s on Sunday, and 80s and 90s on Memorial Day. A few isolated showers or thunderstorms could develop during the afternoon and evening hours today and Sunday, but most of the holiday weekend should remain dry. Here is the forecast for the Bismarck, Minden listening area. Today, patchy fog in the morning. Partly sunny. Highs in the lower 70s. West winds 5 to 10 miles per hour. Tonight, decreasing clouds. Lows in the mid-40s. South winds around 5 miles per hour. Sunday, sunny. Highs in the lower 80s. South winds around 10 miles per hour. Sunday night, partly cloudy. Lows in the lower 50s. South winds around 10 miles per hour. Memorial Day, sunny. Highs in the lower 90s. South winds around 10 miles per hour. Monday night, mostly clear. Lows in the upper 50s. Tuesday, sunny. Highs in the lower 90s. Tuesday night, increasing clouds. Lows in the lower 60s. Wednesday, mostly sunny. Highs in the mid-80s. Wednesday night, partly cloudy. Lows in the upper 50s. Thursday, mostly sunny. A slight chance of showers and thunderstorms in the afternoon. Highs in the lower 80s. Chance of rain 20%. Thursday night, increasing clouds. A slight chance of thunderstorms in the evening. A slight chance of showers. Lows in the upper 50s. Chance of rain 20%. Friday, partly sunny with a 20% chance of showers. Highs in the upper 70s. For Western Lake Sakakawea, today, west winds 10 to 15 miles per hour. Areas of dense fog early in the morning, then patchy fog late in the morning. Mostly cloudy, then becoming mostly sunny in the morning, then becoming sunny. Highs in the lower 70s. Tonight, northwest winds around 10 miles per hour, shifting to the south in the late evening and overnight. Mostly clear. Lows in the upper 40s. For Eastern Lake Sakakawea, today, west winds 10 to 15 miles per hour. Area

of dense fog early in the morning, then patchy fog late in the morning. Partly sunny early in the morning, then becoming mostly sunny. Highs around 70. Tonight, northwest winds around 10 miles per hour, shifting to the south in the late evening and overnight. Mostly clear. Lows in the mid-40s. For northern Lake Oahe, today, west winds 10 to 15 miles per hour. Patchy fog early in the morning. Mostly cloudy early in the morning, then clearing. Highs in the lower 70s. Tonight, south winds around 10 miles per hour early in the evening, becoming light, then becoming south around 10 miles per hour after midnight. Mostly clear. Lows in the mid-40s. Here are the weather conditions at 8 a.m. Central Daylight Time. Bismarck, fog was reported. Temperature 47 degrees, relative humidity 97%. Wind west at 6 miles an hour. Pressure 29.91 inches and steady. Mendham, fog was reported. 48 degrees, relative humidity 100%. Wind northwest at 6 miles an hour. Hazen, fog was reported. 46 degrees, relative humidity 100%. Harvey, fog was reported. 48 degrees, relative humidity 100%. Minot, fog was reported. 49 degrees, relative humidity 97%. Dickinson, sunny. 46 degrees, relative humidity 93%. Wind southwest at 8 miles an hour. Elsewhere around North Dakota, at Fargo, fog was reported with a temperature of 50. It was 47 at Garrison. At Williston, it was sunny with a temperature of 49. It was cloudy with a temperature of 49 at Jamestown, 48 at Grand Forks, and 47 at Devil's Lake. In northern South Dakota, at Mobridge, fog was reported with a temperature of 48. At Aberdeen, it was cloudy with a temperature of 50. In eastern Montana, at Glendive, it was sunny with a temperature of 45. At Miles City, it was mostly sunny with a temperature of 45. Once again, at Bismarck, the temperature was 47 degrees with fog. Here are the weather conditions at 8 a.m. Central Daylight Time. Bismarck, fog was reported. Temperature 47 degrees, relative humidity 97%. Wind west at 6 miles an hour. Pressure 29.91 inches and steady. Mendham, fog was reported. 48 degrees, relative humidity 100%. Wind northwest at 6 miles an hour. Hazen, fog was reported. 46 degrees, relative humidity 100%. Harvey, fog was reported. 48 degrees, relative humidity 100%. Minot, fog was reported. 49 degrees, relative humidity 97%. Dickinson, sunny. 46 degrees, relative humidity 93%. Wind southwest at 8 miles an hour. Elsewhere around North Dakota, at Fargo, fog was reported with a temperature of 50. It was 47 at Garrison. At Williston, it was sunny with a temperature of 49. It was cloudy with a temperature of 49 at Jamestown, 48 at Grand Forks, and 47 at Devil's Lake. In northern South Dakota, at Mobridge, fog was reported with a temperature of 48. At Aberdeen, it was cloudy with a temperature of 50. In eastern Montana, at Glendive, it was sunny with a temperature of 45. At Miles City, it was mostly sunny with a temperature of 45. Once again, at Bismarck, the temperature was 47 degrees with fog. The Bismarck, North Dakota climate summary for yesterday, May 22, 2026. Yesterday's high temperature was 58 degrees. This high was 13 degrees below the normal high of 71. The record high is 93 degrees, which was set in 1980. Yesterday's low temperature was 47 degrees. This low was 2 degrees above the normal low of 45. The record low is 24 degrees, which was last set in 1963. 0.48 inches of precipitation fell yesterday, which brings the monthly total to 1.01 inches. The total precipitation for the year now stands at 3.88 inches. There were 12 heating degree days yesterday. The yearly total since July 1st is 7,476.

There were no cooling degree days yesterday. The yearly total since January 1st is 3. The normal high temperature for today is 71 degrees, and the normal low is 45. The record high for today is 96, which occurred in 1928, and the record low is 28, which occurred in 1992. Sunrise today is at 6 a.m. and sunset is at 9:21 p.m. Dense fog advisory for the following counties in North Dakota: Eastern Morton, Grant, Mercer, Oliver, and Western Morton. Dense fog advisory remains in effect until 10 a.m. Central Daylight Time or 9 a.m. Mountain Daylight Time this morning. What? Visibility 1/4 mile or less in dense fog. Where? Much of western and parts of central North Dakota. When? Until 10 a.m. Central Daylight Time or 9 a.m. Mountain Daylight Time this morning. The following impacts are expected. Low visibility could make driving conditions hazardous. If driving, slow down, use your headlights, and leave plenty of distance ahead of you. The regional weather forecast from your National Weather Service office in Bismarck. A strong warm-up is expected through the holiday weekend, with highs in the 60s and 70s today, 70s and 80s on Sunday, and 80s and 90s on Memorial Day. A few isolated showers or thunderstorms could develop during the afternoon and evening hours today and Sunday, but most of the holiday weekend should remain dry. Here is the forecast for the Bismarck Minden listening area. Today, patchy fog in the morning. Partly sunny. Highs in the lower 70s. West winds 5 to 10 miles per hour. Tonight, decreasing clouds. Lows in the mid-40s. South winds around 5 miles per hour. Sunday, sunny. Highs in the lower 80s. South winds around 10 miles per hour. Sunday night, partly cloudy. Lows in the lower 50s. South winds around 10 miles per hour. Memorial Day, sunny. Highs in the lower 90s. South winds around 10 miles per hour. Monday night, mostly clear. Lows in the upper 50s. Tuesday, sunny. Highs in the lower 90s. Tuesday night, increasing clouds. Lows in the lower 60s. Wednesday, mostly sunny. Highs in the mid-80s. Wednesday night, partly cloudy. Lows in the upper 50s. Thursday, mostly sunny. A slight chance of showers and thunderstorms in the afternoon. Highs in the lower 80s. Chance of rain 20%. Thursday night, increasing clouds. A slight chance of thunderstorms in the evening. A slight chance of showers. Lows in the upper 50s. Chance of rain 20%. Friday, partly sunny with a 20% chance of showers. Highs in the upper 70s. For Western Lake Sakakawea, today, west winds 10 to 15 miles per hour. Areas of dense fog early in the morning, then patchy fog late in the morning. Mostly cloudy, then becoming mostly sunny in the morning, then becoming sunny. Highs in the lower 70s. Tonight, northwest winds around 10 miles per hour, shifting to the south in the late evening and overnight. Mostly clear. Lows in the upper 40s. For Eastern Lake Sakakawea, today, west winds 10 to 15 miles per hour. Areas of dense fog early in the morning, then patchy fog late in the morning. Partly sunny early in the morning, then becoming mostly sunny. Highs around 70. Tonight, northwest winds around 10 miles per hour, shifting to the south in the late evening and overnight. Mostly clear. Lows in the mid-40s. For Northern Lake Oahe, today, west winds 10 to 15 miles per hour. Patchy fog early in the morning. Mostly cloudy early in the morning, then clearing. Highs in the lower 70s. Tonight, south winds around 10 miles per hour early in the evening, becoming light, then becoming south around 10 miles per hour after midnight. Mostly clear. Lows in the mid-40s. Here are the weather conditions at 8 a.m. Central Daylight Time. Bismarck, fog was reported. Temperature 47 degrees, relative humidity 97%. Wind west at 6 miles an hour. Pressure 29.91 inches and steady. Minden, fog was reported. 48 degrees, relative humidity 100%. Wind northwest at 6 miles an hour. Hazen, fog was reported.

at Devil's Lake. In northern South Dakota, at Mobridge, fog was reported with a temperature of 48. At Aberdeen, it was cloudy with a temperature of 50. In eastern Montana, at Glendive, it was sunny with a temperature of 45. At Mile City, it was mostly sunny with a temperature of 45. Once again, at Bismarck, the temperature was 47 degrees with fog. The Bismarck, North Dakota climate summary for yesterday, May 22, 2026. Yesterday's high temperature was 58 degrees. This high was 13 degrees below the normal high of 71. The record high is 93 degrees, which was set in 1980. Yesterday's low temperature was 47 degrees. This low was 2 degrees above the normal low of 45. The record low is 24 degrees, which was last set in 1963. 0.48 inches of precipitation fell yesterday, which brings the monthly total to 1.01 inches. The total precipitation for the year now stands at 3.88 inches. There were 12 heating degree days yesterday. The yearly total since July 1st is 7,476. There were no cooling degree days yesterday. The yearly total since January 1st is 3. The normal high temperature for today is 71 degrees, and the normal low is 45. The record high for today is 96, which occurred in 1928, and the record low is 28, which occurred in 1992. Sunrise today is at 6 a.m. and sunset is at 9:21 p.m. Dense fog advisory for the following counties in North Dakota: Eastern Morton, Grant, Mercer, Oliver, and Western Morton. Dense fog advisory remains in effect until 10 a.m. Central Daylight Time or 9 a.m. Mountain Daylight Time this morning. What? Visibility 1/4 mile or less in dense fog. Where? Parts of western and central North Dakota. When? Until 10 a.m. Central Daylight Time or 9 a.m. Mountain Daylight Time this morning. The following impacts are expected. Low visibility could make driving conditions hazardous. If driving, slow down, use your headlights, and leave plenty of distance ahead of you. The regional weather forecast from your National Weather Service office in Bismarck. A strong warm-up is expected through the holiday weekend, with highs in the 60s and 70s today, 70s and 80s on Sunday, and 80s and 90s on Memorial Day. A few isolated showers or thunderstorms could develop during the afternoon and evening hours today and Sunday, but most of the holiday weekend should remain dry. Here is the forecast for the Bismarck, Minden listening area. Rest of today, patchy fog in the morning. Partly sunny. Highs in the lower 70s. West winds 5 to 10 miles per hour. Tonight, decreasing clouds. Lows in the mid-40s. South winds around 5 miles per hour. Sunday, sunny. Highs in the lower 80s. South winds around 10 miles per hour. Sunday night, partly cloudy. Lows in the lower 50s. South winds around 10 miles per hour. Memorial Day, sunny. Highs in the lower 90s. South winds around 10 miles per hour. Monday night, mostly clear. Lows in the upper 50s. Tuesday, sunny. Highs in the lower 90s. Tuesday night, increasing clouds. Lows in the lower 60s. Wednesday, mostly sunny. Highs in the mid-80s. Wednesday night, partly cloudy. Lows in the upper 50s. Thursday, mostly sunny. A slight chance of showers and thunderstorms in the afternoon. Highs in the lower 80s. Chance of rain 20%. Thursday night, increasing clouds. A slight chance of thunderstorms in the evening. A slight chance of showers. Lows in the upper 50s. Chance of rain 20%. Friday, partly sunny with a 20% chance of showers. Highs in the upper 70s. For Western Lake Sakakawea, today, west winds 10 to 15 miles per hour. Areas of dense fog early in the morning, then patchy fog late in the morning. Mostly cloudy, then becoming mostly sunny in the morning, then becoming sunny. Highs in the lower 70s. Tonight, northwest winds around 10 miles per hour, shifting to the south in the late evening and overnight. Mostly clear. Lows in the upper 40s. For Eastern Lake Sakakawea, today, west winds 10 to 15 miles per hour. Areas of dense

fog early in the morning, then patchy fog late in the morning. Partly sunny early in the morning, then becoming mostly sunny. Highs around 70. Tonight, northwest winds around 10 miles per hour, shifting to the south in the late evening and overnight. Mostly clear. Lows in the mid-40s. For northern Lake Oahe, today, west winds 10 to 15 miles per hour. Patchy fog early in the morning. Mostly cloudy early in the morning, then clearing. Highs in the lower 70s. Tonight, south winds around 10 miles per hour early in the evening, becoming light, then becoming south around 10 miles per hour after midnight. Mostly clear. Lows in the mid-40s. Here are the weather conditions at 8 a.m. Central Daylight Time. Bismarck, fog was reported. Temperature 47 degrees, relative humidity 97%. Wind west at 6 miles an hour. Pressure 29.91 inches and steady. Mendon, fog was reported. 48 degrees, relative humidity 100%. Wind northwest at 6 miles an hour. Hazen, fog was reported. 46 degrees, relative humidity 100%. Harvey, fog was reported. 48 degrees, relative humidity 100%. Minot, fog was reported. 49 degrees, relative humidity 97%. Dickinson, sunny. 46 degrees, relative humidity 93%. Wind southwest at 8 miles an hour. Elsewhere around North Dakota, at Fargo, fog was reported with a temperature of 50. It was 47 at Garrison. At Williston, it was sunny with a temperature of 49. It was cloudy with a temperature of 49 at Jamestown, 48 at Grand Forks, and 47 at Devil's Lake. In northern South Dakota, at Mobridge, fog was reported with a temperature of 48. At Aberdeen, it was cloudy with a temperature of 50. In eastern Montana, at Glendive, it was sunny with a temperature of 45. At Miles City, it was mostly sunny with a temperature of 45. Once again, at Bismarck, the temperature was 47 degrees with fog. The Bismarck, North Dakota climate summary for yesterday, May 22, 2026. Yesterday's high temperature was 58 degrees. This high was 13 degrees below the normal high of 71. The record high is 93 degrees, which was set in 1980. Yesterday's low temperature was 47 degrees. This low was 2 degrees above the normal low of 45. The record low is 24 degrees, which was last set in 1963. 0.48 inches of precipitation fell yesterday, which brings the monthly total to 1.01 inches. The total precipitation for the year now stands at 3.88 inches. There were 12 heating degree days yesterday. The yearly total since July 1st is 7,476. There were no cooling degree days yesterday. The yearly total since January 1st is 3. The normal high temperature for today is 71 degrees, and the normal low is 45. The record high for today is 96, which occurred in 1928, and the record low is 28, which occurred in 1992. Sunrise today is at 6 a.m. and sunset is at 9:21 p.m. Dense fog advisory for the following counties in North Dakota: Eastern Morton, Grant, Mercer, Oliver, and Western Morton. Dense fog advisory remains in effect until 10 a.m. Central Daylight Time or 9 a.m. Mountain Daylight Time this morning. What? Visibility 1/4 mile or less in dense fog. Where? Parts of western and central North Dakota. When? Until 10 a.m. Central Daylight Time or 9 a.m. Mountain Daylight Time this morning. The following impacts are expected. Low visibility could make driving conditions hazardous. If driving, slow down, use your headlights, and leave plenty of distance ahead of you. 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Providing weather information 24 hours a day from your National Weather Service office in Bismarck. The regional weather forecast from your National Weather Service office in Bismarck. A strong warm-up is expected through the holiday weekend, with highs in the 60s and 70s today, 70s and 80s on Sunday, and 80s and 90s on Memorial Day. A few isolated showers or thunderstorms could develop during the afternoon and evening hours today.

Sunday, but most of the holiday weekend should remain dry. Here is the forecast for the Bismarck Minden listening area. Rest of today, patchy fog in the morning. Partly sunny. Highs in the lower 70s. West winds 5 to 10 miles per hour. Tonight, decreasing clouds. Lows in the mid 40s. South winds around 5 miles per hour. Sunday, sunny. Highs in the lower 80s. South winds around 10 miles per hour. Sunday night, partly cloudy. Lows in the lower 50s. South winds around 10 miles per hour. Memorial Day, sunny. Highs in the lower 90s. South winds around 10 miles per hour. Monday night, mostly clear. Lows in the upper 50s. Tuesday, sunny. Highs in the lower 90s. Tuesday night, increasing clouds. Lows in the lower 60s. Wednesday, mostly sunny. Highs in the mid-80s. Wednesday night, partly cloudy. Lows in the upper 50s. Thursday, mostly sunny. A slight chance of showers and thunderstorms in the afternoon. Highs in the lower 80s. Chance of rain 20%. Thursday night, increasing clouds. A slight chance of thunderstorms in the evening. A slight chance of showers. Lows in the upper 50s. Chance of rain 20%. Friday, partly sunny with a 20% chance of showers. Highs in the upper 70s. For Western Lake Sakakawea, today, west winds 10 to 15 miles per hour. Areas of dense fog early in the morning, then patchy fog late in the morning. Mostly cloudy, then becoming mostly sunny in the morning, then becoming sunny. Highs in the lower 70s. Tonight, northwest winds around 10 miles per hour, shifting to the south in the late evening and overnight. Mostly clear. Lows in the upper 40s. For Eastern Lake Sakakawea, today, west winds 10 to 15 miles per hour. Areas of dense fog early in the morning, then patchy fog late in the morning. Partly sunny early in the morning, then becoming mostly sunny. Today, west winds 10 to 15 miles per hour. Areas of dense fog early in the morning, then patchy fog late in the morning. Partly sunny early in the morning, then becoming mostly sunny. Highs around 70. Tonight, northwest winds around 10 miles per hour, shifting to the south in the late evening and overnight. Mostly clear. Lows in the mid-40s. For northern Lake Oahe, today, west winds 10 to 15 miles per hour. Patchy fog early in the morning. Mostly cloudy early in the morning, then clearing. Highs in the lower 70s. Tonight, south winds around 10 miles per hour early in the evening, becoming light, then becoming south around 10 miles per hour after midnight. Mostly clear. Lows in the mid-40s. Here are the weather conditions at 8 a.m. Central Daylight Time. Bismarck, fog was reported. Temperature 47 degrees, relative humidity 97%. Wind west at 6 miles an hour. Pressure 29.91 inches and steady. Minden, fog was reported. 48 degrees, relative humidity 100%. Wind northwest at 6 miles an hour. Hazen, fog was reported. 46 degrees, relative humidity 100%. Harvey, fog was reported. 48 degrees, relative humidity 100%. Minot, fog was reported. 49 degrees, relative humidity 97%. Dickinson, sunny. 46 degrees, relative humidity 93%. Wind southwest at 8 miles an hour. Elsewhere around North Dakota, at Fargo, fog was reported with a temperature of 50. It was 47 at Garrison. At Williston, it was sunny with a temperature of 49. It was cloudy with a temperature of 49 at Jamestown, 48 at Grand Forks, and 47 at Devil's Lake. In northern South Dakota, at Mobridge, fog was reported with a temperature of 48. At Aberdeen, it was cloudy with a temperature of 50. In eastern Montana, at Glendive, it was sunny with a temperature of 45. At Mile City, it was mostly sunny with a temperature of 45. Once again, at Bismarck, the temperature was 47 degrees with fog. The Bismarck, North Dakota climate summary for yesterday.

May 22nd, 2026. Yesterday's high temperature was 58 degrees. This high was 13 degrees below the normal high of 71. The record high is 93 degrees, which was set in 1980. Yesterday's low temperature was 47 degrees. This low was 2 degrees above the normal low of 45. The record low is 24 degrees, which was last set in 1963. 0.48 inches of precipitation fell yesterday, which brings the monthly total to 1.01 inches. The total precipitation for the year now stands at 3.88 inches. There were 12 heating degree days yesterday. The yearly total since July 1st is 7,476. There were no cooling degree days yesterday. The yearly total since January 1st is 3. The normal high temperature for today is 71 degrees, and the normal low is 45. The record high for today is 96, which occurred in 1928, and the record low is 28, which occurred in 1992. Sunrise today is at 6 a.m. and sunset is at 9:21 p.m. Dense fog advisory for the following counties in North Dakota: Eastern Morton, Grant, Mercer, Oliver, and Western Morton. Dense fog advisory remains in effect until 10 a.m. Central Daylight Time or 9 a.m. Mountain Daylight Time this morning. What? Visibility 1/4 mile or less in dense fog. Where? Parts of western and central North Dakota. When? Until 10 a.m. Central Daylight Time or 9 a.m. Mountain Daylight Time this morning. The following impacts are expected. Low visibility could make driving conditions hazardous. If driving, slow down, use your headlights, and leave plenty of distance ahead of you. The regional weather forecast from your National Weather Service office in Bismarck. A strong warm-up is expected through the holiday weekend, with highs in the 60s and 70s today, 70s and 80s on Sunday, and 80s and 90s on Memorial Day. A few isolated showers or thunderstorms could develop during the afternoon and evening hours today and Sunday, but most of the holiday weekend should remain dry. Here is the forecast for the Bismarck, Minden listening area. Rest of today, patchy fog in the morning. Partly sunny. Highs in the lower 70s. West winds 5 to 10 miles per hour. Tonight, decreasing clouds. Lows in the mid-40s. South winds around 5 miles per hour. Sunday, sunny. Highs in the lower 80s. South winds around 10 miles per hour. Sunday night, partly cloudy. Lows in the lower 50s. South winds around 10 miles per hour. Memorial Day, sunny. Highs in the lower 90s. South winds around 10 miles per hour. Monday night, mostly clear. Lows in the upper 50s. Tuesday, sunny. Highs in the lower 90s. Tuesday night, increasing clouds. Lows in the lower 60s. Wednesday, mostly sunny. Highs in the mid-80s. Wednesday night, partly cloudy. Lows in the upper 50s. Thursday, mostly sunny. A slight chance of showers and thunderstorms in the afternoon. Highs in the lower 80s. Chance of rain 20%. Thursday night, increasing clouds. A slight chance of thunderstorms in the evening. A slight chance of showers. Lows in the upper 50s. Chance of rain 20%. Friday, partly sunny with a 20% chance of showers. Highs in the upper 70s. For Western Lake Sakakawea, today, west winds 10 to 15 miles per hour. Areas of dense fog early in the morning, then patchy fog late in the morning. Mostly cloudy, then becoming mostly sunny in the morning, then becoming sunny. Highs in the lower 70s. Tonight, northwest winds around 10 miles per hour, shifting to the south in the late evening and overnight. Mostly clear. Lows in the upper 40s. For Eastern Lake Sakakawea, today, west winds 10 to 15 miles per hour. Areas of dense fog early in the morning, then patchy fog late in the morning. Partly sunny early in the morning, then becoming mostly sunny. Highs around 70. Tonight, northwest winds around 10 miles per hour, shifting to the south in the late evening and overnight. Mostly clear. Lows in the mid-40s. For Northern Lake Oahe, today, west winds 10 to 15 miles per hour. Patchy fog early in the morning. Mostly cloudy early in the morning, then

clearing. Highs in the lower 70s. Tonight, south winds around 10 miles per hour early in the evening becoming light, then becoming south around 10 miles per hour after midnight. Mostly clear. Lows in the mid-40s. Here are the weather conditions at 8 a.m. Central Daylight Time. Bismarck, fog was reported. Temperature 47 degrees, relative humidity 97%. Wind west at 6 miles an hour. Pressure 29.91 inches and steady. Mendham, fog was reported. 48 degrees, relative humidity 100%. Wind northwest at 6 miles an hour. Hazen, fog was reported. 46 degrees, relative humidity 100%. Harvey, fog was reported. 48 degrees, relative humidity 100%. Minot, fog was reported. 49 degrees, relative humidity 97%. Dickinson, sunny. 46 degrees, relative humidity 93%. Wind southwest at 8 miles an hour. Elsewhere around North Dakota, at Fargo, fog was reported with a temperature of 50. It was 47 at Garrison. At Williston, it was sunny with a temperature of 49. It was cloudy with a temperature of 49 at Jamestown, 48 at Grand Forks, and 47 at Devil's Lake. In northern South Dakota, at Mobridge, fog was reported with a temperature of 48. At Aberdeen, it was cloudy with a temperature of 50. In eastern Montana, at Glendive, it was sunny with a temperature of 45. At Miles City, it was mostly sunny with a temperature of 45. Once again, at Bismarck, the temperature was 47 degrees with fog. The Bismarck, North Dakota climate summary for yesterday, May 22, 2026. Yesterday's high temperature was 58 degrees. This high was 13 degrees below the normal high of 71. The record high is 93 degrees, which was set in 1980. Yesterday's low temperature was 47 degrees. This low was 2 degrees above the normal low of 45. The record low is 24 degrees, which was last set in 1963. 0.48 inches of precipitation fell yesterday, which brings the monthly total to 1.01 inches. The total precipitation for the year now stands at 3.88 inches. There were 12 heating degree days yesterday. The yearly total since July 1st is 7,476. There were no cooling degree days yesterday. The yearly total since January 1st is 3. The normal high temperature for today is 71 degrees, and the normal low is 45. The record high for today is 96, which occurred in 1928, and the record low is 28, which occurred in 1992. Sunrise today is at 6 a.m. and sunset is at 9:21 p.m. Dense fog advisory for the following counties in North Dakota: Eastern Morton, Grant, Mercer, Oliver, and Western Morton. Dense fog advisory remains in effect until 10 a.m. Central Daylight Time or 9 a.m. Mountain Daylight Time this morning. What? Visibility 1/4 mile or less in dense fog. Where? Parts of western and central North Dakota. When? Until 10 a.m. Central Daylight Time or 9 a.m. Mountain Daylight Time this morning. The following impacts are expected. Low visibility could make driving conditions hazardous. If driving, slow down, use your headlights, and leave plenty of distance ahead of you. The regional weather forecast from your National Weather Service office in Bismarck. A strong warm-up is expected through the holiday weekend, with highs in the 60s and 70s today, 70s and 80s on Sunday, and 80s and 90s on Memorial Day. A few isolated showers or thunderstorms could develop during the afternoon and evening hours today and Sunday, but most of the holiday weekend should remain dry. Here is the forecast for the Bismarck, Mendham listening area. Rest of today, patchy fog in the morning. Partly sunny. Highs in the lower 70s. West winds 5 to 10 miles per hour. Tonight, decreasing clouds. Lows in the mid-40s. South winds around 5 miles per hour. Sunday, sunny. Highs in the lower 80s. South winds around 10 miles per hour. Sunday night, partly cloudy. Lows in the lower 50s. South winds around 10 miles per hour. Memorial Day, sunny. Highs in the lower 90s.

south winds around 10 miles per hour. Monday night, mostly clear. Lows in the upper 50s. Tuesday, sunny. Highs in the lower 90s. Tuesday night, increasing clouds. Lows in the lower 60s. Wednesday, mostly sunny. Highs in the mid 80s. Wednesday night, partly cloudy. Lows in the upper 50s. Thursday, mostly sunny. A slight chance of showers and thunderstorms in the afternoon. Highs in the lower 80s. Chance of rain 20%. Thursday night, increasing clouds. A slight chance of thunderstorms in the evening. A slight chance of showers. Lows in the upper 50s. Chance of rain 20%. Friday, partly sunny with a 20% chance of showers. Highs in the upper 70s. For Western Lake Sakakawea, today, west winds 10 to 15 miles per hour. Areas of dense fog early in the morning, then patchy fog late in the morning. Mostly cloudy, then becoming mostly sunny in the morning, then becoming sunny. Highs in the lower 70s. Tonight, northwest winds around 10 miles per hour shifting to the south in the late evening and overnight. Mostly clear. Lows in the upper 40s. For Eastern Lake Sakakawea, today, west winds 10 to 15 miles per hour. Areas of dense fog early in the morning, then patchy fog late in the morning. Partly sunny early in the morning, then becoming mostly sunny. Highs around 70. Tonight, northwest winds around 10 miles per hour shifting to the south in the late evening and overnight. Mostly clear. Lows in the mid-40s. For Northern Lake Oahe, today, west winds 10 to 15 miles per hour. Patchy fog early in the morning. Mostly cloudy early in the morning, then clearing. Highs in the lower 70s. Tonight, south winds around 10 miles per hour early in the evening becoming light, then becoming south around 10 miles per hour after midnight. Mostly clear. Lows in the mid-40s. Here are the weather conditions at 8 a.m. Central Daylight Time. Bismarck, fog was reported. Temperature 47 degrees, relative humidity 97%. Wind west at 6 miles an hour. Pressure 29.91 inches and steady. Mendon, fog was reported. 48 degrees, relative humidity 100%. Wind northwest at 6 miles an hour. Hazen, fog was reported. 46 degrees, relative humidity 100%. Harvey, fog was reported. 48 degrees, relative humidity 100%. Minot, fog was reported. 49 degrees, relative humidity 97%. Dickinson, sunny. 46 degrees, relative humidity 93%. Wind southwest at 8 miles an hour. Elsewhere around North Dakota, at Fargo, fog was reported with a temperature of 50. It was 47 at Garrison. At Williston, it was sunny with a temperature of 49. It was cloudy with a temperature of 49 at Jamestown, 48 at Grand Forks, and 47 at Devil's Lake. In northern South Dakota, at Mobridge, fog was reported with a temperature of 48. At Aberdeen, it was cloudy with a temperature of 50. In eastern Montana, at Glendive, it was sunny with a temperature of 45. At Miles City, it was mostly sunny with a temperature of 45. Once again, at Bismarck, the temperature was 47 degrees with fog. The Bismarck, North Dakota climate summary for yesterday, May 22, 2026. Yesterday's high temperature was 58 degrees. This high was 13 degrees below the normal high of 71. The record high is 93 degrees, which was set in 1980. Yesterday's low temperature was 47 degrees. This low was 2 degrees above the normal low of 45. The record low is 24 degrees, which was last set in 1963. 0.48 inches of precipitation fell yesterday, which brings the monthly total to 1.01 inches. The total precipitation for the year now stands at 3.88 inches. There were 12 heating degree days yesterday. The yearly total since July 1st is 7,476. There were no cooling degree days yesterday. The yearly total since January 1st is 3. The normal high temperature for today is 71 degrees, and the normal low is

45. The record high for today is 96, which occurred in 1928, and the record low is 28, which occurred in 1992. Sunrise today is at 6 a.m. and sunset is at 9:21 p.m. Dense fog advisory for the following counties in North Dakota: Eastern Morton, Grant, Mercer, Oliver, and Western Morton. Dense fog advisory remains in effect until 10 a.m. Central Daylight Time or 9 a.m. Mountain Daylight Time this morning. What? Visibility 1/4 mile or less in dense fog. Where? Parts of western and central North Dakota. When? Until 10 a.m. Central Daylight Time or 9 a.m. Mountain Daylight Time this morning. The following impacts are expected. Low visibility could make driving conditions hazardous. If driving, slow down, use your headlights, and leave plenty of distance ahead of you. The regional weather forecast from your National Weather Service office in Bismarck. A strong warm-up is expected through the holiday weekend, with highs in the 60s and 70s today, 70s and 80s on Sunday, and 80s and 90s on Memorial Day. A few isolated showers or thunderstorms could develop during the afternoon and evening hours today and Sunday, but most of the holiday weekend should remain dry. Here is the forecast for the Bismarck Minden listening area. Rest of today, patchy fog in the morning. Partly sunny. Highs in the lower 70s. West winds 5 to 10 miles per hour. Tonight, decreasing clouds. Lows in the mid 40s. South winds around 5 miles per hour. Sunday, sunny. Highs in the lower 80s. South winds around 10 miles per hour. Sunday night, partly cloudy. Lows in the lower 50s. South winds around 10 miles per hour. Memorial Day, sunny. Highs in the lower 90s. South winds around 10 miles per hour. Monday night, mostly clear. Lows in the upper 50s. Tuesday, sunny. Highs in the lower 90s. Tuesday night, increasing clouds. Lows in the lower 60s. Wednesday, mostly sunny. Highs in the mid-80s. Wednesday night, partly cloudy. Lows in the upper 50s. Thursday, mostly sunny. A slight chance of showers and thunderstorms in the afternoon. Highs in the lower 80s. Chance of rain 20%. Thursday night, increasing clouds. A slight chance of thunderstorms in the evening. A slight chance of showers. Lows in the upper 50s. Chance of rain 20%. Friday, partly sunny with a 20% chance of showers. Highs in the upper 70s. For Western Lake Sakakawea, today, west winds 10 to 15 miles per hour. Areas of dense fog early in the morning, then patchy fog late in the morning. Mostly cloudy, then becoming mostly sunny in the morning, then becoming sunny. Highs in the lower 70s. Tonight, northwest winds around 10 miles per hour, shifting to the south in the late evening and overnight. Mostly clear. Lows in the upper 40s. For Eastern Lake Sakakawea, today, west winds 10 to 15 miles per hour. Areas of dense fog early in the morning, then patchy fog late in the morning. Partly sunny early in the morning, then becoming mostly sunny. Highs around 70. Tonight, northwest winds around 10 miles per hour, shifting to the south in the late evening and overnight. Mostly clear. Lows in the mid-40s. For Northern Lake Oahe, today, west winds 10 to 15 miles per hour. Patchy fog early in the morning. Mostly cloudy early in the morning, then clearing. Highs in the lower 70s. Tonight, south winds around 10 miles per hour early in the evening, becoming light, then becoming south around 10 miles per hour after midnight. Mostly clear. Lows in the mid-40s. Here are the weather conditions at 8 a.m. Central Daylight Time. Bismarck, fog was reported. Temperature 47 degrees, relative humidity 97%. Wind west at 6 miles an hour. Pressure 29.91 inches and steady. Minden, fog was reported. 48 degrees, relative humidity 100%. Wind northwest at 6 miles an hour. Hazen, fog was reported. 46 degrees, relative humidity 100%. Harvey, fog was reported. 48 degrees, relative humidity 100%. Minot,
fog was reported. 49 degrees, relative humidity 97%. Dickinson, sunny. 46 degrees, relative humidity 93%. Wind southwest at 8 miles an hour. Elsewhere around North Dakota, at Fargo, fog was reported with a temperature of 50. It was 47 at Garrison. At Williston, it was sunny with a temperature of 49. It was cloudy with a temperature of 49 at Jamestown, 48 at Grand Forks, and 47 at Devil's Lake. In northern South Dakota, at Mobridge, fog was reported with a temperature of 48. At Aberdeen, it was cloudy with a temperature of 50. In eastern Montana, at Glendive, it was sunny with a temperature of 45. At Mile City, it was mostly sunny with a temperature of 45. Once again, at Bismarck, the temperature was 47 degrees with fog. The Bismarck, North Dakota climate summary for yesterday, May 22, 2026. Yesterday's high temperature was 58 degrees. This high was 13 degrees below the normal high of 71. The record high is 93 degrees, which was set in 1980. Yesterday's low temperature was 47 degrees. This low was 2 degrees above the normal low of 45. The record low is 24 degrees, which was last set in 1963. 0.48 inches of precipitation fell yesterday, which brings the monthly total to 1.01 inches. The total precipitation for the year now stands at 3.88 inches. There were 12 heating degree days yesterday. The yearly total since July 1st is 7,476. There were no cooling degree days yesterday. The yearly total since January 1st is 3. The normal high temperature for today is 71 degrees, and the normal low is 45. The record high for today is 96, which occurred in 1928, and the record low is 28, which occurred in 1992. Sunrise today is at 6 a.m. and sunset is at 9:21 p.m. Dense fog advisory for the following counties in North Dakota: Eastern Morton, Grant, Mercer, Oliver, and Western Morton. Dense fog advisory remains in effect until 10 a.m. Central Daylight Time or 9 a.m. Mountain Daylight Time this morning. What? Visibility 1/4 mile or less in dense fog. Where? Parts of western and central North Dakota. When? Until 10 a.m. Central Daylight Time or 9 a.m. Mountain Daylight Time this morning. The following impacts are expected. Low visibility could make driving conditions hazardous. If driving, slow down, use your headlights, and leave plenty of distance ahead of you. The regional weather forecast from your National Weather Service office in Bismarck. A strong warm-up is expected through the holiday weekend, with highs in the 60s and 70s today, 70s and 80s on Sunday, and 80s and 90s on Memorial Day. A few isolated showers or thunderstorms could develop during the afternoon and evening hours today and Sunday, but most of the holiday weekend should remain dry. Here is the forecast for the Bismarck, Minden listening area. Rest of today, patchy fog in the morning. Partly sunny. Highs in the lower 70s. West winds 5 to 10 miles per hour. Tonight, decreasing clouds. Lows in the mid-40s. South winds around 5 miles per hour. Sunday, sunny. Highs in the lower 80s. South winds around 10 miles per hour. Sunday night, partly cloudy. Lows in the lower 50s. South winds around 10 miles per hour. Memorial Day, sunny. Highs in the lower 90s. South winds around 10 miles per hour. Monday night, mostly clear. Lows in the upper 50s. Tuesday, sunny. Highs in the lower 90s. Tuesday night, increasing clouds. Lows in the lower 60s. Wednesday, mostly sunny. Highs in the mid-80s. Wednesday night, partly cloudy. Lows in the upper 50s. Thursday, mostly sunny. A slight chance of showers and thunderstorms in the afternoon. Highs in the lower 80s. Chance of rain 20%. Thursday night, increasing clouds. A slight chance of thunderstorms in the evening. A slight chance of showers. Lows in the upper 50s. Chance of rain 20%. Friday, partly sunny with a 20% chance of showers. Highs in the upper 70s. This is NOAA.

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Providing weather information 24 hours a day from your National Weather Service office in Bismarck. For Western Lake Sakakawea, today, west winds 10 to 15 miles per hour. Areas of dense fog early in the morning, then patchy fog late in the morning. Mostly cloudy, then becoming mostly sunny in the morning, then becoming sunny. Highs in the lower 70s. Tonight, northwest winds around 10 miles per hour, shifting to the south in the late evening and overnight. Mostly clear. Lows in the upper 40s. For Eastern Lake Sakakawea, today, west winds 10 to 15 miles per hour. Areas of dense fog early in the morning, then patchy fog late in the morning. Partly sunny early in the morning, then becoming mostly sunny. Highs around 70. Tonight, northwest winds around 10 miles per hour, shifting to the south in the late evening and overnight. Mostly clear. Lows in the mid-40s. For Northern Lake Oahe, today, west winds 10 to 15 miles per hour. Patchy fog early in the morning. Mostly cloudy early in the morning, then clearing. Highs in the lower 70s. Tonight, south winds around 10 miles per hour early in the evening, becoming light, then becoming south around 10 miles per hour after midnight. Mostly clear. Lows in the mid-40s. Here are the weather conditions at 8 a.m. Central Daylight Time. Bismarck, fog was reported. Temperature 47 degrees, relative humidity 97%. Wind west at 6 miles an hour. Pressure 29.91 inches and steady. Mendon, fog was reported. 48 degrees, relative humidity 100%. Wind northwest at 6 miles an hour. Hazen, fog was reported. 46 degrees, relative humidity 100%. Harvey, fog was reported. 48 degrees, relative humidity 100%. Minot, fog was reported. 49 degrees, relative humidity 97%. Dickinson, sunny. 46 degrees, relative humidity 93%. Wind southwest at 8 miles an hour. Elsewhere around North Dakota, at Fargo, fog was reported, with a temperature of 50. It was 47 at Garrison. At Williston, it was sunny, with a temperature of 49. It was cloudy, with a temperature of 49 at Jamestown, 48 at Grand Forks, and 47 at Devil's Lake. In northern South Dakota, at Mobridge, fog was reported, with a temperature of 48. At Aberdeen, it was cloudy, with a temperature of 50. In eastern Montana, at Glendive, it was sunny, with a temperature of 45. At Miles City, it was mostly sunny, with a temperature of 45. Once again, at Bismarck, the temperature was 47 degrees with fog. Here are the weather conditions at 9 a.m. Central Daylight Time. Bismarck, mostly sunny. Temperature 51 degrees, relative humidity 83%. Pressure 29.92 inches and steady. Mendon, fog was reported. 50 degrees, relative humidity 100%. Wind west at 8 miles an hour. Hazen, fog was reported. 48 degrees, relative humidity 100%. Wind south at 7 miles an hour. Harvey, cloudy. 50 degrees, relative humidity 100%. Minot, partly sunny. 51 degrees, relative humidity 86%. Dickinson, sunny. 50 degrees, relative humidity 89%. Elsewhere around North Dakota, it was 48 at Garrison. At Williston, it was sunny, with a temperature of 54. It was cloudy, with a temperature of 49 at Jamestown, 49 at Grand Forks, and 48 at Devil's Lake. At Fargo, rain and fog were reported, with a temperature of 50. In northern South Dakota, at Mobridge, fog was reported, with a temperature of 49. At Aberdeen, it was mostly sunny, with a temperature of 53. In eastern Montana, at Glendive, it was sunny, with a temperature of 52. At Miles City, it was partly sunny, with a temperature of 49. Once again, at Bismarck, the temperature was 51 degrees under mostly sunny skies. The Bismarck, North Dakota climate summary for yesterday, May 22, 2026.
Yesterday's high temperature was 58 degrees. This high was 13 degrees below the normal high of 71. The record high is 93 degrees, which was set in 1980. Yesterday's low temperature was 47 degrees. This low was 2 degrees above the normal low of 45. The record low is 24 degrees, which was last set in 1963. 0.48 inches of precipitation fell yesterday, which brings the monthly total to 1.01 inches. The total precipitation for the year now stands at 3.88 inches. There were 12 heating degree days yesterday. The yearly total since July 1st is 7,476. There were no cooling degree days yesterday. The yearly total since January 1st is 3. The normal high temperature for today is 71 degrees, and the normal low is 45. The record high for today is 96, which occurred in 1928, and the record low is 28, which occurred in 1992. Sunrise today is at 6 a.m. and sunset is at 9:21 p.m. Dense fog advisory for the following counties in North Dakota: Eastern Morton, Grant, Mercer, Oliver, and Western Morton. Dense fog advisory remains in effect until 10 a.m. Central Daylight Time or 9 a.m. Mountain Daylight Time this morning. What? Visibility 1/4 mile or less in dense fog. Where? Parts of western and central North Dakota. When? Until 10 a.m. Central Daylight Time or 9 a.m. Mountain Daylight Time this morning. The following impacts are expected. Low visibility could make driving conditions hazardous. If driving, slow down, use your headlights, and leave plenty of distance ahead of you. The regional weather forecast from your National Weather Service office in Bismarck. A strong warm-up is expected through the holiday weekend, with highs in the 60s and 70s today, 70s and 80s on Sunday, and 80s and 90s on Memorial Day. A few isolated showers or thunderstorms could develop during the afternoon and evening hours today and Sunday, but most of the holiday weekend should remain dry. Here is the forecast for the Bismarck Minden listening area. Rest of today, patchy fog in the morning. Partly sunny. Highs in the lower 70s. West winds 5 to 10 miles per hour. Tonight, decreasing clouds. Lows in the mid 40s. South winds around 5 miles per hour. Sunday, sunny. Highs in the lower 80s. South winds around 10 miles per hour. Sunday night, partly cloudy. Lows in the lower 50s. South winds around 10 miles per hour. Memorial Day, sunny. Highs in the lower 90s. South winds around 10 miles per hour. Monday night, mostly clear. Lows in the upper 50s. Tuesday, sunny. Highs in the lower 90s. Tuesday night, increasing clouds. Lows in the lower 60s. Wednesday, mostly sunny. Highs in the mid-80s. Wednesday night, partly cloudy. Lows in the upper 50s. Thursday, mostly sunny. A slight chance of showers and thunderstorms in the afternoon. Highs in the lower 80s. Chance of rain 20%. Thursday night, increasing clouds. A slight chance of thunderstorms in the evening. A slight chance of showers. Lows in the upper 50s. Chance of rain 20%. Friday, partly sunny with a 20% chance of showers. Highs in the upper 70s. For Western Lake Sakakawea, today, west winds 10 to 15 miles per hour. Areas of dense fog early in the morning, then patchy fog late in the morning. Mostly cloudy, then becoming mostly sunny in the morning, then becoming sunny. Highs in the lower 70s. Tonight, northwest winds around 10 miles per hour, shifting to the south in the late evening and overnight. Mostly clear. Lows in the upper 40s. For Eastern Lake Sakakawea, today, west winds 10 to 15 miles per hour. Areas of dense fog early in the morning, then patchy fog late in the morning. Partly sunny early in the morning, then becoming mostly sunny. Highs around 70. Tonight, northwest winds around 10 miles per hour, shifting to the south in the late evening and overnight. Mostly clear. Lows in the mid-40s. For Northern Lake Oahe, today, west winds 10 to 15 miles per hour. Patchy fog early in the morning. Mostly cloudy early in the morning, then clearing. Highs in the lower 70s.

tonight. South winds around 10 miles per hour early in the evening, becoming light, then becoming south around 10 miles per hour after midnight. Mostly clear. Lows in the mid-40s. Here are the weather conditions at 9 a.m. Central Daylight Time. Bismarck, mostly sunny. Temperature 51 degrees, relative humidity 83%. Pressure 29.92 inches and steady. Mendham, fog was reported. 50 degrees, relative humidity 100%. Wind west at 8 miles an hour. Hazen, fog was reported. 48 degrees, relative humidity 100%. Wind south at 7 miles an hour. Harvey, cloudy. 50 degrees, relative humidity 100%. Minot, partly sunny. 51 degrees, relative humidity 86%. Dickinson, sunny. 50 degrees, relative humidity 89%. Elsewhere around North Dakota, it was 48 at Garrison. At Williston, it was sunny, with a temperature of 54. It was cloudy, with a temperature of 49 at Jamestown, 49 at Grand Forks, and 48 at Devil's Lake. At Fargo, rain and fog were reported, with a temperature of 50. In northern South Dakota, at Mobridge, fog was reported, with a temperature of 49. At Aberdeen, it was mostly sunny, with a temperature of 53. In eastern Montana, at Glendive, it was sunny, with a temperature of 52. At Miles City, it was partly sunny, with a temperature of 49. Once again, at Bismarck, the temperature was 51 degrees under mostly sunny skies. Here are the weather conditions at 9 a.m. Central Daylight Time. Bismarck, mostly sunny. Temperature 51 degrees, relative humidity 83%. Pressure 29.92 inches and steady. Mendham, fog was reported. 50 degrees, relative humidity 100%. Wind west at 8 miles an hour. Hazen, fog was reported. 48 degrees, relative humidity 100%. Wind south at 7 miles an hour. Harvey, cloudy. 50 degrees, relative humidity 100%. Minot, partly sunny. 51 degrees, relative humidity 86%. Dickinson, sunny. 50 degrees, relative humidity 89%. Elsewhere around North Dakota, it was 48 at Garrison. At Williston, it was sunny, with a temperature of 54. It was cloudy, with a temperature of 49 at Jamestown, 49 at Grand Forks, and 48 at Devil's Lake. At Fargo, rain and fog were reported, with a temperature of 50. In northern South Dakota, at Mobridge, fog was reported, with a temperature of 49. At Aberdeen, it was mostly sunny, with a temperature of 53. In eastern Montana, at Glendive, it was sunny, with a temperature of 52. At Miles City, it was partly sunny, with a temperature of 49. Once again, at Bismarck, the temperature was 51 degrees under mostly sunny skies. The Bismarck, North Dakota climate summary for yesterday, May 22, 2026. Yesterday's high temperature was 58 degrees. This high was 13 degrees below the normal high of 71. The record high is 93 degrees, which was set in 1980. Yesterday's low temperature was 47 degrees. This low was 2 degrees above the normal low of 45. The record low is 24 degrees, which was last set in 1963. 0.48 inches of precipitation fell yesterday, which brings the monthly total to 1.01 inches. The total precipitation for the year now stands at 3.88 inches. There were 12 heating degree days yesterday. The yearly total since July 1st is 7,476. There were no cooling degree days yesterday. The yearly total since January 1st is 3. The normal high temperature for today is 71 degrees, and the normal low is 45. The record high for today is 96, which occurred in 1928, and the record low is 28, which occurred in 1992. Sunrise today is at 6 a.m. and sunset is at 9:21 p.m. Dense fog advisory for the following counties in North Dakota: Eastern Morton, Grant, Mercer, Oliver, and Western Morton. Dense fog advisory remains in effect until 10 a.m. Central Daylight Time or 9 a.m. Mountain Daylight Time this morning. What?

Visibility 1/4 mile or less in dense fog. Where? Parts of western and central North Dakota. When? Until 10 a.m. Central Daylight Time or 9 a.m. Mountain Daylight Time this morning. The following impacts are expected. Low visibility could make driving conditions hazardous. If driving, slow down, use your headlights, and leave plenty of distance ahead of you. The regional weather forecast from your National Weather Service office in Bismarck. A strong warm-up is expected through the holiday weekend, with highs in the 60s and 70s today, 70s and 80s on Sunday, and 80s and 90s on Memorial Day. A few isolated showers or thunderstorms could develop during the afternoon and evening hours today and Sunday, but most of the holiday weekend should remain dry. Here is the forecast for the Bismarck, Minden listening area. Rest of today, patchy fog in the morning. Partly sunny. Highs in the lower 70s. West winds 5 to 10 miles per hour. Tonight, decreasing clouds. Lows in the mid 40s. South winds around 5 miles per hour. Sunday, sunny. Highs in the lower 80s. South winds around 10 miles per hour. Sunday night, partly cloudy. Lows in the lower 50s. South winds around 10 miles per hour. Memorial Day, sunny. Highs in the lower 90s. South winds around 10 miles per hour. Monday night, mostly clear. Lows in the upper 50s. Tuesday, sunny. Highs in the lower 90s. Tuesday night, increasing clouds. Lows in the lower 60s. Wednesday, mostly sunny. Highs in the mid-80s. Wednesday night, partly cloudy. Lows in the upper 50s. Thursday, mostly sunny. A slight chance of showers and thunderstorms in the afternoon. Highs in the lower 80s. Chance of rain 20%. Thursday night, increasing clouds. A slight chance of thunderstorms in the evening. A slight chance of showers. Lows in the upper 50s. Chance of rain 20%. Friday, partly sunny with a 20% chance of showers. Highs in the upper 70s. For Western Lake Sakakawea, today, west winds 10 to 15 miles per hour. Areas of dense fog early in the morning, then patchy fog late in the morning. Mostly cloudy, then becoming mostly sunny in the morning, then becoming sunny. Highs in the lower 70s. Tonight, northwest winds around 10 miles per hour shifting to the south in the late evening and overnight. Mostly clear. Lows in the upper 40s. For Eastern Lake Sakakawea, today, west winds 10 to 15 miles per hour. Areas of dense fog early in the morning, then patchy fog late in the morning. Partly sunny early in the morning, then becoming mostly sunny. Highs around 70. Tonight, northwest winds around 10 miles per hour shifting to the south in the late evening and overnight. Mostly clear. Lows in the mid-40s. For northern Lake Oahe, today, west winds 10 to 15 miles per hour. Patchy fog early in the morning. Mostly cloudy early in the morning, then clearing. Highs in the lower 70s. Tonight, south winds around 10 miles per hour early in the evening becoming light, then becoming south around 10 miles per hour after midnight. Mostly clear. Lows in the mid-40s. Here are the weather conditions at 9 a.m. Central Daylight Time. Bismarck, mostly sunny. Temperature 51 degrees, relative humidity 83%. Pressure 29.92 inches and steady. Minden, fog was reported. 50 degrees, relative humidity 100%. Wind west at 8 miles an hour. Hazen, fog was reported. 48 degrees, relative humidity 100%. Wind south at 7 miles an hour. Harvey, cloudy. 50 degrees, relative humidity 100%. Minot, partly sunny. 51 degrees, relative humidity 86%. Dickinson, sunny. 50 degrees, relative humidity 89%. Elsewhere around North Dakota, it was 48 at Garrison. At Williston, it was sunny, with a temperature of 54. It was cloudy, with a temperature of 49 at Jamestown, 49 at Grand Forks, and 48 at Devil's Lake. At Fargo, rain and fog were reported, with a temperature of 50. In northern South Dakota, at Mobile,

low of 45. The record low is 24 degrees, which was last set in 1963. 0.48 inches of precipitation fell yesterday, which brings the monthly total to 1.01 inches. The total precipitation for the year now stands at 3.88 inches. There were 12 heating degree days yesterday. The yearly total since July 1st is 7,476. There were no cooling degree days yesterday. The yearly total since January 1st is 3. The normal high temperature for today is 71 degrees, and the normal low is 45. The record high for today is 96, which occurred in 1928, and the record low is 28, which occurred in 1992. Sunrise today is at 6 a.m. and sunset is at 9:21 p.m. Dense fog advisory for the following counties in North Dakota: Eastern Morton, Grant, Mercer, Oliver, and Western Morton. Dense fog advisory remains in effect until 10 a.m. Central Daylight Time or 9 a.m. Mountain Daylight Time this morning. What? Visibility 1/4 mile or less in dense fog. Where? Parts of western and central North Dakota. When? Until 10 a.m. Central Daylight Time or 9 a.m. Mountain Daylight Time this morning. The following impacts are expected. Low visibility could make driving conditions hazardous. If driving, slow down, use your headlights, and leave plenty of distance ahead of you. The regional weather forecast from your National Weather Service office in Bismarck. A strong warm-up is expected through the holiday weekend, with highs in the 60s and 70s today, 70s and 80s on Sunday, and 80s and 90s on Memorial Day. A few isolated showers or thunderstorms could develop during the afternoon and evening hours today and Sunday, but most of the holiday weekend should remain dry. Here is the forecast for the Bismarck, Minden listening area. Rest of today, patchy fog in the morning. Partly sunny. Highs in the lower 70s. West winds 5 to 10 miles per hour. Tonight, decreasing clouds. Lows in the mid 40s. South winds around 5 miles per hour. Sunday, sunny. Highs in the lower 80s. South winds around 10 miles per hour. Sunday night, partly cloudy. Lows in the lower 50s. South winds around 10 miles per hour. Memorial Day, sunny. Highs in the lower 90s. South winds around 10 miles per hour. Monday night, mostly clear. Lows in the upper 50s. Tuesday, sunny. Highs in the lower 90s. Tuesday night, increasing clouds. Lows in the lower 60s. Wednesday, mostly sunny. Highs in the mid-80s. Wednesday night, partly cloudy. Lows in the upper 50s. Thursday, mostly sunny. A slight chance of showers and thunderstorms in the afternoon. Highs in the lower 80s. Chance of rain 20%. Thursday night, increasing clouds. A slight chance of thunderstorms in the evening. A slight chance of showers. Lows in the upper 50s. Chance of rain 20%. Friday, partly sunny with a 20% chance of showers. Highs in the upper 70s. For Western Lake Sakakawea, today, west winds 10 to 15 miles per hour. Areas of dense fog early in the morning, then patchy fog late in the morning. Mostly cloudy, then becoming mostly sunny in the morning, then becoming sunny. Highs in the lower 70s. Tonight, northwest winds around 10 miles per hour, shifting to the south in the late evening and overnight. Mostly clear. Lows in the upper 40s. For Eastern Lake Sakakawea, today, west winds 10 to 15 miles per hour. Areas of dense fog early in the morning, then patchy fog late in the morning. Partly sunny early in the morning, then becoming mostly sunny. Highs around 70. Tonight, northwest winds around 10 miles per hour, shifting to the south in the late evening and overnight. Mostly clear. Lows in the mid-40s. For northern Lake Oahe, today, west winds 10 to 15 miles per hour. Patchy fog early in the morning. Mostly cloudy early in the morning, then clearing. Highs in the lower 70s. Tonight, south winds around 10 miles per hour early in the evening, becoming light, then becoming south around 10 miles per hour after midnight. Mostly clear. Lows in the mid-40s. Here are the weather conditions at 9 a.m. Central Daylight Time.

Bismarck, mostly sunny. Temperature 51 degrees, relative humidity 83%. Pressure 29.92 inches and steady. Mendan, fog was reported. 50 degrees, relative humidity 100%. Wind west at 8 miles an hour. Hazen, fog was reported. 48 degrees, relative humidity 100%. Wind south at 7 miles an hour. Harvey, cloudy. 50 degrees, relative humidity 100%. Minot, partly sunny. 51 degrees, relative humidity 86%. Dickinson, sunny. 50 degrees, relative humidity 89%. Elsewhere around North Dakota, it was 48 at Garrison. At Williston, it was sunny, with a temperature of 54. It was cloudy, with a temperature of 49 at Jamestown, 49 at Grand Forks, and 48 at Devil's Lake. At Fargo, rain and fog were reported, with a temperature of 50. In northern South Dakota, at Mobridge, fog was reported, with a temperature of 49. At Aberdeen, it was mostly sunny, with a temperature of 53. In eastern Montana, at Glendive, it was sunny, with a temperature of 52. At Miles City, it was partly sunny, with a temperature of 49. Once again, at Bismarck, the temperature was 51 degrees under mostly sunny skies. The Bismarck, North Dakota climate summary for yesterday, May 22, 2026. Yesterday's high temperature was 58 degrees. This high was 13 degrees below the normal high of 71. The record high is 93 degrees, which was set in 1980. Yesterday's low temperature was 47 degrees. This low was 2 degrees above the normal low of 45. The record low is 24 degrees, which was last set in 1963. 0.48 inches of precipitation fell yesterday, which brings the monthly total to 1.01 inches. The total precipitation for the year now stands at 3.88 inches. There were 12 heating degree days yesterday. The yearly total since July 1st is 7,476. There were no cooling degree days yesterday. The yearly total since January 1st is 3. The normal high temperature for today is 71 degrees, and the normal low is 45. The record high for today is 96, which occurred in 1928, and the record low is 28, which occurred in 1992. Sunrise today is at 6 a.m. and sunset is at 9:21 p.m. Dense fog advisory for the following counties in North Dakota: Eastern Morton, Grant, Mercer, Oliver, and Western Morton. Dense fog advisory remains in effect until 10 a.m. Central Daylight Time or 9 a.m. Mountain Daylight Time this morning. What? Visibility 1/4 mile or less in dense fog. Where? Parts of western and central North Dakota. When? Until 10 a.m. Central Daylight Time or 9 a.m. Mountain Daylight Time this morning. The following impacts are expected. Low visibility could make driving conditions hazardous. If driving, slow down, use your headlights, and leave plenty of distance ahead of you. The regional weather forecast from your National Weather Service office in Bismarck. A strong warm-up is expected through the holiday weekend, with highs in the 60s and 70s today, 70s and 80s on Sunday, and 80s and 90s on Memorial Day. A few isolated showers or thunderstorms could develop during the afternoon and evening hours today and Sunday, but most of the holiday weekend should remain dry. 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Providing weather information 24 hours a day from your National Weather Service office in Bismarck. Here is the forecast for the Bismarck Mendon listening area. Rest of today, patchy fog in the morning. Partly sunny. Highs in the lower 70s. West winds 5 to 10 miles per hour. Tonight, decreasing clouds. Lows in the mid 40s. South winds around 5 miles per hour. Sunday, sunny. Highs in the lower 80s. South winds around 10 miles per hour. Sunday night, partly cloudy. Lows in the lower 50s. South winds around 10 miles per hour. Memorial Day, sunny. Highs in the lower 90s. South winds around 10 miles per hour. Monday night, mostly clear. Lows in the upper 50s. Tuesday, sunny.

Highs in the lower 90s. Tuesday night, increasing clouds. Lows in the lower 60s. Wednesday, mostly sunny. Highs in the mid-80s. Wednesday night, partly cloudy. Lows in the upper 50s. Thursday, mostly sunny. A slight chance of showers and thunderstorms in the afternoon. Highs in the lower 80s. Chance of rain 20%. Thursday night, increasing clouds. A slight chance of thunderstorms in the evening. A slight chance of showers. Lows in the upper 50s. Chance of rain 20%. Friday, partly sunny with a 20% chance of showers. Highs in the upper 70s. For Western Lake Sakakawea, today, west winds 10 to 15 miles per hour. Patchy dense fog in the morning. Mostly sunny. Highs in the lower 70s. Tonight, northwest winds around 10 miles per hour shifting to the south in the late evening and overnight. Mostly clear. Lows in the upper 40s. For Eastern Lake Sakakawea, today, west winds 10 to 15 miles per hour. Patchy dense fog in the morning. Mostly sunny. Highs around 70. Tonight, northwest winds around 10 miles per hour shifting to the south in the late evening and overnight. Mostly clear. Lows in the mid-40s. For Northern Lake Oahe, today, light winds becoming west around 10 miles per hour in the late morning and afternoon. Mostly sunny. Highs in the lower 70s. Tonight, south winds around 10 miles per hour early in the evening becoming light. Mostly sunny. Highs in the lower 70s. Tonight, south winds around 10 miles per hour early in the evening becoming light, then becoming south around 10 miles per hour after midnight. Mostly clear. Lows in the mid-40s. Here are the weather conditions at 9 a.m. Central Daylight Time. Bismarck, mostly sunny. Temperature 51 degrees, relative humidity 83%. Pressure 29.92 inches and steady. Menden, fog was reported. 50 degrees, relative humidity 100%. Wind west at 8 miles an hour. Hazen, fog was reported. 48 degrees, relative humidity 100%. Wind south at 7 miles an hour. Harvey, cloudy. 50 degrees, relative humidity 100%. Minot, partly sunny. 51 degrees, relative humidity 86%. Dickinson, sunny. 50 degrees, relative humidity 89%. Elsewhere around North Dakota, it was 48 at Garrison. At Williston, it was sunny, with a temperature of 54. It was cloudy, with a temperature of 49 at Jamestown, 49 at Grand Forks, and 48 at Devil's Lake. At Fargo, rain and fog were reported, with a temperature of 50. In northern South Dakota, at Mobridge, fog was reported, with a temperature of 49. At Aberdeen, it was mostly sunny, with a temperature of 53. In eastern Montana, at Glendive, it was sunny, with a temperature of 52. At Miles City, it was partly sunny, with a temperature of 49. Once again, at Bismarck, the temperature was 51 degrees under mostly sunny skies. Dense fog advisory for the following counties in North Dakota: Eastern Morton, Grant, Mercer, Oliver, and Western Morton. Dense fog advisory remains in effect until 10 a.m. Central Daylight Time or 9 a.m. Mountain Daylight Time this morning. What? Visibility 1/4 mile or less in dense fog. Where? Parts of western and central North Dakota. When? Until 10 a.m. Central Daylight Time or 9 a.m. Mountain Daylight Time this morning. The following impacts are expected. Low visibility could make driving conditions hazardous. If driving, slow down, use your headlights, and leave plenty of distance ahead of you. The regional weather forecast from your National Weather Service office in Bismarck. A strong warm-up is expected through the holiday weekend, with highs in the 60s and 70s today, 70s and 80s on Sunday, and 80s and 90s on Memorial Day. A few isolated showers or thunderstorms could develop during the afternoon and evening hours today and Sunday, but most of the holiday weekend should remain dry. Here is the forecast for the Bismarck Menden listening area. Rest of today, patchy fog in the morning. Partly sunny. Highs in the lower 70s. West winds 5 to 10.

miles per hour. Tonight, decreasing clouds. Lows in the mid-40s. South winds around 5 miles per hour. Sunday, sunny. Highs in the lower 80s. South winds around 10 miles per hour. Sunday night, partly cloudy. Lows in the lower 50s. South winds around 10 miles per hour. Memorial Day, sunny. Highs in the lower 90s. South winds around 10 miles per hour. Monday night, mostly clear. Lows in the upper 50s. Tuesday, sunny. Highs in the lower 90s. Tuesday night, increasing clouds. Lows in the lower 60s. Wednesday, mostly sunny. Highs in the mid-80s. Wednesday night, partly cloudy. Lows in the upper 50s. Thursday, mostly sunny. A slight chance of showers and thunderstorms in the afternoon. Highs in the lower 80s. Chance of rain 20%. Thursday night, increasing clouds. A slight chance of thunderstorms in the evening. A slight chance of showers. Lows in the upper 50s. Chance of rain 20%. Friday, partly sunny with a 20% chance of showers. Highs in the upper 70s. Here is the forecast for the Bismarck Minden listening area. Rest of today, mostly sunny. Highs in the lower 70s. West winds 5 to 10 miles per hour. Tonight, decreasing clouds. Lows in the mid-40s. South winds around 5 miles per hour. Sunday, sunny. Highs in the lower 80s. South winds around 10 miles per hour. Sunday night, partly cloudy. Lows in the lower 50s. South winds around 10 miles per hour. Memorial Day, sunny. Highs in the lower 90s. South winds around 10 miles per hour. Monday night, mostly clear. Lows in the upper 50s. Tuesday, sunny. Highs in the lower 90s. Tuesday night, increasing clouds. Lows in the lower 60s. Wednesday, mostly sunny. Highs in the mid-80s. Wednesday night, partly cloudy. Lows in the upper 50s. Thursday, mostly sunny. A slight chance of showers and thunderstorms in the afternoon. Highs in the lower 80s. Chance of rain 20%. Thursday night, increasing clouds. A slight chance of thunderstorms in the evening. A slight chance of showers. Lows in the upper 50s. Chance of rain 20%. Friday, partly sunny with a 20% chance of showers. Highs in the upper 70s. For Western Lake Sakakawea, today, west winds 10 to 15 miles per hour. Patchy dense fog in the morning. Mostly sunny. Highs in the lower 70s. Tonight, northwest winds around 10 miles per hour shifting to the south in the late evening and overnight. Mostly clear. Lows in the upper 40s. For Eastern Lake Sakakawea, today, west winds 10 to 15 miles per hour. Patchy dense fog in the morning. Mostly sunny. Highs around 70. Tonight, northwest winds around 10 miles per hour shifting to the south in the late evening and overnight. Mostly clear. Lows in the mid-40s. For Northern Lake Oahe, today, light winds becoming west around 10 miles per hour in the late morning and afternoon. Mostly sunny. Highs in the lower 70s. Tonight, south winds around 10 miles per hour early in the evening becoming light, then becoming south around 10 miles per hour after midnight. Mostly clear. Lows in the mid-40s. Here are the weather conditions at 9 a.m. Central Daylight Time. Bismarck, mostly sunny. Temperature 51 degrees, relative humidity 83%. Pressure 29.92 inches and steady. Minden, fog was reported. 50 degrees, relative humidity 100%. Wind west at 8 miles an hour. Hazen, fog was reported. 48 degrees, relative humidity 100%. Wind south at 7 miles an hour. Harvey, cloudy. 50 degrees, relative humidity 100%. Minot, partly sunny. 51 degrees, relative humidity 86%. Dickinson, sunny. 50 degrees, relative humidity 89%.
around North Dakota, it was 48 at Garrison. At Williston, it was sunny with a temperature of 54. It was cloudy with a temperature of 49 at Jamestown, 49 at Grand Forks, and 48 at Devil's Lake. At Fargo, rain and fog were reported with a temperature of 50. In northern South Dakota, at Mobridge, fog was reported with a temperature of 49. At Aberdeen, it was mostly sunny with a temperature of 53. In eastern Montana, at Glendive, it was sunny with a temperature of 52. At Miles City, it was partly sunny with a temperature of 49. Once again, at Bismarck, the temperature was 51 degrees under mostly sunny skies. Dense fog advisory for the following counties in North Dakota: Eastern Morton, Grant, Mercer, Oliver, and Western Morton. Dense fog advisory remains in effect until 10 a.m. Central Daylight Time or 9 a.m. Mountain Daylight Time this morning. What? Visibility 1/4 mile or less in dense fog. Where? Parts of western and central North Dakota. When? Until 10 a.m. Central Daylight Time or 9 a.m. Mountain Daylight Time this morning. The following impacts are expected. Low visibility could make driving conditions hazardous. If driving, slow down, use your headlights, and leave plenty of distance ahead of you. The regional weather forecast from your National Weather Service office in Bismarck. A strong warm-up is expected through the holiday weekend, with highs in the 60s and 70s today, 70s and 80s on Sunday, and 80s and 90s on Memorial Day. A few isolated showers or thunderstorms could develop during the afternoon and evening hours today and Sunday, but most of the holiday weekend should remain dry. Here is the forecast for the Bismarck, Minden listening area. Rest of today, mostly sunny. Highs in the lower 70s. West winds 5 to 10 miles per hour. Tonight, decreasing clouds. Lows in the mid-40s. South winds around 5 miles per hour. Sunday, sunny. Highs in the lower 80s. South winds around 10 miles per hour. Sunday night, partly cloudy. Lows in the lower 50s. South winds around 10 miles per hour. Memorial Day, sunny. Highs in the lower 90s. South winds around 10 miles per hour. Monday night, mostly clear. Lows in the upper 50s. Tuesday, sunny. Highs in the lower 90s. Tuesday night, increasing clouds. Lows in the lower 60s. Wednesday, mostly sunny. Highs in the mid-80s. Wednesday night, partly cloudy. Lows in the upper 50s. Thursday, mostly sunny. A slight chance of showers and thunderstorms in the afternoon. Highs in the lower 80s. Chance of rain 20%. Thursday night, increasing clouds. A slight chance of thunderstorms in the evening. A slight chance of showers. Lows in the upper 50s. Chance of rain 20%. Friday, partly sunny with a 20% chance of showers. Highs in the upper 70s. For Western Lake Sakakawea, today, west winds 10 to 15 miles per hour. Patchy dense fog in the morning. Mostly sunny. Highs in the lower 70s. Tonight, northwest winds around 10 miles per hour, shifting to the south in the late evening and overnight. Mostly clear. Lows in the upper 40s. For Eastern Lake Sakakawea, today, west winds 10 to 15 miles per hour. Patchy dense fog in the morning. Mostly sunny. Highs around 70. Tonight, northwest winds around 10 miles per hour, shifting to the south in the late evening and overnight. Mostly clear. Lows in the mid-40s. For Northern Lake Oahe, today, light winds becoming west around 10 miles per hour in the late morning and afternoon. Mostly sunny. Highs in the lower 70s. Tonight, south winds around 10 miles per hour early in the evening becoming light, then becoming south around 10 miles per hour after midnight. Mostly clear. Lows in the mid-40s. Here are the weather conditions at 9 a.m. Central Daylight Time. Bismarck, mostly sunny. Temperature 51 degrees, relative humidity 83%. Pressure 29.92 inches and steady. Minden, fog was reported. 50 degrees, relative humidity 100%. Wind west at 8 miles an hour. Hazen.

fog was reported. 48 degrees, relative humidity 100%. Wind south at 7 miles an hour. Harvey, cloudy. 50 degrees, relative humidity 100%. Minot, partly sunny. 51 degrees, relative humidity 86%. Dickinson, sunny. 50 degrees, relative humidity 89%. Elsewhere around North Dakota, it was 48 at Garrison. At Williston, it was sunny, with a temperature of 54. It was cloudy, with a temperature of 49 at Jamestown, 49 at Grand Forks, and 48 at Devil's Lake. At Fargo, rain and fog were reported, with a temperature of 50. In northern South Dakota, at Mobridge, fog was reported, with a temperature of 49. At Aberdeen, it was mostly sunny, with a temperature of 53. In eastern Montana, at Glendive, it was sunny, with a temperature of 52. At Miles City, it was partly sunny, with a temperature of 49. Once again, at Bismarck, the temperature was 51 degrees under mostly sunny skies. Dense fog advisory for the following counties in North Dakota: Eastern Morton, Grant, Mercer, Oliver, and Western Morton. Dense fog advisory remains in effect until 10 a.m. Central Daylight Time or 9 a.m. Mountain Daylight Time this morning. What? Visibility 1/4 mile or less in dense fog. Where? Parts of western and central North Dakota. When? Until 10 a.m. Central Daylight Time or 9 a.m. Mountain Daylight Time this morning. The following impacts are expected. Low visibility could make driving conditions hazardous. If driving, slow down, use your headlights, and leave plenty of distance ahead of you. The regional weather forecast from your National Weather Service office in Bismarck. A strong warm-up is expected through the holiday weekend, with highs in the 60s and 70s today, 70s and 80s on Sunday, and 80s and 90s on Memorial Day. A few isolated showers or thunderstorms could develop during the afternoon and evening hours today and Sunday, but most of the holiday weekend should remain dry. Here is the forecast for the Bismarck, Minden listening area. Rest of today, mostly sunny. Highs in the lower 70s. West winds 5 to 10 miles per hour. Tonight, decreasing clouds. Lows in the mid-40s. South winds around 5 miles per hour. Sunday, sunny. Highs in the lower 80s. South winds around 10 miles per hour. Sunday night, partly cloudy. Lows in the lower 50s. South winds around 10 miles per hour. Memorial Day, sunny. Highs in the lower 90s. South winds around 10 miles per hour. Monday night, mostly clear. Lows in the upper 50s. Tuesday, sunny. Highs in the lower 90s. Tuesday night, increasing clouds. Lows in the lower 60s. Wednesday, mostly sunny. Highs in the mid-80s. Wednesday night, partly cloudy. Lows in the upper 50s. Thursday, mostly sunny. A slight chance of showers and thunderstorms in the afternoon. Highs in the lower 80s. Chance of rain 20%. Thursday night, increasing clouds. A slight chance of thunderstorms in the evening. A slight chance of showers. Lows in the upper 50s. Chance of rain 20%. Friday, partly sunny with a 20% chance of showers. Highs in the upper 70s. For Western Lake Sakakawea, today, west winds 10 to 15 miles per hour. Patchy dense fog in the morning. Mostly sunny. Highs in the lower 70s. Tonight, northwest winds around 10 miles per hour, shifting to the south in the late evening and overnight. Mostly clear. Lows in the upper 40s. For Eastern Lake Sakakawea, today, west winds 10 to 15 miles per hour. Patchy dense fog in the morning. Mostly sunny. Highs around 70. Tonight, northwest winds around 10 miles per hour, shifting to the south in the late evening and overnight. Mostly clear. Lows in the mid-40s. For northern Lake Oahe, today, light winds becoming west around 10 miles per hour in the late morning and afternoon. Mostly sunny. Highs in the lower 70s. Tonight, south winds around 10 miles per hour early in the evening becoming light, then becoming south around 10 miles per hour after midnight. Mostly clear. Lows

in the mid-40s. Here are the weather conditions at 9 a.m. Central Daylight Time. Bismarck, mostly sunny. Temperature 51 degrees. Relative humidity 83%. Pressure 29.92 inches and steady. Mendon, fog was reported. 50 degrees. Relative humidity 100%. Wind west at 8 miles an hour. Hazen, fog was reported. 48 degrees. Relative humidity 100%. Wind south at 7 miles an hour. Harvey, cloudy. 50 degrees, relative humidity 100%. Minot, partly sunny. 51 degrees, relative humidity 86%. Dickinson, sunny. 50 degrees, relative humidity 89%. Elsewhere around North Dakota, it was 48 at Garrison. At Williston, it was sunny, with a temperature of 54. It was cloudy, with a temperature of 49 at Jamestown, 49 at Grand Forks, and 48 at Devil's Lake. At Fargo, rain and fog were reported, with a temperature of 50. In northern South Dakota, at Mobridge, fog was reported, with a temperature of 49. At Aberdeen, it was mostly sunny, with a temperature of 53. In eastern Montana, at Glendive, it was sunny, with a temperature of 52. At Miles City, it was partly sunny, with a temperature of 49. Once again, at Bismarck, the temperature was 51 degrees under mostly sunny skies. Dense fog advisory for the following counties in North Dakota: Eastern Morton, Grant, Mercer, Oliver, and Western Morton. Dense fog advisory will expire at 10 a.m. Central Daylight Time or 9 a.m. Mountain Daylight Time this morning. Visibility has rapidly improved across much of the advisory area over the past hour and will continue to do so through the morning. Thus, the dense fog advisory will be allowed to expire on time. The regional weather forecast from your National Weather Service office in Bismarck. A strong warm-up is expected through the holiday weekend, with highs in the 60s and 70s today, 70s and 80s on Sunday, and 80s and 90s on Memorial Day. A few isolated showers or thunderstorms could develop during the afternoon and evening hours today and Sunday, but most of the holiday weekend should remain dry. Here is the forecast for the Bismarck, Mendon listening area. Rest of today, mostly sunny. Highs in the lower 70s. West winds 5 to 10 miles per hour. Tonight, decreasing clouds. Lows in the mid-40s. South winds around 5 miles per hour. Sunday, sunny. Highs in the lower 80s. South winds around 10 miles per hour. Sunday night, partly cloudy. Lows in the lower 50s. South winds around 10 miles per hour. Memorial Day, sunny. Highs in the lower 90s. South winds around 10 miles per hour. Monday night, mostly clear. Lows in the upper 50s. Tuesday, sunny. Highs in the lower 90s. Tuesday night, increasing clouds. Lows in the lower 60s. Wednesday, mostly sunny. Highs in the mid-80s. Wednesday night, partly cloudy. Lows in the upper 50s. Thursday, mostly sunny. A slight chance of showers and thunderstorms in the afternoon. Highs in the lower 80s. Chance of rain 20%. Thursday night, increasing clouds. A slight chance of thunderstorms in the evening. A slight chance of showers. Lows in the upper 50s. Chance of rain 20%. Friday, partly sunny with a 20% chance of showers. Highs in the upper 70s. For Western Lake Sakakawea, today, west winds 10 to 15 miles per hour. Patchy dense fog in the morning. Mostly sunny. Highs in the lower 70s. Tonight, northwest winds around 10 miles per hour shifting to the south in the late evening and overnight. Mostly clear. Lows in the upper 40s. For Eastern Lake Sakakawea, today, west winds 10 to 15 miles per hour. Patchy dense fog in the morning. Mostly sunny. Highs around 70. Tonight, northwest winds around 10 miles per hour shifting to the south in the late evening and overnight. Mostly clear. Lows in the mid-40s. For Northern Lake Oahe, today, light winds becoming west around 10 miles per hour in the late morning and afternoon.
mostly sunny. Highs in the lower 70s. Tonight, south winds around 10 miles per hour early in the evening becoming light, then becoming south around 10 miles per hour after midnight. Mostly clear. Lows in the mid-40s. Here are the weather conditions at 9 a.m. Central Daylight Time. Bismarck, mostly sunny. Temperature 51 degrees, relative humidity 83%. Pressure 29.92 inches and steady. Menden, fog was reported. 50 degrees, relative humidity 100%. Wind west at 8 miles an hour. Hazen, fog was reported. 48 degrees, relative humidity 100%. Wind south at 7 miles an hour. Harvey, cloudy. 50 degrees, relative humidity 100%. Minot, partly sunny. 51 degrees, relative humidity 86%. Dickinson, sunny. 50 degrees, relative humidity 89%. Elsewhere around North Dakota, it was 48 at Garrison. At Williston, it was sunny, with a temperature of 54. It was cloudy, with a temperature of 49 at Jamestown, 49 at Grand Forks, and 48 at Devil's Lake. At Fargo, rain and fog were reported, with a temperature of 50. In northern South Dakota, at Mobridge, fog was reported, with a temperature of 49. At Aberdeen, it was mostly sunny, with a temperature of 53. In eastern Montana, at Glendive, it was sunny, with a temperature of 52. At Miles City, it was partly sunny, with a temperature of 49. Once again, at Bismarck, the temperature was 51 degrees under mostly sunny skies. Dense fog advisory for the following counties in North Dakota: Eastern Morton, Grant, Mercer, Oliver, and Western Morton. Dense fog advisory will expire at 10 a.m. Central Daylight Time or 9 a.m. Mountain Daylight Time this morning. Visibility has rapidly improved across much of the advisory area over the past hour and will continue to do so through the morning. Thus, the dense fog advisory will be allowed to expire on time. The regional weather forecast from your National Weather Service office in Bismarck. A strong warm-up is expected through the holiday weekend, with highs in the 60s and 70s today, 70s and 80s on Sunday, and 80s and 90s on Memorial Day. A few isolated showers or thunderstorms could develop during the afternoon and evening hours today and Sunday, but most of the holiday weekend should remain dry. Here is the forecast for the Bismarck-Menden listening area. Rest of today, mostly sunny. Highs in the lower 70s. West winds 5 to 10 miles per hour. Tonight, decreasing clouds. Lows in the mid-40s. South winds around 5 miles per hour. Sunday, sunny. Highs in the lower 80s. South winds around 10 miles per hour. Sunday night, partly cloudy. Lows in the lower 50s. South winds around 10 miles per hour. Memorial Day, sunny. Highs in the lower 90s. South winds around 10 miles per hour. Monday night, mostly clear. Lows in the upper 50s. Tuesday, sunny. Highs in the lower 90s. Tuesday night, increasing clouds. Lows in the lower 60s. Wednesday, mostly sunny. Highs in the mid-80s. Wednesday night, partly cloudy. Lows in the upper 50s. Thursday, mostly sunny. A slight chance of showers and thunderstorms in the afternoon. Highs in the lower 80s. Chance of rain 20%. Thursday night, increasing clouds. A slight chance of thunderstorms in the evening. A slight chance of showers. Lows in the upper 50s. Chance of rain 20%. Friday, partly sunny with a 20% chance of showers. Highs in the upper 70s. 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Providing weather information 24 hours a day from your National Weather Service office in Bismarck. For Western Lake Secaucawea, today, west winds 10 to 15 miles per hour. Patchy dense fog in the morning. Mostly sunny. Highs in the lower 70s. Tonight, northwest winds around 10 miles per hour shifting to the south in the late evening and overnight. Mostly clear. Lows in the upper 40s.

for Eastern Lake Sakakawea, today, west winds 10 to 15 miles per hour. Patchy dense fog in the morning. Mostly sunny. Highs around 70. Tonight, northwest winds around 10 miles per hour shifting to the south in the late evening and overnight. Mostly clear. Lows in the mid-40s. For Northern Lake Oahe, today, light winds becoming west around 10 miles per hour in the late morning and afternoon. Mostly sunny. Highs in the lower 70s. Tonight, south winds around 10 miles per hour early in the evening becoming light, then becoming south around 10 miles per hour after midnight. Mostly clear. Lows in the mid-40s. Here are the weather conditions at 9 a.m. Central Daylight Time. Bismarck, mostly sunny. Temperature 51 degrees, relative humidity 83%. Pressure 29.92 inches and steady. Mendham, fog was reported. 50 degrees, relative humidity 100%. Wind west at 8 miles an hour. Hazen, fog was reported. 48 degrees, relative humidity 100%. Wind south at 7 miles an hour. Harvey, cloudy. 50 degrees, relative humidity 100%. Minot, partly sunny. 51 degrees, relative humidity 86%. Dickinson, sunny. 50 degrees, relative humidity 89%. Elsewhere around North Dakota, it was 48 at Garrison. At Williston, it was sunny, with a temperature of 54. It was cloudy, with a temperature of 49 at Jamestown, 49 at Grand Forks, and 48 at Devil's Lake. At Fargo, rain and fog were reported, with a temperature of 50. In northern South Dakota, at Mobridge, fog was reported, with a temperature of 49. At Aberdeen, it was mostly sunny, with a temperature of 53. In eastern Montana, at Glendive, it was sunny, with a temperature of 52. At Miles City, it was partly sunny, with a temperature of 49. Once again, at Bismarck, the temperature was 51 degrees under mostly sunny skies. Here are the weather conditions at 10 a.m. Central Daylight Time. Bismarck, mostly sunny. Temperature 54 degrees, relative humidity 80%. Wind west at 9 miles an hour. Pressure 29.92 inches and steady. Mendham, fog was reported. 54 degrees, relative humidity 100%. Wind southwest at 9 miles an hour. Hazen, fog was reported. 52 degrees, relative humidity 100%. Wind variable at 6 miles an hour. Harvey, cloudy. 52 degrees, relative humidity 100%. Wind west at 9 miles an hour. Minot, mostly sunny. 56 degrees, relative humidity 71%. Wind variable at 6 miles an hour. Dickinson, sunny. 58 degrees, relative humidity 66%. Wind southwest at 7 miles an hour. Elsewhere around North Dakota, it was 50 at Garrison. At Williston, it was sunny, with a temperature of 59. It was cloudy, with a temperature of 52 at Jamestown, 52 at Fargo, 50 at Grand Forks, and 49 at Devil's Lake. In northern South Dakota, at Mobridge, fog was reported, with a temperature of 50. At Aberdeen, it was mostly sunny, with a temperature of 55. In eastern Montana, at Glendive, it was sunny, with a temperature of 59. At Miles City, it was partly sunny, with a temperature of 55. Once again, at Bismarck, the temperature was 54 degrees under mostly sunny skies. Dense fog advisory for the following counties in North Dakota: Eastern Morton, Grant, Mercer, Oliver, and Western Morton. Dense fog advisory will expire at 10 a.m. Central Daylight Time or 9 a.m. Mountain Daylight Time this morning. Visibility has rapidly improved across much of the advisory area over the past hour and will continue to do so through the morning. Thus, the dense fog advisory will be allowed to expire on time. The regional weather forecast from your National Weather Service office in Bismarck. A strong warm-up is expected through the holiday weekend, with highs in the 60s and 70s today, 70s and 80s on Sunday, and 80s and 90s on Memorial Day.
A few isolated showers or thunderstorms could develop during the afternoon and evening hours today and Sunday, but most of the holiday weekend should remain dry. Here is the forecast for the Bismarck Minden listening area. Rest of today, mostly sunny. Highs in the lower 70s. West winds 5 to 10 miles per hour. Tonight, decreasing clouds. Lows in the mid-40s. South winds around 5 miles per hour. Sunday, sunny. Highs in the lower 80s. South winds around 10 miles per hour. Sunday night, partly cloudy. Lows in the lower 50s. South winds around 10 miles per hour. Memorial Day, sunny. Highs in the lower 90s. South winds around 10 miles per hour. Monday night, mostly clear. Lows in the upper 50s. Tuesday, sunny. Highs in the lower 90s. Tuesday night, increasing clouds. Lows in the lower 60s. Wednesday, mostly sunny. Highs in the mid-80s. Wednesday night, partly cloudy. Lows in the upper 50s. Thursday, mostly sunny. A slight chance of showers and thunderstorms in the afternoon. Highs in the lower 80s. Chance of rain 20%. Thursday night, increasing clouds. A slight chance of thunderstorms in the evening. A slight chance of showers. Lows in the upper 50s. Chance of rain 20%. Friday, partly sunny with a 20% chance of showers. Highs in the upper 70s. For Western Lake Sakakawea, today, west winds 10 to 15 miles per hour. Patchy dense fog in the morning. Mostly sunny. Highs in the lower 70s. Tonight, northwest winds around 10 miles per hour shifting to the south in the late evening and overnight. Mostly clear. Lows in the upper 40s. For Eastern Lake Sakakawea, today, west winds 10 to 15 miles per hour. Patchy dense fog in the morning. Mostly sunny. Highs around 70. Tonight, northwest winds around 10 miles per hour shifting to the south in the late evening and overnight. Mostly clear. Lows in the mid-40s. For Northern Lake Oahe, today, light winds becoming west around 10 miles per hour in the late morning and afternoon. Mostly sunny. Highs in the lower 70s. Tonight, south winds around 10 miles per hour early in the evening becoming light, then becoming south around 10 miles per hour after midnight. Mostly clear. Lows in the mid-40s. Here are the weather conditions at 10 a.m. Central Daylight Time. Bismarck, mostly sunny. Temperature 54 degrees, relative humidity 80%. Wind west at 9 miles an hour. Pressure 29.92 inches and steady. Minden, fog was reported. 54 degrees, relative humidity 100%. Wind southwest at 9 miles an hour. Hazen, fog was reported. 52 degrees, relative humidity 100%. Wind variable at 6 miles an hour. Harvey, cloudy. 52 degrees, relative humidity 100%. Wind west at 9 miles an hour. Minot, mostly sunny. 56 degrees, relative humidity 71%. Wind variable at 6 miles an hour. Dickinson, sunny. 58 degrees, relative humidity 66%. Wind southwest at 7 miles an hour. Elsewhere around North Dakota, it was 50 at Garrison. At Williston, it was sunny, with a temperature of 59. It was cloudy, with a temperature of 52 at Jamestown, 52 at Fargo, 50 at Grand Forks, and 49 at Devil's Lake. In northern South Dakota, at Mobridge, fog was reported, with a temperature of 50. At Aberdeen, it was mostly sunny, with a temperature of 55. In eastern Montana, at Glendive, it was sunny, with a temperature of 59. At Miles City, it was partly sunny, with a temperature of 55. Once again, at Bismarck, the temperature was 54 degrees under mostly sunny skies. Dense fog advisory for the following counties in North Dakota: Eastern Morton, Grant, Mercer, Oliver, and Western Morton. Dense fog advisory will expire at 10 a.m. Central Daylight Time or 9 a.m. Mountain Daylight Time this morning.
Visibility has rapidly improved across much of the advisory area over the past hour and will continue to do so through the morning. Thus, the dense fog advisory will be allowed.

and to expire on time. The regional weather forecast from your National Weather Service office in Bismarck. A strong warm-up is expected through the holiday weekend, with highs in the 60s and 70s today, 70s and 80s on Sunday, and 80s and 90s on Memorial Day. A few isolated showers or thunderstorms could develop during the afternoon and evening hours today and Sunday, but most of the holiday weekend should remain dry. Here is the forecast for the Bismarck Minden listening area. Rest of today, mostly sunny. Highs in the lower 70s. West winds 5 to 10 miles per hour. Tonight, decreasing clouds. Lows in the mid 40s. South winds around 5 miles per hour. Sunday, sunny. Highs in the lower 80s. South winds around 10 miles per hour. Sunday night, partly cloudy. Lows in the lower 50s. South winds around 10 miles per hour. Memorial Day, sunny. Highs in the lower 90s. South winds around 10 miles per hour. Monday night, mostly clear. Lows in the upper 50s. Tuesday, sunny. Highs in the lower 90s. Tuesday night, increasing clouds. Lows in the lower 60s. Wednesday, mostly sunny. Highs in the mid 80s. Wednesday night, partly cloudy. Lows in the upper 50s. Thursday, mostly sunny. A slight chance of showers and thunderstorms in the afternoon. Highs in the lower 80s. Chance of rain 20%. Thursday night, increasing clouds. A slight chance of thunderstorms in the evening. A slight chance of showers. Lows in the upper 50s. Chance of rain 20%. Friday, partly sunny with a 20% chance of showers. Highs in the upper 70s. For Western Lake Sakakawea, today, west winds 10 to 15 miles per hour. Patchy dense fog in the morning. Mostly sunny. Highs in the lower 70s. Tonight, northwest winds around 10 miles per hour shifting to the south in the late evening and overnight. Mostly clear. Lows in the upper 40s. For Eastern Lake Sakakawea, today, west winds 10 to 15 miles per hour. Patchy dense fog in the morning. Mostly sunny. Highs around 70. Tonight, northwest winds around 10 miles per hour shifting to the south in the late evening and overnight. Mostly clear. Lows in the mid-40s. For Northern Lake Oahe, today, light winds becoming west around 10 miles per hour in the late morning and afternoon. Mostly sunny. Highs in the lower 70s. Tonight, south winds around 10 miles per hour early in the evening becoming light, then becoming south around 10 miles per hour after midnight. Mostly clear. Lows in the mid-40s. Here are the weather conditions at 10 a.m. Central Daylight Time. Bismarck, mostly sunny. Temperature 54 degrees, relative humidity 80%. Wind west at 9 miles an hour. Pressure 29.92 inches and steady. Minden, fog was reported. 54 degrees, relative humidity 100%. Wind southwest at 9 miles an hour. Hazen, fog was reported. 52 degrees, relative humidity 100%. Wind variable at 6 miles an hour. Harvey, cloudy. 52 degrees, relative humidity 100%. Wind west at 9 miles an hour. Minot, mostly sunny. 56 degrees, relative humidity 71%. Wind variable at 6 miles an hour. Dickinson, sunny. 58 degrees, relative humidity 66%. Wind southwest at 7 miles an hour. Elsewhere around North Dakota, it was 50 at Garrison. At Williston, it was sunny, with a temperature of 59. It was cloudy, with a temperature of 52 at Jamestown, 52 at Fargo, 50 at Grand Forks, and 48 at Devil's Lake. In northern South Dakota, at Mobridge, fog was reported, with a temperature of 50. At Aberdeen, it was partly sunny, with a temperature of 55. In eastern Montana, at Glendive, it was sunny, with a temperature of 59. At Miles City, it was partly sunny, with a temperature of 55. Once again, at Bismarck, the temperature was 54 degrees under mostly sunny skies.
Dense fog advisory for the following counties in North Dakota: Eastern Morton, Grant, Mercer, Oliver, and Western Morton. Dense fog advisory will expire at 10 a.m. Central Daylight Time or 9 a.m. Mountain Daylight Time this morning. Visibility has rapidly improved across much of the advisory area over the past hour and will continue to do so through the morning. Thus, the dense fog advisory will be allowed to expire on time. The regional weather forecast from your National Weather Service office in Bismarck. A strong warm-up is expected through the holiday weekend, with highs in the 60s and 70s today, 70s and 80s on Sunday, and 80s and 90s on Memorial Day. A few isolated showers or thunderstorms could develop during the afternoon and evening hours today and Sunday, but most of the holiday weekend should remain dry. Here is the forecast for the Bismarck, Minden listening area. Rest of today, mostly sunny. Highs in the lower 70s. West winds 5 to 10 miles per hour. Tonight, decreasing clouds. Lows in the mid 40s. South winds around 5 miles per hour. Sunday, sunny. Highs in the lower 80s. South winds around 10 miles per hour. Sunday night, partly cloudy. Lows in the lower 50s. South winds around 10 miles per hour. Memorial Day, sunny. Highs in the lower 90s. South winds around 10 miles per hour. Monday night, mostly clear. Lows in the upper 50s. Tuesday, sunny. Highs in the lower 90s. Tuesday night, increasing clouds. Lows in the lower 60s. Wednesday, mostly sunny. Highs in the mid-80s. Wednesday night, partly cloudy. Lows in the upper 50s. Thursday, mostly sunny. A slight chance of showers and thunderstorms in the afternoon. Highs in the lower 80s. Chance of rain 20%. Thursday night, increasing clouds. A slight chance of thunderstorms in the evening. A slight chance of showers. Lows in the upper 50s. Chance of rain 20%. Friday, partly sunny with a 20% chance of showers. Highs in the upper 70s. For Western Lake Sakakawea, today, west winds 10 to 15 miles per hour. Patchy dense fog in the morning. Mostly sunny. Highs in the lower 70s. Tonight, northwest winds around 10 miles per hour, shifting to the south in the late evening and overnight. Mostly clear. Lows in the upper 40s. For Eastern Lake Sakakawea, today, west winds 10 to 15 miles per hour. Patchy dense fog in the morning. Mostly sunny. Highs around 70. Tonight, northwest winds around 10 miles per hour, shifting to the south in the late evening and overnight. Mostly clear. Lows in the mid-40s. For Northern Lake Oahe, today, light winds becoming west around 10 miles per hour in the late morning and afternoon. Mostly sunny. Highs in the lower 70s. Tonight, south winds around 10 miles per hour early in the evening becoming light, then becoming south around 10 miles per hour after midnight. Mostly clear. Lows in the mid-40s. Here are the weather conditions at 10 a.m. Central Daylight Time. Bismarck, mostly sunny. Temperature 54 degrees, relative humidity 80%. Wind west at 9 miles an hour. Pressure 29.92 inches and steady. Minden, fog was reported. 54 degrees, relative humidity 100%. Wind southwest at 9 miles an hour. Hazen, fog was reported. 52 degrees, relative humidity 100%. Wind variable at 6 miles an hour. Harvey, cloudy. 52 degrees, relative humidity 100%. Wind west at 9 miles an hour. Minot, mostly sunny. 56 degrees, relative humidity 71%. Wind variable at 6 miles an hour. Dickinson, sunny. 58 degrees, relative humidity 66%. Wind southwest at 7 miles an hour. Elsewhere around North Dakota, it was 50 at Garrison. At Williston, it was sunny, with a temperature of 59. It was cloudy, with a temperature of 52 at Jamestown, 52 at Fargo, 50 at Grand Forks, and 48 at Devil's Lake.
in northern South Dakota at Mobridge, fog was reported with a temperature of 50.

Thus, the dense fog advisory will be allowed to expire on time. The regional weather forecast from your National Weather Service office in Bismarck. A strong warm-up is expected through the holiday weekend, with highs in the 60s and 70s today, 70s and 80s on Sunday, and 80s and 90s on Memorial Day. A few isolated showers or thunderstorms could develop during the afternoon and evening hours today and Sunday, but most of the holiday weekend should remain dry. Here is the forecast for the Bismarck Minden listening area. Rest of today, mostly sunny. Highs in the lower 70s. West winds 5 to 10 miles per hour. Tonight, decreasing clouds. Lows in the mid-40s. South winds around 5 miles per hour. Sunday, sunny. Highs in the lower 80s. South winds around 10 miles per hour. Sunday night, partly cloudy. Lows in the lower 50s. South winds around 10 miles per hour. Memorial Day, sunny. Highs in the lower 90s. South winds around 10 miles per hour. Monday night, mostly clear. Lows in the upper 50s. Tuesday, sunny. Highs in the lower 90s. Tuesday night, increasing clouds. Lows in the lower 60s. Wednesday, mostly sunny. Highs in the mid-80s. Wednesday night, partly cloudy. Lows in the upper 50s. Thursday, mostly sunny. A slight chance of showers and thunderstorms in the afternoon. Highs in the lower 80s. Chance of rain 20%. Thursday night, increasing clouds. A slight chance of thunderstorms in the evening. A slight chance of showers. Lows in the upper 50s. Chance of rain 20%. Friday, partly sunny with a 20% chance of showers. Highs in the upper 70s. For Western Lake Sakakawea, today, west winds 10 to 15 miles per hour. Patchy dense fog in the morning. Mostly sunny. Highs in the lower 70s. Tonight, northwest winds around 10 miles per hour shifting to the south in the late evening and overnight. Mostly clear. Lows in the upper 40s. For Eastern Lake Sakakawea, today, west winds 10 to 15 miles per hour. Patchy dense fog in the morning. Mostly sunny. Highs around 70. Tonight, northwest winds around 10 miles per hour shifting to the south in the late evening and overnight. Mostly clear. Lows in the mid-40s. For Northern Lake Oahe, today, light winds becoming west around 10 miles per hour in the late morning and afternoon. Mostly sunny. Highs in the lower 70s. Tonight, south winds around 10 miles per hour early in the evening becoming light, then becoming south around 10 miles per hour after midnight. Mostly clear. Lows in the mid-40s. Here are the weather conditions at 10 a.m. Central Daylight Time. Bismarck, mostly sunny. Temperature 54 degrees, relative humidity 80%. Wind west at 9 miles an hour. Pressure 29.92 inches and steady. Minden, fog was reported. 54 degrees, relative humidity 100%. Wind southwest at 9 miles an hour. Hazen, fog was reported. 52 degrees, relative humidity 100%. Wind variable at 6 miles an hour. Harvey, cloudy. 52 degrees, relative humidity 100%. Wind west at 9 miles an hour. Minot, mostly sunny. 56 degrees, relative humidity 71%. Wind variable at 6 miles an hour. Dickinson, sunny. 58 degrees, relative humidity 66%. Wind southwest at 7 miles an hour. Elsewhere around North Dakota, it was 50 at Garrison. At Williston, it was sunny, with a temperature of 59. It was cloudy, with a temperature of 52 at Jamestown, 52 at Fargo, 50 at Grand Forks, and 48 at Devil's Lake. In northern South Dakota, at Mobridge, fog was reported, with a temperature of 50. At Aberdeen, it was partly sunny, with a temperature of 55. In eastern Montana, at Glendive, it was sunny, with a temperature of 59. At Miles City, it was partly sunny, with a temperature of 55. Once again, at Bismarck, the temperature was 54 degrees under mostly sunny skies.

Dense fog advisory for the following counties in North Dakota: Eastern Morton, Grant, Mercer, Oliver, and Western Morton. Dense fog advisory will expire at 10 a.m. Central Daylight Time or 9 a.m. Mountain Daylight Time this morning. Visibility has rapidly improved across much of the advisory area over the past hour and will continue to do so through the morning. Thus, the dense fog advisory will be allowed to expire on time. The regional weather forecast from your National Weather Service office in Bismarck. A strong warm-up is expected through the holiday weekend, with highs in the 60s and 70s today, 70s and 80s on Sunday, and 80s and 90s on Memorial Day. A few isolated showers or thunderstorms could develop during the afternoon and evening hours today and Sunday, but most of the holiday weekend should remain dry. Here is the forecast for the Bismarck, Minden listening area. Rest of today, mostly sunny. Highs in the lower 70s. West winds 5 to 10 miles per hour. Tonight, decreasing clouds. Lows in the mid-40s. South winds around 5 miles per hour. Sunday, sunny. Highs in the lower 80s. South winds around 10 miles per hour. Sunday night, partly cloudy. Lows in the lower 50s. South winds around 10 miles per hour. Memorial Day, sunny. Highs in the lower 90s. South winds around 10 miles per hour. Monday night, mostly clear. Lows in the upper 50s. Tuesday, sunny. Highs in the lower 90s. Tuesday night, increasing clouds. Lows in the lower 60s. Wednesday, mostly sunny. Highs in the mid-80s. Wednesday night, partly cloudy. Lows in the upper 50s. Thursday, mostly sunny. A slight chance of showers and thunderstorms in the afternoon. Highs in the lower 80s. Chance of rain 20%. Thursday night, increasing clouds. A slight chance of thunderstorms in the evening. A slight chance of showers. Lows in the upper 50s. Chance of rain 20%. Friday, partly sunny with a 20% chance of showers. Highs in the upper 70s. For Western Lake Sakakawea, today, west winds 10 to 15 miles per hour. Patchy dense fog in the morning. Mostly sunny. Highs in the lower 70s. Tonight, northwest winds around 10 miles per hour, shifting to the south in the late evening and overnight. Mostly clear. Lows in the upper 40s. For Eastern Lake Sakakawea, today, west winds 10 to 15 miles per hour. Patchy dense fog in the morning. Mostly sunny. Highs around 70. Tonight, northwest winds around 10 miles per hour, shifting to the south in the late evening and overnight. Mostly clear. Lows in the mid-40s. For Northern Lake Oahe, today, light winds becoming west around 10 miles per hour in the late morning and afternoon. Mostly sunny. Highs in the lower 70s. Tonight, south winds around 10 miles per hour early in the evening becoming light, then becoming south around 10 miles per hour after midnight. Mostly clear. Lows in the mid-40s. 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Providing weather information 24 hours a day from your National Weather Service office in Bismarck. Here are the weather conditions at 10 a.m. Central Daylight Time. Bismarck, mostly sunny. Temperature 54 degrees, relative humidity 80%. Wind west at 9 miles an hour. Pressure 29.92 inches and steady. Minden, fog was reported. 54 degrees, relative humidity 100%. Wind southwest at 9 miles an hour. Hazen, fog was reported. 52 degrees, relative humidity 100%. Wind variable at 6 miles an hour. Harvey, cloudy. 52 degrees, relative humidity 100%. Wind west at 9 miles an hour. Minot, mostly sunny. 56 degrees, relative humidity 71%. Wind variable at 6 miles an hour. Dickinson, sunny. 58 degrees, relative humidity 66%. Wind southwest at 7 miles an hour. Elsewhere around North Dakota, it was 50 at Garrison.

at Williston, it was sunny with a temperature of 59. It was cloudy with a temperature of 52 at Jamestown, 52 at Fargo, 50 at Grand Forks, and 48 at Devil's Lake. In northern South Dakota, at Mobridge, fog was reported with a temperature of 50. At Aberdeen, it was partly sunny with a temperature of 55. In eastern Montana, at Glendive, it was sunny with a temperature of 59. At Miles City, it was partly sunny with a temperature of 55. Once again, at Bismarck, the temperature was 54 degrees under mostly sunny skies. Dense fog advisory for the following counties in North Dakota: Eastern Morton, Grant, Mercer, Oliver, and Western Morton. Dense fog advisory will expire at 10 a.m. Central Daylight Time or 9 a.m. Mountain Daylight Time this morning. Visibility has rapidly improved across much of the advisory area over the past hour and will continue to do so through the morning. Thus, the dense fog advisory will be allowed to expire on time. The regional weather forecast from your National Weather Service office in Bismarck. A strong warm-up is expected. Thus, the dense fog advisory will be allowed to expire on time. The regional weather forecast from your National Weather Service office in Bismarck. A strong warm-up is expected through the holiday weekend, with highs in the 60s and 70s today, 70s and 80s on Sunday, and 80s and 90s on Memorial Day. A few isolated showers or thunderstorms could develop during the afternoon and evening hours today and Sunday, but most of the holiday weekend should remain dry. Here is the forecast for the Bismarck Minden listening area. Rest of today, mostly sunny. Highs in the lower 70s. West winds 5 to 10 miles per hour. Tonight, decreasing clouds. Lows in the mid-40s. South winds around 5 miles per hour. Sunday, sunny. Highs in the lower 80s. South winds around 10 miles per hour. Sunday night, partly cloudy. Lows in the lower 50s. South winds around 10 miles per hour. Memorial Day, sunny. Highs in the lower 90s. South winds around 10 miles per hour. Monday night, mostly clear. Lows in the upper 50s. Tuesday, sunny. Highs in the lower 90s. Tuesday night, increasing clouds. Lows in the lower 60s. Wednesday, mostly sunny. Highs in the mid-80s. Wednesday night, partly cloudy. Lows in the upper 50s. Thursday, mostly sunny. A slight chance of showers and thunderstorms in the afternoon. Highs in the lower 80s. Chance of rain 20%. Thursday night, increasing clouds. A slight chance of thunderstorms in the evening. A slight chance of showers. Lows in the upper 50s. Chance of rain 20%. Friday, partly sunny with a 20% chance of showers. Highs in the upper 70s. For Western Lake Sakakawea, today, west winds 10 to 15 miles per hour. Patchy dense fog in the morning. Mostly sunny. Highs in the lower 70s. Tonight, northwest winds around 10 miles per hour shifting to the south in the late evening and overnight. Mostly clear. Lows in the upper 40s. For Eastern Lake Sakakawea, today, west winds 10 to 15 miles per hour. Patchy dense fog in the morning. Mostly sunny. Highs around 70. Tonight, northwest winds around 10 miles per hour shifting to the south in the late evening and overnight. Mostly clear. Lows in the mid-40s. For Northern Lake Oahe, today, light winds becoming west around 10 miles per hour in the late morning and afternoon. Mostly sunny. Highs in the lower 70s. Tonight, south winds around 10 miles per hour early in the evening becoming light, then becoming south around 10 miles per hour after midnight. Mostly clear. Lows in the mid-40s. Here are the weather conditions at 10 a.m. Central Daylight Time. Bismarck, mostly sunny. Temperature 54 degrees, relative humidity 80%. Wind west at 9 miles an hour. Pressure 29.92 inches and steady. Minden, fog was reported. 54 degrees, relative humidity 100%. Wind southwest at 9 miles an hour. Hazen, fog was reported. 52 degrees, relative humidity 100%.

10%. Wind variable at 6 miles an hour. Harvey, cloudy. 52 degrees, relative humidity 100%. Wind west at 9 miles an hour. Minot, mostly sunny. 56 degrees, relative humidity 71%. Wind variable at 6 miles an hour. Dickinson, sunny. 58 degrees, relative humidity 66%. Wind southwest at 7 miles an hour. Elsewhere around North Dakota, it was 50 at Garrison. At Williston, it was sunny, with a temperature of 59. It was cloudy, with a temperature of 52 at Jamestown, 52 at Fargo, 50 at Grand Forks, and 48 at Devil's Lake. In northern South Dakota, at Mobridge, fog was reported, with a temperature of 50. At Aberdeen, it was partly sunny, with a temperature of 55. In eastern Montana, at Glendive, it was sunny, with a temperature of 59. At Mile City, it was partly sunny, with a temperature of 55. Once again, at Bismarck, the temperature was 54 degrees under mostly sunny skies. Dense fog advisory for the following counties in North Dakota: Eastern Morton, Grant, Mercer, Oliver, and Western Morton. Dense fog advisory will expire at 10 a.m. Central Daylight Time or 9 a.m. Mountain Daylight Time this morning. Visibility has rapidly improved across much of the advisory area over the past hour and will continue to do so through the morning. Thus, the dense fog advisory will be allowed to expire on time. The regional weather forecast from your National Weather Service office in Bismarck. A strong warm-up is expected through the holiday weekend, with highs in the 60s and 70s today, 70s and 80s on Sunday, and 80s and 90s on Memorial Day. A few isolated showers or thunderstorms could develop during the afternoon and evening hours today and Sunday, but most of the holiday weekend should remain dry. Here is the forecast for the Bismarck Minden listening area. Rest of today, mostly sunny. Highs in the lower 70s. West winds 5 to 10 miles per hour. Tonight, decreasing clouds. Lows in the mid-40s. South winds around 5 miles per hour. Sunday, sunny. Highs in the lower 80s. South winds around 10 miles per hour. Sunday night, partly cloudy. Lows in the lower 50s. South winds around 10 miles per hour. Memorial Day, sunny. Highs in the lower 90s. South winds around 10 miles per hour. Monday night, mostly clear. Lows in the upper 50s. Tuesday, sunny. Highs in the lower 90s. Tuesday night, increasing clouds. Lows in the lower 60s. Wednesday, mostly sunny. Highs in the mid-80s. Wednesday night, partly cloudy. Lows in the upper 50s. Thursday, mostly sunny. A slight chance of showers and thunderstorms in the afternoon. Highs in the lower 80s. Chance of rain 20%. Thursday night, increasing clouds. A slight chance of thunderstorms in the evening. A slight chance of showers. Lows in the upper 50s. Chance of rain 20%. Friday, partly sunny with a 20% chance of showers. Highs in the upper 70s. For Western Lake Sakakawea, today, west winds 10 to 15 miles per hour. Patchy dense fog in the morning. Mostly sunny. Highs in the lower 70s. Tonight, northwest winds around 10 miles per hour shifting to the south in the late evening and overnight. Mostly clear. Lows in the upper 40s. For Eastern Lake Sakakawea, today, west winds 10 to 15 miles per hour. Patchy dense fog in the morning. Mostly sunny. Highs around 70. Tonight, northwest winds around 10 miles per hour shifting to the south in the late evening and overnight. Mostly clear. Lows in the mid-40s. For northern Lake Oahe, today, light winds becoming west around 10 miles per hour in the late morning and afternoon. Mostly sunny. Highs in the lower 70s. Tonight, south winds around 10 miles per hour early in the evening becoming light, then becoming south around 10 miles per hour after midnight. Mostly clear. Lows in the mid-40s. Here are the weather conditions at 10 a.m. Central Daylight Time. Bismarck, mostly sunny. Temperature 54 degrees, relative

humidity 80%. Wind west at 9 miles an hour. Pressure 29.92 inches and steady. Mendon, fog was reported. 54 degrees, relative humidity 100%. Wind southwest at 9 miles an hour. Hazen, fog was reported. 52 degrees, relative humidity 100%. Wind variable at 6 miles an hour. Harvey, cloudy. 52 degrees, relative humidity 100%. Wind west at 9 miles an hour. Minot, mostly sunny. 56 degrees, relative humidity 71%. Wind variable at 6 miles an hour. Dickinson, sunny. 58 degrees, relative humidity 66%. Wind southwest at 7 miles an hour. Elsewhere around North Dakota, it was 50 at Garrison. At Williston, it was sunny, with a temperature of 59. It was cloudy, with a temperature of 52 at Jamestown, 52 at Fargo, 50 at Grand Forks, and 48 at Devil's Lake. In northern South Dakota, at Mobridge, fog was reported, with a temperature of 50. At Aberdeen, it was partly sunny, with a temperature of 55. In eastern Montana, at Glendive, it was sunny, with a temperature of 59. At Miles City, it was partly sunny, with a temperature of 55. Once again, at Bismarck, the temperature was 54 degrees under mostly sunny skies. Dense fog advisory for the following counties in North Dakota: Eastern Morton, Grant, Mercer, Oliver, and Western Morton. Dense fog advisory will expire at 10 a.m. Central Daylight Time or 9 a.m. Mountain Daylight Time this morning. Visibility has rapidly improved across much of the advisory area over the past hour and will continue to do so through the morning. Thus, the dense fog advisory will be allowed to expire on time. The regional weather forecast from your National Weather Service office in Bismarck. A strong warm-up is expected through the holiday weekend, with highs in the 60s and 70s today, 70s and 80s on Sunday, and 80s and 90s on Memorial Day. A few isolated showers or thunderstorms could develop during the afternoon and evening hours today and Sunday, but most of the holiday weekend should remain dry. Here is the forecast for the Bismarck-Mendon listening area. Rest of today, mostly sunny. Highs in the lower 70s. West winds 5 to 10 miles per hour. Tonight, decreasing clouds. Lows in the mid-40s. South winds around 5 miles per hour. Sunday, sunny. Highs in the lower 80s. South winds around 10 miles per hour. Sunday night, partly cloudy. Lows in the lower 50s. South winds around 10 miles per hour. Memorial Day, sunny. Highs in the lower 90s. South winds around 10 miles per hour. Monday night, mostly clear. Lows in the upper 50s. Tuesday, sunny. Highs in the lower 90s. Tuesday night, increasing clouds. Lows in the lower 60s. Wednesday, mostly sunny. Highs in the mid-80s. Wednesday night, partly cloudy. Lows in the upper 50s. Thursday, mostly sunny. A slight chance of showers and thunderstorms in the afternoon. Highs in the lower 80s. Chance of rain 20%. Thursday night, increasing clouds. A slight chance of thunderstorms in the evening. A slight chance of showers. Lows in the upper 50s. Chance of rain 20%. Friday, partly sunny with a 20% chance of showers. Highs in the upper 70s. For Western Lake Sakakawea, today, west winds 10 to 15 miles per hour. Patchy dense fog in the morning. Mostly sunny. Highs in the lower 70s. Tonight, northwest winds around 10 miles per hour shifting to the south in the late evening and overnight. Mostly clear. Lows in the upper 40s. For Eastern Lake Sakakawea, today, west winds 10 to 15 miles per hour. Patchy dense fog in the morning. Mostly sunny. Highs around 70. Tonight, northwest winds around 10 miles per hour shifting to the south in the late evening and overnight. Mostly clear. Lows in the mid-40s. For Northern Lake Oahe, today, light winds becoming west around 10 miles per hour in the late morning and afternoon. Mostly sunny. Highs in the

70s. Tonight, south winds around 10 miles per hour early in the evening becoming light, then becoming south around 10 miles per hour after midnight. Mostly clear. Lows in the mid-40s. Here are the weather conditions at 10 a.m. Central Daylight Time. Bismarck, mostly sunny. Temperature 54 degrees, relative humidity 80%. Wind west at 9 miles an hour. Pressure 29.92 inches and steady. Mendon, fog was reported. 54 degrees, relative humidity 100%. Wind southwest at 9 miles an hour. Hazen, fog was reported. 52 degrees, relative humidity 100%. Wind variable at 6 miles an hour. Harvey, cloudy. 52 degrees, relative humidity 100%. Wind west at 9 miles an hour. Minot, mostly sunny. 56 degrees, relative humidity 71%. Wind variable at 6 miles an hour. Dickinson, sunny. 58 degrees, relative humidity 66%. Wind southwest at 7 miles an hour. Elsewhere around North Dakota, it was 50 at Garrison. At Williston, it was sunny, with a temperature of 59. It was cloudy, with a temperature of 52 at Jamestown, 52 at Fargo, 50 at Grand Forks, and 48 at Devil's Lake. In northern South Dakota, at Mobridge, fog was reported, with a temperature of 50. At Aberdeen, it was partly sunny, with a temperature of 55. In eastern Montana, at Glendive, it was sunny, with a temperature of 59. At Miles City, it was partly sunny, with a temperature of 55. Once again, at Bismarck, the temperature was 54 degrees under mostly sunny skies. Dense fog advisory for the following counties in North Dakota: Eastern Morton, Grant, Mercer, Oliver, and Western Morton. Dense fog advisory will expire at 10 a.m. Central Daylight Time or 9 a.m. Mountain Daylight Time this morning. Visibility has rapidly improved across much of the advisory area over the past hour and will continue to do so through the morning. Thus, the dense fog advisory will be allowed to expire on time. The regional weather forecast from your National Weather Service office in Bismarck. A strong warm-up is expected through the holiday weekend, with highs in the 60s and 70s today, 70s and 80s on Sunday, and 80s and 90s on Memorial Day. A few isolated showers or thunderstorms could develop during the afternoon and evening hours today and Sunday, but most of the holiday weekend should remain dry. Here is the forecast for the Bismarck-Mendon listening area. Rest of today, mostly sunny. Highs in the lower 70s. West winds 5 to 10 miles per hour. Tonight, decreasing clouds. Lows in the mid-40s. South winds around 5 miles per hour. Sunday, sunny. Highs in the lower 80s. South winds around 10 miles per hour. Sunday night, partly cloudy. Lows in the lower 50s. South winds around 10 miles per hour. Memorial Day, sunny. Highs in the lower 90s. South winds around 10 miles per hour. Monday night, mostly clear. Lows in the upper 50s. Tuesday, sunny. Highs in the lower 90s. Tuesday night, increasing clouds. Lows in the lower 60s. Wednesday, mostly sunny. Highs in the mid-80s. Wednesday night, partly cloudy. Lows in the upper 50s. Thursday, mostly sunny. A slight chance of showers and thunderstorms in the afternoon. Highs in the lower 80s. Chance of rain 20%. Thursday night, increasing clouds. A slight chance of thunderstorms in the evening. A slight chance of showers. Lows in the upper 50s. Chance of rain 20%. Friday, partly sunny with a 20% chance of showers. Highs in the upper 70s. For Western Lake Sakakawea, today, west winds 10 to 15 miles per hour. Patchy dense fog in the morning. Mostly sunny. Highs in the lower 70s. Tonight, northwest winds around 10 miles per hour shifting to the south in the late evening and overnight. Mostly clear. Lows in the upper 40s. For Eastern Lake Sakakawea, today, west winds 10 to 15 miles per hour. Patchy dense fog in the morning.

mostly sunny. Highs around 70. Tonight, northwest winds around 10 miles per hour, shifting to the south in the late evening and overnight. Mostly clear. Lows in the mid-40s. For northern Lake Oahe, today, light winds becoming west around 10 miles per hour in the late morning and afternoon. Mostly sunny. Highs in the lower 70s. Tonight, south winds around 10 miles per hour early in the evening becoming light, then becoming south around 10 miles per hour after midnight. Mostly clear. Lows in the mid-40s. Here are the weather conditions at 10 a.m. Central Daylight Time. Bismarck, mostly sunny. Temperature 54 degrees, relative humidity 80%. Wind west at 9 miles an hour. Pressure 29.92 inches and steady. Mendon, fog was reported. 54 degrees, relative humidity 100%. Wind southwest at 9 miles an hour. Hazen, fog was reported. 52 degrees, relative humidity 100%. Wind variable at 6 miles an hour. Harvey, cloudy. 52 degrees, relative humidity 100%. Wind west at 9 miles an hour. Minot, mostly sunny. 56 degrees, relative humidity 71%. Wind variable at 6 miles an hour. Dickinson, sunny. 58 degrees, relative humidity 66%. Wind southwest at 7 miles an hour. Elsewhere around North Dakota, it was 50 at Garrison. At Williston, it was sunny, with a temperature of 59. It was cloudy, with a temperature of 52 at Jamestown, 52 at Fargo, 50 at Grand Forks, and 48 at Devil's Lake. In northern South Dakota, at Mobridge, fog was reported, with a temperature of 50. At Aberdeen, it was partly sunny, with a temperature of 55. In eastern Montana, at Glendive, it was sunny, with a temperature of 59. At Miles City, it was partly sunny, with a temperature of 55. Once again, at Bismarck, the temperature was 54 degrees under mostly sunny skies. Dense fog advisory for the following counties in North Dakota: Eastern Morton, Grant, Mercer, Oliver, and Western Morton. Dense fog advisory will expire at 10 a.m. Central Daylight Time or 9 a.m. Mountain Daylight Time this morning. Visibility has rapidly improved across much of the advisory area over the past hour and will continue to do so through the morning. Thus, the dense fog advisory will be allowed to expire on time. The regional weather forecast from your National Weather Service office in Bismarck. A strong warm-up is expected through the holiday weekend, with highs in the 60s and 70s today, 70s and 80s on Sunday, and 80s and 90s on Memorial Day. A few isolated showers or thunderstorms could develop during the afternoon and evening hours today and Sunday, but most of the holiday weekend should remain dry. Here is the forecast for the Bismarck-Mendon listening area. Rest of today, mostly sunny. Highs in the lower 70s. West winds 5 to 10 miles per hour. Tonight, decreasing clouds. Lows in the mid-40s. South winds around 5 miles per hour. Sunday, sunny. Highs in the lower 80s. South winds around 10 miles per hour. Sunday night, partly cloudy. Lows in the lower 50s. South winds around 10 miles per hour. Memorial Day, sunny. Highs in the lower 90s. South winds around 10 miles per hour. Monday night, mostly clear. Lows in the upper 50s. Tuesday, sunny. Highs in the lower 90s. Tuesday night, increasing clouds. Lows in the lower 60s. Wednesday, mostly sunny. Highs in the mid-80s. Wednesday night, partly cloudy. Lows in the upper 50s. Thursday, mostly sunny. A slight chance of showers and thunderstorms in the afternoon. Highs in the lower 80s. Chance of rain 20%. Thursday night, increasing clouds. A slight chance of thunderstorms in the evening. A slight chance of showers. Lows in the upper 50s. Chance of rain 20%. Friday, partly sunny with a 20% chance of showers. Highs in the upper 70s. For Western Lake Sakakawea, today, west winds 10 to 15 miles per hour. Patchy dense fog in the morning.
mostly sunny. Highs in the lower 70s. Tonight, northwest winds around 10 miles per hour shifting to the south in the late evening and overnight. Mostly clear. Lows in the upper 40s. For eastern Lake Sakakawea, today, west winds 10 to 15 miles per hour. Patchy dense fog in the morning. Mostly sunny. Highs around 70. Tonight, northwest winds around 10 miles per hour shifting to the south in the late evening and overnight. Mostly clear. Lows in the mid-40s. For northern Lake Oahe, today, light winds becoming west around 10 miles per hour in the late morning and afternoon. Mostly sunny. Highs in the lower 70s. Tonight, south winds around 10 miles per hour early in the evening becoming light, then becoming south around 10 miles per hour after midnight. Mostly clear. Lows in the mid-40s. Here are the weather conditions at 10 a.m. Central Daylight Time. Bismarck, mostly sunny. Temperature 54 degrees, relative humidity 80%. Wind west at 9 miles an hour. Pressure 29.92 inches and steady. Mendon, fog was reported. 54 degrees, relative humidity 100%. Wind southwest at 9 miles an hour. Hazen, fog was reported. 52 degrees, relative humidity 100%. Wind variable at 6 miles an hour. Harvey, cloudy. 52 degrees, relative humidity 100%. Wind west at 9 miles an hour. Minot, mostly sunny. 56 degrees, relative humidity 71%. Wind variable at 6 miles an hour. Dickinson, sunny. 58 degrees, relative humidity 66%. Wind southwest at 7 miles an hour. Elsewhere around North Dakota, it was 50 at Garrison. At Williston, it was sunny, with a temperature of 59. It was cloudy, with a temperature of 52 at Jamestown, 52 at Fargo, 50 at Grand Forks, and 48 at Devil's Lake. In northern South Dakota, at Mobridge, fog was reported, with a temperature of 50. At Aberdeen, it was partly sunny, with a temperature of 55. In eastern Montana, at Glendive, it was sunny, with a temperature of 59. At Miles City, it was partly sunny, with a temperature of 55. Once again, at Bismarck, the temperature was 54 degrees under mostly sunny skies. Dense fog advisory for the following counties in North Dakota: Eastern Morton, Grant, Mercer, Oliver, and Western Morton. Dense fog advisory will expire at 10 a.m. Central Daylight Time or 9 a.m. Mountain Daylight Time this morning. Visibility has rapidly improved across much of the advisory area over the past hour and will continue to do so through the morning. Thus, the dense fog advisory will be allowed to expire on time. 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Providing weather information 24 hours a day from your National Weather Service office in Bismarck. The regional weather forecast from your National Weather Service office in Bismarck. A strong warm-up is expected through the holiday weekend, with highs in the 60s and 70s today, 70s and 80s on Sunday, and 80s and 90s on Memorial Day. A few isolated showers or thunderstorms could develop during the afternoon and evening hours today and Sunday, but most of the holiday weekend should remain dry. Here is the forecast for the Bismarck-Mendon listening area. Rest of today, mostly sunny. Highs in the lower 70s. West winds 5 to 10 miles per hour. Tonight, decreasing clouds. Lows in the mid-40s. South winds around 5 miles per hour. Sunday, sunny. Highs in the lower 80s. South winds around 10 miles per hour. Sunday night, partly cloudy. Lows in the lower 50s. South winds around 10 miles per hour. Memorial Day, sunny. Highs in the lower 90s. South winds around 10 miles per hour. Monday night, mostly clear. Lows in the upper 50s. Tuesday, sunny. Highs in the lower 90s. Tuesday night, increasing clouds. Lows in the lower 60s. Wednesday, mostly sunny. Highs in the mid 80s. Wednesday night, partly cloudy. Lows in the upper 50s.

Thursday night, increasing clouds. A slight chance of thunderstorms in the evening. A slight chance of showers. Lows in the upper 50s. Chance of rain 20%. Friday, partly sunny with a 20% chance of showers. Highs in the upper 70s. For Western Lake Sakakawea, today, west winds 10 to 15 miles per hour. Patchy dense fog in the morning. Mostly sunny. Highs in the lower 70s. Tonight, northwest winds around 10 miles per hour shifting to the south in the late evening and overnight. Mostly clear. Lows in the upper 40s. For Eastern Lake Sakakawea, today, west winds 10 to 15 miles per hour. Patchy dense fog in the morning. Mostly sunny. Highs around 70. Tonight, northwest winds around 10 miles per hour shifting to the south in the late evening and overnight. Mostly clear. Lows in the mid-40s. For Northern Lake Oahe, today, light winds becoming west around 10 miles per hour in the late morning and afternoon. Mostly sunny. Highs in the lower 70s. Tonight, south winds around 10 miles per hour early in the evening becoming light, then becoming south around 10 miles per hour after midnight. Mostly clear. Lows in the mid-40s. Here are the weather conditions at 11 a.m. Central Daylight Time. Bismarck, mostly sunny. Temperature 57 degrees, relative humidity 72%. Wind west at 8 miles an hour. Pressure 29.91 inches and falling. Mendham, mostly sunny. 55 degrees, relative humidity 100%. Wind west at 8 miles an hour. Hazen, haze was reported. 57 degrees, relative humidity 77%. Wind southwest at 9 miles an hour. Harvey, partly sunny. 55 degrees, relative humidity 82%. Wind west at 9 miles an hour. Minot, partly sunny. 56 degrees, relative humidity 66%. Dickinson, sunny. 60 degrees, relative humidity 57%. Wind west at 6 miles an hour. Elsewhere around North Dakota, it was 53 at Garrison. At Williston, it was mostly sunny, with a temperature of 61. It was cloudy, with a temperature of 54 at Jamestown, 53 at Fargo, 52 at Grand Forks, and 50 at Devil's Lake. In northern South Dakota, at Aberdeen, it was mostly sunny, with a temperature of 57. At Mobridge, it was cloudy, with a temperature of 52. In eastern Montana, at Glendive, it was sunny, with a temperature of 63. At Miles City, it was mostly sunny, with a temperature of 62. Once again, at Bismarck, the temperature was 57 degrees under mostly sunny skies. The regional weather forecast from your National Weather Service office in Bismarck. A strong warm-up is expected through the holiday weekend, with highs in the 60s and 70s today, 70s and 80s on Sunday, and 80s and 90s on Memorial Day. A few isolated showers or thunderstorms could develop during the afternoon and evening hours today and Sunday, but most of the holiday weekend should remain dry. Here is the forecast for the Bismarck Minden listening area. Rest of today, mostly sunny. Highs in the lower 70s. West winds 5 to 10 miles per hour. Tonight, decreasing clouds. Lows in the mid-40s. South winds around 5 miles per hour. Sunday, sunny. Highs in the lower 80s. South winds around 10 miles per hour. Sunday night, partly cloudy. Lows in the lower 50s. South winds around 10 miles per hour. Memorial Day, sunny. Highs in the lower 90s. South winds around 10 miles per hour. Monday night, mostly clear. Lows in the upper 50s. Tuesday, sunny. Highs in the lower 90s. Tuesday night, increasing clouds. Lows in the lower 60s. Wednesday, mostly sunny. Highs in the mid-80s. Wednesday night, partly cloudy. Lows in the upper 50s. Thursday, mostly sunny. A slight chance of showers and thunderstorms in the afternoon. Highs in the lower 80s. Chance of rain 20%. Thursday night, increasing clouds. A slight chance of thunderstorms in the evening. A slight chance of showers.

lows in the upper 50s. Chance of rain 20%. Friday, partly sunny with a 20% chance of showers. Highs in the upper 70s. For Western Lake Sakakawea, today, west winds 10 to 15 miles per hour. Patchy dense fog in the morning. Mostly sunny. Highs in the lower 70s. Tonight, northwest winds around 10 miles per hour shifting to the south in the late evening and overnight. Mostly clear. Lows in the upper 40s. For Eastern Lake Sakakawea, today, west winds 10 to 15 miles per hour. Patchy dense fog in the morning. Mostly sunny. Highs around 70. Tonight, northwest winds around 10 miles per hour shifting to the south in the late evening and overnight. Mostly clear. Lows in the mid-40s. For Northern Lake Oahe, today, light winds becoming west around 10 miles per hour in the late morning and afternoon. Mostly sunny. Highs in the lower 70s. Tonight, south winds around 10 miles per hour early in the evening becoming light, then becoming south around 10 miles per hour after midnight. Mostly clear. Lows in the mid-40s. Here are the weather conditions at 11 a.m. Central Daylight Time. Bismarck, mostly sunny. Temperature 57 degrees, relative humidity 72%. Wind west at 8 miles an hour. Pressure 29.91 inches and falling. Mendan, mostly sunny. 55 degrees, relative humidity 100%. Wind west at 8 miles an hour. Hazen, haze was reported. 57 degrees, relative humidity 77%. Wind southwest at 9 miles an hour. Harvey, partly sunny. 55 degrees, relative humidity 82%. Wind west at 9 miles an hour. Minot, partly sunny. 56 degrees, relative humidity 66%. Dickinson, sunny. 60 degrees, relative humidity 57%. Wind west at 6 miles an hour. Elsewhere around North Dakota, it was 53 at Garrison. At Williston, it was mostly sunny, with a temperature of 61. It was cloudy, with a temperature of 54 at Jamestown, 53 at Fargo, 52 at Grand Forks, and 50 at Devil's Lake. In northern South Dakota, at Aberdeen, it was mostly sunny, with a temperature of 57. At Mobridge, it was cloudy, with a temperature of 52. In eastern Montana, at Glendive, it was sunny, with a temperature of 63. At Miles City, it was mostly sunny, with a temperature of 62. Once again, at Bismarck, the temperature was 57 degrees under mostly sunny skies. The regional weather forecast from your National Weather Service office in Bismarck. A strong warm-up is expected through the holiday weekend, with highs in the 60s and 70s today, 70s and 80s on Sunday, and 80s and 90s on Memorial Day. A few isolated showers or thunderstorms could develop during the afternoon and evening hours today and Sunday, but most of the holiday weekend should remain dry. Here is the forecast for the Bismarck Mendon listening area. Rest of today, mostly sunny. Highs in the lower 70s. West winds 5 to 10 miles per hour. Tonight, decreasing clouds. Lows in the mid-40s. South winds around 5 miles per hour. Sunday, sunny. Highs in the lower 80s. South winds around 10 miles per hour. Sunday night, partly cloudy. Lows in the lower 50s. South winds around 10 miles per hour. Memorial Day, sunny. Highs in the lower 90s. South winds around 10 miles per hour. Monday night, mostly clear. Lows in the upper 50s. Tuesday, sunny. Highs in the lower 90s. Tuesday night, increasing clouds. Lows in the lower 60s. Wednesday, mostly sunny. Highs in the mid-80s. Wednesday night, partly cloudy. Lows in the upper 50s. Thursday, mostly sunny. A slight chance of showers and thunderstorms in the afternoon. Highs in the lower 80s. Chance of rain 20%. Thursday night, increasing clouds. A slight chance of thunderstorms in the evening. A slight chance of showers. Lows in the upper 50s. Chance of rain 20%. Friday, partly sunny with a

mid-40s. For Northern Lake Oahe, today, light winds becoming west around 10 miles per hour in the late morning and afternoon. Mostly sunny. Highs in the lower 70s. Tonight, south winds around 10 miles per hour early in the evening becoming light, then becoming south around 10 miles per hour after midnight. Mostly clear. Lows in the mid-40s. Here are the weather conditions at 11 a.m. Central Daylight Time. Bismarck, mostly sunny. Temperature 57 degrees, relative humidity 72%. Wind west at 8 miles an hour. Pressure 29.91 inches and falling. Mendon, mostly sunny. 55 degrees, relative humidity 100%. Wind west at 8 miles an hour. Hazen, haze was reported. 57 degrees, relative humidity 77%. Wind southwest at 9 miles an hour. Harvey, partly sunny. 55 degrees, relative humidity 82%. Wind west at 9 miles an hour. Minot, partly sunny. 56 degrees, relative humidity 66%. Dickinson, sunny. 60 degrees, relative humidity 57%. Wind west at 6 miles an hour. Elsewhere around North Dakota, it was 53 at Garrison. At Williston, it was mostly sunny, with a temperature of 61. It was cloudy, with a temperature of 54 at Jamestown, 53 at Fargo, 52 at Grand Forks, and 50 at Devil's Lake. In northern South Dakota, at Aberdeen, it was mostly sunny, with a temperature of 57. At Mobridge, it was cloudy, with a temperature of 52. In eastern Montana, at Glendive, it was sunny, with a temperature of 63. At Miles City, it was mostly sunny, with a temperature of 62. Once again, at Bismarck, the temperature was 57 degrees under mostly sunny skies. The regional weather forecast from your National Weather Service office in Bismarck. A strong warm-up is expected through the holiday weekend, with highs in the 60s and 70s today, 70s and 80s on Sunday, and 80s and 90s on Memorial Day. A few isolated showers or thunderstorms could develop during the afternoon and evening hours today and Sunday, but most of the holiday weekend should remain dry. Here is the forecast for the Bismarck-Minden listening area. Rest of today, mostly sunny. Highs in the lower 70s. West winds 5 to 10 miles per hour. Tonight, decreasing clouds. Lows in the mid-40s. South winds around 5 miles per hour. Sunday, sunny. Highs in the lower 80s. South winds around 10 miles per hour. Sunday night, partly cloudy. Lows in the lower 50s. South winds around 10 miles per hour. Memorial Day, sunny. Highs in the lower 90s. South winds around 10 miles per hour. Monday night, mostly clear. Lows in the upper 50s. Tuesday, sunny. Highs in the lower 90s. Tuesday night, increasing clouds. Lows in the lower 60s. Wednesday, mostly sunny. Highs in the mid-80s. Wednesday night, partly cloudy. Lows in the upper 50s. Thursday, mostly sunny. A slight chance of showers and thunderstorms in the afternoon. Highs in the lower 80s. Chance of rain 20%. Thursday night, increasing clouds. A slight chance of thunderstorms in the evening. A slight chance of showers. Lows in the upper 50s. Chance of rain 20%. Friday, partly sunny with a 20% chance of showers. Highs in the upper 70s. For Western Lake Sakakawea, today, west winds 10 to 15 miles per hour. Patchy dense fog in the morning. Mostly sunny. Highs in the lower 70s. Tonight, northwest winds around 10 miles per hour shifting to the south in the late evening and overnight. Mostly clear. Lows in the upper 40s. For Eastern Lake Sakakawea, today, west winds 10 to 15 miles per hour. Patchy dense fog in the morning. Mostly sunny. Highs around 70. Tonight, northwest winds around 10 miles per hour shifting to the south in the late evening and overnight. Mostly clear. Lows in the mid-40s. For Northern Lake Oahe, today, light winds becoming west around 10 miles per hour in the late morning.

afternoon. Mostly sunny. Highs in the lower 70s. Tonight, south winds around 10 miles per hour early in the evening becoming light, then becoming south around 10 miles per hour after midnight. Mostly clear. Lows in the mid-40s. Here are the weather conditions at 11 a.m. Central Daylight Time. Bismarck, mostly sunny. Temperature 57 degrees, relative humidity 72%. Wind west at 8 miles an hour. Pressure 29.91 inches and falling. Mendham, mostly sunny. 55 degrees, relative humidity 100%. Wind west at 8 miles an hour. Hazen, haze was reported. 57 degrees, relative humidity 77%. Wind southwest at 9 miles an hour. Harvey, partly sunny. 55 degrees, relative humidity 82%. Wind west at 9 miles an hour. Minot, partly sunny. 56 degrees, relative humidity 66%. Dickinson, sunny. 60 degrees, relative humidity 57%. Wind west at 6 miles an hour. Elsewhere around North Dakota, it was 53 at Garrison. At Williston, it was mostly sunny, with a temperature of 61. It was cloudy, with a temperature of 54 at Jamestown, 53 at Fargo, 52 at Grand Forks, and 50 at Devil's Lake. In northern South Dakota, at Aberdeen, it was mostly sunny, with a temperature of 57. At Mobridge, it was cloudy, with a temperature of 52. In eastern Montana, at Glendive, it was sunny, with a temperature of 63. At Miles City, it was mostly sunny, with a temperature of 62. Once again, at Bismarck, the temperature was 57 degrees under mostly sunny skies. The regional weather forecast from your National Weather Service office in Bismarck. A strong warm-up is expected through the holiday weekend, with highs in the 60s and 70s today, 70s and 80s on Sunday, and 80s and 90s on Memorial Day. A few isolated showers or thunderstorms could develop during the afternoon and evening hours today and Sunday, but most of the holiday weekend should remain dry. 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Providing weather information 24 hours a day from your National Weather Service office in Bismarck. Here is the forecast for the Bismarck Minden listening area. Rest of today, mostly sunny. Highs in the lower 70s. West winds 5 to 10 miles per hour. Tonight, mostly clear. Lows in the mid-40s. South winds around 5 miles per hour. Sunday, sunny. Highs in the lower 80s. South winds 5 to 10 miles per hour. Sunday night, partly cloudy. Lows in the lower 50s. South winds around 10 miles per hour. Memorial Day, sunny. Highs in the lower 90s. South winds around 10 miles per hour. Monday night, mostly clear. Lows in the upper 50s. Tuesday, sunny. Highs in the lower 90s. Tuesday night, increasing clouds. Lows in the lower 60s. Wednesday, mostly sunny. Highs in the mid-80s. Wednesday night, partly cloudy. Lows in the upper 50s. Thursday, mostly sunny. A slight chance of showers and thunderstorms in the afternoon. Highs in the lower 80s. Chance of rain 20%. Thursday night, increasing clouds. A slight chance of thunderstorms in the evening. A slight chance of showers. Lows in the upper 50s. Chance of rain 20%. Friday, partly sunny with a 20% chance of showers. Highs in the upper 70s. For Western Lake Sakakawea, today, west winds 10 to 15 miles per hour. Patchy dense fog in the morning. Mostly sunny. Highs in the lower 70s. Tonight, northwest winds around 10 miles per hour shifting to the south in the late evening and overnight. Mostly clear. Lows in the upper 40s. For Eastern Lake Sakakawea, today, west winds 10 to 15 miles per hour. Patchy dense fog in the morning. Mostly sunny. Highs around 70. Tonight, northwest winds around 10 miles per hour shifting to the south in the late evening and overnight. Mostly clear.

lows in the mid-40s. For northern Lake Oraahe, today, light winds becoming west around 10 miles per hour in the late morning and afternoon. Mostly sunny. Highs in the lower 70s. Tonight, south winds around 10 miles per hour early in the evening becoming light, then becoming south around 10 miles per hour after midnight. Mostly clear. Lows in the mid-40s. Here are the weather conditions at 11 a.m. Central Daylight Time. Bismarck, mostly sunny. Temperature 57 degrees, relative humidity 72%. For the weather conditions at 11 a.m. Central Daylight Time. Bismarck, mostly sunny. Temperature 57 degrees, relative humidity 72%. Wind west at 8 miles an hour. Pressure 29.91 inches and falling. Mendon, mostly sunny. 55 degrees, relative humidity 100%. Wind west at 8 miles an hour. Hazen, haze was reported. 57 degrees, relative humidity 77%. Wind southwest at 9 miles an hour. Harvey, partly sunny. 55 degrees, relative humidity 82%. Wind west at 9 miles an hour. Minot, partly sunny. 56 degrees, relative humidity 66%. Dickinson, sunny. 60 degrees, relative humidity 57%. Wind west at 6 miles an hour. Elsewhere around North Dakota, it was 53 at Garrison. At Williston, it was mostly sunny, with a temperature of 61. It was cloudy, with a temperature of 54 at Jamestown, 53 at Fargo, 52 at Grand Forks, and 50 at Devil's Lake. In northern South Dakota, at Aberdeen, it was mostly sunny, with a temperature of 57. At Mobridge, it was cloudy, with a temperature of 52. In eastern Montana, at Glendive, it was sunny, with a temperature of 63. At Miles City, it was mostly sunny, with a temperature of 62. Once again, at Bismarck, the temperature was 57 degrees under mostly sunny skies. The regional weather forecast from your National Weather Service office in Bismarck. A strong warm-up is expected through the holiday weekend, with highs in the 60s and 70s today, 70s and 80s on Sunday, and 80s and 90s on Memorial Day. A few isolated showers or thunderstorms could develop during the afternoon and evening hours today and Sunday, but most of the holiday weekend should remain dry. Here is the forecast for the Bismarck-Mendon listening area. Rest of today, mostly sunny. Highs in the lower 70s. West winds 5 to 10 miles per hour. Tonight, mostly clear. Lows in the mid-40s. South winds around 5 miles per hour. Sunday, sunny. Highs in the lower 80s. South winds 5 to 10 miles per hour. Sunday night, partly cloudy. Lows in the lower 50s. South winds around 10 miles per hour. Memorial Day, sunny. Highs in the lower 90s. South winds around 10 miles per hour. Monday night, mostly clear. Lows in the upper 50s. Tuesday, sunny. Highs in the lower 90s. Tuesday night, increasing clouds. Lows in the lower 60s. Wednesday, mostly sunny. Highs in the mid-80s. Wednesday night, partly cloudy. Lows in the upper 50s. Thursday, mostly sunny. A slight chance of showers and thunderstorms in the afternoon. Highs in the lower 80s. Chance of rain 20%. Thursday night, increasing clouds. A slight chance of thunderstorms in the evening. A slight chance of showers. Lows in the upper 50s. Chance of rain 20%. Friday, partly sunny with a 20% chance of showers. Highs in the upper 70s. For Western Lake Sakakawea, today, west winds 10 to 15 miles per hour. Patchy dense fog in the morning. Mostly sunny. Highs in the lower 70s. Tonight, northwest winds around 10 miles per hour shifting to the south in the late evening and overnight. Mostly clear. Lows in the upper 40s. For Eastern Lake Sakakawea, today, west winds 10 to 15 miles per hour. Patchy dense fog in the morning. Mostly sunny. Highs around 70. Tonight, northwest winds around 10 miles per hour shifting to the south in the late evening.

and overnight, mostly clear. Lows in the mid-40s. For northern Lake Oahe, today, light winds becoming west around 10 miles per hour in the late morning and afternoon. Mostly sunny. Highs in the lower 70s. Tonight, south winds around 10 miles per hour early in the evening becoming light, then becoming south around 10 miles per hour after midnight. Mostly clear. Lows in the mid-40s. Here are the weather conditions at 11 a.m. Central Daylight Time. Bismarck, mostly sunny. Temperature 57 degrees, relative humidity 72%. Wind west at 8 miles an hour. Pressure 29.91 inches and falling. Mendon, mostly sunny. 55 degrees, relative humidity 100%. Wind west at 8 miles an hour. Hazen, haze was reported. 57 degrees, relative humidity 77%. Wind southwest at 9 miles an hour. Harvey, partly sunny. 55 degrees, relative humidity 82%. Wind west at 9 miles an hour. Minot, partly sunny. 56 degrees, relative humidity 66%. Dickinson, sunny. 60 degrees, relative humidity 57%. Wind west at 6 miles an hour. Elsewhere around North Dakota, it was 53 at Garrison. At Williston, it was mostly sunny, with a temperature of 61. It was cloudy, with a temperature of 54 at Jamestown, 53 at Fargo, 52 at Grand Forks, and 50 at Devil's Lake. In northern South Dakota, at Aberdeen, it was mostly sunny, with a temperature of 57. At Mobridge, it was cloudy, with a temperature of 52. In eastern Montana, at Glendive, it was sunny, with a temperature of 63. At Miles City, it was mostly sunny, with a temperature of 62. Once again, at Bismarck, the temperature was 57 degrees under mostly sunny skies. The regional weather forecast from your National Weather Service office in Bismarck. A strong warm-up is expected through the holiday weekend, with highs in the 60s and 70s today, 70s and 80s on Sunday, and 80s and 90s on Memorial Day. A few isolated showers or thunderstorms could develop during the afternoon and evening hours today and Sunday, but most of the holiday weekend should remain dry. Here is the forecast for the Bismarck-Mendon listening area. Rest of today, mostly sunny. Highs in the lower 70s. West winds 5 to 10 miles per hour. Tonight, mostly clear. Lows in the mid-40s. South winds around 5 miles per hour. Sunday, sunny. Highs in the lower 80s. South winds 5 to 10 miles per hour. Sunday night, partly cloudy. Lows in the lower 50s. South winds around 10 miles per hour. Memorial Day, sunny. Highs in the lower 90s. South winds around 10 miles per hour. Monday night, mostly clear. Lows in the upper 50s. Tuesday, sunny. Highs in the lower 90s. Tuesday night, increasing clouds. Lows in the lower 60s. Wednesday, mostly sunny. Highs in the mid-80s. Wednesday night, partly cloudy. Lows in the upper 50s. Thursday, mostly sunny. A slight chance of showers and thunderstorms in the afternoon. Highs in the lower 80s. Chance of rain 20%. Thursday night, increasing clouds. A slight chance of thunderstorms in the evening. A slight chance of showers. Lows in the upper 50s. Chance of rain 20%. Friday, partly sunny with a 20% chance of showers. Highs in the upper 70s. For western Lake Sakakawea, today, west winds 10 to 15 miles per hour. Patchy dense fog in the morning. Mostly sunny. Highs in the lower 70s. Tonight, northwest winds around 10 miles per hour shifting to the south in the late evening and overnight. Mostly clear. Lows in the upper 40s. For eastern Lake Sakakawea, today, west winds 10 to 15 miles per hour. Patchy dense fog in the morning. Mostly sunny. Highs around 70. Tonight, northwest winds around 10 miles per hour shifting to the south in the late evening and overnight. Mostly clear. Lows in the mid-40s. For northern Lake Oahe, today,

light winds becoming west around 10 miles per hour in the late morning and afternoon. Mostly sunny. Highs in the lower 70s. Tonight, south winds around 10 miles per hour early in the evening becoming light, then becoming south around 10 miles per hour after midnight. Mostly clear. Lows in the mid-40s. Here are the weather conditions at 11 a.m. Central Daylight Time. Bismarck, mostly sunny. Temperature 57 degrees, relative humidity 72%. Wind west at 8 miles an hour. Pressure 29.91 inches and falling. Mendon, mostly sunny. 55 degrees, relative humidity 100%. Wind west at 8 miles an hour. Hazen, haze was reported. 57 degrees, relative humidity 77%. Wind southwest at 9 miles an hour. Harvey, partly sunny. 55 degrees, relative humidity 82%. Wind west at 9 miles an hour. Minot, partly sunny. 56 degrees, relative humidity 66%. Dickinson, sunny. 60 degrees, relative humidity 57%. Wind west at 6 miles an hour. Elsewhere around North Dakota, it was 53 at Garrison. At Williston, it was mostly sunny, with a temperature of 61. It was cloudy, with a temperature of 54 at Jamestown, 53 at Fargo, 52 at Grand Forks, and 50 at Devil's Lake. In northern South Dakota, at Aberdeen, it was mostly sunny, with a temperature of 57. At Mobridge, it was cloudy, with a temperature of 52. In eastern Montana, at Glendive, it was sunny, with a temperature of 63. At Miles City, it was mostly sunny, with a temperature of 62. Once again, at Bismarck, the temperature was 57 degrees under mostly sunny skies. The regional weather forecast from your National Weather Service office in Bismarck. A strong warm-up is expected through the holiday weekend, with highs in the 60s and 70s today, 70s and 80s on Sunday, and 80s and 90s on Memorial Day. A few isolated showers or thunderstorms could develop during the afternoon and evening hours today and Sunday, but most of the holiday weekend should remain dry. Here is the forecast for the Bismarck, Mendon listening area. Rest of today, mostly sunny. Highs in the lower 70s. West winds 5 to 10 miles per hour. Tonight, mostly clear. Lows in the mid-40s. South winds around 5 miles per hour. Sunday, sunny. Highs in the lower 80s. South winds 5 to 10 miles per hour. Sunday night, partly cloudy. Lows in the lower 50s. South winds around 10 miles per hour. Memorial Day, sunny. Highs in the lower 90s. South winds around 10 miles per hour. Monday night, mostly clear. Lows in the upper 50s. Tuesday, sunny. Highs in the lower 90s. Tuesday night, increasing clouds. Lows in the lower 60s. Wednesday, mostly sunny. Highs in the mid-80s. Wednesday night, partly cloudy. Lows in the upper 50s. Thursday, mostly sunny. A slight chance of showers and thunderstorms in the afternoon. Highs in the lower 80s. Chance of rain 20%. Thursday night, increasing clouds. A slight chance of thunderstorms in the evening. A slight chance of showers. Lows in the upper 50s. Chance of rain 20%. Friday, partly sunny with a 20% chance of showers. Highs in the upper 70s. For Western Lake Sakakawea, today, west winds 10 to 15 miles per hour. Patchy dense fog in the morning. Mostly sunny. Highs in the lower 70s. Tonight, northwest winds around 10 miles per hour shifting to the south in the late evening and overnight. Mostly clear. Lows in the upper 40s. For Eastern Lake Sakakawea, today, west winds 10 to 15 miles per hour. Patchy dense fog in the morning. Mostly sunny. Highs around 70. Tonight, northwest winds around 10 miles per hour shifting to the south in the late evening and overnight. Mostly clear. Lows in the mid-40s. For Northern Lake Oahe, today, light winds becoming west around 10 miles per hour in the late morning and afternoon. Mostly sunny.

temperatures in the lower 70s. Tonight, south winds around 10 miles per hour early in the evening becoming light, then becoming south around 10 miles per hour after midnight. Mostly clear. Lows in the mid-40s. Here are the weather conditions at 11 a.m. Central Daylight Time. Bismarck, mostly sunny. Temperature 57 degrees, relative humidity 72%. Wind west at 8 miles an hour. Pressure 29.91 inches and falling. Mendham, mostly sunny. 55 degrees, relative humidity 100%. Wind west at 8 miles an hour. Hazen, haze was reported. 57 degrees, relative humidity 77%. Wind southwest at 9 miles an hour. Harvey, partly sunny. 55 degrees, relative humidity 82%. Wind west at 9 miles an hour. Minot, partly sunny. 56 degrees, relative humidity 66%. Dickinson, sunny. 60 degrees, relative humidity 57%. Wind west at 6 miles an hour. Elsewhere around North Dakota, it was 53 at Garrison. At Williston, it was mostly sunny, with a temperature of 61. It was cloudy, with a temperature of 54 at Jamestown, 53 at Fargo, 52 at Grand Forks, and 50 at Devil's Lake. In northern South Dakota, at Aberdeen, it was mostly sunny, with a temperature of 57. At Mobridge, it was cloudy, with a temperature of 52. In eastern Montana, at Glendive, it was sunny, with a temperature of 63. At Mile City, it was mostly sunny, with a temperature of 62. Once again, at Bismarck, the temperature was 57 degrees under mostly sunny skies. The regional weather forecast from your National Weather Service office in Bismarck. A strong warm-up is expected through the holiday weekend, with highs in the 60s and 70s today, 70s and 80s on Sunday, and 80s and 90s on Memorial Day. A few isolated showers or thunderstorms could develop during the afternoon and evening hours today and Sunday, but most of the holiday weekend should remain dry. Here is the forecast for the Bismarck Mendham listening area. Rest of today, mostly sunny. Highs in the lower 70s. West winds 5 to 10 miles per hour. Tonight, mostly clear. Lows in the mid-40s. South winds around 5 miles per hour. Sunday, sunny. Highs in the lower 80s. South winds 5 to 10 miles per hour. Sunday night, partly cloudy. Lows in the lower 50s. South winds around 10 miles per hour. Memorial Day, sunny. Highs in the lower 90s. South winds around 10 miles per hour. Monday night, mostly clear. Lows in the upper 50s. Tuesday, sunny. Highs in the lower 90s. Tuesday night, increasing clouds. Lows in the lower 60s. Wednesday, mostly sunny. Highs in the mid-80s. Wednesday night, partly cloudy. Lows in the upper 50s. Thursday, mostly sunny. A slight chance of showers and thunderstorms in the afternoon. Highs in the lower 80s. Chance of rain 20%. Thursday night, increasing clouds. A slight chance of thunderstorms in the evening. A slight chance of showers. Lows in the upper 50s. Chance of rain 20%. Friday, partly sunny with a 20% chance of showers. Highs in the upper 70s. For Western Lake Sakakawea, today, west winds 10 to 15 miles per hour. Patchy dense fog in the morning. Mostly sunny. Highs in the lower 70s. Tonight, northwest winds around 10 miles per hour shifting to the south in the late evening and overnight. Mostly clear. Lows in the upper 40s. For Eastern Lake Sakakawea, today, west winds 10 to 15 miles per hour. Patchy dense fog in the morning. Mostly sunny. Highs around 70. Tonight, northwest winds around 10 miles per hour shifting to the south in the late evening and overnight. Mostly clear. Lows in the mid-40s. For Northern Lake Oahe, today, light winds becoming west around 10 miles per hour in the late morning and afternoon. Mostly sunny. Highs in the lower 70s. Tonight, south winds around 10 miles per hour early in the evening becoming light, then becoming south.

then becoming south around 10 miles per hour after midnight. Mostly clear. Lows in the mid-40s. Here are the weather conditions at noon Central Daylight Time. Bismarck, mostly sunny. Temperature 60 degrees, relative humidity 66%. Wind southwest at 8 miles an hour. Pressure 29.90 inches and falling. Mandan, mostly sunny. 59 degrees, relative humidity 88%. Wind west at 6 miles an hour. Hazel, mostly sunny. 61 degrees, relative humidity 63%. Wind west at 7 miles an hour. Harvey, cloudy. 57 degrees, relative humidity 82%. Wind northwest at 9 miles an hour. Minot, partly sunny. 59 degrees, relative humidity 62%. Wind west at 7 miles an hour. Dickinson, sunny. 62 degrees, relative humidity 46%. Elsewhere around North Dakota, it was 56 at Garrison. At Williston, it was sunny, with a temperature of 63. It was cloudy, with a temperature of 56 at Jamestown, 54 at Fargo, 53 at Grand Forks, and 52 at Devil's Lake. In northern South Dakota, it was mostly sunny. It was 56 at Mobridge, and 59 at Aberdeen. In eastern Montana, at Glendive, it was sunny, with a temperature of 70. At Miles City, it was mostly sunny, with a temperature of 67. Once again, at Bismarck, the temperature was 60 degrees under mostly sunny skies. The regional weather forecast from your National Weather Service office in Bismarck. A strong warm-up is expected through the holiday weekend, with highs in the 60s and 70s today, 70s and 80s on Sunday, and 80s and 90s on Memorial Day. A few isolated showers or thunderstorms could develop during the afternoon and evening hours today and Sunday, but most of the holiday weekend should remain dry. Here is the forecast for the Bismarck-Mandan listening area. Rest of today, mostly sunny. Highs in the lower 70s. West winds 5 to 10 miles per hour. Tonight, mostly clear. Lows in the mid-40s. South winds around 5 miles per hour. Sunday, sunny. Highs in the lower 80s. South winds 5 to 10 miles per hour. Sunday night, partly cloudy. Lows in the lower 50s. South winds around 10 miles per hour. Memorial Day, sunny. Highs in the lower 90s. South winds around 10 miles per hour. Monday night, mostly clear. Lows in the upper 50s. Tuesday, sunny. Highs in the lower 90s. Tuesday night, increasing clouds. Lows in the lower 60s. Wednesday, mostly sunny. Highs in the mid-80s. Wednesday night, partly cloudy. Lows in the upper 50s. Thursday, mostly sunny. A slight chance of showers and thunderstorms in the afternoon. Highs in the lower 80s. Chance of rain 20%. Thursday night, increasing clouds. A slight chance of thunderstorms in the evening. A slight chance of showers. Lows in the upper 50s. Chance of rain 20%. Friday, partly sunny with a 20% chance of showers. Highs in the upper 70s. For Western Lake Sakakawea, today, west winds 10 to 15 miles per hour. Patchy dense fog in the morning. Mostly sunny. Highs in the lower 70s. Tonight, northwest winds around 10 miles per hour shifting to the south in the late evening and overnight. Mostly clear. Lows in the upper 40s. For Eastern Lake Sakakawea, today, west winds 10 to 15 miles per hour. Patchy dense fog in the morning. Mostly sunny. Highs around 70. Tonight, northwest winds around 10 miles per hour shifting to the south in the late evening and overnight. Mostly clear. Lows in the mid-40s. For Northern Lake Oahe, today, light winds becoming west around 10 miles per hour in the late morning and afternoon. Mostly sunny. Highs in the lower 70s. Tonight, south winds around 10 miles per hour early in the evening becoming light, then becoming south around 10 miles per hour after midnight. Mostly clear. Lows in the mid-40s. Here are the weather conditions at noon Central Daylight Time.

Bismarck, mostly sunny. Temperature 60 degrees, relative humidity 66%. Wind southwest at 8 miles an hour. Pressure 29.90 inches and falling. Mendon, mostly sunny. 59 degrees, relative humidity 88%. Wind west at 6 miles an hour. Hazen, mostly sunny. 61 degrees, relative humidity 63%. Wind west at 7 miles an hour. Harvey, cloudy. 57 degrees, relative humidity 82%. Wind northwest at 9 miles an hour. Minot, partly sunny. 59 degrees, relative humidity 62%. Wind west at 7 miles an hour. Dickinson, sunny. 62 degrees, relative humidity 46%. Elsewhere around North Dakota, it was 56 at Garrison. At Williston, it was sunny, with a temperature of 63. It was cloudy, with a temperature of 56 at Jamestown, 54 at Fargo, 53 at Grand Forks, and 52 at Devil's Lake. In northern South Dakota, it was mostly sunny. It was 56 at Mobridge, and 59 at Aberdeen. In eastern Montana, at Glendive, it was sunny, with a temperature of 70. At Miles City, it was mostly sunny, with a temperature of 67. Once again, at Bismarck, the temperature was 60 degrees under mostly sunny skies. The regional weather forecast from your National Weather Service office in Bismarck. A strong warm-up is expected through the holiday weekend, with highs in the 60s and 70s today, 70s and 80s on Sunday, and 80s and 90s on Memorial Day. A few isolated showers or thunderstorms could develop during the afternoon and evening hours today and Sunday, but most of the holiday weekend should remain dry. Here is the forecast for the Bismarck Mendon listening area. Rest of today, mostly sunny. Highs in the lower 70s. West winds 5 to 10 miles per hour. Tonight, mostly clear. Lows in the mid 40s. South winds around 5 miles per hour. Sunday, sunny. Highs in the lower 80s. South winds 5 to 10 miles per hour. Sunday night, partly cloudy. Lows in the lower 50s. South winds around 10 miles per hour. Memorial Day, sunny. Highs in the lower 90s. South winds around 10 miles per hour. Monday night, mostly clear. Lows in the upper 50s. Tuesday, sunny. Highs in the lower 90s. Tuesday night, increasing clouds. Lows in the lower 60s. Wednesday, mostly sunny. Highs in the mid-80s. Wednesday night, partly cloudy. Lows in the upper 50s. Thursday, mostly sunny. A slight chance of showers and thunderstorms in the afternoon. Highs in the lower 80s. Chance of rain 20%. Thursday night, increasing clouds. A slight chance of thunderstorms in the evening. A slight chance of showers. Lows in the upper 50s. Chance of rain 20%. Friday, partly sunny with a 20% chance of showers. Highs in the upper 70s. For Western Lake Sakakawea, today, west winds 10 to 15 miles per hour. Patchy dense fog in the morning. Mostly sunny. Highs in the lower 70s. Tonight, northwest winds around 10 miles per hour shifting to the south in the late evening and overnight. Mostly clear. Lows in the upper 40s. For Eastern Lake Sakakawea, today, west winds 10 to 15 miles per hour. Patchy dense fog in the morning. Mostly sunny. Highs around 70. Tonight, northwest winds around 10 miles per hour shifting to the south in the late evening and overnight. Mostly clear. Lows in the mid-40s. For Northern Lake Oahe, today, light winds becoming west around 10 miles per hour in the late morning and afternoon. Mostly sunny. Highs in the lower 70s. Tonight, south winds around 10 miles per hour early in the evening becoming light, then becoming south around 10 miles per hour after midnight. Mostly clear. Lows in the mid-40s. Here are the weather conditions at noon Central Daylight Time. Bismarck, mostly sunny. Temperature 60 degrees, relative humidity 66%. Wind southwest at 8 miles an hour. Pressure 29.

0.90 inches and falling. Mandan, mostly sunny. 59 degrees, relative humidity 88%. Wind west at 6 miles an hour. Hazen, mostly sunny. 61 degrees, relative humidity 63%. Wind west at 7 miles an hour. Harvey, cloudy. 57 degrees, relative humidity 82%. Wind northwest at 9 miles an hour. Minot, partly sunny. 59 degrees, relative humidity 62%. Wind west at 7 miles an hour. Dickinson, sunny. 62 degrees, relative humidity 46%. Elsewhere around North Dakota, it was 56 at Garrison. At Williston, it was sunny, with a temperature of 63. It was cloudy, with a temperature of 56 at Jamestown, 54 at Fargo, 53 at Grand Forks, and 52 at Devil's Lake. In northern South Dakota, it was mostly sunny. It was 56 at Mobridge, and 59 at Aberdeen. In eastern Montana, at Glendive, it was sunny, with a temperature of 70. At Miles City, it was mostly sunny, with a temperature of 67. Once again, at Bismarck, the temperature was 60 degrees under mostly sunny skies. The regional weather forecast from your National Weather Service office in Bismarck. A strong warm-up is expected through the holiday weekend, with highs in the 60s and 70s today, 70s and 80s on Sunday, and 80s and 90s on Memorial Day. A few isolated showers or thunderstorms could develop during the afternoon and evening hours today and Sunday, but most of the holiday weekend should remain dry. Here is the forecast for the Bismarck, Mandan listening area. Rest of today, mostly sunny. Highs in the lower 70s. West winds 5 to 10 miles per hour. Tonight, mostly clear. Lows in the mid-40s. South winds around 5 miles per hour. Sunday, sunny. Highs in the lower 80s. South winds 5 to 10 miles per hour. Sunday night, partly cloudy. Lows in the lower 50s. South winds around 10 miles per hour. Memorial Day, sunny. Highs in the lower 90s. South winds around 10 miles per hour. Monday night, mostly clear. Lows in the upper 50s. Tuesday, sunny. Highs in the lower 90s. Tuesday night, increasing clouds. Lows in the lower 60s. Wednesday, mostly sunny. Highs in the mid-80s. Wednesday night, partly cloudy. Lows in the upper 50s. Thursday, mostly sunny. A slight chance of showers and thunderstorms in the afternoon. Highs in the lower 80s. Chance of rain 20%. Thursday night, increasing clouds. A slight chance of thunderstorms in the evening. A slight chance of showers. Lows in the upper 50s. Chance of rain 20%. Friday, partly sunny with a 20% chance of showers. Highs in the upper 70s. For Western Lake Sakakawea, today, west winds 10 to 15 miles per hour. Patchy dense fog in the morning. Mostly sunny. Highs in the lower 70s. Tonight, northwest winds around 10 miles per hour shifting to the south in the late evening and overnight. Mostly clear. Lows in the upper 40s. For Eastern Lake Sakakawea, today, west winds 10 to 15 miles per hour. Patchy dense fog in the morning. Mostly sunny. Highs around 70. Tonight, northwest winds around 10 miles per hour shifting to the south in the late evening and overnight. Mostly clear. Lows in the mid-40s. For Northern Lake Oahe, today, light winds becoming west around 10 miles per hour in the late morning and afternoon. Mostly sunny. Highs in the lower 70s. Tonight, south winds around 10 miles per hour early in the evening becoming light, then becoming south around 10 miles per hour after midnight. Mostly clear. Lows in the mid-40s. Here are the weather conditions at noon Central Daylight Time. Bismarck, mostly sunny. Temperature 60 degrees, relative humidity 66%. Wind southwest at 8 miles an hour. Pressure 29.90 inches and falling. Mandan, mostly sunny. 59 degrees, relative humidity 88%. Wind west at 6 miles an hour.

UK's mostly sunny. 61 degrees, relative humidity 63%. Wind west at 7 miles an hour. Harvey, cloudy. 57 degrees, relative humidity 82%. Wind northwest at 9 miles an hour. Minot, partly sunny. 59 degrees, relative humidity 62%. Wind west at 7 miles an hour. Dickinson, sunny. 62 degrees, relative humidity 46%. Elsewhere around North Dakota, it was 56 at Garrison. At Williston, it was sunny, with a temperature of 63. It was cloudy, with a temperature of 56 at Jamestown, 54 at Fargo, 53 at Grand Forks, and 52 at Devil's Lake. In northern South Dakota, it was mostly sunny. It was 56 at Mobridge, and 59 at Aberdeen. In eastern Montana, at Glendive, it was sunny, with a temperature of 70. At Miles City, it was mostly sunny, with a temperature of 67. Once again, at Bismarck, the temperature was 60 degrees under mostly sunny skies. The regional weather forecast from your National Weather Service office in Bismarck. A strong warm-up is expected through the holiday weekend, with highs in the 60s and 70s today, 70s and 80s on Sunday, and 80s and 90s on Memorial Day. A few isolated showers or thunderstorms could develop during the afternoon and evening hours today and Sunday, but most of the holiday weekend should remain dry. Here is the forecast for the Bismarck, Minden listening area. Rest of today, mostly sunny. Highs in the lower 70s. West winds 5 to 10 miles per hour. Tonight, mostly clear. Lows in the mid 40s. South winds around 5 miles per hour. Sunday, sunny. Highs in the lower 80s. South winds 5 to 10 miles per hour. Sunday night, partly cloudy. Lows in the lower 50s. South winds around 10 miles per hour. Memorial Day, sunny. Highs in the lower 90s. South winds around 10 miles per hour. Monday night, mostly clear. Lows in the upper 50s. Tuesday, sunny. Highs in the lower 90s. Tuesday night, increasing clouds. Lows in the lower 60s. Wednesday, mostly sunny. Highs in the mid-80s. Wednesday night, partly cloudy. Lows in the upper 50s. Thursday, mostly sunny. A slight chance of showers and thunderstorms in the afternoon. Highs in the lower 80s. Chance of rain 20%. Thursday night, increasing clouds. A slight chance of thunderstorms in the evening. A slight chance of showers. Lows in the upper 50s. Chance of rain 20%. Friday, partly sunny with a 20% chance of showers. Highs in the upper 70s. For Western Lake Sakakawea, today, west winds 10 to 15 miles per hour. Patchy dense fog in the morning. Mostly sunny. Highs in the lower 70s. Tonight, northwest winds around 10 miles per hour shifting to the south in the late evening and overnight. Mostly clear. Lows in the upper 40s. For Eastern Lake Sakakawea, today, west winds 10 to 15 miles per hour. Patchy dense fog in the morning. Mostly sunny. Highs around 70. Tonight, northwest winds around 10 miles per hour shifting to the south in the late evening and overnight. Mostly clear. Lows in the mid-40s. For Northern Lake Oahe, today, light winds becoming west around 10 miles per hour in the late morning and afternoon. Mostly sunny. Highs in the lower 70s. Tonight, south winds around 10 miles per hour early in the evening becoming light, then becoming south around 10 miles per hour after midnight. Mostly clear. Lows in the mid-40s. Here are the weather conditions at noon Central Daylight Time. Bismarck, mostly sunny. Temperature 60 degrees, relative humidity 66%. Wind southwest at 8 miles an hour. Pressure 29.90 inches and falling. Minden, mostly sunny. 59 degrees, relative humidity 88%. Wind west at 6 miles an hour. Hazen, mostly sunny. 61 degrees, relative humidity 63%. Wind west at 7 miles an hour. Harvey, cloudy.

59 at Aberdeen. In eastern Montana, at Glendive, it was sunny with a temperature of 70. At Mile City, it was mostly sunny with a temperature of 67. Once again, at Bismarck, the temperature was 60 degrees under mostly sunny skies. The regional weather forecast from your National Weather Service office in Bismarck. A strong warm-up is expected through the holiday weekend, with highs in the 60s and 70s today, 70s and 80s on Sunday, and 80s and 90s on Memorial Day. A few isolated showers or thunderstorms could develop during the afternoon and evening hours today and Sunday, but most of the holiday weekend should remain dry. Here is the forecast for the Bismarck Menden listening area. Rest of today, mostly sunny. Highs in the lower 70s. West winds 5 to 10 miles per hour. Tonight, mostly clear. Lows in the mid 40s. South winds around 5 miles per hour. Sunday, sunny. Highs in the lower 80s. South winds 5 to 10 miles per hour. Sunday night, partly cloudy. Lows in the lower 50s. South winds around 10 miles per hour. Memorial Day, sunny. Highs in the lower 90s. South winds around 10 miles per hour. Monday night, mostly clear. Lows in the upper 50s. Tuesday, sunny. Highs in the lower 90s. Tuesday night, increasing clouds. Lows in the lower 60s. Wednesday, mostly sunny. Highs in the mid 80s. Wednesday night, partly cloudy. Lows in the upper 50s. Thursday, mostly sunny. A slight chance of showers and thunderstorms in the afternoon. Highs in the lower 80s. Chance of rain 20%. Thursday night, increasing clouds. A slight chance of thunderstorms in the evening. A slight chance of showers. Lows in the upper 50s. Chance of rain 20%. Friday, partly sunny with a 20% chance of showers. Highs in the upper 70s. For Western Lake Sakakawea, today, west winds 10 to 15 miles per hour. Patchy dense fog in the morning. Mostly sunny. Highs in the lower 70s. Tonight, northwest winds around 10 miles per hour shifting to the south in the late evening and overnight. Mostly clear. Lows in the upper 40s. For Eastern Lake Sakakawea, today, west winds 10 to 15 miles per hour. Patchy dense fog in the morning. Mostly sunny. Highs around 70. Tonight, northwest winds around 10 miles per hour shifting to the south in the late evening and overnight. Mostly clear. Lows in the mid-40s. For northern Lake Oahe, today, light winds becoming west around 10 miles per hour in the late morning and afternoon. Mostly sunny. Highs in the lower 70s. Tonight, south winds around 10 miles per hour early in the evening becoming light, then becoming south around 10 miles per hour after midnight. Mostly clear. Lows in the mid-40s. Here are the weather conditions at noon Central Daylight Time. Bismarck, mostly sunny. Temperature 60 degrees, relative humidity 66%. Wind southwest at 8 miles an hour. Pressure 29.90 inches and falling. Menden, mostly sunny. 59 degrees, relative humidity 88%. Wind west at 6 miles an hour. Hazen, mostly sunny. 61 degrees, relative humidity 63%. Wind west at 7 miles an hour. Harvey, cloudy. 57 degrees, relative humidity 82%. Wind northwest at 9 miles an hour. Minot, partly sunny. 59 degrees, relative humidity 62%. Wind west at 7 miles an hour. Dickinson, sunny. 62 degrees, relative humidity 46%. Elsewhere around North Dakota, it was 56 at Garrison. At Williston, it was sunny, with a temperature of 63. It was cloudy, with a temperature of 56 at Jamestown, 54 at Fargo, 53 at Grand Forks, and 52 at Devil's Lake. In northern South Dakota, it was mostly sunny. It was 56 at Mobridge, and 59 at Aberdeen. In eastern Montana, at Glendive, it was sunny, with a temperature of 70. At Mile City, it was mostly sunny, with a temperature of 67.

Once again, at Bismarck, the temperature was 60 degrees under mostly sunny skies. The regional weather forecast from your National Weather Service office in Bismarck. A strong warm-up is expected through the holiday weekend, with highs in the 60s and 70s today, 70s and 80s on Sunday, and 80s and 90s on Memorial Day. A few isolated showers or thunderstorms could develop during the afternoon and evening hours today and Sunday, but most of the holiday weekend should remain dry. Here is the forecast for the Bismarck Minden listening area. Rest of today, mostly sunny. Highs in the lower 70s. West winds 5 to 10 miles per hour. Tonight, mostly clear. Lows in the mid 40s. South winds around 5 miles per hour. Sunday, sunny. Highs in the lower 80s. South winds 5 to 10 miles per hour. Sunday night, partly cloudy. Lows in the lower 50s. South winds around 10 miles per hour. Memorial Day, sunny. Highs in the lower 90s. South winds around 10 miles per hour. Monday night, mostly clear. Lows in the upper 50s. Tuesday, sunny. Highs in the lower 90s. Tuesday night, increasing clouds. Lows in the lower 60s. Wednesday, mostly sunny. Highs in the mid 80s. Wednesday night, partly cloudy. Lows in the upper 50s. Thursday, mostly sunny. A slight chance of showers and thunderstorms in the afternoon. Highs in the lower 80s. Chance of rain 20%. Thursday night, increasing clouds. A slight chance of thunderstorms in the evening. A slight chance of showers. Lows in the upper 50s. Chance of rain 20%. Friday, partly sunny with a 20% chance of showers. Highs in the upper 70s. 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Providing weather information 24 hours a day from your National Weather Service office in Bismarck. For Western Lake Sakakawea, today, west winds 10 to 15 miles per hour. Patchy dense fog in the morning. Mostly sunny. Highs in the lower 70s. Tonight, northwest winds around 10 miles per hour shifting to the south in the late evening and overnight. Mostly clear. Lows in the upper 40s. For Eastern Lake Sakakawea, today, west winds 10 to 15 miles per hour. Patchy dense fog in the morning. Mostly sunny. Highs around 70. Tonight, northwest winds around 10 miles per hour shifting to the south in the late evening and overnight. Mostly clear. Lows in the mid-40s. For Northern Lake Oahe, today, light winds becoming west around 10 miles per hour in the late morning and afternoon. Mostly sunny. Highs in the lower 70s. Tonight, south winds around 10 miles per hour early in the evening becoming light, then becoming south around 10 miles per hour after midnight. Mostly clear. Lows in the mid-40s. For Western Lake Sakakawea, rest of today, northwest winds 10 to 15 miles per hour. Sunny. Highs in the lower 70s. Tonight, northwest winds around 10 miles per hour shifting to the south in the late evening and overnight. Mostly clear. Lows in the upper 40s. For Eastern Lake Sakakawea, rest of today, west winds 10 to 15 miles per hour. Mostly sunny. Highs around 70. Tonight, north winds around 10 miles per hour shifting to the south in the late evening and overnight. Mostly clear. Lows in the mid-40s. For Northern Lake Oahe, rest of today, west winds around 10 miles per hour. Sunny. Highs in the lower 70s. Tonight, south winds around 10 miles per hour. Mostly clear. Lows in the mid-40s. Here are the weather conditions at noon Central Daylight Time. Bismarck, mostly sunny. Temperature 60 degrees, relative humidity 66%. Wind southwest at 8 miles an hour. Pressure 29.90 inches and falling. Minden, mostly sunny. 59 degrees, relative humidity 88%. Wind west at 6 miles an hour. Hazen, mostly sunny. 61 degrees, relative humidity 63%.

Wind west at 7 miles an hour. Harvey, cloudy. 61 degrees, relative humidity 63%. Wind west at 7 miles an hour. Harvey, cloudy. 57 degrees, relative humidity 82%. Wind northwest at 9 miles an hour. Minot, partly sunny. 59 degrees, relative humidity 62%. Wind west at 7 miles an hour. Dickinson, sunny. 62 degrees, relative humidity 46%. Elsewhere around North Dakota, it was 56 at Garrison. At Williston, it was sunny, with a temperature of 63. It was cloudy, with a temperature of 56 at Jamestown, 54 at Fargo, 53 at Grand Forks, and 52 at Devil's Lake. In northern South Dakota, it was mostly sunny. It was 56 at Mobridge, and 59 at Aberdeen. In eastern Montana, at Glendive, it was sunny, with a temperature of 70. At Miles City, it was mostly sunny, with a temperature of 67. Once again, at Bismarck, the temperature was 60 degrees under mostly sunny skies. The regional weather forecast from your National Weather Service office in Bismarck. A strong warm-up is expected through the holiday weekend, with highs in the 60s and 70s today, 70s and 80s on Sunday, and 80s and 90s on Memorial Day. A few isolated showers or thunderstorms could develop during the afternoon and evening hours today and Sunday, but most of the holiday weekend should remain dry. Here is the forecast for the Bismarck Menden listening area. Rest of today, mostly sunny. Highs in the lower 70s. West winds 5 to 10 miles per hour. Tonight, mostly clear. Lows in the mid-40s. South winds around 5 miles per hour. Sunday, sunny. Highs in the lower 80s. South winds 5 to 10 miles per hour. Sunday night, partly cloudy. Lows in the lower 50s. South winds around 10 miles per hour. Memorial Day, sunny. Highs in the lower 90s. South winds around 10 miles per hour. Monday night, mostly clear. Lows in the upper 50s. Tuesday, sunny. Highs in the lower 90s. Tuesday night, increasing clouds. Lows in the lower 60s. Wednesday, mostly sunny. Highs in the mid-80s. Wednesday night, partly cloudy. Lows in the upper 50s. Thursday, mostly sunny. A slight chance of showers and thunderstorms in the afternoon. Highs in the lower 80s. Chance of rain 20%. Thursday night, increasing clouds. A slight chance of thunderstorms in the evening. A slight chance of showers. Lows in the upper 50s. Chance of rain 20%. Friday, partly sunny with a 20% chance of showers. Highs in the upper 70s. For Western Lake Sakakawea, rest of today, northwest winds 10 to 15 miles per hour. Sunny. Highs in the lower 70s. Tonight, northwest winds around 10 miles per hour shifting to the south in the late evening and overnight. Mostly clear. Lows in the upper 40s. For Eastern Lake Sakakawea, rest of today, west winds 10 to 15 miles per hour. Mostly sunny. Highs around 70. Tonight, north winds around 10 miles per hour shifting to the south in the late evening and overnight. Mostly clear. Lows in the mid-40s. For Northern Lake Oahe, rest of today, west winds around 10 miles per hour. Sunny. Highs in the lower 70s. Tonight, south winds around 10 miles per hour. Mostly clear. Lows in the mid-40s. Here are the weather conditions at noon Central Daylight Time. Bismarck, mostly sunny. Temperature 60 degrees, relative humidity 66%. Wind southwest at 8 miles an hour. Pressure 29.90 inches and falling. Menden, mostly sunny. 59 degrees, relative humidity 88%. Wind west at 6 miles an hour. Hazen, mostly sunny. 61 degrees, relative humidity 63%. Wind west at 7 miles an hour. Harvey, cloudy. 57 degrees, relative humidity 82%. Wind northwest at 9 miles an hour. Minot, partly sunny.

59 degrees, relative humidity 62%. Wind west at 7 miles an hour. Dickinson, sunny. 62 degrees, relative humidity 46%. Elsewhere around North Dakota, it was 56 at Garrison. At Williston, it was sunny, with a temperature of 63. It was cloudy, with a temperature of 56 at Jamestown, 54 at Fargo, 53 at Grand Forks, and 52 at Devil's Lake. In northern South Dakota, it was mostly sunny. It was 56 at Mobridge, and 59 at Aberdeen. In eastern Montana, at Glendive, it was sunny, with a temperature of 70. At Miles City, it was mostly sunny, with a temperature of 67. Once again, at Bismarck, the temperature was 60 degrees under mostly sunny skies. The regional weather forecast from your National Weather Service office in Bismarck. A strong warm-up is expected through the holiday weekend, with highs in the 60s and 70s today, 70s and 80s on Sunday, and 80s and 90s on Memorial Day. A few isolated showers or thunderstorms could develop during the afternoon and evening hours today and Sunday, but most of the holiday weekend should remain dry. Here is the forecast for the Bismarck, Minden listening area. Rest of today, mostly sunny. Highs in the lower 70s. West winds 5 to 10 miles per hour. Tonight, mostly clear. Lows in the mid 40s. South winds around 5 miles per hour. Sunday, sunny. Highs in the lower 80s. South winds 5 to 10 miles per hour. Sunday night, partly cloudy. Lows in the lower 50s. South winds around 10 miles per hour. Memorial Day, sunny. Highs in the lower 90s. South winds around 10 miles per hour. Monday night, mostly clear. Lows in the upper 50s. Tuesday, sunny. Highs in the lower 90s. Tuesday night, increasing clouds. Lows in the lower 60s. Wednesday, mostly sunny. Highs in the mid-80s. Wednesday night, partly cloudy. Lows in the upper 50s. Thursday, mostly sunny. A slight chance of showers and thunderstorms in the afternoon. Highs in the lower 80s. Chance of rain 20%. Thursday night, increasing clouds. A slight chance of thunderstorms in the evening. A slight chance of showers. Lows in the upper 50s. Chance of rain 20%. Friday, partly sunny with a 20% chance of showers. Highs in the upper 70s. For Western Lake Sakakawea, rest of today, northwest winds 10 to 15 miles per hour. Sunny. Highs in the lower 70s. Tonight, northwest winds around 10 miles per hour shifting to the south in the late evening and overnight. Mostly clear. Lows in the upper 40s. For Eastern Lake Sakakawea, rest of today, west winds 10 to 15 miles per hour. Mostly sunny. Highs around 70. Tonight, north winds around 10 miles per hour shifting to the south in the late evening and overnight. Mostly clear. Lows in the mid-40s. For Northern Lake Oahe, rest of today, west winds around 10 miles per hour. Sunny. Highs in the lower 70s. Tonight, south winds around 10 miles per hour. Mostly clear. Lows in the mid-40s. Here are the weather conditions at noon Central Daylight Time. Bismarck, mostly sunny. Temperature 60 degrees, relative humidity 66%. Wind southwest at 8 miles an hour. Pressure 29.90 inches and falling. Minden, mostly sunny. 59 degrees, relative humidity 88%. Wind west at 6 miles an hour. Hazen, mostly sunny. 61 degrees, relative humidity 63%. Wind west at 7 miles an hour. Harvey, cloudy. 57 degrees, relative humidity 82%. Wind northwest at 9 miles an hour. Minot, partly sunny. 59 degrees, relative humidity 62%. Wind west at 7 miles an hour. Dickinson, sunny. 62 degrees, relative humidity 46%. Elsewhere around North Dakota, it was 56 at Garrison. At Williston, it was sunny, with a temperature of 63. It was cloudy, with a temperature of 56.

and Jamestown, 54 at Fargo, 53 at Grand Forks, and 52 at Devil's Lake. In northern South Dakota, it was mostly sunny. It was 56 at Mobridge, and 59 at Aberdeen. In eastern Montana, at Glendive, it was sunny, with a temperature of 70. At Miles City, it was mostly sunny, with a temperature of 67. Once again, at Bismarck, the temperature was 60 degrees under mostly sunny skies. The regional weather forecast from your National Weather Service office in Bismarck. A strong warm-up is expected through the holiday weekend, with highs in the 60s and 70s today, 70s and 80s on Sunday, and 80s and 90s on Memorial Day. A few isolated showers or thunderstorms could develop during the afternoon and evening hours today and Sunday, but most of the holiday weekend should remain dry. Here is the forecast for the Bismarck Minden listening area. Rest of today, mostly sunny. Highs in the lower 70s. West winds 5 to 10 miles per hour. Tonight, mostly clear. Lows in the mid-40s. South winds around 5 miles per hour. Sunday, sunny. Highs in the lower 80s. South winds 5 to 10 miles per hour. Sunday night, partly cloudy. Lows in the lower 50s. South winds around 10 miles per hour. Memorial Day, sunny. Highs in the lower 90s. South winds around 10 miles per hour. Monday night, mostly clear. Lows in the upper 50s. Tuesday, sunny. Highs in the lower 90s. Tuesday night, increasing clouds. Lows in the lower 60s. Wednesday, mostly sunny. Highs in the mid-80s. Wednesday night, partly cloudy. Lows in the upper 50s. Thursday, mostly sunny. A slight chance of showers and thunderstorms in the afternoon. Highs in the lower 80s. Chance of rain 20%. Thursday night, increasing clouds. A slight chance of thunderstorms in the evening. A slight chance of showers. Lows in the upper 50s. Chance of rain 20%. Friday, partly sunny with a 20% chance of showers. Highs in the upper 70s. For Western Lake Sakakawea, rest of today, northwest winds 10 to 15 miles per hour. Sunny. Highs in the lower 70s. Tonight, northwest winds around 10 miles per hour shifting to the south in the late evening and overnight. Mostly clear. Lows in the upper 40s. For Eastern Lake Sakakawea, rest of today, west winds 10 to 15 miles per hour. Mostly sunny. Highs around 70. Tonight, north winds around 10 miles per hour shifting to the south in the late evening and overnight. Mostly clear. Lows in the mid-40s. For northern Lake Oahe, rest of today, west winds around 10 miles per hour. Sunny. Highs in the lower 70s. Tonight, south winds around 10 miles per hour. Mostly clear. Lows in the mid-40s. Here are the weather conditions at noon Central Daylight Time. Bismarck, mostly sunny. Temperature 60 degrees, relative humidity 66%. Wind southwest at 8 miles an hour. Pressure 29.90 inches and falling. Minden, mostly sunny. 59 degrees, relative humidity 88%. Wind west at 6 miles an hour. Hazen, mostly sunny. 61 degrees, relative humidity 63%. Wind west at 7 miles an hour. Harvey, cloudy. 57 degrees, relative humidity 82%. Wind northwest at 9 miles an hour. Minot, partly sunny. 59 degrees, relative humidity 62%. Wind west at 7 miles an hour. Dickinson, sunny. 62 degrees, relative humidity 46%. Elsewhere around North Dakota, it was 56 at Garrison. At Williston, it was sunny, with a temperature of 63. It was cloudy, with a temperature of 56 at Jamestown, 54 at Fargo, 53 at Grand Forks, and 52 at Devil's Lake. In northern South Dakota, it was mostly sunny. It was 56 at Mobridge, and 59 at Aberdeen. In eastern Montana, at Glendive, it was sunny, with a temperature of 70. At Miles City, it was mostly sunny, with a temperature of 67.

Once again, at Bismarck, the temperature was 60 degrees under mostly sunny skies. The regional weather forecast from your National Weather Service office in Bismarck. A strong warm-up is expected through the holiday weekend, with highs in the 60s and 70s today, 70s and 80s on Sunday, and 80s and 90s on Memorial Day. A few isolated showers or thunderstorms could develop during the afternoon and evening hours today and Sunday, but most of the holiday weekend should remain dry. Here is the forecast for the Bismarck Minden listening area. Rest of today, mostly sunny. Highs in the lower 70s. West winds 5 to 10 miles per hour. Tonight, mostly clear. Lows in the mid-40s. South winds around 5 miles per hour. Sunday, sunny. Highs in the lower 80s. South winds 5 to 10 miles per hour. Sunday night, partly cloudy. Lows in the lower 50s. South winds around 10 miles per hour. Memorial Day, sunny. Highs in the lower 90s. South winds around 10 miles per hour. Monday night, mostly clear. Lows in the upper 50s. Tuesday, sunny. Highs in the lower 90s. Tuesday night, increasing clouds. Lows in the lower 60s. Wednesday, mostly sunny. Highs in the mid-80s. Wednesday night, partly cloudy. Lows in the upper 50s. Thursday, mostly sunny. A slight chance of showers and thunderstorms in the afternoon. Highs in the lower 80s. Chance of rain 20%. Thursday night, increasing clouds. A slight chance of thunderstorms in the evening. A slight chance of showers. Lows in the upper 50s. Chance of rain 20%. Friday, partly sunny with a 20% chance of showers. Highs in the upper 70s. For Western Lake Sakakawea, rest of today, northwest winds 10 to 15 miles per hour. Sunny. Highs in the lower 70s. Tonight, northwest winds around 10 miles per hour shifting to the south in the late evening and overnight. Mostly clear. Lows in the upper 40s. For Eastern Lake Sakakawea, rest of today, west winds 10 to 15 miles per hour. Mostly sunny. Highs around 70. Tonight, north winds around 10 miles per hour shifting to the south in the late evening and overnight. Mostly clear. Lows in the mid-40s. For Northern Lake Oahe, rest of today, west winds around 10 miles per hour. Sunny. Highs in the lower 70s. Tonight, south winds around 10 miles per hour. Mostly clear. Lows in the mid-40s. Here are the weather conditions at noon Central Daylight Time. Bismarck, mostly sunny. Temperature 60 degrees, relative humidity 66%. Wind southwest at 8 miles an hour. Pressure 29.90 inches and falling. Minden, mostly sunny. 59 degrees, relative humidity 88%. Wind west at 6 miles an hour. Hazen, mostly sunny. 61 degrees, relative humidity 63%. Wind west at 7 miles an hour. Harvey, cloudy. 57 degrees, relative humidity 82%. Wind northwest at 9 miles an hour. Minot, partly sunny. 59 degrees, relative humidity 62%. Wind west at 7 miles an hour. Dickinson, sunny. 62 degrees, relative humidity 46%. Elsewhere around North Dakota, it was 56 at Garrison. At Williston, it was sunny, with a temperature of 63. It was cloudy, with a temperature of 56 at Jamestown, 54 at Fargo, 53 at Grand Forks, and 52 at Devil's Lake. In northern South Dakota, it was mostly sunny. It was 56 at Mobridge, and 59 at Aberdeen. In eastern Montana, at Glendive, it was sunny, with a temperature of 70. At Mile City, it was mostly sunny, with a temperature of 67. Once again, at Bismarck, the temperature was 60 degrees under mostly sunny skies. The regional weather forecast from your National Weather Service office in Bismarck. A strong warm-up is expected through the holiday weekend, with highs in the 60s and 70s today, 70s and 80s on Sunday, and 80s and 90s on Memorial Day. A few isolated showers or thunderstorms.

storms could develop during the afternoon and evening hours today and Sunday, but most of the holiday weekend should remain dry. Here is the forecast for the Bismarck Mainland listening area. Rest of today, mostly sunny. Highs in the lower 70s. West winds 5 to 10 miles per hour. Tonight, mostly clear. Lows in the mid 40s. South winds around 5 miles per hour. Sunday, sunny. Highs in the lower 80s. South winds 5 to 10 miles per hour. Sunday night, partly cloudy. Lows in the lower 50s. South winds around 10 miles per hour. Memorial Day, sunny. Highs in the lower 90s. South winds around 10 miles per hour. Monday night, mostly clear. Lows in the upper 50s. Tuesday, sunny. Highs in the lower 90s. Tuesday night, increasing clouds. Lows in the lower 60s. Wednesday, mostly sunny. Highs in the mid 80s. Wednesday night, partly cloudy. Lows in the upper 50s. Thursday, mostly sunny. A slight chance of showers and thunderstorms in the afternoon. Highs in the lower 80s. Chance of rain 20%. Thursday night, increasing clouds. A slight chance of thunderstorms in the evening. A slight chance of showers. Lows in the upper 50s. Chance of rain 20%. Friday, partly sunny with a 20% chance of showers. Highs in the upper 70s. For Western Lake Sakakawea, rest of today, northwest winds 10 to 15 miles per hour. Sunny. Highs in the lower 70s. Tonight, northwest winds around 10 miles per hour shifting to the south in the late evening and overnight. Mostly clear. Lows in the upper 40s. For Eastern Lake Sakakawea, rest of today, west winds 10 to 15 miles per hour. Mostly sunny. Highs around 70. Tonight, north winds around 10 miles per hour shifting to the south in the late evening and overnight. Mostly clear. Lows in the mid-40s. For northern Lake Oahe, rest of today, west winds around 10 miles per hour. Sunny. Highs in the lower 70s. Tonight, south winds around 10 miles per hour. Mostly clear. Lows in the mid-40s. Here are the weather conditions at noon Central Daylight Time. Bismarck, mostly sunny. Temperature 60 degrees, relative humidity 66%. Wind southwest at 8 miles an hour. Pressure 29.90 inches and falling. Mainland, mostly sunny. 59 degrees, relative humidity 88%. Wind west at 6 miles an hour. Hazen, mostly sunny. 61 degrees, relative humidity 63%. Wind west at 7 miles an hour. Harvey, cloudy. 57 degrees, relative humidity 82%. Wind northwest at 9 miles an hour. Minot, partly sunny. 59 degrees, relative humidity 62%. Wind west at 7 miles an hour. Dickinson, sunny. 62 degrees, relative humidity 46%. Elsewhere around North Dakota, it was 56 at Garrison. At Williston, it was sunny, with a temperature of 63. It was cloudy, with a temperature of 56 at Jamestown, 54 at Fargo, 53 at Grand Forks, and 52 at Devil's Lake. In northern South Dakota, it was mostly sunny. It was 56 at Mobridge, and 59 at Aberdeen. In eastern Montana, at Glendive, it was sunny, with a temperature of 70. At Miles City, it was mostly sunny, with a temperature of 67. Once again, at Bismarck, the temperature was 60 degrees under mostly sunny skies. The regional weather forecast from your National Weather Service office in Bismarck. A strong warm-up is expected through the holiday weekend, with highs in the 60s and 70s today, 70s and 80s on Sunday, and 80s and 90s on Memorial Day. A few isolated showers or thunderstorms could develop during the afternoon and evening hours today and Sunday, but most of the holiday weekend should remain dry. Here is the forecast for the Bismarck Mainland listening area. Rest of today, mostly sunny. Highs in the lower 70s. West winds 5 to 10 miles per hour. Tonight, mostly clear. Lows in the mid-40s.
south winds around 5 miles per hour. Sunday, sunny. Highs in the lower 80s. South winds 5 to 10 miles per hour. Sunday night, partly cloudy. Lows in the lower 50s. South winds around 10 miles per hour. Memorial Day, sunny. Highs in the lower 90s. South winds around 10 miles per hour. Monday night, mostly clear. Lows in the upper 50s. Tuesday, sunny. Highs in the lower 90s. Tuesday night, increasing clouds. Lows in the lower 60s. Wednesday, mostly sunny. Highs in the mid-80s. Wednesday night, partly cloudy. Lows in the upper 50s. Thursday, mostly sunny. A slight chance of showers and thunderstorms in the afternoon. Highs in the lower 80s. Chance of rain 20%. Thursday night, increasing clouds. A slight chance of thunderstorms in the evening. A slight chance of showers. Lows in the upper 50s. Chance of rain 20%. Friday, partly sunny with a 20% chance of showers. Highs in the upper 70s. For Western Lake Sakakawea, rest of today, northwest winds 10 to 15 miles per hour. Sunny. Highs in the lower 70s. Tonight, northwest winds around 10 miles per hour shifting to the south in the late evening and overnight. Mostly clear. Lows in the upper 40s. For Eastern Lake Sakakawea, rest of today, west winds 10 to 15 miles per hour. Mostly sunny. Highs around 70. Tonight, north winds around 10 miles per hour shifting to the south in the late evening and overnight. Mostly clear. Lows in the mid-40s. For Northern Lake Oahe, rest of today, west winds around 10 miles per hour. Sunny. Highs in the lower 70s. Tonight, south winds around 10 miles per hour. Mostly clear. Lows in the mid-40s. 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Providing weather information 24 hours a day from your National Weather Service office in Bismarck. Here are the weather conditions at noon Central Daylight Time. Bismarck, mostly sunny. Temperature 60 degrees, relative humidity 66%. Wind southwest at 8 miles an hour. Pressure 29.90 inches and falling. Mendham, mostly sunny. 59 degrees, relative humidity 88%. Wind west at 6 miles an hour. Hazen, mostly sunny. 61 degrees, relative humidity 63%. Wind west at 7 miles an hour. Harvey, cloudy. 57 degrees, relative humidity 82%. Wind northwest at 9 miles an hour. Minot, partly sunny. 59 degrees, relative humidity 62%. Wind west at 7 miles an hour. Dickinson, sunny. 62 degrees, relative humidity 46%. Elsewhere around North Dakota, it was 56 at Garrison. At Williston, it was sunny, with a temperature of 63. It was cloudy, with a temperature of 56 at Jamestown, 54 at Fargo, 53 at Grand Forks, and 52 at Devil's Lake. In northern South Dakota, it was mostly sunny. It was 56 at Mobridge, and 59 at Aberdeen. In eastern Montana, at Glendive, it was sunny, with a temperature of 70. At Mile City, it was mostly sunny, with a temperature of 67. Once again, at Bismarck, the temperature was 60 degrees under mostly sunny skies. The regional weather forecast from your National Weather Service office in Bismarck. A strong warm-up is expected through the holiday weekend, with highs in the 60s and 70s today, 70s and 80s on Sunday, and 80s and 90s on Memorial Day. A few isolated showers or thunderstorms could develop during the afternoon and evening hours today and Sunday, but most of the holiday weekend should remain dry. Here is the forecast for the Bismarck-Mendham listening area. Rest of today, mostly sunny. Highs in the lower 70s. West winds 5 to 10 miles per hour. Tonight, mostly clear. Lows in the mid-40s. South winds around 5 miles per hour. Sunday, sunny. Highs in the lower 80s.

south winds 5 to 10 miles per hour. Sunday night, partly cloudy. Lows in the lower 50s. South winds around 10 miles per hour. Memorial Day, sunny. Highs in the lower 90s. South winds around 10 miles per hour. Monday night, mostly clear. Lows in the upper 50s. Tuesday, sunny. Highs in the lower 90s. Tuesday night, increasing clouds. Lows in the lower 60s. Wednesday, mostly sunny. Highs in the mid-80s. Wednesday night, partly cloudy. Lows in the upper 50s. Thursday, mostly sunny. A slight chance of showers and thunderstorms in the afternoon. Highs in the lower 80s. Chance of rain 20%. Thursday night, increasing clouds. A slight chance of thunderstorms in the evening. A slight chance of showers. Lows in the upper 50s. Chance of rain 20%. Friday, partly sunny with a 20% chance of showers. Highs in the upper 70s. For Western Lake Sakakawea, rest of today, northwest winds 10 to 15 miles per hour. Sunny. Highs in the lower 70s. Tonight, northwest winds around 10 miles per hour shifting to the south in the late evening and overnight. Mostly clear. Lows in the upper 40s. For Eastern Lake Sakakawea, rest of today, west winds 10 to 15 miles per hour. Mostly sunny. Highs around 70. Tonight, north winds around 10 miles per hour shifting to the south in the late evening and overnight. Mostly clear. Lows in the mid-40s. For Northern Lake Oahe, rest of today, west winds around 10 miles per hour. Sunny. Highs in the lower 70s. Tonight, south winds around 10 miles per hour. Mostly clear. Lows in the mid-40s. Here are the weather conditions at 1 p.m. Central Daylight Time. Bismarck, mostly sunny. Temperature 63 degrees, relative humidity 60%. Wind south at 6 miles an hour. Pressure 29.90 inches and steady. Mendham, mostly sunny. 61 degrees, relative humidity 77%. Wind variable at 7 miles an hour. Hazen, sunny. 63 degrees, relative humidity 45%. Harvey, cloudy. 59 degrees, relative humidity 67%. Wind west at 9 miles an hour. Minot, partly sunny. 61 degrees, relative humidity 59%. Wind northwest at 9 miles an hour. Dickinson, sunny. 64 degrees, relative humidity 42%. Wind northwest at 7 miles an hour, gusting to 18. Elsewhere around North Dakota, it was 59 at Garrison. At Williston, it was sunny, with a temperature of 65. At Jamestown, it was partly sunny, with a temperature of 59. It was cloudy, with a temperature of 56 at Fargo, 55 at Grand Forks, and 53 at Devil's Lake. In northern South Dakota, skies ranged from sunny to mostly sunny. It was 59 at Mobridge, and 62 at Aberdeen. In eastern Montana, at Miles City, it was sunny, with a temperature of 70. At Glendive, it was mostly sunny, with a temperature of 69. Once again, at Bismarck, the temperature was 63 degrees under mostly sunny skies. The regional weather forecast from your National Weather Service office in Bismarck. A strong warm-up is expected through the holiday weekend, with highs in the 60s and 70s today, 70s and 80s on Sunday, and 80s and 90s on Memorial Day. A few isolated showers or thunderstorms could develop during the afternoon and evening hours today and Sunday, but most of the holiday weekend should remain dry. Here is the forecast for the Bismarck Mendham listening area. Rest of today, mostly sunny. Highs in the lower 70s. West winds 5 to 10 miles per hour. Tonight, mostly clear. Lows in the mid-40s. South winds around 5 miles per hour. Sunday, sunny. Highs in the lower 80s. South winds 5 to 10 miles per hour. Sunday night, partly cloudy. Lows in the lower 50s. South winds around 10 miles per hour. Memorial Day, sunny. Highs in the lower 90s. South winds around 10 miles.

Monday night, mostly clear. Lows in the upper 50s. Tuesday, sunny. Highs in the lower 90s. Tuesday night, increasing clouds. Lows in the lower 60s. Wednesday, mostly sunny. Highs in the mid-80s. Wednesday night, partly cloudy. Lows in the upper 50s. Thursday, mostly sunny. A slight chance of showers and thunderstorms in the afternoon. Highs in the lower 80s. Chance of rain 20%. Thursday night, increasing clouds. A slight chance of thunderstorms in the evening. A slight chance of showers. Lows in the upper 50s. Chance of rain 20%. Friday, partly sunny with a 20% chance of showers. Highs in the upper 70s. For Western Lake Sakakawea, rest of today, northwest winds 10 to 15 miles per hour. Sunny. Highs in the lower 70s. Tonight, northwest winds around 10 miles per hour shifting to the south in the late evening and overnight. Mostly clear. Lows in the upper 40s. For Eastern Lake Sakakawea, rest of today, west winds 10 to 15 miles per hour. Mostly sunny. Highs around 70. Tonight, north winds around 10 miles per hour shifting to the south in the late evening and overnight. Mostly clear. Lows in the mid-40s. For Northern Lake Orahi, rest of today, west winds around 10 miles per hour. Sunny. Highs in the lower 70s. Tonight, south winds around 10 miles per hour. Mostly clear. Lows in the mid-40s. Here are the weather conditions at 1 p.m. Central Daylight Time. Bismarck, mostly sunny. Temperature 63 degrees, relative humidity 60%. Wind south at 6 miles an hour. Pressure 29.90 inches and steady. Mendham, mostly sunny. 61 degrees, relative humidity 77%. Wind variable at 7 miles an hour. Hazen, sunny. 63 degrees, relative humidity 45%. Harvey, cloudy. 59 degrees, relative humidity 67%. Wind west at 9 miles an hour. Minot, partly sunny. 61 degrees, relative humidity 59%. Wind northwest at 9 miles an hour. Dickinson, sunny. 64 degrees, relative humidity 42%. Wind northwest at 7 miles an hour, gusting to 18. Elsewhere around North Dakota, it was 59 at Garrison. At Williston, it was sunny, with a temperature of 65. At Jamestown, it was partly sunny, with a temperature of 59. It was cloudy, with a temperature of 56 at Fargo, 55 at Grand Forks, and 53 at Devil's Lake. In northern South Dakota, skies ranged from sunny to mostly sunny. It was 59 at Mobridge, and 62 at Aberdeen. In eastern Montana, at Miles City, it was sunny, with a temperature of 70. At Glendive, it was mostly sunny, with a temperature of 69. Once again, at Bismarck, the temperature was 63 degrees under mostly sunny skies. Here are the weather conditions at 1 p.m. Central Daylight Time. Bismarck, mostly sunny. Temperature 63 degrees, relative humidity 60%. Wind south at 6 miles an hour. Pressure 29.90 inches and steady. Mendham, mostly sunny. 61 degrees, relative humidity 77%. Wind variable at 7 miles an hour. Hazen, sunny. 63 degrees, relative humidity 45%. Harvey, cloudy. 59 degrees, relative humidity 67%. Wind west at 9 miles an hour. Minot, partly sunny. 61 degrees, relative humidity 59%. Wind northwest at 9 miles an hour. Dickinson, sunny. 64 degrees, relative humidity 42%. Wind northwest at 7 miles an hour, gusting to 18. Elsewhere around North Dakota, it was 59 at Garrison. At Williston, it was sunny, with a temperature of 65. At Jamestown, it was partly sunny, with a temperature of 59. It was cloudy, with a temperature of 56 at Fargo, 55 at Grand Forks, and 53 at Devil's Lake. In northern
South Dakota, skies ranged from sunny to mostly sunny. It was 59 at Mobridge and 62 at Aberdeen. In eastern Montana, at Miles City, it was sunny with a temperature of 70. At Glendive, it was mostly sunny with a temperature of 69. Once again, at Bismarck, the temperature was 63 degrees under mostly sunny skies. The regional weather forecast from your National Weather Service office in Bismarck. A strong warm-up is expected through the holiday weekend, with highs in the 60s and 70s today, 70s and 80s on Sunday, and 80s and 90s on Memorial Day. A few isolated showers or thunderstorms could develop during the afternoon and evening hours today and Sunday, but most of the holiday weekend should remain dry. Here is the forecast for the Bismarck Minden listening area. Rest of today, mostly sunny. Highs in the lower 70s. West winds 5 to 10 miles per hour. Tonight, mostly clear. Lows in the mid-40s. South winds around 5 miles per hour. Sunday, sunny. Highs in the lower 80s. South winds 5 to 10 miles per hour. Sunday night, partly cloudy. Lows in the lower 50s. South winds around 10 miles per hour. Memorial Day, sunny. Highs in the lower 90s. South winds around 10 miles per hour. Monday night, mostly clear. Lows in the upper 50s. Tuesday, sunny. Highs in the lower 90s. Tuesday night, increasing clouds. Lows in the lower 60s. Wednesday, mostly sunny. Highs in the mid-80s. Wednesday night, partly cloudy. Lows in the upper 50s. Thursday, mostly sunny. A slight chance of showers and thunderstorms in the afternoon. Highs in the lower 80s. Chance of rain 20%. Thursday night, increasing clouds. A slight chance of thunderstorms in the evening. A slight chance of showers. Lows in the upper 50s. Chance of rain 20%. Friday, partly sunny with a 20% chance of showers. Highs in the upper 70s. For Western Lake Sakakawea, rest of today, northwest winds 10 to 15 miles per hour. Sunny. Highs in the lower 70s. Tonight, northwest winds around 10 miles per hour shifting to the south in the late evening and overnight. Mostly clear. Lows in the upper 40s. For Eastern Lake Sakakawea, rest of today, west winds 10 to 15 miles per hour. Mostly sunny. Highs around 70. Tonight, north winds around 10 miles per hour shifting to the south in the late evening and overnight. Mostly clear. Lows in the mid-40s. For northern Lake Oahe, rest of today, west winds around 10 miles per hour. Sunny. Highs in the lower 70s. Tonight, south winds around 10 miles per hour. Mostly clear. Lows in the mid-40s. Here are the weather conditions at 1 p.m. Central Daylight Time. Bismarck, mostly sunny. Temperature 63 degrees, relative humidity 60%. Wind south at 6 miles an hour. Pressure 29.90 inches and steady. Minden, mostly sunny. 61 degrees, relative humidity 77%. Wind variable at 7 miles an hour. Hazen, sunny. 63 degrees, relative humidity 45%. Harvey, cloudy. 59 degrees, relative humidity 67%. Wind west at 9 miles an hour. Minot, partly sunny. 61 degrees, relative humidity 59%. Wind northwest at 9 miles an hour. Dickinson, sunny. 64 degrees, relative humidity 42%. Wind northwest at 7 miles an hour, gusting to 18. Elsewhere around North Dakota, it was 59 at Garrison. At Williston, it was sunny, with a temperature of 65. At Jamestown, it was partly sunny, with a temperature of 59. It was cloudy, with a temperature of 56 at Fargo, 55 at Grand Forks, and 53 at Devil's Lake. In northern South Dakota, skies ranged from sunny to mostly sunny. It was 59 at Mobridge, and 62 at Aberdeen. In eastern Montana, at Miles City, it was sunny, with a temperature of 70. At Glendive, it was mostly sunny, with a temperature of

69. Once again, at Bismarck, the temperature was 63 degrees under mostly sunny skies. The regional weather forecast from your National Weather Service office in Bismarck. A strong warm-up is expected through the holiday weekend, with highs in the 60s and 70s today, 70s and 80s on Sunday, and 80s and 90s on Memorial Day. A few isolated showers or thunderstorms could develop during the afternoon and evening hours today and Sunday, but most of the holiday weekend should remain dry. Here is the forecast for the Bismarck Minden listening area. Rest of today, mostly sunny. Highs in the lower 70s. West winds 5 to 10 miles per hour. Tonight, mostly clear. Lows in the mid-40s. South winds around 5 miles per hour. Sunday, sunny. Highs in the lower 80s. South winds 5 to 10 miles per hour. Sunday night, partly cloudy. Lows in the lower 50s. South winds around 10 miles per hour. Memorial Day, sunny. Highs in the lower 90s. South winds around 10 miles per hour. Monday night, mostly clear. Lows in the upper 50s. Tuesday, sunny. Highs in the lower 90s. Tuesday night, increasing clouds. Lows in the lower 60s. Wednesday, mostly sunny. Highs in the mid-80s. Wednesday night, partly cloudy. Lows in the upper 50s. Thursday, mostly sunny. A slight chance of showers and thunderstorms in the afternoon. Highs in the lower 80s. Chance of rain 20%. Thursday night, increasing clouds. A slight chance of thunderstorms in the evening. A slight chance of showers. Lows in the upper 50s. Chance of rain 20%. Friday, partly sunny with a 20% chance of showers. Highs in the upper 70s. For Western Lake Sakakawea, rest of today, northwest winds 10 to 15 miles per hour. Sunny. Highs in the lower 70s. Tonight, northwest winds around 10 miles per hour shifting to the south in the late evening and overnight. Mostly clear. Lows in the upper 40s. For Eastern Lake Sakakawea, rest of today, west winds 10 to 15 miles per hour. Mostly sunny. Highs around 70. Tonight, north winds around 10 miles per hour shifting to the south in the late evening and overnight. Mostly clear. Lows in the mid-40s. For Northern Lake Oahe, rest of today, west winds around 10 miles per hour. Sunny. Highs in the lower 70s. Tonight, south winds around 10 miles per hour. Mostly clear. Lows in the mid-40s. Here are the weather conditions at 1 p.m. Central Daylight Time. Bismarck, mostly sunny. Temperature 63 degrees, relative humidity 60%. Wind south at 6 miles an hour. Pressure 29.90 inches and steady. Minden, mostly sunny. 61 degrees, relative humidity 77%. Wind variable at 7 miles an hour. Hazen, sunny. 63 degrees, relative humidity 45%. Harvey, cloudy. 59 degrees, relative humidity 67%. Wind west at 9 miles an hour. Minot, partly sunny. 61 degrees, relative humidity 59%. Wind northwest at 9 miles an hour. Dickinson, sunny. 64 degrees, relative humidity 42%. Wind northwest at 7 miles an hour, gusting to 18. Elsewhere around North Dakota, it was 59 at Garrison. At Williston, it was sunny, with a temperature of 65. At Jamestown, it was partly sunny, with a temperature of 59. It was cloudy, with a temperature of 56 at Fargo, 55 at Grand Forks, and 53 at Devil's Lake. In northern South Dakota, skies ranged from sunny to mostly sunny. It was 59 at Mobridge, and 62 at Aberdeen. In eastern Montana, at Miles City, it was sunny, with a temperature of 70. At Glendive, it was mostly sunny, with a temperature of 69. Once again, at Bismarck, the temperature was 63 degrees under mostly sunny skies. The regional weather forecast from your National Weather Service office in Bismarck. A strong warm-up is expected through the holiday weekend, with highs in the 60s.

south winds to around 10 miles per hour. Memorial Day, sunny. Highs in the lower 90s. South winds to around 10 miles per hour. Monday night, mostly clear. Lows in the upper 50s. Tuesday, sunny. Highs in the lower 90s. Tuesday night, increasing clouds. Lows in the lower 60s. Wednesday, mostly sunny. Highs in the mid-80s. Wednesday night, partly cloudy. Lows in the upper 50s. Thursday, mostly sunny. A slight chance of showers and thunderstorms in the afternoon. Highs in the lower 80s. Chance of rain 20%. Thursday night, increasing clouds. A slight chance of thunderstorms in the evening. A slight chance of showers. Lows in the upper 50s. Chance of rain 20%. Friday, partly sunny with a 20% chance of showers. Highs in the upper 70s. For Western Lake Sakakawea, rest of today, northwest winds 10 to 15 miles per hour. Sunny. Highs in the lower 70s. Tonight, northwest winds around 10 miles per hour shifting to the south in the late evening and overnight. Mostly clear. Lows in the upper 40s. For Eastern Lake Sakakawea, rest of today, west winds 10 to 15 miles per hour. Mostly sunny. Highs around 70. Tonight, north winds around 10 miles per hour shifting to the south in the late evening and overnight. Mostly clear. Lows in the mid-40s. For Northern Lake Oahe, rest of today, west winds around 10 miles per hour. Sunny. Highs in the lower 70s. Tonight, south winds around 10 miles per hour. Mostly clear. Lows in the mid-40s. Here are the weather conditions at 1 p.m. Central Daylight Time. Bismarck, mostly sunny. Temperature 63 degrees, relative humidity 60%. Wind south at 6 miles an hour. Pressure 29.90 inches and steady. Mendan, mostly sunny. 61 degrees, relative humidity 77%. Wind variable at 7 miles an hour. Hazen, sunny. 63 degrees, relative humidity 45%. Harvey, cloudy. 59 degrees, relative humidity 67%. Wind west at 9 miles an hour. Minot, partly sunny. 61 degrees, relative humidity 59%. Wind northwest at 9 miles an hour. Dickinson, sunny. 64 degrees, relative humidity 42%. Wind northwest at 7 miles an hour, gusting to 18. Elsewhere around North Dakota, it was 59 at Garrison. At Williston, it was sunny, with a temperature of 65. At Jamestown, it was partly sunny, with a temperature of 59. It was cloudy, with a temperature of 56 at Fargo, 55 at Grand Forks, and 53 at Devil's Lake. In northern South Dakota, skies ranged from sunny to mostly sunny. It was 59 at Mobridge, and 62 at Aberdeen. In eastern Montana, at Miles City, it was sunny, with a temperature of 70. At Glendive, it was mostly sunny, with a temperature of 69. Once again, at Bismarck, the temperature was 63 degrees under mostly sunny skies. The regional weather forecast from your National Weather Service office in Bismarck. A strong warm-up is expected through the holiday weekend, with highs in the 60s and 70s today, 70s and 80s on Sunday, and 80s and 90s on Memorial Day. A few isolated showers or thunderstorms could develop during the afternoon and evening hours today and Sunday, but most of the holiday weekend should remain dry. Here is the forecast for the Bismarck Mendon listening area. Rest of today, mostly sunny. Highs in the lower 70s. West winds 5 to 10 miles per hour. Tonight, mostly clear. Lows in the mid-40s. South winds around 5 miles per hour. Sunday, sunny. Highs in the lower 80s. South winds 5 to 10 miles per hour. Sunday night, partly cloudy. Lows in the lower 50s. South winds around 10 miles per hour. Memorial Day, sunny. Highs in the lower 90s. South winds around 10 miles per hour. Monday night, mostly clear. Lows in the upper 50s. Tuesday, sunny.

Highs in the lower 90s. Tuesday night, increasing clouds. Lows in the lower 60s. Wednesday, mostly sunny. Highs in the mid-80s. Wednesday night, partly cloudy. Lows in the upper 50s. Thursday, mostly sunny. A slight chance of showers and thunderstorms in the afternoon. Highs in the lower 80s. Chance of rain 20%. Thursday night, increasing clouds. A slight chance of thunderstorms in the evening. A slight chance of showers. Lows in the upper 50s. Chance of rain 20%. Friday, partly sunny with a 20% chance of showers. Highs in the upper 70s. For Western Lake Sakakawea, rest of today, northwest winds 10 to 15 miles per hour. Sunny. Highs in the lower 70s. Tonight, northwest winds around 10 miles per hour shifting to the south in the late evening and overnight. Mostly clear. Lows in the upper 40s. For Eastern Lake Sakakawea, rest of today, west winds 10 to 15 miles per hour. Mostly sunny. Highs around 70. Tonight, north winds around 10 miles per hour shifting to the south in the late evening and overnight. Mostly clear. Lows in the mid-40s. For Northern Lake Oahe, rest of today, west winds around 10 miles per hour. Sunny. Highs in the lower 70s. Tonight, south winds around 10 miles per hour. Mostly clear. Lows in the mid-40s. 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Providing weather information 24 hours a day from your National Weather Service office in Bismarck. Here are the weather conditions at 1 p.m. Central Daylight Time. Bismarck, mostly sunny. Temperature 63 degrees, relative humidity 60%. Wind south at 6 miles an hour. Pressure 29.90 inches and steady. Mendham, mostly sunny. 61 degrees, relative humidity 77%. Wind variable at 7 miles an hour. Hazen, sunny. 63 degrees, relative humidity 45%. Harvey, cloudy. 59 degrees, relative humidity 67%. Wind west at 9 miles an hour. Minot, partly sunny. 61 degrees, relative humidity 59%. Wind northwest at 9 miles an hour. Dickinson, sunny. 64 degrees, relative humidity 42%. Wind northwest at 7 miles an hour, gusting to 18. Elsewhere around North Dakota, it was 59 at Garrison. At Williston, it was sunny, with a temperature of 65. At Jamestown, it was partly sunny, with a temperature of 59. It was cloudy, with a temperature of 56 at Fargo, 55 at Grand Forks, and 53 at Devil's Lake. In northern South Dakota, skies ranged from sunny to mostly sunny. It was 59 at Mobridge, and 62 at Aberdeen. In eastern Montana, at Mile City, it was sunny, with a temperature of 70. At Glendive, it was mostly sunny, with a temperature of 69. Once again, at Bismarck, the temperature was 63 degrees under mostly sunny skies. The regional weather forecast from your National Weather Service office in Bismarck. A strong warm-up is expected through the holiday weekend, with highs in the 60s and 70s today, 70s and 80s on Sunday, and 80s and 90s on Memorial Day. A few isolated showers or thunderstorms could develop during the afternoon and evening hours today and Sunday, but most of the holiday weekend should remain dry. Here is the forecast for the Bismarck, Mendham listening area. Rest of today, sunny. Highs in the lower 70s. West winds 5 to 10 miles per hour. Tonight, mostly clear. So today, sunny. Highs in the lower 70s. West winds 5 to 10 miles per hour. Tonight, mostly clear. Lows in the mid-40s. South winds around 5 miles per hour. Sunday, sunny. Highs in the lower 80s. South winds 5 to 10 miles per hour. Sunday night, increasing clouds. Lows in the lower 50s. South winds 5 to 10 miles per hour. Memorial Day, sunny. Highs in the lower 90s. South winds 5 to 10 miles per hour.

miles per hour. Monday night, mostly clear. Lows in the upper 50s. Tuesday, sunny. Highs in the lower 90s. Tuesday night, increasing clouds. Lows in the lower 60s. Wednesday, mostly sunny. Highs in the mid-80s. Wednesday night, partly cloudy. Lows in the upper 50s. Thursday, partly sunny. A chance of showers and a slight chance of thunderstorms in the afternoon. Highs in the lower 80s. Chance of rain 30%. Thursday night, increasing clouds. A slight chance of thunderstorms in the evening. A slight chance of showers. Lows in the upper 50s. Chance of rain 20%. Friday, mostly cloudy in the morning, then mostly sunny with a slight chance of showers and thunderstorms in the afternoon. Highs around 80. Chance of rain 20%. For Western Lake Sakakawea, rest of today, northwest winds 10 to 15 miles per hour. Sunny. Highs in the lower 70s. Tonight, northwest winds around 10 miles per hour shifting to the south in the late evening and overnight. Mostly clear. Lows in the upper 40s. For Eastern Lake Sakakawea, rest of today, west winds 10 to 15 miles per hour. Mostly sunny. Highs around 70. Tonight, north winds around 10 miles per hour shifting to the south in the late evening and overnight. Mostly clear. Lows in the mid-40s. For northern Lake Oahe, rest of today, west winds around 10 miles per hour. Sunny. Highs in the lower 70s. Tonight, south winds around 10 miles per hour. Mostly clear. Lows in the mid-40s. Here are the weather conditions at 1 p.m. Central Daylight Time. Bismarck, mostly sunny. Temperature 63 degrees, relative humidity 60%. Wind south at 6 miles an hour. Pressure 29.90 inches and steady. Mendham, mostly sunny. 61 degrees, relative humidity 77%. Wind variable at 7 miles an hour. Hazen, sunny. 63 degrees, relative humidity 45%. Harvey, cloudy. 59 degrees, relative humidity 67%. Wind west at 9 miles an hour. Minot, partly sunny. 61 degrees, relative humidity 59%. Wind northwest at 9 miles an hour. Dickinson, sunny. 64 degrees, relative humidity 42%. Wind northwest at 7 miles an hour, gusting to 18. Elsewhere around North Dakota, it was 59 at Garrison. At Williston, it was sunny, with a temperature of 65. At Jamestown, it was partly sunny, with a temperature of 59. It was cloudy, with a temperature of 56 at Fargo, 55 at Grand Forks, and 53 at Devil's Lake. In northern South Dakota, skies ranged from sunny to mostly sunny. It was 59 at Mobridge, and 62 at Aberdeen. In eastern Montana, at Miles City, it was sunny, with a temperature of 70. At Glendive, it was mostly sunny, with a temperature of 69. Once again, at Bismarck, the temperature was 63 degrees under mostly sunny skies. The regional weather forecast from your National Weather Service office in Bismarck. A strong warm-up is expected through the holiday weekend, with highs in the 60s and 70s today, 70s and 80s on Sunday, and 80s and 90s on Memorial Day. A few isolated showers or thunderstorms could develop during the afternoon and evening hours today and Sunday, but most of the holiday weekend should remain dry. Here is the forecast for the Bismarck Mendon listening area. Rest of today, sunny. Highs in the lower 70s. West winds 5 to 10 miles per hour. Tonight, mostly clear. Lows in the mid-40s. South winds around 5 miles per hour. Sunday, sunny. Highs in the lower 80s. South winds 5 to 10 miles per hour. Sunday night, increasing clouds. Lows in the lower 50s. South winds 5 to 10 miles per hour. Memorial Day, sunny. Highs in the lower 90s. South winds 5 to 10 miles per hour. Monday night, mostly clear. Lows in the upper 50s. Tuesday, sunny. Highs in the lower 90s.

chance of rain 30%. Thursday night, increasing clouds. A slight chance of thunderstorms in the evening. A slight chance of showers. Lows in the upper 50s. Chance of rain 20%. Friday, mostly cloudy in the morning, then mostly sunny with a slight chance of showers and thunderstorms in the afternoon. Highs around 80. Chance of rain 20%. For Western Lake Sakakawea, rest of today, northwest winds 10 to 15 miles per hour. Sunny. Highs in the lower 70s. Tonight, northwest winds around 10 miles per hour shifting to the south in the late evening and overnight. Mostly clear. Lows in the upper 40s. For Eastern Lake Sakakawea, rest of today, west winds 10 to 15 miles per hour. Mostly sunny. Highs around 70. Tonight, north winds around 10 miles per hour shifting to the south in the late evening and overnight. Mostly clear. Lows in the mid 40s. For Northern Lake Oahe, rest of today, west winds around 10 miles per hour. Sunny. Highs in the lower 70s. Tonight, south winds around 10 miles per hour. Mostly clear. Lows in the mid 40s. Here are the weather conditions at 1 p.m. Central Daylight Time. Bismarck, mostly sunny. Temperature 63 degrees, relative humidity 60%. Wind south at 6 miles an hour. Pressure 29.90 inches and steady. Mendan, mostly sunny. 61 degrees, relative humidity 77%. Wind variable at 7 miles an hour. Hazen, sunny. 63 degrees, relative humidity 45%. Harvey, cloudy. 59 degrees, relative humidity 67%. Wind west at 9 miles an hour. Minot, partly sunny. 61 degrees, relative humidity 59%. Wind northwest at 9 miles an hour. Dickinson, sunny. 64 degrees, relative humidity 42%. Wind northwest at 7 miles an hour, gusting to 18. Elsewhere around North Dakota, it was 59 at Garrison. At Williston, it was sunny, with a temperature of 65. At Jamestown, it was partly sunny, with a temperature of 59. It was cloudy, with a temperature of 56 at Fargo, 55 at Grand Forks, and 53 at Devil's Lake. In northern South Dakota, skies ranged from sunny to mostly sunny. It was 59 at Mobridge, and 62 at Aberdeen. In eastern Montana, at Mile City, it was sunny, with a temperature of 70. At Glendive, it was mostly sunny, with a temperature of 69. Once again, at Bismarck, the temperature was 63 degrees under mostly sunny skies. The regional weather forecast from your National Weather Service office in Bismarck. A strong warm-up is expected through the holiday weekend, with highs in the 60s and 70s today, 70s and 80s on Sunday, and 80s and 90s on Memorial Day. A few isolated showers or thunderstorms could develop during the afternoon and evening hours today and Sunday, but most of the holiday weekend should remain dry. Here is the forecast for the Bismarck Mendon listening area. Rest of today, sunny. Highs in the lower 70s. West winds 5 to 10 miles per hour. Tonight, mostly clear. Lows in the mid 40s. South winds around 5 miles per hour. Sunday, sunny. Highs in the lower 80s. South winds 5 to 10 miles per hour. Sunday night, increasing clouds. Lows in the lower 50s. South winds 5 to 10 miles per hour. Memorial Day, sunny. Highs in the lower 90s. South winds 5 to 10 miles per hour. Monday night, mostly clear. Lows in the upper 50s. Tuesday, sunny. Highs in the lower 90s. Tuesday night, increasing clouds. Lows in the lower 60s. Wednesday, mostly sunny. Highs in the mid-80s. Wednesday night, partly cloudy. Lows in the upper 50s. Thursday, partly sunny. A chance of showers and a slight chance of thunderstorms in the afternoon. Highs in the lower 80s. Chance of rain 30%. Thursday night, increasing clouds. A slight chance of thunderstorms in the evening. A slight chance of showers.

lows in the upper 50s. Chance of rain 20%. Friday, mostly cloudy in the morning, then mostly sunny with a slight chance of showers and thunderstorms in the afternoon. Highs around 80. Chance of rain 20%. For western Lake Sakakawea, rest of today, northwest winds 10 to 15 miles per hour. Sunny. Highs in the lower 70s. Tonight, northwest winds around 10 miles per hour shifting to the south in the late evening and overnight. Mostly clear. Lows in the upper 40s. For eastern Lake Sakakawea, rest of today, west winds 10 to 15 miles per hour. Mostly sunny. Highs around 70. Tonight, north winds around 10 miles per hour shifting to the south in the late evening and overnight. Mostly clear. Lows in the mid 40s. For northern Lake Oahe, rest of today, west winds around 10 miles per hour. Sunny. Highs in the lower 70s. Tonight, south winds around 10 miles per hour. Mostly clear. Lows in the mid 40s. Here are the weather conditions at 1 p.m. Central Daylight Time. Bismarck, mostly sunny. Temperature 63 degrees, relative humidity 60%. Wind south at 6 miles an hour. Pressure 29.90 inches and steady. Mendham, mostly sunny. 61 degrees, relative humidity 77%. Wind variable at 7 miles an hour. Hazen, sunny. 63 degrees, relative humidity 45%. Harvey, cloudy. 59 degrees, relative humidity 67%. Wind west at 9 miles an hour. Minot, partly sunny. 61 degrees, relative humidity 59%. Wind northwest at 9 miles an hour. Dickinson, sunny. 64 degrees, relative humidity 42%. Wind northwest at 7 miles an hour, gusting to 18. Elsewhere around North Dakota, it was 59 at Garrison. At Williston, it was sunny, with a temperature of 65. At Jamestown, it was partly sunny, with a temperature of 59. It was cloudy, with a temperature of 56 at Fargo, 55 at Grand Forks, and 53 at Devil's Lake. In northern South Dakota, skies ranged from sunny to mostly sunny. It was 59 at Mobridge, and 62 at Aberdeen. In eastern Montana, at Miles City, it was sunny, with a temperature of 70. At Glendive, it was mostly sunny, with a temperature of 69. Once again, at Bismarck, the temperature was 63 degrees under mostly sunny skies. The regional weather forecast from your National Weather Service office in Bismarck. A strong warm-up is expected through the holiday weekend, with highs in the 60s and 70s today, 70s and 80s on Sunday, and 80s and 90s on Memorial Day. A few isolated showers or thunderstorms could develop during the afternoon and evening hours today and Sunday, but most of the holiday weekend should remain dry. Here is the forecast for the Bismarck Mendham listening area. Rest of today, sunny. Highs in the lower 70s. West winds 5 to 10 miles per hour. Tonight, mostly clear. Lows in the mid 40s. South winds around 5 miles per hour. Sunday, sunny. Highs in the lower 80s. South winds 5 to 10 miles per hour. Sunday night, increasing clouds. Lows in the lower 50s. South winds 5 to 10 miles per hour. Memorial Day, sunny. Highs in the lower 90s. South winds 5 to 10 miles per hour. Monday night, mostly clear. Lows in the upper 50s. Tuesday, sunny. Highs in the lower 90s. Tuesday night, increasing clouds. Lows in the lower 60s. Wednesday, mostly sunny. Highs in the mid-80s. Wednesday night, partly cloudy. Lows in the upper 50s. Thursday, partly sunny. A chance of showers and a slight chance of thunderstorms in the afternoon. Highs in the lower 80s. Chance of rain 30%. Thursday night, increasing clouds. A slight chance of thunderstorms in the evening. A slight chance of showers. Lows in the upper 50s. Chance of rain 20%. Friday, mostly cloudy in the morning, then mostly sunny with a slight chance of showers and thunderstorms in the afternoon.
highs around 80. Chance of rain 20%. For western Lake Sakakawea, rest of today, northwest winds 10 to 15 miles per hour. Sunny. Highs in the lower 70s. Tonight, northwest winds around 10 miles per hour, shifting to the south in the late evening and overnight. Mostly clear. Lows in the upper 40s. For eastern Lake Sakakawea, rest of today, west winds 10 to 15 miles per hour. Mostly sunny. Highs around 70. Tonight, north winds around 10 miles per hour, shifting to the south in the late evening and overnight. Mostly clear. Lows in the mid-40s. For northern Lake Oahe, rest of today, west winds around 10 miles per hour. Sunny. Highs in the lower 70s. Tonight, south winds around 10 miles per hour. Mostly clear. Lows in the mid-40s. Here are the weather conditions at 1 p.m. Central Daylight Time. Bismarck, mostly sunny. Temperature 63 degrees, relative humidity 60%. Wind south at 6 miles an hour. Pressure 29.90 inches and steady. Mendon, mostly sunny. 61 degrees, relative humidity 77%. Wind variable at 7 miles an hour. Hazen, sunny. 63 degrees, relative humidity 45%. Harvey, cloudy. 59 degrees, relative humidity 67%. Wind west at 9 miles an hour. Minot, partly sunny. 61 degrees, relative humidity 59%. Wind northwest at 9 miles an hour. Dickinson, sunny. 64 degrees, relative humidity 42%. Wind northwest at 7 miles an hour, gusting to 18. Elsewhere around North Dakota, it was 59 at Garrison. At Williston, it was sunny, with a temperature of 65. At Jamestown, it was partly sunny, with a temperature of 59. It was cloudy, with a temperature of 56 at Fargo, 55 at Grand Forks, and 53 at Devil's Lake. In northern South Dakota, skies ranged from sunny to mostly sunny. It was 59 at Mobridge, and 62 at Aberdeen. In eastern Montana, at Miles City, it was sunny, with a temperature of 70. At Glendive, it was mostly sunny, with a temperature of 69. Once again, at Bismarck, the temperature was 63 degrees under mostly sunny skies. 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Providing weather information 24 hours a day from your National Weather Service office in Bismarck. The regional weather forecast from your National Weather Service office in Bismarck. A strong warm-up is expected through the holiday weekend, with highs in the 60s and 70s today, 70s and 80s on Sunday, and 80s and 90s on Memorial Day. A few isolated showers or thunderstorms could develop during the afternoon and evening hours today and Sunday, but most of the holiday weekend should remain dry. Here is the forecast for the Bismarck Mendon listening area. Rest of today, sunny. Highs in the lower 70s. West winds 5 to 10 miles per hour. Tonight, mostly clear. Lows in the mid-40s. South winds around 5 miles per hour. Sunday, sunny. Highs in the lower 80s. South winds 5 to 10 miles per hour. Sunday night, increasing clouds. Lows in the lower 50s. South winds 5 to 10 miles per hour. Memorial Day, sunny. Highs in the lower 90s. South winds 5 to 10 miles per hour. Monday night, mostly clear. Lows in the upper 50s. Tuesday, sunny. Highs in the lower 90s. Tuesday night, increasing clouds. Lows in the lower 60s. Wednesday, mostly sunny. Highs in the mid-80s. Wednesday night, partly cloudy. Lows in the upper 50s. Thursday, partly sunny. A chance of showers and a slight chance of thunderstorms in the afternoon. Highs in the lower 80s. Chance of rain 30%. Thursday night, increasing clouds. A slight chance of thunderstorms in the evening. A slight chance of showers. Lows in the upper 50s. Chance of rain 20%. Friday, mostly cloudy.

cloudy in the morning, then mostly sunny with a slight chance of showers and thunderstorms in the afternoon. Highs around 80. Chance of rain 20%. For western Lake Sakakawea, rest of today, northwest winds 10 to 15 miles per hour. Sunny. Highs in the lower 70s. Tonight, northwest winds around 10 miles per hour shifting to the south in the late evening and overnight. Mostly clear. Lows in the upper 40s. For eastern Lake Sakakawea, rest of today, west winds 10 to 15 miles per hour. Mostly sunny. Highs around 70. Tonight, north winds around 10 miles per hour shifting to the south in the late evening and overnight. Mostly clear. Lows in the mid-40s. For northern Lake Oahe, rest of today, west winds around 10 miles per hour. Sunny. Highs in the lower 70s. Tonight, south winds around 10 miles per hour. Mostly clear. Lows in the mid-40s. Here are the weather conditions at 2 p.m. Central Daylight Time. Bismarck, partly sunny. Temperature 65 degrees, relative humidity 52%. Wind west at 8 miles an hour. Pressure 29.89 inches and falling. Mendham, mostly sunny. 64 degrees, relative humidity 63%. Wind west at 7 miles an hour. Hazen, mostly sunny. 66 degrees, relative humidity 34%. Wind variable at 7 miles an hour. Harvey, partly sunny. 61 degrees, relative humidity 67%. Wind northwest at 10 miles an hour, gusting to 17. Minot, cloudy. 60 degrees, relative humidity 59%. Wind northwest at 8 miles an hour. Dickinson, sunny. 67 degrees, relative humidity 40%. Elsewhere around North Dakota, it was 64 at Garrison. At Williston, it was mostly sunny, with a temperature of 67. At Jamestown, it was partly sunny, with a temperature of 60. It was cloudy, with a temperature of 56 at Fargo, 55 at Grand Forks, and 56 at Devil's Lake. In northern South Dakota, skies ranged from sunny to mostly sunny. It was 64 at Mobridge, and 65 at Aberdeen. In eastern Montana, at Miles City, it was sunny, with a temperature of 73. At Glendive, it was cloudy, with a temperature of 69. Once again, at Bismarck, the temperature was 65 degrees under partly sunny skies. The regional weather forecast from your National Weather Service office in Bismarck. A strong warm-up is expected through the holiday weekend, with highs in the 60s and 70s today, 70s and 80s on Sunday, and 80s and 90s on Memorial Day. A few isolated showers or thunderstorms could develop during the afternoon and evening hours today and Sunday, but most of the holiday weekend should remain dry. Here is the forecast for the Bismarck Mendham listening area. Rest of today, sunny. Highs in the lower 70s. West winds 5 to 10 miles per hour. Tonight, mostly clear. Lows in the mid-40s. South winds around 5 miles per hour. Sunday, sunny. Highs in the lower 80s. South winds 5 to 10 miles per hour. Sunday night, increasing clouds. Lows in the lower 50s. South winds 5 to 10 miles per hour. Memorial Day, sunny. Highs in the lower 90s. South winds 5 to 10 miles per hour. Monday night, mostly clear. Lows in the upper 50s. Tuesday, sunny. Highs in the lower 90s. Tuesday night, increasing clouds. Lows in the lower 60s. Wednesday, mostly sunny. Highs in the mid-80s. Wednesday night, partly cloudy. Lows in the upper 50s. Thursday, partly sunny. A chance of showers and a slight chance of thunderstorms in the afternoon. Highs in the lower 80s. Chance of rain 30%. Thursday night, increasing clouds. A slight chance of thunderstorms in the evening. A slight chance of showers. Lows in the upper 50s. Chance of rain 20%. Friday, mostly cloudy in the morning, then mostly sunny with a slight chance of showers and thunderstorms in the afternoon. Highs around 80. Chance of rain 20%.
For western Lake Sakakawea, rest of today, northwest winds 10 to 15 miles per hour. Sunny. Highs in the lower 70s. Tonight, northwest winds around 10 miles per hour shifting to the south in the late evening and overnight. Mostly clear. Lows in the upper 40s. For eastern Lake Sakakawea, rest of today, west winds 10 to 15 miles per hour. Mostly sunny. Highs around 70. Tonight, north winds around 10 miles per hour shifting to the south in the late evening and overnight. Mostly clear. Lows in the mid-40s. For northern Lake Oahe, rest of today, west winds around 10 miles per hour. Sunny. Highs in the lower 70s. Tonight, south winds around 10 miles per hour. Mostly clear. Lows in the mid-40s. Here are the weather conditions at 2 p.m. Central Daylight Time. Bismarck, partly sunny. Temperature 65 degrees, relative humidity 52%. Wind west at 8 miles an hour. Pressure 29.89 inches and falling. Mandan, mostly sunny. 64 degrees, relative humidity 63%. Wind west at 7 miles an hour. Hazen, mostly sunny. 66 degrees, relative humidity 34%. Wind variable at 7 miles an hour. Harvey, partly sunny. 61 degrees, relative humidity 67%. Wind northwest at 10 miles an hour, gusting to 17. Minot, cloudy. 60 degrees, relative humidity 59%. Wind northwest at 8 miles an hour. Dickinson, sunny. 67 degrees, relative humidity 40%. Elsewhere around North Dakota, it was 64 at Garrison. At Williston, it was mostly sunny, with a temperature of 67. At Jamestown, it was partly sunny, with a temperature of 60. It was cloudy, with a temperature of 56 at Fargo, 55 at Grand Forks, and 56 at Devil's Lake. In northern South Dakota, skies ranged from sunny to mostly sunny. It was 64 at Mobridge, and 65 at Aberdeen. In eastern Montana, at Miles City, it was sunny, with a temperature of 73. At Glendive, it was cloudy, with a temperature of 69. Once again, at Bismarck, the temperature was 65 degrees under partly sunny skies. Here are the weather conditions at 2 p.m. Central Daylight Time. Bismarck, partly sunny. Temperature 65 degrees, relative humidity 52%. Wind west at 8 miles an hour. Pressure 29.89 inches and falling. Mandan, mostly sunny. 64 degrees, relative humidity 63%. Wind west at 7 miles an hour. Hazen, mostly sunny. 66 degrees, relative humidity 34%. Wind variable at 7 miles an hour. Harvey, partly sunny. 61 degrees, relative humidity 67%. Wind northwest at 10 miles an hour, gusting to 17. Minot, cloudy. 60 degrees, relative humidity 59%. Wind northwest at 8 miles an hour. Dickinson, sunny. 67 degrees, relative humidity 40%. Elsewhere around North Dakota, it was 64 at Garrison. At Williston, it was mostly sunny, with a temperature of 67. At Jamestown, it was partly sunny, with a temperature of 60. It was cloudy, with a temperature of 56 at Fargo, 55 at Grand Forks, and 56 at Devil's Lake. In northern South Dakota, skies ranged from sunny to mostly sunny. It was 64 at Mobridge, and 65 at Aberdeen. In eastern Montana, at Miles City, it was sunny, with a temperature of 73. At Glendive, it was cloudy, with a temperature of 69. Once again, at Bismarck, the temperature was 65 degrees under partly sunny skies. The regional weather forecast from your National Weather Service office in Bismarck. A strong warm-up is expected through the holiday weekend, with highs in the 60s and 70s today, 70s and 80s on Sunday, and 80s and 90s on Memorial Day. A few isolated showers or thunderstorms could develop during the afternoon and evening hours today and Sunday, but most of the holiday weekend should remain dry. Here is the forecast for the Bismarck Mandan listening area. Rest of today, sunny.
Highs in the lower 70s. West winds 5 to 10 miles per hour. Tonight, mostly clear. Lows in the mid 40s. South winds around 5 miles per hour. Sunday, sunny. Highs in the lower 80s. South winds 5 to 10 miles per hour. Sunday night, increasing clouds. Lows in the lower 50s. South winds 5 to 10 miles per hour. Memorial Day, sunny. Highs in the lower 90s. South winds 5 to 10 miles per hour. Monday night, mostly clear. Lows in the upper 50s. Tuesday, sunny. Highs in the lower 90s. Tuesday night, increasing clouds. Lows in the lower 60s. Wednesday, mostly sunny. Highs in the mid 80s. Wednesday night, partly cloudy. Lows in the upper 50s. Thursday, partly sunny. A chance of showers and a slight chance of thunderstorms in the afternoon. Highs in the lower 80s. Chance of rain 30%. Thursday night, increasing clouds. A slight chance of thunderstorms in the evening. A slight chance of showers. Lows in the upper 50s. Chance of rain 20%. Friday, mostly cloudy in the morning, then mostly sunny with a slight chance of showers and thunderstorms in the afternoon. Highs around 80. Chance of rain 20%. For Western Lake Sakakawea, rest of today, northwest winds 10 to 15 miles per hour. Sunny. Highs in the lower 70s. Tonight, northwest winds around 10 miles per hour shifting to the south in the late evening and overnight. Mostly clear. Lows in the upper 40s. For Eastern Lake Sakakawea, rest of today, west winds 10 to 15 miles per hour. Mostly sunny. Highs around 70. Tonight, north winds around 10 miles per hour shifting to the south in the late evening and overnight. Mostly clear. Lows in the mid 40s. For Northern Lake Oahe, rest of today, west winds around 10 miles per hour. Sunny. Highs in the lower 70s. Tonight, south winds around 10 miles per hour. Mostly clear. Lows in the mid 40s. Here are the weather conditions at 2 p.m. Central Daylight Time. Bismarck, partly sunny. Temperature 65 degrees, relative humidity 52%. Wind west at 8 miles an hour. Pressure 29.89 inches and falling. Mendham, mostly sunny. 64 degrees, relative humidity 63%. Wind west at 7 miles an hour. Hazen, mostly sunny. 66 degrees, relative humidity 34%. Wind variable at 7 miles an hour. Harvey, partly sunny. 61 degrees, relative humidity 67%. Wind northwest at 10 miles an hour, gusting to 17. Minot, cloudy. 60 degrees, relative humidity 59%. Wind northwest at 8 miles an hour. Dickinson, sunny. 67 degrees, relative humidity 40%. Elsewhere around North Dakota, it was 64 at Garrison. At Williston, it was mostly sunny, with a temperature of 67. At Jamestown, it was partly sunny, with a temperature of 60. It was cloudy, with a temperature of 56 at Fargo, 55 at Grand Forks, and 56 at Devil's Lake. In northern South Dakota, skies ranged from sunny to mostly sunny. It was 64 at Mobridge, and 65 at Aberdeen. In eastern Montana, at Miles City, it was sunny, with a temperature of 73. At Glendive, it was cloudy, with a temperature of 69. Once again, at Bismarck, the temperature was 65 degrees under partly sunny skies. The regional weather forecast from your National Weather Service office in Bismarck. A strong warm-up is expected through the holiday weekend, with highs in the 60s and 70s today, 70s and 80s on Sunday, and 80s and 90s on Memorial Day. A few isolated showers or thunderstorms could develop during the afternoon and evening hours today and Sunday, but most of the holiday weekend should remain dry. Here is the forecast for the Bismarck-Mendham listening area. Rest of today, sunny. Highs in the lower 70s. West winds 5 to 10 miles per hour. Tonight, mostly clear. Lows in the mid 40s.
south winds around 5 miles per hour.

sunny. Highs in the lower 80s. South winds 5 to 10 miles per hour. Sunday night, increasing clouds. Lows in the lower 50s. South winds 5 to 10 miles per hour. Memorial Day, sunny. Highs in the lower 90s. South winds 5 to 10 miles per hour. Monday night, mostly clear. Lows in the upper 50s. Tuesday, sunny. Highs in the lower 90s. Tuesday night, increasing clouds. Lows in the lower 60s. Wednesday, mostly sunny. Highs in the mid-80s. Wednesday night, partly cloudy. Lows in the upper 50s. Thursday, partly sunny. A chance of showers and a slight chance of thunderstorms in the afternoon. Highs in the lower 80s. Chance of rain 30%. Thursday night, increasing clouds. A slight chance of thunderstorms in the evening. A slight chance of showers. Lows in the upper 50s. Chance of rain 20%. Friday, mostly cloudy in the morning, then mostly sunny with a slight chance of showers and thunderstorms in the afternoon. Highs around 80. Chance of rain 20%. For Western Lake Sakakawea, rest of today, northwest winds 10 to 15 miles per hour. Sunny. Highs in the lower 70s. Tonight, northwest winds around 10 miles per hour shifting to the south in the late evening and overnight. Mostly clear. Lows in the upper 40s. For Eastern Lake Sakakawea, rest of today, west winds 10 to 15 miles per hour. Mostly sunny. Highs around 70. Tonight, north winds around 10 miles per hour shifting to the south in the late evening and overnight. Mostly clear. Lows in the mid-40s. For Northern Lake Oahe, rest of today, west winds around 10 miles per hour. Sunny. Highs in the lower 70s. Tonight, south winds around 10 miles per hour. Mostly clear. Lows in the mid-40s. Here are the weather conditions at 2 p.m. Central Daylight Time. Bismarck, partly sunny. Temperature 65 degrees, relative humidity 52%. Wind west at 8 miles an hour. Pressure 29.89 inches and falling. Mendham, mostly sunny. 64 degrees, relative humidity 63%. Wind west at 7 miles an hour. Hazen, mostly sunny. 66 degrees, relative humidity 34%. Wind variable at 7 miles an hour. Harvey, partly sunny. 61 degrees, relative humidity 67%. Wind northwest at 10 miles an hour, gusting to 17. Minot, cloudy. 60 degrees, relative humidity 59%. Wind northwest at 8 miles an hour. Dickinson, sunny. 67 degrees, relative humidity 40%. Elsewhere around North Dakota, it was 64 at Garrison. At Williston, it was mostly sunny, with a temperature of 67. At Jamestown, it was partly sunny, with a temperature of 60. It was cloudy, with a temperature of 56 at Fargo, 55 at Grand Forks, and 56 at Devil's Lake. In northern South Dakota, skies ranged from sunny to mostly sunny. It was 64 at Mobridge, and 65 at Aberdeen. In eastern Montana, at Miles City, it was sunny, with a temperature of 73. At Glendive, it was cloudy, with a temperature of 69. Once again, at Bismarck, the temperature was 65 degrees under partly sunny skies. The regional weather forecast from your National Weather Service office in Bismarck. A strong warm-up is expected through the holiday weekend, with highs in the 60s and 70s today, 70s and 80s on Sunday, and 80s and 90s on Memorial Day. A few isolated showers or thunderstorms could develop during the afternoon and evening hours today and Sunday, but most of the holiday weekend should remain dry. Here is the forecast for the Bismarck Mendham listening area. Rest of today, sunny. Highs in the lower 70s. West winds 5 to 10 miles per hour. Tonight, mostly clear. Lows in the mid-40s. South winds around 5 miles per hour. Sunday, sunny. Highs in the lower 80s. South winds 5 to 10 miles per hour. Sunday night, increasing clouds. Lows in the lower 50s.

30%. Thursday night, increasing clouds. A slight chance of thunderstorms in the evening. A slight chance of showers. Lows in the upper 50s. Chance of rain 20%. Friday, mostly cloudy in the morning, then mostly sunny with a slight chance of showers and thunderstorms in the afternoon. Highs around 80. Chance of rain 20%. For Western Lake Sakakawea, rest of today, northwest winds 10 to 15 miles per hour. Sunny. Highs in the lower 70s. Tonight, northwest winds around 10 miles per hour shifting to the south in the late evening and overnight. Mostly clear. Lows in the upper 40s. For Eastern Lake Sakakawea, rest of today, west winds 10 to 15 miles per hour. Mostly sunny. Highs around 70. Tonight, north winds around 10 miles per hour shifting to the south in the late evening and overnight. Mostly clear. Lows in the mid 40s. For Northern Lake Oahe, rest of today, west winds around 10 miles per hour. Sunny. Highs in the lower 70s. Tonight, south winds around 10 miles per hour. Mostly clear. Lows in the mid 40s. Here are the weather conditions at 2 p.m. Central Daylight Time. Bismarck, partly sunny. Temperature 65 degrees, relative humidity 52%. Wind west at 8 miles an hour. Pressure 29.89 inches and falling. Mendon, mostly sunny. 64 degrees, relative humidity 63%. Wind west at 7 miles an hour. Hazen, mostly sunny. 66 degrees, relative humidity 34%. Wind variable at 7 miles an hour. Harvey, partly sunny. 61 degrees, relative humidity 67%. Wind northwest at 10 miles an hour, gusting to 17. Minot, cloudy. 60 degrees, relative humidity 59%. Wind northwest at 8 miles an hour. Dickinson, sunny. 67 degrees, relative humidity 40%. Elsewhere around North Dakota, it was 64 at Garrison. At Williston, it was mostly sunny, with a temperature of 67. At Jamestown, it was partly sunny, with a temperature of 60. It was cloudy, with a temperature of 56 at Fargo, 55 at Grand Forks, and 56 at Devil's Lake. In northern South Dakota, skies ranged from sunny to mostly sunny. It was 64 at Mobridge, and 65 at Aberdeen. In eastern Montana, at Miles City, it was sunny, with a temperature of 73. At Glendive, it was cloudy, with a temperature of 69. Once again, at Bismarck, the temperature was 65 degrees under partly sunny skies. The regional weather forecast from your National Weather Service office in Bismarck. A strong warm-up is expected through the holiday weekend, with highs in the 60s and 70s today, 70s and 80s on Sunday, and 80s and 90s on Memorial Day. A few isolated showers or thunderstorms could develop during the afternoon and evening hours today and Sunday, but most of the holiday weekend should remain dry. Here is the forecast for the Bismarck-Mendon listening area. Rest of today, sunny. Highs in the lower 70s. West winds 5 to 10 miles per hour. Tonight, mostly clear. Lows in the mid-40s. South winds around 5 miles per hour. Sunday, sunny. Highs in the lower 80s. South winds 5 to 10 miles per hour. Sunday night, increasing clouds. Lows in the lower 50s. South winds 5 to 10 miles per hour. Memorial Day, sunny. Highs in the lower 90s. South winds 5 to 10 miles per hour. Monday night, mostly clear. Lows in the upper 50s. Tuesday, sunny. Highs in the lower 90s. Tuesday night, increasing clouds. Lows in the lower 60s. Wednesday, mostly sunny. Highs in the mid 80s. Wednesday night, partly cloudy. Lows in the upper 50s. Thursday, partly sunny. A chance of showers and a slight chance of thunderstorms in the afternoon. Highs in the lower 80s. Chance of rain 30%. Thursday night, increasing clouds. A slight chance of thunderstorms in the evening. A slight chance of showers. Lows in the upper 50s.

chance of rain 20%. Friday, mostly cloudy in the morning, then mostly sunny with a slight chance of showers and thunderstorms in the afternoon. Highs around 80. Chance of rain 20%. For Western Lake Sakakawea, rest of today, northwest winds 10 to 15 miles per hour. Sunny. Highs in the lower 70s. Tonight, northwest winds around 10 miles per hour shifting to the south in the late evening and overnight. Mostly clear. Lows in the upper 40s. For Eastern Lake Sakakawea, rest of today, west winds 10 to 15 miles per hour. Mostly sunny. Highs around 70. Tonight, north winds around 10 miles per hour shifting to the south in the late evening and overnight. Mostly clear. Lows in the mid 40s. For Northern Lake Oahe, rest of today, west winds around 10 miles per hour. Sunny. Highs in the lower 70s. Tonight, south winds around 10 miles per hour. Mostly clear. Lows in the mid 40s. 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Providing weather information 24 hours a day from your National Weather Service office in Bismarck. Here are the weather conditions at 2 p.m. Central Daylight Time. Bismarck, partly sunny. Temperature 65 degrees, relative humidity 52%. Wind west at 8 miles an hour. Pressure 29.89 inches and falling. Mendon, mostly sunny. 64 degrees, relative humidity 63%. Wind west at 7 miles an hour. Hazen, mostly sunny. 66 degrees, relative humidity 34%. Wind variable at 7 miles an hour. Harvey, partly sunny. 61 degrees, relative humidity 67%. Wind northwest at 10 miles an hour, gusting to 17. Minot, cloudy. 60 degrees, relative humidity 59%. Wind northwest at 8 miles an hour. Dickinson, sunny. 67 degrees, relative humidity 40%. Elsewhere around North Dakota, it was 64 at Garrison. At Williston, it was mostly sunny, with a temperature of 67. At Jamestown, it was partly sunny, with a temperature of 60. It was cloudy, with a temperature of 56 at Fargo, 55 at Grand Forks, and 56 at Devil's Lake. In northern South Dakota, skies ranged from sunny to mostly sunny. It was 64 at Mobridge, and 65 at Aberdeen. In eastern Montana, at Mile City, it was sunny, with a temperature of 73. At Glendive, it was cloudy, with a temperature of 69. Once again, at Bismarck, the temperature was 65 degrees under partly sunny skies. The regional weather forecast from your National Weather Service office in Bismarck. A strong warm-up is expected through the holiday weekend, with highs in the 60s and 70s today, 70s and 80s on Sunday, and 80s and 90s on Memorial Day. A few isolated showers or thunderstorms could develop during the afternoon and evening hours today and Sunday, but most of the holiday weekend should remain dry. Here is the forecast for the Bismarck-Mendon listening area. Rest of today, sunny. Highs in the lower 70s. West winds 5 to 10 miles per hour. Tonight, mostly clear. Area. Rest of today, sunny. Highs in the lower 70s. West winds 5 to 10 miles per hour. Tonight, mostly clear. Lows in the mid-40s. South winds around 5 miles per hour. Sunday, sunny. Highs in the lower 80s. South winds 5 to 10 miles per hour. Sunday night, increasing clouds. Lows in the lower 50s. South winds 5 to 10 miles per hour. Memorial Day, sunny. Highs in the lower 90s. South winds 5 to 10 miles per hour. Monday night, mostly clear. Lows in the upper 50s. Tuesday, sunny. Highs in the lower 90s. Tuesday night, increasing clouds. Lows in the lower 60s. Wednesday, mostly sunny. Highs in the mid-80s. Wednesday night, partly cloudy. Lows in the upper 50s. Thursday, partly sunny. A chance of showers and a slight chance of thunderstorms in the afternoon.

highs in the lower 80s. Chance of rain 30%. Thursday night, increasing clouds. A slight chance of thunderstorms in the evening. A slight chance of showers. Lows in the upper 50s. Chance of rain 20%. Friday, mostly cloudy in the morning, then mostly sunny with a slight chance of showers and thunderstorms in the afternoon. Highs around 80. Chance of rain 20%. For Western Lake Sakakawea, rest of today, northwest winds 10 to 15 miles per hour. Sunny. Highs in the lower 70s. Tonight, northwest winds around 10 miles per hour shifting to the south in the late evening and overnight. Mostly clear. Lows in the upper 40s. For Eastern Lake Sakakawea, rest of today, west winds 10 to 15 miles per hour. Mostly sunny. Highs around 70. Tonight, north winds around 10 miles per hour shifting to the south in the late evening and overnight. Mostly clear. Lows in the mid-40s. For Northern Lake Oahe, rest of today, west winds around 10 miles per hour. Sunny. Highs in the lower 70s. Tonight, south winds around 10 miles per hour. Mostly clear. Lows in the mid-40s. Here are the weather conditions at 2 p.m. Central Daylight Time. Bismarck, partly sunny. Temperature 65 degrees, relative humidity 52%. Wind west at 8 miles an hour. Pressure 29.89 inches and falling. Mandan, mostly sunny. 64 degrees, relative humidity 63%. Wind west at 7 miles an hour. Hazen, mostly sunny. 66 degrees, relative humidity 34%. Wind variable at 7 miles an hour. Harvey, partly sunny. 61 degrees, relative humidity 67%. Wind northwest at 10 miles an hour, gusting to 17. Minot, cloudy. 60 degrees, relative humidity 59%. Wind northwest at 8 miles an hour. Dickinson, sunny. 67 degrees, relative humidity 40%. Elsewhere around North Dakota, it was 64 at Garrison. At Williston, it was mostly sunny, with a temperature of 67. At Jamestown, it was partly sunny, with a temperature of 60. It was cloudy, with a temperature of 56 at Fargo, 55 at Grand Forks, and 56 at Devil's Lake. In northern South Dakota, skies ranged from sunny to mostly sunny. It was 64 at Mobridge, and 65 at Aberdeen. In eastern Montana, at Miles City, it was sunny, with a temperature of 73. At Glendive, it was cloudy, with a temperature of 69. Once again, at Bismarck, the temperature was 65 degrees under partly sunny skies. The regional weather forecast from your National Weather Service office in Bismarck. A strong warm-up is expected through the holiday weekend, with highs in the 60s and 70s today, 70s and 80s on Sunday, and 80s and 90s on Memorial Day. A few isolated showers or thunderstorms could develop during the afternoon and evening hours today and Sunday, but most of the holiday weekend should remain dry. Here is the forecast for the Bismarck Mandan listening area. Rest of today, sunny. Highs in the lower 70s. West winds 5 to 10 miles per hour. Tonight, mostly clear. Lows in the mid-40s. South winds around 5 miles per hour. Sunday, sunny. Highs in the lower 80s. South winds 5 to 10 miles per hour. Sunday night, increasing clouds. Lows in the lower 50s. South winds 5 to 10 miles per hour. Memorial Day, sunny. Highs in the lower 90s. South winds 5 to 10 miles per hour. Monday night, mostly clear. Lows in the upper 50s. Tuesday, sunny. Highs in the lower 90s. Tuesday night, increasing clouds. Lows in the lower 60s. Wednesday, mostly sunny. Highs in the mid-80s. Wednesday night, partly cloudy. Lows in the upper 50s. Thursday, partly sunny. A chance of showers and a slight chance of thunderstorms in the afternoon. Highs in the lower 80s. Chance of rain 30%. Thursday night, increasing clouds. A slight chance of thunderstorms in the evening. A slight chance

showers. Lows in the upper 50s. Chance of rain 20%. Friday, mostly cloudy in the morning, then mostly sunny with a slight chance of showers and thunderstorms in the afternoon. Highs around 80. Chance of rain 20%. For Western Lake Sakakawea, rest of today, northwest winds 10 to 15 miles per hour. Sunny. Highs in the lower 70s. Tonight, northwest winds around 10 miles per hour shifting to the south in the late evening and overnight. Mostly clear. Lows in the upper 40s. For Eastern Lake Sakakawea, rest of today, west winds 10 to 15 miles per hour. Mostly sunny. Highs around 70. Tonight, north winds around 10 miles per hour shifting to the south in the late evening and overnight. Mostly clear. Lows in the mid-40s. For Northern Lake Oahe, rest of today, west winds around 10 miles per hour. Sunny. Highs in the lower 70s. Tonight, south winds around 10 miles per hour. Mostly clear. Lows in the mid-40s. Here are the weather conditions at 2 p.m. Central Daylight Time. Bismarck, partly sunny. Temperature 65 degrees, relative humidity 52%. Wind west at 8 miles an hour. Pressure 29.89 inches and falling. Mandan, mostly sunny. 64 degrees, relative humidity 63%. Wind west at 7 miles an hour. Hazen, mostly sunny. 66 degrees, relative humidity 34%. Wind variable at 7 miles an hour. Harvey, partly sunny. 61 degrees, relative humidity 67%. Wind northwest at 10 miles an hour, gusting to 17. Minot, cloudy. 60 degrees, relative humidity 59%. Wind northwest at 8 miles an hour. Dickinson, sunny. 67 degrees, relative humidity 40%. Elsewhere around North Dakota, it was 64 at Garrison. At Williston, it was mostly sunny, with a temperature of 67. At Jamestown, it was partly sunny, with a temperature of 60. It was cloudy, with a temperature of 56 at Fargo, 55 at Grand Forks, and 56 at Devil's Lake. In northern South Dakota, skies ranged from sunny to mostly sunny. It was 64 at Mobridge, and 65 at Aberdeen. In eastern Montana, at Mile City, it was sunny, with a temperature of 73. At Glendive, it was cloudy, with a temperature of 69. Once again, at Bismarck, the temperature was 65 degrees under partly sunny skies. The regional weather forecast from your National Weather Service office in Bismarck. A strong warm-up is expected through the holiday weekend, with highs in the 60s and 70s today, 70s and 80s on Sunday, and 80s and 90s on Memorial Day. A few isolated showers or thunderstorms could develop during the afternoon and evening hours today and Sunday, but most of the holiday weekend should remain dry. Here is the forecast for the Bismarck-Mandan listening area. Rest of today, sunny. Highs in the lower 70s. West winds 5 to 10 miles per hour. Tonight, mostly clear. Lows in the mid-40s. South winds around 5 miles per hour. Sunday, sunny. Highs in the lower 80s. South winds 5 to 10 miles per hour. Sunday night, increasing clouds. Lows in the lower 50s. South winds 5 to 10 miles per hour. Memorial Day, sunny. Highs in the lower 90s. South winds 5 to 10 miles per hour. Monday night, mostly clear. Lows in the upper 50s. Tuesday, sunny. Highs in the lower 90s. Tuesday night, increasing clouds. Lows in the lower 60s. Wednesday, mostly sunny. Highs in the mid-80s. Wednesday night, partly cloudy. Lows in the upper 50s. Thursday, partly sunny. A chance of showers and a slight chance of thunderstorms in the afternoon. Highs in the lower 80s. Chance of rain 30%. Thursday night, increasing clouds. A slight chance of thunderstorms in the evening. A slight chance of showers. Lows in the upper 50s. Chance of rain 20%. Friday, mostly cloudy in the morning, then mostly sunny with a slight chance of showers and thunderstorms.

afternoon. Highs around 80. Chance of rain 20%. For Western Lake Sakakawea, rest of today, northwest winds 10 to 15 miles per hour. Sunny. Highs in the lower 70s. Tonight, northwest winds around 10 miles per hour, shifting to the south in the late evening and overnight. Mostly clear. Lows in the upper 40s. For Eastern Lake Sakakawea, rest of today, west winds 10 to 15 miles per hour. Mostly sunny. Highs around 70. Tonight, north winds around 10 miles per hour, shifting to the south in the late evening and overnight. Mostly clear. Lows in the mid-40s. For northern Lake Oahe, rest of today, west winds around 10 miles per hour. Sunny. Highs in the lower 70s. Tonight, south winds around 10 miles per hour. Mostly clear. Lows in the mid-40s. Here are the weather conditions at 2 p.m. Central Daylight Time. Bismarck, partly sunny. Temperature 65 degrees, relative humidity 52%. Wind west at 8 miles an hour. Pressure 29.89 inches and falling. Mandan, mostly sunny. 64 degrees, relative humidity 63%. Wind west at 7 miles an hour. Hazen, mostly sunny. 66 degrees, relative humidity 34%. Wind variable at 7 miles an hour. Harvey, partly sunny. 61 degrees, relative humidity 67%. Wind northwest at 10 miles an hour, gusting to 17. Minot, cloudy. 60 degrees, relative humidity 59%. Wind northwest at 8 miles an hour. Dickinson, sunny. 67 degrees, relative humidity 40%. Elsewhere around North Dakota, it was 64 at Garrison. At Williston, it was mostly sunny, with a temperature of 67. At Jamestown, it was partly sunny, with a temperature of 60. It was cloudy, with a temperature of 56 at Fargo, 55 at Grand Forks, and 56 at Devil's Lake. In northern South Dakota, skies ranged from sunny to mostly sunny. It was 64 at Mobridge, and 65 at Aberdeen. In eastern Montana, at Miles City, it was sunny, with a temperature of 73. At Glendive, it was cloudy, with a temperature of 69. Once again, at Bismarck, the temperature was 65 degrees under partly sunny skies. The regional weather forecast from your National Weather Service office in Bismarck. A strong warm-up is expected through the holiday weekend, with highs in the 60s and 70s today, 70s and 80s on Sunday, and 80s and 90s on Memorial Day. A few isolated showers or thunderstorms could develop during the afternoon and evening hours today and Sunday, but most of the holiday weekend should remain dry. Here is the forecast for the Bismarck-Mandan listening area. Rest of today, sunny. Highs in the lower 70s. West winds 5 to 10 miles per hour. Tonight, mostly clear. Lows in the mid-40s. South winds around 5 miles per hour. Sunday, sunny. Highs in the lower 80s. South winds 5 to 10 miles per hour. Sunday night, increasing clouds. Lows in the lower 50s. South winds 5 to 10 miles per hour. Memorial Day, sunny. Highs in the lower 90s. South winds 5 to 10 miles per hour. Monday night, mostly clear. Lows in the upper 50s. Tuesday, sunny. Highs in the lower 90s. Tuesday night, increasing clouds. Lows in the lower 60s. Wednesday, mostly sunny. Highs in the mid-80s. Wednesday night, partly cloudy. Lows in the upper 50s. Thursday, partly sunny. A chance of showers and a slight chance of thunderstorms in the afternoon. Highs in the lower 80s. Chance of rain 30%. Thursday night, increasing clouds. A slight chance of thunderstorms in the evening. A slight chance of showers. Lows in the upper 50s. Chance of rain 20%. Friday, mostly cloudy in the morning, then mostly sunny with a slight chance of showers and thunderstorms in the afternoon. Highs around 80. Chance of rain 20%. For Western Lake Sakakawea, rest of today, northwest winds 10 to 15 miles per hour.

sunny. Highs in the lower 70s. Tonight, northwest winds around 10 miles per hour shifting to the south in the late evening and overnight. Mostly clear. Lows in the upper 40s. For eastern Lake Sakakawea, rest of today, west winds 10 to 15 miles per hour. Mostly sunny. Highs around 70. Tonight, north winds around 10 miles per hour shifting to the south in the late evening and overnight. Mostly clear. Lows in the mid-40s. For northern Lake Oahe, rest of today, west winds around 10 miles per hour. Sunny. Highs in the lower 70s. Tonight, south winds around 10 miles per hour. Mostly clear. Lows in the mid-40s. Here are the weather conditions at 2 p.m. Central Daylight Time. Bismarck, partly sunny. Temperature 65 degrees, relative humidity 52%. Wind west at 8 miles an hour. Pressure 29.89 inches and falling. Mendan, mostly sunny. 64 degrees, relative humidity 63%. Wind west at 7 miles an hour. Hazen, mostly sunny. 66 degrees, relative humidity 34%. Wind variable at 7 miles an hour. Harvey, partly sunny. 61 degrees, relative humidity 67%. Wind northwest at 10 miles an hour, gusting to 17. Minot, cloudy. 60 degrees, relative humidity 59%. Wind northwest at 8 miles an hour. Dickinson, sunny. 67 degrees, relative humidity 40%. Elsewhere around North Dakota, it was 64 at Garrison. At Williston, it was mostly sunny, with a temperature of 67. At Jamestown, it was partly sunny, with a temperature of 60. It was cloudy, with a temperature of 56 at Fargo, 55 at Grand Forks, and 56 at Devil's Lake. In northern South Dakota, skies ranged from sunny to mostly sunny. It was 64 at Mobridge, and 65 at Aberdeen. In eastern Montana, at Miles City, it was sunny, with a temperature of 73. At Glendive, it was cloudy, with a temperature of 69. Once again, at Bismarck, the temperature was 65 degrees under partly sunny skies. The regional weather forecast from your National Weather Service office in Bismarck. A strong warm-up is expected through the holiday weekend, with highs in the 60s and 70s today, 70s and 80s on Sunday, and 80s and 90s on Memorial Day. A few isolated showers or thunderstorms could develop during the afternoon and evening hours today and Sunday, but most of the holiday weekend should remain dry. Here is the forecast for the Bismarck Mendon listening area. Rest of today, sunny. Highs in the lower 70s. West winds 5 to 10 miles per hour. Tonight, mostly clear. Lows in the mid-40s. South winds around 5 miles per hour. Sunday, sunny. Highs in the lower 80s. South winds 5 to 10 miles per hour. Sunday night, increasing clouds. Lows in the lower 50s. South winds 5 to 10 miles per hour. Memorial Day, sunny. Highs in the lower 90s. South winds 5 to 10 miles per hour. Monday night, mostly clear. Lows in the upper 50s. Tuesday, sunny. Highs in the lower 90s. Tuesday night, increasing clouds. Lows in the lower 60s. Wednesday, mostly sunny. Highs in the mid-80s. Wednesday night, partly cloudy. Lows in the upper 50s. Thursday, partly sunny. A chance of showers and a slight chance of thunderstorms in the afternoon. Highs in the lower 80s. Chance of rain 30%. Thursday night, increasing clouds. A slight chance of thunderstorms in the evening. A slight chance of showers. Lows in the upper 50s. Chance of rain 20%. Friday, mostly cloudy in the morning, then mostly sunny with a slight chance of showers and thunderstorms in the afternoon. Highs around 80. Chance of rain 20%. For western Lake Sakakawea, rest of today, northwest winds 10 to 15 miles per hour. Sunny. Highs in the lower 70s. Tonight, northwest winds around 10 miles per hour shifting to the south in the late evening and overnight. Mostly clear.

lows in the upper 40s. For eastern Lake Sakakawea, rest of today, west winds 10 to 15 miles per hour. Mostly sunny. Highs around 70. Tonight, north winds around 10 miles per hour shifting to the south in the late evening and overnight. Mostly clear. Lows in the mid-40s. For northern Lake Oahe, rest of today, west winds around 10 miles per hour. Sunny. Highs in the lower 70s. Tonight, south winds around 10 miles per hour. Mostly clear. Lows in the mid-40s. Here are the weather conditions at 2 p.m. Central Daylight Time. Bismarck, partly sunny. Temperature 65 degrees, relative humidity 52%. Wind west at 8 miles an hour. Pressure 29.89 inches and falling. Mendham, mostly sunny. 64 degrees, relative humidity 63%. Wind west at 7 miles an hour. Hazen, mostly sunny. 66 degrees, relative humidity 34%. Wind variable at 7 miles an hour. Harvey, partly sunny. 61 degrees, relative humidity 67%. Wind northwest at 10 miles an hour, gusting to 17. Minot, cloudy. 60 degrees, relative humidity 59%. Wind northwest at 8 miles an hour. Dickinson, sunny. 67 degrees, relative humidity 40%. Elsewhere around North Dakota, it was 64 at Garrison. At Williston, it was mostly sunny, with a temperature of 67. At Jamestown, it was partly sunny, with a temperature of 60. It was cloudy, with a temperature of 56 at Fargo, 55 at Grand Forks, and 56 at Devil's Lake. In northern South Dakota, skies ranged from sunny to mostly sunny. It was 64 at Mobridge, and 65 at Aberdeen. In eastern Montana, at Miles City, it was sunny, with a temperature of 73. At Glendive, it was cloudy, with a temperature of 69. Once again, at Bismarck, the temperature was 65 degrees under partly sunny skies. The regional weather forecast from your National Weather Service office in Bismarck. A strong warm-up is expected through the holiday weekend, with highs in the 60s and 70s today, 70s and 80s on Sunday, and 80s and 90s on Memorial Day. A few isolated showers or thunderstorms could develop during the afternoon and evening hours today and Sunday, but most of the holiday weekend should remain dry. Here is the forecast for the Bismarck Mendham listening area. Rest of today, sunny. Highs in the lower 70s. West winds 5 to 10 miles per hour. Tonight, mostly clear. Lows in the mid-40s. South winds around 5 miles per hour. Sunday, sunny. Highs in the lower 80s. South winds 5 to 10 miles per hour. Sunday night, increasing clouds. Lows in the lower 50s. South winds 5 to 10 miles per hour. Memorial Day, sunny. Highs in the lower 90s. South winds 5 to 10 miles per hour. Monday night, mostly clear. Lows in the upper 50s. Tuesday, sunny. Highs in the lower 90s. Tuesday night, increasing clouds. Lows in the lower 60s. Wednesday, mostly sunny. Highs in the mid-80s. Wednesday night, partly cloudy. Lows in the upper 50s. Thursday, partly sunny. A chance of showers and a slight chance of thunderstorms in the afternoon. Highs in the lower 80s. Chance of rain 30%. Thursday night, increasing clouds. A slight chance of thunderstorms in the evening. A slight chance of showers. Lows in the upper 50s. Chance of rain 20%. Friday, mostly cloudy in the morning, then mostly sunny with a slight chance of showers and thunderstorms in the afternoon. Highs around 80. Chance of rain 20%. For western Lake Sakakawea, rest of today, northwest winds 10 to 15 miles per hour. Sunny. Highs in the lower 70s. Tonight, northwest winds around 10 miles per hour shifting to the south in the late evening and overnight. Mostly clear. Lows in the upper 40s. For eastern Lake Sakakawea, rest of today, west winds 10 to 15 miles per hour. Mostly sunny. Highs around 7.

tonight. North winds around 10 miles per hour, shifting to the south in the late evening and overnight. Mostly clear. Lows in the mid-40s. For northern Lake Oahe, rest of today, west winds around 10 miles per hour. Sunny. Highs in the lower 70s. Tonight, south winds around 10 miles per hour. Mostly clear. Lows in the mid-40s. Here are the weather conditions at 2 p.m. Central Daylight Time. Bismarck, partly sunny. Temperature 65 degrees, relative humidity 52%. Wind west at 8 miles an hour. Pressure 29.89 inches and falling. Mendon, mostly sunny. 64 degrees, relative humidity 63%. Wind west at 7 miles an hour. Hazen, mostly sunny. 66 degrees, relative humidity 34%. Wind variable at 7 miles an hour. Harvey, partly sunny. 61 degrees, relative humidity 67%. Wind northwest at 10 miles an hour, gusting to 17. Minot, cloudy. 60 degrees, relative humidity 59%. Wind northwest at 8 miles an hour. Dickinson, sunny. 67 degrees, relative humidity 40%. Elsewhere around North Dakota, it was 64 at Garrison. At Williston, it was mostly sunny, with a temperature of 67. At Jamestown, it was partly sunny, with a temperature of 60. It was cloudy, with a temperature of 56 at Fargo, 55 at Grand Forks, and 56 at Devil's Lake. In northern South Dakota, skies ranged from sunny to mostly sunny. It was 64 at Mobridge, and 65 at Aberdeen. In eastern Montana, at Miles City, it was sunny, with a temperature of 73. At Glendive, it was cloudy, with a temperature of 69. Once again, at Bismarck, the temperature was 65 degrees under partly sunny skies. 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Providing weather information 24 hours a day from your National Weather Service office in Bismarck. The regional weather forecast from your National Weather Service office in Bismarck. A strong warm-up is expected through the holiday weekend, with highs in the 60s and 70s today, 70s and 80s on Sunday, and 80s and 90s on Memorial Day. A few isolated showers or thunderstorms could develop during the afternoon and evening hours today and Sunday, but most of the holiday weekend should remain dry. Here is the forecast for the Bismarck-Mendon listening area. Rest of today, sunny. Highs in the lower 70s. West winds 5 to 10 miles per hour. Tonight, mostly clear. Lows in the mid-40s. South winds around 5 miles per hour. Sunday, sunny. Highs in the lower 80s. South winds 5 to 10 miles per hour. Sunday night, increasing clouds. Lows in the lower 50s. South winds 5 to 10 miles per hour. Memorial Day, sunny. Highs in the lower 90s. South winds 5 to 10 miles per hour. Monday night, mostly clear. Lows in the upper 50s. Tuesday, sunny. Highs in the lower 90s. Tuesday night, increasing clouds. Lows in the lower 60s. Wednesday, mostly sunny. Highs in the mid-80s. Wednesday night, partly cloudy. Lows in the upper 50s. Thursday, partly sunny. A chance of showers and a slight chance of thunderstorms in the afternoon. Highs in the lower 80s. Chance of rain 30%. Thursday night, increasing clouds. A slight chance of thunderstorms in the evening. A slight chance of showers. Lows in the upper 50s. Chance of rain 20%. Friday, mostly cloudy in the morning, then mostly sunny with a slight chance of showers and thunderstorms in the afternoon. Highs around 80. Chance of rain 20%. For western Lake Sakakawea, rest of today, northwest winds 10 to 15 miles per hour. Sunny. Highs in the lower 70s. Tonight, northwest winds around 10 miles per hour, shifting to the south in the late evening and overnight. Mostly clear. Lows in the upper 40s. For eastern Lake Sakakawea, rest of today, west winds 10 to 15 miles.

mostly sunny. Highs around 70. Tonight, north winds around 10 miles per hour, shifting to the south in the late evening and overnight. Mostly clear. Lows in the mid-40s. For northern Lake Oahe, rest of today, west winds around 10 miles per hour. Sunny. Highs in the lower 70s. Tonight, south winds around 10 miles per hour. Mostly clear. Lows in the mid-40s. Here are the weather conditions at 3 p.m. Central Daylight Time. Bismarck, partly sunny. Temperature 69 degrees, relative humidity 41%. Wind west at 12 miles an hour. Pressure 29.88 inches and falling. Mendham, mostly sunny. 66 degrees, relative humidity 52%. Wind west at 10 miles an hour. Hazen, partly sunny. 66 degrees, relative humidity 32%. Wind west at 6 miles an hour. Harvey, mostly sunny. 63 degrees, relative humidity 59%. Wind west at 8 miles an hour, gusting to 16. Minot, mostly sunny. 63 degrees, relative humidity 54%. Wind northwest at 8 miles an hour. Dickinson, mostly sunny. 69 degrees, relative humidity 32%. Wind west at 10 miles an hour, gusting to 28. Elsewhere around North Dakota, it was 64 at Garrison. At Williston, it was sunny, with a temperature of 69. At Jamestown, it was partly sunny, with a temperature of 62. It was cloudy, with a temperature of 58 at Fargo, 58 at Grand Forks, and 58 at Devil's Lake. In northern South Dakota, skies ranged from sunny to mostly sunny, and the temperatures were 67 degrees. In eastern Montana, at Miles City, it was mostly sunny, with a temperature of 74. At Glendive, it was partly sunny, with a temperature of 75. Once again, at Bismarck, the temperature was 69 degrees under partly sunny skies. The regional weather forecast from your National Weather Service office in Bismarck. A strong warm-up is expected through the holiday weekend, with highs in the 60s and 70s today, 70s and 80s on Sunday, and 80s and 90s on Memorial Day. A few isolated showers or thunderstorms could develop during the afternoon and evening hours today and Sunday, but most of the holiday weekend should remain dry. Here is the forecast for the Bismarck Menden listening area. Rest of today, sunny. Highs in the lower 70s. West winds 5 to 10 miles per hour. Tonight, mostly clear. Lows in the mid-40s. South winds around 5 miles per hour. Sunday, sunny. Highs in the lower 80s. South winds 5 to 10 miles per hour. Sunday night, increasing clouds. Lows in the lower 50s. South winds 5 to 10 miles per hour. Memorial Day, sunny. Highs in the lower 90s. South winds 5 to 10 miles per hour. Monday night, mostly clear. Lows in the upper 50s. Tuesday, sunny. Highs in the lower 90s. Tuesday night, increasing clouds. Lows in the lower 60s. Wednesday, mostly sunny. Highs in the mid-80s. Wednesday night, partly cloudy. Lows in the upper 50s. Thursday, partly sunny. A chance of showers and a slight chance of thunderstorms in the afternoon. Highs in the lower 80s. Chance of rain 30%. Thursday night, increasing clouds. A slight chance of thunderstorms in the evening. A slight chance of showers. Lows in the upper 50s. Chance of rain 20%. Friday, mostly cloudy in the morning, then mostly sunny with a slight chance of showers and thunderstorms in the afternoon. Highs around 80. Chance of rain 20%. For western Lake Sakakawea, rest of today, northwest winds 10 to 15 miles per hour. Sunny. Highs in the lower 70s. Tonight, northwest winds around 10 miles per hour, shifting to the south in the late evening and overnight. Mostly clear. Lows in the upper 40s. For eastern Lake Sakakawea, rest of today, west winds 10 to 15 miles per hour. Mostly sunny. Highs around 70. Tonight, north winds around 10 miles per hour, shifting to

south in the late evening and overnight. Mostly clear. Lows in the mid-40s. For northern Lake Oahe, rest of today, west winds around 10 miles per hour. Sunny. Highs in the lower 70s. Tonight, south winds around 10 miles per hour. Mostly clear. Lows in the mid-40s. Here are the weather conditions at 3 p.m. Central Daylight Time. Bismarck, partly sunny. Temperature 69 degrees, relative humidity 41%. Wind west at 12 miles an hour. Pressure 29.88 inches and falling. Mandan, mostly sunny. 66 degrees, relative humidity 52%. Wind west at 10 miles an hour. Hazen, partly sunny. 66 degrees, relative humidity 32%. Wind west at 6 miles an hour. Harvey, mostly sunny. 63 degrees, relative humidity 59%. Wind west at 8 miles an hour, gusting to 16. Minot, mostly sunny. 63 degrees, relative humidity 54%. Wind northwest at 8 miles an hour. Dickinson, mostly sunny. 69 degrees, relative humidity 32%. Wind west at 10 miles an hour, gusting to 28. Elsewhere around North Dakota, it was 64 at Garrison. At Williston, it was sunny, with a temperature of 69. At Jamestown, it was partly sunny, with a temperature of 62. It was cloudy, with a temperature of 58 at Fargo, 58 at Grand Forks, and 58 at Devil's Lake. In northern South Dakota, skies ranged from sunny to mostly sunny, and the temperatures were 67 degrees. In eastern Montana, at Miles City, it was mostly sunny, with a temperature of 74. At Glendive, it was partly sunny, with a temperature of 75. Once again, at Bismarck, the temperature was 69 degrees under partly sunny skies. Here are the weather conditions at 3 p.m. Central Daylight Time. Bismarck, partly sunny. Temperature 69 degrees, relative humidity 41%. Wind west at 12 miles an hour. Pressure 29.88 inches and falling. Mandan, mostly sunny. 66 degrees, relative humidity 52%. Wind west at 10 miles an hour. Hazen, partly sunny. 66 degrees, relative humidity 32%. Wind west at 6 miles an hour. Harvey, mostly sunny. 63 degrees, relative humidity 59%. Wind west at 8 miles an hour, gusting to 16. Minot, mostly sunny. 63 degrees, relative humidity 54%. Wind northwest at 8 miles an hour. Dickinson, mostly sunny. 69 degrees, relative humidity 32%. Wind west at 10 miles an hour, gusting to 28. Elsewhere around North Dakota, it was 64 at Garrison. At Williston, it was sunny, with a temperature of 69. At Jamestown, it was partly sunny, with a temperature of 62. It was cloudy, with a temperature of 58 at Fargo, 58 at Grand Forks, and 58 at Devil's Lake. In northern South Dakota, skies ranged from sunny to mostly sunny, and the temperatures were 67 degrees. In eastern Montana, at Miles City, it was mostly sunny, with a temperature of 74. At Glendive, it was partly sunny, with a temperature of 75. Once again, at Bismarck, the temperature was 69 degrees under partly sunny skies. The regional weather forecast from your National Weather Service office in Bismarck. A strong warm-up is expected through the holiday weekend, with highs in the 60s and 70s today, 70s and 80s on Sunday, and 80s and 90s on Memorial Day. A few isolated showers or thunderstorms could develop during the afternoon and evening hours today and Sunday, but most of the holiday weekend should remain dry. Here is the forecast for the Bismarck Mandan listening area. Rest of today, sunny. Highs in the lower 70s. West winds 5 to 10 miles per hour. Tonight, mostly clear. Lows in the mid-40s. South winds around 5 miles per hour. Sunday, sunny. Highs in the lower 80s. South winds 5 to 10 miles per hour. Sunday night, increasing clouds. Lows in the lower 50s.
south winds 5 to 10 miles per hour. Memorial Day, sunny. Highs in the lower 90s. South winds 5 to 10 miles per hour. Monday night, mostly clear. Lows in the upper 50s. Tuesday, sunny. Highs in the lower 90s. Tuesday night, increasing clouds. Lows in the lower 60s. Wednesday, mostly sunny. Highs in the mid-80s. Wednesday night, partly cloudy. Lows in the upper 50s. Thursday, partly sunny. A chance of showers and a slight chance of thunderstorms in the afternoon. Highs in the lower 80s. Chance of rain 30%. Thursday night, increasing clouds. A slight chance of thunderstorms in the evening. A slight chance of showers. Lows in the upper 50s. Chance of rain 20%. Friday, mostly cloudy in the morning, then mostly sunny with a slight chance of showers and thunderstorms in the afternoon. Highs around 80. Chance of rain 20%. For Western Lake Sakakawea, rest of today, northwest winds 10 to 15 miles per hour. Sunny. Highs in the lower 70s. Tonight, northwest winds around 10 miles per hour shifting to the south in the late evening and overnight. Mostly clear. Lows in the upper 40s. For Eastern Lake Sakakawea, rest of today, west winds 10 to 15 miles per hour. Mostly sunny. Highs around 70. Tonight, north winds around 10 miles per hour shifting to the south in the late evening and overnight. Mostly clear. Lows in the mid-40s. For Northern Lake Oahe, rest of today, west winds around 10 miles per hour. Sunny. Highs in the lower 70s. Tonight, south winds around 10 miles per hour. Mostly clear. Lows in the mid-40s. Here are the weather conditions at 3 p.m. Central Daylight Time. Bismarck, partly sunny. Temperature 69 degrees, relative humidity 41%. Wind west at 12 miles an hour. Pressure 29.88 inches and falling. Mendan, mostly sunny. 66 degrees, relative humidity 52%. Wind west at 10 miles an hour. Hazen, partly sunny. 66 degrees, relative humidity 32%. Wind west at 6 miles an hour. Harvey, mostly sunny. 63 degrees, relative humidity 59%. Wind west at 8 miles an hour, gusting to 16. Minot, mostly sunny. 63 degrees, relative humidity 54%. Wind northwest at 8 miles an hour. Dickinson, mostly sunny. 69 degrees, relative humidity 32%. Wind west at 10 miles an hour, gusting to 28. Elsewhere around North Dakota, it was 64 at Garrison. At Williston, it was sunny, with a temperature of 69. At Jamestown, it was partly sunny, with a temperature of 62. It was cloudy, with a temperature of 58 at Fargo, 58 at Grand Forks, and 58 at Devil's Lake. In northern South Dakota, skies ranged from sunny to mostly sunny, and the temperatures were 67 degrees. In eastern Montana, at Miles City, it was mostly sunny, with a temperature of 74. At Glendive, it was partly sunny, with a temperature of 75. Once again, at Bismarck, the temperature was 69 degrees under partly sunny skies. The regional weather forecast from your National Weather Service office in Bismarck. A strong warm-up is expected through the holiday weekend, with highs in the 60s and 70s today, 70s and 80s on Sunday, and 80s and 90s on Memorial Day. A few isolated showers or thunderstorms could develop during the afternoon and evening hours today and Sunday, but most of the holiday weekend should remain dry. Here is the forecast for the Bismarck-Mendon listening area. Rest of today, sunny. Highs in the lower 70s. West winds 5 to 10 miles per hour. Tonight, mostly clear. Lows in the mid-40s. South winds around 5 miles per hour. Sunday, sunny. Highs in the lower 80s. South winds 5 to 10 miles per hour. Sunday night, increasing clouds. Lows in the lower 50s. South winds 5 to 10 miles per hour. Memorial Day, sunny. Highs in the lower 90s.
south winds 5 to 10 miles per hour.

Monday night, mostly clear. Lows in the upper 50s. Tuesday, sunny. Highs in the lower 90s. Tuesday night, increasing clouds. Lows in the lower 60s. Wednesday, mostly sunny. Highs in the mid-80s. Wednesday night, partly cloudy. Lows in the upper 50s. Thursday, partly sunny. A chance of showers and a slight chance of thunderstorms in the afternoon. Highs in the lower 80s. Chance of rain 30%. Thursday night, increasing clouds. A slight chance of thunderstorms in the evening. A slight chance of showers. Lows in the upper 50s. Chance of rain 20%. Friday, mostly cloudy in the morning, then mostly sunny with a slight chance of showers and thunderstorms in the afternoon. Highs around 80. Chance of rain 20%. For Western Lake Sakakawea, rest of today, northwest winds 10 to 15 miles per hour. Sunny. Highs in the lower 70s. Tonight, northwest winds around 10 miles per hour shifting to the south in the late evening and overnight. Mostly clear. Lows in the upper 40s. For Eastern Lake Sakakawea, rest of today, west winds 10 to 15 miles per hour. Mostly sunny. Highs around 70. Tonight, north winds around 10 miles per hour shifting to the south in the late evening and overnight. Mostly clear. Lows in the mid-40s. For Northern Lake Oahe, rest of today, west winds around 10 miles per hour. Sunny. Highs in the lower 70s. Tonight, south winds around 10 miles per hour. Mostly clear. Lows in the mid-40s. Here are the weather conditions at 3 p.m. Central Daylight Time. Bismarck, partly sunny. Temperature 69 degrees, relative humidity 41%. Wind west at 12 miles an hour. Pressure 29.88 inches and falling. Mendan, mostly sunny. 66 degrees, relative humidity 52%. Wind west at 10 miles an hour. Hazen, partly sunny. 66 degrees, relative humidity 32%. Wind west at 6 miles an hour. Harvey, mostly sunny. 63 degrees, relative humidity 59%. Wind west at 8 miles an hour, gusting to 16. Minot, mostly sunny. 63 degrees, relative humidity 54%. Wind northwest at 8 miles an hour. Dickinson, mostly sunny. 69 degrees, relative humidity 32%. Wind west at 10 miles an hour, gusting to 28. Elsewhere around North Dakota, it was 64 at Garrison. At Williston, it was sunny, with a temperature of 69. At Jamestown, it was partly sunny, with a temperature of 62. It was cloudy, with a temperature of 58 at Fargo, 58 at Grand Forks, and 58 at Devil's Lake. In northern South Dakota, skies ranged from sunny to mostly sunny, and the temperatures were 67 degrees. In eastern Montana, at Miles City, it was mostly sunny, with a temperature of 74. At Glendive, it was partly sunny, with a temperature of 75. Once again, at Bismarck, the temperature was 69 degrees under partly sunny skies. The regional weather forecast from your National Weather Service office in Bismarck. A strong warm-up is expected through the holiday weekend, with highs in the 60s and 70s today, 70s and 80s on Sunday, and 80s and 90s on Memorial Day. A few isolated showers or thunderstorms could develop during the afternoon and evening hours today and Sunday, but most of the holiday weekend should remain dry. Here is the forecast for the Bismarck-Mendon listening area. Rest of today, sunny. Highs in the lower 70s. West winds 5 to 10 miles per hour. Tonight, mostly clear. Lows in the mid-40s. South winds around 5 miles per hour. Sunday, sunny. Highs in the lower 80s. South winds 5 to 10 miles per hour. Sunday night, increasing clouds. Lows in the lower 50s. South winds 5 to 10 miles per hour. Memorial Day, sunny. Highs in the lower 90s. South winds 5 to 10 miles per hour. Monday night, mostly clear. Lows in the upper 50s. Tuesday, sunny. Highs

chance of rain 20%. For western Lake Sakakawea, rest of today, northwest winds 10 to 15 miles per hour. Sunny. Highs in the lower 70s. Tonight, northwest winds around 10 miles per hour, shifting to the south in the late evening and overnight. Mostly clear. Lows in the upper 40s. For eastern Lake Sakakawea, rest of today, west winds 10 to 15 miles per hour. Mostly sunny. Highs around 70. Tonight, north winds around 10 miles per hour, shifting to the south in the late evening and overnight. Mostly clear. Lows in the mid 40s. For northern Lake Oahe, rest of today, west winds around 10 miles per hour. Sunny. Highs in the lower 70s. Tonight, south winds around 10 miles per hour. Mostly clear. Lows in the mid 40s. Here are the weather conditions at 3 p.m. Central Daylight Time. Bismarck, partly sunny. Temperature 69 degrees, relative humidity 41%. Wind west at 12 miles an hour. Pressure 29.88 inches and falling. Mendon, mostly sunny. 66 degrees, relative humidity 52%. Wind west at 10 miles an hour. Hazen, partly sunny. 66 degrees, relative humidity 32%. Wind west at 6 miles an hour. Harvey, mostly sunny. 63 degrees, relative humidity 59%. Wind west at 8 miles an hour, gusting to 16. Minot, mostly sunny. 63 degrees, relative humidity 54%. Wind northwest at 8 miles an hour. Dickinson, mostly sunny. 69 degrees, relative humidity 32%. Wind west at 10 miles an hour, gusting to 28. Elsewhere around North Dakota, it was 64 at Garrison. At Williston, it was sunny, with a temperature of 69. At Jamestown, it was partly sunny, with a temperature of 62. It was cloudy, with a temperature of 58 at Fargo, 58 at Grand Forks, and 58 at Devil's Lake. In northern South Dakota, skies ranged from sunny to mostly sunny, and the temperatures were 67 degrees. In eastern Montana, at Mile City, it was mostly sunny, with a temperature of 74. At Glendive, it was partly sunny, with a temperature of 75. Once again, at Bismarck, the temperature was 69 degrees under partly sunny skies. The regional weather forecast from your National Weather Service office in Bismarck. A strong warm-up is expected through the holiday weekend, with highs in the 60s and 70s today, 70s and 80s on Sunday, and 80s and 90s on Memorial Day. A few isolated showers or thunderstorms could develop during the afternoon and evening hours today and Sunday, but most of the holiday weekend should remain dry. Here is the forecast for the Bismarck Mendon listening area. Rest of today, sunny. Highs in the lower 70s. West winds 5 to 10 miles per hour. Tonight, mostly clear. Lows in the mid 40s. South winds around 5 miles per hour. Sunday, sunny. Highs in the lower 80s. South winds 5 to 10 miles per hour. Sunday night, increasing clouds. Lows in the lower 50s. South winds 5 to 10 miles per hour. Memorial Day, sunny. Highs in the lower 90s. South winds 5 to 10 miles per hour. Monday night, mostly clear. Lows in the upper 50s. Tuesday, sunny. Highs in the lower 90s. Tuesday night, increasing clouds. Lows in the lower 60s. Wednesday, mostly sunny. Highs in the mid 80s. Wednesday night, partly cloudy. Lows in the upper 50s. Thursday, partly sunny. A chance of showers and a slight chance of thunderstorms in the afternoon. Highs in the lower 80s. Chance of rain 30%. Thursday night, increasing clouds. A slight chance of thunderstorms in the evening. A slight chance of showers. Lows in the upper 50s. Chance of rain 20%. Friday, mostly cloudy in the morning, then mostly sunny with a slight chance of showers and thunderstorms in the afternoon. Highs around 80. Chance of rain 20%. For western Lake Sakakawea, rest of today, northwest winds 10 to 15 miles.

sunny. Highs in the lower 70s. Tonight, northwest winds around 10 miles per hour shifting to the south in the late evening and overnight. Mostly clear. Lows in the upper 40s. For eastern Lake Sakakawea, rest of today, west winds 10 to 15 miles per hour. Mostly sunny. Highs around 70. Tonight, north winds around 10 miles per hour shifting to the south in the late evening and overnight. Mostly clear. Lows in the mid-40s. For northern Lake Oahe, rest of today, west winds around 10 miles per hour. Sunny. Highs in the lower 70s. Tonight, south winds around 10 miles per hour. Mostly clear. Lows in the mid-40s. 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Providing weather information 24 hours a day from your National Weather Service office in Bismarck. Here are the weather conditions at 3 p.m. Central Daylight Time. Bismarck, partly sunny. Temperature 69 degrees, relative humidity 41%. Wind west at 12 miles an hour. Pressure 29.88 inches and falling. Mendham, mostly sunny. 66 degrees, relative humidity 52%. Wind west at 10 miles an hour. Hazen, partly sunny. 66 degrees, relative humidity 32%. Wind west at 6 miles an hour. Harvey, mostly sunny. 63 degrees, relative humidity 59%. Wind west at 8 miles an hour, gusting to 16. Minot, mostly sunny. 63 degrees, relative humidity 54%. Wind northwest at 8 miles an hour. Dickinson, mostly sunny. 69 degrees, relative humidity 32%. Wind west at 10 miles an hour, gusting to 28. Elsewhere around North Dakota, it was 64 at Garrison. At Williston, it was sunny, with a temperature of 69. At Jamestown, it was partly sunny, with a temperature of 62. It was cloudy, with a temperature of 58 at Fargo, 58 at Grand Forks, and 58 at Devil's Lake. In northern South Dakota, skies ranged from sunny to mostly sunny, and the temperatures were 67 degrees. In eastern Montana, at Miles City, it was mostly sunny, with a temperature of 74. At Glendive, it was partly sunny, with a temperature of 75. Once again, at Bismarck, the temperature was 69 degrees under partly sunny skies. The regional weather forecast from your National Weather Service office in Bismarck. A strong warm-up is expected through the holiday weekend, with highs in the 60s and 70s today, 70s and 80s on Sunday, and 80s and 90s on Memorial Day. A few isolated showers or thunderstorms could develop as expected through the holiday weekend, with highs in the 60s and 70s today, 70s and 80s on Sunday, and 80s and 90s on Memorial Day. A few isolated showers or thunderstorms could develop during the afternoon and evening hours today and Sunday, but most of the holiday weekend should remain dry. Here is the forecast for the Bismarck, Mendham listening area. Rest of today, sunny. Highs in the lower 70s. West winds 5 to 10 miles per hour. Tonight, mostly clear. Lows in the mid-40s. South winds around 5 miles per hour. Sunday, sunny. Highs in the lower 80s. South winds 5 to 10 miles per hour. Sunday night, increasing clouds. Lows in the lower 50s. South winds 5 to 10 miles per hour. Memorial Day, sunny. Highs in the lower 90s. South winds 5 to 10 miles per hour. Monday night, mostly clear. Lows in the upper 50s. Tuesday, sunny. Highs in the lower 90s. Tuesday night, increasing clouds. Lows in the lower 60s. Wednesday, mostly sunny. Highs in the mid-80s. Wednesday night, partly cloudy. Lows in the upper 50s. Thursday, partly sunny. A chance of showers and a slight chance of thunderstorms in the afternoon. Highs in the lower 80s. Chance of rain 30%. Thursday night, increasing clouds. A slight chance of thunderstorms in the evening. A slight chance of showers. Lows in the upper 50s.

chance of rain 20%. Friday, mostly cloudy in the morning, then mostly sunny with a slight chance of showers and thunderstorms in the afternoon. Highs around 80. Chance of rain 20%. For Western Lake Sakakawea, rest of today, northwest winds 10 to 15 miles per hour. Sunny. Highs in the lower 70s. Tonight, northwest winds around 10 miles per hour shifting to the south in the late evening and overnight. Mostly clear. Lows in the upper 40s. For Eastern Lake Sakakawea, rest of today, west winds 10 to 15 miles per hour. Mostly sunny. Highs around 70. Tonight, north winds around 10 miles per hour shifting to the south in the late evening and overnight. Mostly clear. Lows in the mid-40s. For northern Lake Orahi, rest of today, west winds around 10 miles per hour. Sunny. Highs in the lower 70s. Tonight, south winds around 10 miles per hour. Mostly clear. Lows in the mid-40s. Here are the weather conditions at 3 p.m. Central Daylight Time. Bismarck, partly sunny. Temperature 69 degrees, relative humidity 41%. Wind west at 12 miles an hour. Pressure 29.88 inches and falling. Mandan, mostly sunny. 66 degrees, relative humidity 52%. Wind west at 10 miles an hour. Hazen, partly sunny. 66 degrees, relative humidity 32%. Wind west at 6 miles an hour. Harvey, mostly sunny. 63 degrees, relative humidity 59%. Wind west at 8 miles an hour, gusting to 16. Minot, mostly sunny. 63 degrees, relative humidity 54%. Wind northwest at 8 miles an hour. Dickinson, mostly sunny. 69 degrees, relative humidity 32%. Wind west at 10 miles an hour, gusting to 28. Elsewhere around North Dakota, it was 64 at Garrison. At Williston, it was sunny, with a temperature of 69. At Jamestown, it was partly sunny, with a temperature of 62. It was cloudy, with a temperature of 58 at Fargo, 58 at Grand Forks, and 58 at Devil's Lake. In northern South Dakota, skies ranged from sunny to mostly sunny, and the temperatures were 67 degrees. In eastern Montana, at Mile City, it was mostly sunny, with a temperature of 74. At Glendive, it was partly sunny, with a temperature of 75. Once again, at Bismarck, the temperature was 69 degrees under partly sunny skies. The regional weather forecast from your National Weather Service office in Bismarck. A strong warm-up is expected through the holiday weekend, with highs in the 60s and 70s today, 70s and 80s on Sunday, and 80s and 90s on Memorial Day. A few isolated showers or thunderstorms could develop during the afternoon and evening hours today and Sunday, but most of the holiday weekend should remain dry. Here is the forecast for the Bismarck-Mandan listening area. Rest of today, sunny. Highs in the lower 70s. West winds 10 to 15 miles per hour. Tonight, mostly clear. Lows in the mid-40s. Southeast winds around 5 miles per hour. Sunday, sunny. Highs in the lower 80s. South winds 5 to 10 miles per hour. Sunday night, increasing clouds. Lows in the lower 50s. South winds 5 to 10 miles per hour. Memorial Day, sunny. Highs in the lower 90s. South winds 5 to 10 miles per hour. Monday night, mostly clear. Lows in the upper 50s. Tuesday, sunny. Highs in the lower 90s. Tuesday night, increasing clouds. Lows in the lower 60s. Wednesday, mostly sunny. Highs in the mid-80s. Wednesday night, partly cloudy. Lows in the upper 50s. Thursday, partly sunny. A chance of showers and a slight chance of thunderstorms in the afternoon. Highs in the lower 80s. Chance of rain 30%. Thursday night, increasing clouds. A slight chance of thunderstorms in the evening. A slight chance of showers. Lows in the upper 50s. Chance of rain 20%. Friday, mostly cloudy in the morning, then mostly sunny with a slight chance of showers and thunderstorms.

storms in the afternoon. Highs around 80. Chance of rain 20%. For Western Lake Sakakawea, rest of today, northwest winds 10 to 15 miles per hour. Sunny. Highs in the lower 70s. Tonight, northwest winds around 10 miles per hour, shifting to the south in the late evening and overnight. Mostly clear. Lows in the upper 40s. For Eastern Lake Sakakawea, rest of today, west winds 10 to 15 miles per hour. Mostly sunny. Highs around 70. Tonight, north winds around 10 miles per hour, shifting to the south in the late evening and overnight. Mostly clear. Lows in the mid-40s. For Northern Lake Oahe, rest of today, west winds around 10 miles per hour. Sunny. Highs in the lower 70s. Tonight, south winds around 10 miles per hour. Mostly clear. Lows in the mid-40s. Here are the weather conditions at 3 p.m. Central Daylight Time. Bismarck, partly sunny. Temperature 69 degrees, relative humidity 41%. Wind west at 12 miles an hour. Pressure 29.88 inches and falling. Mendham, mostly sunny. 66 degrees, relative humidity 52%. Wind west at 10 miles an hour. Hazen, partly sunny. 66 degrees, relative humidity 32%. Wind west at 6 miles an hour. Harvey, mostly sunny. 63 degrees, relative humidity 59%. Wind west at 8 miles an hour, gusting to 16. Minot, mostly sunny. 63 degrees, relative humidity 54%. Wind northwest at 8 miles an hour. Dickinson, mostly sunny. 69 degrees, relative humidity 32%. Wind west at 10 miles an hour, gusting to 28. Elsewhere around North Dakota, it was 64 at Garrison. At Williston, it was sunny, with a temperature of 69. At Jamestown, it was partly sunny, with a temperature of 62. It was cloudy, with a temperature of 58 at Fargo, 58 at Grand Forks, and 58 at Devil's Lake. In northern South Dakota, skies ranged from sunny to mostly sunny, and the temperatures were 67 degrees. In eastern Montana, at Miles City, it was mostly sunny, with a temperature of 74. At Glendive, it was partly sunny, with a temperature of 75. Once again, at Bismarck, the temperature was 69 degrees under partly sunny skies. The regional weather forecast from your National Weather Service office in Bismarck. A strong warm-up is expected through the holiday weekend, with highs in the 60s and 70s today, 70s and 80s on Sunday, and 80s and 90s on Memorial Day. A few isolated showers or thunderstorms could develop during the afternoon and evening hours today and Sunday, but most of the holiday weekend should remain dry. Here is the forecast for the Bismarck Mendham listening area. Rest of today, sunny. Highs in the lower 70s. West winds 10 to 15 miles per hour. Tonight, mostly clear. Lows in the mid-40s. Southeast winds around 5 miles per hour. Sunday, sunny. Highs in the lower 80s. South winds 5 to 10 miles per hour. Sunday night, increasing clouds. Lows in the lower 50s. South winds 5 to 10 miles per hour. Memorial Day, sunny. Highs in the lower 90s. South winds 5 to 10 miles per hour. Monday night, mostly clear. Lows in the upper 50s. Tuesday, sunny. Highs in the lower 90s. Tuesday night, increasing clouds. Lows in the lower 60s. Wednesday, mostly sunny. Highs in the mid-80s. Wednesday night, partly cloudy. Lows in the upper 50s. Thursday, partly sunny. A chance of showers and a slight chance of thunderstorms in the afternoon. Highs in the lower 80s. Chance of rain 30%. Thursday night, increasing clouds. A slight chance of thunderstorms in the evening. A slight chance of showers. Lows in the upper 50s. Chance of rain 20%. Friday, mostly cloudy in the morning, then mostly sunny with a slight chance of showers and thunderstorms in the afternoon. Highs around 80. Chance of rain 20%. For Western Lake Sakakawea.

Bahia, rest of today, northwest winds 10 to 15 miles per hour. Sunny. Highs in the lower 70s. Tonight, northwest winds around 10 miles per hour shifting to the south in the late evening and overnight. Mostly clear. Lows in the upper 40s. For eastern Lake Sakakawea, rest of today, west winds 10 to 15 miles per hour. Mostly sunny. Highs around 70. Tonight, north winds around 10 miles per hour shifting to the south in the late evening and overnight. Mostly clear. Lows in the mid-40s. For northern Lake Oahe, rest of today, west winds around 10 miles per hour. Sunny. Highs in the lower 70s. Tonight, south winds around 10 miles per hour. Mostly clear. Lows in the mid-40s. Here are the weather conditions at 3 p.m. Central Daylight Time. Bismarck, partly sunny. Temperature 69 degrees, relative humidity 41%. Wind west at 12 miles an hour. Pressure 29.88 inches and falling. Mandan, mostly sunny. 66 degrees, relative humidity 52%. Wind west at 10 miles an hour. Hazen, partly sunny. 66 degrees, relative humidity 32%. Wind west at 6 miles an hour. Harvey, mostly sunny. 63 degrees, relative humidity 59%. Wind west at 8 miles an hour, gusting to 16. Minot, mostly sunny. 63 degrees, relative humidity 54%. Wind northwest at 8 miles an hour. Dickinson, mostly sunny. 69 degrees, relative humidity 32%. Wind west at 10 miles an hour, gusting to 28. Elsewhere around North Dakota, it was 64 at Garrison. At Williston, it was sunny, with a temperature of 69. At Jamestown, it was partly sunny, with a temperature of 62. It was cloudy, with a temperature of 58 at Fargo, 58 at Grand Forks, and 58 at Devil's Lake. In northern South Dakota, skies ranged from sunny to mostly sunny, and the temperatures were 67 degrees. In eastern Montana, at Miles City, it was mostly sunny, with a temperature of 74. At Glendive, it was partly sunny, with a temperature of 75. Once again, at Bismarck, the temperature was 69 degrees under partly sunny skies. The regional weather forecast from your National Weather Service office in Bismarck. A strong warm-up is expected through the holiday weekend, with highs in the 60s and 70s today, 70s and 80s on Sunday, and 80s and 90s on Memorial Day. A few isolated showers or thunderstorms could develop during the afternoon and evening hours today and Sunday, but most of the holiday weekend should remain dry. Here is the forecast for the Bismarck Mandan listening area. Rest of today, sunny. Highs in the lower 70s. West winds 10 to 15 miles per hour. Tonight, mostly clear. Lows in the mid-40s. Southeast winds around 5 miles per hour. Sunday, sunny. Highs in the lower 80s. South winds 5 to 10 miles per hour. Sunday night, increasing clouds. Lows in the lower 50s. South winds 5 to 10 miles per hour. Memorial Day, sunny. Highs in the lower 90s. South winds 5 to 10 miles per hour. Monday night, mostly clear. Lows in the upper 50s. Tuesday, sunny. Highs in the lower 90s. Tuesday night, increasing clouds. Lows in the lower 60s. Wednesday, mostly sunny. Highs in the mid-80s. Wednesday night, partly cloudy. Lows in the upper 50s. Thursday, partly sunny. A chance of showers and a slight chance of thunderstorms in the afternoon. Highs in the lower 80s. Chance of rain 30%. Thursday night, increasing clouds. A slight chance of thunderstorms in the evening. A slight chance of showers. Lows in the upper 50s. Chance of rain 20%. Friday, mostly cloudy in the morning, then mostly sunny with a slight chance of showers and thunderstorms in the afternoon. Highs around 80. Chance of rain 20%. For western Lake Sakakawea, rest of today, northwest winds 10 to 15 miles per hour. Sunny. Highs in the lower 70s.

tonight. Northwest winds around 10 miles per hour, shifting to the south in the late evening and overnight. Mostly clear. Lows in the upper 40s. For eastern Lake Sakakawea, rest of today, west winds 10 to 15 miles per hour. Mostly sunny. Highs around 70. Tonight, north winds around 10 miles per hour, shifting to the south in the late evening and overnight. Mostly clear. Lows in the mid-40s. For northern Lake Oahe, rest of today, west winds around 10 miles per hour. Sunny. Highs in the lower 70s. Tonight, south winds around 10 miles per hour. Mostly clear. Lows in the mid-40s. Here are the weather conditions at 3 p.m. Central Daylight Time. Bismarck, partly sunny. Temperature 69 degrees, relative humidity 41%. Wind west at 12 miles an hour. Pressure 29.88 inches and falling. Mendon, mostly sunny. 66 degrees, relative humidity 52%. Wind west at 10 miles an hour. Hazen, partly sunny. 66 degrees, relative humidity 32%. Wind west at 6 miles an hour. Harvey, mostly sunny. 63 degrees, relative humidity 59%. Wind west at 8 miles an hour, gusting to 16. Minot, mostly sunny. 63 degrees, relative humidity 54%. Wind northwest at 8 miles an hour. Dickinson, mostly sunny. 69 degrees, relative humidity 32%. Wind west at 10 miles an hour, gusting to 28. Elsewhere around North Dakota, it was 64 at Garrison. At Williston, it was sunny, with a temperature of 69. At Jamestown, it was partly sunny, with a temperature of 62. It was cloudy, with a temperature of 58 at Fargo, 58 at Grand Forks, and 58 at Devil's Lake. In northern South Dakota, skies ranged from sunny to mostly sunny, and the temperatures were 67 degrees. In eastern Montana, at Mile City, it was mostly sunny, with a temperature of 74. At Glendive, it was partly sunny, with a temperature of 75. Once again, at Bismarck, the temperature was 69 degrees under partly sunny skies. The regional weather forecast from your National Weather Service office in Bismarck. A strong warm-up is expected through the holiday weekend, with highs in the 60s and 70s today, 70s and 80s on Sunday, and 80s and 90s on Memorial Day. A few isolated showers or thunderstorms could develop during the afternoon and evening hours today and Sunday, but most of the holiday weekend should remain dry. Here is the forecast for the Bismarck, Mendon listening area. Rest of today, sunny. Highs in the lower 70s. West winds 10 to 15 miles per hour. Tonight, mostly clear. Lows in the mid-40s. Southeast winds around 5 miles per hour. Sunday, sunny. Highs in the lower 80s. South winds 5 to 10 miles per hour. Sunday night, increasing clouds. Lows in the lower 50s. South winds 5 to 10 miles per hour. Memorial Day, sunny. Highs in the lower 90s. South winds 5 to 10 miles per hour. Monday night, mostly clear. Lows in the upper 50s. Tuesday, sunny. Highs in the lower 90s. Tuesday night, increasing clouds. Lows in the lower 60s. Wednesday, mostly sunny. Highs in the mid-80s. Wednesday night, partly cloudy. Lows in the upper 50s. Thursday, partly sunny. A chance of showers and a slight chance of thunderstorms in the afternoon. Highs in the lower 80s. Chance of rain 30%. Thursday night, increasing clouds. A slight chance of thunderstorms in the evening. A slight chance of showers. Lows in the upper 50s. Chance of rain 20%. Friday, mostly cloudy in the morning, then mostly sunny with a slight chance of showers and thunderstorms in the afternoon. Highs around 80. Chance of rain 20%. For western Lake Sakakawea, rest of today, northwest winds 10 to 15 miles per hour. Sunny. Highs in the lower 70s. Tonight, northwest winds around 10 miles per hour, shifting to the south in the late evening and overnight. Mostly clear.

lows in the upper 40s. For eastern Lake Sakakawea, rest of today, west winds 10 to 15 miles per hour. Mostly sunny. Highs around 70. Tonight, north winds around 10 miles per hour shifting to the south in the late evening and overnight. Mostly clear. Lows in the mid-40s. For northern Lake Oahe, rest of today, west winds around 10 miles per hour. Sunny. Highs in the lower 70s. Tonight, south winds around 10 miles per hour. Mostly clear. Lows in the mid-40s. Here are the weather conditions at 3 p.m. Central Daylight Time. Bismarck, partly sunny. Temperature 69 degrees, relative humidity 41%. Wind west at 12 miles an hour. Pressure 29.88 inches and falling. Mandan, mostly sunny. 66 degrees, relative humidity 52%. Wind west at 10 miles an hour. Hazen, partly sunny. 66 degrees, relative humidity 32%. Wind west at 6 miles an hour. Harvey, mostly sunny. 63 degrees, relative humidity 59%. Wind west at 8 miles an hour, gusting to 16. Minot, mostly sunny. 63 degrees, relative humidity 54%. Wind northwest at 8 miles an hour. Dickinson, mostly sunny. 69 degrees, relative humidity 32%. Wind west at 10 miles an hour, gusting to 28. Elsewhere around North Dakota, it was 64 at Garrison. At Williston, it was sunny, with a temperature of 69. At Jamestown, it was partly sunny, with a temperature of 62. It was cloudy, with a temperature of 58 at Fargo, 58 at Grand Forks, and 58 at Devil's Lake. In northern South Dakota, skies ranged from sunny to mostly sunny, and the temperatures were 67 degrees. In eastern Montana, at Miles City, it was mostly sunny, with a temperature of 74. At Glendive, it was partly sunny, with a temperature of 75. Once again, at Bismarck, the temperature was 69 degrees under partly sunny skies. The regional weather forecast from your National Weather Service office in Bismarck. A strong warm-up is expected through the holiday weekend, with highs in the 60s and 70s today, 70s and 80s on Sunday, and 80s and 90s on Memorial Day. A few isolated showers or thunderstorms could develop during the afternoon and evening hours today and Sunday, but most of the holiday weekend should remain dry. Here is the forecast for the Bismarck Mandan listening area. Rest of today, sunny. Highs in the lower 70s. West winds 10 to 15 miles per hour. Tonight, mostly clear. Lows in the mid-40s. Southeast winds around 5 miles per hour. Sunday, sunny. Highs in the lower 80s. South winds 5 to 10 miles per hour. Sunday night, increasing clouds. Lows in the lower 50s. South winds 5 to 10 miles per hour. Memorial Day, sunny. Highs in the lower 90s. South winds 5 to 10 miles per hour. Monday night, mostly clear. Lows in the upper 50s. Tuesday, sunny. Highs in the lower 90s. Tuesday night, increasing clouds. Lows in the lower 60s. Wednesday, mostly sunny. Highs in the mid-80s. Wednesday night, partly cloudy. Lows in the upper 50s. Thursday, partly sunny. A chance of showers and a slight chance of thunderstorms in the afternoon. Highs in the lower 80s. Chance of rain 30%. Thursday night, increasing clouds. A slight chance of thunderstorms in the evening. A slight chance of showers. Lows in the upper 50s. Chance of rain 20%. Friday, mostly cloudy in the morning, then mostly sunny with a slight chance of showers and thunderstorms in the afternoon. Highs around 80. Chance of rain 20%. For western Lake Sakakawea, rest of today, northwest winds 10 to 15 miles per hour. Sunny. Highs in the lower 70s. Tonight, northwest winds around 10 miles per hour shifting to the south in the late evening and overnight. Mostly clear. Lows in the upper 40s. For eastern Lake Sakakawea, rest of today, west winds 10 to 15 miles per hour.

mostly sunny. Highs around 70. Tonight, north winds around 10 miles per hour, shifting to the south in the late evening and overnight. Mostly clear. Lows in the mid-40s. For northern Lake Oahe, rest of today, west winds around 10 miles per hour. Sunny. Highs in the lower 70s. Tonight, south winds around 10 miles per hour. Mostly clear. Lows in the mid-40s. 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Providing weather information 24 hours a day from your National Weather Service office in Bismarck. Here are the weather conditions at 3 p.m. Central Daylight Time. Bismarck, partly sunny. Temperature 69 degrees, relative humidity 41%. Wind west at 12 miles an hour. Pressure 29.88 inches and falling. Mendon, mostly sunny. 66 degrees, relative humidity 52%. Wind west at 10 miles an hour. Hazen, partly sunny. 66 degrees, relative humidity 32%. Wind west at 6 miles an hour. Harvey, mostly sunny. 63 degrees, relative humidity 59%. Wind west at 8 miles an hour, gusting to 16. Minot, mostly sunny. 63 degrees, relative humidity 54%. Wind northwest at 8 miles an hour. Dickinson, mostly sunny. 69 degrees, relative humidity 32%. Wind west at 10 miles an hour, gusting to 28. Elsewhere around North Dakota, it was 64 at Garrison. At Williston, it was sunny, with a temperature of 69. At Jamestown, it was partly sunny, with a temperature of 62. It was cloudy, with a temperature of 58 at Fargo, 58 at Grand Forks, and 58 at Devil's Lake. In northern South Dakota, skies ranged from sunny to mostly sunny, and the temperatures were 67 degrees. In eastern Montana, at Miles City, it was mostly sunny, with a temperature of 74. At Glendive, it was partly sunny, with a temperature of 75. Once again, at Bismarck, the temperature was 69 degrees under partly sunny skies. Here are the weather conditions at 4 p.m. Central Daylight Time. Bismarck, partly sunny. Temperature 70 degrees, relative humidity 36%. Wind northwest at 7 miles an hour. Pressure 29.88 inches and steady. Mendon, mostly sunny. 68 degrees, relative humidity 49%. Wind west at 9 miles an hour. Hazen, mostly sunny. 70 degrees, relative humidity 26%. Wind west at 10 miles an hour, gusting to 17. Harvey, partly sunny. 64 degrees, relative humidity 55%. Wind northwest at 10 miles an hour. Minot, cloudy. 62 degrees, relative humidity 53%. Dickinson, mostly sunny. 71 degrees, relative humidity 32%. Wind west at 13 miles an hour, gusting to 20. Elsewhere around North Dakota, it was 66 at Garrison. At Williston, it was mostly sunny, with a temperature of 71. It was partly sunny, with a temperature of 60 at Fargo, and 61 at Devil's Lake. It was cloudy, with a temperature of 64 at Jamestown, and 59 at Grand Forks. In northern South Dakota, it was mostly sunny. It was 71 at Mobridge, and 69 at Aberdeen. In eastern Montana, at Miles City, it was sunny, with a temperature of 75. At Glendive, it was mostly sunny, with a temperature of 76. Once again, at Bismarck, the temperature was 70 degrees under partly sunny skies. The regional weather forecast from your National Weather Service office in Bismarck. A strong warm-up is expected through the holiday weekend, with highs in the 60s and 70s today, 70s and 80s on Sunday, and 80s and 90s on Memorial Day. A few isolated showers or thunderstorms could develop during the afternoon and evening hours today and Sunday, but most of the holiday weekend should remain dry. Here is the forecast for the Bismarck-Mendon listening area. Rest of today, sunny. Highs in the lower 70s. West winds 10 to 15 miles per hour.

mostly clear. Lows in the mid-40s. Southeast winds around 5 miles per hour. Sunday, sunny. Highs in the lower 80s. South winds 5 to 10 miles per hour. Sunday night, increasing clouds. Lows in the lower 50s. South winds 5 to 10 miles per hour. Memorial Day, sunny. Highs in the lower 90s. South winds 5 to 10 miles per hour. Monday night, mostly clear. Lows in the upper 50s. Tuesday, sunny. Highs in the lower 90s. Tuesday night, increasing clouds. Lows in the lower 60s. Wednesday, mostly sunny. Highs in the mid-80s. Wednesday night, partly cloudy. Lows in the upper 50s. Thursday, partly sunny. A chance of showers and a slight chance of thunderstorms in the afternoon. Highs in the lower 80s. Chance of rain 30%. Thursday night, increasing clouds. A slight chance of thunderstorms in the evening. A slight chance of showers. Lows in the upper 50s. Chance of rain 20%. Friday, mostly cloudy in the morning, then mostly sunny with a slight chance of showers and thunderstorms in the afternoon. Highs around 80. Chance of rain 20%. For Western Lake Sakakawea, rest of today, northwest winds 10 to 15 miles per hour. Sunny. Highs in the lower 70s. Tonight, northwest winds around 10 miles per hour shifting to the south in the late evening and overnight. Mostly clear. Lows in the upper 40s. For Eastern Lake Sakakawea, rest of today, west winds 10 to 15 miles per hour. Mostly sunny. Highs around 70. Tonight, north winds around 10 miles per hour shifting to the south in the late evening and overnight. Mostly clear. Lows in the mid-40s. For northern Lake Oahe, rest of today, west winds around 10 miles per hour. Sunny. Highs in the lower 70s. Tonight, south winds around 10 miles per hour. Mostly clear. Lows in the mid-40s. Here are the weather conditions at 4 p.m. Central Daylight Time. Bismarck, partly sunny. Temperature 70 degrees, relative humidity 36%. Wind northwest at 7 miles an hour. Pressure 29.88 inches and steady. Mendham, mostly sunny. 68 degrees, relative humidity 49%. Wind west at 9 miles an hour. Hazen, mostly sunny. 70 degrees, relative humidity 26%. Wind west at 10 miles an hour, gusting to 17. Harvey, partly sunny. 64 degrees, relative humidity 55%. Wind northwest at 10 miles an hour. Minot, cloudy. 62 degrees, relative humidity 53%. Dickinson, mostly sunny. 71 degrees, relative humidity 32%. Wind west at 13 miles an hour, gusting to 20. Elsewhere around North Dakota, it was 66 at Garrison. At Williston, it was mostly sunny, with a temperature of 71. It was partly sunny, with a temperature of 60 at Fargo, and 61 at Devil's Lake. It was cloudy, with a temperature of 64 at Jamestown, and 59 at Grand Forks. In northern South Dakota, it was mostly sunny. It was 71 at Mobridge, and 69 at Aberdeen. In eastern Montana, at Mile City, it was sunny, with a temperature of 75. At Glendive, it was mostly sunny, with a temperature of 76. Once again, at Bismarck, the temperature was 70 degrees under partly sunny skies. The regional weather forecast from your National Weather Service office in Bismarck. A strong warm-up is expected through the holiday weekend, with highs in the 60s and 70s today, 70s and 80s on Sunday, and 80s and 90s on Memorial Day. A few isolated showers or thunderstorms could develop during the afternoon and evening hours today and Sunday, but most of the holiday weekend should remain dry. Here is the forecast for the Bismarck-Mendham listening area. Rest of today, sunny. Highs in the lower 70s. West winds 10 to 15 miles per hour. Tonight, mostly clear. Lows in the mid-40s. Southeast winds around 5 miles per hour. Sunday, sunny. Highs in the lower 80s.

lows in the upper 50s. Tuesday, sunny. Highs in the lower 90s. Tuesday night, increasing clouds. Lows in the lower 60s. Wednesday, mostly sunny. Highs in the mid-80s. Wednesday night, partly cloudy. Lows in the upper 50s. Thursday, partly sunny. A chance of showers and a slight chance of thunderstorms in the afternoon. Highs in the lower 80s. Chance of rain 30%. Thursday night, increasing clouds. A slight chance of thunderstorms in the evening. A slight chance of showers. Lows in the upper 50s. Chance of rain 20%. Friday, mostly cloudy in the morning, then mostly sunny with a slight chance of showers and thunderstorms in the afternoon. Highs around 80. Chance of rain 20%. For Western Lake Sakakawea, rest of today, northwest winds 10 to 15 miles per hour. Sunny. Highs in the lower 70s. Tonight, northwest winds around 10 miles per hour shifting to the south in the late evening and overnight. Mostly clear. Lows in the upper 40s. For Eastern Lake Sakakawea, rest of today, west winds 10 to 15 miles per hour. Mostly sunny. Highs around 70. Tonight, north winds around 10 miles per hour shifting to the south in the late evening and overnight. Mostly clear. Lows in the mid 40s. For Northern Lake Oahe, rest of today, west winds around 10 miles per hour. Sunny. Highs in the lower 70s. Tonight, south winds around 10 miles per hour. Mostly clear. Lows in the mid 40s. Here are the weather conditions at 4 p.m. Central Daylight Time. Bismarck, partly sunny. Temperature 70 degrees, relative humidity 36%. Wind northwest at 7 miles an hour. Pressure 29.88 inches and steady. Mandan, mostly sunny. 68 degrees, relative humidity 49%. Wind west at 9 miles an hour. Hazen, mostly sunny. 70 degrees, relative humidity 26%. Wind west at 10 miles an hour, gusting to 17. Harvey, partly sunny. 64 degrees, relative humidity 55%. Wind northwest at 10 miles an hour. Minot, cloudy. 62 degrees, relative humidity 53%. Dickinson, mostly sunny. 71 degrees, relative humidity 32%. Wind west at 13 miles an hour, gusting to 20. Elsewhere around North Dakota, it was 66 at Garrison. At Williston, it was mostly sunny, with a temperature of 71. It was partly sunny, with a temperature of 60 at Fargo, and 61 at Devil's Lake. It was cloudy, with a temperature of 64 at Jamestown, and 59 at Grand Forks. In northern South Dakota, it was mostly sunny. It was 71 at Mobridge, and 69 at Aberdeen. In eastern Montana, at Miles City, it was sunny, with a temperature of 75. At Glendive, it was mostly sunny, with a temperature of 76. Once again, at Bismarck, the temperature was 70 degrees under partly sunny skies. The regional weather forecast from your National Weather Service office in Bismarck. A strong warm-up is expected through the holiday weekend, with highs in the 60s and 70s today, 70s and 80s on Sunday, and 80s and 90s on Memorial Day. A few isolated showers or thunderstorms could develop during the afternoon and evening hours today and Sunday, but most of the holiday weekend should remain dry. Here is the forecast for the Bismarck-Mandan listening area. Rest of today, sunny. Highs in the lower 70s. West winds 10 to 15 miles per hour. Tonight, mostly clear. Lows in the mid-40s. Southeast winds around 5 miles per hour. Sunday, sunny. Highs in the lower 80s. South winds 5 to 10 miles per hour. Sunday night, increasing clouds. Lows in the lower 50s. South winds 5 to 10 miles per hour. Memorial Day, sunny. Highs in the lower 90s. South winds 5 to 10 miles per hour. Monday night, mostly clear. Lows in the upper 50s. Tuesday, sunny. Highs in the lower 90s. Tuesday night, increasing clouds. Lows in the lower 90s.

northwest winds 10 to 15 miles per hour. Sunny. Highs in the lower 70s. Tonight, northwest winds around 10 miles per hour shifting to the south in the late evening and overnight. Mostly clear. Lows in the upper 40s. For eastern Lake Sakakawea, rest of today, west winds 10 to 15 miles per hour. Mostly sunny. Highs around 70. Tonight, north winds around 10 miles per hour shifting to the south in the late evening and overnight. Mostly clear. Lows in the mid-40s. For northern Lake Oahe, rest of today, west winds around 10 miles per hour. Sunny. Highs in the lower 70s. Tonight, south winds around 10 miles per hour. Mostly clear. Lows in the mid-40s. Here are the weather conditions at 4 p.m. Central Daylight Time. Bismarck, partly sunny. Temperature 70 degrees, relative humidity 36%. Wind northwest at 7 miles an hour. Pressure 29.88 inches and steady. Mendan, mostly sunny. 68 degrees, relative humidity 49%. Wind west at 9 miles an hour. Hazen, mostly sunny. 70 degrees, relative humidity 26%. Wind west at 10 miles an hour, gusting to 17. Harvey, partly sunny. 64 degrees, relative humidity 55%. Wind northwest at 10 miles an hour. Minot, cloudy. 62 degrees, relative humidity 53%. Dickinson, mostly sunny. 71 degrees, relative humidity 32%. Wind west at 13 miles an hour, gusting to 20. Elsewhere around North Dakota, it was 66 at Garrison. At Williston, it was mostly sunny, with a temperature of 71. It was partly sunny, with a temperature of 60 at Fargo, and 61 at Devil's Lake. It was cloudy, with a temperature of 64 at Jamestown, and 59 at Grand Forks. In northern South Dakota, it was mostly sunny. It was 71 at Mobridge, and 69 at Aberdeen. In eastern Montana, at Miles City, it was sunny, with a temperature of 75. At Glendive, it was mostly sunny, with a temperature of 76. Once again, at Bismarck, the temperature was 70 degrees under partly sunny skies. The regional weather forecast from your National Weather Service office in Bismarck. A strong warm-up is expected through the holiday weekend, with highs in the 60s and 70s today, 70s and 80s on Sunday, and 80s and 90s on Memorial Day. A few isolated showers or thunderstorms could develop during the afternoon and evening hours today and Sunday, but most of the holiday weekend should remain dry. Here is the forecast for the Bismarck Mendon listening area. Rest of today, sunny. Highs in the lower 70s. West winds 10 to 15 miles per hour. Tonight, mostly clear. Lows in the mid-40s. Southeast winds around 5 miles per hour. Sunday, sunny. Highs in the lower 80s. South winds 5 to 10 miles per hour. Sunday night, increasing clouds. Lows in the lower 50s. South winds 5 to 10 miles per hour. Memorial Day, sunny. Highs in the lower 90s. South winds 5 to 10 miles per hour. Monday night, mostly clear. Lows in the upper 50s. Tuesday, sunny. Highs in the lower 90s. Tuesday night, increasing clouds. Lows in the lower 60s. Wednesday, mostly sunny. Highs in the mid-80s. Wednesday night, partly cloudy. Lows in the upper 50s. Thursday, partly sunny. A chance of showers and a slight chance of thunderstorms in the afternoon. Highs in the lower 80s. Chance of rain 30%. Thursday night, increasing clouds. A slight chance of thunderstorms in the evening. A slight chance of showers. Lows in the upper 50s. Chance of rain 20%. Friday, mostly cloudy in the morning, then mostly sunny with a slight chance of showers and thunderstorms in the afternoon. Highs around 80. Chance of rain 20%. 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Providing weather information 24 hours a day from your National Weather Service office in

Mark. For Western Lake Secaucawea, rest of today, northwest winds 10 to 15 miles per hour. Sunny. Highs in the lower 70s. Tonight, northwest winds around 10 miles per hour, shifting to the south in the late evening and overnight. Mostly clear. Lows in the upper 40s. For Eastern Lake Secaucawea, rest of today, west winds 10 to 15 miles per hour. Mostly sunny. Highs around 70. Tonight, north winds around 10 miles per hour, shifting to the south in the late evening and overnight. Mostly clear. Lows in the mid 40s. For Northern Lake Oahe, rest of today, west winds around 10 miles per hour. Sunny. Highs in the lower 70s. Tonight, south winds around 10 miles per hour. Mostly clear. Lows in the mid 40s. For Western Lake Secaucawea, tonight, northwest winds around 10 miles per hour, shifting to the south in the late evening and overnight. Mostly clear. Lows in the mid 40s. Sunday, west winds 10 to 20 miles per hour. Mostly sunny. Highs in the mid 80s. For Eastern Lake Secaucawea, tonight, north winds around 10 miles per hour, shifting to the south in the late evening and overnight. Mostly clear. Lows in the mid 40s. Sunday, southwest winds 10 to 15 miles per hour. Mostly sunny. Highs in the lower 80s. For Northern Lake Oahe, tonight, south winds around 10 miles per hour. Mostly clear. Lows in the mid 40s. Sunday, southwest winds 10 to 15 miles per hour. Sunny. Highs in the lower 80s. Here are the weather conditions at 4 p.m. Central Daylight Time. Bismarck, partly sunny. Temperature 70 degrees, relative humidity 36%. Wind northwest at 7 miles an hour. Pressure 29.88 inches and steady. Mendon, mostly sunny. 68 degrees, relative humidity 49%. Wind west at 9 miles an hour. Hazen, mostly sunny. 70 degrees, relative humidity 26%. Wind west at 10 miles an hour, gusting to 17. Harvey, partly sunny. 64 degrees, wind west at 10 miles an hour, gusting to 17. Harvey, partly sunny. 64 degrees, relative humidity 55%. Wind northwest at 10 miles an hour. Minot, cloudy. 62 degrees, relative humidity 53%. Dickinson, mostly sunny. 71 degrees, relative humidity 32%. Wind west at 13 miles an hour, gusting to 20. Elsewhere around North Dakota, it was 66 at Garrison. At Williston, it was mostly sunny, with a temperature of 71. It was partly sunny, with a temperature of 60 at Fargo, and 61 at Devil's Lake. It was cloudy, with a temperature of 64 at Jamestown, and 59 at Grand Forks. In northern South Dakota, it was mostly sunny. It was 71 at Mobridge, and 69 at Aberdeen. In eastern Montana, at Miles City, it was sunny, with a temperature of 75. At Glendive, it was mostly sunny, with a temperature of 76. Once again, at Bismarck, the temperature was 70 degrees under partly sunny skies. The regional weather forecast from your National Weather Service office in Bismarck. A strong warm-up is expected through the holiday weekend, with highs in the 60s and 70s today, 70s and 80s on Sunday, and 80s and 90s on Memorial Day. A few isolated showers or thunderstorms could develop during the afternoon and evening hours today and Sunday, but most of the holiday weekend should remain dry. Here is the forecast for the Bismarck Mendon listening area. Rest of today, sunny. Highs in the lower 70s. West winds 10 to 15 miles per hour. Tonight, mostly clear. Lows in the mid 40s. Southeast winds around 5 miles per hour. Sunday, sunny. Highs in the lower 80s. South winds 5 to 10 miles per hour. Sunday night, increasing clouds. Lows in the lower 50s. South winds 5 to 10 miles per hour. Memorial Day, sunny. Highs in the lower 90s. South winds 5 to 10 miles per hour. Monday night, mostly clear. Lows in the upper 50s.

Tuesday, sunny. Highs in the lower 90s. Tuesday night, increasing clouds. Lows in the lower 60s. Wednesday, mostly sunny. Highs in the mid-80s. Wednesday night, partly cloudy. Lows in the upper 50s. Thursday, partly sunny. A chance of showers and a slight chance of thunderstorms in the afternoon. Highs in the lower 80s. Chance of rain 30%. Thursday night, increasing clouds. A slight chance of thunderstorms in the evening. A slight chance of showers. Lows in the upper 50s. Chance of rain 20%. Friday, mostly cloudy in the morning, then mostly sunny with a slight chance of showers and thunderstorms in the afternoon. Highs around 80. Chance of rain 20%. For Western Lake Sakakawea, tonight, northwest winds around 10 miles per hour shifting to the south in the late evening and overnight. Mostly clear. Lows in the mid-40s. Sunday, west winds 10 to 20 miles per hour. Mostly sunny. Highs in the mid-80s. For Eastern Lake Sakakawea, tonight, north winds around 10 miles per hour shifting to the south in the late evening and overnight. Mostly clear. Lows in the mid-40s. Sunday, southwest winds 10 to 15 miles per hour. Mostly sunny. Highs in the lower 80s. For Northern Lake Oahe, tonight, south winds around 10 miles per hour. Mostly clear. Lows in the mid-40s. Sunday, southwest winds 10 to 15 miles per hour. Sunny. Highs in the lower 80s. Here are the weather conditions at 4 p.m. Central Daylight Time. Bismarck, partly sunny. Temperature 70 degrees, relative humidity 36%. Wind northwest at 7 miles an hour. Pressure 29.88 inches and steady. Mandan, mostly sunny. 68 degrees, relative humidity 49%. Wind west at 9 miles an hour. Hazen, mostly sunny. 70 degrees, relative humidity 26%. Wind west at 10 miles an hour, gusting to 17. Harvey, partly sunny. 64 degrees, relative humidity 55%. Wind northwest at 10 miles an hour. Minot, cloudy. 62 degrees, relative humidity 53%. Dickinson, mostly sunny. 71 degrees, relative humidity 32%. Wind west at 13 miles an hour, gusting to 20. Elsewhere around North Dakota, it was 66 at Garrison. At Williston, it was mostly sunny, with a temperature of 71. It was partly sunny, with a temperature of 60 at Fargo, and 61 at Devil's Lake. It was cloudy, with a temperature of 64 at Jamestown, and 59 at Grand Forks. In northern South Dakota, it was mostly sunny. It was 71 at Mobridge, and 69 at Aberdeen. In eastern Montana, at Miles City, it was sunny, with a temperature of 75. At Glendive, it was mostly sunny, with a temperature of 76. Once again, at Bismarck, the temperature was 70 degrees under partly sunny skies. The regional weather forecast from your National Weather Service office in Bismarck. A strong warm-up is expected through the holiday weekend, with highs in the 60s and 70s today, 70s and 80s on Sunday, and 80s and 90s on Memorial Day. A few isolated showers or thunderstorms could develop during the afternoon and evening hours today and Sunday, but most of the holiday weekend should remain dry. Here is the forecast for the Bismarck Mandan listening area. Rest of today, sunny. Highs in the lower 70s. West winds 5 to 10 miles per hour. Tonight, mostly clear. Lows in the mid-40s. East winds around 5 miles per hour, becoming southeast up to 5 miles per hour after midnight. Sunday, sunny. Highs in the lower 80s. South winds 5 to 10 miles per hour. Sunday night, increasing clouds. Lows in the lower 50s. South winds 5 to 10 miles per hour. Memorial Day, sunny. Highs in the lower 90s. South winds 5 to 10 miles per hour. Monday night, mostly clear. Lows in the upper 50s. Tuesday, sunny. Highs in the lower 90s. Tuesday night, increasing clouds. Lows in the lower 60s.

falling 20%. Friday, mostly cloudy in the morning, then mostly sunny with a slight chance of showers and thunderstorms in the afternoon. Highs around 80. Chance of rain 20%. 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Providing weather information 24 hours a day from your National Weather Service office in Bismarck. For Western Lake Secaucawea, tonight, northwest winds around 10 miles per hour shifting to the south in the late evening and overnight. Mostly clear. Lows in the mid-40s. Sunday, west winds 10 to 20 miles per hour. Mostly sunny. Highs in the mid-80s. For Eastern Lake Secaucawea, tonight, north winds around 10 miles per hour shifting to the south in the late evening and overnight. Mostly clear. Lows in the mid-40s. Sunday, southwest winds 10 to 15 miles per hour. Mostly sunny. Highs in the lower 80s. For Northern Lake Oahe, tonight, south winds around 10 miles per hour. Mostly clear. Lows in the mid-40s. Sunday, southwest winds 10 to 15 miles per hour. Sunny. Highs in the lower 80s. Here are the weather conditions at 4 p.m. Central Daylight Time. Bismarck, partly sunny. Temperature 70 degrees, relative humidity 36%. Wind northwest at 7 miles an hour. Pressure 29.88 inches and steady. Mendham, mostly sunny. 68 degrees, relative humidity 49%. Wind west at 9 miles an hour. Hazen, mostly sunny. 70 degrees, relative humidity 26%. Wind west at 10 miles an hour, gusting to 17. Harvey, partly sunny. 64 degrees, relative humidity 55%. Wind northwest at 10 miles an hour. Minot, cloudy. 62 degrees, relative humidity 53%. Dickinson, mostly sunny. 71 degrees, relative humidity 32%. Wind west at 13 miles an hour, gusting to 20. Elsewhere around North Dakota, it was 66 at Garrison. At Williston, it was mostly sunny, with a temperature of 71. It was partly sunny, with a temperature of 60 at Fargo, and 61 at Devil's Lake. It was cloudy, with a temperature of 64 at Jamestown, and 59 at Grand Forks. In northern South Dakota, it was mostly sunny. It was 71 at Mobridge, and 69 at Aberdeen. In eastern Montana, at Miles City, it was sunny, with a temperature of 75. At Glendive, it was mostly sunny, with a temperature of 76. Once again, at Bismarck, the temperature was 70 degrees under partly sunny skies. Here are the weather conditions at 5 p.m. Central Daylight Time. Bismarck, mostly sunny. Temperature 70 degrees, relative humidity 34%. Wind west at 10 miles an hour, gusting to 21. Pressure 29.86 inches and falling. Mendham, mostly sunny. 70 degrees, relative humidity 46%. Wind west at 12 miles an hour. Hazen, partly sunny. 72 degrees, relative humidity 25%. Wind variable at 7 miles an hour. Harvey, mostly sunny. 64 degrees, relative humidity 55%. Wind northeast at 6 miles an hour. Minot, partly sunny. 64 degrees, relative humidity 52%. Dickinson, mostly sunny. 69 degrees, relative humidity 30%. Wind northwest at 9 miles an hour. Elsewhere around North Dakota, it was 69 at Garrison. At Williston, it was sunny, with a temperature of 70. It was mostly sunny, with a temperature of 65 at Jamestown, 62 at Fargo, and 63 at Devil's Lake. At Grand Forks, it was cloudy, with a temperature of 59. In northern South Dakota, skies ranged from sunny to mostly sunny. It was 73 at Mobridge, and 71 at Aberdeen. In eastern Montana, at Miles City, it was sunny, with a temperature of 75. At Glendive, it was mostly sunny, with a temperature of 75. Once again, at Bismarck, the temperature was 70 degrees under mostly sunny skies. The regional weather forecast.

from your National Weather Service office in Bismarck. A strong warm-up is expected through the holiday weekend, with highs in the 60s and 70s today, 70s and 80s on Sunday, and 80s and 90s on Memorial Day. A few isolated showers or thunderstorms could develop during the afternoon and evening hours today and Sunday, but most of the holiday weekend should remain dry. Here is the forecast for the Bismarck, Menden listening area. Rest of today, sunny. Highs in the lower 70s. West winds 5 to 10 miles per hour. Tonight, mostly clear. Lows in the mid-40s. East winds around 5 miles per hour, becoming southeast up to 5 miles per hour after midnight. Sunday, sunny. Highs in the lower 80s. South winds 5 to 10 miles per hour. Sunday night, increasing clouds. Lows in the lower 50s. South winds 5 to 10 miles per hour. Memorial Day, sunny. Highs in the lower 90s. South winds 5 to 10 miles per hour. Monday night, mostly clear. Lows in the upper 50s. Tuesday, sunny. Highs in the lower 90s. Tuesday night, increasing clouds. Lows in the lower 60s. Wednesday, mostly sunny. Highs in the mid-80s. Wednesday night, partly cloudy. Lows in the upper 50s. Thursday, partly sunny. A chance of showers and a slight chance of thunderstorms in the afternoon. Highs in the lower 80s. Chance of rain 30%. Thursday night, increasing clouds. A slight chance of thunderstorms in the evening. A slight chance of showers. Lows in the upper 50s. Chance of rain 20%. Friday, mostly cloudy in the morning, then mostly sunny with a slight chance of showers and thunderstorms in the afternoon. Highs around 80. Chance of rain 20%. For Western Lake Sakakawea, tonight, northwest winds around 10 miles per hour shifting to the south in the late evening and overnight. Mostly clear. Lows in the mid-40s. Sunday, west winds 10 to 20 miles per hour. Mostly sunny. Highs in the mid-80s. For Eastern Lake Sakakawea, tonight, north winds around 10 miles per hour shifting to the south in the late evening and overnight. Mostly clear. Lows in the mid-40s. Sunday, southwest winds 10 to 15 miles per hour. Mostly sunny. Highs in the lower 80s. For Northern Lake Oahe, tonight, south winds around 10 miles per hour. Mostly clear. Lows in the mid-40s. Sunday, southwest winds 10 to 15 miles per hour. Sunny. Highs in the lower 80s. Here are the weather conditions at 5 p.m. Central Daylight Time. Bismarck, mostly sunny. Temperature 70 degrees, relative humidity 34%. Wind west at 10 miles an hour, gusting to 21. Pressure 29.86 inches and falling. Menden, mostly sunny. 70 degrees, relative humidity 46%. Wind west at 12 miles an hour. Hazen, partly sunny. 72 degrees, relative humidity 25%. Wind variable at 7 miles an hour. Harvey, mostly sunny. 64 degrees, relative humidity 55%. Wind northeast at 6 miles an hour. Minot, partly sunny. 64 degrees, relative humidity 52%. Dickinson, mostly sunny. 69 degrees, relative humidity 30%. Wind northwest at 9 miles an hour. Elsewhere around North Dakota, it was 69 at Garrison. At Williston, it was sunny, with a temperature of 70. It was mostly sunny, with a temperature of 65 at Jamestown, 62 at Fargo, and 63 at Devil's Lake. At Grand Forks, it was cloudy, with a temperature of 59. In northern South Dakota, skies ranged from sunny to mostly sunny. It was 73 at Mobridge, and 71 at Aberdeen. In eastern Montana, at Miles City, it was sunny, with a temperature of 75. At Glendive, it was mostly sunny, with a temperature of 75. Once again, at Bismarck, the temperature was 70 degrees under mostly sunny skies. The regional weather forecast from your National Weather Service office in Bismarck. A strong warm-up is expected through the holiday weekend, with highs in the 60s and 70s.

the Bismarck Minden listening area. Rest of today, sunny. Highs in the lower 70s. West winds 5 to 10 miles per hour. Tonight, mostly clear. Lows in the mid 40s. East winds around 5 miles per hour, becoming southeast up to 5 miles per hour after midnight. Sunday, sunny. Highs in the lower 80s. South winds 5 to 10 miles per hour. Sunday night, increasing clouds. Lows in the lower 50s. South winds 5 to 10 miles per hour. Memorial Day, sunny. Highs in the lower 90s. South winds 5 to 10 miles per hour. Monday night, mostly clear. Lows in the upper 50s. Tuesday, sunny. Highs in the lower 90s. Tuesday night, increasing clouds. Lows in the lower 60s. Wednesday, mostly sunny. Highs in the mid-80s. Wednesday night, partly cloudy. Lows in the upper 50s. Thursday, partly sunny. A chance of showers and a slight chance of thunderstorms in the afternoon. Highs in the lower 80s. Chance of rain 30%. Thursday night, increasing clouds. A slight chance of thunderstorms in the evening. A slight chance of showers. Lows in the upper 50s. Chance of rain 20%. Friday, mostly cloudy in the morning, then mostly sunny with a slight chance of showers and thunderstorms in the afternoon. Highs around 80. Chance of rain 20%. For Western Lake Sakakawea, tonight, northwest winds around 10 miles per hour shifting to the south in the late evening and overnight. Mostly clear. Lows in the mid-40s. Sunday, west winds 10 to 20 miles per hour. Mostly sunny. Highs in the mid-80s. For Eastern Lake Sakakawea, tonight, north winds around 10 miles per hour shifting to the south in the late evening and overnight. Mostly clear. Lows in the mid-40s. Sunday, southwest winds 10 to 15 miles per hour. Mostly sunny. Highs in the lower 80s. For Northern Lake Oahe, tonight, south winds around 10 miles per hour. Mostly clear. Lows in the mid-40s. Sunday, southwest winds 10 to 15 miles per hour. Sunny. Highs in the lower 80s. Here are the weather conditions at 5 p.m. Central Daylight Time. Bismarck, mostly sunny. Temperature 70 degrees, relative humidity 34%. Wind west at 10 miles an hour, gusting to 21. Pressure 29.86 inches and falling. Minden, mostly sunny. 70 degrees, relative humidity 46%. Wind west at 12 miles an hour. Hazen, partly sunny. 72 degrees, relative humidity 25%. Wind variable at 7 miles an hour. Harvey, mostly sunny. 64 degrees, relative humidity 55%. Wind northeast at 6 miles an hour. Minot, partly sunny. 64 degrees, relative humidity 52%. Dickinson, mostly sunny. 69 degrees, relative humidity 30%. Wind northwest at 9 miles an hour. Elsewhere around North Dakota, it was 69 at Garrison. At Williston, it was sunny, with a temperature of 70. It was mostly sunny, with a temperature of 65 at Jamestown, 62 at Fargo, and 63 at Devil's Lake. At Grand Forks, it was cloudy, with a temperature of 59. In northern South Dakota, skies ranged from sunny to mostly sunny. It was 73 at Mobridge, and 71 at Aberdeen. In eastern Montana, at Miles City, it was sunny, with a temperature of 75. At Glendive, it was mostly sunny, with a temperature of 75. Once again, at Bismarck, the temperature was 70 degrees under mostly sunny skies. The regional weather forecast from your National Weather Service office in Bismarck. A strong warm-up is expected through the holiday weekend, with highs in the 60s and 70s today, 70s and 80s on Sunday, and 80s and 90s on Memorial Day. A few isolated showers or thunderstorms could develop during the afternoon and evening hours today and Sunday, but most of the holiday weekend should remain dry. Here is the forecast for the Bismarck Minden listening area. Rest of today, sunny. Highs in the lower 70s. West winds 5.

increasing clouds. Lows in the lower 60s. Wednesday, mostly sunny. Highs in the mid-80s. Wednesday night, partly cloudy. Lows in the upper 50s. Thursday, partly sunny. A chance of showers and a slight chance of thunderstorms in the afternoon. Highs in the lower 80s. Chance of rain 30%. Thursday night, increasing clouds. A slight chance of thunderstorms in the evening. A slight chance of showers. Lows in the upper 50s. Chance of rain 20%. Friday, mostly cloudy in the morning, then mostly sunny with a slight chance of showers and thunderstorms in the afternoon. Highs around 80. Chance of rain 20%. For Western Lake Sakakawea, tonight, northwest winds around 10 miles per hour shifting to the south in the late evening and overnight. Mostly clear. Lows in the mid-40s. Sunday, west winds 10 to 20 miles per hour. Mostly sunny. Highs in the mid-80s. For Eastern Lake Sakakawea, tonight, north winds around 10 miles per hour shifting to the south in the late evening and overnight. Mostly clear. Lows in the mid-40s. Sunday, southwest winds 10 to 15 miles per hour. Mostly sunny. Highs in the lower 80s. For Northern Lake Oahe, tonight, south winds around 10 miles per hour. Mostly clear. Lows in the mid-40s. Sunday, southwest winds 10 to 15 miles per hour. Sunny. Highs in the lower 80s. Here are the weather conditions at 5 p.m. Central Daylight Time. Bismarck, mostly sunny. Temperature 70 degrees, relative humidity 34%. Wind west at 10 miles an hour, gusting to 21. Pressure 29.86 inches and falling. Mendham, mostly sunny. 70 degrees, relative humidity 46%. Wind west at 12 miles an hour. Hazen, partly sunny. 72 degrees, relative humidity 25%. Wind variable at 7 miles an hour. Harvey, mostly sunny. 64 degrees, relative humidity 55%. Wind northeast at 6 miles an hour. Minot, partly sunny. 64 degrees, relative humidity 52%. Dickinson, mostly sunny. 69 degrees, relative humidity 30%. Wind northwest at 9 miles an hour. Elsewhere around North Dakota, it was 69 at Garrison. At Williston, it was sunny, with a temperature of 70. It was mostly sunny, with a temperature of 65 at Jamestown, 62 at Fargo, and 63 at Devil's Lake. At Grand Forks, it was cloudy, with a temperature of 59. In northern South Dakota, skies ranged from sunny to mostly sunny. It was 73 at Mobridge, and 71 at Aberdeen. In eastern Montana, at Miles City, it was sunny, with a temperature of 75. At Glendive, it was mostly sunny, with a temperature of 75. Once again, at Bismarck, the temperature was 70 degrees under mostly sunny skies. The regional weather forecast from your National Weather Service office in Bismarck. A strong warm-up is expected through the holiday weekend, with highs in the 60s and 70s today, 70s and 80s on Sunday, and 80s and 90s on Memorial Day. A few isolated showers or thunderstorms could develop during the afternoon and evening hours today and Sunday, but most of the holiday weekend should remain dry. 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Providing weather information 24 hours a day from your National Weather Service office in Bismarck. Here is the forecast for the Bismarck Mendon listening area. Rest of today, sunny. Highs in the lower 70s. West winds 5 to 10 miles per hour. Tonight, mostly clear. Lows in the mid-40s. East winds around 5 miles per hour, becoming southeast up to 5 miles per hour after midnight. Sunday, sunny. Highs in the lower 80s. South winds 5 to 10 miles per hour. Sunday night, increasing clouds. Lows in the lower 50s. South winds 5 to 10 miles per hour. Memorial Day, sunny. Highs in the lower 90s. South winds 5 to 10 miles per hour. Monday night, mostly clear.

lows in the upper 50s. Tuesday, sunny. Highs in the lower 90s. Tuesday night, increasing clouds. Lows in the lower 60s. Wednesday, mostly sunny. Highs in the mid-80s. Wednesday night, partly cloudy. Lows in the upper 50s. Thursday, partly sunny. A chance of showers and a slight chance of thunderstorms in the afternoon. Highs in the lower 80s. Chance of rain 30%. Thursday night, increasing clouds. A slight chance of thunderstorms in the evening. A slight chance of showers. Lows in the upper 50s. Chance of rain 20%. Friday, mostly cloudy in the morning, then mostly sunny with a slight chance of showers and thunderstorms in the afternoon. Highs around 80. Chance of rain 20%. For Western Lake Sakakawea, tonight, northwest winds around 10 miles per hour shifting to the south in the late evening and overnight. Mostly clear. Lows in the mid-40s. Sunday, west winds 10 to 20 miles per hour. Mostly sunny. Highs in the mid-80s. For Eastern Lake Sakakawea, tonight, north winds around 10 miles per hour shifting to the south in the late evening and overnight. Mostly clear. Lows in the mid-40s. Sunday, southwest winds 10 to 15 miles per hour. Mostly sunny. Highs in the lower 80s. For Northern Lake Oahe, tonight, south winds around 10 miles per hour. Mostly clear. Lows in the mid-40s. Sunday, southwest winds 10 to 15 miles per hour. Sunny. Highs in the lower 80s. Here are the weather conditions at 5 p.m. Central Daylight Time. Miles per hour. Sunny. Highs in the lower 80s. Here are the weather conditions at 5 p.m. Central Daylight Time. Bismarck, mostly sunny. Temperature 70 degrees, relative humidity 34%. Wind west at 10 miles an hour, gusting to 21. Pressure 29.86 inches and falling. Mendham, mostly sunny. 70 degrees, relative humidity 46%. Wind west at 12 miles an hour. Hazen, partly sunny. 72 degrees, relative humidity 25%. Wind variable at 7 miles an hour. Harvey, mostly sunny. 64 degrees, relative humidity 55%. Wind northeast at 6 miles an hour. Minot, partly sunny. 64 degrees, relative humidity 52%. Dickinson, mostly sunny. 69 degrees, relative humidity 30%. Wind northwest at 9 miles an hour. Elsewhere around North Dakota, it was 69 at Garrison. At Williston, it was sunny, with a temperature of 70. It was mostly sunny, with a temperature of 65 at Jamestown, 62 at Fargo, and 63 at Devil's Lake. At Grand Forks, it was cloudy, with a temperature of 59. In northern South Dakota, skies ranged from sunny to mostly sunny. It was 73 at Mobridge, and 71 at Aberdeen. In eastern Montana, at Miles City, it was sunny, with a temperature of 75. At Glendive, it was mostly sunny, with a temperature of 75. Once again, at Bismarck, the temperature was 70 degrees under mostly sunny skies. The regional weather forecast from your National Weather Service office in Bismarck. A strong warm-up is expected through the holiday weekend, with highs in the 60s and 70s today, 70s and 80s on Sunday, and 80s and 90s on Memorial Day. A few isolated showers or thunderstorms could develop during the afternoon and evening hours today and Sunday, but most of the holiday weekend should remain dry. Here is the forecast for the Bismarck-Mendham listening area. Rest of today, sunny. Highs in the lower 70s. West winds 5 to 10 miles per hour. Tonight, mostly clear. Lows in the mid-40s. East winds around 5 miles per hour, becoming southeast up to 5 miles per hour after midnight. Sunday, sunny. Highs in the lower 80s. South winds 5 to 10 miles per hour. Sunday night, increasing clouds. Lows in the lower 50s. South winds 5 to 10 miles per hour. Memorial Day, sunny. Highs in the lower 90s. South winds 5 to 10 miles per hour. Monday night.

mostly clear. Lows in the upper 50s. Tuesday, sunny. Highs in the lower 90s. Tuesday night, increasing clouds. Lows in the lower 60s. Wednesday, mostly sunny. Highs in the mid-80s. Wednesday night, partly cloudy. Lows in the upper 50s. Thursday, partly sunny. A chance of showers and a slight chance of thunderstorms in the afternoon. Highs in the lower 80s. Chance of rain 30%. Thursday night, increasing clouds. A slight chance of thunderstorms in the evening. A slight chance of showers. Lows in the upper 50s. Chance of rain 20%. Friday, mostly cloudy in the morning, then mostly sunny with a slight chance of showers and thunderstorms in the afternoon. Highs around 80. Chance of rain 20%. For Western Lake Sakakawea, tonight, northwest winds around 10 miles per hour shifting to the south in the late evening and overnight. Mostly clear. Lows in the mid-40s. Sunday, west winds 10 to 20 miles per hour. Mostly sunny. Highs in the mid-80s. For Eastern Lake Sakakawea, tonight, north winds around 10 miles per hour shifting to the south in the late evening and overnight. Mostly clear. Lows in the mid-40s. Sunday, southwest winds 10 to 15 miles per hour. Mostly sunny. Highs in the lower 80s. For Northern Lake Oahe, tonight, south winds around 10 miles per hour. Mostly clear. Lows in the mid-40s. Sunday, southwest winds 10 to 15 miles per hour. Sunny. Highs in the lower 80s. Here are the weather conditions at 5 p.m. Central Daylight Time. Bismarck, mostly sunny. Temperature 70 degrees, relative humidity 34%. Wind west at 10 miles an hour, gusting to 21. Pressure 29.86 inches and falling. Mendon, mostly sunny. 70 degrees, relative humidity 46%. Wind west at 12 miles an hour. Hazen, partly sunny. 72 degrees, relative humidity 25%. Wind variable at 7 miles an hour. Harvey, mostly sunny. 64 degrees, relative humidity 55%. Wind northeast at 6 miles an hour. Minot, partly sunny. 64 degrees, relative humidity 52%. Dickinson, mostly sunny. 69 degrees, relative humidity 30%. Wind northwest at 9 miles an hour. Elsewhere around North Dakota, it was 69 at Garrison. At Williston, it was sunny, with a temperature of 70. It was mostly sunny, with a temperature of 65 at Jamestown, 62 at Fargo, and 63 at Devil's Lake. At Grand Forks, it was cloudy, with a temperature of 59. In northern South Dakota, skies ranged from sunny to mostly sunny. It was 73 at Mobridge, and 71 at Aberdeen. In eastern Montana, at Mile City, it was sunny, with a temperature of 75. At Glendive, it was mostly sunny, with a temperature of 75. Once again, at Bismarck, the temperature was 70 degrees under mostly sunny skies. The regional weather forecast from your National Weather Service office in Bismarck. A strong warm-up is expected through the holiday weekend, with highs in the 60s and 70s today, 70s and 80s on Sunday, and 80s and 90s on Memorial Day. A few isolated showers or thunderstorms could develop during the afternoon and evening hours today and Sunday, but most of the holiday weekend should remain dry. Here is the forecast for the Bismarck-Mendon listening area. Rest of today, sunny. Highs in the lower 70s. West winds 5 to 10 miles per hour. Tonight, mostly clear. Lows in the mid-40s. East winds around 5 miles per hour, becoming southeast up to 5 miles per hour after midnight. Sunday, sunny. Highs in the lower 80s. South winds 5 to 10 miles per hour. Sunday night, increasing clouds. Lows in the lower 50s. South winds 5 to 10 miles per hour. Memorial Day, sunny. Highs in the lower 90s. South winds 5 to 10 miles per hour. Monday night, mostly clear. Lows in the upper 50s. Tuesday, sunny. Highs in the lower 90s.

Tuesday night, increasing clouds. Lows in the lower 60s. Wednesday, mostly sunny. Highs in the mid-80s. Wednesday night, partly cloudy. Lows in the upper 50s. Thursday, partly sunny. A chance of showers and a slight chance of thunderstorms in the afternoon. Highs in the lower 80s. Chance of rain 30%. Thursday night, increasing clouds. A slight chance of thunderstorms in the evening. A slight chance of showers. Lows in the upper 50s. Chance of rain 20%. Friday, mostly cloudy in the morning, then mostly sunny with a slight chance of showers and thunderstorms in the afternoon. Highs around 80. Chance of rain 20%. For Western Lake Sakakawea, tonight, northwest winds around 10 miles per hour shifting to the south in the late evening and overnight. Mostly clear. Lows in the mid-40s. Sunday, west winds 10 to 20 miles per hour. Mostly sunny. Highs in the mid-80s. For Eastern Lake Sakakawea, tonight, north winds around 10 miles per hour shifting to the south in the late evening and overnight. Mostly clear. Lows in the mid-40s. Sunday, southwest winds 10 to 15 miles per hour. Mostly sunny. Highs in the lower 80s. For Northern Lake Oahe, tonight, south winds around 10 miles per hour. Mostly clear. Lows in the mid-40s. Sunday, southwest winds 10 to 15 miles per hour. Sunny. Highs in the lower 80s. Here are the weather conditions at 5 p.m. Central Daylight Time. Bismarck, mostly sunny. Temperature 70 degrees, relative humidity 34%. Wind west at 10 miles an hour, gusting to 21. Pressure 29.86 inches and falling. Mandan, mostly sunny. 70 degrees, relative humidity 46%. Wind west at 12 miles an hour. Hazen, partly sunny. 72 degrees, relative humidity 25%. Wind variable at 7 miles an hour. Harvey, mostly sunny. 64 degrees, relative humidity 55%. Wind northeast at 6 miles an hour. Minot, partly sunny. 64 degrees, relative humidity 52%. Dickinson, mostly sunny. 69 degrees, relative humidity 30%. Wind northwest at 9 miles an hour. Elsewhere around North Dakota, it was 69 at Garrison. At Williston, it was sunny, with a temperature of 70. It was mostly sunny, with a temperature of 65 at Jamestown, 62 at Fargo, and 63 at Devil's Lake. At Grand Forks, it was cloudy, with a temperature of 59. In northern South Dakota, skies ranged from sunny to mostly sunny. It was 73 at Mobridge, and 71 at Aberdeen. In eastern Montana, at Miles City, it was sunny, with a temperature of 75. At Glendive, it was mostly sunny, with a temperature of 75. Once again, at Bismarck, the temperature was 70 degrees under mostly sunny skies. The regional weather forecast from your National Weather Service office in Bismarck. A strong warm-up is expected through the holiday weekend, with highs in the 60s and 70s today, 70s and 80s on Sunday, and 80s and 90s on Memorial Day. A few isolated showers or thunderstorms could develop during the afternoon and evening hours today and Sunday, but most of the holiday weekend should remain dry. Here is the forecast for the Bismarck-Mandan listening area. Rest of today, sunny. Highs in the lower 70s. West winds 5 to 10 miles per hour. Tonight, mostly clear. Lows in the mid-40s. East winds around 5 miles per hour, becoming southeast up to 5 miles per hour after midnight. Sunday, sunny. Highs in the lower 80s. South winds 5 to 10 miles per hour. Sunday night, increasing clouds. Lows in the lower 50s. South winds 5 to 10 miles per hour. Memorial Day, sunny. Highs in the lower 90s. South winds 5 to 10 miles per hour. Monday night, mostly clear. Lows in the upper 50s. Tuesday, sunny. Highs in the lower 90s. Tuesday night, increasing clouds. Lows in the lower 60s. Wednesday, mostly sunny. Highs in the mid

80s. Wednesday night, partly cloudy. Lows in the upper 50s. Thursday, partly sunny. A chance of showers and a slight chance of thunderstorms in the afternoon. Highs in the lower 80s. Chance of rain 30%. Thursday night, increasing clouds. A slight chance of thunderstorms in the evening. A slight chance of showers. Lows in the upper 50s. Chance of rain 20%. Friday, mostly cloudy in the morning, then mostly sunny with a slight chance of showers and thunderstorms in the afternoon. Highs around 80. Chance of rain 20%. For Western Lake Sakakawea, tonight, northwest winds around 10 miles per hour shifting to the south in the late evening and overnight. Mostly clear. Lows in the mid-40s. Sunday, west winds 10 to 20 miles per hour. Mostly sunny. Highs in the mid-80s. For Eastern Lake Sakakawea, tonight, north winds around 10 miles per hour shifting to the south in the late evening and overnight. Mostly clear. Lows in the mid-40s. Sunday, southwest winds 10 to 15 miles per hour. Mostly sunny. Highs in the lower 80s. For Northern Lake Oahe, tonight, south winds around 10 miles per hour. Mostly clear. Lows in the mid-40s. Sunday, southwest winds 10 to 15 miles per hour. Sunny. Highs in the lower 80s. Here are the weather conditions at 5 p.m. Central Daylight Time. Bismarck, mostly sunny. Temperature 70 degrees, relative humidity 34%. Wind west at 10 miles an hour, gusting to 21. Pressure 29.86 inches and falling. Mandan, mostly sunny. 70 degrees, relative humidity 46%. Wind west at 12 miles an hour. Hazen, partly sunny. 72 degrees, relative humidity 25%. Wind variable at 7 miles an hour. Harvey, mostly sunny. 64 degrees, relative humidity 55%. Wind northeast at 6 miles an hour. Minot, partly sunny. 64 degrees, relative humidity 52%. Dickinson, mostly sunny. 69 degrees, relative humidity 30%. Wind northwest at 9 miles an hour. Elsewhere around North Dakota, it was 69 at Garrison. At Williston, it was sunny, with a temperature of 70. It was mostly sunny, with a temperature of 65 at Jamestown, 62 at Fargo, and 63 at Devil's Lake. At Grand Forks, it was cloudy, with a temperature of 59. In northern South Dakota, skies ranged from sunny to mostly sunny. It was 73 at Mobridge, and 71 at Aberdeen. In eastern Montana, at Miles City, it was sunny, with a temperature of 75. At Glendive, it was mostly sunny, with a temperature of 75. Once again, at Bismarck, the temperature was 70 degrees under mostly sunny skies. The regional weather forecast from your National Weather Service office in Bismarck. A strong warm-up is expected through the holiday weekend, with highs in the 60s and 70s today, 70s and 80s on Sunday, and 80s and 90s on Memorial Day. A few isolated showers or thunderstorms could develop during the afternoon and evening hours today and Sunday, but most of the holiday weekend should remain dry. Here is the forecast for the Bismarck-Mandan listening area. Rest of today, sunny. Highs in the lower 70s. West winds 5 to 10 miles per hour. Tonight, mostly clear. Lows in the mid-40s. East winds around 5 miles per hour, becoming southeast up to 5 miles per hour after midnight. Sunday, sunny. Highs in the lower 80s. South winds 5 to 10 miles per hour. Sunday night, increasing clouds. Lows in the lower 50s. South winds 5 to 10 miles per hour. Memorial Day, sunny. Highs in the lower 90s. South winds 5 to 10 miles per hour. Monday night, mostly clear. Lows in the upper 50s. Tuesday, sunny. Highs in the lower 90s. Tuesday night, increasing clouds. Lows in the lower 60s. Wednesday, mostly sunny. Highs in the mid-80s. Wednesday night, partly cloudy. Lows in the upper 50s. Thursday, partly sunny.

lows in the upper 50s. Chance of rain 20%. Friday, mostly cloudy in the morning, then mostly sunny with a slight chance of showers and thunderstorms in the afternoon. Highs around 80. Chance of rain 20%. 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Providing weather information 24 hours a day from your National Weather Service office in Bismarck. For Western Lake Sakakawea, tonight, northwest winds around 10 miles per hour shifting to the south in the late evening and overnight. Mostly clear. Lows in the mid-40s. Sunday, west winds 10 to 20 miles per hour. Mostly sunny. Highs in the mid-80s. For Eastern Lake Sakakawea, tonight, north winds around 10 miles per hour shifting to the south in the late evening and overnight. Mostly clear. Lows in the mid-40s. Sunday, southwest winds 10 to 15 miles per hour. Mostly sunny. Highs in the lower 80s. For Northern Lake Oahe, tonight, south winds around 10 miles per hour. Mostly clear. Lows in the mid-40s. Sunday, southwest winds 10 to 15 miles per hour. Sunny. Highs in the lower 80s. Here are the weather conditions at 6 p.m. Central Daylight Time. Bismarck, partly sunny. Temperature 72 degrees, relative humidity 29%. Pressure 29.86 inches and steady. Mendham, partly sunny. 70 degrees, relative humidity 46%. Wind northwest at 7 miles an hour. Hazen, sunny. 72 degrees, relative humidity 25%. Wind northwest at 9 miles an hour. Harvey, partly sunny. 64 degrees, relative humidity 55%. Wind north at 8 miles an hour. Minot, partly sunny. 65 degrees, relative humidity 48%. Wind northeast at 8 miles an hour. Dickinson, mostly sunny. 68 degrees, relative humidity 30%. Wind west at 9 miles an hour. Elsewhere around North Dakota, it was 69 at Garrison. It was sunny, with a temperature of 71 at Williston and 62 at Fargo. At Devil's Lake, it was mostly sunny, with a temperature of 63. It was partly sunny, with a temperature of 66 at Jamestown and 61 at Grand Forks. In northern South Dakota, it was sunny. It was 73 at Mobridge and 71 at Aberdeen. In eastern Montana, it was mostly sunny, with a temperature of 76 at Miles City and 76 at Glendive. Once again, at Bismarck, the temperature was 72 degrees under partly sunny skies. The regional weather forecast from your National Weather Service office in Bismarck. A strong warm-up is expected through the holiday weekend, with highs in the 60s and 70s today, 70s and 80s on Sunday, and 80s and 90s on Memorial Day. A few isolated showers or thunderstorms could develop during the afternoon and evening hours today and Sunday, but most of the holiday weekend should remain dry. Here is the forecast for the Bismarck Mendham listening area. Rest of today, sunny. Highs in the lower 70s. West winds 5 to 10 miles per hour. Tonight, mostly clear. Lows in the mid-40s. East winds around 5 miles per hour, becoming southeast up to 5 miles per hour after midnight. Sunday, sunny. Highs in the lower 80s. South winds 5 to 10 miles per hour. Sunday night, increasing clouds. Lows in the lower 50s. South winds 5 to 10 miles per hour. Memorial Day, sunny. Highs in the lower 90s. South winds 5 to 10 miles per hour. Monday night, mostly clear. Lows in the upper 50s. Tuesday, sunny. Highs in the lower 90s. Tuesday night, increasing clouds. Lows in the lower 60s. Wednesday, mostly sunny. Highs in the mid-80s. Wednesday night, partly cloudy. Lows in the upper 50s. Thursday, partly sunny. A chance of showers and a slight chance of thunderstorms in the afternoon. Highs in the lower 80s. Chance of rain 30%. Thursday night, increasing clouds. A slight chance of thunderstorms.

in the evening. A slight chance of showers. Lows in the upper 50s. Chance of rain 20%. Friday, mostly cloudy in the morning, then mostly sunny with a slight chance of showers and thunderstorms in the afternoon. Highs around 80. Chance of rain 20%. For Western Lake Sakakawea, tonight, northwest winds around 10 miles per hour shifting to the south in the late evening and overnight. Mostly clear. Lows in the mid-40s. Sunday, west winds 10 to 20 miles per hour. Mostly sunny. Highs in the mid-80s. For Eastern Lake Sakakawea, tonight, north winds around 10 miles per hour shifting to the south in the late evening and overnight. Mostly clear. Lows in the mid-40s. Sunday, southwest winds 10 to 15 miles per hour. Mostly sunny. Highs in the lower 80s. For Northern Lake Oahe, tonight, south winds around 10 miles per hour. Mostly clear. Lows in the mid-40s. Sunday, southwest winds 10 to 15 miles per hour. Sunny. Highs in the lower 80s. Here are the weather conditions at 6 p.m. Central Daylight Time. Bismarck, partly sunny. Temperature 72 degrees, relative humidity 29%. Pressure 29.86 inches and steady. Mendham, partly sunny. 70 degrees, relative humidity 46%. Wind northwest at 7 miles an hour. Hazen, sunny. 72 degrees, relative humidity 25%. Wind northwest at 9 miles an hour. Harvey, partly sunny. 64 degrees, relative humidity 55%. Wind north at 8 miles an hour. Minot, partly sunny. 65 degrees, relative humidity 48%. Wind northeast at 8 miles an hour. Dickinson, mostly sunny. 68 degrees, relative humidity 30%. Wind west at 9 miles an hour. Elsewhere around North Dakota, it was 69 at Garrison. It was sunny, with a temperature of 71 at Williston and 62 at Fargo. At Devil's Lake, it was mostly sunny, with a temperature of 63. It was partly sunny, with a temperature of 66 at Jamestown and 61 at Grand Forks. In northern South Dakota, it was sunny. It was 73 at Mobridge and 71 at Aberdeen. In eastern Montana, it was mostly sunny, with a temperature of 76 at Miles City and 76 at Glendive. Once again, at Bismarck, the temperature was 72 degrees under partly sunny skies. The regional weather forecast from your National Weather Service office in Bismarck. A strong warm-up is expected through the holiday weekend, with highs in the 60s and 70s today, 70s and 80s on Sunday, and 80s and 90s on Memorial Day. A few isolated showers or thunderstorms could develop during the afternoon and evening hours today and Sunday, but most of the holiday weekend should remain dry. Here is the forecast for the Bismarck-Mendham listening area. Rest of today, sunny. Highs in the lower 70s. West winds 5 to 10 miles per hour. Tonight, mostly clear. Lows in the mid-40s. East winds around 5 miles per hour, becoming southeast up to 5 miles per hour after midnight. Sunday, sunny. Highs in the lower 80s. South winds 5 to 10 miles per hour. Sunday night, increasing clouds. Lows in the lower 50s. South winds 5 to 10 miles per hour. Memorial Day, sunny. Highs in the lower 90s. South winds 5 to 10 miles per hour. Monday night, mostly clear. Lows in the upper 50s. Tuesday, sunny. Highs in the lower 90s. Tuesday night, increasing clouds. Lows in the lower 60s. Wednesday, mostly sunny. Highs in the mid-80s. Wednesday night, partly cloudy. Lows in the upper 50s. Thursday, partly sunny. A chance of showers and a slight chance of thunderstorms in the afternoon. Highs in the lower 80s. Chance of rain 30%. Thursday night, increasing clouds. A slight chance of thunderstorms in the evening. A slight chance of showers. Lows in the upper 50s. Chance of rain 20%. Friday, mostly cloudy in the morning, then mostly sunny with a slight chance of showers.

20 miles per hour. Mostly sunny. Highs in the mid-80s. For eastern Lake Sakakawea, tonight, north winds around 10 miles per hour shifting to the south in the late evening and overnight. Mostly clear. Lows in the mid-40s. Sunday, southwest winds 10 to 15 miles per hour. Mostly sunny. Highs in the lower 80s. For northern Lake Oahe, tonight, south winds around 10 miles per hour. Mostly clear. Lows in the mid-40s. Sunday, southwest winds 10 to 15 miles per hour. Sunny. Highs in the lower 80s. Here are the weather conditions at 6 p.m. Central Daylight Time. Bismarck, partly sunny. Temperature 72 degrees, relative humidity 29%. Pressure 29.86 inches and steady. Mendham, partly sunny. 70 degrees, relative humidity 46%. Wind northwest at 7 miles an hour. Hazen, sunny. 72 degrees, relative humidity 25%. Wind northwest at 9 miles an hour. Harvey, partly sunny. 64 degrees, relative humidity 55%. Wind north at 8 miles an hour. Minot, partly sunny. 65 degrees, relative humidity 48%. Wind northeast at 8 miles an hour. Dickinson, mostly sunny. 68 degrees, relative humidity 30%. Wind west at 9 miles an hour. Elsewhere around North Dakota, it was 69 at Garrison. It was sunny, with a temperature of 71 at Williston and 62 at Fargo. At Devil's Lake, it was mostly sunny, with a temperature of 63. It was partly sunny, with a temperature of 66 at Jamestown and 61 at Grand Forks. In northern South Dakota, it was sunny. It was 73 at Mobridge and 71 at Aberdeen. In eastern Montana, it was mostly sunny, with a temperature of 76 at Miles City and 76 at Glendive. Once again, at Bismarck, the temperature was 72 degrees under partly sunny skies. The regional weather forecast from your National Weather Service office in Bismarck. A strong warm-up is expected through the holiday weekend, with highs in the 60s and 70s today, 70s and 80s on Sunday, and 80s and 90s on Memorial Day. A few isolated showers or thunderstorms could develop during the afternoon and evening hours today and Sunday, but most of the holiday weekend should remain dry. Here is the forecast for the Bismarck Mendon listening area. Rest of today, sunny. Highs in the lower 70s. West winds around 10 miles per hour with gusts up to 20 miles per hour. Tonight, decreasing clouds. Lows in the mid-40s. East winds around 5 miles per hour, becoming southeast up to 5 miles per hour after midnight. Sunday, sunny. Highs in the lower 80s. South winds 5 to 10 miles per hour. Sunday night, increasing clouds. Lows in the lower 50s. South winds 5 to 10 miles per hour. Memorial Day, sunny. Highs in the lower 90s. South winds 5 to 10 miles per hour. Monday night, mostly clear. Lows in the upper 50s. Tuesday, sunny. Highs in the lower 90s. Tuesday night, increasing clouds. Lows in the lower 60s. Wednesday, mostly sunny. Highs in the mid-80s. Wednesday night, partly cloudy. Lows in the upper 50s. Thursday, partly sunny. A chance of showers and a slight chance of thunderstorms in the afternoon. Highs in the lower 80s. Chance of rain 30%. Thursday night, increasing clouds. A slight chance of thunderstorms in the evening. A slight chance of showers. Lows in the upper 50s. Chance of rain 20%. Friday, mostly cloudy in the morning, then mostly sunny with a slight chance of showers and thunderstorms in the afternoon. Highs around 80. Chance of rain 20%. For western Lake Sakakawea, tonight, northwest winds around 10 miles per hour shifting to the south in the late evening and overnight. Mostly clear. Lows in the mid-40s. Sunday, west winds 10 to 20 miles per hour. Mostly sunny. Highs in the mid-80s. For eastern Lake Sakakawea, tonight, north winds around 10 miles per hour shifting to the

Relative humidity 46%. Wind northwest at 7 miles an hour. Hazen, sunny. 72 degrees, relative humidity 25%. Wind northwest at 9 miles an hour. Harvey, partly sunny. 64 degrees, relative humidity 55%. Wind north at 8 miles an hour. Minot, partly sunny. 65 degrees, relative humidity 48%. Wind northeast at 8 miles an hour. Dickinson, mostly sunny. 68 degrees, relative humidity 30%. Wind west at 9 miles an hour. Elsewhere around North Dakota, it was 69 at Garrison. It was sunny, with a temperature of 71 at Williston and 62 at Fargo. At Devil's Lake, it was mostly sunny, with a temperature of 63. It was partly sunny, with a temperature of 66 at Jamestown and 61 at Grand Forks. In northern South Dakota, it was sunny. It was 73 at Mobridge and 71 at Aberdeen. In eastern Montana, it was mostly sunny, with a temperature of 76 at Miles City and 76 at Glendive. Once again, at Bismarck, the temperature was 72 degrees under partly sunny skies. The regional weather forecast from your National Weather Service office in Bismarck. A strong warm-up is expected through the holiday weekend, with highs in the 60s and 70s today, 70s and 80s on Sunday, and 80s and 90s on Memorial Day. A few isolated showers or thunderstorms could develop during the afternoon and evening hours today and Sunday, but most of the holiday weekend should remain dry. Here is the forecast for the Bismarck, Minden listening area. Rest of today, sunny. Highs in the lower 70s. West winds around 10 miles per hour with gusts up to 20 miles per hour. Tonight, decreasing clouds. Lows in the mid-40s. East winds around 5 miles per hour, becoming southeast up to 5 miles per hour after midnight. Sunday, sunny. Highs in the lower 80s. South winds 5 to 10 miles per hour. Sunday night, increasing clouds. Lows in the lower 50s. South winds 5 to 10 miles per hour. Memorial Day, sunny. Highs in the lower 90s. South winds 5 to 10 miles per hour. Monday night, mostly clear. Lows in the upper 50s. Tuesday, sunny. Highs in the lower 90s. Tuesday night, increasing clouds. Lows in the lower 60s. Wednesday, mostly sunny. Highs in the mid-80s. Wednesday night, partly cloudy. Lows in the upper 50s. Thursday, partly sunny. A chance of showers and a slight chance of thunderstorms in the afternoon. Highs in the lower 80s. Chance of rain 30%. Thursday night, increasing clouds. A slight chance of thunderstorms in the evening. A slight chance of showers. Lows in the upper 50s. Chance of rain 20%. Friday, mostly cloudy in the morning, then mostly sunny with a slight chance of showers and thunderstorms in the afternoon. Highs around 80. Chance of rain 20%. 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Providing weather information 24 hours a day from your National Weather Service office in Bismarck. For Western Lake Sakakawea, tonight, northwest winds around 10 miles per hour shifting to the south in the late evening and overnight. Mostly clear. Lows in the mid-40s. Sunday, west winds 10 to 20 miles per hour. Mostly sunny. Highs in the mid-80s. For Eastern Lake Sakakawea, tonight, north winds around 10 miles per hour shifting to the south in the late evening and overnight. Mostly clear. Lows in the mid-40s. Sunday, southwest winds 10 to 15 miles per hour. Mostly sunny. Highs in the lower 80s. For Northern Lake Oahe, tonight, south winds around 10 miles per hour. Mostly clear. Lows in the mid-40s. Sunday, southwest winds 10 to 15 miles per hour. Sunny. Highs in the lower 80s. Here are the weather conditions at 6 p.m. Central Daylight Time. Bismarck, partly sunny. Temperature 72 degrees, relative humidity 29%. Pressure 29.8.

6 inches and steady. Mendan, partly sunny. 70 degrees, relative humidity 46%. Wind northwest at 7 miles an hour. Hazen, sunny. 72 degrees, relative humidity 25%. Wind northwest at 9 miles an hour. Harvey, partly sunny. 64 degrees, relative humidity 55%. Wind north at 8 miles an hour. Minot, partly sunny. 65 degrees, relative humidity 48%. Wind northeast at 8 miles an hour. Dickinson, mostly sunny. 68 degrees, relative humidity 30%. Wind west at 9 miles an hour. Elsewhere around North Dakota, it was 69 at Garrison. It was sunny, with a temperature of 71 at Williston and 62 at Fargo. At Devil's Lake, it was mostly sunny, with a temperature of 63. It was partly sunny, with a temperature of 66 at Jamestown and 61 at Grand Forks. In northern South Dakota, it was sunny. It was 73 at Mobridge and 71 at Aberdeen. In eastern Montana, it was mostly sunny, with a temperature of 76 at Mountain, South Dakota. It was sunny. It was 73 at Mobridge and 71 at Aberdeen. In eastern Montana, it was mostly sunny, with a temperature of 76 at Miles City and 76 at Glendive. Once again, at Bismarck, the temperature was 72 degrees under partly sunny skies. The regional weather forecast from your National Weather Service office in Bismarck. A strong warm-up is expected through the holiday weekend, with highs in the 60s and 70s today, 70s and 80s on Sunday, and 80s and 90s on Memorial Day. A few isolated showers or thunderstorms could develop during the afternoon and evening hours today and Sunday, but most of the holiday weekend should remain dry. Here is the forecast for the Bismarck-Mendon listening area. Rest of today, sunny. Highs in the lower 70s. West winds around 10 miles per hour with gusts up to 20 miles per hour. Tonight, decreasing clouds. Lows in the mid-40s. East winds around 5 miles per hour, becoming southeast up to 5 miles per hour after midnight. Sunday, sunny. Highs in the lower 80s. South winds 5 to 10 miles per hour. Sunday night, increasing clouds. Lows in the lower 50s. South winds 5 to 10 miles per hour. Memorial Day, sunny. Highs in the lower 90s. South winds 5 to 10 miles per hour. Monday night, mostly clear. Lows in the upper 50s. Tuesday, sunny. Highs in the lower 90s. Tuesday night, increasing clouds. Lows in the lower 60s. Wednesday, mostly sunny. Highs in the mid-80s. Wednesday night, partly cloudy. Lows in the upper 50s. Thursday, partly sunny. A chance of showers and a slight chance of thunderstorms in the afternoon. Highs in the lower 80s. Chance of rain 30%. Thursday night, increasing clouds. A slight chance of thunderstorms in the evening. A slight chance of showers. Lows in the upper 50s. Chance of rain 20%. Friday, mostly cloudy in the morning, then mostly sunny with a slight chance of showers and thunderstorms in the afternoon. Highs around 80. Chance of rain 20%. For Western Lake Sakakawea, tonight, northwest winds around 10 miles per hour shifting to the south in the late evening and overnight. Mostly clear. Lows in the mid-40s. Sunday, west winds 10 to 20 miles per hour. Mostly sunny. Highs in the mid-80s. For Eastern Lake Sakakawea, tonight, north winds around 10 miles per hour shifting to the south in the late evening and overnight. Mostly clear. Lows in the mid-40s. Sunday, southwest winds 10 to 15 miles per hour. Mostly sunny. Highs in the lower 80s. For northern Lake Oahe, tonight, south winds around 10 miles per hour. Mostly clear. Lows in the mid-40s. Sunday, southwest winds 10 to 15 miles per hour. Sunny. Highs in the lower 80s. Here are the weather conditions at 6 p.m. Central Daylight Time. Bismarck, partly sunny. Temperature 72 degrees, relative humidity 29%. Pressure

29.86 inches and steady. Mandan, partly sunny. 70 degrees, relative humidity 46%. Wind northwest at 7 miles an hour. Hazen, sunny. 72 degrees, relative humidity 25%. Wind northwest at 9 miles an hour. Harvey, partly sunny. 64 degrees, relative humidity 55%. Wind north at 8 miles an hour. Minot, partly sunny. 65 degrees, relative humidity 48%. Wind northeast at 8 miles an hour. Dickinson, mostly sunny. 68 degrees, relative humidity 30%. Wind west at 9 miles an hour. Elsewhere around North Dakota, it was 69 at Garrison. It was sunny, with a temperature of 71 at Williston and 62 at Fargo. At Devil's Lake, it was mostly sunny, with a temperature of 63. It was partly sunny, with a temperature of 66 at Jamestown and 61 at Grand Forks. In northern South Dakota, it was sunny. It was 73 at Mobridge and 71 at Aberdeen. In eastern Montana, it was mostly sunny, with a temperature of 76 at Miles City and 76 at Glendive. Once again, at Bismarck, the temperature was 72 degrees under partly sunny skies. The regional weather forecast from your National Weather Service office in Bismarck. A strong warm-up is expected through the holiday weekend, with highs in the 60s and 70s today, 70s and 80s on Sunday, and 80s and 90s on Memorial Day. A few isolated showers or thunderstorms could develop during the afternoon and evening hours today and Sunday, but most of the holiday weekend should remain dry. Here is the forecast for the Bismarck-Mandan listening area. Rest of today, sunny. Highs in the lower 70s. Northwest winds around 5 miles per hour. Tonight, decreasing clouds. Lows in the mid-40s. Southeast winds around 5 miles per hour. Sunday, sunny. Highs in the lower 80s. South winds 5 to 10 miles per hour. Sunday night, increasing clouds. Lows in the lower 50s. South winds 5 to 10 miles per hour. Memorial Day, sunny. Highs in the lower 90s. South winds 5 to 10 miles per hour. Monday night, mostly clear. Lows in the upper 50s. Tuesday, sunny. Highs in the lower 90s. Tuesday night, increasing clouds. Lows in the lower 60s. Wednesday, mostly sunny. Highs in the mid-80s. Wednesday night, partly cloudy. Lows in the upper 50s. Thursday, partly sunny. A chance of showers and a slight chance of thunderstorms in the afternoon. Highs in the lower 80s. Chance of rain 30%. Thursday night, increasing clouds. A slight chance of thunderstorms in the evening. A slight chance of showers. Lows in the upper 50s. Chance of rain 20%. Friday, mostly cloudy in the morning, then mostly sunny with a slight chance of showers and thunderstorms in the afternoon. Highs around 80. Chance of rain 20%. For Western Lake Sakakawea, tonight, northwest winds around 10 miles per hour shifting to the south in the late evening and overnight. Mostly clear. Lows in the mid-40s. Sunday, west winds 10 to 20 miles per hour. Mostly sunny. Highs in the mid-80s. For Eastern Lake Sakakawea, tonight, north winds around 10 miles per hour shifting to the south in the late evening and overnight. Mostly clear. Lows in the mid-40s. Sunday, southwest winds 10 to 15 miles per hour. Mostly sunny. Highs in the lower 80s. For Northern Lake Oahe, tonight, south winds around 10 miles per hour. Mostly clear. Lows in the mid-40s. Sunday, southwest winds 10 to 15 miles per hour. Sunny. Highs in the lower 80s. Here are the weather conditions at 6 p.m. Central Daylight Time. Bismarck, partly sunny. Temperature 72 degrees, relative humidity 29%. Pressure 29.86 inches and steady. Mandan, partly sunny. 70 degrees, relative humidity 46%. Wind northwest at 7 miles an hour. Hazen, sunny. 72 degrees.